a chance of showers and thunderstorms in the evening, then a chance of showers and a slight chance of thunderstorms after midnight. Lows 74 to 80. Chance of rain 50%. Rainfall up to a half of an inch possible, except locally higher in thunderstorms. Saturday, partly cloudy. A chance of showers and a slight chance of thunderstorms in the morning, then a chance of afternoon showers and thunderstorms. Highs 93 to 98. Chance of rain 30%. Saturday night, partly cloudy. A chance of showers and thunderstorms in the evening, then a slight chance of showers and thunderstorms after midnight. Lows 73 to 79. Chance of rain 30%. Sunday, partly cloudy with a 20% chance of showers and thunderstorms. Highs 96 to 101. Sunday night, partly cloudy with a 20% chance of showers and thunderstorms. Lows 76 to 82. Labor Day, partly sunny. A slight chance of showers in the morning, then a slight chance of afternoon showers and thunderstorms. Highs 99 to 104. Chance of rain 20%. Flood watch remains in effect until 8 p.m. Mountain Standard Time this evening. What? Flooding caused by excessive rainfall continues to be possible. Where? A portion of south-central Arizona, including the following areas: Aguila Valley, Sonoran Desert, Natal Monument, and Tonopah Desert. When? Until 8 p.m. Mountain Standard Time this evening. Impacts: excessive runoff may result in flooding of rivers, creeks, streams, and other low-lying and flood-prone locations. Additional details: another round of showers and thunderstorms is likely during the afternoon and evening hours. Heavy rainfall will be possible, which may cause localized flooding. http://www.weather.gov/safety/flood. You should monitor later forecasts and be alert for possible flood warnings. Those living in areas prone to flooding should be prepared to take action should flooding develop. Flood watch remains in effect until 8 p.m. Mountain Standard Time this evening. What? Flooding caused by excessive rainfall continues to be possible. Where? Portions of south-central and southwest Arizona, including the following areas: in south-central Arizona, Gila Bend. In southwest Arizona, central La Paz and Cofa. When? Until 8 p.m. Mountain Standard Time this evening. Impacts: excessive runoff may result in flooding of rivers, creeks, streams, and other low-lying and flood-prone locations. Additional details: another round of showers and thunderstorms is likely during the afternoon and evening hours. Heavy rainfall will be possible, which may cause localized flooding. http://www.weather.gov/safety/flood. You should monitor later forecasts and be alert for possible flood warnings. Those living in areas prone to flooding should be prepared to take action should flooding develop. 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The current time is 5:05 p.m. Mountain Standard Time. Here is the latest forecast. For the following area, in Arizona, central Phoenix, issued at 4:01 p.m. Mountain Standard Time. Tonight, partly cloudy with a slight chance of showers and thunderstorms in the evening, then mostly clear after midnight. Heavy rainfall in the evening. Lows 73 to 81. East wind 5 to 10 miles per hour. Chance of rain 10%. Tuesday, sunny and much warmer. Highs 97 to 102. Southeast wind around 5 miles per hour in the morning, becoming southwest 5 to 10 miles per hour in the afternoon. Tuesday night, clear. Lows 75 to 82. Southwest wind around 5 miles per hour. Wednesday, sunny. Highs 98 to 103. South wind 5 to 10 miles per hour. Wednesday night, clear. Lows 76 to 83.
southwest wind 5 to 10 miles per hour. Thursday, mostly sunny. A 10% chance of afternoon showers and thunderstorms. Highs 98 to 104. Thursday night, considerable cloudiness. A chance of showers and thunderstorms in the evening, then a chance of showers and a slight chance of thunderstorms after midnight. Lows 76 to 82. Chance of rain 50%. Rainfall less than a quarter of an inch, except locally higher in thunderstorms. Friday, considerable cloudiness. A chance of showers and a slight chance of thunderstorms in the morning, then a chance of afternoon showers and thunderstorms. Highs 95 to 101. Chance of rain 50%. Rainfall less than a quarter of an inch, except locally higher in thunderstorms. Friday night, considerable cloudiness. A chance of showers and thunderstorms in the evening, then a chance of showers and a slight chance of thunderstorms after midnight. Lows 74 to 80. Chance of rain 50%. Rainfall up to a half of an inch possible, except locally higher in thunderstorms. Saturday, partly cloudy. A chance of showers and a slight chance of thunderstorms in the morning, then a chance of afternoon showers and thunderstorms. Highs 93 to 98. Chance of rain 30%. Saturday night, partly cloudy. A chance of showers and thunderstorms in the evening, then a slight chance of showers and thunderstorms after midnight. Lows 73 to 79. Chance of rain 30%. Sunday, partly cloudy with a 20% chance of showers and thunderstorms. Highs 96 to 101. Sunday night, partly cloudy with a 20% chance of showers and thunderstorms. Lows 76 to 82. Labor Day, partly sunny. A slight chance of showers in the morning, then a slight chance of afternoon showers and thunderstorms. Highs 99 to 104. Chance of rain 20%. Flood watch remains in effect until 8 p.m. Mountain Standard Time this evening. What? Flooding caused by excessive rainfall continues to be possible. Where? A portion of south-central Arizona, including the following areas: Aguila Valley, Sonoran Desert, Natal Monument, and Tonopah Desert. When? Until 8 p.m. Mountain Standard Time this evening. Impacts: excessive runoff may result in flooding of rivers, creeks, streams, and other low-lying and flood-prone locations. Additional details: another round of showers and thunderstorms is likely during the afternoon and evening hours. Heavy rainfall will be possible, which may cause localized flooding. http://www.weather.gov/safety/flood. You should monitor later forecasts and be alert for possible flood warnings. Those living in areas prone to flooding should be prepared to take action should flooding develop. Flood watch remains in effect until 8 p.m. Mountain Standard Time this evening. What? Flooding caused by excessive rainfall continues to be possible. Where? Portions of south-central and southwest Arizona, including the following areas: in south-central Arizona, Gila Bend. In southwest Arizona, central La Paz and Cofa. When? Until 8 p.m. Mountain Standard Time this evening. Impacts: excessive runoff may result in flooding of rivers, creeks, streams, and other low-lying and flood-prone locations. Additional details: another round of showers and thunderstorms is likely during the afternoon and evening hours. Heavy rainfall will be possible, which may cause localized flooding. http://www.weather.gov/safety/flood. You should monitor later forecasts and be alert for possible flood warnings. Those living in areas prone to flooding should be prepared to take action should flooding develop. 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The current time is 5:11 p.m. Mountain Standard Time. Here is the 5 p.m. Mountain Standard Time observation for Phoenix, on Monday, August 31st,

Handler. At Buckeye, wind was east at 20 miles an hour. Observations for northern Arizona. At Flagstaff, it was mostly sunny, with a temperature of 67. It was partly sunny, with a temperature of 67 at the Grand Canyon, 73 at Prescott, 72 at Payson, and 74 at Page. It was cloudy, with a temperature of 89 at Kingman, 70 at Winslow, and 66 at Cholo. At Bullhead City, wind was southeast gusting to 32 miles an hour. Observations for southern Arizona, skies ranged from mostly sunny to partly sunny. It was 80 at Tucson, 103 at Yuma, 69 at Nogales, and 68 at Sierra Vista. Observations for Southern California, it was mostly sunny. It was 75 at Los Angeles Airport, 76 at San Diego, and 93 at Blythe. Regional observations, at Salt Lake City, rain was falling, with a temperature of 67. It was mostly sunny, with a temperature of 99 at Las Vegas, and 98 at El Paso. At Albuquerque, it was partly sunny, with a temperature of 81. At Albuquerque, wind was north gusting to 25 miles an hour. Once again, at 5 p.m. in Phoenix, under mostly sunny skies. The Sky Harbor temperature was 90 degrees. Here is the latest forecast. For the following area, in Arizona, Central Phoenix, issued at 4:01 p.m. Mountain Standard Time. Tonight, partly cloudy with a slight chance of showers and thunderstorms in the evening, then mostly clear after midnight. Heavy rainfall in the evening. Lows 73 to 81. East wind 5 to 10 miles per hour. Chance of rain 10%. Tuesday, sunny and much warmer. Highs 97 to 102. Southeast wind around 5 miles per hour in the morning, becoming southwest 5 to 10 miles per hour in the afternoon. Tuesday night, clear. Lows 75 to 82. Southwest wind around 5 miles per hour. Wednesday, sunny. Highs 98 to 103. South wind 5 to 10 miles per hour. Wednesday night, clear. Lows 76 to 83. Southwest wind 5 to 10 miles per hour. Thursday, mostly sunny. A 10% chance of afternoon showers and thunderstorms. Highs 98 to 104. Thursday night, considerable cloudiness. A chance of showers and thunderstorms in the evening, then a chance of showers and a slight chance of thunderstorms after midnight. Lows 76 to 82. Chance of rain 50%. Rainfall less than a quarter of an inch, except locally higher in thunderstorms. Friday, considerable cloudiness. A chance of showers and a slight chance of thunderstorms in the morning, then a chance of afternoon showers and thunderstorms. Highs 95 to 101. Chance of rain 50%. Rainfall less than a quarter of an inch, except locally higher in thunderstorms. Friday night, considerable cloudiness. A chance of showers and thunderstorms in the evening, then a chance of showers and a slight chance of thunderstorms after midnight. Lows 74 to 80. Chance of rain 50%. Rainfall up to a half of an inch possible, except locally higher in thunderstorms. Saturday, partly cloudy. A chance of showers and a slight chance of thunderstorms in the morning, then a chance of afternoon showers and thunderstorms. Highs 93 to 98. Chance of rain 30%. Saturday night, partly cloudy. A chance of showers and thunderstorms in the evening, then a slight chance of showers and thunderstorms after midnight. Lows 73 to 79. Chance of rain 30%. Sunday, partly cloudy with a 20% chance of showers and thunderstorms. Highs 96 to 101. Sunday night, partly cloudy with a 20% chance of showers and thunderstorms. Lows 76 to 82. Labor Day, partly sunny. A slight chance of showers in the morning, then a slight chance of afternoon showers and

Highs 99 to 104. Chance of rain 20%. Flood watch remains in effect until 8 p.m. Mountain Standard Time this evening. What? Flooding caused by excessive rainfall continues to be possible. Where? A portion of south central Arizona, including the following areas: Aguila Valley, Sonoran Desert, Natal Monument, and Tonopah Desert. When? Until 8 p.m. Mountain Standard Time this evening. Impacts: excessive runoff may result in flooding of rivers, creeks, streams, and other low-lying and flood-prone locations. Additional details: another round of showers and thunderstorms is likely during the afternoon and evening hours. Heavy rainfall will be possible, which may cause localized flooding. http://www.weather.gov/safety/ Flood. You should monitor later forecasts and be alert for possible flood warnings. Those living in areas prone to flooding should be prepared to take action should flooding develop. Flood watch remains in effect until 8 p.m. Mountain Standard Time this evening. What? Flooding caused by excessive rainfall continues to be possible. Where? Portions of south central and southwest Arizona, including the following areas: in south central Arizona, Gila Bend. In southwest Arizona, central La Paz and Cofa. When? Until 8 p.m. Mountain Standard Time this evening. Impacts: excessive runoff may result in flooding of rivers, creeks, streams, and other low-lying and flood-prone locations. Additional details: another round of showers and thunderstorms is likely during the afternoon and evening hours. Heavy rainfall will be possible, which may cause localized flooding. http://www.weather.gov/safety/ Flood. You should monitor later forecasts and be alert for possible flood warnings. Those living in areas prone to flooding should be prepared to take action should flooding develop. 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The current time is 5:19 p.m. Mountain Standard Time. Here is the 5 p.m. Mountain Standard Time observation for Phoenix on Monday, August 31st. At Sky Harbor, it was mostly sunny. Visibility 10 miles. Temperature was 90 degrees, dew point 62, relative humidity 39%. Wind was southeast, at 8 miles an hour. And the pressure was 29.88 inches, and falling. Other observations for South Central Arizona, including the Greater Phoenix area: it was sunny, with a temperature of 90 at Glendale, 91 at Luke Air Force Base, 88 at Scottsdale Airport, 87 at Falcon Field, and 96 at Gila Bend. It was mostly sunny, with a temperature of 90 at Buckeye, 88 at Deer Valley, 86 at Mesa Gateway, and 86 at Chandler. At Buckeye, wind was east, at 20 miles an hour. Observations for Northern Arizona: at Flagstaff, it was mostly sunny, with a temperature of 67. It was partly sunny, with a temperature of 67 at the Grand Canyon, 73 at Prescott, 72 at Payson, and 74 at Page. It was cloudy, with a temperature of 89 at Kingman, 70 at Winslow, and 66 at Cholo. At Bullhead City, wind was southeast gusting to 32 miles an hour. Observations for Southern Arizona: skies ranged from mostly sunny to partly sunny. It was 80 at Tucson, 103 at Yuma, 69 at Nogales, and 68 at Sierra Vista. Observations for Southern California: it was mostly sunny. It was 75 at Los Angeles Airport, 76 at San Diego, and 93 at Blythe. Regional observations: at Salt Lake City, rain was falling, with a temperature of 67. It was mostly sunny, with a temperature of 99 at Las Vegas, and 98 at El Paso. At Albuquerque, it was partly sunny, with a temperature of 81. At Albuquerque, wind was north gusting to 25 miles an hour. Once again, at 5 p.m. in Phoenix, under mostly sunny skies. The Sky Harbor temperature was 90 degrees.
Here is the latest forecast. For the following area, in Arizona, Central Phoenix, issued at 4:01 p.m. Mountain Standard Time. Tonight, partly cloudy with a slight chance of showers and thunderstorms in the evening, then mostly clear after midnight. Heavy rainfall in the evening. Lows 73 to 81. East wind 5 to 10 miles per hour. Chance of rain 10%. Tuesday, sunny and much warmer. Highs 97 to 102. Southeast wind around 5 miles per hour in the morning, becoming southwest 5 to 10 miles per hour in the afternoon. Tuesday night, clear. Lows 75 to 82. Southwest wind around 5 miles per hour. Wednesday, sunny. Highs 98 to 103. South wind 5 to 10 miles per hour. Wednesday night, clear. Lows 76 to 83. Southwest wind 5 to 10 miles per hour. Thursday, mostly sunny. A 10% chance of afternoon showers and thunderstorms. Highs 98 to 104. Thursday night, considerable cloudiness. A chance of showers and thunderstorms in the evening, then a chance of showers and a slight chance of thunderstorms after midnight. Lows 76 to 82. Chance of rain 50%. Rainfall less than a quarter of an inch, except locally higher in thunderstorms. Friday, considerable cloudiness. A chance of showers and a slight chance of thunderstorms in the morning, then a chance of afternoon showers and thunderstorms. Highs 95 to 101. Chance of rain 50%. Rainfall less than a quarter of an inch, except locally higher in thunderstorms. Friday night, considerable cloudiness. A chance of showers and thunderstorms in the evening, then a chance of showers and a slight chance of thunderstorms after midnight. Lows 74 to 80. Chance of rain 50%. Rainfall up to a half of an inch possible, except locally higher in thunderstorms. Saturday, partly cloudy. A chance of showers and a slight chance of thunderstorms in the morning, then a chance of afternoon showers and thunderstorms. Highs 93 to 98. Chance of rain 30%. Saturday night, partly cloudy. A chance of showers and thunderstorms in the evening, then a slight chance of showers and thunderstorms after midnight. Lows 73 to 79. Chance of rain 30%. Sunday, partly cloudy with a 20% chance of showers and thunderstorms. Highs 96 to 101. Sunday night, partly cloudy with a 20% chance of showers and thunderstorms. Lows 76 to 82. Labor Day, partly sunny. A slight chance of showers in the morning, then a slight chance of afternoon showers and thunderstorms. Highs 99 to 104. Chance of rain 20%. The Phoenix, Arizona climate summary for this evening, as of 5 p.m., August 31, 2026. Today's high temperature was 91 degrees. The normal high is 104. The record high is 113 degrees, which was set in 1950. Today's low temperature was 75 degrees. The normal low is 82. The record low is 62 degrees, which was set in 1962. 0.16 inches of precipitation fell today, which brings the monthly total to 0.95 inches. The total precipitation for the year now stands at 1.73 inches. The normal high temperature for tomorrow is 104 degrees, and the normal low is 82. Sunset tonight is at 6:54 p.m. Sunrise tomorrow is at 6:02 a.m. Flood watch remains in effect until 8 p.m. Mountain Standard Time this evening. What? Flooding caused by excessive rainfall continues to be possible. Where? A portion of south-central Arizona, including the following areas: Aguila Valley, Sonoran Desert, Natal Monument, and Tonopah Desert. When? Until 8 p.m. Mountain Standard Time this evening. Impacts: excessive runoff may result in flooding of rivers, creeks, streams,
and other low-lying and flood-prone locations. Additional details, another round of showers and thunderstorms is likely during the afternoon and evening hours. Heavy rainfall will be possible, which may cause localized flooding. http://www.weather.gov/safety/flood You should monitor later forecasts and be alert for possible flood warnings. Those living in areas prone to flooding should be prepared to take action should flooding develop. Flood watch remains in effect until 8 p.m. Mountain Standard Time this evening. What? Flooding caused by excessive rainfall continues to be possible. Where? Portions of south central and southwest Arizona, including the following areas, in south central Arizona, Gila Bend. In southwest Arizona, central La Paz and Cofa. When? Until 8 p.m. Mountain Standard Time this evening. Impacts, excessive runoff may result in flooding of rivers, creeks, streams, and other low-lying and flood-prone locations. Additional details, another round of showers and thunderstorms is likely during the afternoon and evening hours. Heavy rainfall will be possible, which may cause localized flooding. http://www.weather.gov/safety/flood You should monitor later forecasts and be alert for possible flood warnings. Those living in areas prone to flooding should be prepared to take action should flooding develop. 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The current time is 5:29 p.m. Mountain Standard Time. Here is the 5 p.m. Mountain Standard Time observation for Phoenix, on Monday, August 31st. At Sky Harbor, it was mostly sunny. Visibility 10 miles. Temperature was 90 degrees, dew point 62, relative humidity 39%. Wind was southeast, at 8 miles an hour. And the pressure was 29.88 inches, and falling. Other observations for South Central Arizona including the Greater Phoenix area, it was sunny, with a temperature of 90 at Glendale, 91 at Luke Air Force Base, 88 at Scottsdale Airport, 87 at Falcon Field, and 96 at Gila Bend. It was mostly sunny, with a temperature of 90 at Buckeye, 88 at Deer Valley, 86 at Mesa Gateway, and 86 at Chandler. At Buckeye, wind was east, at 20 miles an hour. Observations for Northern Arizona, at Flagstaff, it was mostly sunny, with a temperature of 67. It was partly sunny, with a temperature of 67 at the Grand Canyon, 73 at Prescott, 72 at Payson, and 74 at Page. It was cloudy, with a temperature of 89 at Kingman, 70 at Winslow, and 66 at Cholo. At Bullhead City, wind was southeast gusting to 32 miles an hour. Observations for Southern Arizona, skies ranged from mostly sunny to partly sunny. It was 80 at Tucson, 103 at Yuma, 69 at Nogales, and 68 at Sierra Vista. Observations for Southern California, it was mostly sunny. It was 75 at Los Angeles Airport, 76 at San Diego, and 93 at Blythe. Regional observations, at Salt Lake City, rain was falling, with a temperature of 67. It was mostly sunny, with a temperature of 99 at Las Vegas, and 98 at El Paso. At Albuquerque, it was partly sunny, with a temperature of 81. At Albuquerque, wind was north gusting to 25 miles an hour. Once again, at 5 p.m. in Phoenix, under mostly sunny skies. The Sky Harbor temperature was 90 degrees. Here is the latest forecast. For the following area, in Arizona, Central Phoenix, issued at 4:01 p.m. Mountain Standard Time. Tonight, partly cloudy with a slight chance of showers and thunderstorms in the evening, then mostly clear after midnight. Heavy rainfall in the evening. Lows 73 to 81. East wind 5 to 10 miles per hour. Chance of rain 10%. Tuesday, sunny and much warmer.
Highs 97 to 102. Southeast wind around 5 miles per hour in the morning, becoming southwest 5 to 10 miles per hour in the afternoon. Tuesday night, clear. Lows 75 to 82. Southwest wind around 5 miles per hour. Wednesday, sunny. Highs 98 to 103. South wind 5 to 10 miles per hour. Wednesday night, clear. Lows 76 to 83. Southwest wind 5 to 10 miles per hour. Thursday, mostly sunny. A 10% chance of afternoon showers and thunderstorms. Highs 98 to 104. Thursday night, considerable cloudiness. A chance of showers and thunderstorms in the evening, then a chance of showers and a slight chance of thunderstorms after midnight. Chance of rain 50%. Rainfall less than a quarter of an inch, except locally higher in thunderstorms. Friday, considerable cloudiness. A chance of showers and a slight chance of thunderstorms in the morning, then a chance of afternoon showers and thunderstorms. Highs 95 to 101. Chance of rain 50%. Rainfall less than a quarter of an inch, except locally higher in thunderstorms. Friday night, considerable cloudiness. A chance of showers and thunderstorms in the evening, then a chance of showers and a slight chance of thunderstorms after midnight. Lows 74 to 80. Chance of rain 50%. Rainfall up to a half of an inch possible, except locally higher in thunderstorms. Saturday, partly cloudy. A chance of showers and a slight chance of thunderstorms in the morning, then a chance of afternoon showers and thunderstorms. Highs 93 to 98. Chance of rain 30%. Saturday night, partly cloudy. A chance of showers and thunderstorms in the evening, then a slight chance of showers and thunderstorms after midnight. Lows 73 to 79. Chance of rain 30%. Sunday, partly cloudy with a 20% chance of showers and thunderstorms. Highs 96 to 101. Sunday night, partly cloudy with a 20% chance of showers and thunderstorms. Lows 76 to 82. Labor Day, partly sunny. A slight chance of showers in the morning, then a slight chance of afternoon showers and thunderstorms. Highs 99 to 104. Chance of rain 20%. The Phoenix, Arizona climate summary for this evening, as of 5 p.m., August 31, 2026. Today's high temperature was 91 degrees. The normal high is 104. The record high is 113 degrees, which was set in 1950. Today's low temperature was 75 degrees. The normal low is 82. The record low is 62 degrees, which was set in 1962. 0.16 inches of precipitation fell today, which brings the monthly total to 0.95 inches. The total precipitation for the year now stands at 1.73 inches. The normal high temperature for tomorrow is 104 degrees, and the normal low is 82. Sunset tonight is at 6:54 p.m. Sunrise tomorrow is at 6:02 a.m. Flood watch remains in effect until 8 p.m. Mountain Standard Time this evening. What? Flooding caused by excessive rainfall continues to be possible. Where? A portion of south-central Arizona, including the following areas: Aguila Valley, Sonoran Desert, Natal Monument, and Tonopah Desert. When? Until 8 p.m. Mountain Standard Time this evening. Impacts: excessive runoff may result in flooding of rivers, creeks, streams, and other low-lying and flood-prone locations. Additional details: another round of showers and thunderstorms is likely during the afternoon and evening hours. Heavy rainfall will be possible, which may cause localized flooding. http://www.weather.gov/safety/flood You should monitor later forecasts and be alert for possible flood warnings. Those living in areas prone to flooding should be prepared to take action should flooding develop. Flood watch.

remains in effect until 8 p.m. Mountain Standard Time this evening. What? Flooding caused by excessive rainfall continues to be possible. Where? Portions of south central and southwest Arizona, including the following areas, in south central Arizona, Gila Bend. In southwest Arizona, central La Paz and Cofa. When? Until 8 p.m. Mountain Standard Time this evening. Impacts. Excessive runoff may result in flooding of rivers, creeks, streams, and other low-lying and flood-prone locations. Additional details, another round of showers and thunderstorms is likely during the afternoon and evening hours. Heavy rainfall will be possible, which may cause localized flooding. http://www.weather.gov/safety/ Flood. You should monitor later forecasts and be alert for possible flood warnings. Those living in areas prone to flooding should be prepared to take action should flooding develop. 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The current time is 5:38 p.m. Mountain Standard Time. Here is the 5 p.m. Mountain Standard Time observation for Phoenix, on Monday, August 31st. At Sky Harbor, it was mostly sunny. Visibility 10 miles. Temperature was 90 degrees, dew point 62, relative humidity 39%. Wind was southeast, at 8 miles an hour. And the pressure was 29.88 inches, and falling. Other observations for South Central Arizona, including the Greater Phoenix area, it was sunny, with a temperature of 90 at Glendale, 91 at Luke Air Force Base, 88 at Scottsdale Airport, 87 at Falcon Field, and 96 at Gila Bend. It was mostly sunny, with a temperature of 90 at Buckeye, 88 at Deer Valley, 86 at Mesa Gateway, and 86 at Chandler. At Buckeye, wind was east, at 20 miles an hour. Observations for Northern Arizona, at Flagstaff, it was mostly sunny, with a temperature of 67. It was partly sunny, with a temperature of 67 at the Grand Canyon, 73 at Prescott, 72 at Payson, and 74 at Page. It was cloudy, with a temperature of 89 at Kingman, 70 at Winslow, and 66 at Cholo. At Bullhead City, wind was southeast gusting to 32 miles an hour. Observations for Southern Arizona, skies ranged from mostly sunny to partly sunny. It was 80 at Tucson, 103 at Yuma, 69 at Nogales, and 68 at Sierra Vista. Observations for Southern California, it was mostly sunny. It was 75 at Los Angeles Airport, 76 at San Diego, and 93 at Blythe. Regional observations, at Salt Lake City, rain was falling, with a temperature of 67. It was mostly sunny, with a temperature of 99 at Las Vegas, and 98 at El Paso. At Albuquerque, it was partly sunny, with a temperature of 81. At Albuquerque, wind was north gusting to 25 miles an hour. Once again, at 5 p.m. in Phoenix, under mostly sunny skies. The Sky Harbor temperature was 90 degrees. Here is the latest forecast. For the following area, in Arizona, Central Phoenix, issued at 4:01 p.m. Mountain Standard Time. Tonight, partly cloudy with a slight chance of showers and thunderstorms in the evening, then mostly clear after midnight. Heavy rainfall in the evening. Lows 73 to 81. East wind 5 to 10 miles per hour. Chance of rain 10%. Tuesday, sunny and much warmer. Highs 97 to 102. Southeast wind around 5 miles per hour in the morning, becoming southwest 5 to 10 miles per hour in the afternoon. Tuesday night, clear. Lows 75 to 82. Southwest wind around 5 miles per hour. Wednesday, sunny. Highs 98 to 103. South wind 5 to 10 miles per hour. Wednesday night, clear. Lows 76 to 83. Southwest wind 5 to 10 miles per hour.
Thursday, mostly sunny. A 10% chance of afternoon showers and thunderstorms. Highs 98 to 104. Thursday night, considerable cloudiness. A chance of showers and thunderstorms in the evening, then a chance of showers and a slight chance of thunderstorms after midnight. Lows 76 to 82. Chance of rain 50%. Rainfall less than a quarter of an inch, except locally higher in thunderstorms. Friday, considerable cloudiness. A chance of showers and a slight chance of thunderstorms in the morning, then a chance of afternoon showers and thunderstorms. Highs 95 to 101. Chance of rain 50%. Rainfall less than a quarter of an inch, except locally higher in thunderstorms. Friday night, considerable cloudiness. A chance of showers and thunderstorms in the evening, then a chance of showers and a slight chance of thunderstorms after midnight. Lows 74 to 80. Chance of rain 50%. Rainfall up to a half of an inch possible, except locally higher in thunderstorms. Saturday, partly cloudy. A chance of showers and a slight chance of thunderstorms in the morning, then a chance of afternoon showers and thunderstorms. Highs 93 to 98. Chance of rain 30%. Saturday night, partly cloudy. A chance of showers and thunderstorms in the evening, then a slight chance of showers and thunderstorms after midnight. Lows 73 to 79. Chance of rain 30%. Sunday, partly cloudy with a 20% chance of showers and thunderstorms. Highs 96 to 101. Sunday night, partly cloudy with a 20% chance of showers and thunderstorms. Lows 76 to 82. Labor Day, partly sunny. A slight chance of showers in the morning, then a slight chance of afternoon showers and thunderstorms. Highs 99 to 104. Chance of rain 20%. The Phoenix, Arizona climate summary for this evening, as of 5 p.m., August 31, 2026. Today's high temperature was 91 degrees. The normal high is 104. The record high is 113 degrees, which was set in 1950. Today's low temperature was 75 degrees. The normal low is 82. The record low is 62 degrees, which was set in 1962. 0.16 inches of precipitation fell today, which brings the monthly total to 0.95 inches. The total precipitation for the year now stands at 1.73 inches. The normal high temperature for tomorrow is 104 degrees, and the normal low is 82. Sunset tonight is at 6:54 p.m. Sunrise tomorrow is at 6:02 a.m. Flood watch remains in effect until 8 p.m. Mountain Standard Time this evening. What? Flooding caused by excessive rainfall continues to be possible. Where? A portion of south central Arizona, including the following areas: Aguila Valley, Sonoran Desert, Natal Monument, and Tonopah Desert. When? Until 8 p.m. Mountain Standard Time this evening. Impacts: excessive runoff may result in flooding of rivers, creeks, streams, and other low-lying and flood-prone locations. Additional details: another round of showers and thunderstorms is likely during the afternoon and evening hours. Heavy rainfall will be possible, which may cause localized flooding. http://www.weather.gov/safety/flood You should monitor later forecasts and be alert for possible flood warnings. Those living in areas prone to flooding should be prepared to take action should flooding develop. Flood watch remains in effect until 8 p.m. Mountain Standard Time this evening. What? Flooding caused by excessive rainfall continues to be possible. Where? Portions of south central and southwest Arizona, including the following areas: in south central Arizona, Gila Bend. In southwest Arizona, central La Paz and Cofa. When? Until 8 p.m. Mountain Standard Time this evening. Impacts: excessive runoff may result in flooding of rivers, creeks, streams,
and other low-lying and flood-prone locations. Additional details, another round of showers and thunderstorms is likely during the afternoon and evening hours. Heavy rainfall will be possible, which may cause localized flooding. http://www.weather.gov/safety/flood You should monitor later forecasts and be alert for possible flood warnings. Those living in areas prone to flooding should be prepared to take action should flooding develop. Strong thunderstorms will impact southeastern La Paz and northeastern Yuma counties through 6:30 p.m. Mountain Standard Time. At 5:40 p.m. Mountain Standard Time, Doppler radar was tracking strong thunderstorms along a line extending from 15 miles east of Kofa Wildlife Refuge to 24 miles south of Vicksburg Junction to 20 miles northwest of Paloma. Movement was east at 25 miles per hour. Hazard, wind gusts of 50 to 55 miles per hour and half-inch hail. Source, radar indicated. Impact, gusty winds could knock down tree limbs and blow around unsecured objects. Minor damage to outdoor objects is possible. Locations impacted include Kofa Wildlife Refuge and Palm Canyon. This includes Arizona Route 95 between mile markers 57 and 64, in between mile marker 66 and 87. If outdoors, consider seeking shelter inside a building. 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The current time is 5:49 p.m. Mountain Standard Time. Here is the 5 p.m. Mountain Standard Time observation for Phoenix, on Monday, August 31st. At Sky Harbor, it was mostly sunny. Visibility 10 miles. Temperature was 90 degrees, dew point 62, relative humidity 39%. Wind was southeast, at 8 miles an hour. And the pressure was 29.88 inches, and falling. Other observations for South Central Arizona including the Greater Phoenix area, it was sunny, with a temperature of 90 at Glendale, 91 at Luke Air Force Base, 88 at Scottsdale Airport, 87 at Falcon Field, and 96 at Gila Bend. It was mostly sunny, with a temperature of 90 at Buckeye, 88 at Deer Valley, 86 at Mesa Gateway, and 86 at Chandler. At Buckeye, wind was east, at 20 miles an hour. Observations for Northern Arizona, at Flagstaff, it was mostly sunny, with a temperature of 67. It was partly sunny, with a temperature of 67 at the Grand Canyon, 73 at Prescott, 72 at Payson, and 74 at Page. It was cloudy, with a temperature of 89 at Kingman, 70 at Winslow, and 66 at Chulo. At Bullhead City, wind was southeast gusting to 32 miles an hour. Observations for Southern Arizona, skies ranged from mostly sunny to partly sunny. It was 80 at Tucson, 103 at Yuma, 69 at Nogales, and 68 at Sierra Vista. Observations for Southern California, it was mostly sunny. It was 75 at Los Angeles Airport, 76 at San Diego, and 93 at Blythe. Regional observations, at Salt Lake City, rain was falling, with a temperature of 67. It was mostly sunny, with a temperature of 99 at Las Vegas, and 98 at El Paso. At Albuquerque, it was partly sunny, with a temperature of 81. At Albuquerque, wind was north gusting to 25 miles an hour. Once again, at 5 p.m. in Phoenix, under mostly sunny skies. The Sky Harbor temperature was 90 degrees. Here is the latest forecast. For the following area, in Arizona, Central Phoenix, issued at 4:01 p.m. Mountain Standard Time. Tonight, partly cloudy with a slight chance of showers and thunderstorms in the evening, then mostly clear after midnight. Heavy rainfall in the evening. Lows 73 to 81. East wind 5 to 10 miles per hour. Chance of rain 10%. Tuesday, sunny and much warmer. Highs 97 to 102.
southeast wind around 5 miles per hour in the morning, becoming southwest 5 to 10 miles per hour in the afternoon. Tuesday night, clear. Lows 75 to 82. Southwest wind around 5 miles per hour. Wednesday, sunny. Highs 98 to 103. South wind 5 to 10 miles per hour. Wednesday night, clear. Lows 76 to 83. Southwest wind 5 to 10 miles per hour. Thursday, mostly sunny. A 10% chance of afternoon showers and thunderstorms. Highs 98 to 104. Thursday night, considerable cloudiness. A chance of showers and thunderstorms in the evening, then a chance of showers and a slight chance of thunderstorms after midnight. Lows 76 to 82. Chance of rain 50%. Rainfall less than a quarter of an inch, except locally higher in thunderstorms. Friday, considerable cloudiness. A chance of showers and a slight chance of thunderstorms in the morning, then a chance of afternoon showers and thunderstorms. Highs 95 to 101. Chance of rain 50%. Rainfall less than a quarter of an inch, except locally higher in thunderstorms. Friday night, considerable cloudiness. A chance of showers and thunderstorms in the evening, then a chance of showers and a slight chance of thunderstorms after midnight. Lows 74 to 80. Chance of rain 50%. Rainfall up to a half of an inch possible, except locally higher in thunderstorms. Saturday, partly cloudy. A chance of showers and a slight chance of thunderstorms in the morning, then a chance of afternoon showers and thunderstorms. Highs 93 to 98. Chance of rain 30%. Saturday night, partly cloudy. A chance of showers and thunderstorms in the evening, then a slight chance of showers and thunderstorms after midnight. Lows 73 to 79. Chance of rain 30%. Sunday, partly cloudy with a 20% chance of showers and thunderstorms. Highs 96 to 101. Sunday night, partly cloudy with a 20% chance of showers and thunderstorms. Lows 76 to 82. Labor Day, partly sunny. A slight chance of showers in the morning, then a slight chance of afternoon showers and thunderstorms. Highs 99 to 104. Chance of rain 20%. The Phoenix, Arizona climate summary for this evening, as of 5 p.m., August 31, 2026. Today's high temperature was 91 degrees. The normal high is 104. The record high is 113 degrees, which was set in 1950. Today's low temperature was 75 degrees. The normal low is 82. The record low is 62 degrees, which was set in 1962. 0.16 inches of precipitation fell today, which brings the monthly total to 0.95 inches. The total precipitation for the year now stands at 1.73 inches. The normal high temperature for tomorrow is 104 degrees, and the normal low is 82. Sunset tonight is at 6:54 p.m. Sunrise tomorrow is at 6:02 a.m. Flood watch remains in effect until 8 p.m. Mountain Standard Time this evening. What? Flooding caused by excessive rainfall continues to be possible. Where? A portion of south-central Arizona, including the following areas: Aguila Valley, Sonoran Desert, Natal Monument, and Tonopah Desert. When? Until 8 p.m. Mountain Standard Time this evening. Impacts: excessive runoff may result in flooding of rivers, creeks, streams, and other low-lying and flood-prone locations. Additional details: another round of showers and thunderstorms is likely during the afternoon and evening hours. Heavy rainfall will be possible, which may cause localized flooding. http://www.weather.gov/safety/flood You should monitor later forecasts and be alert for possible flood warnings. Those living in areas prone to flooding should be prepared to take action should flooding develop.
Flood watch remains in effect until 8 p.m. Mountain Standard Time this evening. What? Flooding caused by excessive rainfall continues to be possible. Where? Portions of south central and southwest Arizona, including the following areas, in south central Arizona, Gila Bend. In southwest Arizona, central La Paz and Cofa. When? Until 8 p.m. Mountain Standard Time this evening. Impacts. Excessive runoff may result in flooding of rivers, creeks, streams, and other low-lying and flood-prone locations. Additional details. Another round of showers and thunderstorms is likely during the afternoon and evening hours. Heavy rainfall will be possible, which may cause localized flooding. http://www.weather.gov/safety/flood You should monitor later forecasts and be alert for possible flood warnings. Those living in areas prone to flooding should be prepared to take action should flooding develop. Strong thunderstorms will impact southeastern La Paz and northeastern Yuma counties through 6:30 p.m. Mountain Standard Time. At 5:40 p.m. Mountain Standard Time, Doppler radar was tracking strong thunderstorms along a line extending from 15 miles east of Cofa Wildlife Refuge to 24 miles south of Vicksburg Junction to 20 miles northwest of Paloma. Movement was east at 25 miles per hour. Hazard, wind gusts of 50 to 55 miles per hour and half-inch hail. Source, radar indicated. Impact, gusty winds could knock down tree limbs and blow around unsecured objects. Minor damage to outdoor objects is possible. Locations impacted include Cofa Wildlife Refuge and Palm Canyon. This includes Arizona Route 95 between mile markers 57 and 64, in between mile markers 66 and 87. If outdoors, consider seeking shelter inside a building. 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The current time is 5:59 p.m. Mountain Standard Time. Here is the 5 p.m. Mountain Standard Time observation for Phoenix, on Monday, August 31st. At Sky Harbor, it was mostly sunny. Visibility 10 miles. Temperature was 90 degrees, dew point 62, relative humidity 39%. Wind was southeast, at 8 miles an hour. And the pressure was 29.88 inches, and falling. Other observations for South Central Arizona including the Greater Phoenix area, it was sunny, with a temperature of 90 at Glendale, 91 at Luke Air Force Base, 88 at Scottsdale Airport, 87 at Falcon Field, and 96 at Gila Bend. It was mostly sunny, with a temperature of 90 at Buckeye, 88 at Deer Valley, 86 at Mesa Gateway, and 86 at Chandler. At Buckeye, wind was east, at 20 miles an hour. Observations for Northern Arizona, at Flagstaff, it was mostly sunny, with a temperature of 67. It was partly sunny, with a temperature of 67 at the Grand Canyon, 73 at Prescott, 72 at Payson, and 74 at Page. It was cloudy, with a temperature of 89 at Kingman, 70 at Winslow, and 66 at Cholo. At Bullhead City, wind was southeast gusting to 32 miles an hour. Observations for Southern Arizona, skies ranged from mostly sunny to partly sunny. It was 80 at Tucson, 103 at Yuma, 69 at Nogales, and 68 at Sierra Vista. Observations for Southern California, it was mostly sunny. It was 75 at Los Angeles Airport, 76 at San Diego, and 93 at Blythe. Regional observations, at Salt Lake City, rain was falling, with a temperature of 67. It was mostly sunny, with a temperature of 99 at Las Vegas, and 98 at El Paso. At Albuquerque, it was partly sunny, with a temperature of 81. At Albuquerque, wind was north gusting to 25 miles an hour. Once again, at 5 p.m. in Phoenix, under mostly sunny skies. The Sky Harbor temperature was 90 degrees. Here is the latest forecast. For the following area,
in Arizona, Central Phoenix, issued at 4:01 p.m. Mountain Standard Time. Tonight, partly cloudy with a slight chance of showers and thunderstorms in the evening, then mostly clear after midnight. Heavy rainfall in the evening. Lows 73 to 81. East wind 5 to 10 miles per hour. Chance of rain 10%. Tuesday, sunny and much warmer. Highs 97 to 102. Southeast wind around 5 miles per hour in the morning, becoming southwest 5 to 10 miles per hour in the afternoon. Tuesday night, clear. Lows 75 to 82. Southwest wind around 5 miles per hour. Wednesday, sunny. Highs 98 to 103. South wind 5 to 10 miles per hour. Wednesday night, clear. Lows 76 to 83. Southwest wind 5 to 10 miles per hour. Thursday, mostly sunny. A 10% chance of afternoon showers and thunderstorms. Highs 98 to 104. Thursday night, considerable cloudiness. A chance of showers and thunderstorms in the evening, then a chance of showers and a slight chance of thunderstorms after midnight. Lows 76 to 82. Chance of rain 50%. Rainfall less than a quarter of an inch, except locally higher in thunderstorms. Friday, considerable cloudiness. A chance of showers and a slight chance of thunderstorms in the morning, then a chance of afternoon showers and thunderstorms. Highs 95 to 101. Chance of rain 50%. Rainfall less than a quarter of an inch, except locally higher in thunderstorms. Friday night, considerable cloudiness. A chance of showers and thunderstorms in the evening, then a chance of showers and a slight chance of thunderstorms after midnight. Lows 74 to 80. Chance of rain 50%. Rainfall up to a half of an inch possible, except locally higher in thunderstorms. Saturday, partly cloudy. A chance of showers and a slight chance of thunderstorms in the morning, then a chance of afternoon showers and thunderstorms. Highs 93 to 98. Chance of rain 30%. Saturday night, partly cloudy. A chance of showers and thunderstorms in the evening, then a slight chance of showers and thunderstorms after midnight. Lows 73 to 79. Chance of rain 30%. Sunday, partly cloudy with a 20% chance of showers and thunderstorms. Highs 96 to 101. Sunday night, partly cloudy with a 20% chance of showers and thunderstorms. Lows 76 to 82. Labor Day, partly sunny. A slight chance of showers in the morning, then a slight chance of afternoon showers and thunderstorms. Highs 99 to 104. Chance of rain 20%. The Phoenix, Arizona climate summary for this evening, as of 5 p.m., August 31, 2026. Today's high temperature was 91 degrees. The normal high is 104. The record high is 113 degrees, which was set in 1950. Today's low temperature was 75 degrees. The normal low is 82. The record low is 62 degrees, which was set in 1962. 0.16 inches of precipitation fell today, which brings the monthly total to 0.95 inches. The total precipitation for the year now stands at 1.73 inches. The normal high temperature for tomorrow is 104 degrees, and the normal low is 82. Sunset tonight is at 6:54 p.m. Sunrise tomorrow is at 6:02 a.m. Flood watch remains in effect until 8 p.m. Mountain Standard Time this evening. What? Flooding caused by excessive rainfall continues to be possible. Where? A portion of south-central Arizona, including the following areas: Aguila Valley, Sonoran Desert, Natal Monument, and Tonopah Desert. When? Until 8 p.m. Mountain Standard Time this evening. Impacts: excessive runoff may result in flooding of rivers, creeks, streams, and other low-lying and flood-prone locations.
Additional details, another round of showers and thunderstorms is likely during the afternoon and evening hours. Heavy rainfall will be possible, which may cause localized flooding. http://www.weather.gov/safety/flood You should monitor later forecasts and be alert for possible flood warnings. Those living in areas prone to flooding should be prepared to take action should flooding develop. Flood watch remains in effect until 8 p.m. Mountain Standard Time this evening. What? Flooding caused by excessive rainfall continues to be possible. Where? Portions of south central and southwest Arizona, including the following areas, in south central Arizona, Gila Bend. In southwest Arizona, central La Paz and Cofa. When? Until 8 p.m. Mountain Standard Time this evening. Impacts, excessive runoff may result in flooding of rivers, creeks, streams, and other low-lying and flood-prone locations. Additional details, another round of showers and thunderstorms is likely during the afternoon and evening hours. Heavy rainfall will be possible, which may cause localized flooding. http://www.weather.gov/safety/flood You should monitor later forecasts and be alert for possible flood warnings. Those living in areas prone to flooding should be prepared to take action should flooding develop. Strong thunderstorms will impact southeastern La Paz and northeastern Yuma counties through 6:30 p.m. Mountain Standard Time. At 5:40 p.m. Mountain Standard Time, Doppler radar was tracking strong thunderstorms along a line extending from 15 miles east of Cofa Wildlife Refuge to 24 miles south of Vicksburg Junction to 20 miles northwest of Paloma. Movement was east at 25 miles per hour. Hazard, wind gusts of 50 to 55 miles per hour and half-inch hail. Source, radar indicated. Impact, gusty winds could knock down tree limbs and blow around unsecured objects. Minor damage to outdoor objects is possible. Locations impacted include Cofa Wildlife Refuge and Palm Canyon. This includes Arizona Route 95 between mile markers 57 and 64, and between mile markers 66 and 87. If outdoors, consider seeking shelter inside a building. 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The current time is 6:10 p.m. Mountain Standard Time. Here is the 6 p.m. Mountain Standard Time observation for Phoenix, on Monday, August 31st. At Sky Harbor, it was partly sunny. Visibility 10 miles. Temperature was 88 degrees, dew point 62, relative humidity 41%. Wind was variable, at 5 miles an hour. And the pressure was 29.87 inches, and falling. Other observations for South Central Arizona including the Greater Phoenix area, it was sunny, with a temperature of 87 at Falcon Field, and 88 at Mesa Gateway. It was mostly sunny, with a temperature of 90 at Luke Air Force Base, 87 at Deer Valley, 87 at Scottsdale Airport, and 86 at Chandler. It was partly sunny, with a temperature of 88 at Buckeye, and 95 at Gila Bend. Observations for northern Arizona, at the Grand Canyon, it was partly cloudy, with a temperature of 66. It was mostly cloudy, with a temperature of 64 at Flagstaff, 87 at Kingman, and 74 at Page. It was cloudy, with a temperature of 72 at Prescott, 71 at Winslow, and 63 at Shiloh. At Bullhead City, wind was south gusting to 35 miles an hour. At Kingman, wind was southeast gusting to 30 miles an hour. Observations for southern Arizona, at Yuma, it was partly cloudy, with a temperature of 101. At Tucson, it was mostly cloudy, with a temperature of 79. It was cloudy, with a temperature of 69 at Nogales, and 70 at Sierra Vista. Observations for Southern California, skies ranged from sunny to mostly sunny. It was 73 at Los Angeles Airport, 75 at San Diego,
and 91 at Blythe. At Blythe, wind was east gusting to 25 miles an hour. Regional observations at Salt.

partly cloudy with a slight chance of showers and thunderstorms in the evening, then mostly clear after midnight. Heavy rainfall in the evening. Lows 73 to 81. East wind 5 to 10 miles per hour. Chance of rain 10%. Tuesday, sunny and much warmer. Highs 97 to 102. Southeast wind around 5 miles per hour in the morning, becoming southwest 5 to 10 miles per hour in the afternoon. Tuesday night, clear. Lows 75 to 82. Southwest wind around 5 miles per hour. Wednesday, sunny. Highs 98 to 103. South wind 5 to 10 miles per hour. Wednesday night, clear. Lows 76 to 83. Southwest wind 5 to 10 miles per hour. Thursday, mostly sunny. A 10% chance of afternoon showers and thunderstorms. Highs 98 to 104. Thursday night, considerable cloudiness. A chance of showers and thunderstorms in the evening, then a chance of showers and a slight chance of thunderstorms after midnight. Lows 76 to 82. Chance of rain 50%. Rainfall less than a quarter of an inch, except locally higher in thunderstorms. Friday, considerable cloudiness. A chance of showers and a slight chance of thunderstorms in the morning, then a chance of afternoon showers and thunderstorms. Highs 95 to 101. Chance of rain 50%. Rainfall less than a quarter of an inch, except locally higher in thunderstorms. Friday night, considerable cloudiness. A chance of showers and thunderstorms in the evening, then a chance of showers and a slight chance of thunderstorms after midnight. Lows 74 to 80. Chance of rain 50%. Rainfall up to a half of an inch possible, except locally higher in thunderstorms. Saturday, partly cloudy. A chance of showers and a slight chance of thunderstorms in the morning, then a chance of afternoon showers and thunderstorms. Highs 93 to 98. Chance of rain 30%. Saturday night, partly cloudy. A chance of showers and thunderstorms in the evening, then a slight chance of showers and thunderstorms after midnight. Lows 73 to 79. Chance of rain 30%. Sunday, partly cloudy with a 20% chance of showers and thunderstorms. Highs 96 to 101. Sunday night, partly cloudy with a 20% chance of showers and thunderstorms. Lows 76 to 82. Labor Day, partly sunny. A slight chance of showers in the morning, then a slight chance of afternoon showers and thunderstorms. Highs 99 to 104. Chance of rain 20%. The Phoenix, Arizona climate summary for this evening, as of 5 p.m., August 31, 2026. Today's high temperature was 91 degrees. The normal high is 104. The record high is 113 degrees, which was set in 1950. Today's low temperature was 75 degrees. The normal low is 82. The record low is 62 degrees, which was set in 1962. 0.16 inches of precipitation fell today, which brings the monthly total to 0.95 inches. The total precipitation for the year now stands at 1.73 inches. The normal high temperature for tomorrow is 104 degrees, and the normal low is 82. Sunset tonight is at 6:54 p.m. Sunrise tomorrow is at 6:02 a.m. Flood watch remains in effect until 8 p.m. Mountain Standard Time this evening. What? Flooding caused by excessive rainfall continues to be possible. Where? A portion of south-central Arizona, including the following areas: Aguila Valley, Sonoran Desert, Natal Monument, and Tonopah Desert. When? Until 8 p.m. Mountain Standard Time this evening. Impacts: excessive runoff may result in flooding of rivers, creeks, streams, and other low-lying and flood-prone locations. Additional details: another round of showers and thunderstorms is likely during the afternoon and evening hours. Heavy rain

rainfall will be possible, which may cause localized flooding. http://www.weather.gov/safety/flood. You should monitor later forecasts and be alert for possible flood warnings. Those living in areas prone to flooding should be prepared to take action should flooding develop. Flood watch remains in effect until 8 p.m. Mountain Standard Time this evening. What? Flooding caused by excessive rainfall continues to be possible. Where? Portions of south central and southwest Arizona, including the following areas. In south central Arizona, Gila Bend. In southwest Arizona, central La Paz and Cofa. When? Until 8 p.m. Mountain Standard Time this evening. Impacts. Excessive runoff may result in flooding of rivers, creeks, streams, and other low-lying and flood-prone locations. Additional details. Another round of showers and thunderstorms is likely during the afternoon and evening hours. Heavy rainfall will be possible, which may cause localized flooding. http://www.weather.gov/safety/

The National Weather Service in Phoenix has issued a severe thunderstorm warning for East Central Yuma County in southwestern Arizona, Maricopa County in south central Arizona, until 6:45 p.m. Mountain Standard Time. At 6:18 p.m. Mountain Standard Time, a severe thunderstorm was located 14 miles north of Paloma, or 42 miles southwest of Tonopah, moving northeast at 20 miles per hour. Hazard, 60 miles per hour wind gusts and quarter-size hail. Source, radar indicated. Impact, hail damage to vehicles is expected. Expect wind damage to roofs, siding, and trees. Locations impacted include Sundot and Hyder. For your protection, move to an interior room on the lowest floor of a building. Torrential rainfall is occurring with this storm and may lead to flash flooding. Do not drive your vehicle through flooded roadways. Repeating, a severe thunderstorm warning has been issued until 6:45 p.m. Mountain Standard Time for the following counties in Arizona, Maricopa and Yuma. The current time is 6:21 p.m. Mountain Standard Time. 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Here is the 6 p.m. Mountain Standard Time observation for Phoenix on Monday, August 31st. At Sky Harbor, it was partly sunny. Visibility 10 miles. Temperature was 88 degrees, dew point 62, relative humidity 41%. Wind was variable, at 5 miles an hour. And the pressure was 29.87 inches, and falling. Other observations for South Central Arizona, including the greater Phoenix area, it was sunny, with a temperature of 87 at Falcon Field, and 88 at Mesa Gateway. It was mostly sunny, with a temperature of 90 at Luke Air Force Base, 87 at Deer Valley, 87 at Scottsdale Airport, and 86 at Chandler. At Buckeye, it was partly sunny, with a temperature of 88. Once again, at 6 p.m. in Phoenix, under partly sunny skies. The Sky Harbor temperature was 88 degrees. Flood watch remains in effect until 8 p.m. Mountain Standard Time this evening. What? Flooding caused by excessive rainfall continues to be possible. Where? A portion of South Central Arizona, including the following areas, Aguila Valley, Sonoran Desert, Natal Monument, and Tonopah Desert. When? Until 8 p.m. Mountain Standard Time this evening. Impacts. Excessive runoff may result in flooding of rivers, creeks, streams, and other low-lying and flood-prone locations. Additional details, another round of showers and thunderstorms is likely during the afternoon and evening hours. Heavy rainfall will be possible, which may cause localized flooding. http://www.weather.gov/safety/. Flood. You should monitor later forecasts and be alert for possible flood warnings. Those living in areas prone to flooding should be prepared to take action should flooding develop. Flood watch remains in effect until 8 p.m. Mountain Standard Time this evening. What? Flooding caused by excessive rainfall continues to be possible. Where? Portions of South Central and Southwest Arizona, including the following areas, in South Central Arizona, Gila Bend. In Southwest Arizona, Central La Paz and Cofa. When? Until 8 p.m. Mountain Standard Time this evening. Impacts. Excessive runoff may result in flooding of rivers, creeks, streams, and other low-lying and flood-prone locations. Additional details, another round of showers and thunderstorms is likely during the afternoon and evening hours. Heavy rainfall will be possible, which may cause localized flooding. http://www.weather.gov/safety/. Flood. You should monitor later forecasts and be alert for possible flood warnings. Those living in areas prone to flooding should be prepared to take action should flooding develop. The National Weather Service in Phoenix has issued a severe thunderstorm warning for East Central Yuma County in southwestern Arizona,
Maricopa County in South Central Arizona, until 6:45 p.m. Mountain Standard Time. At 6:18 p.m. Mountain Standard Time, a severe thunderstorm was located 14 miles north of Paloma, or 42 miles southwest of Tonopah, moving northeast at 20 miles per hour. Hazard, 60 miles per hour wind gusts and quarter-size hail. Source, radar indicated. Impact, hail damage to vehicles is expected. Expect wind damage to roofs, siding, and trees. Locations impacted include Sundot and Hyder. For your protection, move to an interior room on the lowest floor of a building. Torrential rainfall is occurring with this storm and may lead to flash flooding. Do not drive your vehicle through flooded roadways. Repeating, a severe thunderstorm warning has been issued until 6:45 p.m. Mountain Standard Time for the following counties in Arizona, Maricopa and Yuma. Strong thunderstorms will impact southeastern La Paz and northeastern Yuma counties through 6:30 p.m. Mountain Standard Time. At 5:40 p.m. Mountain Standard Time, Doppler radar was tracking strong thunderstorms along a line extending from 15 miles east of Kofa Wildlife Refuge to 24 miles south of Vicksburg Junction to 20 miles northwest of Paloma. Movement was east at 25 miles per hour. Hazard, wind gusts of 50 to 55 miles per hour and half-inch hail. Source, radar indicated. Impact, gusty winds could knock down tree limbs and blow around unsecured objects. Minor damage to outdoor objects is possible. Locations impacted include Kofa Wildlife Refuge and Palm Canyon. This includes Arizona Route 95 between mile markers 57 and 64, in between mile markers 66 and 87. If outdoors, consider seeking shelter inside a building. The current time is 6:26 p.m. Mountain Standard Time. 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Here is the 6 p.m. Mountain Standard Time observation for Phoenix, on Monday, August 31st. At Sky Harbor, it was partly sunny. Visibility 10 miles. Temperature was 88 degrees, dew point 62, relative humidity 41%. Wind was variable, at 5 miles an hour. And the pressure was 29.87 inches, and falling. Other observations for South Central Arizona including the Greater Phoenix area, it was sunny, with a temperature of 87 at Falcon Field, and 88 at Mesa Gateway. It was mostly sunny, with a temperature of 90 at Luke Air Force Base, 87 at Deer Valley, 87 at Scottsdale Airport, and 86 at Chandler. At Buckeye, it was partly sunny, with a temperature of 88. Once again, at 6 p.m. in Phoenix, under partly sunny skies. The Sky Harbor temperature was 88 degrees. Flood watch remains in effect until 8 p.m. Mountain Standard Time this evening. What? Flooding caused by excessive rainfall continues to be possible. Where? A portion of South Central Arizona, including the following areas, Aguila Valley, Sonoran Desert, Natal Monument, and Tonopah Desert. When? Until 8 p.m. Mountain Standard Time this evening. Impacts. Excessive runoff may result in flooding of rivers, creeks, streams, and other low-lying and flood-prone locations. Additional details, another round of showers and thunderstorms is likely during the afternoon and evening hours. Heavy rainfall will be possible which may cause localized flooding. http://www.weather.gov/safety/. Flood you should monitor later forecasts and be alert for possible flood warnings. Those living in areas prone to flooding should be prepared to take action should flooding develop. Flood watch remains in effect until 8 p.m. Mountain Standard Time this evening. What? Flooding caused by excessive rainfall continues to be possible. Where? Portions of South Central and Southwest Arizona, including the following areas, in South Central Arizona, Gila Bend. In Southwest Arizona, Central La Paz and Kofa. When?
until 8 p.m. Mountain Standard Time this evening. Impacts: excessive runoff may result in flooding of rivers, creeks, streams, and other low-lying and flood-prone locations. Additional details: another round of showers and thunderstorms is likely during the afternoon and evening hours. Heavy rainfall will be possible, which may cause localized flooding. http://www.weather.gov/safety/flood. You should monitor later forecasts and be alert for possible flood warnings. Those living in areas prone to flooding should be prepared to take action should flooding develop. The National Weather Service in Phoenix has issued a severe thunderstorm warning for East Central Yuma County in southwestern Arizona, Maricopa County in south central Arizona, until 6:45 p.m. Mountain Standard Time. At 6:18 p.m. Mountain Standard Time, a severe thunderstorm was located 14 miles north of Paloma, or 42 miles southwest of Tonopah, moving northeast at 20 miles per hour. Hazard: 60 miles per hour wind gusts and quarter-size hail. Source: radar indicated. Impact: hail damage to vehicles is expected. Expect wind damage to roofs, siding, and trees. Locations and

roadways. Repeating, a severe thunderstorm warning has been issued until 6:45 p.m. Mountain Standard Time for the following counties in Arizona, Maricopa and Yuma. The current time is 6:31 p.m. Mountain Standard Time. 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Here is the 6 p.m. Mountain Standard Time observation for Phoenix on Monday, August 31st. At Sky Harbor, it was partly sunny. Visibility 10 miles. Temperature was 88 degrees, dew point 62, relative humidity 41%. Wind was variable at 5 miles an hour. And the pressure was 29.87 inches and falling. Other observations for South Central Arizona, including the greater Phoenix area, it was sunny, with a temperature of 87 at Falcon Field and 88 at Mesa Gateway. It was mostly sunny, with a temperature of 90 at Luke Air Force Base, 87 at Deer Valley, 87 at Scottsdale Airport, and 86 at Chandler. At Buckeye, it was partly sunny, with a temperature of 88. Once again, at 6 p.m. in Phoenix, under partly sunny skies. The Sky Harbor temperature was 88 degrees. Flood watch remains in effect until 8 p.m. Mountain Standard Time this evening. What flooding caused by excessive rainfall continues to be possible. Where, a portion of South Central Arizona, including the following areas, Aguila Valley, Sonoran Desert, Natal Monument, and Tonopah Desert. When, until 8 p.m. Mountain Standard Time this evening. Impacts, excess runoff may result in flooding of rivers, creeks, streams, and other low-lying and flood-prone locations. Additional details, another round of showers and thunderstorms is likely during the afternoon and evening hours. Heavy rainfall will be possible, which may cause localized flooding. http://www.weather.gov/safety/. Flood you should monitor later forecasts and be alert for possible flood warnings. Those living in areas prone to flooding should be prepared to take action should flooding develop. Flood watch remains in effect until 8 p.m. Mountain Standard Time this evening. What? Flooding caused by excessive rainfall continues to be possible. Where? Portions of South Central and Southwest Arizona, including the following areas, in South Central Arizona, Gila Bend. In Southwest Arizona, Central La Paz and Cofa. When? Until 8 p.m. Mountain Standard Time this evening. Impacts, excessive runoff may result in flooding of rivers, creeks, streams, and other low-lying and flood-prone locations. Additional details, another round of showers and thunderstorms is likely during the afternoon and evening hours. Heavy rainfall will be possible, which may cause localized flooding. http://www.weather.gov/safety/. Flood you should monitor later forecasts and be alert for possible flood warnings. Those living in areas prone to flooding should be prepared to take action should flooding develop. The National Weather Service in Phoenix has issued a severe thunderstorm warning for East Central Yuma County in southwestern Arizona, Maricopa County in South Central Arizona, until 6:45 p.m. Mountain Standard Time. At 6:18 p.m. Mountain Standard Time, a severe thunderstorm was located 14 miles north of Paloma, or 42 miles southwest of Tonopah, moving northeast at 20 miles per hour. Hazard, 60 miles per hour wind gusts and quarter-size hail. Source, radar indicated. Impact, hail damage to vehicles is expected. Expect wind damage to roofs, siding, and trees. Locations impacted include Sundad and Hyder. For your protection, move to an interior room on the lowest floor of a building. Torrential rainfall is occurring with this storm and may lead to flash flooding. Do not drive your vehicle through flooded roadways. Repeating, a severe thunderstorm warning has been issued until 6:45 p.m. Mountain Standard Time for the following counties in Arizona, Maricopa and Yuma. The current time is 6:36

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Here is the 6 p.m. Mountain Standard Time observation for Phoenix on Monday, August 31st. At Sky Harbor, it was partly sunny. Visibility 10 miles. Temperature was 88 degrees, dew point 62, relative humidity 41%. Wind was variable, at 5 miles an hour. And the pressure was 29.87 inches, and falling. Other observations for South Central Arizona, including the greater Phoenix area, it was sunny, with a temperature of 87 at Falcon Field, and 88 at Mesa Gateway. It was mostly sunny, with a temperature of 90 at Luke Air Force Base, 87 at Deer Valley, 87 at Scottsdale Airport, and 86 at Chandler. At Buckeye, it was partly sunny, with a temperature of 88. Once again, at 6 p.m. in Phoenix, under partly sunny skies. The Sky Harbor temperature was 88 degrees. Flood watch remains in effect until 8 p.m. Mountain Standard Time this evening. What? Flooding caused by excessive rainfall continues to be possible. Where? A portion of South Central Arizona, including the following areas: Aguila Valley, Sonoran Desert, Natal Monument, and Tonopah Desert. When? Until 8 p.m. Mountain Standard Time this evening. Impacts: excessive runoff may result in flooding of rivers, creeks, streams, and other low-lying and flood-prone locations. Additional details: another round of showers and thunderstorms is likely during the afternoon and evening hours. Heavy rainfall will be possible, which may cause localized flooding. http://www.weather.gov/safety/. Flood. You should monitor later forecasts and be alert for possible flood warnings. Those living in areas prone to flooding should be prepared to take action should flooding develop. Flood watch remains in effect until 8 p.m. Mountain Standard Time this evening. What? Flooding caused by excessive rainfall continues to be possible. Where? Portions of South Central and Southwest Arizona, including the following areas: in South Central Arizona, Gila Bend. In Southwest Arizona, Central La Paz and Cofa. When? Until 8 p.m. Mountain Standard Time this evening. Impacts: excessive runoff may result in flooding of rivers, creeks, streams, and other low-lying and flood-prone locations. Additional details: another round of showers and thunderstorms is likely during the afternoon and evening hours. Heavy rainfall will be possible, which may cause localized flooding. http://www.weather.gov/safety/. Flood. You should monitor later forecasts and be alert for possible flood warnings. Those living in areas prone to flooding should be prepared to take action should flooding develop. The National Weather Service in Phoenix has issued a severe thunderstorm warning for East Central Yuma County in southwestern Arizona, Maricopa County in south central Arizona, until 6:45 p.m. Mountain Standard Time. At 6:18 p.m. Mountain Standard Time, a severe thunderstorm was located 14 miles north of Paloma, or 42 miles southwest of Tonopah, moving northeast at 20 miles per hour. Hazard: 60 miles per hour wind gusts and quarter-size hail. Source: radar indicated. Impact: hail damage to vehicles is expected. Expect wind damage to roofs, siding, and trees. Locations impacted include Sundot and Hyder. For your protection, move to an interior room on the lowest floor of a building. Torrential rainfall is occurring with this storm and may lead to flash flooding. Do not drive your vehicle through flooded roadways. Repeating, a severe thunderstorm warning has been issued until 6:45 p.m. Mountain Standard Time for the following counties in Arizona: Maricopa and Yuma. The current time is 6:41 p.m. Mountain Standard Time. 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
Here is the 6 p.m. Mountain Standard Time observation for Phoenix on Monday, August 31st. At Sky Harbor, it was partly sunny. Visibility 10 miles. Temperature was 88 degrees, dew point 62, relative humidity 41%. Wind was variable at 5 miles an hour. And the pressure was 29.87 inches and falling. Other observations for South Central Arizona, including the greater Phoenix area, it was sunny, with a temperature of 87 at Falcon Field and 88 at Mesa Gateway. It was mostly sunny, with a temperature of 90 at Luke Air Force Base, 87 at Deer Valley, 87 at Scottsdale Airport, and 86 at Chandler. At Buckeye, it was partly sunny, with a temperature of 88. Once again, at 6 p.m. in Phoenix, under partly sunny skies. The Sky Harbor temperature was 88 degrees. Flood watch remains in effect until 8 p.m. Mountain Standard Time this evening. What flooding caused by excessive rainfall continues to be possible. Where, a portion of South Central Arizona, including the following areas, Aguila Valley, Sonoran Desert, Natal Monument, and Tonopah Desert. When, until 8 p.m. Mountain Standard Time this evening. Impacts, excessive runoff may result in flooding of rivers, creeks, streams, and other low-lying and flood-prone locations. Additional details, another round of showers and thunderstorms is likely during the afternoon and evening hours. Heavy rainfall will be possible, which may cause localized flooding. http://www.weather.gov/safety/. Flood. You should monitor later forecasts and be alert for possible flood warnings. Those living in areas prone to flooding should be prepared to take action should flooding develop. Flood watch remains in effect until 8 p.m. Mountain Standard Time this evening. What? Flooding caused by excessive rainfall continues to be possible. Where? Portions of South Central and Southwest Arizona, including the following areas, in South Central Arizona, Gila Bend. In Southwest Arizona, Central La Paz and Cofa. When? Until 8 p.m. Mountain Standard Time this evening. Impacts, excessive runoff may result in flooding of rivers, creeks, streams, and other low-lying and flood-prone locations. Additional details, another round of showers and thunderstorms is likely during the afternoon and evening hours. Heavy rainfall will be possible, which may cause localized flooding. http://www.weather.gov/safety/. Flood. You should monitor later forecasts and be alert for possible flood warnings. Those living in areas prone to flooding should be prepared to take action should flooding develop. The National Weather Service in Phoenix has issued a severe thunderstorm warning for East Central Yuma County in southwestern Arizona, Maricopa County in south central Arizona, until 6:45 p.m. Mountain Standard Time. At 6:18 p.m. Mountain Standard Time, a severe thunderstorm was located 14 miles north of Paloma, or 42 miles southwest of Tonopah, moving northeast at 20 miles per hour. Hazard, 60 miles per hour wind gusts and quarter-size hail. Source, radar indicated. Impact, hail damage to vehicles is expected. Expect wind damage to roofs, siding, and trees. Locations impacted include Sundot and Hyder. For your protection, move to an interior room on the lowest floor of a building. Torrential rainfall. The severe thunderstorm warning for East Central Yuma and Maricopa counties has expired. The storm which prompted the warning has weakened below severe limits and no longer poses an immediate threat to life or property. Therefore, the warning has been allowed to expire. However, gusty winds are still possible with this thunderstorm. Repeating, the severe thunderstorm warning has been allowed to expire for the following counties in Arizona, Maricopa and Yuma. The current time is 6:46 p.m. Mountain Standard Time. 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
Here is the 6 p.m. Mountain Standard Time observation for Phoenix on Monday, August 31st. At Sky Harbor, it was partly sunny. Visibility 10 miles. Temperature was 88 degrees, dew point 62, relative humidity 41%. Wind was variable at 5 miles an hour. And the pressure was 29.87 inches and falling. Other observations for South Central Arizona, including the greater Phoenix area, it was sunny with a temperature of 87 at Falcon Field and 88 at Mesa Gateway. It was mostly sunny with a temperature of 90 at Luke Air Force Base, 87 at Deer Valley, 87 at Scottsdale Airport, and 86 at Chandler. At Buckeye, it was partly sunny with a temperature of 88. Once again, at 6 p.m. in Phoenix, under partly sunny skies. The Sky Harbor temperature was 88 degrees. Flood watch remains in effect until 8 p.m. Mountain Standard Time this evening. What? Flooding caused by excessive rainfall continues to be possible. Where? A portion of South Central Arizona, including the following areas: Aguila Valley, Sonoran Desert, Natal Monument, and Tonopah Desert. When? Until 8 p.m. Mountain Standard Time this evening. Impacts: excessive runoff may result in flooding of rivers, creeks, streams, and other low-lying and flood-prone locations. Additional details: another round of showers and thunderstorms is likely during the afternoon and evening hours. Heavy rainfall will be possible, which may cause localized flooding. http://www.weather.gov/safety/. Flood. You should monitor later forecasts and be alert for possible flood warnings. Those living in areas prone to flooding should be prepared to take action should flooding develop. Flood watch remains in effect until 8 p.m. Mountain Standard Time this evening. What? Flooding caused by excessive rainfall continues to be possible. Where? Portions of South Central and Southwest Arizona, including the following areas: in South Central Arizona, Gila Bend. In Southwest Arizona, Central La Paz and Cofa. When? Until 8 p.m. Mountain Standard Time this evening. Impacts: excessive runoff may result in flooding of rivers, creeks, streams, and other low-lying and flood-prone locations. Additional details: another round of showers and thunderstorms is likely during the afternoon and evening hours. Heavy rainfall will be possible, which may cause localized flooding. http://www.weather.gov/safety/. Flood. You should monitor later forecasts and be alert for possible flood warnings. Those living in areas prone to flooding should be prepared to take action should flooding develop. The severe thunderstorm warning for East Central Yuma and Maricopa counties has expired. The storm which prompted the warning has weakened below severe limits and no longer poses an immediate threat to life or property. Therefore, the warning has been allowed to expire. However, gusty winds are still possible with this thunderstorm. Repeating, the severe thunderstorm warning has been allowed to expire for the following counties in Arizona: Maricopa and Yuma. The current time is 6:50 p.m. Mountain Standard Time. 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Here is the 6 p.m. Mountain Standard Time observation for Phoenix on Monday, August 31st. At Sky Harbor, it was partly sunny. Visibility 10 miles. Temperature was 88 degrees, dew point 62, relative humidity 41%. Wind was variable at 5 miles an hour. And the pressure was 29.87 inches and falling. Other observations for South Central Arizona, including the greater Phoenix area, it was sunny with a temperature of 87 at Falcon Field and 88 at Mesa Gateway. It was mostly sunny with a temperature of 90 at Luke Air Force Base, 87 at Deer Valley, 87 at Scottsdale Airport, and 86 at Chandler. At Buckeye, it was partly sunny with a temperature of 88. Once again, at 6 p.m. in Phoenix,
under partly sunny skies. The Sky Harbor temperature was 88 degrees. Flood watch remains in effect until 8 p.m. Mountain Standard Time this evening. What? Flooding caused by excessive rainfall continues to be possible. Where? A portion of south central Arizona, including the following areas: Aguila Valley, Sonoran Desert, Natal Monument, and Tonopah Desert. When? Until 8 p.m. Mountain Standard Time this evening. Impacts: excessive runoff may result in flooding of rivers, creeks, streams, and other low-lying and flood-prone locations. Additional details: another round of showers and thunderstorms is likely during the afternoon and evening hours. Heavy rainfall will be possible, which may cause localized flooding. http://www.weather.gov/safety/. Flood. You should monitor later forecasts and be alert for possible flood warnings. Those living in areas prone to flooding should be prepared to take action should flooding develop. Flood watch remains in effect until 8 p.m. Mountain Standard Time this evening. What? Flooding caused by excessive rainfall continues to be possible. Where? Portions of south central and southwest Arizona, including the following areas: in south central Arizona, Gila Bend. In southwest Arizona, central La Paz and Cofa. When? Until 8 p.m. Mountain Standard Time this evening. Impacts: excessive runoff may result in flooding of rivers, creeks, streams, and other low-lying and flood-prone locations. Additional details: another round of showers and thunderstorms is likely during the afternoon and evening hours. Heavy rainfall will be possible, which may cause localized flooding. http://www.weather.gov/safety/. Flood. You should monitor later forecasts and be alert for possible flood warnings. Those living in areas prone to flooding should be prepared to take action should flooding develop. The severe thunderstorm warning for East Central Yuma and Maricopa counties has expired. The storm which prompted the warning has weakened below severe limits and no longer poses an immediate threat to life or property. Therefore, the warning has been allowed to expire. However, gusty winds are still possible with this thunderstorm. Repeating, the severe thunderstorm warning has been allowed to expire for the following counties in Arizona, Maricopa and Yuma. The current time is 6:54 p.m. Mountain Standard Time. 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Here is the 6 p.m. Mountain Standard Time observation for Phoenix on Monday, August 31st. At Sky Harbor, it was partly sunny. Visibility 10 miles. Temperature was 88 degrees, dew point 62, relative humidity 41%. Wind was variable, at 5 miles an hour. And the pressure was 29.87 inches, and falling. Other observations for South Central Arizona, including the Greater Phoenix area: it was sunny, with a temperature of 87 at Falcon Field, and 88 at Mesa Gateway. It was mostly sunny, with a temperature of 90 at Luke Air Force Base, 87 at Deer Valley, 87 at Scottsdale Airport, and 86 at Chandler. At Buckeye, it was partly sunny, with a temperature of 88. Once again, at 6 p.m. in Phoenix, under partly sunny skies. The Sky Harbor temperature was 88 degrees. 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The current time is 6:55 p.m. Mountain Standard Time. Here is the 6 p.m. Mountain Standard Time observation for Phoenix on Monday, August 31st. At Sky Harbor, it was partly sunny. Visibility 10 miles. Temperature was 88 degrees, dew point 62, relative humidity 41%. Wind was variable, at 5 miles an hour. And the pressure was 29.87 inches, and falling.
other observations for South Central Arizona, including the greater Phoenix area, it was sunny, with a temperature of 87 at Falcon Field and 88 at Mesa Gateway. It was mostly sunny, with a temperature of 90 at Luke Air Force Base, 87 at Deer Valley, 87 at Scottsdale Airport, and 86 at Chandler. It was partly sunny, with a temperature of 88 at Buckeye, and 95 at Gila Bend. Observations for Northern Arizona, at the Grand Canyon, it was partly cloudy, with a temperature of 66. It was mostly cloudy, with a temperature of 64 at Flagstaff, 87 at Kingman, and 74 at Page. It was cloudy, with a temperature of 72 at Prescott, 71 at Winslow, and 63 at Shiloh. At Bullhead City, wind was south gusting to 35 miles an hour. At Kingman, wind was southeast gusting to 30 miles an hour. Observations for Southern Arizona, at Yuma, it was partly cloudy, with a temperature of 101. At Tucson, it was mostly cloudy, with a temperature of 79. It was cloudy, with a temperature of 69 at Nogales, and 70 at Sierra Vista. Observations for Southern California, skies ranged from sunny to mostly sunny. It was 73 at Los Angeles Airport, 75 at San Diego, and 91 at Blythe. At Blythe, wind was east gusting to 25 miles an hour. Regional observations, at Salt Lake City, rain was falling, with a temperature of 65. At Las Vegas, it was partly cloudy, with a temperature of 97. It was mostly cloudy, with a temperature of 79 at Albuquerque, and 96 at El Paso. At Las Vegas, wind was southwest gusting to 25 miles an hour. Once again, at 6 p.m. in Phoenix, under partly sunny skies. The Sky Harbor temperature was 88 degrees. Here is the latest forecast. For the following area, in Arizona, Central Phoenix, issued at 4:01 p.m. Mountain Standard Time. Tonight, partly cloudy with a slight chance of showers and thunderstorms in the evening, then mostly clear after midnight. Heavy rainfall in the evening. Lows 73 to 81. East wind 5 to 10 miles per hour. Chance of rain 10%. Tuesday, sunny and much warmer. Highs 97 to 102. Southeast wind around 5 miles per hour in the morning, becoming southwest 5 to 10 miles per hour in the afternoon. Tuesday night, clear. Lows 75 to 82. Southwest wind around 5 miles per hour. Wednesday, sunny. Highs 98 to 103. South wind 5 to 10 miles per hour. Wednesday night, clear. Lows 76 to 83. Southwest wind 5 to 10 miles per hour. Thursday, mostly sunny. A 10% chance of afternoon showers and thunderstorms. Highs 98 to 104. Thursday night, considerable cloudiness. A chance of showers and thunderstorms in the evening, then a chance of showers and a slight chance of thunderstorms after midnight. Lows 76 to 82. Chance of rain 50%. Rainfall less than a quarter of an inch, except locally higher in thunderstorms. Friday, considerable cloudiness. A chance of showers and a slight chance of thunderstorms in the morning, then a chance of afternoon showers and thunderstorms. Highs 95 to 101. Chance of rain 50%. Rainfall less than a quarter of an inch, except locally higher in thunderstorms. Friday night, considerable cloudiness. A chance of showers and thunderstorms in the evening, then a chance of showers and a slight chance of thunderstorms after midnight. Lows 74 to 80. Chance of rain 50%. Rainfall up to a half of an inch possible, except locally higher in thunderstorms. Saturday, partly cloudy. A chance of showers and a slight chance of thunderstorms in the morning, then a chance of afternoon showers and thunderstorms. Highs 93 to 98. Chance of rain 30%. Saturday night, partly cloudy.
a chance of showers and thunderstorms in the evening, then a slight chance of showers and thunderstorms after midnight. Lows 73 to 79. Chance of rain 30%. Sunday, partly cloudy with a 20% chance of showers and thunderstorms. Highs 96 to 101. Sunday night, partly cloudy with a 20% chance of showers and thunderstorms. Lows 76 to 82. Labor Day, partly sunny. A slight chance of showers in the morning, then a slight chance of afternoon showers and thunderstorms. Highs 99 to 104. Chance of rain 20%. The Phoenix, Arizona climate summary for this evening, as of 5 p.m., August 31, 2026. Today's high temperature was 91 degrees. The normal high is 104. The record high is 113 degrees, which was set in 1950. Today's low temperature was 75 degrees. The normal low is 82. The record low is 62 degrees, which was set in 1962. 0.16 inches of precipitation fell today, which brings the monthly total to 0.95 inches. The total precipitation for the year now stands at 1.73 inches. The normal high temperature for tomorrow is 104 degrees, and the normal low is 82. Sunset tonight is at 6:54 p.m. Sunrise tomorrow is at 6:02 a.m. Flood watch remains in effect until 8 p.m. Mountain Standard Time this evening. What? Flooding caused by excessive rainfall continues to be possible. Where? A portion of south-central Arizona, including the following areas, Aguila Valley, Sonoran Desert, Natal Monument, and Tonopah Desert. When? Until 8 p.m. Mountain Standard Time this evening. Impacts. Excessive runoff may result in flooding of rivers, creeks, streams, and other low-lying and flood-prone locations. Additional details, another round of showers and thunderstorms is likely during the afternoon and evening hours. Heavy rainfall will be possible, which may cause localized flooding. http://www.weather.gov/safety/flood. You should monitor later forecasts and be alert for possible flood warnings. Those living in areas prone to flooding should be prepared to take action should flooding develop. Flood watch remains in effect until 8 p.m. Mountain Standard Time this evening. What? Flooding caused by excessive rainfall continues to be possible. Where? Portions of south-central and southwest Arizona, including the following areas, in south-central Arizona, Gila Bend. In southwest Arizona, central La Paz and Cofa. When? Until 8 p.m. Mountain Standard Time this evening. Impacts. Excessive runoff may result in flooding of rivers, creeks, streams, and other low-lying and flood-prone locations. Additional details. Another round of showers and thunderstorms is likely during the afternoon and evening hours. Heavy rainfall will be possible, which may cause localized flooding. http://www.weather.gov/safety/flood. You should monitor later forecasts and be alert for possible flood warnings. Those living in areas prone to flooding should be prepared to take action should flooding develop. 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The current time is 7:05 p.m. Mountain Standard Time. Here is the latest forecast. For the following area, in Arizona, Central Phoenix, issued at 4:01 p.m. Mountain Standard Time. Tonight, partly cloudy with a slight chance of showers and thunderstorms in the evening, then mostly clear after midnight. Heavy rainfall in the evening. Lows 73 to 81. East wind 5 to 10 miles per hour. Chance of rain 10%. Tuesday, sunny and much warmer. Highs 97 to 102. Southeast wind around 5 miles per hour in the morning, becoming southwest 5 to 10 miles per hour in the afternoon. Tuesday night, clear. Lows 75 to 82.
southwest wind around 5 miles per hour. Wednesday, sunny. Highs 98 to 103. South wind 5 to 10 miles per hour. Wednesday night, clear. Lows 76 to 83. Southwest wind 5 to 10 miles per hour. Thursday, mostly sunny. A 10% chance of afternoon showers and thunderstorms. Highs 98 to 104. Thursday night, considerable cloudiness. A chance of showers and thunderstorms in the evening, then a chance of showers and a slight chance of thunderstorms after midnight. Lows 76 to 82. Chance of rain 50%. Rainfall less than a quarter of an inch, except locally higher in thunderstorms. Friday, considerable cloudiness. A chance of showers and a slight chance of thunderstorms in the morning, then a chance of afternoon showers and thunderstorms. Highs 95 to 101. Chance of rain 50%. Rainfall less than a quarter of an inch, except locally higher in thunderstorms. Friday night, considerable cloudiness. A chance of showers and thunderstorms in the evening, then a chance of showers and a slight chance of thunderstorms after midnight. Lows 74 to 80. Chance of rain 50%. Rainfall up to a half of an inch possible, except locally higher in thunderstorms. Saturday, partly cloudy. A chance of showers and a slight chance of thunderstorms in the morning, then a chance of afternoon showers and thunderstorms. Highs 93 to 98. Chance of rain 30%. Saturday night, partly cloudy. A chance of showers and thunderstorms in the evening, then a slight chance of showers and thunderstorms after midnight. Lows 73 to 79. Chance of rain 30%. Sunday, partly cloudy with a 20% chance of showers and thunderstorms. Highs 96 to 101. Sunday night, partly cloudy with a 20% chance of showers and thunderstorms. Lows 76 to 82. Labor Day, partly sunny. A slight chance of showers in the morning, then a slight chance of afternoon showers and thunderstorms. Highs 99 to 104. Chance of rain 20%. The Phoenix, Arizona climate summary for this evening, as of 5 p.m., August 31, 2026. Today's high temperature was 91 degrees. The normal high is 104. The record high is 113 degrees, which was set in 1950. Today's low temperature was 75 degrees. The normal low is 82. The record low is 62 degrees, which was set in 1962. 0.16 inches of precipitation fell today, which brings the monthly total to 0.95 inches. The total precipitation for the year now stands at 1.73 inches. The normal high temperature for tomorrow is 104 degrees, and the normal low is 82. Sunset tonight is at 6:54 p.m. Sunrise tomorrow is at 6:02 a.m. Flood watch remains in effect until 8 p.m. Mountain Standard Time this evening. What? Flooding caused by excessive rainfall continues to be possible. Where? A portion of south-central Arizona, including the following areas, Aguila Valley, Sonoran Desert, Natal Monument, and Tonopah Desert. When? Until 8 p.m. Mountain Standard Time this evening. Impacts. Excessive runoff may result in flooding of rivers, creeks, streams, and other low-lying and flood-prone locations. Additional details, another round of showers and thunderstorms is likely during the afternoon and evening hours. Heavy rainfall will be possible, which may cause localized flooding. http://www.weather.gov/safety/ Flood. You should monitor later forecasts and be alert for possible flood warnings. Those living in areas prone to flooding should be prepared to take action should flooding develop. Flood watch remains in effect until 8 p.m. Mountain Standard Time this evening. What? Flooding caused by excessive rainfall continues to be possible. Where?
portions of South Central and Southwest Arizona, including the following areas. In South Central Arizona, Gila Bend. In Southwest Arizona, Central La Paz and Cofa. When, until 8 p.m. Mountain Standard Time this evening. Impacts, excessive runoff may result in flooding of rivers, creeks, streams, and other low-lying and flood-prone locations. Additional details, another round of showers and thunderstorms is likely during the afternoon and evening hours. Heavy rainfall will be possible, which may cause localized flooding. http://www.weather.gov/safety/flood. You should monitor later forecasts and be alert for possible flood warnings. Those living in areas prone to flooding should be prepared to take action should flooding develop. 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The current time is 7:12 p.m. Mountain Standard Time. Here is a 7 p.m. Mountain Standard Time observation for Phoenix, on Monday, August 31st. At Sky Harbor, it was mostly cloudy. Visibility 10 miles. Temperature was 88 degrees, dew point 62, relative humidity 41%. Wind was south, at 3 miles an hour. And the pressure was 29.87 inches, and steady. Other observations for South Central Arizona, including the Greater Phoenix area, at Mesa Gateway, it was clear, with a temperature of 86. It was partly cloudy, with a temperature of 85 at Deer Valley, 85 at Scottsdale Airport, 87 at Falcon Field, and 86 at Chandler. It was mostly cloudy.

California, it was partly cloudy. It was 71 at Los Angeles Airport, 73 at San Diego, and 92 at Blythe. Regional observations, at Albuquerque, a thunderstorm was reported, with a temperature of 69. At El Paso, blowing dust was reported, with a temperature of 82. At Las Vegas, it was partly cloudy, with a temperature of 95. At Salt Lake City, it was cloudy, with a temperature of 65. At Las Vegas, wind was southwest gusting to 26 miles an hour. At Albuquerque, the visibility was 2.5 miles. At Albuquerque, wind was south gusting to 60 miles an hour. At El Paso, the visibility was 1.5 miles. At El Paso, wind was west gusting to 47 miles an hour. Once again, at 7 p.m. in Phoenix, under mostly cloudy skies, the Sky Harbor temperature was 88 degrees. Here is the latest forecast. For the following area, in Arizona, Central Phoenix, issued at 4:01 p.m. Mountain Standard Time. Tonight, partly cloudy with a slight chance of showers and thunderstorms in the evening, then mostly clear after midnight. Heavy rainfall in the evening. Lows 73 to 81. East wind 5 to 10 miles per hour. Chance of rain 10%. Tuesday, sunny and much warmer. Highs 97 to 102. Southeast wind around 5 miles per hour in the morning, becoming southwest 5 to 10 miles per hour in the afternoon. Tuesday night, clear. Lows 75 to 82. Southwest wind around 5 miles per hour. Wednesday, sunny. Highs 98 to 103. South wind 5 to 10 miles per hour. Wednesday night, clear. Lows 76 to 83. Southwest wind 5 to 10 miles per hour. Thursday, mostly sunny. A 10% chance of afternoon showers and thunderstorms. Highs 98 to 104. Thursday night, considerable cloudiness. A chance of showers and thunderstorms in the evening, then a chance of showers and a slight chance of thunderstorms after midnight. Lows 76 to 82. Chance of rain 50%. Rainfall less than a quarter of an inch, except locally higher in thunderstorms. Friday, considerable cloudiness. A chance of showers and a slight chance of thunderstorms in the morning, then a chance of afternoon showers and thunderstorms. Highs 95 to 101. Chance of rain 50%. Rainfall less than a quarter of an inch, except locally higher in thunderstorms. Friday night, considerable cloudiness. A chance of showers and thunderstorms in the evening, then a chance of showers and a slight chance of thunderstorms after midnight. Lows 74 to 80. Chance of rain 50%. Rainfall up to a half of an inch possible, except locally higher in thunderstorms. Saturday, partly cloudy. A chance of showers and a slight chance of thunderstorms in the morning, then a chance of afternoon showers and thunderstorms. Highs 93 to 98. Chance of rain 30%. Saturday night, partly cloudy. A chance of showers and thunderstorms in the evening, then a slight chance of showers and thunderstorms after midnight. Lows 73 to 79. Chance of rain 30%. Sunday, partly cloudy with a 20% chance of showers and thunderstorms. Highs 96 to 101. Sunday night, partly cloudy with a 20% chance of showers and thunderstorms. Lows 76 to 82. Labor Day, partly sunny. A slight chance of showers in the morning, then a slight chance of afternoon showers and thunderstorms. Highs 99 to 104. Chance of rain 20%. The Phoenix, Arizona climate summary for this evening, as of 5 p.m., August 31, 2026. Today's high temperature was 91 degrees. The normal high is 104. The record high is 113 degrees, which was set in 1950. Today's low temperature was 75 degrees.

The normal low is 82. The record low is 62 degrees, which was set in 1962. 0.16 inches of precipitation fell today, which brings the monthly total to 0.95 inches. The total precipitation for the year now stands at 1.73 inches. The normal high temperature for tomorrow is 104 degrees, and the normal low is 82. Sunset tonight is at 6:54 p.m. Sunrise tomorrow is at 6:02 a.m. Flood watch remains in effect until 8 p.m. Mountain Standard Time this evening. What? Flooding caused by excessive rainfall continues to be possible. Where? A portion of south central Arizona, including the following areas: Aguila Valley, Sonoran Desert, Natal Monument, and Tonopah Desert. When? Until 8 p.m. Mountain Standard Time this evening. Impacts: excessive runoff may result in flooding of rivers, creeks, streams, and other low-lying and flood-prone locations. Additional details: another round of showers and thunderstorms is likely during the afternoon and evening hours. Heavy rainfall will be possible, which may cause localized flooding. http://www.weather.gov/safety/. Flood. You should monitor later forecasts and be alert for possible flood warnings. Those living in areas prone to flooding should be prepared to take action should flooding develop. Flood watch remains in effect until 8 p.m. Mountain Standard Time this evening. What? Flooding caused by excessive rainfall continues to be possible. Where? Portions of south central and southwest Arizona, including the following areas: in south central Arizona, Gila Bend. In southwest Arizona, central La Paz and Cofa. When? Until 8 p.m. Mountain Standard Time this evening. Impacts: excessive runoff may result in flooding of rivers, creeks, streams, and other low-lying and flood-prone locations. Additional details: another round of showers and thunderstorms is likely during the afternoon and evening hours. Heavy rainfall will be possible, which may cause localized flooding. http://www.weather.gov/safety/. Flood. You should monitor later forecasts and be alert for possible flood warnings. Those living in areas prone to flooding should be prepared to take action should flooding develop. 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The current time is 7:22 p.m. Mountain Standard Time. Here is the 7 p.m. Mountain Standard Time observation for Phoenix on Monday, August 31st. At Sky Harbor, it was mostly cloudy. Visibility 10 miles. Temperature was 88 degrees, dew point 62, relative humidity 41%. Wind was south, at 3 miles an hour. And the pressure was 29.87 inches, and steady. Other observations for south central Arizona, including the greater Phoenix area, at Mesa Gateway, it was clear, with a temperature of 86. It was partly cloudy, with a temperature of 85 at Deer Valley, 85 at Scottsdale Airport, 87 at Falcon Field, and 86 at Chandler. It was mostly cloudy, with a temperature of 88 at Buckeye, 89 at Luke Air Force Base, and 92 at Gila Bend. At Buckeye, wind was east, at 16 miles an hour. Observations for northern Arizona, at Kingman, it was clear, with a temperature of 84. It was partly cloudy, with a temperature of 68 at Payson, and 72 at Page. It was mostly cloudy, with a temperature of 62 at Flagstaff, 64 at the Grand Canyon, and 69 at Winslow. It was cloudy, with a temperature of 71 at Prescott, and 63 at Cholo. Observations for southern Arizona, at Yuma, it was partly cloudy, with a temperature of 100. It was cloudy, with a temperature of 79 at Tucson, 69 at Nogales, and 70 at Sierra Vista. Observations for Southern California, it was partly cloudy. It was 71 at Los Angeles Airport, 73 at San Diego, and 92 at Blythe.
Regional observations. At Albuquerque, a thunderstorm was reported, with a temperature of 69. At El Paso, blowing dust was reported, with a temperature of 82. At Las Vegas, it was partly cloudy, with a temperature of 95. At Salt Lake City, it was cloudy, with a temperature of 65. At Las Vegas, wind was southwest gusting to 26 miles an hour. At Albuquerque, the visibility was 2.5 miles. At Albuquerque, wind was south gusting to 60 miles an hour. At El Paso, the visibility was 1.5 miles. At El Paso, wind was west gusting to 47 miles an hour. Once again, at 7 p.m. in Phoenix, under mostly cloudy skies, the Sky Harbor temperature was 88 degrees. Here is the latest forecast. For the following area, in Arizona, Central Phoenix, issued at 4:01 p.m. Mountain Standard Time. Tonight, partly cloudy with a slight chance of showers and thunderstorms in the evening, then mostly clear after midnight. Heavy rainfall in the evening. Lows 73 to 81. East wind 5 to 10 miles per hour. Chance of rain 10%. Tuesday, sunny and much warmer. Highs 97 to 102. Southeast wind around 5 miles per hour in the morning, becoming southwest 5 to 10 miles per hour in the afternoon. Tuesday night, clear. Lows 75 to 82. Southwest wind around 5 miles per hour. Wednesday, sunny. Highs 98 to 103. South wind 5 to 10 miles per hour. Wednesday night, clear. Lows 76 to 83. Southwest wind 5 to 10 miles per hour. Thursday, mostly sunny. A 10% chance of afternoon showers and thunderstorms. Highs 98 to 104. Thursday night, considerable cloudiness. A chance of showers and thunderstorms in the evening, then a chance of showers and a slight chance of thunderstorms after midnight. Lows 76 to 82. Chance of rain 50%. Rainfall less than a quarter of an inch, except locally higher in thunderstorms. Friday, considerable cloudiness. A chance of showers and a slight chance of thunderstorms in the morning, then a chance of afternoon showers and thunderstorms. Highs 95 to 101. Chance of rain 50%. Rainfall less than a quarter of an inch, except locally higher in thunderstorms. Friday night, considerable cloudiness. A chance of showers and thunderstorms in the evening, then a chance of showers and a slight chance of thunderstorms after midnight. Lows 74 to 80. Chance of rain 50%. Rainfall up to a half of an inch possible, except locally higher in thunderstorms. Saturday, partly cloudy. A chance of showers and a slight chance of thunderstorms in the morning, then a chance of afternoon showers and thunderstorms. Highs 93 to 98. Chance of rain 30%. Saturday night, partly cloudy. A chance of showers and thunderstorms in the evening, then a slight chance of showers and thunderstorms after midnight. Lows 73 to 79. Chance of rain 30%. Sunday, partly cloudy with a 20% chance of showers and thunderstorms. Highs 96 to 101. Sunday night, partly cloudy with a 20% chance of showers and thunderstorms. Lows 76 to 82. Labor Day, partly sunny. A slight chance of showers in the morning, then a slight chance of afternoon showers and thunderstorms. Highs 99 to 104. Chance of rain 20%. The Phoenix, Arizona climate summary for this evening, as of 5 p.m., August 31, 2026. Today's high temperature was 91 degrees. The normal high is 104. The record high is 113 degrees, which was set in 1950. Today's low temperature was 75 degrees. The normal low is 82. The record low is 62 degrees, which was set in 1962.
0.16 inches of precipitation fell today, which brings the monthly total to 0.95 inches. The total precipitation for the year now stands at 1.73 inches. The normal high temperature for tomorrow is 104 degrees, and the normal low is 82. Sunset tonight is at 6:54 p.m. Sunrise tomorrow is at 6:02 a.m. Flood watch remains in effect until 8 p.m. Mountain Standard Time this evening. What? Flooding caused by excessive rainfall continues to be possible. Where? A portion of south-central Arizona, including the following areas: Aguila Valley, Sonoran Desert, Natal Monument, and Tonopah Desert. When? Until 8 p.m. Mountain Standard Time this evening. Impacts: excessive runoff may result in flooding of rivers, creeks, streams, and other low-lying and flood-prone locations. Additional details: another round of showers and thunderstorms is likely during the afternoon and evening hours. Heavy rainfall will be possible, which may cause localized flooding. http://www.weather.gov/safety/flood You should monitor later forecasts and be alert for possible flood warnings. Those living in areas prone to flooding should be prepared to take action should flooding develop. Flood watch remains in effect until 8 p.m. Mountain Standard Time this evening. What? Flooding caused by excessive rainfall continues to be possible. Where? Portions of south-central and southwest Arizona, including the following areas: in south-central Arizona, Gila Bend. In southwest Arizona, central La Paz and Cofa. When? Until 8 p.m. Mountain Standard Time this evening. Impacts: excessive runoff may result in flooding of rivers, creeks, streams, and other low-lying and flood-prone locations. Additional details: another round of showers and thunderstorms is likely during the afternoon and evening hours. Heavy rainfall will be possible, which may cause localized flooding. http://www.weather.gov/safety/flood You should monitor later forecasts and be alert for possible flood warnings. Those living in areas prone to flooding should be prepared to take action should flooding develop. 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The current time is 7:31 p.m. Mountain Standard Time. Here is the 7 p.m. Mountain Standard Time observation for Phoenix, on Monday, August 31st. At Sky Harbor, it was mostly cloudy. Visibility 10 miles. Temperature was 88 degrees, dew point 62, relative humidity 41%. Wind was south, at 3 miles an hour. And the pressure was 29.87 inches, and steady. Other observations for south-central Arizona, including the greater Phoenix area, at Mesa Gateway, it was clear, with a temperature of 86. It was partly cloudy, with a temperature of 85 at Deer Valley, 85 at Scottsdale Airport, 87 at Falcon Field, and 86 at Chandler. It was mostly cloudy, with a temperature of 88 at Buckeye, 89 at Luke Air Force Base, and 92 at Gila Bend. At Buckeye, wind was east, at 16 miles an hour. Observations for northern Arizona, at Kingman, it was clear, with a temperature of 84. It was partly cloudy, with a temperature of 68 at Payson, and 72 at Page. It was mostly cloudy, with a temperature of 62 at Flagstaff, 64 at the Grand Canyon, and 69 at Winslow. It was cloudy, with a temperature of 71 at Prescott, and 63 at Shiloh. Observations for southern Arizona, at Yuma, it was partly cloudy, with a temperature of 100. It was cloudy, with a temperature of 79 at Tucson, 69 at Nogales, and 70 at Sierra Vista. Observations for Southern California, it was partly cloudy. It was 71 at Los Angeles Airport, 73 at San Diego, and 92 at Blythe. Regional observations, at Albuquerque, a thunderstorm was reported, with a temperature of 69. At El Paso,
Blowing dust was reported, with a temperature of 82. At Las Vegas, it was partly cloudy, with a temperature of 95. At Salt Lake City, it was cloudy, with a temperature of 65. At Las Vegas, wind was southwest gusting to 26 miles an hour. At Albuquerque, the visibility was 2.5 miles. At Albuquerque, wind was south gusting to 60 miles an hour. At El Paso, the visibility was 1.5 miles. At El Paso, wind was west gusting to 47 miles an hour. Once again, at 7 p.m. in Phoenix, under mostly cloudy skies, the Sky Harbor temperature was 88 degrees. Here is the latest forecast. For the following area, in Arizona, Central Phoenix, issued at 4:01 p.m. Mountain Standard Time. Tonight, partly cloudy with a slight chance of showers and thunderstorms in the evening, then mostly clear after midnight. Heavy rainfall in the evening. Lows 73 to 81. East wind 5 to 10 miles per hour. Chance of rain 10%. Tuesday, sunny and much warmer. Highs 97 to 102. Southeast wind around 5 miles per hour in the morning, becoming southwest 5 to 10 miles per hour in the afternoon. Tuesday night, clear. Lows 75 to 82. Southwest wind around 5 miles per hour. Wednesday, sunny. Highs 98 to 103. South wind 5 to 10 miles per hour. Wednesday night, clear. Lows 76 to 83. Southwest wind 5 to 10 miles per hour. Thursday, mostly sunny. A 10% chance of afternoon showers and thunderstorms. Highs 98 to 104. Thursday night, considerable cloudiness. A chance of showers and thunderstorms in the evening, then a chance of showers and a slight chance of thunderstorms after midnight. Lows 76 to 82. Chance of rain 50%. Rainfall less than a quarter of an inch, except locally higher in thunderstorms. Friday, considerable cloudiness. A chance of showers and a slight chance of thunderstorms in the morning, then a chance of afternoon showers and thunderstorms. Highs 95 to 101. Chance of rain 50%. Rainfall less than a quarter of an inch, except locally higher in thunderstorms. Friday night, considerable cloudiness. A chance of showers and thunderstorms in the evening, then a chance of showers and a slight chance of thunderstorms after midnight. Lows 74 to 80. Chance of rain 50%. Rainfall up to a half of an inch possible, except locally higher in thunderstorms. Saturday, partly cloudy. A chance of showers and a slight chance of thunderstorms in the morning, then a chance of afternoon showers and thunderstorms. Highs 93 to 98. Chance of rain 30%. Saturday night, partly cloudy. A chance of showers and thunderstorms in the evening, then a slight chance of showers and thunderstorms after midnight. Lows 73 to 79. Chance of rain 30%. Sunday, partly cloudy with a 20% chance of showers and thunderstorms. Highs 96 to 101. Sunday night, partly cloudy with a 20% chance of showers and thunderstorms. Lows 76 to 82. Labor Day, partly sunny. A slight chance of showers in the morning, then a slight chance of afternoon showers and thunderstorms. Highs 99 to 104. Chance of rain 20%. The Phoenix, Arizona climate summary for this evening, as of 5 p.m., August 31, 2026. Today's high temperature was 91 degrees. The normal high is 104. The record high is 113 degrees, which was set in 1950. Today's low temperature was 75 degrees. The normal low is 82. The record low is 62 degrees, which was set in 1962. 0.16 inches of precipitation fell today, which brings the monthly total to 0.95 inches.
The total precipitation for the year now stands at 1.73 inches. The normal high temperature for tomorrow is 104 degrees, and the normal low is 82. Sunset tonight is at 6:54 p.m. Sunrise tomorrow is at 6:02 a.m. Flood watch remains in effect until 8 p.m. Mountain Standard Time this evening. What? Flooding caused by excessive rainfall continues to be possible. Where? A portion of south-central Arizona, including the following areas: Aguila Valley, Sonoran Desert, Natal Monument, and Tonopah Desert. When? Until 8 p.m. Mountain Standard Time this evening. Impacts: excessive runoff may result in flooding of rivers, creeks, streams, and other low-lying and flood-prone locations. Additional details: another round of showers and thunderstorms is likely during the afternoon and evening hours. Heavy rainfall will be possible, which may cause localized flooding. http://www.weather.gov/safety/flood You should monitor later forecasts and be alert for possible flood warnings. Those living in areas prone to flooding should be prepared to take action should flooding develop. Flood watch remains in effect until 8 p.m. Mountain Standard Time this evening. What? Flooding caused by excessive rainfall continues to be possible. Where? Portions of south-central and southwest Arizona, including the following areas: in south-central Arizona, Gila Bend. In southwest Arizona, central La Paz and Cofa. When? Until 8 p.m. Mountain Standard Time this evening. Impacts: excessive runoff may result in flooding of rivers, creeks, streams, and other low-lying and flood-prone locations. Additional details: another round of showers and thunderstorms is likely during the afternoon and evening hours. Heavy rainfall will be possible, which may cause localized flooding. http://www.weather.gov/safety/flood You should monitor later forecasts and be alert for possible flood warnings. Those living in areas prone to flooding should be prepared to take action should flooding develop. 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The current time is 7:41 p.m. Mountain Standard Time. Here is the 7 p.m. Mountain Standard Time observation for Phoenix on Monday, August 31st. At Sky Harbor, it was mostly cloudy. Visibility 10 miles. Temperature was 88 degrees, dew point 62, relative humidity 41%. Wind was south, at 3 miles an hour. And the pressure was 29.87 inches, and steady. Other observations for South Central Arizona, including the Greater Phoenix area, at Mesa Gateway, it was clear, with a temperature of 86. It was partly cloudy, with a temperature of 85 at Deer Valley, 85 at Scottsdale Airport, 87 at Falcon Field, and 86 at Chandler. It was mostly cloudy, with a temperature of 88 at Buckeye, 89 at Luke Air Force Base, and 92 at Gila Bend. At Buckeye, wind was east, at 16 miles an hour. Observations for Northern Arizona, at Kingman, it was clear, with a temperature of 84. It was partly cloudy, with a temperature of 68 at Payson, and 72 at Page. It was mostly cloudy, with a temperature of 62 at Flagstaff, 64 at the Grand Canyon, and 69 at Winslow. It was cloudy, with a temperature of 71 at Prescott, and 63 at Shiloh. Observations for Southern Arizona, at Yuma, it was partly cloudy, with a temperature of 100. It was cloudy, with a temperature of 79 at Tucson, 69 at Nogales, and 70 at Sierra Vista. Observations for Southern California, it was partly cloudy. It was 71 at Los Angeles Airport, 73 at San Diego, and 92 at Blythe. Regional observations, at Albuquerque, a thunderstorm was reported, with a temperature of 69. At El Paso, blowing dust was reported, with a temperature of 82. At Las Vegas,
It was partly cloudy, with a temperature of 95. At Salt Lake City, it was cloudy, with a temperature of 65. At Las Vegas, wind was southwest gusting to 26 miles an hour. At Albuquerque, the visibility was 2.5 miles. At Albuquerque, wind was south gusting to 60 miles an hour. At El Paso, the visibility was 1.5 miles. At El Paso, wind was west gusting to 47 miles an hour. Once again, at 7 p.m. in Phoenix, under mostly cloudy skies, the Sky Harbor temperature was 88 degrees. Here is the latest forecast. For the following area, in Arizona, central Phoenix, issued at 4:01 p.m. Mountain Standard Time. Tonight, partly cloudy with a slight chance of showers and thunderstorms in the evening, then mostly clear after midnight. Heavy rainfall in the evening. Lows 73 to 81. East wind 5 to 10 miles per hour. Chance of rain 10%. Tuesday, sunny and much warmer. Highs 97 to 102. Southeast wind around 5 miles per hour in the morning, becoming southwest 5 to 10 miles per hour in the afternoon. Tuesday night, clear. Lows 75 to 82. Southwest wind around 5 miles per hour. Wednesday, sunny. Highs 98 to 103. South wind 5 to 10 miles per hour. Wednesday night, clear. Lows 76 to 83. Southwest wind 5 to 10 miles per hour. Thursday, mostly sunny. A 10% chance of afternoon showers and thunderstorms. Highs 98 to 104. Thursday night, considerable cloudiness. A chance of showers and thunderstorms in the evening, then a chance of showers and a slight chance of thunderstorms after midnight. Lows 76 to 82. Chance of rain 50%. Rainfall less than a quarter of an inch, except locally higher in thunderstorms. Friday, considerable cloudiness. A chance of showers and a slight chance of thunderstorms in the morning, then a chance of afternoon showers and thunderstorms. Highs 95 to 101. Chance of rain 50%. Rainfall less than a quarter of an inch, except locally higher in thunderstorms. Friday night, considerable cloudiness. A chance of showers and thunderstorms in the evening, then a chance of showers and a slight chance of thunderstorms after midnight. Lows 74 to 80. Chance of rain 50%. Rainfall up to a half of an inch possible, except locally higher in thunderstorms. Saturday, partly cloudy. A chance of showers and a slight chance of thunderstorms in the morning, then a chance of afternoon showers and thunderstorms. Highs 93 to 98. Chance of rain 30%. Saturday night, partly cloudy. A chance of showers and thunderstorms in the evening, then a slight chance of showers and thunderstorms after midnight. Lows 73 to 79. Chance of rain 30%. Sunday, partly cloudy with a 20% chance of showers and thunderstorms. Highs 96 to 101. Sunday night, partly cloudy with a 20% chance of showers and thunderstorms. Lows 76 to 82. Labor Day, partly sunny. A slight chance of showers in the morning, then a slight chance of afternoon showers and thunderstorms. Highs 99 to 104. Chance of rain 20%. The Phoenix, Arizona climate summary for this evening, as of 5 p.m., August 31, 2026. Today's high temperature was 91 degrees. The normal high is 104. The record high is 113 degrees, which was set in 1950. Today's low temperature was 75 degrees. The normal low is 82. The record low is 62 degrees, which was set in 1962. 0.16 inches of precipitation fell today, which brings the monthly total to 0.95 inches. The total precipitation for the year now stands at 1.73 inches.
The normal high temperature for tomorrow is 104 degrees, and the normal low is 82. Sunset tonight is at 6:54 p.m. Sunrise tomorrow is at 6:02 a.m. Flood watch remains in effect until 8 p.m. Mountain Standard Time this evening. What? Flooding caused by excessive rainfall continues to be possible. Where? A portion of south-central Arizona, including the following areas: Aguila Valley, Sonoran Desert, Natal Monument, and Tonopah Desert. When? Until 8 p.m. Mountain Standard Time this evening. Impacts: excessive runoff may result in flooding of rivers, creeks, streams, and other low-lying and flood-prone locations. Additional details: another round of showers and thunderstorms is likely during the afternoon and evening hours. Heavy rainfall will be possible, which may cause localized flooding. http://www.weather.gov/safety/flood You should monitor later forecasts and be alert for possible flood warnings. Those living in areas prone to flooding should be prepared to take action should flooding develop. Flood watch remains in effect until 8 p.m. Mountain Standard Time this evening. What? Flooding caused by excessive rainfall continues to be possible. Where? Portions of south-central and southwest Arizona, including the following areas: in south-central Arizona, Gila Bend. In southwest Arizona, central La Paz and Cofa. When? Until 8 p.m. Mountain Standard Time this evening. Impacts: excessive runoff may result in flooding of rivers, creeks, streams, and other low-lying and flood-prone locations. Additional details: another round of showers and thunderstorms is likely during the afternoon and evening hours. Heavy rainfall will be possible, which may cause localized flooding. http://www.weather.gov/safety/flood You should monitor later forecasts and be alert for possible flood warnings. Those living in areas prone to flooding should be prepared to take action should flooding develop. 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The current time is 7:51 p.m. Mountain Standard Time. Here is the 7 p.m. Mountain Standard Time observation for Phoenix on Monday, August 31st. At Sky Harbor, it was mostly cloudy. Visibility 10 miles. Temperature was 88 degrees, dew point 62, relative humidity 41%. Wind was south, at 3 miles an hour. And the pressure was 29.87 inches, and steady. Other observations for South Central Arizona, including the Greater Phoenix area, at Mesa Gateway, it was clear, with a temperature of 86. It was partly cloudy, with a temperature of 85 at Deer Valley, 85 at Scottsdale Airport, 87 at Falcon Field, and 86 at Chandler. It was mostly cloudy, with a temperature of 88 at Buckeye, 89 at Luke Air Force Base, and 92 at Gila Bend. At Buckeye, wind was east, at 16 miles an hour. Observations for Northern Arizona, at Kingman, it was clear, with a temperature of 84. It was partly cloudy, with a temperature of 68 at Payson, and 72 at Page. It was mostly cloudy, with a temperature of 62 at Flagstaff, 64 at the Grand Canyon, and 69 at Winslow. It was cloudy, with a temperature of 71 at Prescott, and 63 at Shiloh. Observations for Southern Arizona, at Yuma, it was partly cloudy, with a temperature of 100. It was cloudy, with a temperature of 79 at Tucson, 69 at Nogales, and 70 at Sierra Vista. Observations for Southern California, it was partly cloudy. It was 71 at Los Angeles Airport, 73 at San Diego, and 92 at Blythe. Regional observations, at Albuquerque, a thunderstorm was reported, with a temperature of 69. At El Paso, blowing dust was reported, with a temperature of 82. At Las Vegas, it was partly cloudy, with a temperature of 95. At Salt Lake City,
it was cloudy, with a temperature of 65. At Las Vegas, wind was southwest gusting to 26 miles an hour. At Albuquerque, the visibility was 2.5 miles. At Albuquerque, wind was south gusting to 60 miles an hour. At El Paso, the visibility was 1.5 miles. At El Paso, wind was west gusting to 47 miles an hour. Once again, at 7 p.m. in Phoenix, under mostly cloudy skies, the Sky Harbor temperature was 88 degrees. Here is the latest forecast. For the following area, in Arizona, Central Phoenix, issued at 4:01 p.m. Mountain Standard Time. Tonight, partly cloudy with a slight chance of showers and thunderstorms in the evening, then mostly clear after midnight. Heavy rainfall in the evening. Lows 73 to 81. East wind 5 to 10 miles per hour. Chance of rain 10%. Tuesday, sunny and much warmer. Highs 97 to 102. Southeast wind around 5 miles per hour in the morning, becoming southwest 5 to 10 miles per hour in the afternoon. Tuesday night, clear. Lows 75 to 82. Southwest wind around 5 miles per hour. Wednesday, sunny. Highs 98 to 103. South wind 5 to 10 miles per hour. Wednesday night, clear. Lows 76 to 83. Southwest wind 5 to 10 miles per hour. Thursday, mostly sunny. A 10% chance of afternoon showers and thunderstorms. Highs 98 to 104. Thursday night, considerable cloudiness. A chance of showers and thunderstorms in the evening, then a chance of showers and a slight chance of thunderstorms after midnight. Lows 76 to 82. Chance of rain 50%. Rainfall less than a quarter of an inch, except locally higher in thunderstorms. Friday, considerable cloudiness. A chance of showers and a slight chance of thunderstorms in the morning, then a chance of afternoon showers and thunderstorms. Highs 95 to 101. Chance of rain 50%. Rainfall less than a quarter of an inch, except locally higher in thunderstorms. Friday night, considerable cloudiness. A chance of showers and thunderstorms in the evening, then a chance of showers and a slight chance of thunderstorms after midnight. Lows 74 to 80. Chance of rain 50%. Rainfall up to a half of an inch possible, except locally higher in thunderstorms. Saturday, partly cloudy. A chance of showers and a slight chance of thunderstorms in the morning, then a chance of afternoon showers and thunderstorms. Highs 93 to 98. Chance of rain 30%. Saturday night, partly cloudy. A chance of showers and thunderstorms in the evening, then a slight chance of showers and thunderstorms after midnight. Lows 73 to 79. Chance of rain 30%. Sunday, partly cloudy with a 20% chance of showers and thunderstorms. Highs 96 to 101. Sunday night, partly cloudy with a 20% chance of showers and thunderstorms. Lows 76 to 82. Labor Day, partly sunny. A slight chance of showers in the morning, then a slight chance of afternoon showers and thunderstorms. Highs 99 to 104. Chance of rain 20%. The Phoenix, Arizona climate summary for this evening, as of 5 p.m., August 31, 2026. Today's high temperature was 91 degrees. The normal high is 104. The record high is 113 degrees, which was set in 1950. Today's low temperature was 75 degrees. The normal low is 82. The record low is 62 degrees, which was set in 1962. 0.16 inches of precipitation fell today, which brings the monthly total to 0.95 inches. The total precipitation for the year now stands at 1.73 inches. The normal high temperature for tomorrow is 104 degrees, and the normal low is 82.
Sunset tonight is at 6:54 p.m. Sunrise tomorrow is at 6:02 a.m. Flood watch remains in effect until 8 p.m. Mountain Standard Time this evening. What? Flooding caused by excessive rainfall continues to be possible. Where? A portion of south central Arizona, including the following areas: Aguila Valley, Sonoran Desert, Natal Monument, and Tonopah Desert. When? Until 8 p.m. Mountain Standard Time this evening. Impacts: excessive runoff may result in flooding of rivers, creeks, streams, and other low-lying and flood-prone locations. Additional details: another round of showers and thunderstorms is likely during the afternoon and evening hours. Heavy rainfall will be possible, which may cause localized flooding. http://www.weather.gov/safety/flood You should monitor later forecasts and be alert for possible flood warnings. Those living in areas prone to flooding should be prepared to take action should flooding develop. Here is the synopsis for Southeast California, Southwest, and South Central Arizona. Chances for showers and thunderstorms will continue through early this evening, mainly west of Phoenix, with flood watches in effect. Quiet weather under mostly clear skies is expected for Tuesday and Wednesday before potentially another more active period of weather materializes by the end of the week into the weekend. Near to slightly below normal temperatures are expected throughout much of the week. 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The current time is 8 p.m. Mountain Standard Time. Here is the latest forecast for the following area in Arizona, Central Phoenix, issued at 4:01 p.m. Mountain Standard Time. Tonight, partly cloudy with a slight chance of showers and thunderstorms in the evening, then mostly clear after midnight. Heavy rainfall in the evening. Lows 73 to 81. East wind 5 to 10 miles per hour. Chance of rain 10%. Tuesday, sunny and much warmer. Highs 97 to 102. Southeast wind around 5 miles per hour in the morning, becoming southwest 5 to 10 miles per hour in the afternoon. Tuesday night, clear. Lows 75 to 82. Southwest wind around 5 miles per hour. Wednesday, sunny. Highs 98 to 103. South wind 5 to 10 miles per hour. Wednesday night, clear. Lows 76 to 83. Southwest wind 5 to 10 miles per hour. Thursday, mostly sunny. A 10% chance of afternoon showers and thunderstorms. Highs 98 to 104. Thursday night, considerable cloudiness. A chance of showers and thunderstorms in the evening, then a chance of showers and a slight chance of thunderstorms after midnight. Lows 76 to 82. Chance of rain 50%. Rainfall less than a quarter of an inch, except locally higher in thunderstorms. Friday, considerable cloudiness. A chance of showers and a slight chance of thunderstorms in the morning, then a chance of afternoon showers and thunderstorms. Highs 95 to 101. Chance of rain 50%. Rainfall less than a quarter of an inch, except locally higher in thunderstorms. Friday night, considerable cloudiness. A chance of showers and thunderstorms in the evening, then a chance of showers and a slight chance of thunderstorms after midnight. Lows 74 to 80. Chance of rain 50%. Rainfall up to a half of an inch possible, except locally higher in thunderstorms. Saturday, partly cloudy. A chance of showers and a slight chance of thunderstorms in the morning, then a chance of afternoon showers and thunderstorms. Highs 93 to 98. Chance of rain 30%. Saturday night, partly cloudy. A chance of showers and thunderstorms in the evening, then a slight chance of showers and thunderstorms after midnight. Lows 73 to 79. Chance of rain 30%. Sunday,
partly cloudy with a 20% chance of showers and thunderstorms. Highs 96 to 101. Sunday night, partly cloudy with a 20% chance of showers and thunderstorms. Lows 76 to 82. Labor Day, partly sunny. A slight chance of showers in the morning, then a slight chance of afternoon showers and thunderstorms. Highs 99 to 104. Chance of rain 20%. The Phoenix, Arizona climate summary for this evening, as of 5 p.m., August 31, 2026. Today's high temperature was 91 degrees. The normal high is 104. The record high is 113 degrees, which was set in 1950. Today's low temperature was 75 degrees. The normal low is 82. The record low is 62 degrees, which was set in 1962. 0.16 inches of precipitation fell today, which brings the monthly total to 0.95 inches. The total precipitation for the year now stands at 1.73 inches. The normal high temperature for tomorrow is 104 degrees, and the normal low is 82. Sunset tonight is at 6:54 p.m. Sunrise tomorrow is at 6:02 a.m. Here is the synopsis for Southeast California, Southwest, and South Central Arizona. Chances for showers and thunderstorms will continue through early this evening, mainly west of Phoenix, with flood watches in effect. Quiet weather under mostly clear skies is expected for Tuesday and Wednesday before potentially another more active period of weather materializes by the end of the week into the weekend. Near to slightly below normal temperatures are expected throughout much of the week. 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The current time is 8:06 p.m. Mountain Standard Time. Here is the latest forecast for the following area in Arizona, Central Phoenix, issued at 4:01 p.m. Mountain Standard Time. Tonight, partly cloudy with a slight chance of showers and thunderstorms in the evening, then mostly clear after midnight. Heavy rainfall in the evening. Lows 73 to 81. East wind 5 to 10 miles per hour. Chance of rain 10%. Tuesday, sunny and much warmer. Highs 97 to 102. Southeast wind around 5 miles per hour in the morning, becoming southwest 5 to 10 miles per hour in the afternoon. Tuesday night, clear. Lows 75 to 82. Southwest wind around 5 miles per hour. Wednesday, sunny. Highs 98 to 103. South wind 5 to 10 miles per hour. Wednesday night, clear. Lows 76 to 83. Southwest wind 5 to 10 miles per hour. Thursday, mostly sunny. A 10% chance of afternoon showers and thunderstorms. Highs 98 to 104. Thursday night, considerable cloudiness. A chance of showers and thunderstorms in the evening, then a chance of showers and a slight chance of thunderstorms after midnight. Lows 76 to 82. Chance of rain 50%. Rainfall less than a quarter of an inch, except locally higher in thunderstorms. Friday, considerable cloudiness. A chance of showers and a slight chance of thunderstorms in the morning, then a chance of afternoon showers and thunderstorms. Highs 95 to 101. Chance of rain 50%. Rainfall less than a quarter of an inch, except locally higher in thunderstorms. Friday night, considerable cloudiness. A chance of showers and thunderstorms in the evening, then a chance of showers and a slight chance of thunderstorms after midnight. Lows 74 to 80. Chance of rain 50%. Rainfall up to a half of an inch possible, except locally higher in thunderstorms. Saturday, partly cloudy. A chance of showers and a slight chance of thunderstorms in the morning, then a chance of afternoon showers and thunderstorms. Highs 93 to 98. Chance of rain 30%.
Saturday night, partly cloudy. A chance of showers and thunderstorms in the evening, then a slight chance of showers and thunderstorms after midnight. Lows 73 to 79. Chance of rain 30%. Sunday, partly cloudy with a 20% chance of showers and thunderstorms. Highs 96 to 101. Sunday night, partly cloudy with a 20% chance of showers and thunderstorms. Lows 76 to 82. Labor Day, partly sunny. A slight chance of showers in the morning, then a slight chance of afternoon showers and thunderstorms. Highs 99 to 104. Chance of rain 20%. The Phoenix, Arizona climate summary for this evening, as of 5 p.m., August 31, 2026. Today's high temperature was 91 degrees. The normal high is 104. The record high is 113 degrees, which was set in 1950. Today's low temperature was 75 degrees. The normal low is 82. The record low is 62 degrees, which was set in 1962. 0.16 inches of precipitation fell today, which brings the monthly total to 0.95 inches. The total precipitation for the year now stands at 1.73 inches. The normal high temperature for tomorrow is 104 degrees, and the normal low is 82. Sunset tonight is at 6:54 p.m. Sunrise tomorrow is at 6:02 a.m. Here is the synopsis for Southeast California, Southwest, and South Central Arizona. Chances for showers and thunderstorms will continue through early this evening, mainly west of Phoenix, with flood watches in effect. Quiet weather under mostly clear skies is expected for Tuesday and Wednesday before potentially another more active period of weather materializes by the end of the week into the weekend. Near to slightly below normal temperatures are expected throughout much of the week. 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The current time is 8:11 p.m. Mountain Standard Time. Here is the 8 p.m. Mountain Standard Time observation for Phoenix, on Monday, August 31st. At Sky Harbor, it was mostly cloudy. Visibility 10 miles. Temperature was 88 degrees, dew point 61, relative humidity 40%. Wind was south, at 7 miles an hour. And the pressure was 29.87 inches, and steady. Other observations for South Central Arizona including the Greater Phoenix area, it was clear, with a temperature of 86 at Glendale, and 82 at Mesa Gateway. It was partly cloudy, with a temperature of 88 at Luke Air Force Base, and 86 at Chandler. It was mostly cloudy, with a temperature of 84 at Buckeye, 85 at Scottsdale Airport, 85 at Falcon Field, and 90 at Gila Bend. At Deer Valley, the weather conditions were not available. Observations for Northern Arizona, it was partly cloudy, with a temperature of 66 at Payson, and 65 at Winslow. At Cholo, it was mostly cloudy, with a temperature of 59. At Flagstaff, the weather conditions were not available. Observations for Southern Arizona, it was 69 at Sierra Vista. At Yuma, it was partly cloudy, with a temperature of 99. At Nogales, it was mostly cloudy, with a temperature of 69. At Tucson, it was cloudy, with a temperature of 78. Observations for Southern California, regional observations, at Albuquerque, rain was falling, with a temperature of 68. At El Paso, blowing dust was reported, with a temperature of 81. At Salt Lake City, it was mostly cloudy, with a temperature of 65. At Las Vegas, the weather conditions were not available. At El Paso, the visibility was 2.5 miles. At El Paso, wind was west gusting to 46 miles an hour. Once again, at 8 p.m. in Phoenix, under mostly cloudy skies. The Sky Harbor temperature was 88 degrees. Here is the latest forecast. For the following area,
in Arizona, Central Phoenix, issued at 4:01 p.m. Mountain Standard Time.

highs 98 to 103. South wind 5 to 10 miles per hour. Wednesday night, clear. Lows 76 to 83. Southwest wind 5 to 10 miles per hour. Thursday, mostly sunny. A 10% chance of afternoon showers and thunderstorms. Highs 98 to 104. Thursday night, considerable cloudiness. A chance of showers and thunderstorms in the evening, then a chance of showers and a slight chance of thunderstorms after midnight. Lows 76 to 82. Chance of rain 50%. Rainfall less than a quarter of an inch, except locally higher in thunderstorms. Friday, considerable cloudiness. A chance of showers and a slight chance of thunderstorms in the morning, then a chance of afternoon showers and thunderstorms. Highs 95 to 101. Chance of rain 50%. Rainfall less than a quarter of an inch, except locally higher in thunderstorms. Friday night, considerable cloudiness. A chance of showers and thunderstorms in the evening, then a chance of showers and a slight chance of thunderstorms after midnight. Lows 74 to 80. Chance of rain 50%. Rainfall up to a half of an inch possible, except locally higher in thunderstorms. Saturday, partly cloudy. A chance of showers and a slight chance of thunderstorms in the morning, then a chance of afternoon showers and thunderstorms. Highs 93 to 98. Chance of rain 30%. Saturday night, partly cloudy. A chance of showers and thunderstorms in the evening, then a slight chance of showers and thunderstorms after midnight. Lows 73 to 79. Chance of rain 30%. Sunday, partly cloudy with a 20% chance of showers and thunderstorms. Highs 96 to 101. Sunday night, partly cloudy with a 20% chance of showers and thunderstorms. Lows 76 to 82. Labor Day, partly sunny. A slight chance of showers in the morning, then a slight chance of afternoon showers and thunderstorms. Highs 99 to 104. Chance of rain 20%. 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The current time is 8:17 p.m. Mountain Standard Time. Here is the 8 p.m. Mountain Standard Time observation for Phoenix, on Monday, August 31st. At Sky Harbor, it was mostly cloudy. Visibility 10 miles. Temperature was 88 degrees, dew point 61, relative humidity 40%. Wind was south, at 7 miles an hour. And the pressure was 29.87 inches, and steady. Other observations for South Central Arizona including the Greater Phoenix area, it was clear, with a temperature of 86 at Glendale, and 82 at Mesa Gateway. It was partly cloudy, with a temperature of 88 at Luke Air Force Base, and 86 at Chandler. It was mostly cloudy, with a temperature of 84 at Buckeye, 85 at Scottsdale Airport, 85 at Falcon Field, and 90 at Gila Bend. At Deer Valley, the weather conditions were not available. Observations for Northern Arizona, it was partly cloudy, with a temperature of 66 at Payson, and 65 at Winslow. At Cholo, it was mostly cloudy, with a temperature of 59. At Flagstaff, the weather conditions were not available. Observations for Southern Arizona, it was 69 at Sierra Vista. At Yuma, it was partly cloudy, with a temperature of 99. At Nogales, it was mostly cloudy, with a temperature of 69. At Tucson, it was cloudy, with a temperature of 78. Observations for Southern California, regional observations, at Albuquerque, rain was falling, with a temperature of 68. At El Paso, blowing dust was reported, with a temperature of 81. At Salt Lake City, it was mostly cloudy, with a temperature of 65. At Las Vegas, the weather conditions were not available. At El Paso, the visibility was 2.5 miles.

at El Paso, wind was west gusting to 46 miles an hour. Once again, at 8 p.m. in Phoenix, under mostly cloudy skies. The Sky Harbor temperature was 88 degrees. Here is the latest forecast. For the following area, in Arizona, Central Phoenix, issued at 4:01 p.m. Mountain Standard Time. Tonight, partly cloudy with a slight chance of showers and thunderstorms in the evening, then mostly clear after midnight. Heavy rainfall in the evening. Lows 73 to 81. East wind 5 to 10 miles per hour. Chance of rain 10%. Tuesday, sunny and much warmer. Highs 97 to 102. Southeast wind around 5 miles per hour in the morning, becoming southwest 5 to 10 miles per hour in the afternoon. Tuesday night, clear. Lows 75 to 82. Southwest wind around 5 miles per hour. Wednesday, sunny. Highs 98 to 103. South wind 5 to 10 miles per hour. Wednesday night, clear. Lows 76 to 83. Southwest wind 5 to 10 miles per hour. Thursday, mostly sunny. A 10% chance of afternoon showers and thunderstorms. Highs 98 to 104. Thursday night, considerable cloudiness. A chance of showers and thunderstorms in the evening, then a chance of showers and a slight chance of thunderstorms after midnight. Lows 76 to 82. Chance of rain 50%. Rainfall less than a quarter of an inch, except locally higher in thunderstorms. Friday, considerable cloudiness. A chance of showers and a slight chance of thunderstorms in the morning, then a chance of afternoon showers and thunderstorms. Highs 95 to 101. Chance of rain 50%. Rainfall less than a quarter of an inch, except locally higher in thunderstorms. Friday night, considerable cloudiness. A chance of showers and thunderstorms in the evening, then a chance of showers and a slight chance of thunderstorms after midnight. Lows 74 to 80. Chance of rain 50%. Rainfall up to a half of an inch possible, except locally higher in thunderstorms. Saturday, partly cloudy. A chance of showers and a slight chance of thunderstorms in the morning, then a chance of afternoon showers and thunderstorms. Highs 93 to 98. Chance of rain 30%. Saturday night, partly cloudy. A chance of showers and thunderstorms in the evening, then a slight chance of showers and thunderstorms after midnight. Lows 73 to 79. Chance of rain 30%. Sunday, partly cloudy with a 20% chance of showers and thunderstorms. Highs 96 to 101. Sunday night, partly cloudy with a 20% chance of showers and thunderstorms. Lows 76 to 82. Labor Day, partly sunny. A slight chance of showers in the morning, then a slight chance of afternoon showers and thunderstorms. Highs 99 to 104. Chance of rain 20%. The Phoenix, Arizona climate summary for this evening, as of 5 p.m., August 31, 2026. Today's high temperature was 91 degrees. The normal high is 104. The record high is 113 degrees, which was set in 1950. Today's low temperature was 75 degrees. The normal low is 82. The record low is 62 degrees, which was set in 1962. 0.16 inches of precipitation fell today, which brings the monthly total to 0.95 inches. The total precipitation for the year now stands at 1.73 inches. The normal high temperature for tomorrow is 104 degrees, and the normal low is 82. Sunset tonight is at 6:54 p.m. Sunrise tomorrow is at 6:02 a.m. Flood watch has expired. The flood watch has expired for portions of south central and southwest Arizona, including the following areas: in south central Arizona, Gila Bend.
in southwest Arizona, central La Paz and Cofa. The flooding threat has ended. Therefore, the flood watch has expired. Flood watch has expired. The flood watch has expired for a portion of south-central Arizona, including the following areas: Aguila Valley, Sonoran Desert, Natal Monument, and Tonopah Desert. The flooding threat has ended. Therefore, the flood watch has expired. You are listening to National Weather Service NOAA Weather Radio, KEC 94 in Phoenix, Arizona, serving south-central Arizona. The current time is 8:25 p.m. Mountain Standard Time. Here is the 8 p.m. Mountain Standard Time observation for Phoenix, on Monday, August 31st. At Sky Harbor, it was mostly cloudy. Visibility 10 miles. Temperature was 88 degrees, dew point 61, relative humidity 40%. Wind was south, at 7 miles an hour. And the pressure was 29.87 inches, and steady. Other observations for south-central Arizona, including the greater Phoenix area, it was clear, with a temperature of 86 at Glendale, and 82 at Mesa Gateway. It was partly cloudy, with a temperature of 88 at Luke Air Force Base, and 86 at Chandler. It was mostly cloudy, with a temperature of 84 at Buckeye, 85 at Scottsdale Airport, 85 at Falcon Field, and 90 at Gila Bend. At Deer Valley, the weather conditions were not available. Observations for northern Arizona, it was partly cloudy, with a temperature of 66 at Payson, and 65 at Winslow. At Sholo, it was mostly cloudy, with a temperature of 59. At Flagstaff, the weather conditions were not available. Observations for southern Arizona, it was 69 at Sierra Vista. At Yuma, it was partly cloudy, with a temperature of 99. At Nogales, it was mostly cloudy, with a temperature of 69. At Tucson, it was cloudy, with a temperature of 78. Observations for Southern California, regional observations. At Albuquerque, rain was falling, with a temperature of 68. At El Paso, blowing dust was reported, with a temperature of 81. At Salt Lake City, it was mostly cloudy, with a temperature of 65. At Las Vegas, the weather conditions were not available. At El Paso, the visibility was 2.5 miles. At El Paso, wind was west gusting to 46 miles an hour. Once again, at 8 p.m. in Phoenix, under mostly cloudy skies. The Sky Harbor temperature was 88 degrees. Here is the latest forecast. For the following area, in Arizona, Central Phoenix, issued at 4:01 p.m. Mountain Standard Time. Tonight, partly cloudy with a slight chance of showers and thunderstorms in the evening, then mostly clear after midnight. Heavy rainfall in the evening. Lows 73 to 81. East wind 5 to 10 miles per hour. Chance of rain 10%. Tuesday, sunny and much warmer. Highs 97 to 102. Southeast wind around 5 miles per hour in the morning, becoming southwest 5 to 10 miles per hour in the afternoon. Tuesday night, clear. Lows 75 to 82. Southwest wind around 5 miles per hour. Wednesday, sunny. Highs 98 to 103. South wind 5 to 10 miles per hour. Wednesday night, clear. Lows 76 to 83. Southwest wind 5 to 10 miles per hour. Thursday, mostly sunny. A 10% chance of afternoon showers and thunderstorms. Highs 98 to 104. Thursday night, considerable cloudiness. A chance of showers and thunderstorms in the evening, then a chance of showers and a slight chance of thunderstorms after midnight. Lows 76 to 82. Chance of rain 50%. Rainfall less than a quarter of an inch, except locally higher in thunderstorms. Friday, considerable cloudiness. A chance of showers and a slight chance of thunderstorms in the morning, then a chance of afternoon showers and thunderstorms.
Highs 95 to 101. Chance of rain 50%. Rainfall less than a quarter of an inch, except locally higher in thunderstorms. Friday night, considerable cloudiness. A chance of showers and thunderstorms in the evening, then a chance of showers and a slight chance of thunderstorms after midnight. Lows 74 to 80. Chance of rain 50%. Rainfall up to a half of an inch possible, except locally higher in thunderstorms. Saturday, partly cloudy. A chance of showers and a slight chance of thunderstorms in the morning, then a chance of afternoon showers and thunderstorms. Highs 93 to 98. Chance of rain 30%. Saturday night, partly cloudy. A chance of showers and thunderstorms in the evening, then a slight chance of showers and thunderstorms after midnight. Lows 73 to 79. Chance of rain 30%. Sunday, partly cloudy with a 20% chance of showers and thunderstorms. Highs 96 to 101. Sunday night, partly cloudy with a 20% chance of showers and thunderstorms. Lows 76 to 82. Labor Day, partly sunny. A slight chance of showers in the morning, then a slight chance of afternoon showers and thunderstorms. Highs 99 to 104. Chance of rain 20%. The Phoenix, Arizona climate summary for this evening, as of 5 p.m., August 31, 2026. Today's high temperature was 91 degrees. The normal high is 104. The record high is 113 degrees, which was set in 1950. Today's low temperature was 75 degrees. The normal low is 82. The record low is 62 degrees, which was set in 1962. 0.16 inches of precipitation fell today, which brings the monthly total to 0.95 inches. The total precipitation for the year now stands at 1.73 inches. The normal high temperature for tomorrow is 104 degrees, and the normal low is 82. Sunset tonight is at 6:54 p.m. Sunrise tomorrow is at 6:02 a.m. Flood watch has expired. The flood watch has expired for portions of south central and southwest Arizona, including the following areas: in south central Arizona, Gila Bend. In southwest Arizona, central La Paz and Cofa. The flooding threat has ended. Therefore, the flood watch has expired. Flood watch has expired. The flood watch has expired for a portion of south central Arizona, including the following areas: Aguila Valley, Sonoran Desert, Natal Monument, and Tonopah Desert. The flooding threat has ended. Therefore, the flood watch has expired. 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The current time is 8:33 p.m. Mountain Standard Time. Here is the 8 p.m. Mountain Standard Time observation for Phoenix, on a, August 31st. At Sky Harbor, it was mostly cloudy. Visibility 10 miles. Temperature was 88 degrees, dew point 61, relative humidity 40%. Wind was south, at 7 miles an hour. And the pressure was 29.87 inches, and steady. Other observations for south central Arizona, including the greater Phoenix area: it was clear, with a temperature of 86 at Glendale, and 82 at Mesa Gateway. It was partly cloudy, with a temperature of 88 at Luke Air Force Base, and 86 at Chandler. It was mostly cloudy, with a temperature of 84 at Buckeye, 85 at Scottsdale Airport, 85 at Falcon Field, and 90 at Gila Bend. At Deer Valley, the weather conditions were not available. Observations for northern Arizona: it was partly cloudy, with a temperature of 66 at Payson, and 65 at Winslow. At Cholo, it was mostly cloudy, with a temperature of 59. At Flagstaff, the weather conditions were not available. Observations for southern Arizona: it was 69 at Sierra Vista. At Yuma,
It was partly cloudy, with a temperature of 99. At Nogales, it was mostly cloudy, with a temperature of 69. At Tucson, it was cloudy, with a temperature of 78. Observations for Southern California, regional observations. At Albuquerque, rain was falling, with a temperature of 68. At El Paso, blowing dust was reported, with a temperature of 81. At Salt Lake City, it was mostly cloudy, with a temperature of 65. At Las Vegas, the weather conditions were not available. At El Paso, the visibility was 2.5 miles. At El Paso, wind was west gusting to 46 miles an hour. Once again, at 8 p.m. in Phoenix, under mostly cloudy skies. The Sky Harbor temperature was 88 degrees. Here is the latest forecast. For the following area, in Arizona, Central Phoenix, issued at 4:01 p.m. Mountain Standard Time. Tonight, partly cloudy with a slight chance of showers and thunderstorms in the evening, then mostly clear after midnight. Heavy rainfall in the evening. Lows 73 to 81. East wind 5 to 10 miles per hour. Chance of rain 10%. Tuesday, sunny and much warmer. Highs 97 to 102. Southeast wind around 5 miles per hour in the morning, becoming southwest 5 to 10 miles per hour in the afternoon. Tuesday night, clear. Lows 75 to 82. Southwest wind around 5 miles per hour. Wednesday, sunny. Highs 98 to 103. South wind 5 to 10 miles per hour. Wednesday night, clear. Lows 76 to 83. Southwest wind 5 to 10 miles per hour. Thursday, mostly sunny. A 10% chance of afternoon showers and thunderstorms. Highs 98 to 104. Thursday night, considerable cloudiness. A chance of showers and thunderstorms in the evening, then a chance of showers and a slight chance of thunderstorms after midnight. Lows 76 to 82. Chance of rain 50%. Rainfall less than a quarter of an inch, except locally higher in thunderstorms. Friday, considerable cloudiness. A chance of showers and a slight chance of thunderstorms in the morning, then a chance of afternoon showers and thunderstorms. Highs 95 to 101. Chance of rain 50%. Rainfall less than a quarter of an inch, except locally higher in thunderstorms. Friday night, considerable cloudiness. A chance of showers and thunderstorms in the evening, then a chance of showers and a slight chance of thunderstorms after midnight. Lows 74 to 80. Chance of rain 50%. Rainfall up to a half of an inch possible, except locally higher in thunderstorms. Saturday, partly cloudy. A chance of showers and a slight chance of thunderstorms in the morning, then a chance of afternoon showers and thunderstorms. Highs 93 to 98. Chance of rain 30%. Saturday night, partly cloudy. A chance of showers and thunderstorms in the evening, then a slight chance of showers and thunderstorms after midnight. Lows 73 to 79. Chance of rain 30%. Sunday, partly cloudy with a 20% chance of showers and thunderstorms. Highs 96 to 101. Sunday night, partly cloudy with a 20% chance of showers and thunderstorms. Lows 76 to 82. Labor Day, partly sunny. A slight chance of showers in the morning, then a slight chance of afternoon showers and thunderstorms. Highs 99 to 104. Chance of rain 20%. The Phoenix, Arizona climate summary for this evening, as of 5 p.m., August 31, 2026. Today's high temperature was 91 degrees. The normal high is 104. The record high is 113 degrees, which was set in 1950. Today's low temperature was 75 degrees. The normal low is 82. The record low is 62 degrees, which was set in 1962.
0.16 inches of precipitation fell today, which brings the monthly total to 0.95 inches. The total precipitation for the year now stands at 1.73 inches. The normal high temperature for tomorrow is 104 degrees, and the normal low is 82. Sunset tonight is at 6:54 p.m. Sunrise tomorrow is at 6:02 a.m. Flood watch has expired. The flood watch has expired for portions of south central and southwest Arizona, including the following areas: in south central Arizona, Gila Bend. In southwest Arizona, central La Paz and Cofa. The flooding threat has ended. Therefore, the flood watch has expired. Flood watch has expired. The flood watch has expired for a portion of south central Arizona, including the following areas: Aguila Valley, Sonoran Desert, Natal Monument, and Tonopah Desert. The flooding threat has ended. Therefore, the flood watch has expired. 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The current time is 8:41 p.m. Mountain Standard Time. Here is the 8 p.m. Mountain Standard Time observation for Phoenix, on Monday, August 31st. At Sky Harbor, it was mostly cloudy. Visibility 10 miles. Temperature was 88 degrees, dew point 61, relative humidity 40%. Wind was south, at 7 miles an hour. And the pressure was 29.87 inches, and steady. Other observations for south central Arizona, including the greater Phoenix area: it was clear, with a temperature of 86 at Glendale, and 82 at Mesa Gateway. It was partly cloudy, with a temperature of 88 at Luke Air Force Base, and 86 at Chandler. It was mostly cloudy, with a temperature of 84 at Buckeye, 85 at Scottsdale Airport, 85 at Falcon Field, and 90 at Gila Bend. At Deer Valley, the weather conditions were not available. Observations for northern Arizona: it was partly cloudy, with a temperature of 66 at Payson, and 65 at Winslow. At Sholo, it was mostly cloudy, with a temperature of 59. At Flagstaff, the weather conditions were not available. Observations for southern Arizona: it was 69 at Sierra Vista. At Yuma, it was partly cloudy, with a temperature of 99. At Nogales, it was mostly cloudy, with a temperature of 69. At Tucson, it was cloudy, with a temperature of 78. Observations for Southern California, regional observations: at Albuquerque, rain was falling, with a temperature of 68. At El Paso, blowing dust was reported, with a temperature of 81. At Salt Lake City, it was mostly cloudy, with a temperature of 65. At Las Vegas, the weather conditions were not available. At El Paso, the visibility was 2.5 miles. At El Paso, wind was west gusting to 46 miles an hour. Once again, at 8 p.m. in Phoenix, under mostly cloudy skies. The Sky Harbor temperature was 88 degrees. Here is the latest forecast. For the following area, in Arizona, Central Phoenix, issued at 4:01 p.m. Mountain Standard Time. Tonight, partly cloudy with a slight chance of showers and thunderstorms in the evening, then mostly clear after midnight. Heavy rainfall in the evening. Lows 73 to 81. East wind 5 to 10 miles per hour. Chance of rain 10%. Tuesday, sunny and much warmer. Highs 97 to 102. Southeast wind around 5 miles per hour in the morning, becoming southwest 5 to 10 miles per hour in the afternoon. Tuesday night, clear. Lows 75 to 82. Southwest wind around 5 miles per hour. Wednesday, sunny. Highs 98 to 103. South wind 5 to 10 miles per hour. Wednesday night, clear. Lows 76 to 83. Southwest wind 5 to 10 miles per hour. Thursday, mostly sunny.
a 10% chance of afternoon showers and thunderstorms. Highs 98 to 104. Thursday night, considerable cloudiness. A chance of showers and thunderstorms in the evening, then a chance of showers and a slight chance of thunderstorms after midnight. Lows 76 to 82. Chance of rain 50%. Rainfall less than a quarter of an inch, except locally higher in thunderstorms. Friday, considerable cloudiness. A chance of showers and a slight chance of thunderstorms in the morning, then a chance of afternoon showers and thunderstorms. Highs 95 to 101. Chance of rain 50%. Rainfall less than a quarter of an inch, except locally higher in thunderstorms. Friday night, considerable cloudiness. A chance of showers and thunderstorms in the evening, then a chance of showers and a slight chance of thunderstorms after midnight. Lows 74 to 80. Chance of rain 50%. Rainfall up to a half of an inch possible, except locally higher in thunderstorms. Saturday, partly cloudy. A chance of showers and a slight chance of thunderstorms in the morning, then a chance of afternoon showers and thunderstorms. Highs 93 to 98. Chance of rain 30%. Saturday night, partly cloudy. A chance of showers and thunderstorms in the evening, then a slight chance of showers and thunderstorms after midnight. Lows 73 to 79. Chance of rain 30%. Sunday, partly cloudy with a 20% chance of showers and thunderstorms. Highs 96 to 101. Sunday night, partly cloudy with a 20% chance of showers and thunderstorms. Lows 76 to 82. Labor Day, partly sunny. A slight chance of showers in the morning, then a slight chance of afternoon showers and thunderstorms. Highs 99 to 104. Chance of rain 20%. The Phoenix, Arizona climate summary for this evening, as of 5 p.m., August 31, 2026. Today's high temperature was 91 degrees. The normal high is 104. The record high is 113 degrees, which was set in 1950. Today's low temperature was 75 degrees. The normal low is 82. The record low is 62 degrees, which was set in 1962. 0.16 inches of precipitation fell today, which brings the monthly total to 0.95 inches. The total precipitation for the year now stands at 1.73 inches. The normal high temperature for tomorrow is 104 degrees, and the normal low is 82. Sunset tonight is at 6:54 p.m. Sunrise tomorrow is at 6:02 a.m. Flood watch has expired. The flood watch has expired for portions of south central and southwest Arizona, including the following areas: in south central Arizona, Gila Bend. In southwest Arizona, central La Paz and Cofa. The flooding threat has ended. Therefore, the flood watch has expired. Flood watch has expired. The flood watch has expired for a portion of south central Arizona, including the following areas: Aguila Valley, Sonoran Desert, Natal Monument, and Tonopah Desert. The flooding threat has ended. Therefore, the flood watch has expired. 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The current time is 8:48 p.m. Mountain Standard Time. Here is the 8 p.m. Mountain Standard Time observation for Phoenix, on Monday, August 31st. At Sky Harbor, it was mostly cloudy. Visibility 10 miles. Temperature was 88 degrees, dew point 61, relative humidity 40%. Wind was south, at 7 miles an hour. And the pressure was 29.87 inches, and steady. Other observations for south central Arizona, including the greater Phoenix area: it was clear, with a temperature of 86 at Glendale, and 82 at Mesa Gateway. It was partly cloudy, with a temperature of 88 at Luke Air Force Base, and 86 at Chandler.
It was mostly cloudy, with a temperature of 84 at Buckeye, 85 at Scottsdale Airport, 85 at Falcon Field, and 90 at Gila Bend. At Deer Valley, the weather conditions were not available. Observations for northern Arizona, it was partly cloudy, with a temperature of 66 at Payson, and 65 at Winslow. At Cholo, it was mostly cloudy, with a temperature of 59. At Flagstaff, the weather conditions were not available. Observations for southern Arizona, it was 69 at Sierra Vista. At Yuma, it was partly cloudy, with a temperature of 99. At Nogales, it was mostly cloudy, with a temperature of 69. At Tucson, it was cloudy, with a temperature of 78. Observations for Southern California, regional observations. At Albuquerque, rain was falling, with a temperature of 68. At El Paso, blowing dust was reported, with a temperature of 81. At Salt Lake City, it was mostly cloudy, with a temperature of 65. At Las Vegas, the weather conditions were not available. At El Paso, the visibility was 2.5 miles. At El Paso, wind was west gusting to 46 miles an hour. Once again, at 8 p.m. in Phoenix, under mostly cloudy skies. The Sky Harbor temperature was 88 degrees. Here is the latest forecast. For the following area, in Arizona, Central Phoenix, issued at 4:01 p.m. Mountain Standard Time. Tonight, partly cloudy with a slight chance of showers and thunderstorms in the evening, then mostly clear after midnight. Heavy rainfall in the evening. Lows 73 to 81. East wind 5 to 10 miles per hour. Chance of rain 10%. Tuesday, sunny and much warmer. Highs 97 to 102. Southeast wind around 5 miles per hour in the morning, becoming southwest 5 to 10 miles per hour in the afternoon. Tuesday night, clear. Lows 75 to 82. Southwest wind around 5 miles per hour. Wednesday, sunny. Highs 98 to 103. South wind 5 to 10 miles per hour. Wednesday night, clear. Lows 76 to 83. Southwest wind 5 to 10 miles per hour. Thursday, mostly sunny. A 10% chance of afternoon showers and thunderstorms. Highs 98 to 104. Thursday night, considerable cloudiness. A chance of showers and thunderstorms in the evening, then a chance of showers and a slight chance of thunderstorms after midnight. Lows 76 to 82. Chance of rain 50%. Rainfall less than a quarter of an inch, except locally higher in thunderstorms. Friday, considerable cloudiness. A chance of showers and a slight chance of thunderstorms in the morning, then a chance of afternoon showers and thunderstorms. Highs 95 to 101. Chance of rain 50%. Rainfall less than a quarter of an inch, except locally higher in thunderstorms. Friday night, considerable cloudiness. A chance of showers and thunderstorms in the evening, then a chance of showers and a slight chance of thunderstorms after midnight. Lows 74 to 80. Chance of rain 50%. Rainfall up to a half of an inch possible, except locally higher in thunderstorms. Saturday, partly cloudy. A chance of showers and a slight chance of thunderstorms in the morning, then a chance of afternoon showers and thunderstorms. Highs 93 to 98. Chance of rain 30%. Saturday night, partly cloudy. A chance of showers and thunderstorms in the evening, then a slight chance of showers and thunderstorms after midnight. Lows 73 to 79. Chance of rain 30%. Sunday, partly cloudy with a 20% chance of showers and thunderstorms. Highs 96 to 101. Sunday night, partly cloudy with a 20% chance of showers and thunderstorms. Lows 76 to 82. Labor Day, partly sunny. A slight chance of showers in the morning,
then a slight chance of afternoon showers and thunderstorms. Highs 99 to 104. Chance of rain 20%. The Phoenix, Arizona climate summary for this evening, as of 5 p.m., August 31, 2026. Today's high temperature was 91 degrees. The normal high is 104. The record high is 113 degrees, which was set in 1950. Today's low temperature was 75 degrees. The normal low is 82. The record low is 62 degrees, which was set in 1962. 0.16 inches of precipitation fell today, which brings the monthly total to 0.95 inches. The total precipitation for the year now stands at 1.73 inches. The normal high temperature for tomorrow is 104 degrees, and the normal low is 82. Sunset tonight is at 6:54 p.m. Sunrise tomorrow is at 6:02 a.m. Flood watch has expired. The flood watch has expired for portions of south central and southwest Arizona, including the following areas: in south central Arizona, Gila Bend; in southwest Arizona, central La Paz and Cofa. The flooding threat has ended. Therefore, the flood watch has expired. Flood watch has expired. The flood watch has expired for a portion of south central Arizona, including the following areas: Aguila Valley, Sonoran Desert, Natal Monument, and Tonopah Desert. The flooding threat has ended. Therefore, the flood watch has expired. 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The current time is 8:56 p.m. Mountain Standard Time. Here is the 8 p.m. Mountain Standard Time observation for Phoenix, on Monday, August 31st. At Sky Harbor, it was mostly cloudy. Visibility 10 miles. Temperature was 88 degrees, dew point 61, relative humidity 40%. Wind was south, at 7 miles an hour. And the pressure was 29.87 inches, and steady. Other observations for south central Arizona, including the greater Phoenix area: it was clear, with a temperature of 86 at Glendale, and 82 at Mesa Gateway. It was partly cloudy, with a temperature of 88 at Luke Air Force Base, and 86 at Chandler. It was mostly cloudy, with a temperature of 84 at Buckeye, 85 at Scottsdale Airport, 85 at Falcon Field, and 90 at Gila Bend. At Deer Valley, the weather conditions were not available. Observations for northern Arizona: it was partly cloudy, with a temperature of 66 at Payson, and 65 at Winslow. At Cholo, it was mostly cloudy, with a temperature of 59. At Flagstaff, the weather conditions were not available. Observations for southern Arizona: it was 69 at Sierra Vista. At Yuma, it was partly cloudy, with a temperature of 99. At Nogales, it was mostly cloudy, with a temperature of 69. At Tucson, it was cloudy, with a temperature of 78. Observations for Southern California, regional observations: at Albuquerque, rain was falling, with a temperature of 68. At El Paso, blowing dust was reported, with a temperature of 81. At Salt Lake City, it was mostly cloudy, with a temperature of 65. At Las Vegas, the weather conditions were not available. At El Paso, the visibility was 2.5 miles. At El Paso, wind was west gusting to 46 miles an hour. Once again, at 8 p.m. in Phoenix, under mostly cloudy skies, the Sky Harbor temperature was 88 degrees. Here is the latest forecast. For the following area, in Arizona, Central Phoenix, issued at 4:01 p.m. Mountain Standard Time. Tonight, partly cloudy with a slight chance of showers and thunderstorms in the evening, then mostly clear after midnight. Heavy rainfall in the evening. Lows 73 to 81. East wind 5 to 10 miles per hour. Chance of rain 10%. Tuesday, sunny and much warmer.
highs 97 to 102. Southeast wind around 5 miles per hour in the morning, becoming southwest 5 to 10 miles per hour in the afternoon. Tuesday night, clear. Lows 75 to 82. Southwest wind around 5 miles per hour. Wednesday, sunny. Highs 98 to 103. South wind 5 to 10 miles per hour. Wednesday night, clear. Lows 76 to 83. Southwest wind 5 to 10 miles per hour. Thursday, mostly sunny. A 10% chance of afternoon showers and thunderstorms. Highs 98 to 104. Thursday night, considerable cloudiness. A chance of showers and thunderstorms in the evening, then a chance of showers and a slight chance of thunderstorms after midnight. Lows 76 to 82. Chance of rain 50%. Rainfall less than a quarter of an inch, except locally higher in thunderstorms. Friday, considerable cloudiness. A chance of showers and a slight chance of thunderstorms in the morning, then a chance of afternoon showers and thunderstorms. Highs 95 to 101. Chance of rain 50%. Rainfall less than a quarter of an inch, except locally higher in thunderstorms. Friday night, considerable cloudiness. A chance of showers and thunderstorms in the evening, then a chance of showers and a slight chance of thunderstorms after midnight. Lows 74 to 80. Chance of rain 50%. Rainfall up to a half of an inch possible, except locally higher in thunderstorms. Saturday, partly cloudy. A chance of showers and a slight chance of thunderstorms in the morning, then a chance of afternoon showers and thunderstorms. Highs 93 to 98. Chance of rain 30%. Saturday night, partly cloudy. A chance of showers and thunderstorms in the evening, then a slight chance of showers and thunderstorms after midnight. Lows 73 to 79. Chance of rain 30%. Sunday, partly cloudy with a 20% chance of showers and thunderstorms. Highs 96 to 101. Sunday night, partly cloudy with a 20% chance of showers and thunderstorms. Lows 76 to 82. Labor Day, partly sunny. A slight chance of showers in the morning, then a slight chance of afternoon showers and thunderstorms. Highs 99 to 104. Chance of rain 20%. The Phoenix, Arizona climate summary for this evening, as of 5 p.m., August 31, 2026. Today's high temperature was 91 degrees. The normal high is 104. The record high is 113 degrees, which was set in 1950. Today's low temperature was 75 degrees. The normal low is 82. The record low is 62 degrees, which was set in 1962. 0.16 inches of precipitation fell today, which brings the monthly total to 0.95 inches. The total precipitation for the year now stands at 1.73 inches. The normal high temperature for tomorrow is 104 degrees, and the normal low is 82. Sunset tonight is at 6:54 p.m. Sunrise tomorrow is at 6:02 a.m. Flood watch has expired. The flood watch has expired for portions of south central and southwest Arizona, including the following areas: in south central Arizona, Gila Bend. In southwest Arizona, central La Paz and Cofa. The flooding threat has ended. Therefore, the flood watch has expired. Flood watch has expired. The flood watch has expired for a portion of south central Arizona, including the following areas: Aguila Valley, Sonoran Desert, Natal Monument, and Tonopah Desert. The flooding threat has ended. Therefore, the flood watch has expired. 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The current time is 9:04 p.m. Mountain Standard Time. Here is the latest forecast.
for the following area, in Arizona, Central Phoenix, issued at 4:01 p.m. Mountain Standard Time. Tonight, partly cloudy with a slight chance of showers and thunderstorms in the evening, then mostly clear after midnight. Heavy rainfall in the evening. Lows 73 to 81. East wind 5 to 10 miles per hour. Chance of rain 10%. Tuesday, sunny and much warmer. Highs 97 to 102. Southeast wind around 5 miles per hour in the morning, becoming southwest 5 to 10 miles per hour in the afternoon. Tuesday night, clear. Lows 75 to 82. Southwest wind around 5 miles per hour. Wednesday, sunny. Highs 98 to 103. South wind 5 to 10 miles per hour. Wednesday night, clear. Lows 76 to 83. Southwest wind 5 to 10 miles per hour. Thursday, mostly sunny. A 10% chance of afternoon showers and thunderstorms. Highs 98 to 104. Thursday night, considerable cloudiness. A chance of showers and thunderstorms in the evening, then a chance of showers and a slight chance of thunderstorms after midnight. Lows 76 to 82. Chance of rain 50%. Rainfall less than a quarter of an inch, except locally higher in thunderstorms. Friday, considerable cloudiness. A chance of showers and a slight chance of thunderstorms in the morning, then a chance of afternoon showers and thunderstorms. Highs 95 to 101. Chance of rain 50%. Rainfall less than a quarter of an inch, except locally higher in thunderstorms. Friday night, considerable cloudiness. A chance of showers and thunderstorms in the evening, then a chance of showers and a slight chance of thunderstorms after midnight. Lows 74 to 80. Chance of rain 50%. Rainfall up to a half of an inch possible, except locally higher in thunderstorms. Saturday, partly cloudy. A chance of showers and a slight chance of thunderstorms in the morning, then a chance of afternoon showers and thunderstorms. Highs 93 to 98. Chance of rain 30%. Saturday night, partly cloudy. A chance of showers and thunderstorms in the evening, then a slight chance of showers and thunderstorms after midnight. Lows 73 to 79. Chance of rain 30%. Sunday, partly cloudy with a 20% chance of showers and thunderstorms. Highs 96 to 101. Sunday night, partly cloudy with a 20% chance of showers and thunderstorms. Lows 76 to 82. Labor Day, partly sunny. A slight chance of showers in the morning, then a slight chance of afternoon showers and thunderstorms. Highs 99 to 104. Chance of rain 20%. The Phoenix, Arizona climate summary for this evening, as of 5 p.m., August 31, 2026. Today's high temperature was 91 degrees. The normal high is 104. The record high is 113 degrees, which was set in 1950. Today's low temperature was 75 degrees. The normal low is 82. The record low is 62 degrees, which was set in 1962. 0.16 inches of precipitation fell today, which brings the monthly total to 0.95 inches. The total precipitation for the year now stands at 1.73 inches. The normal high temperature for tomorrow is 104 degrees, and the normal low is 82. Sunset tonight is at 6:54 p.m. Sunrise tomorrow is at 6:02 a.m. Flood watch has expired. The flood watch has expired for portions of south central and southwest Arizona, including the following areas: in south central Arizona, Gila Bend. In southwest Arizona, central La Paz and Cofa. The flooding threat has ended. Therefore, the flood watch has expired. Flood watch has expired. The flood watch has expired for a portion of south central Arizona, including the following areas:
Aguila Valley, Sonoran Desert, Natal Monument, and Tonopah Desert. The flooding threat has ended. Therefore, the flood watch has expired. 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The current time is 9:09 p.m. Mountain Standard Time. Here is the latest forecast. For the following area, in Arizona, Central Phoenix, issued at 4:01 p.m. Mountain Standard Time. Tonight, partly cloudy with a slight chance of showers and thunderstorms in the evening, then mostly clear after midnight. Heavy rainfall in the evening. Lows 73 to 81. East wind 5 to 10 miles per hour. Chance of rain 10%. Tuesday, sunny and much warmer. Highs 97 to 102. Southeast wind around 5 miles per hour in the morning, becoming southwest 5 to 10 miles per hour in the afternoon. Tuesday night, clear. Lows 75 to 82. Southwest wind around 5 miles per hour. Wednesday, sunny. Highs 98 to 103. South wind 5 to 10 miles per hour. Wednesday night, clear. Lows 76 to 83. Southwest wind 5 to 10 miles per hour. Thursday, mostly sunny. A 10% chance of afternoon showers and thunderstorms. Highs 98 to 104. Thursday night, considerable cloudiness. A chance of showers and thunderstorms in the evening, then a chance of showers and a slight chance of thunderstorms after midnight. Lows 76 to 82. Chance of rain 50%. Rainfall less than a quarter of an inch, except locally higher in thunderstorms. Friday, considerable cloudiness. A chance of showers and a slight chance of thunderstorms in the morning, then a chance of afternoon showers and thunderstorms. Highs 95 to 101. Chance of rain 50%. Rainfall less than a quarter of an inch, except locally higher in thunderstorms. Friday night, considerable cloudiness. A chance of showers and thunderstorms in the evening, then a chance of showers and a slight chance of thunderstorms after midnight. Lows 74 to 80. Chance of rain 50%. Rainfall up to a half of an inch possible, except locally higher in thunderstorms. Saturday, partly cloudy. A chance of showers and a slight chance of thunderstorms in the morning, then a chance of afternoon showers and thunderstorms. Highs 93 to 98. Chance of rain 30%. Saturday night, partly cloudy. A chance of showers and thunderstorms in the evening, then a slight chance of showers and thunderstorms after midnight. Lows 73 to 79. Chance of rain 30%. Sunday, partly cloudy with a 20% chance of showers and thunderstorms. Highs 96 to 101. Sunday night, partly cloudy with a 20% chance of showers and thunderstorms. Lows 76 to 82. Labor Day, partly sunny. A slight chance of showers in the morning, then a slight chance of afternoon showers and thunderstorms. Highs 99 to 104. Chance of rain 20%. The Phoenix, Arizona climate summary for this evening, as of 5 p.m., August 31, 2026. Today's high temperature was 91 degrees. The normal high is 104. The record high is 113 degrees, which was set in 1950. Today's low temperature was 75 degrees. The normal low is 82. The record low is 62 degrees, which was set in 1962. 0.16 inches of precipitation fell today, which brings the monthly total to 0.95 inches. The total precipitation for the year now stands at 1.73 inches. The normal high temperature for tomorrow is 104 degrees, and the normal low is 82. Sunset tonight is at 6:54 p.m. Sunrise tomorrow is at 6:02 a.m. Flood watch has expired. The
flood watch has expired for portions of south central and southwest Arizona, including the following areas. In south central Arizona, Gila Bend. In southwest Arizona, central La Paz and

Tuesday and Wednesday before potentially another more active period of weather materializes by the end of the week into the weekend. Near to slightly below normal temperatures are expected throughout much of the week. 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The current time is 9:15 p.m. Mountain Standard Time. Here is the 9 p.m. Mountain Standard Time observation for Phoenix on Monday, August 31st. At Sky Harbor, it was mostly cloudy. Visibility 10 miles. Temperature was 85 degrees, dew point 64, relative humidity 49%. Wind was south at 8 miles an hour. And the pressure was 29.90 inches and rising. Other observations for South Central Arizona, including the Greater Phoenix area, at Mesa Gateway, it was clear, with a temperature of 81. It was partly cloudy, with a temperature of 84 at Falcon Field, and 89 at Gila Bend. It was mostly cloudy, with a temperature of 84 at Buckeye, 84 at Deer Valley, 83 at Scottsdale Airport, and 83 at Chandler. Observations for Northern Arizona, at Kingman, it was clear, with a temperature of 78. It was partly cloudy, with a temperature of 55 at the Grand Canyon, 70 at Page, and 64 at Winslow. It was mostly cloudy, with a temperature of 56 at Flagstaff, 67 at Prescott, 64 at Payson, and 59 at Cholo. Observations for Southern Arizona, at Yuma, it was partly cloudy, with a temperature of 93. At Tucson, it was mostly cloudy, with a temperature of 78. It was cloudy, with a temperature of 69 at Nogales, and 68 at Sierra Vista. Observations for Southern California, skies ranged from clear to partly cloudy. It was 68 at Los Angeles Airport, 71 at San Diego, and 90 at Blythe. Regional observations, skies ranged from partly cloudy to mostly cloudy. It was 90 at Las Vegas, 64 at Salt Lake City, 68 at Albuquerque, and 81 at El Paso. At Las Vegas, wind was south gusting to 35 miles an hour. At El Paso, wind was northwest gusting to 33 miles an hour. Once again, at 9 p.m. in Phoenix, under mostly cloudy skies, the Sky Harbor temperature was 85 degrees. Here is the latest forecast. For the following area, in Arizona, Central Phoenix, issued at 4:01 p.m. Mountain Standard Time. Tonight, partly cloudy with a slight chance of showers and thunderstorms in the evening, then mostly clear after midnight. Heavy rainfall in the evening. Lows 73 to 81. East wind 5 to 10 miles per hour. Chance of rain 10%. Tuesday, sunny and much warmer. Highs 97 to 102. Southeast wind around 5 miles per hour in the morning, becoming southwest 5 to 10 miles per hour in the afternoon. Tuesday night, clear. Lows 75 to 82. Southwest wind around 5 miles per hour. Wednesday, sunny. Highs 98 to 103. South wind 5 to 10 miles per hour. Wednesday night, clear. Lows 76 to 83. Southwest wind 5 to 10 miles per hour. Thursday, mostly sunny. A 10% chance of afternoon showers and thunderstorms. Highs 98 to 104. Thursday night, considerable cloudiness. A chance of showers and thunderstorms in the evening, then a chance of showers and a slight chance of thunderstorms after midnight. Lows 76 to 82. Chance of rain 50%. Rainfall less than a quarter of an inch, except locally higher in thunderstorms. Friday, considerable cloudiness. A chance of showers and a slight chance of thunderstorms in the morning, then a chance of afternoon showers and thunderstorms. Highs 95 to 101. Chance of rain 50%. Rainfall less than a quarter of an inch, except locally higher in thunderstorms. Friday night, considerable cloudiness.

a chance of showers and thunderstorms in the evening, then a chance of showers and a slight chance of thunderstorms after midnight. Lows 74 to 80. Chance of rain 50%. Rainfall up to a half of an inch possible, except locally higher in thunderstorms. Saturday, partly cloudy. A chance of showers and a slight chance of thunderstorms in the morning, then a chance of afternoon showers and thunderstorms. Highs 93 to 98. Chance of rain 30%. Saturday night, partly cloudy. A chance of showers and thunderstorms in the evening, then a slight chance of showers and thunderstorms after midnight. Lows 73 to 79. Chance of rain 30%. Sunday, partly cloudy with a 20% chance of showers and thunderstorms. Highs 96 to 101. Sunday night, partly cloudy with a 20% chance of showers and thunderstorms. Lows 76 to 82. Labor Day, partly sunny. A slight chance of showers in the morning, then a slight chance of afternoon showers and thunderstorms. Highs 99 to 104. Chance of rain 20%. The Phoenix, Arizona climate summary for this evening, as of 5 p.m., August 31, 2026. Today's high temperature was 91 degrees. The normal high is 104. The record high is 113 degrees, which was set in 1950. Today's low temperature was 75 degrees. The normal low is 82. The record low is 62 degrees, which was set in 1962. 0.16 inches of precipitation fell today, which brings the monthly total to 0.95 inches. The total precipitation for the year now stands at 1.73 inches. The normal high temperature for tomorrow is 104 degrees, and the normal low is 82. Sunset tonight is at 6:54 p.m. Sunrise tomorrow is at 6:02 a.m. Here is the synopsis for Southeast California, Southwest, and South Central Arizona. Chances for showers and thunderstorms will continue through early this evening, mainly west of Phoenix, with flood watches in effect. Quiet weather under mostly clear skies is expected for Tuesday and Wednesday before potentially another more active period of weather materializes by the end of the week into the weekend. Near to slightly below normal temperatures are expected throughout much of the week. 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The current time is 9:23 p.m. Mountain Standard Time. Here is the 9 p.m. Mountain Standard Time observation for Phoenix, on Monday, August 31st. At Sky Harbor, it was mostly cloudy. Visibility 10 miles. Temperature was 85 degrees, dew point 64, relative humidity 49%. Wind was south, at 8 miles an hour. And the pressure was 29.90 inches, and rising. Other observations for South Central Arizona, including the Greater Phoenix area, at Mesa Gateway, it was clear, with a temperature of 81. It was partly cloudy, with a temperature of 84 at Falcon Field, and 89 at Gila Bend. It was mostly cloudy, with a temperature of 84 at Buckeye, 84 at Deer Valley, 83 at Scottsdale Airport, and 83 at Chandler. Observations for Northern Arizona, at Kingman, it was clear, with a temperature of 78. It was partly cloudy, with a temperature of 55 at the Grand Canyon, 70 at Page, and 64 at Winslow. It was mostly cloudy, with a temperature of 56 at Flagstaff, 67 at Prescott, 64 at Payson, and 59 at Cholo. Observations for Southern Arizona, at Yuma, it was partly cloudy, with a temperature of 93. At Tucson, it was mostly cloudy, with a temperature of 78. It was cloudy, with a temperature of 69 at Nogales, and 68 at Sierra Vista. Observations for Southern California, skies ranged from clear to partly cloudy. It was 68 at Los Angeles Airport, 71 at San Diego, and 90 at Blythe.
Regional observations, skies ranged from partly cloudy to mostly cloudy. It was 90 at Las Vegas, 64 at Salt Lake City, 68 at Albuquerque, and 81 at El Paso. At Las Vegas, wind was south gusting to 35 miles an hour. At El Paso, wind was northwest gusting to 33 miles an hour. Once again, at 9 p.m. in Phoenix, under mostly cloudy skies, the Sky Harbor temperature was 85 degrees. Here is the latest forecast. For the following area, in Arizona, Central Phoenix, issued at 4:01 p.m. Mountain Standard Time. Tonight, partly cloudy with a slight chance of showers and thunderstorms in the evening, then mostly clear after midnight. Heavy rainfall in the evening. Lows 73 to 81. East wind 5 to 10 miles per hour. Chance of rain 10%. Tuesday, sunny and much warmer. Highs 97 to 102. Southeast wind around 5 miles per hour in the morning, becoming southwest 5 to 10 miles per hour in the afternoon. Tuesday night, clear. Lows 75 to 82. Southwest wind around 5 miles per hour. Wednesday, sunny. Highs 98 to 103. South wind 5 to 10 miles per hour. Wednesday night, clear. Lows 76 to 83. Southwest wind 5 to 10 miles per hour. Thursday, mostly sunny. A 10% chance of afternoon showers and thunderstorms. Highs 98 to 104. Thursday night, considerable cloudiness. A chance of showers and thunderstorms in the evening, then a chance of showers and a slight chance of thunderstorms after midnight. Lows 76 to 82. Chance of rain 50%. Rainfall less than a quarter of an inch, except locally higher in thunderstorms. Friday, considerable cloudiness. A chance of showers and a slight chance of thunderstorms in the morning, then a chance of afternoon showers and thunderstorms. Highs 95 to 101. Chance of rain 50%. Rainfall less than a quarter of an inch, except locally higher in thunderstorms. Friday night, considerable cloudiness. A chance of showers and thunderstorms in the evening, then a chance of showers and a slight chance of thunderstorms after midnight. Lows 74 to 80. Chance of rain 50%. Rainfall up to a half of an inch possible, except locally higher in thunderstorms. Saturday, partly cloudy. A chance of showers and a slight chance of thunderstorms in the morning, then a chance of afternoon showers and thunderstorms. Highs 93 to 98. Chance of rain 30%. Saturday night, partly cloudy. A chance of showers and thunderstorms in the evening, then a slight chance of showers and thunderstorms after midnight. Lows 73 to 79. Chance of rain 30%. Sunday, partly cloudy with a 20% chance of showers and thunderstorms. Highs 96 to 101. Sunday night, partly cloudy with a 20% chance of showers and thunderstorms. Lows 76 to 82. Labor Day, partly sunny. A slight chance of showers in the morning, then a slight chance of afternoon showers and thunderstorms. Highs 99 to 104. Chance of rain 20%. The Phoenix, Arizona climate summary for this evening, as of 5 p.m., August 31, 2026. Today's high temperature was 91 degrees. The normal high is 104. The record high is 113 degrees, which was set in 1950. Today's low temperature was 75 degrees. The normal low is 82. The record low is 62 degrees, which was set in 1962. 0.16 inches of precipitation fell today, which brings the monthly total to 0.95 inches. The total precipitation for the year now stands at 1.73 inches. The normal high temperature for tomorrow is 104 degrees, and the normal low is 82. Sunset tonight is at 6:54 p.m.
Sunrise tomorrow is at 6:02 a.m. Here is the synopsis for Southeast California, Southwest, and South Central Arizona. Chances for showers and thunderstorms will continue through early this evening, mainly west of Phoenix, with flood watches in effect. Quiet weather under mostly clear skies is expected for Tuesday and Wednesday before potentially another more active period of weather materializes by the end of the week into the weekend. Near to slightly below normal temperatures are expected throughout much of the week. 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The current time is 9:31 p.m. Mountain Standard Time. Here is the 9 p.m. Mountain Standard Time observation for Phoenix, on Monday, August 31st. At Sky Harbor, it was mostly cloudy. Visibility 10 miles. Temperature was 85 degrees, dew point 64, relative humidity 49%. Wind was south, at 8 miles an hour. And the pressure was 29.90 inches, and rising. Other observations for South Central Arizona, including the Greater Phoenix area, at Mesa Gateway, it was clear, with a temperature of 81. It was partly cloudy, with a temperature of 84 at Falcon Field, and 89 at Gila Bend. It was mostly cloudy, with a temperature of 84 at Buckeye, 84 at Deer Valley, 83 at Scottsdale Airport, and 83 at Chandler. Observations for Northern Arizona, at Kingman, it was clear, with a temperature of 78. It was partly cloudy, with a temperature of 55 at the Grand Canyon, 70 at Page, and 64 at Winslow. It was mostly cloudy, with a temperature of 56 at Flagstaff, 67 at Prescott, 64 at Payson, and 59 at Cholo. Observations for Southern Arizona, at Yuma, it was partly cloudy, with a temperature of 93. At Tucson, it was mostly cloudy, with a temperature of 78. It was cloudy, with a temperature of 69 at Nogales, and 68 at Sierra Vista. Observations for Southern California, skies ranged from clear to partly cloudy. It was 68 at Los Angeles Airport, 71 at San Diego, and 90 at Blythe. Regional observations, skies ranged from partly cloudy to mostly cloudy. It was 90 at Las Vegas, 64 at Salt Lake City, 68 at Albuquerque, and 81 at El Paso. At Las Vegas, wind was south gusting to 35 miles an hour. At El Paso, wind was northwest gusting to 33 miles an hour. Once again, at 9 p.m. in Phoenix, under mostly cloudy skies, the Sky Harbor temperature was 85 degrees. Here is the latest forecast. For the following area, in Arizona, Central Phoenix, issued at 4:01 p.m. Mountain Standard Time. Tonight, partly cloudy with a slight chance of showers and thunderstorms in the evening, then mostly clear after midnight. Heavy rainfall in the evening. Lows 73 to 81. East wind 5 to 10 miles per hour. Chance of rain 10%. Tuesday, sunny and much warmer. Highs 97 to 102. Southeast wind around 5 miles per hour in the morning, becoming southwest 5 to 10 miles per hour in the afternoon. Tuesday night, clear. Lows 75 to 82. Southwest wind around 5 miles per hour. Wednesday, sunny. Highs 98 to 103. South wind 5 to 10 miles per hour. Wednesday night, clear. Lows 76 to 83. Southwest wind 5 to 10 miles per hour. Thursday, mostly sunny. A 10% chance of afternoon showers and thunderstorms. Highs 98 to 104. Thursday night, considerable cloudiness. A chance of showers and thunderstorms in the evening, then a chance of showers and a slight chance of thunderstorms after midnight. Lows 76 to 82. Chance of rain 50%. Rainfall less than a quarter of an inch, except locally higher in thunderstorms.
Friday, considerable cloudiness. A chance of showers and a slight chance of thunderstorms in the morning, then a chance of afternoon showers and thunderstorms. Highs 95 to 101. Chance of rain 50%. Rainfall less than a quarter of an inch, except locally higher in thunderstorms. Friday night, considerable cloudiness. A chance of showers and thunderstorms in the evening, then a chance of showers and a slight chance of thunderstorms after midnight. Lows 74 to 80. Chance of rain 50%. Rainfall up to a half of an inch possible, except locally higher in thunderstorms. Saturday, partly cloudy. A chance of showers and a slight chance of thunderstorms in the morning, then a chance of afternoon showers and thunderstorms. Highs 93 to 98. Chance of rain 30%. Saturday night, partly cloudy. A chance of showers and thunderstorms in the evening, then a slight chance of showers and thunderstorms after midnight. Lows 73 to 79. Chance of rain 30%. Sunday, partly cloudy with a 20% chance of showers and thunderstorms. Highs 96 to 101. Sunday night, partly cloudy with a 20% chance of showers and thunderstorms. Lows 76 to 82. Labor Day, partly sunny. A slight chance of showers in the morning, then a slight chance of afternoon showers and thunderstorms. Highs 99 to 104. Chance of rain 20%. The Phoenix, Arizona climate summary for this evening, as of 5 p.m., August 31, 2026. Today's high temperature was 91 degrees. The normal high is 104. The record high is 113 degrees, which was set in 1950. Today's low temperature was 75 degrees. The normal low is 82. The record low is 62 degrees, which was set in 1962. 0.16 inches of precipitation fell today, which brings the monthly total to 0.95 inches. The total precipitation for the year now stands at 1.73 inches. The normal high temperature for tomorrow is 104 degrees, and the normal low is 82. Sunset tonight is at 6:54 p.m. Sunrise tomorrow is at 6:02 a.m. Here is the synopsis for Southeast California, Southwest, and South Central Arizona. Chances for showers and thunderstorms will continue through early this evening, mainly west of Phoenix, with flood watches in effect. Quiet weather under mostly clear skies is expected for Tuesday and Wednesday before potentially another more active period of weather materializes by the end of the week into the weekend. Near to slightly below normal temperatures are expected throughout much of the week. 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The current time is 9:38 p.m. Mountain Standard Time. Here is the 9 p.m. Mountain Standard Time observation for Phoenix, on Monday, August 31st. At Sky Harbor, it was mostly cloudy. Visibility 10 miles. Temperature was 85 degrees, dew point 64, relative humidity 49%. Wind was south, at 8 miles an hour. And the pressure was 29.90 inches, and rising. Other observations for South Central Arizona, including the Greater Phoenix area, at Mesa Gateway, it was clear, with a temperature of 81. It was partly cloudy, with a temperature of 84 at Falcon Field, and 89 at Gila Bend. It was mostly cloudy, with a temperature of 84 at Buckeye, 84 at Deer Valley, 83 at Scottsdale Airport, and 83 at Chandler. Observations for Northern Arizona, at Kingman, it was clear, with a temperature of 78. It was partly cloudy, with a temperature of 55 at the Grand Canyon, 70 at Page, and 64 at Winslow. It was mostly cloudy, with a temperature of 56 at Flagstaff, 67 at Prescott, 64 at Payson, and 59 at Cholo. Observations for Southern Arizona, at Yuma, it was partly cloudy, with a temperature of 93.
At Tucson, it was mostly cloudy, with a temperature of 78. It was cloudy, with a temperature of 69 at Nogales, and 68 at Sierra Vista. Observations for Southern California, skies ranged from clear to partly cloudy. It was 68 at Los Angeles Airport, 71 at San Diego, and 90 at Blythe. Regional observations, skies ranged from partly cloudy to mostly cloudy. It was 90 at Las Vegas, 64 at Salt Lake City, 68 at Albuquerque, and 81 at El Paso. At Las Vegas, wind was south gusting to 35 miles an hour. At El Paso, wind was northwest gusting to 33 miles an hour. Once again, at 9 p.m. in Phoenix, under mostly cloudy skies. The Sky Harbor temperature was 85 degrees. Here is the latest forecast. For the following area, in Arizona, Central Phoenix, issued at 4:01 p.m. Mountain Standard Time. Tonight, partly cloudy with a slight chance of showers and thunderstorms in the evening, then mostly clear after midnight. Heavy rainfall in the evening. Lows 73 to 81. East wind 5 to 10 miles per hour. Chance of rain 10%. Tuesday, sunny and much warmer. Highs 97 to 102. Southeast wind around 5 miles per hour in the morning, becoming southwest 5 to 10 miles per hour in the afternoon. Tuesday night, clear. Lows 75 to 82. Southwest wind around 5 miles per hour. Wednesday, sunny. Highs 98 to 103. South wind 5 to 10 miles per hour. Wednesday night, clear. Lows 76 to 83. Southwest wind 5 to 10 miles per hour. Thursday, mostly sunny. A 10% chance of afternoon showers and thunderstorms. Highs 98 to 104. Thursday night, considerable cloudiness. A chance of showers and thunderstorms in the evening, then a chance of showers and a slight chance of thunderstorms after midnight. Lows 76 to 82. Chance of rain 50%. Rainfall less than a quarter of an inch, except locally higher in thunderstorms. Friday, considerable cloudiness. A chance of showers and a slight chance of thunderstorms in the morning, then a chance of afternoon showers and thunderstorms. Highs 95 to 101. Chance of rain 50%. Rainfall less than a quarter of an inch, except locally higher in thunderstorms. Friday night, considerable cloudiness. A chance of showers and thunderstorms in the evening, then a chance of showers and a slight chance of thunderstorms after midnight. Lows 74 to 80. Chance of rain 50%. Rainfall up to a half of an inch possible, except locally higher in thunderstorms. Saturday, partly cloudy. A chance of showers and a slight chance of thunderstorms in the morning, then a chance of afternoon showers and thunderstorms. Highs 93 to 98. Chance of rain 30%. Saturday night, partly cloudy. A chance of showers and thunderstorms in the evening, then a slight chance of showers and thunderstorms after midnight. Lows 73 to 79. Chance of rain 30%. Sunday, partly cloudy with a 20% chance of showers and thunderstorms. Highs 96 to 101. Sunday night, partly cloudy with a 20% chance of showers and thunderstorms. Lows 76 to 82. Labor Day, partly sunny. A slight chance of showers in the morning, then a slight chance of afternoon showers and thunderstorms. Highs 99 to 104. Chance of rain 20%. The Phoenix, Arizona climate summary for this evening, as of 5 p.m., August 31, 2026. Today's high temperature was 91 degrees. The normal high is 104. The record high is 113 degrees, which was set in 1950. Today's low temperature was 75 degrees. The normal low is 82. The record low is 62 degrees, which was set in 1962.
0.16 inches of precipitation fell today, which brings the monthly total to 0.95 inches. The total precipitation for the year now stands at 1.73 inches. The normal high temperature for tomorrow is 104 degrees, and the normal low is 82. Sunset tonight is at 6:54 p.m. Sunrise tomorrow is at 6:02 a.m. Here is the synopsis for Southeast California, Southwest, and South Central Arizona. Chances for showers and thunderstorms will continue through early this evening, mainly west of Phoenix, with flood watches in effect. Quiet weather under mostly clear skies is expected for Tuesday and Wednesday before potentially another more active period of weather materializes by the end of the week into the weekend. Near to slightly below normal temperatures are expected throughout much of the week. 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The current time is 9:46 p.m. Mountain Standard Time. Here is the 9 p.m. Mountain Standard Time observation for Phoenix, on Monday, August 31st. At Sky Harbor, it was mostly cloudy. Visibility 10 miles. Temperature was 85 degrees, dew point 64, relative humidity 49%. Wind was south, at 8 miles an hour. And the pressure was 29.90 inches, and rising. Other observations for South Central Arizona, including the Greater Phoenix area, at Mesa Gateway, it was clear, with a temperature of 81. It was partly cloudy, with a temperature of 84 at Falcon Field, and 89 at Gila Bend. It was mostly cloudy, with a temperature of 84 at Buckeye, 84 at Deer Valley, 83 at Scottsdale Airport, and 83 at Chandler. Observations for Northern Arizona, at Kingman, it was clear, with a temperature of 78. It was partly cloudy, with a temperature of 55 at the Grand Canyon, 70 at Page, and 64 at Winslow. It was mostly cloudy, with a temperature of 56 at Flagstaff, 67 at Prescott, 64 at Payson, and 59 at Cholo. Observations for Southern Arizona, at Yuma, it was partly cloudy, with a temperature of 93. At Tucson, it was mostly cloudy, with a temperature of 78. It was cloudy, with a temperature of 69 at Nogales, and 68 at Sierra Vista. Observations for Southern California, skies ranged from clear to partly cloudy. It was 68 at Los Angeles Airport, 71 at San Diego, and 90 at Blythe. Regional observations, skies ranged from partly cloudy to mostly cloudy. It was 90 at Las Vegas, 64 at Salt Lake City, 68 at Albuquerque, and 81 at El Paso. At Las Vegas, wind was south gusting to 35 miles an hour. At El Paso, wind was northwest gusting to 33 miles an hour. Once again, at 9 p.m. in Phoenix, under mostly cloudy skies. The Sky Harbor temperature was 85 degrees. Here is the latest forecast. For the following area, in Arizona, Central Phoenix, issued at 4:01 p.m. Mountain Standard Time. Tonight, partly cloudy with a slight chance of showers and thunderstorms in the evening, then mostly clear after midnight. Heavy rainfall in the evening. Lows 73 to 81. East wind 5 to 10 miles per hour. Chance of rain 10%. Tuesday, sunny and much warmer. Highs 97 to 102. Southeast wind around 5 miles per hour in the morning, becoming southwest 5 to 10 miles per hour in the afternoon. Tuesday night, clear. Lows 75 to 82. Southwest wind around 5 miles per hour. Wednesday, sunny. Highs 98 to 103. South wind 5 to 10 miles per hour. Wednesday night, clear. Lows 76 to 83. Southwest wind 5 to 10 miles per hour. Thursday, mostly sunny. A 10% chance of afternoon showers and thunderstorms. Highs 98 to 104.
Thursday night, considerable cloudiness. A chance of showers and thunderstorms in the evening, then a chance of showers and a slight chance of thunderstorms after midnight. Lows 76 to 82. Chance of rain 50%. Rainfall less than a quarter of an inch, except locally higher in thunderstorms. Friday, considerable cloudiness. A chance of showers and a slight chance of thunderstorms in the morning, then a chance of afternoon showers and thunderstorms. Highs 95 to 101. Chance of rain 50%. Rainfall less than a quarter of an inch, except locally higher in thunderstorms. Friday night, considerable cloudiness. A chance of showers and thunderstorms in the evening, then a chance of showers and a slight chance of thunderstorms after midnight. Lows 74 to 80. Chance of rain 50%. Rainfall up to a half of an inch possible, except locally higher in thunderstorms. Saturday, partly cloudy. A chance of showers and a slight chance of thunderstorms in the morning, then a chance of afternoon showers and thunderstorms. Highs 93 to 98. Chance of rain 30%. Saturday night, partly cloudy. A chance of showers and thunderstorms in the evening, then a slight chance of showers and thunderstorms after midnight. Lows 73 to 79. Chance of rain 30%. Sunday, partly cloudy with a 20% chance of showers and thunderstorms. Highs 96 to 101. Sunday night, partly cloudy with a 20% chance of showers and thunderstorms. Lows 76 to 82. Labor Day, partly sunny. A slight chance of showers in the morning, then a slight chance of afternoon showers and thunderstorms. Highs 99 to 104. Chance of rain 20%. The Phoenix, Arizona climate summary for this evening, as of 5 p.m., August 31, 2026. Today's high temperature was 91 degrees. The normal high is 104. The record high is 113 degrees, which was set in 1950. Today's low temperature was 75 degrees. The normal low is 82. The record low is 62 degrees, which was set in 1962. 0.16 inches of precipitation fell today, which brings the monthly total to 0.95 inches. The total precipitation for the year now stands at 1.73 inches. The normal high temperature for tomorrow is 104 degrees, and the normal low is 82. Sunset tonight is at 6:54 p.m. Sunrise tomorrow is at 6:02 a.m. Here is the synopsis for Southeast California, Southwest, and South Central Arizona. Chances for showers and thunderstorms will continue through early this evening, mainly west of Phoenix, with flood watches in effect. Quiet weather under mostly clear skies is expected for Tuesday and Wednesday before potentially another more active period of weather materializes by the end of the week into the weekend. Near to slightly below normal temperatures are expected throughout much of the week. 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The current time is 9:54 p.m. Mountain Standard Time. Here is the 9 p.m. Mountain Standard Time observation for Phoenix, on Monday, August 31st. At Sky Harbor, it was mostly cloudy. Visibility 10 miles. Temperature was 85 degrees, dew point 64, relative humidity 49%. Wind was south, at 8 miles an hour. And the pressure was 29.90 inches, and rising. Other observations for South Central Arizona, including the Greater Phoenix area, at Mesa Gateway, it was clear, with a temperature of 81. It was partly cloudy, with a temperature of 84 at Falcon Field, and 89 at Gila Bend. It was mostly cloudy, with a temperature of 84 at Buckeye, 84 at Deer Valley, 83 at Scottsdale Airport, and 83 at Chandler. Observations for Northern Arizona, at Kingman, it was clear, with a temperature of 78.
It was partly cloudy, with a temperature of 55 at the Grand Canyon, 70 at Page, and 64 at Winslow. It was mostly cloudy, with a temperature of 56 at Flagstaff, 67 at Prescott, 64 at Payson, and 59 at Cholo. Observations for southern Arizona. At Yuma, it was partly cloudy, with a temperature of 93. At Tucson, it was mostly cloudy, with a temperature of 78. It was cloudy, with a temperature of 69 at Nogales, and 68 at Sierra Vista. Observations for Southern California, skies ranged from clear to partly cloudy. It was 68 at Los Angeles Airport, 71 at San Diego, and 90 at Blythe. Regional observations, skies ranged from partly cloudy to mostly cloudy. It was 90 at Las Vegas, 64 at Salt Lake City, 68 at Albuquerque, and 81 at El Paso. At Las Vegas, wind was south gusting to 35 miles an hour. At El Paso, wind was northwest gusting to 33 miles an hour. Once again, at 9 p.m. in Phoenix, under mostly cloudy skies, the Sky Harbor temperature was 85 degrees. Here is the latest forecast. For the following area, in Arizona, Central Phoenix, issued at 4:01 p.m. Mountain Standard Time. Tonight, partly cloudy with a slight chance of showers and thunderstorms in the evening, then mostly clear after midnight. Heavy rainfall in the evening. Lows 73 to 81. East wind 5 to 10 miles per hour. Chance of rain 10%. Tuesday, sunny and much warmer. Highs 97 to 102. Southeast wind around 5 miles per hour in the morning, becoming southwest 5 to 10 miles per hour in the afternoon. Tuesday night, clear. Lows 75 to 82. Southwest wind around 5 miles per hour. Wednesday, sunny. Highs 98 to 103. South wind 5 to 10 miles per hour. Wednesday night, clear. Lows 76 to 83. Southwest wind 5 to 10 miles per hour. Thursday, mostly sunny. A 10% chance of afternoon showers and thunderstorms. Highs 98 to 104. Thursday night, considerable cloudiness. A chance of showers and thunderstorms in the evening, then a chance of showers and a slight chance of thunderstorms after midnight. Lows 76 to 82. Chance of rain 50%. Rainfall less than a quarter of an inch, except locally higher in thunderstorms. Friday, considerable cloudiness. A chance of showers and a slight chance of thunderstorms in the morning, then a chance of afternoon showers and thunderstorms. Highs 95 to 101. Chance of rain 50%. Rainfall less than a quarter of an inch, except locally higher in thunderstorms. Friday night, considerable cloudiness. A chance of showers and thunderstorms in the evening, then a chance of showers and a slight chance of thunderstorms after midnight. Lows 74 to 80. Chance of rain 50%. Rainfall up to a half of an inch possible, except locally higher in thunderstorms. Saturday, partly cloudy. A chance of showers and a slight chance of thunderstorms in the morning, then a chance of afternoon showers and thunderstorms. Highs 93 to 98. Chance of rain 30%. Saturday night, partly cloudy. A chance of showers and thunderstorms in the evening, then a slight chance of showers and thunderstorms after midnight. Lows 73 to 79. Chance of rain 30%. Sunday, partly cloudy with a 20% chance of showers and thunderstorms. Highs 96 to 101. Sunday night, partly cloudy with a 20% chance of showers and thunderstorms. Lows 76 to 82. Labor Day, partly sunny. A slight chance of showers in the morning, then a slight chance of afternoon showers and thunderstorms. Highs 99 to 104. Chance of rain 20%. Here is the synopsis for Southeast California, Southwest,
in south central Arizona. Chances for showers and thunderstorms will continue through early this evening, mainly west of Phoenix, with flood watches in effect. Quiet weather under mostly clear skies is expected for Tuesday and Wednesday before potentially another more active period of weather materializes by the end of the week into the weekend. Near to slightly below normal temperatures are expected throughout much of the week. 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The current time is 10:01 p.m. Mountain Standard Time. Here is the latest forecast for the following area in Arizona, Central Phoenix, issued at 4:01 p.m. Mountain Standard Time. Tonight, partly cloudy with a slight chance of showers and thunderstorms in the evening, then mostly clear after midnight. Heavy rainfall in the evening. Lows 73 to 81. East wind 5 to 10 miles per hour. Chance of rain 10%. Tuesday, sunny and much warmer. Highs 97 to 102. Southeast wind around 5 miles per hour in the morning, becoming southwest 5 to 10 miles per hour in the afternoon. Tuesday night, clear. Lows 75 to 82. Southwest wind around 5 miles per hour. Wednesday, sunny. Highs 98 to 103. South wind 5 to 10 miles per hour. Wednesday night, clear. Lows 76 to 83. Southwest wind 5 to 10 miles per hour. Thursday, mostly sunny. A 10% chance of afternoon showers and thunderstorms. Highs 98 to 104. Thursday night, considerable cloudiness. A chance of showers and thunderstorms in the evening, then a chance of showers and a slight chance of thunderstorms after midnight. Lows 76 to 82. Chance of rain 50%. Rainfall less than a quarter of an inch, except locally higher in thunderstorms. Friday, considerable cloudiness. A chance of showers and a slight chance of thunderstorms in the morning, then a chance of afternoon showers and thunderstorms. Highs 95 to 101. Chance of rain 50%. Rainfall less than a quarter of an inch, except locally higher in thunderstorms. Friday night, considerable cloudiness. A chance of showers and thunderstorms in the evening, then a chance of showers and a slight chance of thunderstorms after midnight. Lows 74 to 80. Chance of rain 50%. Rainfall up to a half of an inch possible, except locally higher in thunderstorms. Saturday, partly cloudy. A chance of showers and a slight chance of thunderstorms in the morning, then a chance of afternoon showers and thunderstorms. Highs 93 to 98. Chance of rain 30%. Saturday night, partly cloudy. A chance of showers and thunderstorms in the evening, then a slight chance of showers and thunderstorms after midnight. Lows 73 to 79. Chance of rain 30%. Sunday, partly cloudy with a 20% chance of showers and thunderstorms. Highs 96 to 101. Sunday night, partly cloudy with a 20% chance of showers and thunderstorms. Lows 76 to 82. Labor Day, partly sunny. A slight chance of showers in the morning, then a slight chance of afternoon showers and thunderstorms. Highs 99 to 104. Chance of rain 20%. Here is the synopsis for Southeast California, Southwest, and South Central Arizona. Chances for showers and thunderstorms will continue through early this evening, mainly west of Phoenix, with flood watches in effect. Quiet weather under mostly clear skies is expected for Tuesday and Wednesday before potentially another more active period of weather materializes by the end of the week into the weekend. Near to slightly below normal temperatures are expected throughout much of the week. You're listening to National Weather Service NOAA Weather Radio, KEC 94 in Phoenix, Arizona, serving South Central Arizona.
The current time is 10:05 p.m. Mountain Standard Time. Here is the latest forecast. For the following area, in Arizona, Central Phoenix, issued at 4:01 p.m. Mountain Standard Time. Tonight, partly cloudy with a slight chance of showers and thunderstorms in the evening, then mostly clear after midnight. Heavy rainfall in the evening. Lows 73 to 81. East wind 5 to 10 miles per hour. Chance of rain 10%. Tuesday, sunny and much warmer. Highs 97 to 102. Southeast wind around 5 miles per hour in the morning, becoming southwest 5 to 10 miles per hour in the afternoon. Tuesday night, clear. Lows 75 to 82. Southwest wind around 5 miles per hour. Wednesday, sunny. Highs 98 to 103. South wind 5 to 10 miles per hour. Wednesday night, clear. Lows 76 to 83. Southwest wind 5 to 10 miles per hour. Thursday, mostly sunny. A 10% chance of afternoon showers and thunderstorms. Highs 98 to 104. Thursday night, considerable cloudiness. A chance of showers and thunderstorms in the evening, then a chance of showers and a slight chance of thunderstorms after midnight. Lows 76 to 82. Chance of rain 50%. Rainfall less than a quarter of an inch, except locally higher in thunderstorms. Friday, considerable cloudiness. A chance of showers and a slight chance of thunderstorms in the morning, then a chance of afternoon showers and thunderstorms. Highs 95 to 101. Chance of rain 50%. Rainfall less than a quarter of an inch, except locally higher in thunderstorms. Friday night, considerable cloudiness. A chance of showers and thunderstorms in the evening, then a chance of showers and a slight chance of thunderstorms after midnight. Lows 74 to 80. Chance of rain 50%. Rainfall up to a half of an inch possible, except locally higher in thunderstorms. Saturday, partly cloudy. A chance of showers and a slight chance of thunderstorms in the morning, then a chance of afternoon showers and thunderstorms. Highs 93 to 98. Chance of rain 30%. Saturday night, partly cloudy. A chance of showers and thunderstorms in the evening, then a slight chance of showers and thunderstorms after midnight. Lows 73 to 79. Chance of rain 30%. Sunday, partly cloudy with a 20% chance of showers and thunderstorms. Highs 96 to 101. Sunday night, partly cloudy with a 20% chance of showers and thunderstorms. Lows 76 to 82. Labor Day, partly sunny. A slight chance of showers in the morning, then a slight chance of afternoon showers and thunderstorms. Highs 99 to 104. Chance of rain 20%. Here is the synopsis for Southeast California, Southwest, and South Central Arizona. Chances for showers and thunderstorms will continue through early this evening, mainly west of Phoenix, with flood watches in effect. Quiet weather under mostly clear skies is expected for Tuesday and Wednesday before potentially another more active period of weather materializes by the end of the week into the weekend. Near to slightly below normal temperatures are expected throughout much of the week. 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The current time is 10:09 p.m. Mountain Standard Time. Here is the latest forecast. For the following area, in Arizona, Central Phoenix, issued at 4:01 p.m. Mountain Standard Time. Tonight, partly cloudy with a slight chance of showers and thunderstorms in the evening, then mostly clear after midnight. Heavy rainfall in the evening. Lows 73 to 81. East wind 5 to 10 miles per hour. Chance of rain 10%. Tuesday, sunny and much warmer. Highs 97 to 102.
southeast wind around 5 miles per hour in the morning, becoming southwest 5 to 10 miles per hour in the afternoon. Tuesday night, clear. Lows 75 to 82. Southwest wind around 5 miles per hour. Wednesday, sunny. Highs 98 to 103. South wind 5 to 10 miles per hour. Wednesday night, clear. Lows 76 to 83. Southwest wind 5 to 10 miles per hour. Thursday, mostly sunny. A 10% chance of afternoon showers and thunderstorms. Highs 98 to 104. Thursday night, considerable cloudiness. A chance of showers and thunderstorms in the evening, then a chance of showers and a slight chance of thunderstorms after midnight. Lows 76 to 82. Chance of rain 50%. Rainfall less than a quarter of an inch, except locally higher in thunderstorms. Friday, considerable cloudiness. A chance of showers and a slight chance of thunderstorms in the morning, then a chance of afternoon showers and thunderstorms. Highs 95 to 101. Chance of rain 50%. Rainfall less than a quarter of an inch, except locally higher in thunderstorms. Friday night, considerable cloudiness. A chance of showers and thunderstorms in the evening, then a chance of showers and a slight chance of thunderstorms after midnight. Lows 74 to 80. Chance of rain 50%. Rainfall up to a half of an inch possible, except locally higher in thunderstorms. Saturday, partly cloudy. A chance of showers and a slight chance of thunderstorms in the morning, then a chance of afternoon showers and thunderstorms. Highs 93 to 98. Chance of rain 30%. Saturday night, partly cloudy. A chance of showers and thunderstorms in the evening, then a slight chance of showers and thunderstorms after midnight. Lows 73 to 79. Chance of rain 30%. Sunday, partly cloudy with a 20% chance of showers and thunderstorms. Highs 96 to 101. Sunday night, partly cloudy with a 20% chance of showers and thunderstorms. Lows 76 to 82. Labor Day, partly sunny. A slight chance of showers in the morning, then a slight chance of afternoon showers and thunderstorms. Highs 99 to 104. Chance of rain 20%. Here is the synopsis for Southeast California, Southwest, and South Central Arizona. Chances for showers and thunderstorms will continue through early this evening, mainly west of Phoenix, with flood watches in effect. Quiet weather under mostly clear skies is expected for Tuesday and Wednesday before potentially another more active period of weather materializes by the end of the week into the weekend. Near to slightly below normal temperatures are expected throughout much of the week. 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The current time is 10:14 p.m. Mountain Standard Time. Here is the 10 p.m. Mountain Standard Time observation for Phoenix, on Monday, August 31st. At Sky Harbor, it was partly cloudy. Visibility 10 miles. Temperature was 84 degrees, dew point 64, relative humidity 50%. Wind was southeast, at 7 miles an hour. And the pressure was 29.91 inches, and rising. Other observations for South Central Arizona including the greater Phoenix area, it was clear, with a temperature of 81 at Mesa Gateway, and 89 at Gila Bend. It was partly cloudy, with a temperature of 82 at Buckeye, 87 at Luke Air Force Base, and 83 at Deer Valley. Under partly cloudy skies, Scottsdale Airport reported 83, Falcon Field reported 82, and Chandler reported 80. Observations for Northern Arizona, at Kingman, it was clear, with a temperature of 74. It was partly cloudy, with a temperature of 54 at the Grand Canyon, 65 at Prescott, and 64 at Payson. It was mostly cloudy,
with a temperature of 53 at Flagstaff, 71 at Page, 64 at Winslow, and 59 at Shiloh. Observations for Southern Arizona.

The Sky Harbor temperature was 84 degrees. Here is the latest forecast. For the following area, in Arizona, Central Phoenix, issued at 4:01 p.m. Mountain Standard Time. Tonight, partly cloudy with a slight chance of showers and thunderstorms in the evening, then mostly clear after midnight. Heavy rainfall in the evening. Lows 73 to 81. East wind 5 to 10 miles per hour. Chance of rain 10%. Tuesday, sunny and much warmer. Highs 97 to 102. Southeast wind around 5 miles per hour in the morning, becoming southwest 5 to 10 miles per hour in the afternoon. Tuesday night, clear. Lows 75 to 82. Southwest wind around 5 miles per hour. Wednesday, sunny. Highs 98 to 103. South wind 5 to 10 miles per hour. Wednesday night, clear. Lows 76 to 83. Southwest wind 5 to 10 miles per hour. Thursday, mostly sunny. A 10% chance of afternoon showers and thunderstorms. Highs 98 to 104. Thursday night, considerable cloudiness. A chance of showers and thunderstorms in the evening, then a chance of showers and a slight chance of thunderstorms after midnight. Lows 76 to 82. Chance of rain 50%. Rainfall less than a quarter of an inch, except locally higher in thunderstorms. Friday, considerable cloudiness. A chance of showers and a slight chance of thunderstorms in the morning, then a chance of afternoon showers and thunderstorms. Highs 95 to 101. Chance of rain 50%. Rainfall less than a quarter of an inch, except locally higher in thunderstorms. Friday night, considerable cloudiness. A chance of showers and thunderstorms in the evening, then a chance of showers and a slight chance of thunderstorms after midnight. Lows 74 to 80. Chance of rain 50%. Rainfall up to a half of an inch possible, except locally higher in thunderstorms. Saturday, partly cloudy. A chance of showers and a slight chance of thunderstorms in the morning, then a chance of afternoon showers and thunderstorms. Highs 93 to 98. Chance of rain 30%. Saturday night, partly cloudy. A chance of showers and thunderstorms in the evening, then a slight chance of showers and thunderstorms after midnight. Lows 73 to 79. Chance of rain 30%. Sunday, partly cloudy with a 20% chance of showers and thunderstorms. Highs 96 to 101. Sunday night, partly cloudy with a 20% chance of showers and thunderstorms. Lows 76 to 82. Labor Day, partly sunny. A slight chance of showers in the morning, then a slight chance of afternoon showers and thunderstorms. Highs 99 to 104. Chance of rain 20%. Here is the synopsis for Southeast California, Southwest, and South Central Arizona. Chances for showers and thunderstorms will continue through early this evening, mainly west of Phoenix, with flood watches in effect. Quiet weather under mostly clear skies is expected for Tuesday and Wednesday before potentially another more active period of weather materializes by the end of the week into the weekend. Near to slightly below normal temperatures are expected throughout much of the week. 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The current time is 10:20 p.m. Mountain Standard Time. Here is the 10 p.m. Mountain Standard Time observation for Phoenix, on Monday, August 31st. At Sky Harbor, it was partly cloudy. Visibility 10 miles. Temperature was 84 degrees, dew point 64, relative humidity 50%. Wind was southeast, at 7 miles an hour. And the pressure was 29.91 inches, and rising. Other observations for South Central Arizona including the greater Phoenix area, it was clear, with a temperature of 81

at Mesa Gateway, and 89 at Gila Bend. It was partly cloudy, with a temperature of 82 at Buckeye, 87 at Luke Air Force Base, and 83 at Deer Valley. Under partly cloudy skies, Scottsdale Airport reported 83, Falcon Field reported 82, and Chandler reported 80. Observations for northern Arizona, at Kingman, it was clear, with a temperature of 74. It was partly cloudy, with a temperature of 54 at the Grand Canyon, 65 at Prescott, and 64 at Payson. It was mostly cloudy, with a temperature of 53 at Flagstaff, 71 at Page, 64 at Winslow, and 59 at Cholo. Observations for southern Arizona, at Tucson, it was partly cloudy, with a temperature of 76. It was cloudy, with a temperature of 68 at Nogales, and 68 at Sierra Vista. Observations for southern California, skies ranged from clear to partly cloudy. It was 68 at Los Angeles Airport, 71 at San Diego, and 90 at Blythe. Regional observations, skies ranged from partly cloudy to mostly cloudy. It was 89 at Las Vegas, 65 at Salt Lake City, 68 at Albuquerque, and 81 at El Paso. At Las Vegas, wind was south gusting to 26 miles an hour. Once again, at 10 p.m. in Phoenix, under partly cloudy skies, the Sky Harbor temperature was 84 degrees. Here is the latest forecast. For the following area, in Arizona, Central Phoenix, issued at 4:01 p.m. Mountain Standard Time. Tonight, partly cloudy with a slight chance of showers and thunderstorms in the evening, then mostly clear after midnight. Heavy rainfall in the evening. Lows 73 to 81. East wind 5 to 10 miles per hour. Chance of rain 10%. Tuesday, sunny and much warmer. Highs 97 to 102. Southeast wind around 5 miles per hour in the morning, becoming southwest 5 to 10 miles per hour in the afternoon. Tuesday night, clear. Lows 75 to 82. Southwest wind around 5 miles per hour. Wednesday, sunny. Highs 98 to 103. South wind 5 to 10 miles per hour. Wednesday night, clear. Lows 76 to 83. Southwest wind 5 to 10 miles per hour. Thursday, mostly sunny. A 10% chance of afternoon showers and thunderstorms. Highs 98 to 104. Thursday night, considerable cloudiness. A chance of showers and thunderstorms in the evening, then a chance of showers and a slight chance of thunderstorms after midnight. Lows 76 to 82. Chance of rain 50%. Rainfall less than a quarter of an inch, except locally higher in thunderstorms. Friday, considerable cloudiness. A chance of showers and a slight chance of thunderstorms in the morning, then a chance of afternoon showers and thunderstorms. Highs 95 to 101. Chance of rain 50%. Rainfall less than a quarter of an inch, except locally higher in thunderstorms. Friday night, considerable cloudiness. A chance of showers and thunderstorms in the evening, then a chance of showers and a slight chance of thunderstorms after midnight. Lows 74 to 80. Chance of rain 50%. Rainfall up to a half of an inch possible, except locally higher in thunderstorms. Saturday, partly cloudy. A chance of showers and a slight chance of thunderstorms in the morning, then a chance of afternoon showers and thunderstorms. Highs 93 to 98. Chance of rain 30%. Saturday night, partly cloudy. A chance of showers and thunderstorms in the evening, then a slight chance of showers and thunderstorms after midnight. Lows 73 to 79. Chance of rain 30%. Sunday, partly cloudy with a 20% chance of showers and thunderstorms. Highs 96 to 101. Sunday night, partly cloudy with a 20% chance of showers and thunderstorms. Lows 76 to 82. Labor Day,
partly sunny. A slight chance of showers in the morning, then a slight chance of afternoon showers and thunderstorms. Highs 99 to 104. Chance of rain 20%. Here is the synopsis for Southeast California, Southwest, and South Central Arizona. Chances for showers and thunderstorms will continue through early this evening, mainly west of Phoenix, with flood watches in effect. Quiet weather under mostly clear skies is expected for Tuesday and Wednesday before potentially another more active period of weather materializes by the end of the week into the weekend. Near to slightly below normal temperatures are expected throughout much of the week. 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The current time is 10:27 p.m. Mountain Standard Time. Here is the 10 p.m. Mountain Standard Time observation for Phoenix, on Monday, August 31st. At Sky Harbor, it was partly cloudy. Visibility 10 miles. Temperature was 84 degrees, dew point 64, relative humidity 50%. Wind was southeast, at 7 miles an hour. And the pressure was 29.91 inches, and rising. Other observations for South Central Arizona including the greater Phoenix area, it was clear, with a temperature of 81 at Mesa Gateway, and 89 at Gila Bend. It was partly cloudy, with a temperature of 82 at Buckeye, 87 at Luke Air Force Base, and 83 at Deer Valley. Under partly cloudy skies, Scottsdale Airport reported 83, Falcon Field reported 82, and Chandler reported 80. Observations for Northern Arizona, at Kingman, it was clear, with a temperature of 74. It was partly cloudy, with a temperature of 54 at the Grand Canyon, 65 at Prescott, and 64 at Payson. It was mostly cloudy, with a temperature of 53 at Flagstaff, 71 at Page, 64 at Winslow, and 59 at Cholo. Observations for Southern Arizona, at Tucson, it was partly cloudy, with a temperature of 76. It was cloudy, with a temperature of 68 at Nogales, and 68 at Sierra Vista. Observations for Southern California, skies ranged from clear to partly cloudy. It was 68 at Los Angeles Airport, 71 at San Diego, and 90 at Blythe. Regional observations, skies ranged from partly cloudy to mostly cloudy. It was 89 at Las Vegas, 65 at Salt Lake City, 68 at Albuquerque, and 81 at El Paso. At Las Vegas, wind was south gusting to 26 miles an hour. Once again, at 10 p.m. in Phoenix, under partly cloudy skies. The Sky Harbor temperature was 84 degrees. Here is the latest forecast. For the following area, in Arizona, Central Phoenix, issued at 4:01 p.m. Mountain Standard Time. Tonight, partly cloudy with a slight chance of showers and thunderstorms in the evening, then mostly clear after midnight. Heavy rainfall in the evening. Lows 73 to 81. East wind 5 to 10 miles per hour. Chance of rain 10%. Tuesday, sunny and much warmer. Highs 97 to 102. Southeast wind around 5 miles per hour in the morning becoming southwest 5 to 10 miles per hour in the afternoon. Tuesday night, clear. Lows 75 to 82. Southwest wind around 5 miles per hour. Wednesday, sunny. Highs 98 to 103. South wind 5 to 10 miles per hour. Wednesday night, clear. Lows 76 to 83. Southwest wind 5 to 10 miles per hour. Thursday, mostly sunny. A 10% chance of afternoon showers and thunderstorms. Highs 98 to 104. Thursday night, considerable cloudiness. A chance of showers and thunderstorms in the evening, then a chance of showers and a slight chance of thunderstorms after midnight. Lows 76 to 82. Chance of rain 50%. Rainfall less than a quarter of an inch, except locally higher in thunderstorms.
Friday, considerable cloudiness. A chance of showers and a slight chance of thunderstorms in the morning, then a chance of afternoon showers and thunderstorms. Highs 95 to 101. Chance of rain 50%. Rainfall less than a quarter of an inch, except locally higher in thunderstorms. Friday night, considerable cloudiness. A chance of showers and thunderstorms in the evening, then a chance of showers and a slight chance of thunderstorms after midnight. Lows 74 to 80. Chance of rain 50%. Rainfall up to a half of an inch possible, except locally higher in thunderstorms. Saturday, partly cloudy. A chance of showers and a slight chance of thunderstorms in the morning, then a chance of afternoon showers and thunderstorms. Highs 93 to 98. Chance of rain 30%. Saturday night, partly cloudy. A chance of showers and thunderstorms in the evening, then a slight chance of showers and thunderstorms after midnight. Lows 73 to 79. Chance of rain 30%. Sunday, partly cloudy with a 20% chance of showers and thunderstorms. Highs 96 to 101. Sunday night, partly cloudy with a 20% chance of showers and thunderstorms. Lows 76 to 82. Labor Day, partly sunny. A slight chance of showers in the morning, then a slight chance of afternoon showers and thunderstorms. Highs 99 to 104. Chance of rain 20%. Here is the synopsis for Southeast California, Southwest, and South Central Arizona. Chances for showers and thunderstorms will continue through early this evening, mainly west of Phoenix, with flood watches in effect. Quiet weather under mostly clear skies is expected for Tuesday and Wednesday before potentially another more active period of weather materializes by the end of the week into the weekend. Near to slightly low normal temperatures are expected throughout much of the week. 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The current time is 10:33 p.m. Mountain Standard Time. Here is 10 p.m. Mountain Standard Time observation for Phoenix on Monday, August 31st. At Sky Harbor, was partly cloudy. Visibility 10 miles. Temperature was 84 degrees, 2.64, relative humidity 50%. Wind was southeast, at 7 miles an hour. The pressure was 29.1 inches, and rising. Other observations for South Central Arizona including the greater Phoenix area, it was clear, with a temperature of 81 Mesa Gateway, and 89 at Gila Bend. It's partly cloudy, with a temperature of 82 at Buckeye, 87 at Air Force Base, and 83 at Deer Valley. Under partly cloudy skies, Scottsdale Airport reported 83, Falcon Field reported 82, and Chandler reported 80. Observations for northern Arizona, at Kingman, it was clear, with a temperature of 74. It was partly cloudy, with temperature of 54 at the Grand Canyon, 65 at Prescott, and 64 at Payson. It was mostly cloudy, with a temperature of 53 at Flagstaff, 71 at Page, 64 at Winslow, 59 at Low. Observations for southern Arizona, at Tucson, it was partly cloudy, with a temperature of 76. It was cloudy, with a temperature of 68 at Nogales, and 68 at Sierra Vista. Observations for southern California, skies ranged from clear to partly cloudy. It was 68 at Los Angeles Airport, 71 at San Diego, and 9 at Blythe. Regional observations, skies ranged from partly cloudy to mostly cloudy. It was 89 at Las Vegas, 65 at Salt Lake City, 68 at Albuquerque, and 81 at El Paso. At Las Vegas, wind was south gusting to 26 miles an hour. Once again, at 10 p.m. Phoenix, under partly cloudy skies. The Sky Harbor temperature was 84 degrees. Here is the latest forecast. For the following area, in Arizona, Central Phoenix, issue at 4:01 p.m. Mountain Standard Time. Tonight, partly cloudy with a slight chance of showers and thunderstorms in the evening, then mostly clear after midnight. Heavy rainfall in the evening. Lows 73 to 81. East wind 5 to 10 miles per hour. Chance of rain 10%. Tuesday, sunny and much warmer.

Highs 97 to 102. Southeast wind around 5 miles per hour in morning, coming southwest 5 to 10 miles per hour in afternoon. Tuesday night, clear. Lows 75 to 82. Southwest wind around 5 miles per hour. Wednesday, sunny. Highs 98 to 103. South wind 5 to 10 miles per hour. Wednesday night, clear. Lows 76 to 83. Southwest wind 5 to 10 miles per hour. Thursday, mostly sunny. A 10% chance of afternoon showers and thunderstorms. Highs 90 to 104. Thursday night, considerable cloudiness. A chance showers and thunderstorms in the evening, then a chance of showers and a slight chance thunderstorms after midnight. Lows 76 to 82. Chance of rain 50%. Rainfall less than a quarter of an inch, except locally higher in thunderstorms. Friday, considerable cloudiness. A chance of showers and a slight chance of thunderstorms in the morning, then a chance of afternoon showers and thunderstorms. Highs 95 to 101. Chance of rain 50%. Rainfall less than a quarter of an inch, except locally high in thunderstorms. Friday night, considerable cloudiness. Chance of showers and thunderstorms in the evening, then a chance of showers and a slight chance of thunderstorms after midnight. Lows 74 to 80. Chance of rain 50%. Rainfall up to a half of an inch possible, except local higher in thunderstorms. Saturday, partly cloudy. A chance of showers and a slight chance of thunderstorms in the morning, then a chance of afternoon showers and thunderstorms. Highs 93 to 98. Chance of rain 30%. Saturday night, partly cloudy. A chance of showers and thunderstorms in the evening, then a slight chance of showers and thunderstorms after midnight. Lows 73 to 79. Chance of rain 30%. Sunday, partly cloudy with a 20% chance of showers and thunderstorms. Highs 96 to 101. Sunday night, partly cloudy with a 20% chance of showers and thunderstorms. Lows 76 to 82. Labor Day, partly sunny. Slight chance of showers in the morning, then a slight chance of afternoon showers and thunderstorms. Highs 99 to 104. Chance of rain 20%. Here is the synopsis for Southeast California, Southwest, and South Central Arizona. Chances for showers and thunderstorms will continue through early this evening, mainly west of Phoenix, with flood watches in effect. Quiet weather on mostly clear skies is expected for Tuesday and Wednesday before potentially another more active period of weather materializes by end of the week to the weekend. Here to slightly low normal temperatures are expected throughout much of the week. 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The current time is 10:04 p.m. Mountain Standard Time. Here is 10 p.m. Mountain Standard Time observation for Phoenix, on Monday, August 31st. At Sky Harbor, it was partly cloudy. Visibility 2 miles. Temperature was 84 degrees, dew point 64, relative humidity 50%. Wind was southeast, 7 miles an hour. The pressure was 29.91 inches, and rising. All observations for South Central Arizona including Greater Phoenix area, it was clear, with a temperature of 81 at Mesa Gateway, and 89 at Gila Bend. It was partly cloudy, with a temperature of 82 at Guy, 87 at Lew Air Force Base, and 83 at Air Valley. Under partly cloudy skies, Scottsdale Airport reported 83, Falcon Field reported 82, Chandler reported 80. Observations for Northern Arizona, at Kingman, it was clear, with a temperature of 74. It was partly cloudy, with a temperature of 54 at Grand Canyon, 65 at Prescott, and 64 at Payson. It was mostly cloudy, with a temperature of 53 at Flagstaff, 71 at Page, 64 at Winslow, and 59 at Shiloh. Observation for Southern Arizona, at Tucson, it was partly cloudy, with a temperature of 76. It was cloudy, with a temperature of 68 in Nogales, and 68 at Sierra Vista. Observations for Southern California, skies range from clear to partly cloudy. It was 68 at Los Angeles Airport, 71 at San Diego, and 90 at Bot. Regional observations, skies range from partly cloudy to mostly cloudy. It was 89 at Vegas,

65 at Salt Lake City, 68 at Albuquerque, 81 at El Paso. At Las Vegas, wind southwesting 26 miles an hour. Once again, at 10 p.m. in Phoenix, are part cloudy skies. The Sky Harbor temperature was 84 degrees. Here's the latest forecast. For the following area, in Arizona, central Phoenix, each at 4:01 p.m. Mountain Standard Time. Tonight, partly cloudy with slight chance of shower and thunderstorms in the evening, then mostly clear after midnight. Heavy rainfall in the evening. Lows 73 to 81. Each wind 5 to 10 miles per hour. Chance of rain 10%. Tuesday, sunny and warmer. Highs 97 to 102. South wind around 5 miles per hour in the morning, coming southwest 5 to 10 miles per hour in the afternoon. Tuesday night, clear. Lows 75 to 82. Southwest wind around 5 miles per hour. Wednesday, sunny. High 98 to 103. South wind 5 to 10 miles per hour. Wednesday night, clear. Lows 76 to 83. Southwest wind 5 to 10 miles per hour. Thursday, mostly sunny. A 10% chance of afternoon shower and thunderstorms. Highs 98 to 104. Thursday night, considerable cloud s. A chance of showers and thunderstorms in the evening, then a chance of showers and a slight chance of thunderstorms after midnight. Low 76 to 82. Chance of rain 50%. Rainfall less than a quarter of an inch, except locally higher in thunderstorms. Friday, considerable cloudiness. A chance of showers and a slight chance of thunderstorms in the morning, then chance of afternoon showers and thunderstorms. Highs 95 to 101. Chance of rain 50%. Rainfall less than a quarter of an inch, except locally higher in thunderstorms. Friday night, considerable cloudiness. A chance of showers and thunderstorms in the evening, then a chance of showers and a slight chance of thunderstorms after midnight. Lows 74 to 80. Chance of rain 50%. Rainfall up to a half an inch possible, except local higher in thunderstorms. Saturday, partly cloudy. Chance showers and a slight chance of thunderstorms in the morning, then a chance of afternoon showers and thunderstorms. High 93 to 98. Chance of rain 30%. Saturday night, partly cloudy. Chance of showers and thunderstorms in the evening, then a slight chance of showers and thunderstorms after midnight. Low 73 to 79. Chance of rain 30%. Sunday, partly cloudy with 20% chance of showers and thunderstorms. Highs 96 to 101. Sunday night, partly cloudy with 20% chance of showers and thunderstorms. Lows 76 to 82. Labor Day, partly sunny. A slight chance of showers in the morning, then slight chance of afternoon showers and thunderstorms. Highs 99 to 104. Chance of rain 20%. Here is the synopsis for Southeast California, Southwest, and South Central Arizona. Chances for showers and thunderstorms will continue through early this evening, mainly west of Phoenix, with flood watches in effect. Quiet weather under mostly clear skies is expected for Tuesday and Wednesday before potentially another more active period of wet materializes by the end of the week into the weekend. Here to slightly low normal temperatures are expected throughout the week. 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Current time is 10:46 p.m. Mountain Standard Time. Here is 10 p.m. Mountain Standard Time observation for Phoenix on Monday, August 31st. At Sky Harbor, it was partly cloudy. Visibility 10 miles. Temperature was 84 degrees, dew point 64, relative humidity 50%. Wind was southeast at 7 miles an hour. And the pressure was 29.91 inches and rising. Other observations for South Central Arizona, including the greater Phoenix area, it was clear, with a temperature of 81 at Mesa Gateway and 89 at Gila Bend. It was partly cloudy, with a temperature of 82 at Buckeye, 87 at Luke Air Force Base, and 83 at Air Valley. Under partly cloudy skies, Scottsdale Airport report 83, Falcon Field reported 82, and Chandler reported 80. Observations for Northern Arizona, at Kingman, it was clear, with a temperature of 74,

Partly cloudy, with a temperature of 54 at Grand Canyon, 65 at Prescott, and 64 at Pittston. It was mostly cloudy, with a temperature of 53 at Flagstaff, 71 at Page, 64 at Winslow, and 59 at Shaw. Observations for Southern Arizona, Tucson, was partly cloudy, with a temperature of 76. It was cloudy, with a temperature of 68 in Nogales, and 68 at Sierra Vista. Observations for Southern California, skies ranged from clear to partly cloudy. It was 68 at Los Angeles Airport, 71 at San Diego, and 9 at Blythe. Regional observations, skies ranged from partly cloudy, mostly cloudy. It was 89 at Las Vegas, 65 at Salt Lake City, 68 at Albuquerque, and 81 at El Paso. At Las Vegas, wind southwesterly to 26 miles an hour. Once again, at 10 p.m. in Phoenix, a partly cloudy skies. Sky Harbor temperature was 84 degrees. Here is the latest forecast. For the following area, in Arizona, central Phoenix, issued at 4:01 p.m. Mountain Standard Time. Night, partly cloud with a slight chance of showers and thunderstorm in the evening, then mostly clear after midnight. Heavy rainfall in the evening. Low 73 to 81. East wind 5 to 10 miles per hour. Chance of rain 2%. Tuesday, sunny and much warmer. Highs 97 to 102. Southeast wind around 5 miles per hour in the morning, coming southwest 5 to 10 miles per hour in the afternoon. Tuesday night, clear. Lows 75 to 82. Southwest wind around 5 miles per hour. Wednesday, sunny. Highs 98-103. South wind 5 to 10 miles per hour. Wednesday night, clear. Lows 76 to 83. Southwest wind 5 to 10 miles per hour. Thursday, mostly sunny. A 10% chance of afternoon showers and thunderstorms. Highs 98-104. Thursday night, considerable cloudiness. A chance of showers and thunderstorms in the evening, a chance of showers and a slight chance of thunderstorms after midnight. Lows 76 to 82. Chance of rain 50%. Rainfall less than a quarter of an inch, except local higher end thunderstorms. Friday, considerable cloudiness. A chance of showers and a slight chance of thunderstorms in the morning, then a chance of afternoon showers and thunderstorms. Highs 95 to 101. Chance of rain 50%. Rainfall less than a quarter of an inch, except local higher in thunderstorms. Friday night, considerable cloudiness. A chance of showers and thunderstorms in the evening, then a chance of showers and a slight chance of thunderstorms after midnight. Lows 74 to 80. Chance of rain 50%. Rainfall to a half of an inch possible, except local higher in thunderstorms. Saturday, partly cloudy. A chance of showers and a slight chance of thunderstorms in the morning, then a chance of afternoon showers and thunderstorms. Highs 93 to 98. Chance of rain 30%. Saturday night, partly cloudy. A chance of showers and thunderstorms in the evening, then a slight chance of showers and thunderstorms after midnight. Lows 73 to 79. Chance of rain 30%. Sunday, partly cloudy with a 20% chance of showers and thunderstorms. Highs 96 to 101. Sunday night, partly cloudy with 20% chance of showers and thunderstorms. Lows 76 to 82. Labor Day, partly sunny. A slight chance of showers in the morning, and a slight chance of afternoon showers and thunderstorms. Highs 99 to 104. Chance of rain 20%. Here is the synopsis for Southeast California, Southwest, and South Central Arizona. Chances for showers and thunderstorms will continue through early this evening, main West Phoenix, with flood watch in effect. Quiet weather under mostly clear skies expected for Tuesday and Wednesday before potentially another more active period of weather materializes by the end of the week into the weekend. Near to slightly low normal temperatures are expected throughout much of the week. 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The current time is 10:53 p.m. Mountain Standard Time. Here is 15 p.m. Mountain Standard Time observation for Phoenix on Monday, August 31st. Sky Harbor, it was partly cloudy. Visibility 10 miles.

Temperature was 84 degrees, dew point 64, relative humidity 50%. Wind was southeast at 7 miles an hour. And the pressure was 29.91 inches and rising. Other observations for South Central Arizona, including the Greater Phoenix area, it was clear, with a temperature of 81 MS at Gateway and 89 at Gila Bend. It was partly cloudy, with a temperature of 82 at Buckeye, 87 at Luke Air Force Base, and 83 at Valley. Under partly cloudy skies, Scottsdale Airport reported 83, Falcon Field reported 82, and Chandler reported 80. Observations for Northern Arizona, at Kingman, it was clear, with a temperature of 74. It was partly cloudy, with a temperature of 54 at the Grand Canyon, 65 at Prescott, and 64 at Payson. It was mostly cloudy, with a temperature 53 at Flying Staff, 71 at Page, 64 at Winlow, and 59 at Shoal. Observations for Southern Arizona, at Tucson, it was partly cloudy, with a temperature of 76. It was cloudy, with a temperature of 68 at Nogales, and 68 at Sierra Vista. Observations for Southern California, sky ranged from clear to partly cloudy. It was 68 at Los Angeles Airport, 71 at San Diego, and 90 at Live. Region observations, skies ranged from partly cloudy to mostly cloudy. It was 89 in Las Vegas, 65 at Salt Lake City, 68 at Albuquerque, and 81 at El Paso. Las Vegas, was south gusting to 26 miles an hour. Once again, at 10 p.m. in Phoenix, under partly cloudy skies. The Sky Harbor temperature was 84 degrees. Here is latest forecast. For the following area, in Arizona, Central Phoenix, issued at 4:01 p.m. Mountain Standard Time. Tonight, partly cloudy with a slight chance of showers and thunderstorms in the evening, then mostly clear after midnight. Heavy rainfall in the evening. Low 73 to 81. East wind 5 to 10 miles per hour. Chance of rain 2%. Tuesday, sunny and much warmer. Highs 97 to 102. Southeast wind around 5 miles per hour in the morning, becoming southwest 5 to 10 miles per hour in the afternoon. Tuesday night, clear. Lows 75 to 82. Southwest wind around 5 miles per hour. Wednesday, sunny. Highs 98 to 103. South wind 5 to 10 miles per hour. Wednesday night, clear. Lows 76 to 83. Southwest wind 5 to 10 miles per hour. Thursday, mostly sunny. A 10% chance of afternoon showers and thunderstorms. Highs 98 to 104. Thursday night, considerable cloudiness. A chance of showers and thunderstorms in the evening, then a chance of showers and a slight chance of thunderstorms after midnight. Lows 76 to 82. Chance of rain 50%. Rainfall less than a quarter of an inch, except locally higher in thunderstorms. Friday, considerable cloudiness. A chance of showers and a slight chance of thunderstorms in the morning, and a chance of afternoon showers and thunderstorms. Highs 95-101. Chance of rain 50%. Rainfall less than a quarter of an inch, except locally higher in thunderstorms. Friday night, considerable cloudiness. A chance of showers and thunderstorms in the evening, then a chance of showers and a slight chance of thunderstorms after midnight. Low 74-80. Chance of rain 50%. Rainfall up to half of an inch possible, except lowly higher in thunderstorms. Saturday, partly cloudy. A chance of showers and a slight chance of thunderstorms in the morning, then a chance of afternoon showers and thunderstorms. Highs 93-98. Chance of rain 30%. Saturday night, partly cloudy. A chance of shower and thunderstorms in the evening, then a slight chance of showers and thunderstorms after midnight. Low 73-79. Chance of rain 30%. Sunday, partly cloudy with a 20% chance of showers and thunderstorms. Highs 96-101. Sunday night, partly cloudy with a 20% chance of showers and thunderstorms. Lows 76-82. Labor Day, partly sunny. A slight chance of showers in the morning, then a slight chance of afternoon showers and thunderstorms. Highs 99-104. Chance of rain 20%. Here is the synopsis for South California, Southwest, and South Central Arizona. This is for

Our thunderstorms will continue through early this evening, mainly west of Phoenix, with full watch in effect. Quiet weather on mostly clear skies is expected for Tuesday and Wednesday before potentially another more active period of weather materializes by the end of the week into the weekend. Near to slightly low normal temperatures are expected throughout much of the week. 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The current time is 11 p.m. Mountain Standard Time. Here is the latest forecast. For the following area, in Arizona, Central Phoenix, issued at 4:01 p.m. Mountain Standard Time. Tonight, partly cloudy with a slight chance of showers and thunderstorms in the evening, then mostly clear after midnight. Heavy rainfall in the evening. Lows 73 to 81. East wind 5 to 10 miles per hour. Chance of rain 10%. Tuesday, sunny and much warmer. Highs 97 to 102. Southeast wind around 5 miles per hour in the morning, becoming southwest 5 to 10 miles per hour in the afternoon. Tuesday night, clear. Lows 75 to 82. Southwest wind around 5 miles per hour. Wednesday, sunny. Highs 98 to 103. South wind 5 to 10 miles per hour. Wednesday night, clear. Lows 76 to 83. Southwest wind 5 to 10 miles per hour. Thursday, mostly sunny. A 10% chance of afternoon showers and thunderstorms. Highs 98 to 104. Thursday night, considerable cloudiness. A chance of showers and thunderstorms in the evening, then a chance of showers and a slight chance of thunderstorms after midnight. Lows 76 to 82. Chance of rain 50%. Rainfall less than a quarter of an inch, except locally higher in thunderstorms. Friday, considerable cloudiness. A chance of showers and a slight chance of thunderstorms in the morning, then a chance of afternoon showers and thunderstorms. Highs 95 to 101. Chance of rain 50%. Rainfall less than a quarter of an inch, except locally higher in thunderstorms. Friday night, considerable cloudiness. A chance of showers and thunderstorms in the evening, then a chance of showers and a slight chance of thunderstorms after midnight. Lows 74 to 80. Chance of rain 50%. Rainfall up to a half of an inch possible, except locally higher in thunderstorms. Saturday, partly cloudy. A chance of showers and a slight chance of thunderstorms in the morning, then a chance of afternoon showers and thunderstorms. Highs 93 to 98. Chance of rain 30%. Saturday night, partly cloudy. A chance of showers and thunderstorms in the evening, then a slight chance of showers and thunderstorms after midnight. Lows 73 to 79. Chance of rain 30%. Sunday, partly cloudy with a 20% chance of showers and thunderstorms. Highs 96 to 101. Sunday night, partly cloudy with a 20% chance of showers and thunderstorms. Lows 76 to 82. Labor Day, partly sunny. A slight chance of showers in the morning, then a slight chance of afternoon showers and thunderstorms. Highs 99 to 104. Chance of rain 20%. Here is the synopsis for Southeast California, Southwest, and South Central Arizona. Chances for showers and thunderstorms will continue through early this evening, mainly west of Phoenix, with flood watches in effect. Quiet weather under mostly clear skies is expected for Tuesday and Wednesday before potentially another more active period of weather materializes by the end of the week into the weekend. Near to slightly below normal temperatures are expected throughout much of the week. 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The current time is 11:04 p.m. Mountain Standard Time. Here is the latest forecast. For the following area, in Arizona,

Central Phoenix, issued at 4:01 p.m. Mountain Standard Time. Tonight, partly cloudy with a slight chance of showers and thunderstorms in the evening, then mostly clear after midnight. Heavy rainfall in the evening. Lows 73 to 81. East wind 5 to 10 miles per hour. Chance of rain 10%. Tuesday, sunny and much warmer. Highs 97 to 102. Southeast wind around 5 miles per hour in the morning, becoming southwest 5 to 10 miles per hour in the afternoon. Tuesday night, clear. Lows 75 to 82. Southwest wind around 5 miles per hour. Wednesday, sunny. Highs 98 to 103. South wind 5 to 10 miles per hour. Wednesday night, clear. Lows 76 to 83. Southwest wind 5 to 10 miles per hour. Thursday, mostly sunny. A 10% chance of afternoon showers and thunderstorms. Highs 98 to 104. Thursday night, considerable cloudiness. A chance of showers and thunderstorms in the evening, then a chance of showers and a slight chance of thunderstorms after midnight. Lows 76 to 82. Chance of rain 50%. Rainfall less than a quarter of an inch, except locally higher in thunderstorms. Friday, considerable cloudiness. A chance of showers and a slight chance of thunderstorms in the morning, then a chance of afternoon showers and thunderstorms. Highs 95 to 101. Chance of rain 50%. Rainfall less than a quarter of an inch, except locally higher in thunderstorms. Friday night, considerable cloudiness. A chance of showers and thunderstorms in the evening, then a chance of showers and a slight chance of thunderstorms after midnight. Lows 74 to 80. Chance of rain 50%. Rainfall up to a half of an inch possible, except locally higher in thunderstorms. Saturday, partly cloudy. A chance of showers and a slight chance of thunderstorms in the morning, then a chance of afternoon showers and thunderstorms. Highs 93 to 98. Chance of rain 30%. Saturday night, partly cloudy. A chance of showers and thunderstorms in the evening, then a slight chance of showers and thunderstorms after midnight. Lows 73 to 79. Chance of rain 30%. Sunday, partly cloudy with a 20% chance of showers and thunderstorms. Highs 96 to 101. Sunday night, partly cloudy with a 20% chance of showers and thunderstorms. Lows 76 to 82. Labor Day, partly sunny. A slight chance of showers in the morning, then a slight chance of afternoon showers and thunderstorms. Highs 99 to 104. Chance of rain 20%. Here is the synopsis for Southeast California, Southwest, and South Central Arizona. Chances for showers and thunderstorms will continue through early this evening, mainly west of Phoenix, with flood watches in effect. Quiet weather under mostly clear skies is expected for Tuesday and Wednesday before potentially another more active period of weather materializes by the end of the week into the weekend. Near to slightly below normal temperatures are expected throughout much of the week. 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The current time is 11:08 p.m. Mountain Standard Time. Here is the latest forecast. For the following area, in Arizona, Central Phoenix, issued at 4:01 p.m. Mountain Standard Time. Tonight, partly cloudy with a slight chance of showers and thunderstorms in the evening, then mostly clear after midnight. Heavy rainfall in the evening. Lows 73 to 81. East wind 5 to 10 miles per hour. Chance of rain 10%. Tuesday, sunny and much warmer. Highs 97 to 102. Southeast wind around 5 miles per hour in the morning, becoming southwest 5 to 10 miles per hour in the afternoon. Tuesday night, clear.
lows 75 to 82. Southwest wind around 5 miles per hour. Wednesday, sunny. Highs 98 to 103. South wind 5 to 10 miles per hour. Wednesday night, clear. Lows 76 to 83. Southwest wind 5 to 10 miles per hour. Thursday, mostly sunny. A 10% chance of afternoon showers and thunderstorms. Highs 98 to 104. Thursday night, considerable cloudiness. A chance of showers and thunderstorms in the evening, then a chance of showers and a slight chance of thunderstorms after midnight. Lows 76 to 82. Chance of rain 50%. Rainfall less than a quarter of an inch, except locally higher in thunderstorms. Friday, considerable cloudiness. A chance of showers and a slight chance of thunderstorms in the morning, then a chance of afternoon showers and thunderstorms. Highs 95 to 101. Chance of rain 50%. Rainfall less than a quarter of an inch, except locally higher in thunderstorms. Friday night, considerable cloudiness. A chance of showers and thunderstorms in the evening, then a chance of showers and a slight chance of thunderstorms after midnight. Lows 74 to 80. Chance of rain 50%. Rainfall up to a half of an inch possible, except locally higher in thunderstorms. Saturday, partly cloudy. A chance of showers and a slight chance of thunderstorms in the morning, then a chance of afternoon showers and thunderstorms. Highs 93 to 98. Chance of rain 30%. Saturday night, partly cloudy. A chance of showers and thunderstorms in the evening, then a slight chance of showers and thunderstorms after midnight. Lows 73 to 79. Chance of rain 30%. Sunday, partly cloudy with a 20% chance of showers and thunderstorms. Highs 96 to 101. Sunday night, partly cloudy with a 20% chance of showers and thunderstorms. Lows 76 to 82. Labor Day, partly sunny. A slight chance of showers in the morning, then a slight chance of afternoon showers and thunderstorms. Highs 99 to 104. Chance of rain 20%. Here is the synopsis for Southeast California, Southwest, and South Central Arizona. Chances for showers and thunderstorms will continue through early this evening, mainly west of Phoenix, with flood watches in effect. Quiet weather under mostly clear skies is expected for Tuesday and Wednesday before potentially another more active period of weather materializes by the end of the week into the weekend. Near to slightly below normal temperatures are expected throughout much of the week. 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The current time is 11:13 p.m. Mountain Standard Time. Here is the 11 p.m. Mountain Standard Time observation for Phoenix, on Monday, August 31st. At Sky Harbor, it was clear. Visibility 10 miles. Temperature was 84 degrees, dew point 64, relative humidity 50%. Wind was south, at 5 miles an hour. And the pressure was 29.91 inches, and steady. Other observations for South Central Arizona including the Greater Phoenix area, it was clear, with a temperature of 82 at Buckeye, 86 at Luke Air Force Base, 80 at Deer Valley, and 81 at Scottsdale Airport. Under clear skies, Falcon Field reported 81, Mesa Gateway reported 79, Chandler reported 80, and Gila Bend reported 87. Observations for northern Arizona, it was clear, with a temperature of 51 at Flagstaff, 74 at Kingman, 52 at the Grand Canyon, and 65 at Prescott. It was partly cloudy, with a temperature of 63 at Payson, 63 at Winslow, and 57 at Shiloh. At Page, it was cloudy, with a temperature of 70. Observations for southern Arizona, it was clear, with a temperature of 75 at Tucson, and 66 at Nogales.
At Yuma, it was partly cloudy, with a temperature of 93. At Sierra Vista, it was cloudy, with a temperature of 68. Observations for Southern California, skies ranged from clear to partly cloudy. It was 68 at Los Angeles Airport, 70 at San Diego, and 93 at Blythe. Regional observations, at Las Vegas, it was partly cloudy, with a temperature of 89. It was mostly cloudy, with a temperature of 65 at Salt Lake City, and 82 at El Paso. At Albuquerque, it was cloudy, with a temperature of 69. Once again, at 11 p.m. in Phoenix, under clear skies. The Sky Harbor temperature was 84 degrees. Here is the latest forecast. For the following area, in Arizona, Central Phoenix, issued at 4:01 p.m. Mountain Standard Time. Tonight, partly cloudy with a slight chance of showers and thunderstorms in the evening, then mostly clear after midnight. Heavy rainfall in the evening. Lows 73 to 81. East wind 5 to 10 miles per hour. Chance of rain 10%. Tuesday, sunny and much warmer. Highs 97 to 102. Southeast wind around 5 miles per hour in the morning, becoming southwest 5 to 10 miles per hour in the afternoon. Tuesday night, clear. Lows 75 to 82. Southwest wind around 5 miles per hour.

75. Chandler reported 77. Anilabin reported 86. Observations for northern Arizona. Skies ranged from clear to partly cloudy. It was 50 at Flagstaff, 72 at Kingman, 51 at the Grand Canyon, and 62 at Prescott. Payson reported 63, Page reported 67, Winslow reported 61, and Scholl reported 55. Observations for southern Arizona. At Yuma, it was clear, with a temperature of 90. It was partly cloudy, with a temperature of 74 at Tucson, and 64 at Nogales. At Sierra Vista, it was mostly cloudy, with a temperature of 67. Observations for Southern California, skies ranged from clear to partly cloudy. It was 67 at Los Angeles Airport, 70 at San Diego, and 89 at Blythe. Regional observations, at Las Vegas, it was partly cloudy, with a temperature of 87. It was mostly cloudy, with a temperature of 65 at Salt Lake City, and 78 at El Paso. At Albuquerque, it was cloudy, with a temperature of 70. Once again, at midnight in Phoenix, under clear skies. The Sky Harbor temperature was 83 degrees. Here is the latest forecast. For the following area, in Arizona, Central Phoenix, issued at 11:46 p.m. Mountain Standard Time. Tonight, partly cloudy in the evening then becoming clear. Lows 73 to 81. East wind around 5 miles per hour. Tuesday, sunny and much warmer. Highs 97 to 100. Southeast wind around 5 miles per hour in the morning becoming southwest 5 to 10 miles per hour in the afternoon. Tuesday night, clear. Lows 75 to 81. Southwest wind around 5 miles per hour. Wednesday, sunny. Highs 97 to 101. Southwest wind 5 to 10 miles per hour. Wednesday night, clear. Lows 75 to 82. Southwest wind 5 to 10 miles per hour. Thursday, mostly sunny. A 10% chance of afternoon showers and thunderstorms. Highs 96 to 102. Thursday night, partly cloudy. A slight chance of showers and thunderstorms in the evening, then a chance of showers and a slight chance of thunderstorms after midnight. Lows 74 to 80. Chance of rain 40%. Friday, partly cloudy. A chance of showers and a slight chance of thunderstorms in the morning, then a slight chance of afternoon showers and thunderstorms. Highs 95 to 101. Chance of rain 30%. Friday night, partly cloudy. A slight chance of showers and thunderstorms in the evening, then a chance of showers and a slight chance of thunderstorms after midnight. Lows 74 to 80. Chance of rain 30%. Saturday, partly cloudy. A chance of showers in the morning, then a slight chance of afternoon showers and thunderstorms. Highs 94 to 100. Chance of rain 30%. Saturday night, considerable cloudiness. A slight chance of showers and thunderstorms in the evening, then a chance of showers and a slight chance of thunderstorms after midnight. Lows 75 to 81. Chance of rain 30%. Sunday, partly sunny with a 20% chance of showers and thunderstorms. Highs 97 to 102. Sunday night, partly cloudy with a 20% chance of showers and thunderstorms. Lows 77 to 83. Labor Day, partly sunny with a 20% chance of showers and thunderstorms. Highs 99 to 104. Here is the synopsis for Southeast California, Southwest, and South Central Arizona. Chances for showers and thunderstorms will continue through early this evening, mainly west of Phoenix, with flood watches in effect. Quiet weather under mostly clear skies is expected for Tuesday and Wednesday before potentially another more active period of weather materializes by the end of the week into the weekend. Near to slightly below normal temperatures are expected throughout much of the week. 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

the radio. KEC 94 in Phoenix, Arizona, serving South Central Arizona. The current time is 12:23 a.m. Mountain Standard Time. Here is the Midnight Mountain Standard Time observation for Phoenix on Tuesday, September 1st. At Sky Harbor, it was clear. Visibility 10 miles. Temperature was 83 degrees, dew point 65, relative humidity 54%. Wind was east, at 5 miles an hour. And the pressure was 29.91 inches, and steady. Other observations for South Central Arizona, including the greater Phoenix area, it was clear, with a temperature of 82 at Buckeye, 85 at Luke Air Force Base, 80 at Deer Valley, and 81 at Scottsdale Airport. Under clear skies, Falcon Field reported 80, Mesa Gateway reported 75, Chandler reported 77, and Gila Bend reported 86. Observations for northern Arizona, skies ranged from clear to partly cloudy. It was 50 at Flagstaff, 72 at Kingman, 51 at the Grand Canyon, and 62 at Prescott. Payson reported 63, Page reported 67, Winslow reported 61, and Sholo reported 55. Observations for southern Arizona, at Yuma, it was clear, with a temperature of 90. It was partly cloudy, with a temperature of 74 at Tucson, and 64 at Nogales. At Sierra Vista, it was mostly cloudy, with a temperature of 67. Observations for southern California, skies ranged from clear to partly cloudy. It was 67 at Los Angeles Airport, 70 at San Diego, and 89 at Blythe. Regional observations, at Las Vegas, it was partly cloudy, with a temperature of 87. It was mostly cloudy, with a temperature of 65 at Salt Lake City, and 78 at El Paso. At Albuquerque, it was cloudy, with a temperature of 70. Once again, at midnight in Phoenix, under clear skies. The Sky Harbor temperature was 83 degrees. Here is the latest forecast. For the following area, in Arizona, Central Phoenix, issued at 11:46 p.m. Mountain Standard Time. Tonight, partly cloudy in the evening, then becoming clear. Lows 73 to 81. East wind around 5 miles per hour. Tuesday, sunny and much warmer. Highs 97 to 100. Southeast wind around 5 miles per hour in the morning, becoming southwest 5 to 10 miles per hour in the afternoon. Tuesday night, clear. Lows 75 to 81. Southwest wind around 5 miles per hour. Wednesday, sunny. Highs 97 to 101. Southwest wind 5 to 10 miles per hour. Wednesday night, clear. Lows 75 to 82. Southwest wind 5 to 10 miles per hour. Thursday, mostly sunny. A 10% chance of afternoon showers and thunderstorms. Highs 96 to 102. Thursday night, partly cloudy. A slight chance of showers and thunderstorms in the evening, then a chance of showers and a slight chance of thunderstorms after midnight. Lows 74 to 80. Chance of rain 40%. Friday, partly cloudy. A chance of showers and a slight chance of thunderstorms in the morning, then a slight chance of afternoon showers and thunderstorms. Highs 95 to 101. Chance of rain 30%. Friday night, partly cloudy. A slight chance of showers and thunderstorms in the evening, then a chance of showers and a slight chance of thunderstorms after midnight. Lows 74 to 80. Chance of rain 30%. Saturday, partly cloudy. A chance of showers in the morning, then a slight chance of afternoon showers and thunderstorms. Highs 94 to 100. Chance of rain 30%. Saturday night, considerable cloudiness. A slight chance of showers and thunderstorms in the evening, then a chance of showers and a slight chance of thunderstorms after midnight. Lows 75 to 81. Chance of rain 30%. Sunday,
partly sunny with a 20% chance of showers and thunderstorms. Highs 97 to 102. Sunday night, partly cloudy with a 20% chance of showers and thunderstorms. Lows 77 to 83. Labor Day, partly sunny with a 20% chance of showers and thunderstorms. Highs 99 to 104. Here is the synopsis for Southeast California, Southwest, and South Central Arizona. Chances for showers and thunderstorms will continue through early this evening, mainly west of Phoenix, with flood watches in effect. Quiet weather under mostly clear skies is expected for Tuesday and Wednesday before potentially another more active period of weather materializes by the end of the week into the weekend. Near to slightly below normal temperatures are expected throughout much of the week. 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The current time is 12:29 a.m. Mountain Standard Time. Here is the Midnight Mountain Standard Time observation for Phoenix, on Tuesday, September 1st. At Sky Harbor, it was clear. Visibility 10 miles. Temperature was 83 degrees, dew point 65, relative humidity 54%. Wind was east, at 5 miles an hour. And the pressure was 29.91 inches, and steady. Other observations for South Central Arizona including the Greater Phoenix area, it was clear, with a temperature of 82 at Buckeye, 85 at Luke Air Force Base, 80 at Deer Valley, and 81 at Scottsdale Airport. Under clear skies, Falcon Field reported 80, Mesa Gateway reported 75, Chandler reported 77, and Gila Bend reported 86. Observations for northern Arizona, skies ranged from clear to partly cloudy. It was 50 at Flagstaff, 72 at Kingman, 51 at the Grand Canyon, and 62 at Prescott. Payson reported 63, Page reported 67, Winslow reported 61, and Sholo reported 55. Observations for southern Arizona, at Yuma, it was clear, with a temperature of 90. It was partly cloudy, with a temperature of 74 at Tucson, and 64 at Nogales. At Sierra Vista, it was mostly cloudy, with a temperature of 67. Observations for Southern California, skies ranged from clear to partly cloudy. It was 67 at Los Angeles Airport, 70 at San Diego, and 89 at Blythe. Regional observations, at Las Vegas, it was partly cloudy, with a temperature of 87. It was mostly cloudy, with a temperature of 65 at Salt Lake City, and 78 at El Paso. At Albuquerque, it was cloudy, with a temperature of 70. Once again, at midnight in Phoenix, under clear skies. The Sky Harbor temperature was 83 degrees. Here is the latest forecast. For the following area, in Arizona, Central Phoenix, issued at 11:46 p.m. Mountain Standard Time. Tonight, partly cloudy in the evening then becoming clear. Lows 73 to 81. East wind around 5 miles per hour. Tuesday, sunny and much warmer. Highs 97 to 100. Southeast wind around 5 miles per hour in the morning becoming southwest 5 to 10 miles per hour in the afternoon. Tuesday night, clear. Lows 75 to 81. Southwest wind around 5 miles per hour. Wednesday, sunny. Highs 97 to 101. Southwest wind 5 to 10 miles per hour. Wednesday night, clear. Lows 75 to 82. Southwest wind 5 to 10 miles per hour. Thursday, mostly sunny. A 10% chance of afternoon showers and thunderstorms. Highs 96 to 102. Thursday night, partly cloudy. A slight chance of showers and thunderstorms in the evening, then a chance of showers and a slight chance of thunderstorms after midnight. Lows 74 to 80. Chance of rain 40%. Friday, partly cloudy.
a chance of showers and a slight chance of thunderstorms in the morning, then a slight chance of afternoon showers and thunderstorms. Highs 95 to 101. Chance of rain 30%. Friday night, partly cloudy. A slight chance of showers and thunderstorms in the evening, then a chance of showers and a slight chance of thunderstorms after midnight. Lows 74 to 80. Chance of rain 30%. Saturday, partly cloudy. A chance of showers in the morning, then a slight chance of afternoon showers and thunderstorms. Highs 94 to 100. Chance of rain 30%. Saturday night, considerable cloudiness. A slight chance of showers and thunderstorms in the evening, then a chance of showers and a slight chance of thunderstorms after midnight. Lows 75 to 81. Chance of rain 30%. Sunday, partly sunny with a 20% chance of showers and thunderstorms. Highs 97 to 102. Sunday night, partly cloudy with a 20% chance of showers and thunderstorms. Lows 77 to 83. Labor Day, partly sunny with a 20% chance of showers and thunderstorms. Highs 99 to 104. Here is the synopsis for Southeast California, Southwest, and South Central Arizona. Chances for showers and thunderstorms will continue through early this evening, mainly west of Phoenix, with flood watches in effect. Quiet weather under mostly clear skies is expected for Tuesday and Wednesday before potentially another more active period of weather materializes by the end of the week into the weekend. Near to slightly below normal temperatures are expected throughout much of the week. 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The current time is 12:35 a.m. Mountain Standard Time. Here is the Midnight Mountain Standard Time observation for Phoenix, on Tuesday, September 1st. At Sky Harbor, it was clear. Visibility 10 miles. Temperature was 83 degrees, dew point 65, relative humidity 54%. Wind was east, at 5 miles an hour. And the pressure was 29.91 inches, and steady. Other observations for South Central Arizona including the Greater Phoenix area, it was clear, with a temperature of 82 at Buckeye, 85 at Luke Air Force Base, 80 at Deer Valley, and 81 at Scottsdale Airport. Under clear skies, Falcon Field reported 80, Mesa Gateway reported 75, Chandler reported 77, and Gila Bend reported 86. Observations for northern Arizona, skies ranged from clear to partly cloudy. It was 50 at Flagstaff, 72 at Kingman, 51 at the Grand Canyon, and 62 at Prescott. Payson reported 63, Page reported 67, Winslow reported 61, and Sholo reported 55. Observations for southern Arizona, at Yuma, it was clear, with a temperature of 90. It was partly cloudy, with a temperature of 74 at Tucson, and 64 at Nogales. At Sierra Vista, it was mostly cloudy, with a temperature of 67. Observations for Southern California, skies ranged from clear to partly cloudy. It was 67 at Los Angeles Airport, 70 at San Diego, and 89 at Blythe. Regional observations, at Las Vegas, it was partly cloudy, with a temperature of 87. It was mostly cloudy, with a temperature of 65 at Salt Lake City, and 78 at El Paso. At Albuquerque, it was cloudy, with a temperature of 70. Once again, at midnight in Phoenix, under clear skies. The Sky Harbor temperature was 83 degrees. Here is the latest forecast. For the following area, in Arizona, Central Phoenix, issued at 11:46 p.m. Mountain Standard Time. Tonight, partly cloudy in the evening then becoming clear. Lows 73 to 81. East wind around 5 miles per hour. Tuesday, sunny and much warmer. Highs 97 to 100.
southeast wind around 5 miles per hour in the morning, becoming southwest 5 to 10 miles per hour in the afternoon. Tuesday night, clear. Lows 75 to 81. Southwest wind around 5 miles per hour. Wednesday, sunny. Highs 97 to 101. Southwest wind 5 to 10 miles per hour. Wednesday night, clear. Lows 75 to 82. Southwest wind 5 to 10 miles per hour. Thursday, mostly sunny. A 10% chance of afternoon showers and thunderstorms. Highs 96 to 102. Thursday night, partly cloudy. A slight chance of showers and thunderstorms in the evening, then a chance of showers and a slight chance of thunderstorms after midnight. Lows 74 to 80. Chance of rain 40%. Friday, partly cloudy. A chance of showers and a slight chance of thunderstorms in the morning, then a slight chance of afternoon showers and thunderstorms. Highs 95 to 101. Chance of rain 30%. Friday night, partly cloudy. A slight chance of showers and thunderstorms in the evening, then a chance of showers and a slight chance of thunderstorms after midnight. Lows 74 to 80. Chance of rain 30%. Saturday, partly cloudy. A chance of showers in the morning, then a slight chance of afternoon showers and thunderstorms. Highs 94 to 100. Chance of rain 30%. Saturday night, considerable cloudiness. A slight chance of showers and thunderstorms in the evening, then a chance of showers and a slight chance of thunderstorms after midnight. Lows 75 to 81. Chance of rain 30%. Sunday, partly sunny with a 20% chance of showers and thunderstorms. Highs 97 to 102. Sunday night, partly cloudy with a 20% chance of showers and thunderstorms. Lows 77 to 83. Labor Day, partly sunny with a 20% chance of showers and thunderstorms. Highs 99 to 104. Here is the synopsis for Southeast California, Southwest, and South Central Arizona. Chances for showers and thunderstorms will continue through early this evening, mainly west of Phoenix, with flood watches in effect. Quiet weather under mostly clear skies is expected for Tuesday and Wednesday before potentially another more active period of weather materializes by the end of the week into the weekend. Near to slightly below normal temperatures are expected throughout much of the week. 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The current time is 12:40 a.m. Mountain Standard Time. Here is the midnight Mountain Standard Time observation for Phoenix, on Tuesday, September 1st. At Sky Harbor, it was clear. Visibility 10 miles. Temperature was 83 degrees, dew point 65, relative humidity 54%. Wind was east, at 5 miles an hour. And the pressure was 29.91 inches, and steady. Other observations for South Central Arizona including the greater Phoenix area, it was clear, with a temperature of 82 at Buckeye, 85 at Luke Air Force Base, 80 at Deer Valley, and 81 at Scottsdale Airport. Under clear skies, Falcon Field reported 80, Mesa Gateway reported 75, Chandler reported 77, and Gila Bend reported 86. Observations for northern Arizona, skies ranged from clear to partly cloudy. It was 50 at Flagstaff, 72 at Kingman, 51 at the Grand Canyon, and 62 at Prescott. Payson reported 63, Page reported 67, Winslow reported 61, and Sholem reported 55. Observations for southern Arizona, at Yuma, it was clear, with a temperature of 90. It was partly cloudy, with a temperature of 74 at Tucson, and 64 at Nogales. At Sierra Vista, it was mostly cloudy, with a temperature of 67. Observations for Southern California, skies ranged from clear to partly cloudy.
It was 67 at Los Angeles Airport, 70 at San Diego, and 89 at Blythe. Regional observations, at Las Vegas, it was partly cloudy, with a temperature of 87. It was mostly cloudy, with a temperature of 65 at Salt Lake City, and 78 at El Paso. At Albuquerque, it was cloudy, with a temperature of 70. Once again, at midnight in Phoenix, under clear skies. The Sky Harbor temperature was 83 degrees. Here is the latest forecast. For the following area, in Arizona, Central Phoenix, issued at 11:46 p.m. Mountain Standard Time. Tonight, partly cloudy in the evening then becoming clear. Lows 73 to 81. East wind around 5 miles per hour. Tuesday, sunny and much warmer. Highs 97 to 100. Southeast wind around 5 miles per hour in the morning becoming southwest 5 to 10 miles per hour in the afternoon. Tuesday night, clear. Lows 75 to 81. Southwest wind around 5 miles per hour. Wednesday, sunny. Highs 97 to 101. Southwest wind 5 to 10 miles per hour. Wednesday night, clear. Lows 75 to 82. Southwest wind 5 to 10 miles per hour. Thursday, mostly sunny. A 10% chance of afternoon showers and thunderstorms. Highs 96 to 102. Thursday night, partly cloudy. A slight chance of showers and thunderstorms in the evening, then a chance of showers and a slight chance of thunderstorms after midnight. Lows 74 to 80. Chance of rain 40%. Friday, partly cloudy. A chance of showers and a slight chance of thunderstorms in the morning, then a slight chance of afternoon showers and thunderstorms. Highs 95 to 101. Chance of rain 30%. Friday night, partly cloudy. A slight chance of showers and thunderstorms in the evening, then a chance of showers and a slight chance of thunderstorms after midnight. Lows 74 to 80. Chance of rain 30%. Saturday, partly cloudy. A chance of showers in the morning, then a slight chance of afternoon showers and thunderstorms. Highs 94 to 100. Chance of rain 30%. Saturday night, considerable cloudiness. A slight chance of showers and thunderstorms in the evening, then a chance of showers and a slight chance of thunderstorms after midnight. Lows 75 to 81. Chance of rain 30%. Sunday, partly sunny with a 20% chance of showers and thunderstorms. Highs 97 to 102. Sunday night, partly cloudy with a 20% chance of showers and thunderstorms. Lows 77 to 83. Labor Day, partly sunny with a 20% chance of showers and thunderstorms. Highs 99 to 104. Here is the synopsis for Southeast California, Southwest, and South Central Arizona. Chances for showers and thunderstorms will continue through early this evening, mainly west of Phoenix, with flood watches in effect. Quiet weather under mostly clear skies is expected for Tuesday and Wednesday before potentially another more active period of weather materializes by the end of the week into the weekend. Near to slightly below normal temperatures are expected throughout much of the week. 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The current time is 12:46 a.m. Mountain Standard Time. Here is the midnight Mountain Standard Time observation for Phoenix, on Tuesday, September 1st. At Sky Harbor, it was clear. Visibility 10 miles. Temperature was 83 degrees, dew point 65, relative humidity 54%. Wind was east, at 5 miles an hour. And the pressure was 29.91 inches, and steady. Other observations for South Central Arizona including the Greater Phoenix area, it was clear, with a temperature of 82 at Buckeye, 85 at Luke Air Force Base, 80 at Deer Valley,
and 81 at Scottsdale Airport. Under clear skies, Falcon Field reported 80, Mesa Gateway reported 75, Chandler reported 77, and Gila Bend reported 86. Observations for northern Arizona, skies ranged from clear to partly cloudy. It was 50 at Flagstaff, 72 at Kingman, 51 at the Grand Canyon, and 62 at Prescott. Payson reported 63, Page reported 67, Winslow reported 61, and Sholo reported 55. Observations for southern Arizona, at Yuma, it was clear, with a temperature of 90. It was partly cloudy, with a temperature of 74 at Tucson, and 64 at Nogales. At Sierra Vista, it was mostly cloudy, with a temperature of 67. Observations for Southern California, skies ranged from clear to partly cloudy. It was 67 at Los Angeles Airport, 70 at San Diego, and 89 at Blythe. Regional observations, at Las Vegas, it was partly cloudy, with a temperature of 87. It was mostly cloudy, with a temperature of 65 at Salt Lake City, and 78 at El Paso. At Albuquerque, it was cloudy, with a temperature of 70. Once again, at midnight in Phoenix, under clear skies. The Sky Harbor temperature was 83 degrees. Here is the latest forecast. For the following area, in Arizona, Central Phoenix, issued at 11:46 p.m. Mountain Standard Time. Tonight, partly cloudy in the evening then becoming clear. Lows 73 to 81. East wind around 5 miles per hour. Tuesday, sunny and much warmer. Highs 97 to 100. Southeast wind around 5 miles per hour in the morning becoming southwest 5 to 10 miles per hour in the afternoon. Tuesday night, clear. Lows 75 to 81. Southwest wind around 5 miles per hour. Wednesday, sunny. Highs 97 to 101. Southwest wind 5 to 10 miles per hour. Wednesday night, clear. Lows 75 to 82. Southwest wind 5 to 10 miles per hour. Thursday, mostly sunny. A 10% chance of afternoon showers and thunderstorms. Highs 96 to 102. Thursday night, partly cloudy. A slight chance of showers and thunderstorms in the evening, then a chance of showers and a slight chance of thunderstorms after midnight. Lows 74 to 80. Chance of rain 40%. Friday, partly cloudy. A chance of showers and a slight chance of thunderstorms in the morning, then a slight chance of afternoon showers and thunderstorms. Highs 95 to 101. Chance of rain 30%. Friday night, partly cloudy. A slight chance of showers and thunderstorms in the evening, then a chance of showers and a slight chance of thunderstorms after midnight. Lows 74 to 80. Chance of rain 30%. Saturday, partly cloudy. A chance of showers in the morning, then a slight chance of afternoon showers and thunderstorms. Highs 94 to 100. Chance of rain 30%. Saturday night, considerable cloudiness. A slight chance of showers and thunderstorms in the evening, then a chance of showers and a slight chance of thunderstorms after midnight. Lows 75 to 81. Chance of rain 30%. Sunday, partly sunny with a 20% chance of showers and thunderstorms. Highs 97 to 102. Sunday night, partly cloudy with a 20% chance of showers and thunderstorms. Lows 77 to 83. Labor Day, partly sunny with a 20% chance of showers and thunderstorms. Highs 99 to 104. Here is the synopsis for Southeast California, Southwest, and South Central Arizona. Chances for showers and thunderstorms will continue through early this evening, mainly west of Phoenix, with flood watches in effect. Quiet weather under mostly clear skies is expected for Tuesday and Wednesday before potentially another more active period of weather materializes by the end of the week into the weekend.
near to slightly below normal temperatures are expected throughout much of the week. 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The current time is 12:52 a.m. Mountain Standard Time. Here is the Midnight Mountain Standard Time observation for Phoenix, on Tuesday, September 1st. At Sky Harbor, it was clear. Visibility 10 miles. Temperature was 83 degrees, dew point 65, relative humidity 54%. Wind was east, at 5 miles an hour. And the pressure was 29.91 inches, and steady. Other observations for South Central Arizona, including the Greater Phoenix area, it was clear, with a temperature of 82 at Buckeye, 85 at Luke Air Force Base, 80 at Deer Valley, and 81 at Scottsdale Airport. Under clear skies, Falcon Field reported 80, Mesa Gateway reported 75, Chandler reported 77, and Gila Bend reported 86. Observations for Northern Arizona, skies ranged from clear to partly cloudy. It was 50 at Flagstaff, 72 at Kingman, 51 at the Grand Canyon, and 62 at Prescott. Payson reported 63, Page reported 67, Winslow reported 61, and Sholo reported 55. Observations for Southern Arizona, at Yuma, it was clear, with a temperature of 90. It was partly cloudy, with a temperature of 74 at Tucson, and 64 at Nogales. At Sierra Vista, it was mostly cloudy, with a temperature of 67. Observations for Southern California, skies ranged from clear to partly cloudy. It was 67 at Los Angeles Airport, 70 at San Diego, and 89 at Blythe. Regional observations, at Las Vegas, it was partly cloudy, with a temperature of 87. It was mostly cloudy, with a temperature of 65 at Salt Lake City, and 78 at El Paso. At Albuquerque, it was cloudy, with a temperature of 70. Once again, at midnight in Phoenix, under clear skies. The Sky Harbor temperature was 83 degrees. Here is the latest forecast. For the following area, in Arizona, Central Phoenix, issued at 11:46 p.m. Mountain Standard Time. Tonight, partly cloudy in the evening, then becoming clear. Lows 73 to 81. East wind around 5 miles per hour. Tuesday, sunny and much warmer. Highs 97 to 100. Southeast wind around 5 miles per hour in the morning, becoming southwest 5 to 10 miles per hour in the afternoon. Tuesday night, clear. Lows 75 to 81. Southwest wind around 5 miles per hour. Wednesday, sunny. Highs 97 to 101. Southwest wind 5 to 10 miles per hour. Wednesday night, clear. Lows 75 to 82. Southwest wind 5 to 10 miles per hour. Thursday, mostly sunny. A 10% chance of afternoon showers and thunderstorms. Highs 96 to 102. Thursday night, partly cloudy. A slight chance of showers and thunderstorms in the evening, then a chance of showers and a slight chance of thunderstorms after midnight. Lows 74 to 80. Chance of rain 40%. Friday, partly cloudy. A chance of showers and a slight chance of thunderstorms in the morning, then a slight chance of afternoon showers and thunderstorms. Highs 95 to 101. Chance of rain 30%. Friday night, partly cloudy. A slight chance of showers and thunderstorms in the evening, then a chance of showers and a slight chance of thunderstorms after midnight. Lows 74 to 80. Chance of rain 30%. Saturday, partly cloudy. A chance of showers in the morning, then a slight chance of afternoon showers and thunderstorms. Highs 94 to 100. Chance of rain 30%. Saturday night, considerable cloudiness. A slight chance of showers and thunderstorms in the evening,
then a chance of showers and a slight chance of thunderstorms after midnight. Lows 75 to 81. Chance of rain 30%. Sunday, partly sunny with a 20% chance of showers and thunderstorms. Highs 97 to 102. Sunday night, partly cloudy with a 20% chance of showers and thunderstorms. Lows 77 to 83. Labor Day, partly sunny with a 20% chance of showers and thunderstorms. Highs 99 to 104. Here is the synopsis for Southeast California, Southwest, and South Central Arizona. Chances for showers and thunderstorms will continue through early this evening, mainly west of Phoenix, with flood watches in effect. Quiet weather under mostly clear skies is expected for Tuesday and Wednesday before potentially another more active period of weather materializes by the end of the week into the weekend. Near to slightly below normal temperatures are expected throughout much of the week. 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The current time is 12:58 a.m. Mountain Standard Time. Here is the midnight Mountain Standard Time observation for Phoenix on Tuesday, September 1st. At Sky Harbor, it was clear. Visibility 10 miles. Temperature was 83 degrees, dew point 65, relative humidity 54%. Wind was east, at 5 miles an hour. And the pressure was 29.91 inches, and steady. Other observations for South Central Arizona, including the greater Phoenix area, it was clear, with a temperature of 82 at Buckeye, 85 at Luke Air Force Base, 80 at Deer Valley, and 81 at Scottsdale Airport. Under clear skies, Falcon Field reported 80, Mesa Gateway reported 75, Chandler reported 77, and Gila Bend reported 86. Observations for northern Arizona, skies ranged from clear to partly cloudy. It was 50 at Flagstaff, 72 at Kingman, 51 at the Grand Canyon, and 62 at Prescott. Payson reported 63, Page reported 67, Winslow reported 61, and Sholo reported 55. Observations for southern Arizona, at Yuma, it was clear, with a temperature of 90. It was partly cloudy, with a temperature of 74 at Tucson, and 64 at Nogales. At Sierra Vista, it was mostly cloudy, with a temperature of 67. Observations for Southern California, skies ranged from clear to partly cloudy. It was 67 at Los Angeles Airport, 70 at San Diego, and 89 at Blythe. Regional observations, at Las Vegas, it was partly cloudy, with a temperature of 87. It was mostly cloudy, with a temperature of 65 at Salt Lake City, and 78 at El Paso. At Albuquerque, it was cloudy, with a temperature of 70. Once again, at midnight in Phoenix, under clear skies. The Sky Harbor temperature was 83 degrees. Here is the latest forecast. For the following area, in Arizona, Central Phoenix, issued at 11:46 p.m. Mountain Standard Time. Tonight, partly cloudy in the evening then becoming clear. Lows 73 to 81. East wind around 5 miles per hour. Tuesday, sunny and much warmer. Highs 97 to 100. Southeast wind around 5 miles per hour in the morning becoming southwest 5 to 10 miles per hour in the afternoon. Tuesday night, clear. Lows 75 to 81. Southwest wind around 5 miles per hour. Wednesday, sunny. Highs 97 to 101. Southwest wind 5 to 10 miles per hour. Wednesday night, clear. Lows 75 to 82. Southwest wind 5 to 10 miles per hour. Thursday, mostly sunny. A 10% chance of afternoon showers and thunderstorms. Highs 96 to 102. Thursday night, partly cloudy. A slight chance of showers and thunderstorms in the evening, then a chance of showers and a slight chance of thunderstorms after midnight.
Lows 74 to 80. Chance of rain 40%. Friday, partly cloudy. A chance of showers and a slight chance of thunderstorms in the morning, then a slight chance of afternoon showers and thunderstorms. Highs 95 to 101. Chance of rain 30%. Friday night, partly cloudy. A slight chance of showers and thunderstorms in the evening, then a chance of showers and a slight chance of thunderstorms after midnight. Lows 74 to 80. Chance of rain 30%. Saturday, partly cloudy. A chance of showers in the morning, then a slight chance of afternoon showers and thunderstorms. Highs 94 to 100. Chance of rain 30%. Saturday night, considerable cloudiness. A slight chance of showers and thunderstorms in the evening, then a chance of showers and a slight chance of thunderstorms after midnight. Lows 75 to 81. Chance of rain 30%. Sunday, partly sunny with a 20% chance of showers and thunderstorms. Highs 97 to 102. Sunday night, partly cloudy with a 20% chance of showers and thunderstorms. Lows 77 to 83. Labor Day, partly sunny with a 20% chance of showers and thunderstorms. Highs 99 to 104. Here is the synopsis for Southeast California, Southwest, and South Central Arizona. Chances for showers and thunderstorms will continue through early this evening, mainly west of Phoenix, with flood watches in effect. Quiet weather under mostly clear skies is expected for Tuesday and Wednesday before potentially another more active period of weather materializes by the end of the week into the weekend. Near to slightly below normal temperatures are expected throughout much of the week. 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The current time is 1:04 a.m. Mountain Standard Time. Here is the latest forecast. For the following area, in Arizona, Central Phoenix, issued at 11:46 p.m. Mountain Standard Time. Tonight, partly cloudy in the evening then becoming clear. Lows 73 to 81. East wind around 5 miles per hour. Tuesday, sunny and much warmer. Highs 97 to 100. Southeast wind around 5 miles per hour in the morning becoming southwest 5 to 10 miles per hour in the afternoon. Tuesday night, clear. Lows 75 to 81. Southwest wind around 5 miles per hour. Wednesday, sunny. Highs 97 to 101. Southwest wind 5 to 10 miles per hour. Wednesday night, clear. Lows 75 to 82. Southwest wind 5 to 10 miles per hour. Thursday, mostly sunny. A 10% chance of afternoon showers and thunderstorms. Highs 96 to 102. Thursday night, partly cloudy. A slight chance of showers and thunderstorms in the evening, then a chance of showers and a slight chance of thunderstorms after midnight. Lows 74 to 80. Chance of rain 40%. Friday, partly cloudy. A chance of showers and a slight chance of thunderstorms in the morning, then a slight chance of afternoon showers and thunderstorms. Highs 95 to 101. Chance of rain 30%. Friday night, partly cloudy. A slight chance of showers and thunderstorms in the evening, then a chance of showers and a slight chance of thunderstorms after midnight. Lows 74 to 80. Chance of rain 30%. Saturday, partly cloudy. A chance of showers in the morning, then a slight chance of afternoon showers and thunderstorms. Highs 94 to 100. Chance of rain 30%. Saturday night, considerable cloudiness. A slight chance of showers and thunderstorms in the evening, then a chance of showers and a slight chance of thunderstorms after midnight. Lows 75 to 81. Chance of rain 30%. Sunday, partly sunny with a 20% chance of showers and thunderstorms.
highs 97 to 102. Sunday night, partly cloudy with a 20% chance of showers and thunderstorms. Lows 77 to 83. Labor Day, partly sunny with a 20% chance of showers and thunderstorms. Highs 99 to 104. Here is the synopsis for Southeast California, Southwest, and South Central Arizona. Chances for showers and thunderstorms will continue through early this evening, mainly west of Phoenix, with flood watches in effect. Quiet weather under mostly clear skies is expected for Tuesday and Wednesday before potentially another more active period of weather materializes by the end of the week into the weekend. Near to slightly below normal temperatures are expected throughout much of the week. 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The current time is 1:08 a.m. Mountain Standard Time. Here is the latest forecast for the following area in Arizona, Central Phoenix, issued at 11:46 p.m. Mountain Standard Time. Tonight, partly cloudy in the evening, then becoming clear. Lows 73 to 81. East wind around 5 miles per hour. Tuesday, sunny and much warmer. Highs 97 to 100. Southeast wind around 5 miles per hour in the morning, becoming southwest 5 to 10 miles per hour in the afternoon. Tuesday night, clear. Lows 75 to 81. Southwest wind around 5 miles per hour. Wednesday, sunny. Highs 97 to 101. Southwest wind 5 to 10 miles per hour. Wednesday night, clear. Lows 75 to 82. Southwest wind 5 to 10 miles per hour. Thursday, mostly sunny. A 10% chance of afternoon showers and thunderstorms. Highs 96 to 102. Thursday night, partly cloudy. A slight chance of showers and thunderstorms in the evening, then a chance of showers and a slight chance of thunderstorms after midnight. Lows 74 to 80. Chance of rain 40%. Friday, partly cloudy. A chance of showers and a slight chance of thunderstorms in the morning, then a slight chance of afternoon showers and thunderstorms. Highs 95 to 101. Chance of rain 30%. Friday night, partly cloudy. A slight chance of showers and thunderstorms in the evening, then a chance of showers and a slight chance of thunderstorms after midnight. Lows 74 to 80. Chance of rain 30%. Saturday, partly cloudy. A chance of showers in the morning, then a slight chance of afternoon showers and thunderstorms. Highs 94 to 100. Chance of rain 30%. Saturday night, considerable cloudiness. A slight chance of showers and thunderstorms in the evening, then a chance of showers and a slight chance of thunderstorms after midnight. Lows 75 to 81. Chance of rain 30%. Sunday, partly sunny with a 20% chance of showers and thunderstorms. Highs 97 to 102. Sunday night, partly cloudy with a 20% chance of showers and thunderstorms. Lows 77 to 83. Labor Day, partly sunny with a 20% chance of showers and thunderstorms. Highs 99 to 104. Here is the synopsis for Southeast California, Southwest, and South Central Arizona. Chances for showers and thunderstorms will continue through early this evening, mainly west of Phoenix, with flood watches in effect. Quiet weather under mostly clear skies is expected for Tuesday and Wednesday before potentially another more active period of weather materializes by the end of the week into the weekend. Near to slightly below normal temperatures are expected throughout much of the week. 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The current time is 1:12 a.m. Mountain Standard Time. Here is the 1 a.m. Mountain Standard Time observation for Phoenix, on Tuesday, September 1st.
At Sky Harbor, it was clear. Visibility 10 miles. Temperature was 83 degrees, dew point 66, relative humidity 56%. Wind was east, at 5 miles an hour. And the pressure was 29.92 inches, and rising. Other observations for South Central Arizona, including the Greater Phoenix area, it was clear, with a temperature of 82 at Buckeye, 83 at Luke Air Force Base, 78 at Deer Valley, and 81 at Scottsdale Airport. Under clear skies, Falcon Field reported 80, Mesa Gateway reported 77, Chandler reported 78, and Gila Bend reported 87. Observations for northern Arizona, skies ranged from clear to partly cloudy. It was 51 at Flagstaff, 71 at Kingman, 49 at the Grand Canyon, and 61 at Prescott. Payson reported 61, Page reported 67, Winslow reported 58, and Sholo reported 55. Observations for southern Arizona, it was clear, with a temperature of 74 at Tucson, and 89 at Yuma. At Nogales, it was partly cloudy, with a temperature of 63. At Sierra Vista, it was mostly cloudy, with a temperature of 68. Observations for Southern California, skies ranged from clear to partly cloudy. It was 67 at Los Angeles Airport, 69 at San Diego, and 88 at Blythe. Regional observations, at Las Vegas, it was partly cloudy, with a temperature of 85. It was mostly cloudy, with a temperature of 64 at Salt Lake City, and 77 at El Paso. At Albuquerque, it was cloudy, with a temperature of 66. Once again, at 1 a.m. in Phoenix, under clear skies. The Sky Harbor temperature was 83 degrees. Here is the latest forecast. For the following area, in Arizona, Central Phoenix, issued at 11:46 p.m. Mountain Standard Time. Tonight, partly cloudy in the evening, then becoming clear. Lows 73 to 81. East wind around 5 miles per hour. Tuesday, sunny and much warmer. Highs 97 to 100. Southeast wind around 5 miles per hour in the morning, becoming southwest 5 to 10 miles per hour in the afternoon. Tuesday night, clear. Lows 75 to 81. Southwest wind around 5 miles per hour. Wednesday, sunny. Highs 97 to 101. Southwest wind 5 to 10 miles per hour. Wednesday night, clear. Lows 75 to 82. Southwest wind 5 to 10 miles per hour. Thursday, mostly sunny. A 10% chance of afternoon showers and thunderstorms. Highs 96 to 102. Thursday night, partly cloudy. A slight chance of showers and thunderstorms in the evening, then a chance of showers and a slight chance of thunderstorms after midnight. Lows 74 to 80. Chance of rain 40%. Friday, partly cloudy. A chance of showers and a slight chance of thunderstorms in the morning, then a slight chance of afternoon showers and thunderstorms. Highs 95 to 101. Chance of rain 30%. Friday night, partly cloudy. A slight chance of showers and thunderstorms in the evening, then a chance of showers and a slight chance of thunderstorms after midnight. Lows 74 to 80. Chance of rain 30%. Saturday, partly cloudy. A chance of showers in the morning, then a slight chance of afternoon showers and thunderstorms. Highs 94 to 100. Chance of rain 30%. Saturday night, considerable cloudiness. A slight chance of showers and thunderstorms in the evening, then a chance of showers and a slight chance of thunderstorms after midnight. Lows 75 to 81. Chance of rain 30%. Sunday, partly sunny with a 20% chance of showers and thunderstorms. Highs 97 to 102. Sunday night, partly cloudy with a 20% chance of showers and thunderstorms. Lows 77 to 83. Labor Day,
partly sunny with a 20% chance of showers and thunderstorms. Highs 99 to 104. Here is the synopsis for Southeast California, Southwest, and South Central Arizona. Chances for showers and thunderstorms will continue through

clear. Visibility 10 miles. Temperature was 83 degrees, dew point 66, relative humidity 56%. Wind was east, at 5 miles an hour. And the pressure was 29.92 inches, and rising. Other observations for South Central Arizona, including the Greater Phoenix area, it was clear, with a temperature of 82 at Buckeye, 83 at Luke Air Force Base, 78 at Deer Valley, and 81 at Scottsdale Airport. Under clear skies, Falcon Field reported 80, Mesa Gateway reported 77, Chandler reported 78, and Gila Bend reported 87. Observations for northern Arizona, skies ranged from clear to partly cloudy. It was 51 at Flagstaff, 71 at Kingman, 49 at the Grand Canyon, and 61 at Prescott. Payson reported 61, Page reported 67, Winslow reported 58, and Sholo reported 55. Observations for southern Arizona, it was clear, with a temperature of 74 at Tucson, and 89 at Yuma. At Nogales, it was partly cloudy, with a temperature of 63. At Sierra Vista, it was mostly cloudy, with a temperature of 68. Observations for Southern California, skies ranged from clear to partly cloudy. It was 67 at Los Angeles Airport, 69 at San Diego, and 88 at Blythe. Regional observations, at Las Vegas, it was partly cloudy, with a temperature of 85. It was mostly cloudy, with a temperature of 64 at Salt Lake City, and 77 at El Paso. At Albuquerque, it was cloudy, with a temperature of 66. Once again, at 1 a.m. in Phoenix, under clear skies. The Sky Harbor temperature was 83 degrees. Here is the latest forecast. For the following area, in Arizona, Central Phoenix, issued at 11:46 p.m. Mountain Standard Time. Tonight, partly cloudy in the evening, then becoming clear. Lows 73 to 81. East wind around 5 miles per hour. Tuesday, sunny and much warmer. Highs 97 to 100. Southeast wind around 5 miles per hour in the morning, becoming southwest 5 to 10 miles per hour in the afternoon. Tuesday night, clear. Lows 75 to 81. Southwest wind around 5 miles per hour. Wednesday, sunny. Highs 97 to 101. Southwest wind 5 to 10 miles per hour. Wednesday night, clear. Lows 75 to 82. Southwest wind 5 to 10 miles per hour. Thursday, mostly sunny. A 10% chance of afternoon showers and thunderstorms. Highs 96 to 102. Thursday night, partly cloudy. A slight chance of showers and thunderstorms in the evening, then a chance of showers and a slight chance of thunderstorms after midnight. Lows 74 to 80. Chance of rain 40%. Friday, partly cloudy. A chance of showers and a slight chance of thunderstorms in the morning, then a slight chance of afternoon showers and thunderstorms. Highs 95 to 101. Chance of rain 30%. Friday night, partly cloudy. A slight chance of showers and thunderstorms in the evening, then a chance of showers and a slight chance of thunderstorms after midnight. Lows 74 to 80. Chance of rain 30%. Saturday, partly cloudy. A chance of showers in the morning, then a slight chance of afternoon showers and thunderstorms. Highs 94 to 100. Chance of rain 30%. Saturday night, considerable cloudiness. A slight chance of showers and thunderstorms in the evening, then a chance of showers and a slight chance of thunderstorms after midnight. Lows 75 to 81. Chance of rain 30%. Sunday, partly sunny with a 20% chance of showers and thunderstorms. Highs 97 to 102. Sunday night, partly cloudy with a 20% chance of showers and thunderstorms. Lows 77 to 83. Labor Day, partly sunny with a 20% chance of showers and thunderstorms.

highs 99 to 104. Here is the synopsis for Southeast California, Southwest, and South Central Arizona. Chances for showers and thunderstorms will continue through early this evening, mainly west of Phoenix, with flood watches in effect. Quiet weather under mostly clear skies is expected for Tuesday and Wednesday before potentially another more active period of weather materializes by the end of the week into the weekend. Near to slightly below normal temperatures are expected throughout much of the week. 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The current time is 1:24 a.m. Mountain Standard Time. Here is the 1 a.m. Mountain Standard Time observation for Phoenix, on Tuesday, September 1st. At Sky Harbor, it was clear. Visibility 10 miles. Temperature was 83 degrees, dew point 66, relative humidity 56%. Wind was east, at 5 miles an hour. And the pressure was 29.92 inches, and rising. Other observations for South Central Arizona including the Greater Phoenix area, it was clear, with a temperature of 82 at Buckeye, 83 at Luke Air Force Base, 78 at Deer Valley, and 81 at Scottsdale Airport. Under clear skies, Falcon Field reported 80, Mesa Gateway reported 77, Chandler reported 78, and Gila Bend reported 87. Observations for northern Arizona, skies ranged from clear to partly cloudy. It was 51 at Flagstaff, 71 at Kingman, 49 at the Grand Canyon, and 61 at Prescott. Payson reported 61, Page reported 67, Winslow reported 58, and Sholo reported 55. Observations for southern Arizona, it was clear, with a temperature of 74 at Tucson, and 89 at Yuma. At Nogales, it was partly cloudy, with a temperature of 63. At Sierra Vista, it was mostly cloudy, with a temperature of 68. Observations for Southern California, skies ranged from clear to partly cloudy. It was 67 at Los Angeles Airport, 69 at San Diego, and 88 at Blythe. Regional observations, at Las Vegas, it was partly cloudy, with a temperature of 85. It was mostly cloudy, with a temperature of 64 at Salt Lake City, and 77 at El Paso. At Albuquerque, it was cloudy, with a temperature of 66. Once again, at 1 a.m. in Phoenix, under clear skies. The Sky Harbor temperature was 83 degrees. Here is the latest forecast. For the following area, in Arizona, Central Phoenix, issued at 11:46 p.m. Mountain Standard Time. Tonight, partly cloudy in the evening then becoming clear. Lows 73 to 81. East wind around 5 miles per hour. Tuesday, sunny and much warmer. Highs 97 to 100. Southeast wind around 5 miles per hour in the morning becoming southwest 5 to 10 miles per hour in the afternoon. Tuesday night, clear. Lows 75 to 81. Southwest wind around 5 miles per hour. Wednesday, sunny. Highs 97 to 101. Southwest wind 5 to 10 miles per hour. Wednesday night, clear. Lows 75 to 82. Southwest wind 5 to 10 miles per hour. Thursday, mostly sunny. A 10% chance of afternoon showers and thunderstorms. Highs 96 to 102. Thursday night, partly cloudy. A slight chance of showers and thunderstorms in the evening, then a chance of showers and a slight chance of thunderstorms after midnight. Lows 74 to 80. Chance of rain 40%. Friday, partly cloudy. A chance of showers and a slight chance of thunderstorms in the morning, then a slight chance of afternoon showers and thunderstorms. Highs 95 to 101. Chance of rain 30%. Friday night, partly cloudy. A slight chance of showers and thunderstorms in the evening, then a chance of showers and a slight chance of thunderstorms after midnight.
Lows 74 to 80. Chance of rain 30%. Saturday, partly cloudy. A chance of showers in the morning, then a slight chance of afternoon showers and thunderstorms. Highs 94 to 100. Chance of rain 30%. Saturday night, considerable cloudiness. A slight chance of showers and thunderstorms in the evening, then a chance of showers and a slight chance of thunderstorms after midnight. Lows 75 to 81. Chance of rain 30%. Sunday, partly sunny with a 20% chance of showers and thunderstorms. Highs 97 to 102. Sunday night, partly cloudy with a 20% chance of showers and thunderstorms. Lows 77 to 83. Labor Day, partly sunny with a 20% chance of showers and thunderstorms. Highs 99 to 104. Here is the synopsis for Southeast California, Southwest, and South Central Arizona. Chances for showers and thunderstorms will continue through early this evening, mainly west of Phoenix, with flood watches in effect. Quiet weather under mostly clear skies is expected for Tuesday and Wednesday before potentially another more active period of weather materializes by the end of the week into the weekend. Near to slightly below normal temperatures are expected throughout much of the week. 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The current time is 1:30 a.m. Mountain Standard Time. Here is the 1 a.m. Mountain Standard Time observation for Phoenix, on Tuesday, September 1st. At Sky Harbor, it was clear. Visibility 10 miles. Temperature was 83 degrees, dew point 66, relative humidity 56%. Wind was east, at 5 miles an hour. And the pressure was 29.92 inches, and rising. Other observations for South Central Arizona including the Greater Phoenix area, it was clear, with a temperature of 82 at Buckeye, 83 at Luke Air Force Base, 78 at Deer Valley, and 81 at Scottsdale Airport. Under clear skies, Falcon Field reported 80, Mesa Gateway reported 77, Chandler reported 78, and Gila Bend reported 87. Observations for northern Arizona, skies ranged from clear to partly cloudy. It was 51 at Flagstaff, 71 at Kingman, 49 at the Grand Canyon, and 61 at Prescott. Payson reported 61, Page reported 67, Winslow reported 58, and Sholo reported 55. Observations for southern Arizona, it was clear, with a temperature of 74 at Tucson, and 89 at Yuma. At Nogales, it was partly cloudy, with a temperature of 63. At Sierra Vista, it was mostly cloudy, with a temperature of 68. Observations for Southern California, skies ranged from clear to partly cloudy. It was 67 at Los Angeles Airport, 69 at San Diego, and 88 at Blythe. Regional observations, at Las Vegas, it was partly cloudy, with a temperature of 85. It was mostly cloudy, with a temperature of 64 at Salt Lake City, and 77 at El Paso. At Albuquerque, it was cloudy, with a temperature of 66. Once again, at 1 a.m. in Phoenix, under clear skies. The Sky Harbor temperature was 83 degrees. Here is the latest forecast. For the following area, in Arizona, Central Phoenix, issued at 11:46 p.m. Mountain Standard Time. Tonight, partly cloudy in the evening then becoming clear. Lows 73 to 81. East wind around 5 miles per hour. Tuesday, sunny and much warmer. Highs 97 to 100. Southeast wind around 5 miles per hour in the morning becoming southwest 5 to 10 miles per hour in the afternoon. Clear. Lows 75 to 81. Southwest wind around 5 miles per hour. Wednesday, sunny. Highs 97 to 101. Southwest wind 5 to 10 miles per hour. Wednesday night, clear.
lows 75 to 82. Southwest wind 5 to 10 miles per hour. Thursday, mostly sunny. A 10% chance of afternoon showers and thunderstorms. Highs 96 to 102. Thursday night, partly cloudy. A slight chance of showers and thunderstorms in the evening, then a chance of showers and a slight chance of thunderstorms after midnight. Lows 74 to 80. Chance of rain 40%. Friday, partly cloudy. A chance of showers and a slight chance of thunderstorms in the morning, then a slight chance of afternoon showers and thunderstorms. Highs 95 to 101. Chance of rain 30%. Friday night, partly cloudy. A slight chance of showers and thunderstorms in the evening, then a chance of showers and a slight chance of thunderstorms after midnight. Lows 74 to 80. Chance of rain 30%. Saturday, partly cloudy. A chance of showers in the morning, then a slight chance of afternoon showers and thunderstorms. Highs 94 to 100. Chance of rain 30%. Saturday night, considerable cloudiness. A slight chance of showers and thunderstorms in the evening, then a chance of showers and a slight chance of thunderstorms after midnight. Lows 75 to 81. Chance of rain 30%. Sunday, partly sunny with a 20% chance of showers and thunderstorms. Highs 97 to 102. Sunday night, partly cloudy with a 20% chance of showers and thunderstorms. Lows 77 to 83. Labor Day, partly sunny with a 20% chance of showers and thunderstorms. Highs 99 to 104. Here is the synopsis for Southeast California, Southwest, and South Central Arizona. Chances for showers and thunderstorms will continue through early this evening, mainly west of Phoenix, with flood watches in effect. Quiet weather under mostly clear skies is expected for Tuesday and Wednesday before potentially another more active period of weather materializes by the end of the week into the weekend. Near to slightly below normal temperatures are expected throughout much of the week. 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The current time is 1:36 a.m. Mountain Standard Time. Here is the 1 a.m. Mountain Standard Time observation for Phoenix, on Tuesday, September 1st. At Sky Harbor, it was clear. Visibility 10 miles. Temperature was 83 degrees, dew point 66, relative humidity 56%. Wind was east, at 5 miles an hour. And the pressure was 29.92 inches, and rising. Other observations for South Central Arizona including the Greater Phoenix area, it was clear, with a temperature of 82 at Buckeye, 83 at Luke Air Force Base, 78 at Deer Valley, and 81 at Scottsdale Airport. Under clear skies, Falcon Field reported 80, Mesa Gateway reported 77, Chandler reported 78, and Gila Bend reported 87. Observations for northern Arizona, skies ranged from clear to partly cloudy. It was 51 at Flagstaff, 71 at Kingman, 49 at the Grand Canyon, and 61 at Prescott. Payson reported 61, Page reported 67, Winslow reported 58, and Shoal reported 55. Observations for southern Arizona, it was clear, with a temperature of 74 at Tucson, and 89 at Yuma. At Nogales, it was partly cloudy, with a temperature of 63. At Sierra Vista, it was mostly cloudy, with a temperature of 68. Observations for Southern California, skies ranged from clear to partly cloudy. It was 67 at Los Angeles Airport, 69 at San Diego, and 88 at Blythe. Regional observations, at Las Vegas, it was partly cloudy, with a temperature of 85. It was mostly cloudy, with a temperature of 64 at Salt Lake City, and 77 at El Paso. At Albuquerque, it was cloudy, with a temperature of 66. Once again, at 1 a.m. in Phoenix,
under clear skies. The Sky Harbor temperature was 83 degrees. Here is the latest forecast. For the following area, in Arizona, Central Phoenix, issued at 11:46 p.m. Mountain Standard Time. Tonight, partly cloudy in the evening then becoming clear. Lows 73 to 81. East wind around 5 miles per hour. Tuesday, sunny and much warmer. Highs 97 to 100. Southeast wind around 5 miles per hour in the morning becoming southwest 5 to 10 miles per hour in the afternoon. Tuesday night, clear. Lows 75 to 81. Southwest wind around 5 miles per hour. Wednesday, sunny. Highs 97 to 101. Southwest wind 5 to 10 miles per hour. Wednesday night, clear. Lows 75 to 82. Southwest wind 5 to 10 miles per hour. Thursday, mostly sunny. A 10% chance of afternoon showers and thunderstorms. Highs 96 to 102. Thursday night, partly cloudy. A slight chance of showers and thunderstorms in the evening, then a chance of showers and a slight chance of thunderstorms after midnight. Lows 74 to 80. Chance of rain 40%. Friday, partly cloudy. A chance of showers and a slight chance of thunderstorms in the morning, then a slight chance of afternoon showers and thunderstorms. Highs 95 to 101. Chance of rain 30%. Friday night, partly cloudy. A slight chance of showers and thunderstorms in the evening, then a chance of showers and a slight chance of thunderstorms after midnight. Lows 74 to 80. Chance of rain 30%. Saturday, partly cloudy. A chance of showers in the morning, then a slight chance of afternoon showers and thunderstorms. Highs 94 to 100. Chance of rain 30%. Saturday night, considerable cloudiness. A slight chance of showers and thunderstorms in the evening, then a chance of showers and a slight chance of thunderstorms after midnight. Lows 75 to 81. Chance of rain 30%. Sunday, partly sunny with a 20% chance of showers and thunderstorms. Highs 97 to 102. Sunday night, partly cloudy with a 20% chance of showers and thunderstorms. Low 77 to 83. Labor Day, partly sunny with a 20% chance of showers and thunderstorms. Highs 99 to 104. Here is the synopsis for Southeast California, Southwest, and South Central Arizona. Chances for showers and thunderstorms will continue through early this evening, mainly west of Phoenix, with flood watches in effect. Quiet weather under mostly clear skies is expected for Tuesday and Wednesday before potentially another more active period of weather materializes by the end of the week into the weekend. Near to slightly below normal temperatures are expected throughout much of the week. 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The current time is 1:42 a.m. Mountain Standard Time. Here is the 1 a.m. Mountain Standard Time observation for Phoenix, on Tuesday, September 1st. At Sky Harbor, it was clear. Visibility 10 miles. Temperature was 83 degrees, dew point 66, relative humidity 56%. Wind was east, at 5 miles an hour. And the pressure was 29.92 inches, and rising. Other observations for South Central Arizona including the Greater Phoenix area, it was clear, with a temperature of 82 at Buckeye, 83 at Luke Air Force Base, 78 at Deer Valley, and 81 at Scottsdale Airport. Under clear skies, Falcon Field reported 80, Mesa Gateway reported 77, Chandler reported 78, and Gila Bend reported 87. Observations for northern Arizona, skies ranged from clear to partly cloudy. It was 51 at Flagstaff, 71 at Kingman, 49 at the Grand Canyon, and 61 at Prescott.
Payson reported 61, Page reported 67, Winslow reported 58, and Scholl reported 55. Observations for southern Arizona, it was clear, with a temperature of 74 at Tucson, and 89 at Yuma. At Nogales, it was partly cloudy, with a temperature of 63. At Sierra Vista, it was mostly cloudy, with a temperature of 68. Observations for Southern California, skies ranged from clear to partly cloudy. It was 67 at Los Angeles Airport, 69 at San Diego, and 88 at Blythe. Regional observations, at Las Vegas, it was partly cloudy, with a temperature of 85. It was mostly cloudy, with a temperature of 64 at Salt Lake City, and 77 at El Paso. At Albuquerque, it was cloudy, with a temperature of 66. Once again, at 1 a.m. in Phoenix, under clear skies. The Sky Harbor temperature was 83 degrees. Here is the latest forecast. For the following area, in Arizona, Central Phoenix, issued at 11:46 p.m. Mountain Standard Time. Tonight, partly cloudy in the evening then becoming clear. Lows 73 to 81. East wind around 5 miles per hour. Tuesday, sunny and much warmer. Highs 97 to 100. Southeast wind around 5 miles per hour in the morning becoming southwest 5 to 10 miles per hour in the afternoon. Tuesday night, clear. Lows 75 to 81. Southwest wind around 5 miles per hour. Wednesday, sunny. Highs 97 to 101. Southwest wind 5 to 10 miles per hour. Wednesday night, clear. Lows 75 to 82. Southwest wind 5 to 10 miles per hour. Thursday, mostly sunny. A 10% chance of afternoon showers and thunderstorms. Highs 96 to 102. Thursday night, partly cloudy. A slight chance of showers and thunderstorms in the evening, then a chance of showers and a slight chance of thunderstorms after midnight. Lows 74 to 80. Chance of rain 40%. Friday, partly cloudy. A chance of showers and a slight chance of thunderstorms in the morning, then a slight chance of afternoon showers and thunderstorms. Highs 95 to 101. Chance of rain 30%. Friday night, partly cloudy. A slight chance of showers and thunderstorms in the evening, then a chance of showers and a slight chance of thunderstorms after midnight. Lows 74 to 80. Chance of rain 30%. Saturday, partly cloudy. A chance of showers in the morning, then a slight chance of afternoon showers and thunderstorms. Highs 94 to 100. Chance of rain 30%. Saturday night, considerable cloudiness. A slight chance of showers and thunderstorms in the evening, then a chance of showers and a slight chance of thunderstorms after midnight. Lows 75 to 81. Chance of rain 30%. Sunday, partly sunny with a 20% chance of showers and thunderstorms. Highs 97 to 102. Sunday night, partly cloudy with a 20% chance of showers and thunderstorms. Lows 77 to 83. Labor Day, partly sunny with a 20% chance of showers and thunderstorms. Highs 99 to 104. Here is the synopsis for Southeast California, Southwest, and South Central Arizona. Chances for showers and thunderstorms will continue through early this evening, mainly west of Phoenix, with flood watches in effect. Quiet weather under mostly clear skies is expected for Tuesday and Wednesday before potentially another more active period of weather materializes by the end of the week into the weekend. Near to slightly below normal temperatures are expected throughout much of the week. 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The current time is 1:48 a.m. Mountain Standard Time. Here is the 1 a.m. Mountain Standard Time observation for Phoenix, on Tuesday,
September 1st. At Sky Harbor, it was clear. Visibility 10 miles. Temperature was 83 degrees, dew point 66, relative humidity 56%. Wind was east, at 5 miles an hour. And the pressure was 29.92 inches, and rising. Other observations for South Central Arizona, including the Greater Phoenix area, it was clear, with a temperature of 82 at Buckeye, 83 at Luke Air Force Base, 78 at Deer Valley, and 81 at Scottsdale Airport. Under clear skies, Falcon Field reported 80, Mesa Gateway reported 77, Chandler reported 78, and Gila Bend reported 87. Observations for northern Arizona, skies ranged from clear to partly cloudy. It was 51 at Flagstaff, 71 at Kingman, 49 at the Grand Canyon, and 61 at Prescott. Payson reported 61, Page reported 67, Winslow reported 58, and Sholo reported 55. Observations for southern Arizona, it was clear, with a temperature of 74 at Tucson, and 89 at Yuma. At Nogales, it was partly cloudy, with a temperature of 63. At Sierra Vista, it was mostly cloudy, with a temperature of 68. Observations for Southern California, skies ranged from clear to partly cloudy. It was 67 at Los Angeles Airport, 69 at San Diego, and 88 at Blythe. Regional observations, at Las Vegas, it was partly cloudy, with a temperature of 85. It was mostly cloudy, with a temperature of 64 at Salt Lake City, and 77 at El Paso. At Albuquerque, it was cloudy, with a temperature of 66. Once again, at 1 a.m. in Phoenix, under clear skies. The Sky Harbor temperature was 83 degrees. Here is the latest forecast. For the following area, in Arizona, Central Phoenix, issued at 11:46 p.m. Mountain Standard Time. Tonight, partly cloudy in the evening, then becoming clear. Lows 73 to 81. East wind around 5 miles per hour. Tuesday, sunny and much warmer. Highs 97 to 100. Southeast wind around 5 miles per hour in the morning, becoming southwest 5 to 10 miles per hour in the afternoon. Tuesday night, clear. Lows 75 to 81. Southwest wind around 5 miles per hour. Wednesday, sunny. Highs 97 to 101. Southwest wind 5 to 10 miles per hour. Wednesday night, clear. Lows 75 to 82. Southwest wind 5 to 10 miles per hour. Thursday, mostly sunny. A 10% chance of afternoon showers and thunderstorms. Highs 96 to 102. Thursday night, partly cloudy. A slight chance of showers and thunderstorms in the evening, then a chance of showers and a slight chance of thunderstorms after midnight. Lows 74 to 80. Chance of rain 40%. Friday, partly cloudy. A chance of showers and a slight chance of thunderstorms in the morning, then a slight chance of afternoon showers and thunderstorms. Highs 95 to 101. Chance of rain 30%. Friday night, partly cloudy. A slight chance of showers and thunderstorms in the evening, then a chance of showers and a slight chance of thunderstorms after midnight. Lows 74 to 80. Chance of rain 30%. Saturday, partly cloudy. A chance of showers in the morning, then a slight chance of afternoon showers and thunderstorms. Highs 94 to 100. Chance of rain 30%. Saturday night, considerable cloudiness. A slight chance of showers and thunderstorms in the evening, then a chance of showers and a slight chance of thunderstorms after midnight. Lows 75 to 81. Chance of rain 30%. Sunday, partly sunny with a 20% chance of showers and thunderstorms. Highs 97 to 102. Sunday night, partly cloudy with a 20% chance of showers and thunderstorms. Lows 77 to 83. Labor Day,
partly sunny with a 20% chance of showers and thunderstorms. Highs 99 to 104. Here is the synopsis for Southeast California, Southwest, and South Central Arizona. Chances for showers and thunderstorms will continue through early this evening, mainly west of Phoenix, with flood watches in effect. Quiet weather under mostly clear skies is expected for Tuesday and Wednesday before potentially another more active period of weather materializes by the end of the week into the weekend. Near to slightly below normal temperatures are expected throughout much of the week. 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The current time is 1:54 a.m. Mountain Standard Time. Here is the 1 a.m. Mountain Standard Time observation for Phoenix on Tuesday, September 1st. At Sky Harbor, it was clear. Visibility 10 miles. Temperature was 83 degrees, dew point 66, relative humidity 56%. Wind was east, at 5 miles an hour. And the pressure was 29.92 inches, and rising. Other observations for South Central Arizona including the Greater Phoenix area, it was clear, with a temperature of 82 at Buckeye, 83 at Luke Air Force Base, 78 at Deer Valley, and 81 at Scottsdale Airport. Under clear skies, Falcon Field reported 80, Mesa Gateway reported 77, Chandler reported 78, and Gila Bend reported 87. Observations for northern Arizona, skies ranged from clear to partly cloudy. It was 51 at Flagstaff, 71 at Kingman, 49 at the Grand Canyon, and 61 at Prescott. Payson reported 61, Page reported 67, Winslow reported 58, and Sholo reported 55. Observations for southern Arizona, it was clear, with a temperature of 74 at Tucson, and 89 at Yuma. At Nogales, it was partly cloudy, with a temperature of 63. At Sierra Vista, it was mostly cloudy, with a temperature of 68. Observations for Southern California, skies ranged from clear to partly cloudy. It was 67 at Los Angeles Airport, 69 at San Diego, and 88 at Blythe. Regional observations, at Las Vegas, it was partly cloudy, with a temperature of 85. It was mostly cloudy, with a temperature of 64 at Salt Lake City, and 77 at El Paso. At Albuquerque, it was cloudy, with a temperature of 66. Once again, at 1 a.m. in Phoenix, under clear skies. The Sky Harbor temperature was 83 degrees. Here is the latest forecast. For the following area, in Arizona, Central Phoenix, issued at 11:46 p.m. Mountain Standard Time. Tonight, partly cloudy in the evening then becoming clear. Lows 73 to 81. East wind around 5 miles per hour. Tuesday, sunny and much warmer. Highs 97 to 100. Southeast wind around 5 miles per hour in the morning becoming southwest 5 to 10 miles per hour in the afternoon. Tuesday night, clear. Lows 75 to 81. Southwest wind around 5 miles per hour. Wednesday, sunny. Highs 97 to 101. Southwest wind 5 to 10 miles per hour. Wednesday night, clear. Lows 75 to 82. Southwest wind 5 to 10 miles per hour. Thursday, mostly sunny. A 10% chance of afternoon showers and thunderstorms. Highs 96 to 102. Thursday night, partly cloudy. A slight chance of showers and thunderstorms in the evening, then a chance of showers and a slight chance of thunderstorms after midnight. Lows 74 to 80. Chance of rain 40%. Friday, partly cloudy. A chance of showers and a slight chance of thunderstorms in the morning, then a slight chance of afternoon showers and thunderstorms. Highs 95 to 101. Chance of rain 30%. Friday night, partly cloudy.
a slight chance of showers and thunderstorms in the evening, then a chance of showers and a slight chance of thunderstorms after midnight. Lows 74 to 80. Chance of rain 30%. Saturday, partly cloudy. A chance of showers in the morning, then a slight chance of afternoon showers and thunderstorms. Highs 94 to 100. Chance of rain 30%. Saturday night, considerable cloudiness. A slight chance of showers and thunderstorms in the evening, then a chance of showers and a slight chance of thunderstorms after midnight. Lows 75 to 81. Chance of rain 30%. Sunday, partly sunny with a 20% chance of showers and thunderstorms. Highs 97 to 102. Sunday night, partly cloudy with a 20% chance of showers and thunderstorms. Lows 77 to 83. Labor Day, partly sunny with a 20% chance of showers and thunderstorms. Highs 99 to 104. Here is the synopsis for Southeast California, Southwest, and South Central Arizona. Chances for showers and thunderstorms will continue through early this evening, mainly west of Phoenix, with flood watches in effect. Quiet weather under mostly clear

11:46 p.m. Mountain Standard Time. Tonight, partly cloudy in the evening then becoming clear. Lows 73 to 81. East wind around 5 miles per hour.

Friday night, partly cloudy. A slight chance of showers and thunderstorms in the evening, then a chance of showers and a slight chance of thunderstorms after midnight. Lows 74 to 80. Chance of rain 30%. Saturday, partly cloudy. A chance of showers in the morning, then a slight chance of afternoon showers and thunderstorms. Highs 94 to 100. Chance of rain 30%. Saturday night, considerable cloudiness. A slight chance of showers and thunderstorms in the evening, then a chance of showers and a slight chance of thunderstorms after midnight. Lows 75 to 81. Chance of rain 30%. Sunday, partly sunny with a 20% chance of showers and thunderstorms. Highs 97 to 102. Sunday night, partly cloudy with a 20% chance of showers and thunderstorms. Lows 77 to 83. Labor Day, partly sunny with a 20% chance of showers and thunderstorms. Highs 99 to 104. Here is the synopsis for Southeast California, Southwest, and South Central Arizona. Chances for showers and thunderstorms will continue through early this evening, mainly west of Phoenix, with flood watches in effect. Quiet weather under mostly clear skies is expected for Tuesday and Wednesday before potentially another more active period of weather materializes by the end of the week into the weekend. Near to slightly below normal temperatures are expected throughout much of the week. 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The current time is 2:04 a.m. Mountain Standard Time. Here is the latest forecast. For the following area, in Arizona, Central Phoenix, issued at 11:46 p.m. Mountain Standard Time. Tonight, partly cloudy in the evening then becoming clear. Lows 73 to 81. East wind around 5 miles per hour. Tuesday, sunny and much warmer. Highs 97 to 100. Southeast wind around 5 miles per hour in the morning becoming southwest 5 to 10 miles per hour in the afternoon. Tuesday night, clear. Lows 75 to 81. Southwest wind around 5 miles per hour. Wednesday, sunny. Highs 97 to 101. Southwest wind 5 to 10 miles per hour. Wednesday night, clear. Lows 75 to 82. Southwest wind 5 to 10 miles per hour. Thursday, mostly sunny. A 10% chance of afternoon showers and thunderstorms. Highs 96 to 102. Thursday night, partly cloudy. A slight chance of showers and thunderstorms in the evening, then a chance of showers and a slight chance of thunderstorms after midnight. Lows 74 to 80. Chance of rain 40%. Friday, partly cloudy. A chance of showers and a slight chance of thunderstorms in the morning, then a slight chance of afternoon showers and thunderstorms. Highs 95 to 101. Chance of rain 30%. Friday night, partly cloudy. A slight chance of showers and thunderstorms in the evening, then a chance of showers and a slight chance of thunderstorms after midnight. Lows 74 to 80. Chance of rain 30%. Saturday, partly cloudy. A chance of showers in the morning, then a slight chance of afternoon showers and thunderstorms. Highs 94 to 100. Chance of rain 30%. Saturday night, considerable cloudiness. A slight chance of showers and thunderstorms in the evening, then a chance of showers and a slight chance of thunderstorms after midnight. Lows 75 to 81. Chance of rain 30%. Sunday, partly sunny with a 20% chance of showers and thunderstorms. Highs 97 to 102. Sunday night, partly cloudy with a 20% chance of showers and thunderstorms. Lows 77 to 83. Labor Day, partly sunny with a 20% chance of showers and thunderstorms. Highs 99 to 104.

Here is the synopsis for Southeast California, Southwest, and South Central Arizona. Chances for showers and thunderstorms will continue through early this evening, mainly west of Phoenix, with flood watches in effect. Quiet weather under mostly clear skies is expected for Tuesday and Wednesday before potentially another more active period of weather materializes by the end of the week into the weekend. Near to slightly below normal temperatures are expected throughout much of the week. 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The current time is 2:07 a.m. Mountain Standard Time. Here is the latest forecast for the following area in Arizona, Central Phoenix, issued at 11:46 p.m. Mountain Standard Time. Tonight, partly cloudy in the evening, then becoming clear. Lows 73 to 81. East wind around 5 miles per hour. Tuesday, sunny and much warmer. Highs 97 to 100. Southeast wind around 5 miles per hour in the morning, becoming southwest 5 to 10 miles per hour in the afternoon. Tuesday night, clear. Lows 75 to 81. Southwest wind around 5 miles per hour. Wednesday, sunny. Highs 97 to 101. Southwest wind 5 to 10 miles per hour. Wednesday night, clear. Lows 75 to 82. Southwest wind 5 to 10 miles per hour. Thursday, mostly sunny. A 10% chance of afternoon showers and thunderstorms. Highs 96 to 102. Thursday night, partly cloudy. A slight chance of showers and thunderstorms in the evening, then a chance of showers and a slight chance of thunderstorms after midnight. Lows 74 to 80. Chance of rain 40%. Friday, partly cloudy. A chance of showers and a slight chance of thunderstorms in the morning, then a slight chance of afternoon showers and thunderstorms. Highs 95 to 101. Chance of rain 30%. Friday night, partly cloudy. A slight chance of showers and thunderstorms in the evening, then a chance of showers and a slight chance of thunderstorms after midnight. Lows 74 to 80. Chance of rain 30%. Saturday, partly cloudy. A chance of showers in the morning, then a slight chance of afternoon showers and thunderstorms. Highs 94 to 100. Chance of rain 30%. Saturday night, considerable cloudiness. A slight chance of showers and thunderstorms in the evening, then a chance of showers and a slight chance of thunderstorms after midnight. Lows 75 to 81. Chance of rain 30%. Sunday, partly sunny with a 20% chance of showers and thunderstorms. Highs 97 to 102. Sunday night, partly cloudy with a 20% chance of showers and thunderstorms. Lows 77 to 83. Labor Day, partly sunny with a 20% chance of showers and thunderstorms. Highs 99 to 104. Here is the synopsis for Southeast California, Southwest, and South Central Arizona. Chances for showers and thunderstorms will continue through early this evening, mainly west of Phoenix, with flood watches in effect. Quiet weather under mostly clear skies is expected for Tuesday and Wednesday before potentially another more active period of weather materializes by the end of the week into the weekend. Near to slightly below normal temperatures are expected throughout much of the week. 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Current time is 2:11 a.m. Mountain Standard Time. Here is the 2 a.m. Mountain Standard Time observation for Phoenix, on Tuesday, September 1st. At Sky Harbor, it was clear. Visibility 10 miles. Temperature was 82 degrees, dew point 67, relative humidity 60%. Wind was southeast, at 3 miles an hour. And the pressure was 29.93 inches, and rising.
other observations for South Central Arizona, including the greater Phoenix area, it was clear, with a temperature of 83 at Luke Air Force Base, 78 at Deer Valley, 80 at Scottsdale Airport, and 79 at Falcon Field. Under clear skies, Mesa Gateway reported 77, Chandler reported 77, and Gila Bend reported 86. At Buckeye, it was mostly cloudy, with a temperature of 82. Observations for northern Arizona, skies ranged from clear to partly cloudy. It was 51 at Flagstaff, 73 at Kingman, 48 at the Grand Canyon, and 60 at Prescott. Payson reported 59, Page reported 65, Winslow reported 59, and Shoal reported 54. Observations for southern Arizona, it was clear, with a temperature of 73 at Tucson, and 62 at Nogales. At Sierra Vista, it was partly cloudy, with a temperature of 66. Observations for southern California, at Blythe, it was clear, with a temperature of 85. At Los Angeles Airport, it was partly cloudy, with a temperature of 67. At San Diego, it was mostly cloudy, with a temperature of 69. Regional observations, it was partly cloudy, with a temperature of 83 at Las Vegas, and 63 at Salt Lake City. At El Paso, it was mostly cloudy, with a temperature of 79. At Albuquerque, it was cloudy, with a temperature of 66. Once again, at 2 a.m. in Phoenix, under clear skies. The Sky Harbor temperature was 82 degrees. Here is the latest forecast. For the following area, in Arizona, Central Phoenix, issued at 11:46 p.m. Mountain Standard Time. Tonight, partly cloudy in the evening then becoming clear. Lows 73 to 81. East wind around 5 miles per hour. Tuesday, sunny and much warmer. Highs 97 to 100. Southeast wind around 5 miles per hour in the morning becoming southwest 5 to 10 miles per hour in the afternoon. Tuesday night, clear. Lows 75 to 81. Southwest wind around 5 miles per hour. Wednesday, sunny. Highs 97 to 101. Southwest wind 5 to 10 miles per hour. Wednesday night, clear. Lows 75 to 82. Southwest wind 5 to 10 miles per hour. Thursday, mostly sunny. A 10% chance of afternoon showers and thunderstorms. Highs 96 to 102. Thursday night, partly cloudy. A slight chance of showers and thunderstorms in the evening, then a chance of showers and a slight chance of thunderstorms after midnight. Lows 74 to 80. Chance of rain 40%. Friday, partly cloudy. A chance of showers and a slight chance of thunderstorms in the morning, then a slight chance of afternoon showers and thunderstorms. Highs 95 to 101. Chance of rain 30%. Friday night, partly cloudy. A slight chance of showers and thunderstorms in the evening, then a chance of showers and a slight chance of thunderstorms after midnight. Lows 74 to 80. Chance of rain 30%. Saturday, partly cloudy. A chance of showers in the morning, then a slight chance of afternoon showers and thunderstorms. Highs 94 to 100. Chance of rain 30%. Saturday night, considerable cloudiness. A slight chance of showers and thunderstorms in the evening, then a chance of showers and a slight chance of thunderstorms after midnight. Lows 75 to 81. Chance of rain 30%. Sunday, partly sunny with a 20% chance of showers and thunderstorms. Highs 97 to 102. Sunday night, partly cloudy with a 20% chance of showers and thunderstorms. Lows 77 to 83. Labor Day, partly sunny with a 20% chance of showers and thunderstorms. Highs 99 to 104. Here is the synopsis for Southeast California, Southwest, and South Central Arizona.
Dry and tranquil weather under mostly clear skies can be expected midweek before potentially another period of wet weather materializes by the end of the week into the weekend. Near to slightly below normal temperatures are expected throughout much of the week. 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The current time is 2:17 a.m. Mountain Standard Time. Here is the 2 a.m. Mountain Standard Time observation for Phoenix on Tuesday, September 1st. At Sky Harbor, it was clear. Visibility 10 miles. Temperature was 82 degrees, dew point 67, relative humidity 60%. Wind was southeast, at 3 miles an hour. And the pressure was 29.93 inches, and rising. Other observations for South Central Arizona, including the Greater Phoenix area, it was clear, with a temperature of 83 at Luke Air Force Base, 78 at Deer Valley, 80 at Scottsdale Airport, and 79 at Falcon Field. Under clear skies, Mesa Gateway reported 77, Chandler reported 77, and Gila Bend reported 86. At Buckeye, it was mostly cloudy, with a temperature of 82.

with a temperature of 67. At San Diego, it was mostly cloudy, with a temperature of 69. Regional observations, it was partly cloudy, with a temperature of 83 at Las Vegas, and 63 at Salt Lake City. At El Paso, it was mostly cloudy, with a temperature of 79. At Albuquerque, it was cloudy, with a temperature of 66. Once again, at 2 a.m. in Phoenix, under clear skies. The Sky Harbor temperature was 82 degrees. Here is the latest forecast. For the following area, in Arizona, Central Phoenix, issued at 11:46 p.m. Mountain Standard Time. Tonight, partly cloudy in the evening then becoming clear. Lows 73 to 81. East wind around 5 miles per hour. Tuesday, sunny and much warmer. Highs 97 to 100. Southeast wind around 5 miles per hour in the morning becoming southwest 5 to 10 miles per hour in the afternoon. Tuesday night, clear. Lows 75 to 81. Southwest wind around 5 miles per hour. Wednesday, sunny. Highs 97 to 101. Southwest wind 5 to 10 miles per hour. Wednesday night, clear. Lows 75 to 82. Southwest wind 5 to 10 miles per hour. Thursday, mostly sunny. A 10% chance of afternoon showers and thunderstorms. Highs 96 to 102. Thursday night, partly cloudy. A slight chance of showers and thunderstorms in the evening, then a chance of showers and a slight chance of thunderstorms after midnight. Lows 74 to 80. Chance of rain 40%. Friday, partly cloudy. A chance of showers and a slight chance of thunderstorms in the morning, then a slight chance of afternoon showers and thunderstorms. Highs 95 to 101. Chance of rain 30%. Friday night, partly cloudy. A slight chance of showers and thunderstorms in the evening, then a chance of showers and a slight chance of thunderstorms after midnight. Lows 74 to 80. Chance of rain 30%. Saturday, partly cloudy. A chance of showers in the morning, then a slight chance of afternoon showers and thunderstorms. Highs 94 to 100. Chance of rain 30%. Saturday night, considerable cloudiness. A slight chance of showers and thunderstorms in the evening, then a chance of showers and a slight chance of thunderstorms after midnight. Lows 75 to 81. Chance of rain 30%. Sunday, partly sunny with a 20% chance of showers and thunderstorms. Highs 97 to 102. Sunday night, partly cloudy with a 20% chance of showers and thunderstorms. Lows 77 to 83. Labor Day, partly sunny with a 20% chance of showers and thunderstorms. Highs 99 to 104. Here is the synopsis for Southeast California, Southwest, and South Central Arizona. Dry and tranquil weather under mostly clear skies can be expected midweek before potentially another period of wet weather materializes by the end of the week into the weekend. Near to slightly below normal temperatures are expected throughout much of the week. 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The current time is 2:23 a.m. Mountain Standard Time. Here is the 2 a.m. Mountain Standard Time observation for Phoenix, on Tuesday, September 1st. At Sky Harbor, it was clear. Visibility 10 miles. Temperature was 82 degrees, dew point 67, relative humidity 60%. Wind was southeast, at 3 miles an hour. And the pressure was 29.93 inches, and rising. Other observations for South Central Arizona including the Greater Phoenix area, it was clear, with a temperature of 83 at Luke Air Force Base, 78 at Deer Valley, 80 at Scottsdale Airport, and 79 at Falcon Field. Under clear skies, Mesa Gateway reported 77, Chandler reported 77.

77, Annie LeBend reported 86. Ed Buckeye, it was mostly cloudy, with a temperature of 82. Observations for northern Arizona, skies ranged from clear to partly cloudy. It was 51 at Flagstaff, 73 at Kingman, 48 at the Grand Canyon, and 60 at Prescott. Payson reported 59, Page reported 65, Winslow reported 59, and Scholl reported 54. Observations for southern Arizona, it was clear, with a temperature of 73 at Tucson, and 62 at Nogales. At Sierra Vista, it was partly cloudy, with a temperature of 66. Observations for Southern California, at Blythe, it was clear, with a temperature of 85. At Los Angeles Airport, it was partly cloudy, with a temperature of 67. At San Diego, it was mostly cloudy, with a temperature of 69. Regional observations, it was partly cloudy, with a temperature of 83 at Las Vegas, and 63 at Salt Lake City. At El Paso, it was mostly cloudy, with a temperature of 79. At Albuquerque, it was cloudy, with a temperature of 66. Once again, at 2 a.m. in Phoenix, under clear skies. The Sky Harbor temperature was 82 degrees. Here is the latest forecast. For the following area, in Arizona, Central Phoenix, issued at 11:46 p.m. Mountain Standard Time. Tonight, partly cloudy in the evening then becoming clear. Lows 73 to 81. East wind around 5 miles per hour. Tuesday, sunny and much warmer. Highs 97 to 100. Southeast wind around 5 miles per hour in the morning becoming southwest 5 to 10 miles per hour in the afternoon. Tuesday night, clear. Lows 75 to 81. Southwest wind around 5 miles per hour. Wednesday, sunny. Highs 97 to 101. Southwest wind 5 to 10 miles per hour. Wednesday night, clear. Lows 75 to 82. Southwest wind 5 to 10 miles per hour. Thursday, mostly sunny. A 10% chance of afternoon showers and thunderstorms. Highs 96 to 102. Thursday night, partly cloudy. A slight chance of showers and thunderstorms in the evening, then a chance of showers and a slight chance of thunderstorms after midnight. Lows 74 to 80. Chance of rain 40%. Friday, partly cloudy. A chance of showers and a slight chance of thunderstorms in the morning, then a slight chance of afternoon showers and thunderstorms. Highs 95 to 101. Chance of rain 30%. Friday night, partly cloudy. A slight chance of showers and thunderstorms in the evening, then a chance of showers and a slight chance of thunderstorms after midnight. Lows 74 to 80. Chance of rain 30%. Saturday, partly cloudy. A chance of showers in the morning, then a slight chance of afternoon showers and thunderstorms. Highs 94 to 100. Chance of rain 30%. Saturday night, considerable cloudiness. A slight chance of showers and thunderstorms in the evening, then a chance of showers and a slight chance of thunderstorms after midnight. Lows 75 to 81. Chance of rain 30%. Sunday, partly sunny with a 20% chance of showers and thunderstorms. Highs 97 to 102. Sunday night, partly cloudy with a 20% chance of showers and thunderstorms. Lows 77 to 83. Labor Day, partly sunny with a 20% chance of showers and thunderstorms. Highs 99 to 104. Here is the synopsis for Southeast California, Southwest, and South Central Arizona. Dry and tranquil weather under mostly clear skies can be expected midweek before potentially another period of wet weather materializes by the end of the week into the weekend. Near to slightly below normal temperatures are expected throughout much of the week.
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The current time is 2:29 a.m. Mountain Standard Time. Here is the 2 a.m. Mountain Standard Time observation for Phoenix on Tuesday, September 1st. At Sky Harbor, it was clear. Visibility 10 miles. Temperature was 82 degrees, dew point 67, relative humidity 60%. Wind was southeast at 3 miles an hour. And the pressure was 29.93 inches and rising. Other observations for South Central Arizona, including the greater Phoenix area, it was clear, with a temperature of 83 at Luke Air Force Base, 78 at Deer Valley, 80 at Scottsdale Airport, and 79 at Falcon Field. Under clear skies, Mesa Gateway reported 77, Chandler reported 77, and Gila Bend reported 86. At Buckeye, it was mostly cloudy, with a temperature of 82. Observations for northern Arizona, skies ranged from clear to partly cloudy. It was 51 at Flagstaff, 73 at Kingman, 48 at the Grand Canyon, and 60 at Prescott. Payson reported 59, Page reported 65, Winslow reported 59, and Sholem reported 54. Observations for southern Arizona, it was clear, with a temperature of 73 at Tucson, and 62 at Nogales. At Sierra Vista, it was partly cloudy, with a temperature of 66. Observations for Southern California, at Blythe, it was clear, with a temperature of 85. At Los Angeles Airport, it was partly cloudy, with a temperature of 67. At San Diego, it was mostly cloudy, with a temperature of 69. Regional observations, it was partly cloudy, with a temperature of 83 at Las Vegas, and 63 at Salt Lake City. At El Paso, it was mostly cloudy, with a temperature of 79. At Albuquerque, it was cloudy, with a temperature of 66. Once again, at 2 a.m. in Phoenix, under clear skies. The Sky Harbor temperature was 82 degrees. Here is the latest forecast. For the following area, in Arizona, Central Phoenix, issued at 11:46 p.m. Mountain Standard Time. Tonight, partly cloudy in the evening then becoming clear. Lows 73 to 81. East wind around 5 miles per hour. Tuesday, sunny and much warmer. Highs 97 to 100. Southeast wind around 5 miles per hour in the morning becoming southwest 5 to 10 miles per hour in the afternoon. Tuesday night, clear. Lows 75 to 81. Southwest wind around 5 miles per hour. Wednesday, sunny. Highs 97 to 101. Southwest wind 5 to 10 miles per hour. Wednesday night, clear. Lows 75 to 82. Southwest wind 5 to 10 miles per hour. Thursday, mostly sunny. A 10% chance of afternoon showers and thunderstorms. Highs 96 to 102. Thursday night, partly cloudy. A slight chance of showers and thunderstorms in the evening, then a chance of showers and a slight chance of thunderstorms after midnight. Lows 74 to 80. Chance of rain 40%, partly cloudy. A chance of showers and a slight chance of thunderstorms in the morning, then a slight chance of afternoon showers and thunderstorms. Highs 95 to 101. Chance of rain 30%. Friday night, partly cloudy. A slight chance of showers and thunderstorms in the evening, then a chance of showers and a slight chance of thunderstorms after midnight. Lows 74 to 80. Chance of rain 30%. Saturday, partly cloudy. A chance of showers in the morning, then a slight chance of afternoon showers and thunderstorms. Highs 94 to 100. Chance of rain 30%. Saturday night, considerable cloudiness. A slight chance of showers and thunderstorms in the evening, then a chance of showers and a slight chance of thunderstorms after midnight.
Lows 75 to 81. Chance of rain 30%. Sunday, partly sunny with a 20%

10% chance of showers and thunderstorms. Highs 97 to 102. Sunday night, partly cloudy with a 20% chance of showers and thunderstorms. Lows 77 to 83. Labor Day, partly sunny with a 20% chance of showers and thunderstorms. Highs 99 to 104. Here is the synopsis for Southeast California, Southwest, and South Central Arizona. Dry and tranquil weather under mostly clear skies can be expected midweek before potentially another period of wet weather materializes by the end of the week into the weekend. Near to slightly below normal temperatures are expected throughout much of the week. 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The current time is 2:35 a.m. Mountain Standard Time. Here is the 2 a.m. Mountain Standard Time observation for Phoenix, on Tuesday, September 1st. At Sky Harbor, it was clear. Visibility 10 miles. Temperature was 82 degrees, dew point 67, relative humidity 60%. Wind was southeast, at 3 miles an hour. And the pressure was 29.93 inches, and rising. Other observations for South Central Arizona including the Greater Phoenix area, it was clear, with a temperature of 83 at Luke Air Force Base, 78 at Deer Valley, 80 at Scottsdale Airport, and 79 at Falcon Field. Under clear skies, Mesa Gateway reported 77, Chandler reported 77, and Gila Bend reported 86. At Buckeye, it was mostly cloudy, with a temperature of 82. Observations for northern Arizona, skies ranged from clear to partly cloudy. It was 51 at Flagstaff, 73 at Kingman, 48 at the Grand Canyon, and 60 at Prescott. Payson reported 59, Page reported 65, Winslow reported 59, and Sholo reported 54. Observations for southern Arizona, it was clear, with a temperature of 73 at Tucson, and 62 at Nogales. At Sierra Vista, it was partly cloudy, with a temperature of 66. Observations for Southern California, at Blythe, it was clear, with a temperature of 85. At Los Angeles Airport, it was partly cloudy, with a temperature of 67. At San Diego, it was mostly cloudy, with a temperature of 69. Regional observations, it was partly cloudy, with a temperature of 83 at Las Vegas, and 63 at Salt Lake City. At El Paso, it was mostly cloudy, with a temperature of 79. At Albuquerque, it was cloudy, with a temperature of 66. Once again, at 2 a.m. in Phoenix, under clear skies. The Sky Harbor temperature was 82 degrees. Here is the latest forecast. For the following area, in Arizona, Central Phoenix, issued at 11:46 p.m. Mountain Standard Time. Tonight, partly cloudy in the evening then becoming clear. Lows 73 to 81. East wind around 5 miles per hour. Tuesday, sunny and much warmer. Highs 97 to 100. Southeast wind around 5 miles per hour in the morning becoming southwest 5 to 10 miles per hour in the afternoon. Tuesday night, clear. Lows 75 to 81. Southwest wind around 5 miles per hour. Wednesday, sunny. Highs 97 to 101. Southwest wind 5 to 10 miles per hour. Wednesday night, clear. Lows 75 to 82. Southwest wind 5 to 10 miles per hour. Thursday, mostly sunny. A 10% chance of afternoon showers and thunderstorms. Highs 96 to 102. Thursday night, partly cloudy. A slight chance of showers and thunderstorms in the evening, then a chance of showers and a slight chance of thunderstorms after midnight. Lows 74 to 80. Chance of rain 40%. Friday, partly cloudy. A chance of showers and a slight chance of thunderstorms in the morning, then a slight chance of afternoon showers and thunderstorms.
Highs 95 to 101. Chance of rain 30%. Friday night, partly cloudy. A slight chance of showers and thunderstorms in the evening, then a chance of showers and a slight chance of thunderstorms after midnight. Lows 74 to 80. Chance of rain 30%. Saturday, partly cloudy. A chance of showers in the morning, then a slight chance of afternoon showers and thunderstorms. Highs 94 to 100. Chance of rain 30%. Saturday night, considerable cloudiness. A slight chance of showers and thunderstorms in the evening, then a chance of showers and a slight chance of thunderstorms after midnight. Lows 75 to 81. Chance of rain 30%. Sunday, partly sunny with a 20% chance of showers and thunderstorms. Highs 97 to 102. Sunday night, partly cloudy with a 20% chance of showers and thunderstorms. Lows 77 to 83. Labor Day, partly sunny with a 20% chance of showers and thunderstorms. Highs 99 to 104. Here is the synopsis for Southeast California, Southwest, and South Central Arizona. Dry and tranquil weather under mostly clear skies can be expected midweek before potentially another period of wet weather materializes by the end of the week into the weekend. Near to slightly below normal temperatures are expected throughout much of the week. 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The current time is 2:41 a.m. Mountain Standard Time. Here is the 2 a.m. Mountain Standard Time observation for Phoenix, on Tuesday, September 1st. At Sky Harbor, it was clear. Visibility 10 miles. Temperature was 82 degrees, dew point 67, relative humidity 60%. Wind was southeast, at 3 miles an hour. And the pressure was 29.93 inches, and rising. Other observations for South Central Arizona including the Greater Phoenix area, it was clear, with a temperature of 83 at Luke Air Force Base, 78 at Deer Valley, 80 at Scottsdale Airport, and 79 at Falcon Field. Under clear skies, Mesa Gateway reported 77, Chandler reported 77, and Gila Bend reported 86. At Buckeye, it was mostly cloudy, with a temperature of 82. Observations for northern Arizona, skies ranged from clear to partly cloudy. It was 51 at Flagstaff, 73 at Kingman, 48 at the Grand Canyon, and 60 at Prescott. Payson reported 59, Page reported 65, Winslow reported 59, and Sholem reported 54. Observations for southern Arizona, it was clear, with a temperature of 73 at Tucson, and 62 at Nogales. At Sierra Vista, it was partly cloudy, with a temperature of 66. Observations for Southern California, at Blythe, it was clear, with a temperature of 85. At Los Angeles Airport, it was partly cloudy, with a temperature of 67. At San Diego, it was mostly cloudy, with a temperature of 69. Regional observations, it was partly cloudy, with a temperature of 83 at Las Vegas, and 63 at Salt Lake City. At El Paso, it was mostly cloudy, with a temperature of 79. At Albuquerque, it was cloudy, with a temperature of 66. Once again, at 2 a.m. in Phoenix, under clear skies. The Sky Harbor temperature was 82 degrees. Here is the latest forecast. For the following area, in Arizona, Central Phoenix, issued at 11:46 p.m. Mountain Standard Time. Tonight, partly cloudy in the evening then becoming clear. Lows 73 to 81. East wind around 5 miles per hour. Tuesday, sunny and much warmer. Highs 97 to 100. Southeast wind around 5 miles per hour in the morning becoming southwest 5 to 10 miles per hour in the afternoon. Tuesday night, clear. Lows 75 to 81. Southwest wind around 5 miles per hour.
Wednesday, sunny. Highs 97 to 101. Southwest wind 5 to 10 miles per hour. Wednesday night, clear. Lows 75 to 82. Southwest wind 5 to 10 miles per hour. Thursday, mostly sunny. A 10% chance of afternoon showers and thunderstorms. Highs 96 to 102. Thursday night, partly cloudy. A slight chance of showers and thunderstorms in the evening, then a chance of showers and a slight chance of thunderstorms after midnight. Lows 74 to 80. Chance of rain 40%. Friday, partly cloudy. A chance of showers and a slight chance of thunderstorms in the morning, then a slight chance of afternoon showers and thunderstorms. Highs 95 to 101. Chance of rain 30%. Friday night, partly cloudy. A slight chance of showers and thunderstorms in the evening, then a chance of showers and a slight chance of thunderstorms after midnight. Lows 74 to 80. Chance of rain 30%. Saturday, partly cloudy. A chance of showers in the morning, then a slight chance of afternoon showers and thunderstorms. Highs 94 to 100. Chance of rain 30%. Saturday night, considerable cloudiness. A slight chance of showers and thunderstorms in the evening, then a chance of showers and a slight chance of thunderstorms after midnight. Lows 75 to 81. Chance of rain 30%. Sunday, partly sunny with a 20% chance of showers and thunderstorms. Highs 97 to 102. Sunday night, partly cloudy with a 20% chance of showers and thunderstorms. Lows 77 to 83. Labor Day, partly sunny with a 20% chance of showers and thunderstorms. Highs 99 to 104. Here is the synopsis for Southeast California, Southwest, and South Central Arizona. Dry and tranquil weather under mostly clear skies can be expected midweek before potentially another period of wet weather materializes by the end of the week into the weekend. Near to slightly below normal temperatures are expected throughout much of the week. 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The current time is 2:47 a.m. Mountain Standard Time. Here is the 2 a.m. Mountain Standard Time observation for Phoenix, on Tuesday, September 1st. At Sky Harbor, it was clear. Visibility 10 miles. Temperature was 82 degrees, dew point 67, relative humidity 60%. Wind was southeast, at 3 miles an hour. And the pressure was 29.93 inches, and rising. Other observations for South Central Arizona including the Greater Phoenix area, it was clear, with a temperature of 83 at Luke Air Force Base, 78 at Deer Valley, 80 at Scottsdale Airport, and 79 at Falcon Field. Under clear skies, Mesa Gateway reported 77, Chandler reported 77, and Gila Bend reported 86. At Buckeye, it was mostly cloudy, with a temperature of 82. Observations for northern Arizona, skies ranged from clear to partly cloudy. It was 51 at Flagstaff, 73 at Kingman, 48 at the Grand Canyon, and 60 at Prescott. Payson reported 59, Page reported 65, Winslow reported 59, and Sholo reported 54. Observations for southern Arizona, it was clear, with a temperature of 73 at Tucson, and 62 at Nogales. At Sierra Vista, it was partly cloudy, with a temperature of 66. Observations for southern California, at Blythe, it was clear, with a temperature of 85. At Los Angeles Airport, it was partly cloudy, with a temperature of 67. At San Diego, it was mostly cloudy, with a temperature of 69. Regional observations, it was partly cloudy, with a temperature of 83 at Las Vegas, and 63 at Salt Lake City. At El Paso, it was mostly cloudy, with a temperature of 79.
At Albuquerque, it was cloudy, with a temperature of 66. Once again, at 2 a.m. in Phoenix, under clear skies. The Sky Harbor temperature was 82 degrees. Here is the latest forecast. For the following area, in Arizona, Central Phoenix, issued at 11:46 p.m. Mountain Standard Time. Tonight, partly cloudy in the evening then becoming clear. Lows 73 to 81. East wind around 5 miles per hour. Tuesday, sunny and much warmer. Highs 97 to 100. Southeast wind around 5 miles per hour in the morning becoming southwest 5 to 10 miles per hour in the afternoon. Tuesday night, clear. Lows 75 to 81. Southwest wind around 5 miles per hour. Wednesday, sunny. Highs 97 to 101. Southwest wind 5 to 10 miles per hour. Wednesday night, clear. Lows 75 to 82. Southwest wind 5 to 10 miles per hour. Thursday, mostly sunny. A 10% chance of afternoon showers and thunderstorms. Highs 96 to 102. Thursday night, partly cloudy. A slight chance of showers and thunderstorms in the evening, then a chance of showers and a slight chance of thunderstorms after midnight. Lows 74 to 80. Chance of rain 40%. Friday, partly cloudy. A chance of showers and a slight chance of thunderstorms in the morning, then a slight chance of afternoon showers and thunderstorms. Highs 95 to 101. Chance of rain 30%. Friday night, partly cloudy. A slight chance of showers and thunderstorms in the evening, then a chance of showers and a slight chance of thunderstorms after midnight. Lows 74 to 80. Chance of rain 30%. Saturday, partly cloudy. A chance of showers in the morning, then a slight chance of afternoon showers and thunderstorms. Highs 94 to 100. Chance of rain 30%. Saturday night, considerable cloudiness. A slight chance of showers and thunderstorms in the evening, then a chance of showers and a slight chance of thunderstorms after midnight. Lows 75 to 81. Chance of rain 30%. Sunday, partly sunny with a 20% chance of showers and thunderstorms. Highs 97 to 102. Sunday night, partly cloudy with a 20% chance of showers and thunderstorms. Lows 77 to 83. Labor Day, partly sunny with a 20% chance of showers and thunderstorms. Highs 99 to 104. Here is the synopsis for Southeast California, Southwest, and South Central Arizona. Dry and tranquil weather under mostly clear skies can be expected midweek before potentially another period of wet weather materializes by the end of the week into the weekend. Near to slightly below normal temperatures are expected throughout much of the week. 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The current time is 2:53 a.m. Mountain Standard Time. Here is the 2 a.m. Mountain Standard Time observation for Phoenix, on Tuesday, September 1st. At Sky Harbor, it was clear. Visibility 10 miles. Temperature was 82 degrees, dew point 67, relative humidity 60%. Wind was southeast, at 3 miles an hour. And the pressure was 29.93 inches, and rising. Other observations for South Central Arizona including the Greater Phoenix area, it was clear, with a temperature of 83 at Luke Air Force Base, 78 at Deer Valley, 80 at Scottsdale Airport, and 79 at Falcon Field. Under clear skies, Mesa Gateway reported 77, Chandler reported 77, and Gila Bend reported 86. At Buckeye, it was mostly cloudy, with a temperature of 82. Observations for northern Arizona, skies ranged from clear to partly cloudy. It was 51 at Flagstaff, 73 at Kingman, 48 at the Grand Canyon, and 60 at Prescott.
Payson reported 59, Page reported 65, Winslow reported 59, and Scholl reported 54. Observations for southern Arizona, it was clear, with a temperature of 73 at Tucson, and 62 at Nogales. At Sierra Vista, it was partly cloudy, with a temperature of 66. Observations for Southern California, at Blythe, it was clear, with a temperature of 85. At Los Angeles Airport, it was partly cloudy, with a temperature of 67. At San Diego, it was mostly cloudy, with a temperature of 69. Regional observations, it was partly cloudy, with a temperature of 83 at Las Vegas, and 63 at Salt Lake City. At El Paso, it was mostly cloudy, with a temperature of 79. At Albuquerque, it was cloudy, with a temperature of 66. Once again, at 2 a.m. in Phoenix, under clear skies. The Sky Harbor temperature was 82 degrees. Here is the latest forecast. For the following area, in Arizona, Central Phoenix, issued at 11:46 p.m. Mountain Standard Time. Tonight, partly cloudy in the evening then becoming clear. Lows 73 to 81. East wind around 5 miles per hour. Tuesday, sunny and much warmer. Highs 97 to 100. Southeast wind around 5 miles per hour in the morning becoming southwest 5 to 10 miles per hour in the afternoon. Tuesday night, clear. Lows 75 to 81. Southwest wind around 5 miles per hour. Wednesday, sunny. Highs 97 to 101. Southwest wind 5 to 10 miles per hour. Wednesday night, clear. Lows 75 to 82. Southwest wind 5 to 10 miles per hour. Thursday, mostly sunny. A 10% chance of afternoon showers and thunderstorms. Highs 96 to 102. Thursday night, partly cloudy. A slight chance of showers and thunderstorms in the evening, then a chance of showers and a slight chance of thunderstorms after midnight. Lows 74 to 80. Chance of rain 40%. Friday, partly cloudy. A chance of showers and a slight chance of thunderstorms in the morning, then a slight chance of afternoon showers and thunderstorms. Highs 95 to 101. Chance of rain 30%. Friday night, partly cloudy. A slight chance of showers and thunderstorms in the evening, then a chance of showers and a slight chance of thunderstorms after midnight. Lows 74 to 80. Chance of rain 30%. Saturday, partly cloudy. A chance of showers in the morning, then a slight chance of afternoon showers and thunderstorms. Highs 94 to 100. Chance of rain 30%. Saturday night, considerable cloudiness. A slight chance of showers and thunderstorms in the evening, then a chance of showers and a slight chance of thunderstorms after midnight. Lows 75 to 81. Chance of rain 30%. Sunday, partly sunny with a 20% chance of showers and thunderstorms. Highs 97 to 102. Sunday night, partly cloudy with a 20% chance of showers and thunderstorms. Lows 77 to 83. Labor Day, partly sunny with a 20% chance of showers and thunderstorms. Highs 99 to 104. Here is the synopsis for Southeast California, Southwest, and South Central Arizona. Dry and tranquil weather under mostly clear skies can be expected midweek before potentially another period of wet weather materializes by the end of the week into the weekend. Near to slightly below normal temperatures are expected throughout much of the week. 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The current time is 2:59 a.m. Mountain Standard Time. Here is the 2 a.m. Mountain Standard Time observation for Phoenix, on Tuesday, September 1st. At Sky Harbor, it was clear. Visibility 10 miles.
Temperature was 82 degrees, dew point 67, relative humidity 60%. Wind was southeast, at 3 miles an hour. And the pressure was 29.93 inches, and rising. Other observations for south-central Arizona, including the greater Phoenix area, it was clear, with a temperature of 83 at Luke Air Force Base, 78 at Deer Valley, 80 at Scottsdale Airport, and 79 at Falcon Field. Under clear skies, Mesa Gateway reported 77, Chandler reported 77, and Gila Bend reported 86. At Buckeye, it was mostly cloudy, with a temperature of 82. Observations for northern Arizona, skies ranged from clear to partly cloudy. It was 51 at Flagstaff, 73 at Kingman, 48 at the Grand Canyon, and 60 at Prescott. Payson reported 59, Page reported 65, Winslow reported 59, and Sholo reported 54. Observations for southern Arizona, it was clear, with a temperature of 73 at Tucson, and 62 at Nogales. At Sierra Vista, it was partly cloudy, with a temperature of 66. Observations for Southern California, at Blythe, it was clear, with a temperature of 85. At Los Angeles Airport, it was partly cloudy, with a temperature of 67. At San Diego, it was mostly cloudy, with a temperature of 69. Regional observations, it was partly cloudy, with a temperature of 83 at Las Vegas, and 63 at Salt Lake City. At El Paso, it was mostly cloudy, with a temperature of 79. At Albuquerque, it was cloudy, with a temperature of 66. Once again, at 2 a.m. in Phoenix, under clear skies. The Sky Harbor temperature was 82 degrees. Here is the latest forecast. For the following area, in Arizona, Central Phoenix, issued at 11:46 p.m. Mountain Standard Time. Tonight, partly cloudy in the evening then becoming clear. Lows 73 to 81. East wind around 5 miles per hour. Tuesday, sunny and much warmer. Highs 97 to 100. Southeast wind around 5 miles per hour in the morning becoming southwest 5 to 10 miles per hour in the afternoon. Tuesday night, clear. Lows 75 to 81. Southwest wind around 5 miles per hour. Wednesday, sunny. Highs 97 to 101. Southwest wind 5 to 10 miles per hour. Wednesday night, clear. Lows 75 to 82. Southwest wind 5 to 10 miles per hour. Thursday, mostly sunny. A 10% chance of afternoon showers and thunderstorms. Highs 96 to 102. Thursday night, partly cloudy. A slight chance of showers and thunderstorms in the evening, then a chance of showers and a slight chance of thunderstorms after midnight. Lows 74 to 80. Chance of rain 40%. Friday, partly cloudy. A chance of showers and a slight chance of thunderstorms in the morning, then a slight chance of afternoon showers and thunderstorms. Highs 95 to 101. Chance of rain 30%. Friday night, partly cloudy. A slight chance of showers and thunderstorms in the evening, then a chance of showers and a slight chance of thunderstorms after midnight. Lows 74 to 80. Chance of rain 30%. Saturday, partly cloudy. A chance of showers in the morning, then a slight chance of afternoon showers and thunderstorms. Highs 94 to 100. Chance of rain 30%. Saturday night, considerable cloudiness. A slight chance of showers and thunderstorms in the evening, then a chance of showers and a slight chance of thunderstorms after midnight. Lows 75 to 81. Chance of rain 30%. Sunday, partly sunny with a 20% chance of showers and thunderstorms. Highs 97 to 102. Sunday night, partly cloudy with a 20% chance of showers and thunderstorms. Lows 77 to 83. Labor Day,
partly sunny with a 20% chance of showers and thunderstorms. Highs 99 to 104. Here is the synopsis for Southeast California, Southwest, and South Central Arizona. Dry and tranquil weather under mostly clear skies can be expected midweek before potentially another period of wet weather materializes by the end of the week into the weekend. Near to slightly below normal temperatures are expected throughout much of the week. 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The current time is 3:05 a.m. Mountain Standard Time. Here is the latest forecast. For the following area, in Arizona, Central Phoenix, issued at 11:46 p.m. Mountain Standard Time. Tonight, partly cloudy in the evening then becoming clear. Lows 73 to 81. East wind around 5 miles per hour. Tuesday, sunny and much warmer. Highs 97 to 100. Southeast wind around 5 miles per hour in the morning becoming southwest 5 to 10 miles per hour in the afternoon. Tuesday night, clear. Lows 75 to 81. Southwest wind around 5 miles per hour. Wednesday, sunny. Highs 97 to 101. Southwest wind 5 to 10 miles per hour. Wednesday night, clear. Lows 75 to 82. Southwest wind 5 to 10 miles per hour. Thursday, mostly sunny. A 10% chance of afternoon showers and thunderstorms. Highs 96 to 102. Thursday night, partly cloudy. A slight chance of showers and thunderstorms in the evening, then a chance of showers and a slight chance of thunderstorms after midnight. Lows 74 to 80. Chance of rain 40%. Friday, partly cloudy. A chance of showers and a slight chance of thunderstorms in the morning, then a slight chance of afternoon showers and thunderstorms. Highs 95 to 101. Chance of rain 30%. Friday night, partly cloudy. A slight chance of showers and thunderstorms in the evening, then a chance of showers and a slight chance of thunderstorms after midnight. Lows 74 to 80. Chance of rain 30%. Saturday, partly cloudy. A chance of showers in the morning, then a slight chance of afternoon showers and thunderstorms. Highs 94 to 100. Chance of rain 30%. Saturday night, considerable cloudiness. A slight chance of showers and thunderstorms in the evening, then a chance of showers and a slight chance of thunderstorms after midnight. Lows 75 to 81. Chance of rain 30%. Sunday, partly sunny with a 20% chance of showers and thunderstorms. Highs 97 to 102. Sunday night, partly cloudy with a 20% chance of showers and thunderstorms. Lows 77 to 83. Labor Day, partly sunny with a 20% chance of showers and thunderstorms. Highs 99 to 104. Here is the synopsis for Southeast California, Southwest, and South Central Arizona. Dry and tranquil weather under mostly clear skies can be expected midweek before potentially another period of wet weather materializes by the end of the week into the weekend. Near to slightly below normal temperatures are expected throughout much of the week. 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The current time is 3:08 a.m. Mountain Standard Time. Here is the latest forecast. For the following area, in Arizona, Central Phoenix, issued at 11:46 p.m. Mountain Standard Time. Tonight, partly cloudy in the evening then becoming clear. Lows 73 to 81. East wind around 5 miles per hour. Tuesday, sunny and much warmer. Highs 97 to 100. Southeast wind around 5 miles per hour in the morning becoming southwest 5 to 10 miles per hour in the afternoon. Tuesday night, clear.
lows 75 to 81. Southwest wind around 5 miles per hour. Wednesday, sunny. Highs 97 to 101. Southwest wind 5 to 10 miles per hour. Wednesday night, clear. Lows 75 to 82. Southwest wind 5 to 10 miles per hour. Thursday, mostly sunny. A 10% chance of afternoon showers and thunderstorms. Highs 96 to 102. Thursday night, partly cloudy. A slight chance of showers and thunderstorms in the evening, then a chance of showers and a slight chance of thunderstorms after midnight. Lows 74 to 80. Chance of rain 40%. Friday, partly cloudy. A chance of showers and a slight chance of thunderstorms in the morning, then a slight chance of afternoon showers and thunderstorms. Highs 95 to 101. Chance of rain 30%. Friday night, partly cloudy. A slight chance of showers and thunderstorms in the evening, then a chance of showers and a slight chance of thunderstorms after midnight. Lows 74 to 80. Chance of rain 30%. Saturday, partly cloudy. A chance of showers in the morning, then a slight chance of afternoon showers and thunderstorms. Highs 94 to 100. Chance of rain 30%. Saturday night, considerable cloudiness. A slight chance of showers and thunderstorms in the evening, then a chance of showers and a slight chance of thunderstorms after midnight. Lows 75 to 81. Chance of rain 30%. Sunday, partly sunny with a 20% chance of showers and thunderstorms. Highs 97 to 102. Sunday night, partly cloudy with a 20% chance of showers and thunderstorms. Lows 77 to 83. Labor Day, partly sunny with a 20% chance of showers and thunderstorms. Highs 99 to 104. Here is the synopsis for Southeast California, Southwest, and South Central Arizona. Dry and tranquil weather under mostly clear skies can be expected midweek before potentially another period of wet weather materializes by the end of the week into the weekend. Near to slightly below normal temperatures are expected throughout much of the week. 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The current time is 3:12 a.m. Mountain Standard Time. Here is the 3 a.m. Mountain Standard Time observation for Phoenix, on Tuesday, September 1st. At Sky Harbor, it was clear. Visibility 10 miles. Temperature was 81 degrees, dew point 67, relative humidity 62%. Wind was southeast, at 6 miles an hour. And the pressure was 29.92 inches, and falling. Other observations for South Central Arizona including the Greater Phoenix area, it was clear, with a temperature of 82 at Luke Air Force Base, 78 at Deer Valley, 78 at Scottsdale Airport, and 79 at Falcon Field. Under clear skies, Mesa Gateway reported 76, Chandler reported 77, and Gila Bend reported 85. At Buckeye, it was cloudy, with a temperature of 81. Observations for Northern Arizona, it was clear. It was 49 at Flagstaff, 76 at Kingman, 47 at the Grand Canyon, and 60 at Prescott. Payson reported 59, Page reported 65, Winslow reported 57, and Shoal reported 54. At Window Rock, it was partly cloudy, with a visibility of 1 1/4 miles. Observations for Southern Arizona, skies ranged from clear to partly cloudy. It was 72 at Tucson, 87 at Yuma, 63 at Nogales, and 65 at Sierra Vista. Observations for Southern California, skies ranged from clear to partly cloudy. It was 67 at Los Angeles Airport, 68 at San Diego, and 89 at Blythe. Regional observations, it was partly cloudy, with a temperature of 82 at Las Vegas, and 62 at Salt Lake City. At El Paso,
It was mostly cloudy, with a temperature of 77. At Albuquerque, it was cloudy, with a temperature of 66. Once again, at 3 a.m. in Phoenix, under clear skies, the Sky Harbor temperature was 81 degrees. Here is the latest forecast. For the following area, in Arizona, Central Phoenix, issued at 11:46 p.m. Mountain Standard Time. Tonight, partly cloudy in the evening then becoming clear. Lows 73 to 81. East wind around 5 miles per hour. Tuesday, sunny and much warmer. Highs 97 to 100. Southeast wind around 5 miles per hour in the morning becoming southwest 5 to 10 miles per hour in the afternoon. Tuesday night, clear. Lows 75 to 81. Southwest wind around 5 miles per hour. Wednesday, sunny. Highs 97 to 101. Southwest wind 5 to 10 miles per hour. Wednesday night, clear. Lows 75 to 82. Southwest wind 5 to 10 miles per hour. Thursday, mostly sunny. A 10% chance of afternoon showers and thunderstorms. Highs 96 to 102. Thursday night, partly cloudy. A slight chance of showers and thunderstorms in the evening, then a chance of showers and a slight chance of thunderstorms after midnight. Lows 74 to 80. Chance of rain 40%. Friday, partly cloudy. A chance of showers and a slight chance of thunderstorms in the morning, then a slight chance of afternoon showers and thunderstorms. Highs 95 to 101. Chance of rain 30%. Friday night, partly cloudy. A slight chance of showers and thunderstorms in the evening, then a chance of showers and a slight chance of thunderstorms after midnight. Lows 74 to 80. Chance of rain 30%. Saturday, partly cloudy. A chance of showers in the morning, then a slight chance of afternoon showers and thunderstorms. Highs 94 to 100. Chance of rain 30%. Saturday night, considerable cloudiness. A slight chance of showers and thunderstorms in the evening, then a chance of showers and a slight chance of thunderstorms after midnight. Lows 75 to 81. Chance of rain 30%. Sunday, partly sunny with a 20% chance of showers and thunderstorms. Highs 97 to 102. Sunday night, partly cloudy with a 20% chance of showers and thunderstorms. Lows 77 to 83. Labor Day, partly sunny with a 20% chance of showers and thunderstorms. Highs 99 to 104. Here is the synopsis for Southeast California, Southwest, and South Central Arizona. Dry and tranquil weather under mostly clear skies can be expected midweek before potentially another period of wet weather materializes by the end of the week into the weekend. Near to slightly below normal temperatures are expected throughout much of the week. 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The current time is 3:18 a.m. Mountain Standard Time. Here is the 3 a.m. Mountain Standard Time observation for Phoenix, on Tuesday, September 1st. At Sky Harbor, it was clear. Visibility 10 miles. Temperature was 81 degrees, dew point 67, relative humidity 62%. Wind was southeast, at 6 miles an hour. And the pressure was 29.92 inches, and falling. Other observations for South Central Arizona including the Greater Phoenix area, it was clear, with a temperature of 82 at Luke Air Force Base, 78 at Deer Valley, 78 at Scottsdale Airport, and 79 at Falcon Field. Under clear skies, Mesa Gateway reported 76, Chandler reported 77, and Ely Bend reported 85. At Buckeye, it was cloudy, with a temperature of 81. Observations for northern Arizona, it was clear.
It was 49 at Flagstaff, 76 at Kingman, 47 at the Grand Canyon, and 60 at Prescott. Payson reported 59, Page reported 65, Winslow reported 57,

At El Paso, it was mostly cloudy, with a temperature of 77. At Albuquerque, it was cloudy, with a temperature of 66. Once again, at 3 a.m. in Phoenix, under clear skies. The Sky Harbor temperature was 81 degrees. Here is the latest forecast. For the following area, in Arizona, Central Phoenix, issued at 11:46 p.m. Mountain Standard Time. Tonight, partly cloudy in the evening then becoming clear. Lows 73 to 81. East wind around 5 miles per hour. Tuesday, sunny and much warmer. Highs 97 to 100. Southeast wind around 5 miles per hour in the morning becoming southwest 5 to 10 miles per hour in the afternoon. Tuesday night, clear. Lows 75 to 81. Southwest wind around 5 miles per hour. Wednesday, sunny. Highs 97 to 101. Southwest wind 5 to 10 miles per hour. Wednesday night, clear. Lows 75 to 82. Southwest wind 5 to 10 miles per hour. Thursday, mostly sunny. A 10% chance of afternoon showers and thunderstorms. Highs 96 to 102. Thursday night, partly cloudy. A slight chance of showers and thunderstorms in the evening, then a chance of showers and a slight chance of thunderstorms after midnight. Lows 74 to 80. Chance of rain 40%. Friday, partly cloudy. A chance of showers and a slight chance of thunderstorms in the morning, then a slight chance of afternoon showers and thunderstorms. Highs 95 to 101. Chance of rain 30%. Friday night, partly cloudy. A slight chance of showers and thunderstorms in the evening, then a chance of showers and a slight chance of thunderstorms after midnight. Lows 74 to 80. Chance of rain 30%. Saturday, partly cloudy. A chance of showers in the morning, then a slight chance of afternoon showers and thunderstorms. Highs 94 to 100. Chance of rain 30%. Saturday night, considerable cloudiness. A slight chance of showers and thunderstorms in the evening, then a chance of showers and a slight chance of thunderstorms after midnight. Lows 75 to 81. Chance of rain 30%. Sunday, partly sunny with a 20% chance of showers and thunderstorms. Highs 97 to 102. Sunday night, partly cloudy with a 20% chance of showers and thunderstorms. Lows 77 to 83. Labor Day, partly sunny with a 20% chance of showers and thunderstorms. Highs 99 to 104. Here is the synopsis for Southeast California, Southwest, and South Central Arizona. Dry and tranquil weather under mostly clear skies can be expected midweek before potentially another period of wet weather materializes by the end of the week into the weekend. Near to slightly below normal temperatures are expected throughout much of the week. 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The current time is 3:24 a.m. Mountain Standard Time. Here is the 3 a.m. Mountain Standard Time observation for Phoenix, on Tuesday, September 1st. At Sky Harbor, it was clear. Visibility 10 miles. Temperature was 81 degrees, dew point 67, relative humidity 62%. Wind was southeast, at 6 miles an hour. And the pressure was 29.92 inches, and falling. Other observations for South Central Arizona including the Greater Phoenix area, it was clear, with a temperature of 82 at Luke Air Force Base, 78 at Deer Valley, 78 at Scottsdale Airport, and 79 at Falcon Field. Under clear skies, Mesa Gateway reported 76, Chandler reported 77, and Gila Bend reported 85. At Buckeye, it was cloudy, with a temperature of 81. Observations for northern Arizona, it was clear. It was 49 at Flagstaff, 76 at

47 at the Grand Canyon, and 60 at Prescott. Payson reported 59, Page reported 65, Winslow reported 57, and Scholl reported 54. At Window Rock, it was partly cloudy, with a visibility of 1 1/4 miles. Observations for southern Arizona, skies ranged from clear to partly cloudy. It was 72 at Tucson, 87 at Yuma, 63 at Nogales, and 65 at Sierra Vista. Observations for Southern California, skies ranged from clear to partly cloudy. It was 67 at Los Angeles Airport, 68 at San Diego, and 89 at Blythe. Regional observations, it was partly cloudy, with a temperature of 82 at Las Vegas, and 62 at Salt Lake City. At El Paso, it was mostly cloudy, with a temperature of 77. At Albuquerque, it was cloudy, with a temperature of 66. Once again, at 3 a.m. in Phoenix, under clear skies. The Sky Harbor temperature was 81 degrees. Here is the latest forecast. For the following area, in Arizona, Central Phoenix, issued at 11:46 p.m. Mountain Standard Time. Tonight, partly cloudy in the evening then becoming clear. Lows 73 to 81. East wind around 5 miles per hour. Tuesday, sunny and much warmer. Highs 97 to 100. Southeast wind around 5 miles per hour in the morning becoming southwest 5 to 10 miles per hour in the afternoon. Tuesday night, clear. Lows 75 to 81. Southwest wind around 5 miles per hour. Wednesday, sunny. Highs 97 to 101. Southwest wind 5 to 10 miles per hour. Wednesday night, clear. Lows 75 to 82. Southwest wind 5 to 10 miles per hour. Thursday, mostly sunny. A 10% chance of afternoon showers and thunderstorms. Highs 96 to 102. Thursday night, partly cloudy. A slight chance of showers and thunderstorms in the evening, then a chance of showers and a slight chance of thunderstorms after midnight. Lows 74 to 80. Chance of rain 40%. Friday, partly cloudy. A chance of showers and a slight chance of thunderstorms in the morning, then a slight chance of afternoon showers and thunderstorms. Highs 95 to 101. Chance of rain 30%. Friday night, partly cloudy. A slight chance of showers and thunderstorms in the evening, then a chance of showers and a slight chance of thunderstorms after midnight. Lows 74 to 80. Chance of rain 30%. Saturday, partly cloudy. A chance of showers in the morning, then a slight chance of afternoon showers and thunderstorms. Highs 94 to 100. Chance of rain 30%. Saturday night, considerable cloudiness. A slight chance of showers and thunderstorms in the evening, then a chance of showers and a slight chance of thunderstorms after midnight. Lows 75 to 81. Chance of rain 30%. Sunday, partly sunny with a 20% chance of showers and thunderstorms. Highs 97 to 102. Sunday night, partly cloudy with a 20% chance of showers and thunderstorms. Lows 77 to 83. Labor Day, partly sunny with a 20% chance of showers and thunderstorms. Highs 99 to 104. Here is the synopsis for Southeast California, Southwest, and South Central Arizona. Dry and tranquil weather under mostly clear skies can be expected midweek before potentially another period of wet weather materializes by the end of the week into the weekend. Near to slightly below normal temperatures are expected throughout much of the week. 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The current time is 3:29 a.m. Mountain Standard Time. Here is the 3 a.m. Mountain Standard Time observation for Phoenix, on Tuesday, September 1st. At Sky Harbor, it was clear.
Visibility 10 miles. Temperature was 81 degrees, dew point 67, relative humidity 62%. Wind was southeast, at 6 miles an hour. And the pressure was 29.92 inches, and falling. Other observations for south-central Arizona, including the greater Phoenix area, it was clear, with a temperature of 82 at Luke Air Force Base, 78 at Deer Valley, 78 at Scottsdale Airport, and 79 at Falcon Field. Under clear skies, Mesa Gateway reported 76, Chandler reported 77, and Eagle Bend reported 85. At Buckeye, it was cloudy, with a temperature of 81. Observations for northern Arizona, it was clear. It was 49 at Flagstaff, 76 at Kingman, 47 at the Grand Canyon, and 60 at Prescott. Payson reported 59, Page reported 65, Winslow reported 57, and Shoal reported 54. At Window Rock, it was partly cloudy, with a visibility of 1 1/4 miles. Observations for southern Arizona, skies ranged from clear to partly cloudy. It was 72 at Tucson, 87 at Yuma, 63 at Nogales, and 65 at Sierra Vista. Observations for Southern California, skies ranged from clear to partly cloudy. It was 67 at Los Angeles Airport, 68 at San Diego, and 89 at Blythe. Regional observations, it was partly cloudy, with a temperature of 82 at Las Vegas, and 62 at Salt Lake City. At El Paso, it was mostly cloudy, with a temperature of 77. At Albuquerque, it was cloudy, with a temperature of 66. Once again, at 3 a.m. in Phoenix, under clear skies. The Sky Harbor temperature was 81 degrees. Here is the latest forecast. For the following area, in Arizona, Central Phoenix, issued at 11:46 p.m. Mountain Standard Time. Tonight, partly cloudy in the evening, then becoming clear. Lows 73 to 81. East wind around 5 miles per hour. Tuesday, sunny and much warmer. Highs 97 to 100. Southeast wind around 5 miles per hour in the morning, becoming southwest 5 to 10 miles per hour in the afternoon. Tuesday night, clear. Lows 75 to 81. Southwest wind around 5 miles per hour. Wednesday, sunny. Highs 97 to 101. Southwest wind 5 to 10 miles per hour. Wednesday night, clear. Lows 75 to 82. Southwest wind 5 to 10 miles per hour. Thursday, a 10% chance of afternoon showers and thunderstorms. Highs 96 to 102. Thursday night, partly cloudy. A slight chance of showers and thunderstorms in the evening, then a chance of showers and a slight chance of thunderstorms after midnight. Lows 74 to 80. Chance of rain 40%. Friday, partly cloudy. A chance of showers and a slight chance of thunderstorms in the morning, then a slight chance of afternoon showers and thunderstorms. Highs 95 to 101. Chance of rain 30%. Friday night, partly cloudy. A slight chance of showers and thunderstorms in the evening, then a chance of showers and a slight chance of thunderstorms after midnight. Lows 74 to 80. Chance of rain 30%. Saturday, partly cloudy. A chance of showers in the morning, then a slight chance of afternoon showers and thunderstorms. Highs 94 to 100. Chance of rain 30%. Saturday night, considerable cloudiness. A slight chance of showers and thunderstorms in the evening, then a chance of showers and a slight chance of thunderstorms after midnight. Lows 75 to 81. Chance of rain 30%. Sunday, partly sunny with a 20% chance of showers and thunderstorms. Highs 97 to 102. Sunday night, partly cloudy with a 20% chance of showers and thunderstorms. Lows 77 to 83. Labor Day,
partly sunny with a 20% chance of showers and thunderstorms. Highs 99 to 104. Here is the synopsis for Southeast California, Southwest, and South Central Arizona. Dry and tranquil weather under mostly clear skies can be expected midweek before potentially another period of wet weather materializes by the end of the week into the weekend. Near to slightly below normal temperatures are expected throughout much of the week. 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The current time is 3:35 a.m. Mountain Standard Time. Here is the 3 a.m. Mountain Standard Time observation for Phoenix, on Tuesday, September 1st. At Sky Harbor, it was clear. Visibility 10 miles. Temperature was 81 degrees, dew point 67, relative humidity 62%. Wind was southeast, at 6 miles an hour. And the pressure was 29.92 inches, and falling. Other observations for South Central Arizona including the Greater Phoenix area, it was clear, with a temperature of 82 at Luke Air Force Base, 78 at Deer Valley, 78 at Scottsdale Airport, and 79 at Falcon Field. Under clear skies, Mesa Gateway reported 76, Chandler reported 77, and Gila Bend reported 85. At Buckeye, it was cloudy, with a temperature of 81. Observations for northern Arizona, it was clear. It was 49 at Flagstaff, 76 at Kingman, 47 at the Grand Canyon, and 60 at Prescott. Pacing reported 59, Page reported 65, Winslow reported 57, and Shoal reported 54. At Window Rock, it was partly cloudy, with a visibility of 1 1/4 miles. Observations for southern Arizona, skies ranged from clear to partly cloudy. It was 72 at Tucson, 87 at Yuma, 63 at Nogales, and 65 at Sierra Vista. Observations for Southern California, skies ranged from clear to partly cloudy. It was 67 at Los Angeles Airport, 68 at San Diego, and 89 at Blythe. Regional observations, it was partly cloudy, with a temperature of 82 at Las Vegas, and 62 at Salt Lake City. At El Paso, it was mostly cloudy, with a temperature of 77. At Albuquerque, it was cloudy, with a temperature of 66. Once again, at 3 a.m. in Phoenix, under clear skies. The Sky Harbor temperature was 81 degrees. Here is the latest forecast. For the following area, in Arizona, Central Phoenix, issued at 11:46 p.m. Mountain Standard Time. Tonight, partly cloudy in the evening then becoming clear. Lows 73 to 81. East wind around 5 miles per hour. Tuesday, sunny and much warmer. Highs 97 to 100. Southeast wind around 5 miles per hour in the morning becoming southwest 5 to 10 miles per hour in the afternoon. Tuesday night, clear. Lows 75 to 81. Southwest wind around 5 miles per hour. Wednesday, sunny. Highs 97 to 101. Southwest wind 5 to 10 miles per hour. Wednesday night, clear. Lows 75 to 82. Southwest wind 5 to 10 miles per hour. Thursday, mostly sunny. A 10% chance of afternoon showers and thunderstorms. Highs 96 to 102. Thursday night, partly cloudy. A slight chance of showers and thunderstorms in the evening, then a chance of showers and a slight chance of thunderstorms after midnight. Lows 74 to 80. Chance of rain 40%. Friday, partly cloudy. A chance of showers and a slight chance of thunderstorms in the morning, then a slight chance of afternoon showers and thunderstorms. Highs 95 to 101. Chance of rain 30%. Friday night, partly cloudy. A slight chance of showers and thunderstorms in the evening, then a chance of showers and a slight chance of thunderstorms after midnight.
Lows 74 to 80. Chance of rain 30%. Saturday, partly cloudy. A chance of showers in the morning, then a slight chance of afternoon showers and thunderstorms. Highs 94 to 100. Chance of rain 30%. Saturday night, considerable cloudiness. A slight chance of showers and thunderstorms in the evening, then a chance of showers and a slight chance of thunderstorms after midnight. Lows 75 to 81. Chance of rain 30%. Sunday, partly sunny with a 20% chance of showers and thunderstorms. Highs 97 to 102. Sunday night, partly cloudy with a 20% chance of showers and thunderstorms. Lows 77 to 83. Labor Day, partly sunny with a 20% chance of showers and thunderstorms. Highs 99 to 104. Here is the synopsis for Southeast California, Southwest, and South Central Arizona. Dry and tranquil weather under mostly clear skies can be expected midweek before potentially another period of wet weather materializes by the end of the week into the weekend. Near to slightly below normal temperatures are expected throughout much of the week. 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The current time is 3:41 a.m. Mountain Standard Time. Here is the 3 a.m. Mountain Standard Time observation for Phoenix, on Tuesday, September 1st. At Sky Harbor, it was clear. Visibility 10 miles. Temperature was 81 degrees, dew point 67, relative humidity 62%. Wind was southeast, at 6 miles an hour. And the pressure was 29.92 inches, and falling. Other observations for South Central Arizona including the Greater Phoenix area, it was clear, with a temperature of 82 at Luke Air Force Base, 78 at Deer Valley, 78 at Scottsdale Airport, and 79 at Falcon Field. Under clear skies, Mesa Gateway reported 76, Chandler reported 77, and Eagle Bend reported 85. At Buckeye, it was cloudy, with a temperature of 81. Observations for Northern Arizona, it was clear. It was 49 at Flagstaff, 76 at Kingman, 47 at the Grand Canyon, and 60 at Prescott. Payson reported 59, Page reported 65, Winslow reported 57, and Shoal reported 54. At Window Rock, it was partly cloudy, with a visibility of 1 1/4 miles. Observations for Southern Arizona, skies ranged from clear to partly cloudy. It was 72 at Tucson, 87 at Yuma, 63 at Nogales, and 65 at Sierra Vista. Observations for Southern California, skies ranged from clear to partly cloudy. It was 67 at Los Angeles Airport, 68 at San Diego, and 89 at Blythe. Regional observations, it was partly cloudy, with a temperature of 82 at Las Vegas, and 62 at Salt Lake City. At El Paso, it was mostly cloudy, with a temperature of 77. At Albuquerque, it was cloudy, with a temperature of 66. Once again, at 3 a.m. in Phoenix, under clear skies. The Sky Harbor temperature was 81 degrees. Here is the latest forecast. For the following area, in Arizona, Central Phoenix, issued at 11:46 p.m. Mountain Standard Time. Tonight, partly cloudy in the evening then becoming clear. Lows 73 to 81. East wind around 5 miles per hour. Tuesday, sunny and much warmer. Highs 97 to 100. Southeast wind around 5 miles per hour in the morning becoming southwest 5 to 10 miles per hour in the afternoon. Tuesday night, clear. Lows 75 to 81. Southwest wind around 5 miles per hour. Wednesday, sunny. Highs 97 to 101. Southwest wind 5 to 10 miles per hour. Wednesday night, clear. Lows 75 to 82. Southwest wind 5 to 10 miles per hour.
Thursday, mostly sunny. A 10% chance of afternoon showers and thunderstorms. Highs 96 to 102. Thursday night, partly cloudy. A slight chance of showers and thunderstorms in the evening, then a chance of showers and a slight chance of thunderstorms after midnight. Lows 74 to 80. Chance of rain 40%. Friday, partly cloudy. A chance of showers and a slight chance of thunderstorms in the morning, then a slight chance of afternoon showers and thunderstorms. Highs 95 to 101. Chance of rain 30%. Friday night, partly cloudy. A slight chance of showers and thunderstorms in the evening, then a chance of showers and a slight chance of thunderstorms after midnight. Lows 74 to 80. Chance of rain 30%. Saturday, partly cloudy. A chance of showers in the morning, then a slight chance of afternoon showers and thunderstorms. Highs 94 to 100. Chance of rain 30%. Saturday night, considerable cloudiness. A slight chance of showers and thunderstorms in the evening, then a chance of showers and a slight chance of thunderstorms after midnight. Lows 75 to 81. Chance of rain 30%. Sunday, partly sunny with a 20% chance of showers and thunderstorms. Highs 97 to 102. Sunday night, partly cloudy with a 20% chance of showers and thunderstorms. Lows 77 to 83. Labor Day, partly sunny with a 20% chance of showers and thunderstorms. Highs 99 to 104. Here is the synopsis for Southeast California, Southwest, and South Central Arizona. Dry and tranquil weather under mostly clear skies can be expected midweek before potentially another period of wet weather materializes by the end of the week into the weekend. Near to slightly below normal temperatures are expected throughout much of the week. 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The current time is 3:47 a.m. Mountain Standard Time. Here is the 3 a.m. Mountain Standard Time observation for Phoenix, on Tuesday, September 1st. At Sky Harbor, it was clear. Visibility 10 miles. Temperature was 81 degrees, dew point 67, relative humidity 62%. Wind was southeast, at 6 miles an hour. And the pressure was 29.92 inches, and falling. Other observations for South Central Arizona including the Greater Phoenix area, it was clear, with a temperature of 82 at Luke Air Force Base, 78 at Deer Valley, 78 at Scottsdale Airport, and 79 at Falcon Field. Under clear skies, Mesa Gateway reported 76, Chandler reported 77, and Eagle Bend reported 85. At Buckeye, it was cloudy, with a temperature of 81. Observations for northern Arizona, it was clear. It was 49 at Flagstaff, 76 at Kingman, 47 at the Grand Canyon, and 60 at Prescott. Payson reported 59, Page reported 65, Winslow reported 57, and Shoal reported 54. At Window Rock, it was partly cloudy, with a visibility of 1 1/4 miles. Observations for southern Arizona, skies ranged from clear to partly cloudy. It was 72 at Tucson, 87 at Yuma, 63 at Nogales, and 65 at Sierra Vista. Observations for Southern California, skies ranged from clear to partly cloudy. It was 67 at Los Angeles Airport, 68 at San Diego, and 89 at Blythe. Regional observations, it was partly cloudy, with a temperature of 82 at Las Vegas, and 62 at Salt Lake City. At El Paso, it was mostly cloudy, with a temperature of 77. At Albuquerque, it was cloudy, with a temperature of 66. Once again, at 3 a.m. in Phoenix, under clear skies. The Sky Harbor temperature was 81 degrees. Here is the latest forecast. For the following area, in Arizona, Central Phoenix,
issued at 11:46 p.m. Mountain Standard Time. Tonight, partly cloudy in the evening, then becoming clear. Lows 73 to 81. East wind around 5 miles per hour. Tuesday, sunny and much warmer. Highs 97 to 100. Southeast wind around 5 miles per hour in the morning, becoming southwest 5 to 10 miles per hour in the afternoon. Tuesday night, clear. Lows 75 to 81. Southwest wind around 5 miles per hour. Wednesday, sunny. Highs 97 to 101. Southwest wind 5 to 10 miles per hour. Wednesday night, clear. Lows 75 to 82. Southwest wind 5 to 10 miles per hour. Thursday, mostly sunny. A 10% chance of afternoon showers and thunderstorms. Highs 96 to 102. Thursday night, partly cloudy. A slight chance of showers and thunderstorms in the evening, then a chance of showers and a slight chance of thunderstorms after midnight. Lows 74 to 80. Chance of rain 40%. Friday, partly cloudy. A chance of showers and a slight chance of thunderstorms in the morning, then a slight chance of afternoon showers and thunderstorms. Highs 95 to 101. Chance of rain 30%. Friday night, partly cloudy. A slight chance of showers and thunderstorms in the evening, then a chance of showers and a slight chance of thunderstorms after midnight. Lows 74 to 80. Chance of rain 30%. Saturday, partly cloudy. A chance of showers in the morning, then a slight chance of afternoon showers and thunderstorms. Highs 94 to 100. Chance of rain 30%. Saturday night, considerable cloudiness. A slight chance of showers and thunderstorms in the evening, then a chance of showers and a slight chance of thunderstorms after midnight. Lows 75 to 81. Chance of rain 30%. Sunday, partly sunny with a 20% chance of showers and thunderstorms. Highs 97 to 102. Sunday night, partly cloudy with a 20% chance of showers and thunderstorms. Lows 77 to 83. Labor Day, partly sunny with a 20% chance of showers and thunderstorms. Highs 99 to 104. Here is the synopsis for Southeast California, Southwest, and South Central Arizona. Dry and tranquil weather under mostly clear skies can be expected midweek before potentially another period of wet weather materializes by the end of the week into the weekend. Near to slightly below normal temperatures are expected throughout much of the week. 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The current time is 3:53 a.m. Mountain Standard Time. Here is the 3 a.m. Mountain Standard Time observation for Phoenix, on Tuesday, September 1st. At Sky Harbor, it was clear. Visibility 10 miles. Temperature was 81 degrees, dew point 67, relative humidity 62%. Wind was southeast, at 6 miles an hour. And the pressure was 29.92 inches, and falling. Other observations for South Central Arizona, including the Greater Phoenix area, it was clear, with a temperature of 82 at Luke Air Force Base, 78 at Deer Valley, 78 at Scottsdale Airport, and 79 at Falcon Field. Under clear skies, Mesa Gateway reported 76, Chandler reported 77, and Ely Bend reported 85. At Buckeye, it was cloudy, with a temperature of 81. Observations for northern Arizona, it was clear. It was 49 at Flagstaff, 76 at Kingman, 47 at the Grand Canyon, and 60 at Prescott. Payson reported 59, Page reported 65, Winslow reported 57, and Sholo reported 54. At Window Rock, it was partly cloudy, with a visibility of 1 1/4 miles. Observations for southern Arizona, skies ranged from clear to partly cloudy.
It was 72 at Tucson, 87 at Yuma, 63 at Nogales, and 65 at Sierra Vista. Observations for Southern California, skies ranged from clear to partly cloudy. It was 67 at Los Angeles Airport, 68 at San Diego, and 89 at Blythe. Regional observations, it was partly cloudy, with a temperature of 82 at Las Vegas, and 62 at Salt Lake City. At El Paso, it was mostly cloudy, with a temperature of 77. At Albuquerque, it was cloudy, with a temperature of 66. Once again, at 3 a.m. in Phoenix, under clear skies. The Sky Harbor temperature was 81 degrees. Here is the latest forecast. For the following area, in Arizona, Central Phoenix, issued at 11:46 p.m. Mountain Standard Time. Tonight, partly cloudy in the evening then becoming clear. Lows 73 to 81. East wind around 5 miles per hour. Tuesday, sunny and much warmer. Highs 97 to 100. Southeast wind around 5 miles per hour in the morning becoming southwest 5 to 10 miles per hour in the afternoon. Tuesday night, clear. Lows 75 to 81. Southwest wind around 5 miles per hour. Wednesday, sunny. Highs 97 to 101. Southwest wind 5 to 10 miles per hour. Wednesday night, clear. Lows 75 to 82. Southwest wind 5 to 10 miles per hour. Thursday, mostly sunny. A 10% chance of afternoon showers and thunderstorms. Highs 96 to 102. Thursday night, partly cloudy. A slight chance of showers and thunderstorms in the evening, then a chance of showers and a slight chance of thunderstorms after midnight. Lows 74 to 80. Chance of rain 40%. Friday, partly cloudy. A chance of showers and a slight chance of thunderstorms in the morning, then a slight chance of afternoon showers and thunderstorms. Highs 95 to 101. Chance of rain 30%. Friday night, partly cloudy. A slight chance of showers and thunderstorms in the evening, then a chance of showers and a slight chance of thunderstorms after midnight. Lows 74 to 80. Chance of rain 30%. Saturday, partly cloudy. A chance of showers in the morning, then a slight chance of afternoon showers and thunderstorms. Highs 94 to 100. Chance of rain 30%. Saturday night, considerable cloudiness. A slight chance of showers and thunderstorms in the evening, then a chance of showers and a slight chance of thunderstorms after midnight. Lows 75 to 81. Chance of rain 30%. Sunday, partly sunny with a 20% chance of showers and thunderstorms. Highs 97 to 102. Sunday night, partly cloudy with a 20% chance of showers and thunderstorms. Lows 77 to 83. Labor Day, partly sunny with a 20% chance of showers and thunderstorms. Highs 99 to 104. Here is the synopsis for Southeast California, Southwest, and South Central Arizona. Dry and tranquil weather under mostly clear skies can be expected midweek before potentially another period of wet weather materializes by the end of the week into the weekend. Near to slightly below normal temperatures are expected throughout much of the week. 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The current time is 3:59 a.m. Mountain Standard Time. Here is the 3 a.m. Mountain Standard Time observation for Phoenix, on Tuesday, September 1st. At Sky Harbor, it was clear. Visibility 10 miles. Temperature was 81 degrees, dew point 67, relative humidity 62%. Wind was southeast, at 6 miles an hour. And the pressure was 29.92 inches, and falling.
other observations for South Central Arizona, including the Greater Phoenix area, it was clear, with a temperature of 82 at Luke Air Force Base, 78 at Deer Valley, 78 at Scottsdale Airport, and 79 at Falcon Field. Under clear skies, Mesa Gateway reported 76, Chandler reported 77, and Gila Bend reported 85. At Buckeye, it was cloudy, with a temperature of 81. Observations for Northern Arizona, it was clear. It was 49 at Flagstaff, 76 at Kingman, 47 at the Grand Canyon, and 60 at Prescott. Payson reported 59, Page reported 65, Winslow reported 57, and Shoal reported 54. At Window Rock, it was partly cloudy, with a visibility of 1 1/4 miles. Observations for Southern Arizona, skies ranged from clear to partly cloudy. It was 72 at Tucson, 87 at Yuma, 63 at Nogales, and 65 at Sierra Vista. Observations for Southern California, skies ranged from clear to partly cloudy. It was 67 at Los Angeles Airport, 68 at San Diego, and 89 at Blythe. Regional observations, it was partly cloudy, with a temperature of 82 at Las Vegas, and 62 at Salt Lake City. At El Paso, it was mostly cloudy, with a temperature of 77. At Albuquerque, it was cloudy, with a temperature of 66. Once again, at 3 a.m. in Phoenix, under clear skies. The Sky Harbor temperature was 81 degrees. Here is the latest forecast. For the following area, in Arizona, Central Phoenix, issued at 4 a.m. Mountain Standard Time. Today, sunny and much warmer. Highs 97 to 100. Southeast wind around 5 miles per hour in the morning, becoming southwest 5 to 10 miles per hour in the afternoon. Tonight, clear. Lows 75 to 81. Southwest wind around 5 miles per hour. Wednesday, sunny. Highs 97 to 101. Southwest wind 5 to 10 miles per hour. Wednesday night, clear. Lows 75 to 82. Southwest wind 5 to 10 miles per hour. Thursday, mostly sunny, otherwise partly cloudy with a slight chance of afternoon showers and thunderstorms. Highs 96 to 100. South wind 5 to 10 miles per hour. Chance of rain 10%. Thursday night, partly cloudy. A slight chance of showers and thunderstorms in the evening, then a chance of showers and a slight chance of thunderstorms after midnight. Lows 74 to 80. Chance of rain 40%. Friday, partly cloudy. A chance of showers and a slight chance of thunderstorms in the morning, then a slight chance of afternoon showers and thunderstorms. Highs 95 to 101. Chance of rain 30%. Friday night, partly cloudy. A slight chance of showers and thunderstorms in the evening, then a chance of showers and a slight chance of thunderstorms after midnight. Lows 74 to 80. Chance of rain 30%. Saturday, partly cloudy. A chance of showers in the morning, then a slight chance of afternoon showers and thunderstorms. Highs 94 to 100. Chance of rain 30%. Saturday night, considerable cloudiness. A slight chance of showers and thunderstorms in the evening, then a chance of showers and a slight chance of thunderstorms after midnight. Lows 75 to 81. Chance of rain 30%. Sunday, partly sunny with a 20% chance of showers and thunderstorms. Highs 97 to 102. Sunday night, partly cloudy with a 20% chance of showers and thunderstorms. Lows 77 to 83. Labor Day, partly sunny with a 20% chance of showers and thunderstorms. Highs 99 to 104. Here is the synopsis for Southeast California, Southwest, and South Central Arizona. Dry and tranquil weather under mostly clear skies can be expected midweek before potentially another period of wet weather materializes by the end of the week into the weekend.
near to slightly below normal temperatures are expected throughout much of the week. 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The current time is 4:05 a.m. Mountain Standard Time. Here is the latest forecast for the following area in Arizona, Central Phoenix, issued at 4 a.m. Mountain Standard Time. Today, sunny and much warmer. Highs 97 to 100. Southeast wind around 5 miles per hour in the morning, becoming southwest 5 to 10 miles per hour in the afternoon. Tonight, clear. Lows 75 to 81. Southwest wind around 5 miles per hour. Wednesday, sunny. Highs 97 to 101. Southwest wind 5 to 10 miles per hour. Wednesday night, clear. Lows 75 to 82. Southwest wind 5 to 10 miles per hour. Thursday, mostly sunny, otherwise partly cloudy with a slight chance of afternoon showers and thunderstorms. Highs 96 to 100. South wind 5 to 10 miles per hour. Chance of rain 10%. Thursday night, partly cloudy. A slight chance of showers and thunderstorms in the evening, then a chance of showers and a slight chance of thunderstorms after midnight. Lows 74 to 80. Chance of rain 40%. Friday, partly cloudy. A chance of showers and a slight chance of thunderstorms in the morning, then a slight chance of afternoon showers and thunderstorms. Highs 95 to 101. Chance of rain 30%. Friday night, partly cloudy. A slight chance of showers and thunderstorms in the evening, then a chance of showers and a slight chance of thunderstorms after midnight. Lows 74 to 80. Chance of rain 30%. Saturday, partly cloudy. A chance of showers in the morning, then a slight chance of afternoon showers and thunderstorms. Highs 94 to 100. Chance of rain 30%. Saturday night, considerable cloudiness. A slight chance of showers and thunderstorms in the evening, then a chance of showers and a slight chance of thunderstorms after midnight. Lows 75 to 81. Chance of rain 30%. Sunday, partly sunny with a 20% chance of showers and thunderstorms. Highs 97 to 102. Sunday night, partly cloudy with a 20% chance of showers and thunderstorms. Lows 77 to 83. Labor Day, partly sunny with a 20% chance of showers and thunderstorms. Highs 99 to 104. Here is the synopsis for Southeast California, Southwest, and South Central Arizona. Dry and tranquil weather under mostly clear skies can be expected midweek before potentially another period of wet weather materializes by the end of the week into the weekend. Near to slightly below normal temperatures are expected throughout much of the week. 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The current time is 4:08 a.m. Mountain Standard Time. Here is the latest forecast for the following area in Arizona, Central Phoenix, issued at 4 a.m. Mountain Standard Time. Today, sunny and much warmer. Highs 97 to 100. Southeast around 5 miles per hour in the morning, becoming southwest 5 to 10 miles per hour in the afternoon. Tonight, clear. Lows 75 to 81. Southwest wind around 5 miles per hour. Wednesday, sunny. Highs 97 to 101. Southwest wind 5 to 10 miles per hour. Wednesday night, clear. Lows 75 to 82. Southwest wind 5 to 10 miles per hour. Thursday, mostly sunny, otherwise partly cloudy with a slight chance of afternoon showers and thunderstorms. Highs 96 to 100. South wind 5 to 10 miles per hour. Chance of rain 10%.
Thursday night, partly cloudy. A slight chance of showers and thunderstorms in the evening, then a chance of showers and a slight chance of thunderstorms after midnight. Lows 74 to 80. Chance of rain 40%. Friday, partly cloudy. A chance of showers and a slight chance of thunderstorms in the morning, then a slight chance of afternoon showers and thunderstorms. Highs 95 to 101. Chance of rain 30%. Friday night, partly cloudy. A slight chance of showers and thunderstorms in the evening, then a chance of showers and a slight chance of thunderstorms after midnight. Lows 74 to 80. Chance of rain 30%. Saturday, partly cloudy. A chance of showers in the morning, then a slight chance of afternoon showers and thunderstorms. Highs 94 to 100. Chance of rain 30%. Saturday night, considerable cloudiness. A slight chance of showers and thunderstorms in the evening, then a chance of showers and a slight chance of thunderstorms after midnight. Lows 75 to 81. Chance of rain 30%. Sunday, partly sunny with a 20% chance of showers and thunderstorms. Highs 97 to 102. Sunday night, partly cloudy with a 20% chance of showers and thunderstorms. Lows 77 to 83. Labor Day, partly sunny with a 20% chance of showers and thunderstorms. Highs 99 to 104. Here is the synopsis for Southeast California, Southwest, and South Central Arizona. Dry and tranquil weather under mostly clear skies can be expected midweek before potentially another period of wet weather materializes by the end of the week into the weekend. Near to slightly below normal temperatures are expected throughout much of the week. 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The current time is 4:12 a.m. Mountain Standard Time. Here is the 4 a.m. Mountain Standard Time observation for Phoenix, on Tuesday, September 1st. At Sky Harbor, it was clear. Visibility 10 miles. Temperature was 80 degrees, dew point 66, relative humidity 62%. Wind was east, at 10 miles an hour. And the pressure was 29.92 inches, and steady. Other observations for South Central Arizona including the Greater Phoenix area, it was clear, with a temperature of 81 at Luke Air Force Base, 76 at Deer Valley, 78 at Scottsdale Airport, and 79 at Falcon Field. Under clear skies, Mesa Gateway reported 76, Chandler reported 77, and Gila Bend reported 85. At Buckeye, it was cloudy, with a temperature of 79. Observations for northern Arizona, skies ranged from clear to partly cloudy. It was 48 at Flagstaff, 74 at Kingman, 46 at the Grand Canyon, and 60 at Prescott. Payson reported 59, Page reported 64, Winslow reported 57, and Shoal reported 54. At Window Rock, fog was reported, with a visibility of 1 mile. Observations for southern Arizona, it was 65 at Sierra Vista. It was clear, with a temperature of 72 at Tucson, and 61 at Nogales. At Yuma, it was partly cloudy, with a temperature of 86. Observations for Southern California, at Blythe, it was clear, with a temperature of 87. At Los Angeles Airport, it was partly cloudy, with a temperature of 66. At San Diego, it was mostly cloudy, with a temperature of 69. Regional observations, it was partly cloudy, with a temperature of 81 at Las Vegas, and 61 at Salt Lake City. At El Paso, it was mostly cloudy, with a temperature of 77. At Albuquerque, it was cloudy, with a temperature of 67. Once again, at 4 a.m. in Phoenix, under clear skies. The Sky Harbor temperature was 80 degrees. Here is the latest forecast. For the following area, in Arizona, Central Phoenix, issued at 4 a.m. Mountain Standard Time.
Today, sunny and much warmer. Highs 97 to 100. Southeast wind around 5 miles per hour in the morning, becoming southwest 5 to 10 miles per hour in the afternoon. Tonight, clear. Lows 75 to 81. Southwest wind around 5 miles per hour. Wednesday, sunny. Highs 97 to 101. Southwest wind 5 to 10 miles per hour. Wednesday night, clear. Lows 75 to 82. Southwest wind 5 to 10 miles per hour. Thursday, mostly sunny, otherwise partly cloudy with a slight chance of afternoon showers and thunderstorms. Highs 96 to 100. South wind 5 to 10 miles per hour. Chance of rain 10%. Thursday night, partly cloudy. A slight chance of showers and thunderstorms in the evening, then a chance of showers and a slight chance of thunderstorms after midnight. Lows 74 to 80. Chance of rain 40%. Friday, partly cloudy. A chance of showers and a slight chance of thunderstorms in the morning, then a slight chance of afternoon showers and thunderstorms. Highs 95 to 101. Chance of rain 30%. Friday night, partly cloudy. A slight chance of showers and thunderstorms in the evening, then a chance of showers and a slight chance of thunderstorms after midnight. Lows 74 to 80. Chance of rain 30%. Saturday, partly cloudy. A chance of showers in the morning, then a slight chance of afternoon showers and thunderstorms. Highs 94 to 100. Chance of rain 30%. Saturday night, considerable cloudiness. A slight chance of showers and thunderstorms in the evening, then a chance of showers and a slight chance of thunderstorms after midnight. Lows 75 to 81. Chance of rain 30%. Sunday, partly sunny with a 20% chance of showers and thunderstorms. Highs 97 to 102. Sunday night, partly cloudy with a 20% chance of showers and thunderstorms. Lows 77 to 83. Labor Day, partly sunny with a 20% chance of showers and thunderstorms. Highs 99 to 104. Here is the synopsis for Southeast California, Southwest, and South Central Arizona. Dry and tranquil weather under mostly clear skies can be expected midweek before potentially another period of wet weather materializes by the end of the week into the weekend. Near to slightly below normal temperatures are expected throughout much of the week. 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The current time is 4:18 a.m. Mountain Standard Time. Here is the 4 a.m. Mountain Standard Time observation for Phoenix, on Tuesday, September 1st. At Sky Harbor, it was clear. Visibility 10 miles. Temperature was 80 degrees, dew point 66, relative humidity 62%. Wind was east, at 10 miles an hour. And the pressure was 29.92 inches, and steady. Other observations for South Central Arizona, including the Greater Phoenix area, it was clear, with a temperature of 81 at Luke Air Force Base, 76 at Deer Valley, 78 at Scottsdale Airport, and 79 at Falcon Field. Under clear skies, Mesa Gateway reported 76, Chandler reported 77, and Gila Bend reported 85. At Buckeye, it was cloudy, with a temperature of 79. Observations for northern Arizona, skies ranged from clear to partly cloudy. It was 48 at Flagstaff, 74 at Kingman, 46 at the Grand Canyon, and 60 at Prescott. Payson reported 59, Page reported 64, Winslow reported 57, and Sholo reported 54. At Window Rock, fog was reported, with a visibility of 1 mile. Observations for southern Arizona, it was 65 at Sierra Vista. It was clear, with a temperature of 72 at Tucson, and 61 at Nogales. At Yuma, it was partly cloudy,
with a temperature of 86. Observations for Southern California, Ed Blythe, it was clear, with a temperature of 87. At Los Angeles Airport.

Today, sunny and much warmer. Highs 97 to 100. Southeast wind around 5 miles per hour in the morning, becoming southwest 5 to 10 miles per hour in the afternoon. Tonight, clear. Lows 75 to 81. Southwest wind around 5 miles per hour. Wednesday, sunny. Highs 97 to 101. Southwest wind 5 to 10 miles per hour. Wednesday night, clear. Lows 75 to 82. Southwest wind 5 to 10 miles per hour. Thursday, mostly sunny, otherwise partly cloudy with a slight chance of afternoon showers and thunderstorms. Highs 96 to 100. South wind 5 to 10 miles per hour. Chance of rain 10%. Thursday night, partly cloudy. A slight chance of showers and thunderstorms in the evening, then a chance of showers and a slight chance of thunderstorms after midnight. Lows 74 to 80. Chance of rain 40%. Friday, partly cloudy. A chance of showers and a slight chance of thunderstorms in the morning, then a slight chance of afternoon showers and thunderstorms. Highs 95 to 101. Chance of rain 30%. Friday night, partly cloudy. A slight chance of showers and thunderstorms in the evening, then a chance of showers and a slight chance of thunderstorms after midnight. Lows 74 to 80. Chance of rain 30%. Saturday, partly cloudy. A chance of showers in the morning, then a slight chance of afternoon showers and thunderstorms. Highs 94 to 100. Chance of rain 30%. Saturday night, considerable cloudiness. A slight chance of showers and thunderstorms in the evening, then a chance of showers and a slight chance of thunderstorms after midnight. Lows 75 to 81. Chance of rain 30%. Sunday, partly sunny with a 20% chance of showers and thunderstorms. Highs 97 to 102. Sunday night, partly cloudy with a 20% chance of showers and thunderstorms. Lows 77 to 83. Labor Day, partly sunny with a 20% chance of showers and thunderstorms. Highs 99 to 104. Here is the synopsis for Southeast California, Southwest, and South Central Arizona. Dry and tranquil weather under mostly clear skies can be expected midweek before potentially another period of wet weather materializes by the end of the week into the weekend. Near to slightly below normal temperatures are expected throughout much of the week. 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The current time is 4:24 a.m. Mountain Standard Time. Here is the 4 a.m. Mountain Standard Time observation for Phoenix, on Tuesday, September 1st. At Sky Harbor, it was clear. Visibility 10 miles. Temperature was 80 degrees, dew point 66, relative humidity 62%. Wind was east, at 10 miles an hour. And the pressure was 29.92 inches, and steady. Other observations for South Central Arizona, including the Greater Phoenix area, it was clear, with a temperature of 81 at Luke Air Force Base, 76 at Deer Valley, 78 at Scottsdale Airport, and 79 at Falcon Field. Under clear skies, Mesa Gateway reported 76, Chandler reported 77, and Gila Bend reported 85. At Buckeye, it was cloudy, with a temperature of 79. Observations for northern Arizona, skies ranged from clear to partly cloudy. It was 48 at Flagstaff, 74 at Kingman, 46 at the Grand Canyon, and 60 at Prescott. Payson reported 59, Page reported 64, Winslow reported 57, and Sholo reported 54. At Window Rock, fog was reported, with a visibility of 1 mile. Observations for southern Arizona, it was 65 at Sierra Vista. It was clear, with a temperature of 72 at Tucson, and 61 at Nogales. At Yuma, it was partly

partly cloudy, with a temperature of 86. Observations for Southern California, Ed Blythe, it was clear, with a temperature of 87. At Los Angeles Airport, it was partly cloudy, with a temperature of 66. At San Diego, it was mostly cloudy, with a temperature of 69. Regional observations, it was partly cloudy, with a temperature of 81 at Las Vegas, and 61 at Salt Lake City. At El Paso, it was mostly cloudy, with a temperature of 77. At Albuquerque, it was cloudy, with a temperature of 67. Once again, at 4 a.m. in Phoenix, under clear skies. The Sky Harbor temperature was 80 degrees. Here is the latest forecast. For the following area, in Arizona, central Phoenix, issued at 4 a.m. Mountain Standard Time. Today, sunny and much warmer. Highs 97 to 100. Southeast wind around 5 miles per hour in the morning, becoming southwest 5 to 10 miles per hour in the afternoon. Tonight, clear. Lows 75 to 81. Southwest wind around 5 miles per hour. Wednesday, sunny. Highs 97 to 101. Southwest wind 5 to 10 miles per hour. Wednesday night, clear. Lows 75 to 82. Southwest wind 5 to 10 miles per hour. Thursday, mostly sunny, otherwise partly cloudy with a slight chance of afternoon showers and thunderstorms. Highs 96 to 100. South wind 5 to 10 miles per hour. Chance of rain 10%. Thursday night, partly cloudy. A slight chance of showers and thunderstorms in the evening, then a chance of showers and a slight chance of thunderstorms after midnight. Lows 74 to 80. Chance of rain 40%. Friday, partly cloudy. A chance of showers and a slight chance of thunderstorms in the morning, then a slight chance of afternoon showers and thunderstorms. Highs 95 to 101. Chance of rain 30%. Friday night, partly cloudy. A slight chance of showers and thunderstorms in the evening, then a chance of showers and a slight chance of thunderstorms after midnight. Lows 74 to 80. Chance of rain 30%. Saturday, partly cloudy. A chance of showers in the morning, then a slight chance of afternoon showers and thunderstorms. Highs 94 to 100. Chance of rain 30%. Saturday night, considerable cloudiness. A slight chance of showers and thunderstorms in the evening, then a chance of showers and a slight chance of thunderstorms after midnight. Lows 75 to 81. Chance of rain 30%. Sunday, partly sunny with a 20% chance of showers and thunderstorms. Highs 97 to 102. Sunday night, partly cloudy with a 20% chance of showers and thunderstorms. Lows 77 to 83. Labor Day, partly sunny with a 20% chance of showers and thunderstorms. Highs 99 to 104. Here is the synopsis for Southeast California, Southwest, and South Central Arizona. Dry and tranquil weather under mostly clear skies can be expected midweek before potentially another period of wet weather materializes by the end of the week into the weekend. Near to slightly below normal temperatures are expected throughout much of the week. 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The current time is 4:30 a.m. Mountain Standard Time. Here is the 4 a.m. Mountain Standard Time observation for Phoenix, on Tuesday, September 1st. At Sky Harbor, it was clear. Visibility 10 miles. Temperature was 80 degrees, dew point 66, relative humidity 62%. Wind was east, at 10 miles an hour. And the pressure was 29.92 inches, and steady.
other observations for South Central Arizona, including the Greater Phoenix area, it was clear, with a temperature of 81 at Luke Air Force Base, 76 at Deer Valley, 78 at Scottsdale Airport, and 79 at Falcon Field. Under clear skies, Mesa Gateway reported 76, Chandler reported 77, and Gila Bend reported 85. At Buckeye, it was cloudy, with a temperature of 79. Observations for northern Arizona, skies ranged from clear to partly cloudy. It was 48 at Flagstaff, 74 at Kingman, 46 at the Grand Canyon, and 60 at Prescott. Payson reported 59, Page reported 64, Winslow reported 57, and Shoal reported 54. At Window Rock, fog was reported, with a visibility of 1 mile. Observations for southern Arizona, it was 65 at Sierra Vista. It was clear, with a temperature of 72 at Tucson, and 61 at Nogales. At Yuma, it was partly cloudy, with a temperature of 86. Observations for Southern California, at Blythe, it was clear, with a temperature of 87. At Los Angeles Airport, it was partly cloudy, with a temperature of 66. At San Diego, it was mostly cloudy, with a temperature of 69. Regional observations, it was partly cloudy, with a temperature of 81 at Las Vegas, and 61 at Salt Lake City. At El Paso, it was mostly cloudy, with a temperature of 77. At Albuquerque, it was cloudy, with a temperature of 67. Once again, at 4 a.m. in Phoenix, under clear skies. The Sky Harbor temperature was 80 degrees. Here is the latest forecast. For the following area, in Arizona, Central Phoenix, issued at 4 a.m. Mountain Standard Time. Today, sunny and much warmer. Highs 97 to 100. Southeast wind around 5 miles per hour in the morning, becoming southwest 5 to 10 miles per hour in the afternoon. Tonight, clear. Lows 75 to 81. Southwest wind around 5 miles per hour. Wednesday, sunny. Highs 97 to 10, southwest wind 5 to 10 miles per hour. Wednesday night, clear. Lows 75 to 82. Southwest wind 5 to 10 miles per hour. Thursday, mostly sunny, otherwise partly cloudy with a slight chance of afternoon showers and thunderstorms. Highs 96 to 100. South wind 5 to 10 miles per hour. Chance of rain 10%. Thursday night, partly cloudy. A slight chance of showers and thunderstorms in the evening, then a chance of showers and a slight chance of thunderstorms after midnight. Lows 74 to 80. Chance of rain 40%. Friday, partly cloudy. A chance of showers and a slight chance of thunderstorms in the morning, then a slight chance of afternoon showers and thunderstorms. Highs 95 to 101. Chance of rain 30%. Friday night, partly cloudy. A slight chance of showers and thunderstorms in the evening, then a chance of showers and a slight chance of thunderstorms after midnight. Lows 74 to 80. Chance of rain 30%. Saturday, partly cloudy. A chance of showers in the morning, then a slight chance of afternoon showers and thunderstorms. Highs 94 to 100. Chance of rain 30%. Saturday night, considerable cloudiness. A slight chance of showers and thunderstorms in the evening, then a chance of showers and a slight chance of thunderstorms after midnight. Lows 75 to 81. Chance of rain 30%. Sunday, partly sunny with a 20% chance of showers and thunderstorms. Highs 97 to 102. Sunday night, partly cloudy with a 20% chance of showers and thunderstorms. Lows 77 to 83. Labor Day, partly sunny with a 20% chance of showers and thunderstorms. Highs 99 to 104. Here is the synopsis for Southeast California, Southwest, and South Central Arizona.
Dry and tranquil weather under mostly clear skies can be expected midweek before potentially another period of wet weather materializes by the end of the week into the weekend. Near to slightly below normal temperatures are expected throughout much of the week. 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The current time is 4:36 a.m. Mountain Standard Time. Here is the 4 a.m. Mountain Standard Time observation for Phoenix, on Tuesday, September 1st. At Sky Harbor, it was clear. Visibility 10 miles. Temperature was 80 degrees, dew point 66, relative humidity 62%. Wind was east, at 10 miles an hour. And the pressure was 29.92 inches, and steady. Other observations for South Central Arizona including the Greater Phoenix area, it was clear, with a temperature of 81 at Luke Air Force Base, 76 at Deer Valley, 78 at Scottsdale Airport, and 79 at Falcon Field. Under clear skies, Mesa Gateway reported 76, Chandler reported 77, and Gila Bend reported 85. At Buckeye, it was cloudy, with a temperature of 79. Observations for northern Arizona, skies ranged from clear to partly cloudy. It was 48 at Flagstaff, 74 at Kingman, 46 at the Grand Canyon, and 60 at Prescott. Payson reported 59, Page reported 64, Winslow reported 57, and Shoal reported 54. At Window Rock, fog was reported, with a visibility of 1 mile. Observations for southern Arizona, it was 65 at Sierra Vista. It was clear, with a temperature of 72 at Tucson, and 61 at Nogales. At Yuma, it was partly cloudy, with a temperature of 86. Observations for Southern California, at Blythe, it was clear, with a temperature of 87. At Los Angeles Airport, it was partly cloudy, with a temperature of 66. At San Diego, it was mostly cloudy, with a temperature of 69. Regional observations, it was partly cloudy, with a temperature of 81 at Las Vegas, and 61 at Salt Lake City. At El Paso, it was mostly cloudy, with a temperature of 77. At Albuquerque, it was cloudy, with a temperature of 67. Once again, at 4 a.m. in Phoenix, under clear skies. The Sky Harbor temperature was 80 degrees. Here is the latest forecast. For the following area, in Arizona, Central Phoenix, issued at 4 a.m. Mountain Standard Time. Today, sunny and much warmer. Highs 97 to 100. Southeast wind around 5 miles per hour in the morning, becoming southwest 5 to 10 miles per hour in the afternoon. Tonight, clear. Lows 75 to 81. Southwest wind around 5 miles per hour. Wednesday, sunny. Highs 97 to 101. Southwest wind 5 to 10 miles per hour. Wednesday night, clear. Lows 75 to 82. Southwest wind 5 to 10 miles per hour. Thursday, mostly sunny, otherwise partly cloudy with a slight chance of afternoon showers and thunderstorms. Highs 96 to 100. South wind 5 to 10 miles per hour. Chance of rain 10%. Thursday night, partly cloudy. A slight chance of showers and thunderstorms in the evening, then a chance of showers and a slight chance of thunderstorms after midnight. Lows 74 to 80. Chance of rain 40%. Friday, partly cloudy. A chance of showers and a slight chance of thunderstorms in the morning, then a slight chance of afternoon showers and thunderstorms. Highs 95 to 101. Chance of rain 30%. Friday night, partly cloudy. A slight chance of showers and thunderstorms in the evening, then a chance of showers and a slight chance of thunderstorms after midnight. Lows 74 to 80. Chance of rain 30%. Saturday, partly cloudy. A chance of showers in the morning,
then a slight chance of afternoon showers and thunderstorms. Highs 94 to 100. Chance of rain 30%. Saturday night, considerable cloudiness. A slight chance of showers and thunderstorms in the evening, then a chance of showers and a slight chance of thunderstorms after midnight. Lows 75 to 81. Chance of rain 30%. Sunday, partly sunny with a 20% chance of showers and thunderstorms. Highs 97 to 102. Sunday night, partly cloudy with a 20% chance of showers and thunderstorms. Lows 77 to 83. Labor Day, partly sunny with a 20% chance of showers and thunderstorms. Highs 99 to 104. Here is the synopsis for Southeast California, Southwest, and South Central Arizona. Dry and tranquil weather under mostly clear skies can be expected midweek before potentially another period of wet weather materializes by the end of the week into the weekend. Near to slightly below normal temperatures are expected throughout much of the week. 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The current time is 4:42 a.m. Mountain Standard Time. Here is the 4 a.m. Mountain Standard Time observation for Phoenix, on Tuesday, September 1st. At Sky Harbor, it was clear. Visibility 10 miles. Temperature was 80 degrees, dew point 66, relative humidity 62%. Wind was east, at 10 miles an hour. And the pressure was 29.92 inches, and steady. Other observations for South Central Arizona including the Greater Phoenix area, it was clear, with a temperature of 81 at Luke Air Force Base, 76 at Deer Valley, 78 at Scottsdale Airport, and 79 at Falcon Field. Under clear skies, Mesa Gateway reported 76, Chandler reported 77, and Gila Bend reported 85. At Buckeye, it was cloudy, with a temperature of 79. Observations for northern Arizona, skies ranged from clear to partly cloudy. It was 48 at Flagstaff, 74 at Kingman, 46 at the Grand Canyon, and 60 at Prescott. Payson reported 59, Page reported 64, Winslow reported 57, and Shoal reported 54. At Window Rock, fog was reported, with a visibility of 1 mile. Observations for southern Arizona, it was 65 at Sierra Vista. It was clear, with a temperature of 72 at Tucson, and 61 at Nogales. At Yuma, it was partly cloudy, with a temperature of 86. Observations for Southern California, at Blythe, it was clear, with a temperature of 87. At Los Angeles Airport, it was partly cloudy, with a temperature of 66. At San Diego, it was mostly cloudy, with a temperature of 69. Regional observations, it was partly cloudy, with a temperature of 81 at Las Vegas, and 61 at Salt Lake City. At El Paso, it was mostly cloudy, with a temperature of 77. At Albuquerque, it was cloudy, with a temperature of 67. Once again, at 4 a.m. in Phoenix, under clear skies. The Sky Harbor temperature was 80 degrees. Here is the latest forecast. For the following area, in Arizona, Central Phoenix, issued at 4 a.m. Mountain Standard Time. Today, sunny and much warmer. Highs 97 to 100. Southeast wind around 5 miles per hour in the morning, becoming southwest 5 to 10 miles per hour in the afternoon. Tonight, clear. Lows 75 to 81. Southwest wind around 5 miles per hour. Wednesday, sunny. Highs 97 to 101. Southwest wind 5 to 10 miles per hour. Wednesday night, clear. Lows 75 to 82. Southwest wind 5 to 10 miles per hour. Thursday, mostly sunny, otherwise partly cloudy with a slight chance of afternoon showers and thunderstorms. Highs 96 to 100. South wind 5 to 10 miles per hour.
chance of rain 10%. Thursday night, partly cloudy. A slight chance of showers and thunderstorms in the evening, then a chance of showers and a slight chance of thunderstorms after midnight. Lows 74 to 80. Chance of rain 40%. Friday, partly cloudy. A chance of showers and a slight chance of thunderstorms in the morning, then a slight chance of afternoon showers and thunderstorms. Highs 95 to 101. Chance of rain 30%. Friday night, partly cloudy. A slight chance of showers and thunderstorms in the evening, then a chance of showers and a slight chance of thunderstorms after midnight. Lows 74 to 80. Chance of rain 30%. Saturday, partly cloudy. A chance of showers in the morning, then a slight chance of afternoon showers and thunderstorms. Highs 94 to 100. Chance of rain 30%. Saturday night, considerable cloudiness. A slight chance of showers and thunderstorms in the evening, then a chance of showers and a slight chance of thunderstorms after midnight. Lows 75 to 81. Chance of rain 30%. Sunday, partly sunny with a 20% chance of showers and thunderstorms. Highs 97 to 102. Sunday night, partly cloudy with a 20% chance of showers and thunderstorms. Lows 77 to 83. Labor Day, partly sunny with a 20% chance of showers and thunderstorms. Highs 99 to 104. Here is the synopsis for Southeast California, Southwest, and South Central Arizona. Dry and tranquil weather under mostly clear skies can be expected midweek before potentially another period of wet weather materializes by the end of the week into the weekend. Near to slightly below normal temperatures are expected throughout much of the week. 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The current time is 4:48 a.m. Mountain Standard Time. Here is the 4 a.m. Mountain Standard Time observation for Phoenix, on Tuesday, September 1st. At Sky Harbor, it was clear. Visibility 10 miles. Temperature was 80 degrees, dew point 66, relative humidity 62%. Wind was east, at 10 miles an hour. And the pressure was 29.92 inches, and steady. Other observations for South Central Arizona including the Greater Phoenix area, it was clear, with a temperature of 81 at Luke Air Force Base, 76 at Deer Valley, 78 at Scottsdale Airport, and 79 at Falcon Field. Under clear skies, Mesa Gateway reported 76, Chandler reported 77, and Gila Bend reported 85. At Buckeye, it was cloudy, with a temperature of 79. Observations for northern Arizona, skies ranged from clear to partly cloudy. It was 48 at Flagstaff, 74 at Kingman, 46 at the Grand Canyon, and 60 at Prescott. Payson reported 59, Page reported 64, Winslow reported 57, and Shoal reported 54. At Windle Rock, fog was reported, with a visibility of 1 mile. Observations for southern Arizona, it was 65 at Sierra Vista. It was clear, with a temperature of 72 at Tucson, and 61 at Nogales. At Yuma, it was partly cloudy, with a temperature of 86. Observations for Southern California, at Blythe, it was clear, with a temperature of 87. At Los Angeles Airport, it was partly cloudy, with a temperature of 66. At San Diego, it was mostly cloudy, with a temperature of 69. Regional observations, it was partly cloudy, with a temperature of 81 at Las Vegas, and 61 at Salt Lake City. At El Paso, it was mostly cloudy, with a temperature of 77. At Albuquerque, it was cloudy, with a temperature of 67. Once again, at 4 a.m. in Phoenix, under clear skies. The Sky Harbor temperature was 80 degrees. Here is the latest forecast. For the following area, in Arizona, Central Phoenix,
issued at 4 a.m. Mountain Standard Time. Today, sunny and much warmer. Highs 97 to 100. Southeast wind around 5 miles per hour in the morning, becoming southwest 5 to 10 miles per hour in the afternoon. Tonight, clear. Lows 75 to 81. Southwest wind around 5 miles per hour. Wednesday, sunny. Highs 97 to 101. Southwest wind 5 to 10 miles per hour. Wednesday night, clear. Lows 75 to 82. Southwest wind 5 to 10 miles per hour. Thursday, mostly sunny, otherwise partly cloudy with a slight chance of afternoon showers and thunderstorms. Highs 96 to 100. South wind 5 to 10 miles per hour. Chance of rain 10%. Thursday night, partly cloudy. A slight chance of showers and thunderstorms in the evening, then a chance of showers and a slight chance of thunderstorms after midnight. Lows 74 to 80. Chance of rain 40%. Friday, partly cloudy. A chance of showers and a slight chance of thunderstorms in the morning, then a slight chance of afternoon showers and thunderstorms. Highs 95 to 101. Chance of rain 30%. Friday night, partly cloudy. A slight chance of showers and thunderstorms in the evening, then a chance of showers and a slight chance of thunderstorms after midnight. Lows 74 to 80. Chance of rain 30%. Saturday, partly cloudy. A chance of showers in the morning, then a slight chance of afternoon showers and thunderstorms. Highs 94 to 100. Chance of rain 30%. Saturday night, considerable cloudiness. A slight chance of showers and thunderstorms in the evening, then a chance of showers and a slight chance of thunderstorms after midnight. Lows 75 to 81. Chance of rain 30%. Sunday, partly sunny with a 20% chance of showers and thunderstorms. Highs 97 to 102. Sunday night, partly cloudy with a 20% chance of showers and thunderstorms. Lows 77 to 83. Labor Day, partly sunny with a 20% chance of showers and thunderstorms. Highs 99 to 104. Here is the synopsis for Southeast California, Southwest, and South Central Arizona. Dry and tranquil weather under mostly clear skies can be expected midweek before potentially another period of wet weather materializes by the end of the week into the weekend. Near to slightly below normal temperatures are expected throughout much of the week. 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The current time is 4:54 a.m. Mountain Standard Time. Here is the 4 a.m. Mountain Standard Time observation for Phoenix, on Tuesday, September 1st. At Sky Harbor, it was clear. Visibility 10 miles. Temperature was 80 degrees, dew point 66, relative humidity 62%. Wind was east, at 10 miles an hour. And the pressure was 29.92 inches, and steady. Other observations for South Central Arizona, including the Greater Phoenix area, it was clear, with a temperature of 81 at Luke Air Force Base, 76 at Deer Valley, 78 at Scottsdale Airport, and 79 at Falcon Field. Under clear skies, Mesa Gateway reported 76, Chandler reported 77, and Gila Bend reported 85. At Buckeye, it was cloudy, with a temperature of 79. Observations for northern Arizona, skies ranged from clear to partly cloudy. It was 48 at Flagstaff, 74 at Kingman, 46 at the Grand Canyon, and 60 at Prescott. Payson reported 59, Page reported 64, Winslow reported 57, and Sholo reported 54. At Window Rock, fog was reported, with a visibility of 1 mile. Observations for southern Arizona, it was 65 at Sierra Vista. It was clear, with a temperature of 72 at Tucson, and 61 at Nogales.
At Yuma, it was partly cloudy, with a temperature of 86. Observations for Southern California, at Blythe, it was clear, with a temperature of 87. At Los Angeles Airport, it was partly cloudy, with a temperature of 66. At San Diego, it was mostly cloudy, with a temperature of 69. Regional observations, it was partly cloudy, with a temperature of 81 at Las Vegas, and 61 at Salt Lake City. At El Paso, it was mostly cloudy, with a temperature of 77. At Albuquerque, it was cloudy, with a temperature of 67. Once again, at 4 a.m. in Phoenix, under clear skies. The Sky Harbor temperature was 80 degrees. Here is the latest forecast. For the following area, in Arizona, Central Phoenix, issued at 4 a.m. Mountain Standard Time. Today, sunny and much warmer. Highs 97 to 100. Southeast wind around 5 miles per hour in the morning, becoming southwest 5 to 10 miles per hour in the afternoon. Tonight, clear. Lows 75 to 81. Southwest wind around 5 miles per hour. Wednesday, sunny. Highs 97 to 101. Southwest wind 5 to 10 miles per hour. Wednesday night, clear. Lows 75 to 82. Southwest wind 5 to 10 miles per hour. Thursday, mostly sunny, otherwise partly cloudy with a slight chance of afternoon showers and thunderstorms. Highs 96 to 100. South wind 5 to 10 miles per hour. Chance of rain 10%. Thursday night, partly cloudy. A slight chance of showers and thunderstorms in the evening, then a chance of showers and a slight chance of thunderstorms after midnight. Lows 74 to 80. Chance of rain 40%. Friday, partly cloudy. A chance of showers and a slight chance of thunderstorms in the morning, then a slight chance of afternoon showers and thunderstorms. Highs 95 to 101. Chance of rain 30%. Friday night, partly cloudy. A slight chance of showers and thunderstorms in the evening, then a chance of showers and a slight chance of thunderstorms after midnight. Lows 74 to 80. Chance of rain 30%. Saturday, partly cloudy. A chance of showers in the morning, then a slight chance of afternoon showers and thunderstorms. Highs 94 to 100. Chance of rain 30%. Saturday night, considerable cloudiness. A slight chance of showers and thunderstorms in the evening, then a chance of showers and a slight chance of thunderstorms after midnight. Lows 75 to 81. Chance of rain 30%. Sunday, partly sunny with a 20% chance of showers and thunderstorms. Highs 97 to 102. Sunday night, partly cloudy with a 20% chance of showers and thunderstorms. Lows 77 to 83. Labor Day, partly sunny with a 20% chance of showers and thunderstorms. Highs 99 to 104. Here is the synopsis for Southeast California, Southwest, and South Central Arizona. Dry and tranquil weather under mostly clear skies can be expected midweek before potentially another period of wet weather materializes by the end of the week into the weekend. Near to slightly below normal temperatures are expected throughout much of the week. 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The current time is 4:59 a.m. Mountain Standard Time. Here is the latest forecast. For the following area, in Arizona, Central Phoenix, issued at 4 a.m. Mountain Standard Time. Today, sunny and much warmer. Highs 97 to 100. Southeast wind around 5 miles per hour in the morning, becoming southwest 5 to 10 miles per hour in the afternoon. Tonight, clear. Lows 75 to 81. Southwest wind around 5 miles per hour. Wednesday, sunny. Highs 97 to 101.
southwest wind 5 to 10 miles per hour. Wednesday night, clear. Lows 75 to 82. Southwest wind 5 to 10 miles per hour. Thursday, mostly sunny, otherwise partly cloudy with a slight chance of afternoon showers and thunderstorms. Highs 96 to 100. South wind 5 to 10 miles per hour. Chance of rain 10%. Thursday night, partly cloudy. A slight chance of showers and thunderstorms in the evening, then a chance of showers and a slight chance of thunderstorms after midnight. Lows 74 to 80. Chance of rain 40%. Friday, partly cloudy. A chance of showers and a slight chance of thunderstorms in the morning, then a slight chance of afternoon showers and thunderstorms. Highs 95 to 101. Chance of rain 30%. Friday night, partly cloudy. A slight chance of showers and thunderstorms in the evening, then a chance of showers and a slight chance of thunderstorms after midnight. Lows 74 to 80. Chance of rain 30%. Saturday, partly cloudy. A chance of showers in the morning, then a slight chance of afternoon showers and thunderstorms. Highs 94 to 100. Chance of rain 30%. Saturday night, considerable cloudiness. A slight chance of showers and thunderstorms in the evening, then a chance of showers and a slight chance of thunderstorms after midnight. Lows 75 to 81. Chance of rain 30%. Sunday, partly sunny with a 20% chance of showers and thunderstorms. Highs 97 to 102. Sunday night, partly cloudy with a 20% chance of showers and thunderstorms. Lows 77 to 83. Labor Day, partly sunny with a 20% chance of showers and thunderstorms. Highs 99 to 104. Here is the synopsis for Southeast California, Southwest, and South Central Arizona. Dry and tranquil weather under mostly clear skies can be expected midweek before potentially another period of wet weather materializes by the end of the week into the weekend. Near to slightly below normal temperatures are expected throughout much of the week. 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The current time is 5:03 a.m. Mountain Standard Time. Here is the latest forecast. For the following area, in Arizona, Central Phoenix, issued at 4 a.m. Mountain Standard Time. Today, sunny and much warmer. Highs 97 to 100. Southeast wind around 5 miles per hour in the morning, becoming southwest 5 to 10 miles per hour in the afternoon. Tonight, clear. Lows 75 to 81. Southwest wind around 5 miles per hour. Wednesday, sunny. Highs 97 to 101. Southwest wind 5 to 10 miles per hour. Wednesday night, clear. Lows 75 to 82. Southwest wind 5 to 10 miles per hour. Thursday, mostly sunny, otherwise partly cloudy with a slight chance of afternoon showers and thunderstorms. Highs 96 to 100. South wind 5 to 10 miles per hour. Chance of rain 10%. Thursday night, partly cloudy. A slight chance of showers and thunderstorms in the evening, then a chance of showers and a slight chance of thunderstorms after midnight. Lows 74 to 80. Chance of rain 40%. Friday, partly cloudy. A chance of showers and a slight chance of thunderstorms in the morning, then a slight chance of afternoon showers and thunderstorms. Highs 95 to 101. Chance of rain 30%. Friday night, partly cloudy. A slight chance of showers and thunderstorms in the evening, then a chance of showers and a slight chance of thunderstorms after midnight. Lows 74 to 80. Chance of rain 30%. Saturday, partly cloudy. A chance of showers in the morning, then a slight chance of afternoon showers and thunderstorms.
Highs 94 to 100. Chance of rain 30%. Saturday night, considerable cloudiness. A slight chance of showers and thunderstorms in the evening, then a chance of showers and a slight chance of thunderstorms after midnight. Lows 75 to 81. Chance of rain 30%. Sunday, partly sunny with a 20% chance of showers and thunderstorms. Highs 97 to 102. Sunday night, partly cloudy with a 20% chance of showers and thunderstorms. Lows 77 to 83. Labor Day, partly sunny with a 20% chance of showers and thunderstorms. Highs 99 to 104. Here is the synopsis for Southeast California, Southwest, and South Central Arizona. Dry and tranquil weather under mostly clear skies can be expected midweek before potentially another period of wet weather materializes by the end of the week into the weekend. Near to slightly below normal temperatures are expected throughout much of the week. 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The current time is 5:07 a.m. Mountain Standard Time. Here is the latest forecast. For the following area, in Arizona, Central Phoenix, issued at 4 a.m. Mountain Standard Time. Today, sunny and much warmer. Highs 97 to 100. Southeast wind around 5 miles per hour in the morning, becoming southwest 5 to 10 miles per hour in the afternoon. Tonight, clear. Lows 75 to 81. Southwest wind around 5 miles per hour. Wednesday, sunny. Highs 97 to 101. Southwest wind 5 to 10 miles per hour. Wednesday night, clear. Lows 75 to 82. Southwest wind 5 to 10 miles per hour. Thursday, mostly sunny, otherwise partly cloudy with a slight chance of afternoon showers and thunderstorms. Highs 96 to 100. South wind 5 to 10 miles per hour. Chance of rain 10%. Thursday night, partly cloudy. A slight chance of showers and thunderstorms in the evening, then a chance of showers and a slight chance of thunderstorms after midnight. Lows 74 to 80. Chance of rain 40%. Friday, partly cloudy. A chance of showers and a slight chance of thunderstorms in the morning, then a slight chance of afternoon showers and thunderstorms. Highs 95 to 101. Chance of rain 30%. Friday night, partly cloudy. A slight chance of showers and thunderstorms in the evening, then a chance of showers and a slight chance of thunderstorms after midnight. Lows 74 to 80. Chance of rain 30%. Saturday, partly cloudy. A chance of showers in the morning, then a slight chance of afternoon showers and thunderstorms. Highs 94 to 100. Chance of rain 30%. Saturday night, considerable cloudiness. A slight chance of showers and thunderstorms in the evening, then a chance of showers and a slight chance of thunderstorms after midnight. Lows 75 to 81. Chance of rain 30%. Sunday, partly sunny with a 20% chance of showers and thunderstorms. Highs 97 to 102. Sunday night, partly cloudy with a 20% chance of showers and thunderstorms. Lows 77 to 83. Labor Day, partly sunny with a 20% chance of showers and thunderstorms. Highs 99 to 104. Here is the synopsis for Southeast California, Southwest, and South Central Arizona. Dry and tranquil weather under mostly clear skies can be expected midweek before potentially another period of wet weather materializes by the end of the week into the weekend. Near to slightly below normal temperatures are expected throughout much of the week. 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The current time is 5:10 a.m. Mountain Standard Time.
Here is the 5 a.m. Mountain Standard Time observation for Phoenix on Tuesday, September 1st. At Sky Harbor, it was clear. Visibility 10 miles. Temperature was 80 degrees, dew point 66, relative humidity 62%. Wind was east, at 5 miles an hour. And the pressure was 29.92 inches, and steady. Other observations for South Central Arizona, including the greater Phoenix area, it was clear, with a temperature of 81 at Luke Air Force Base, 77 at Deer Valley, 78 at Scottsdale Airport, and 78 at Falcon Field. Under clear skies, Mesa Gateway reported 73, Chandler reported 76, and Gila Bend reported 82. At Buckeye, it was cloudy, with a temperature of 82. Observations for northern Arizona, skies ranged from clear to partly cloudy. It was 47 at Flagstaff, 72 at Kingman, 46 at the Grand Canyon, and 59 at Prescott. Payson reported 57, Page reported 62, Winslow reported 56, and Shoal reported 52. At Window Rock, fog was reported, with a visibility of 1 mile. Observations for southern Arizona, it was clear. It was 72 at Tucson, 86 at Yuma, 60 at Nogales, and 64 at Sierra Vista. Observations for Southern California, at Blythe, it was clear, with a temperature of 86. At Los Angeles Airport, it was partly cloudy, with a temperature of 66. At San Diego, it was mostly cloudy, with a temperature of 69. Regional observations, it was clear, with a temperature of 80 at Las Vegas, and 62 at Salt Lake City. At El Paso, it was mostly cloudy, with a temperature of 73. At Albuquerque, it was cloudy, with a temperature of 66. Once again, at 5 a.m. in Phoenix, under clear skies. The Sky Harbor temperature was 80 degrees. Here is the latest forecast. For the following area, in Arizona, Central Phoenix, issued at 4 a.m. Mountain Standard Time. Today, sunny and much warmer. Highs 97 to 100. Southeast wind around 5 miles per hour in the morning, becoming southwest 5 to 10 miles per hour in the afternoon. Tonight, clear. Lows 75 to 81. Southwest wind around 5 miles per hour. Wednesday, sunny. Highs 97 to 101. Southwest wind 5 to 10 miles per hour. Wednesday night, clear. Lows 75 to 82. Southwest wind 5 to 10 miles per hour. Thursday, mostly sunny, otherwise partly cloudy with a slight chance of afternoon showers and thunderstorms. Highs 96 to 100. South wind 5 to 10 miles per hour. Chance of rain 10%. Thursday night, partly cloudy. A slight chance of showers and thunderstorms in the evening, then a chance of showers and a slight chance of thunderstorms after midnight. Lows 74 to 80. Chance of rain 40%. Friday, partly cloudy. A chance of showers and a slight chance of thunderstorms in the morning, then a slight chance of afternoon showers and thunderstorms. Highs 95 to 101. Chance of rain 30%. Friday night, partly cloudy. A slight chance of showers and thunderstorms in the evening, then a chance of showers and a slight chance of thunderstorms after midnight. Lows 74 to 80. Chance of rain 30%. Saturday, partly cloudy. A chance of showers in the morning, then a slight chance of afternoon showers and thunderstorms. Highs 94 to 100. Chance of rain 30%. Saturday night, considerable cloudiness. A slight chance of showers and thunderstorms in the evening, then a chance of showers and a slight chance of thunderstorms after midnight. Lows 75 to 81. Chance of rain 30%. Sunday, partly sunny with a 20% chance of showers and thunderstorms. Highs 97 to 102. Sunday night,
partly cloudy with a 20% chance of showers and thunderstorms. Lows 77 to 83. Labor Day, partly sunny with a 20% chance of showers and thunderstorms. Highs 99 to 104. Here is the synopsis for Southeast California, Southwest, and South Central Arizona. Dry and tranquil weather under mostly clear skies can be expected midweek before potentially another period of wet weather materializes by the end of the week into the weekend. Near to slightly below normal temperatures are expected throughout much of the week. 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The current time is 5:16 a.m. Mountain Standard Time. Here is the 5 a.m. Mountain Standard Time observation for Phoenix on Tuesday, September 1st. At Sky Harbor, it was clear. Visibility 10 miles. Temperature was 80 degrees, dew point 66, relative humidity 62%. Wind was east, at 5 miles an hour. And the pressure was 29.92 inches, and steady. Other observations for South Central Arizona including the Greater Phoenix area, it was clear, with a temperature of 81 at Luke Air Force Base, 77 at Deer Valley, 78 at Scottsdale Airport, and 78 at Falcon Field. Under clear skies, Mesa Gateway reported 73, Chandler reported 76, and Gila Bend reported 82. At Buckeye, it was cloudy, with a temperature of 82. Observations for northern Arizona, skies ranged from clear to partly cloudy. It was 47 at Flagstaff, 72 at Kingman, 46 at the Grand Canyon, and 59 at Prescott. Payson reported 57, Page reported 62, Winslow reported 56, and Shoal reported 52. At Window Rock, fog was reported, with a visibility of 1 mile. Observations for southern Arizona, it was clear. It was 72 at Tucson, 86 at Yuma, 60 at Nogales, and 64 at Sierra Vista. Observations for Southern California, at Blythe, it was clear, with a temperature of 86. At Los Angeles Airport, it was partly cloudy, with a temperature of 66. At San Diego, it was mostly cloudy, with a temperature of 69. Regional observations, it was clear, with a temperature of 80 at Las Vegas, and 62 at Salt Lake City. At El Paso, it was mostly cloudy, with a temperature of 73. At Albuquerque, it was cloudy, with a temperature of 66. Once again, at 5 a.m. in Phoenix, under clear skies. The Sky Harbor temperature was 80 degrees. Here is the latest forecast. For the following area, in Arizona, Central Phoenix, issued at 4 a.m. Mountain Standard Time. Today, sunny and much warmer. Highs 97 to 100. Southeast wind around 5 miles per hour in the morning becoming southwest 5 to 10 miles per hour in the afternoon. Tonight, clear. Lows 75 to 81. Southwest wind around 5 miles per hour. Wednesday, sunny. Highs 97 to 101. Southwest wind 5 to 10 miles per hour. Wednesday night, clear. Lows 75 to 82. Southwest wind 5 to 10 miles per hour. Thursday, mostly sunny, otherwise partly cloudy with a slight chance of afternoon showers and thunderstorms. Highs 96 to 100. South wind 5 to 10 miles per hour. Chance of rain 10%. Thursday night, partly cloudy. A slight chance of showers and thunderstorms in the evening, then a chance of showers and a slight chance of thunderstorms after midnight. Lows 74 to 80. Chance of rain 40%. Friday, partly cloudy. A chance of showers and a slight chance of thunderstorms in the morning, then a slight chance of afternoon showers and thunderstorms. Highs 95 to 101. Chance of rain 30%. Friday night, partly cloudy.
a slight chance of showers and thunderstorms in the evening, then a chance of showers and a slight chance of thunderstorms after midnight. Lows 74 to 80. Chance of rain 30%. Saturday, partly cloudy. A chance of showers in the morning, then a slight chance of afternoon showers and thunderstorms. Highs 94 to 100. Chance of rain 30%.

in south central Arizona. Dry and tranquil weather under mostly clear skies can be expected midweek before potentially another period of wet weather materializes by the end of the week into the weekend. Near to slightly below normal temperatures are expected throughout much of the week. 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The current time is 5:22 a.m. Mountain Standard Time. Here is the 5 a.m. Mountain Standard Time observation for Phoenix, on Tuesday, September 1st. At Sky Harbor, it was clear. Visibility 10 miles. Temperature was 80 degrees, dew point 66, relative humidity 62%. Wind was east, at 5 miles an hour. And the pressure was 29.92 inches, and steady. Other observations for South Central Arizona including the Greater Phoenix area, it was clear, with a temperature of 81 at Luke Air Force Base, 77 at Deer Valley, 78 at Scottsdale Airport, and 78 at Falcon Field. Under clear skies, Mesa Gateway reported 73, Chandler reported 76, and Gila Bend reported 82. At Buckeye, it was cloudy, with a temperature of 82. Observations for northern Arizona, skies ranged from clear to partly cloudy. It was 47 at Flagstaff, 72 at Kingman, 46 at the Grand Canyon, and 59 at Prescott. Payson reported 57, Page reported 62, Winslow reported 56, and Shoal reported 52. At Window Rock, fog was reported, with a visibility of 1 mile. Observations for southern Arizona, it was clear. It was 72 at Tucson, 86 at Yuma, 60 at Nogales, and 64 at Sierra Vista. Observations for Southern California, at Blythe, it was clear, with a temperature of 86. At Los Angeles Airport, it was partly cloudy, with a temperature of 66. At San Diego, it was mostly cloudy, with a temperature of 69. Regional observations, it was clear, with a temperature of 80 at Las Vegas, and 62 at Salt Lake City. At El Paso, it was mostly cloudy, with a temperature of 73. At Albuquerque, it was cloudy, with a temperature of 66. Once again, at 5 a.m. in Phoenix, under clear skies. The Sky Harbor temperature was 80 degrees. Here is the latest forecast. For the following area, in Arizona, Central Phoenix, issued at 4 a.m. Mountain Standard Time. Today, sunny and much warmer. Highs 97 to 100. Southeast wind around 5 miles per hour in the morning, becoming southwest 5 to 10 miles per hour in the afternoon. Tonight, clear. Lows 75 to 81. Southwest wind around 5 miles per hour. Wednesday, sunny. Highs 97 to 101. Southwest wind 5 to 10 miles per hour. Wednesday night, clear. Lows 75 to 82. Southwest wind 5 to 10 miles per hour. Thursday, mostly sunny, otherwise partly cloudy with a slight chance of afternoon showers and thunderstorms. Highs 96 to 100. South wind 5 to 10 miles per hour. Chance of rain 10%. Thursday night, partly cloudy. A slight chance of showers and thunderstorms in the evening, then a chance of showers and a slight chance of thunderstorms after midnight. Lows 74 to 80. Chance of rain 40%. Friday, partly cloudy. A chance of showers and a slight chance of thunderstorms in the morning, then a slight chance of afternoon showers and thunderstorms. Highs 95 to 101. Chance of rain 30%. Friday night, partly cloudy. A slight chance of showers and thunderstorms in the evening, then a chance of showers and a slight chance of thunderstorms after midnight. Lows 74 to 80. Chance of rain 30%. Saturday, partly cloudy. A chance of showers in the morning, then a slight chance of afternoon showers and thunderstorms. Highs 90.

chance of rain 30%. Saturday night, considerable cloudiness. A slight chance of showers and thunderstorms in the evening, then a chance of showers and a slight chance of thunderstorms after midnight. Lows 75 to 81. Chance of rain 30%. Sunday, partly sunny with a 20% chance of showers and thunderstorms. Highs 97 to 102. Sunday night, partly cloudy with a 20% chance of showers and thunderstorms. Lows 77 to 83. Labor Day, partly sunny with a 20% chance of showers and thunderstorms. Highs 99 to 104. Here is the synopsis for Southeast California, Southwest, and South Central Arizona. Dry and tranquil weather under mostly clear skies can be expected midweek before potentially another period of wet weather materializes by the end of the week into the weekend. Near to slightly below normal temperatures are expected throughout much of the week. 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The current time is 5:28 a.m. Mountain Standard Time. Here is the 5 a.m. Mountain Standard Time observation for Phoenix, on Tuesday, September 1st. At Sky Harbor, it was clear. Visibility 10 miles. Temperature was 80 degrees, dew point 66, relative humidity 62%. Wind was east, at 5 miles an hour. And the pressure was 29.92 inches, and steady. Other observations for South Central Arizona including the Greater Phoenix area, it was clear, with a temperature of 81 at Luke Air Force Base, 77 at Deer Valley, 78 at Scottsdale Airport, and 78 at Falcon Field. Under clear skies, Mesa Gateway reported 73, Chandler reported 76, and Gila Bend reported 82. At Buckeye, it was cloudy, with a temperature of 82. Observations for northern Arizona, skies ranged from clear to partly cloudy. It was 47 at Flagstaff, 72 at Kingman, 46 at the Grand Canyon, and 59 at Prescott. Payson reported 57, Page reported 62, Winslow reported 56, and Sholo reported 52. At Window Rock, fog was reported, with a visibility of 1 mile. Observations for southern Arizona, it was clear. It was 72 at Tucson, 86 at Yuma, 60 at Nogales, and 64 at Sierra Vista. Observations for Southern California, at Blythe, it was clear, with a temperature of 86. At Los Angeles Airport, it was partly cloudy, with a temperature of 66. At San Diego, it was mostly cloudy, with a temperature of 69. Regional observations, it was clear, with a temperature of 80 at Las Vegas, and 62 at Salt Lake City. At El Paso, it was mostly cloudy, with a temperature of 73. At Albuquerque, it was cloudy, with a temperature of 66. Once again, at 5 a.m. in Phoenix, under clear skies. The Sky Harbor temperature was 80 degrees. Here is the latest forecast. For the following area, in Arizona, Central Phoenix, issued at 4 a.m. Mountain Standard Time. Today, sunny and much warmer. Highs 97 to 100. Southeast wind around 5 miles per hour in the morning, becoming southwest 5 to 10 miles per hour in the afternoon. Tonight, clear. Lows 75 to 81. Southwest wind around 5 miles per hour. Wednesday, sunny. Highs 97 to 101. Southwest wind 5 to 10 miles per hour. Wednesday night, clear. Lows 75 to 82. Southwest wind 5 to 10 miles per hour. Thursday, mostly sunny, otherwise partly cloudy with a slight chance of afternoon showers and thunderstorms. Highs 96 to 100. South wind 5 to 10 miles per hour. Chance of rain 10%. Thursday night, partly cloudy.
a slight chance of showers and thunderstorms in the evening, then a chance of showers and a slight chance of thunderstorms after midnight. Lows 74 to 80. Chance of rain 40%. Friday, partly cloudy. A chance of showers and a slight chance of thunderstorms in the morning, then a slight chance of afternoon showers and thunderstorms. Highs 95 to 101. Chance of rain 30%. Friday night, partly cloudy. A slight chance of showers and thunderstorms in the evening, then a chance of showers and a slight chance of thunderstorms after midnight. Lows 74 to 80. Chance of rain 30%. Saturday, partly cloudy. A chance of showers in the morning, then a slight chance of afternoon showers and thunderstorms. Highs 94 to 100. Chance of rain 30%. Saturday night, considerable cloudiness. A slight chance of showers and thunderstorms in the evening, then a chance of showers and a slight chance of thunderstorms after midnight. Lows 75 to 81. Chance of rain 30%. Sunday, partly sunny with a 20% chance of showers and thunderstorms. Highs 97 to 102. Sunday night, partly cloudy with a 20% chance of showers and thunderstorms. Lows 77 to 83. Labor Day, partly sunny with a 20% chance of showers and thunderstorms. Highs 99 to 104. Here is the synopsis for Southeast California, Southwest, and South Central Arizona. Dry and tranquil weather under mostly clear skies can be expected midweek before potentially another period of wet weather materializes by the end of the week into the weekend. Near to slightly below normal temperatures are expected throughout much of the week. 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The current time is 5:34 a.m. Mountain Standard Time. Here is the 5 a.m. Mountain Standard Time observation for Phoenix, on Tuesday, September 1st. At Sky Harbor, it was clear. Visibility 10 miles. Temperature was 80 degrees, dew point 66, relative humidity 62%. Wind was east, at 5 miles an hour. And the pressure was 29.92 inches, and steady. Other observations for South Central Arizona including the Greater Phoenix area, it was clear, with a temperature of 81 at Luke Air Force Base, 77 at Deer Valley, 78 at Scottsdale Airport, and 78 at Falcon Field. Under clear skies, Mesa Gateway reported 73, Chandler reported 76, and Gila Bend reported 82. At Buckeye, it was cloudy, with a temperature of 82. Observations for northern Arizona, skies ranged from clear to partly cloudy. It was 47 at Flagstaff, 72 at Kingman, 46 at the Grand Canyon, and 59 at Prescott. Payson reported 57, Page reported 62, Winslow reported 56, and Sholo reported 52. At Window Rock, fog was reported, with a visibility of 1 mile. Observations for southern Arizona, it was clear. It was 72 at Tucson, 86 at Yuma, 60 at Nogales, and 64 at Sierra Vista. Observations for Southern California, at Blythe, it was clear, with a temperature of 86. At Los Angeles Airport, it was partly cloudy, with a temperature of 66. At San Diego, it was mostly cloudy, with a temperature of 69. Regional observations, it was clear, with a temperature of 80 at Las Vegas, and 62 at Salt Lake City. At El Paso, it was mostly cloudy, with a temperature of 73. At Albuquerque, it was cloudy, with a temperature of 66. Once again, at 5 a.m. in Phoenix, under clear skies. The Sky Harbor temperature was 80 degrees. Here is the latest forecast. For the following area, in Arizona, Central Phoenix, issued at 4 a.m. Mountain Standard Time. Today, sunny and much warmer. Highs 97 to 100.
southeast wind around 5 miles per hour in the morning, becoming southwest 5 to 10 miles per hour in the afternoon. Tonight, clear. Lows 75 to 81. Southwest wind around 5 miles per hour. Wednesday, sunny. Highs 97 to 101. Southwest wind 5 to 10 miles per hour. Wednesday night, clear. Lows 75 to 82. Southwest wind 5 to 10 miles per hour. Thursday, mostly sunny, otherwise partly cloudy with a slight chance of afternoon showers and thunderstorms. Highs 96 to 100. South wind 5 to 10 miles per hour. Chance of rain 10%. Thursday night, partly cloudy. A slight chance of showers and thunderstorms in the evening, then a chance of showers and a slight chance of thunderstorms after midnight. Lows 74 to 80. Chance of rain 40%. Friday, partly cloudy. A chance of showers and a slight chance of thunderstorms in the morning, then a slight chance of afternoon showers and thunderstorms. Highs 95 to 101. Chance of rain 30%. Friday night, partly cloudy. A slight chance of showers and thunderstorms in the evening, then a chance of showers and a slight chance of thunderstorms after midnight. Lows 74 to 80. Chance of rain 30%. Saturday, partly cloudy. A chance of showers in the morning, then a slight chance of afternoon showers and thunderstorms. Highs 94 to 100. Chance of rain 30%. Saturday night, considerable cloudiness. A slight chance of showers and thunderstorms in the evening, then a chance of showers and a slight chance of thunderstorms after midnight. Lows 75 to 81. Chance of rain 30%. Sunday, partly sunny with a 20% chance of showers and thunderstorms. Highs 97 to 102. Sunday night, partly cloudy with a 20% chance of showers and thunderstorms. Lows 77 to 83. Labor Day, partly sunny with a 20% chance of showers and thunderstorms. Highs 99 to 104. Here is the synopsis for Southeast California, Southwest, and South Central Arizona. Dry and tranquil weather under mostly clear skies can be expected midweek before potentially another period of wet weather materializes by the end of the week into the weekend. Near to slightly below normal temperatures are expected throughout much of the week. 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The current time is 5:39 a.m. Mountain Standard Time. Here is the 5 a.m. Mountain Standard Time observation for Phoenix, on Tuesday, September 1st. At Sky Harbor, it was clear. Visibility 10 miles. Temperature was 80 degrees, dew point 66, relative humidity 62%. Wind was east, at 5 miles an hour. And the pressure was 29.92 inches, and steady. Other observations for South Central Arizona including the Greater Phoenix area, it was clear, with a temperature of 81 at Luke Air Force Base, 77 at Deer Valley, 78 at Scottsdale Airport, and 78 at Falcon Field. Under clear skies, Mesa Gateway reported 73, Chandler reported 76, and Gila Bend reported 82. At Buckeye, it was cloudy, with a temperature of 82. Observations for northern Arizona, skies ranged from clear to partly cloudy. It was 47 at Flagstaff, 72 at Kingman, 46 at the Grand Canyon, and 59 at Prescott. Payson reported 57, Page reported 62, Winslow reported 56, and Shoal reported 52. At Window Rock, fog was reported, with a visibility of 1 mile. Observations for southern Arizona, it was clear. It was 72 at Tucson, 86 at Yuma, 60 at Nogales, and 64 at Sierra Vista. Observations for Southern California, at Blythe, it was clear, with a temperature of 86.
at Los Angeles Airport, it was partly cloudy, with a temperature of 66. At San Diego, it was mostly cloudy, with a temperature of 69. Regional observations, it was clear, with a temperature of 80 at Las Vegas, and 62 at Salt Lake City. At El Paso, it was mostly cloudy, with a temperature of 73. At Albuquerque, it was cloudy, with a temperature of 66. Once again, at 5 a.m. in Phoenix, under clear skies. The Sky Harbor temperature was 80 degrees. Here is the latest forecast. For the following area, in Arizona, central Phoenix, issued at 4 a.m. Mountain Standard Time. Today, sunny and much warmer. Highs 97 to 100. Southeast wind around 5 miles per hour in the morning, becoming southwest 5 to 10 miles per hour in the afternoon. Tonight, clear. Lows 75 to 81. Southwest wind around 5 miles per hour. Wednesday, sunny. Highs 97 to 101. Southwest wind 5 to 10 miles per hour. Wednesday night, clear. Lows 75 to 82. Southwest wind 5 to 10 miles per hour. Thursday, mostly sunny, otherwise partly cloudy with a slight chance of afternoon showers and thunderstorms. Highs 96 to 100. South wind 5 to 10 miles per hour. Chance of rain 10%. Thursday night, partly cloudy. A slight chance of showers and thunderstorms in the evening, then a chance of showers and a slight chance of thunderstorms after midnight. Lows 74 to 80. Chance of rain 40%. Friday, partly cloudy. A chance of showers and a slight chance of thunderstorms in the morning, then a slight chance of afternoon showers and thunderstorms. Highs 95 to 101. Chance of rain 30%. Friday night, partly cloudy. A slight chance of showers and thunderstorms in the evening, then a chance of showers and a slight chance of thunderstorms after midnight. Lows 74 to 80. Chance of rain 30%. Saturday, partly cloudy. A chance of showers in the morning, then a slight chance of afternoon showers and thunderstorms. Highs 94 to 100. Chance of rain 30%. Saturday night, considerable cloudiness. A slight chance of showers and thunderstorms in the evening, then a chance of showers and a slight chance of thunderstorms after midnight. Lows 75 to 81. Chance of rain 30%. Sunday, partly sunny with a 20% chance of showers and thunderstorms. Highs 97 to 102. Sunday night, partly cloudy with a 20% chance of showers and thunderstorms. Lows 77 to 83. Labor Day, partly sunny with a 20% chance of showers and thunderstorms. Highs 99 to 104. Here is the synopsis for Southeast California, Southwest, and South Central Arizona. Dry and tranquil weather under mostly clear skies can be expected midweek before potentially another period of wet weather materializes by the end of the week into the weekend. Near to slightly below normal temperatures are expected throughout much of the week. 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The current time is 5:45 a.m. Mountain Standard Time. Here is the 5 a.m. Mountain Standard Time observation for Phoenix, on Tuesday, September 1st. At Sky Harbor, it was clear. Visibility 10 miles. Temperature was 80 degrees, dew point 66, relative humidity 62%. Wind was east, at 5 miles an hour. And the pressure was 29.92 inches, and steady. Other observations for South Central Arizona, including the Greater Phoenix area, it was clear, with a temperature of 81 at Luke Air Force Base, 77 at Deer Valley, 78 at Scottsdale Airport, and 78 at Falcon Field. Under clear skies, Mesa Gateway reported 73, Chandler reported 76,
Any Lebend reported 82. Ed Buckeye, it was cloudy, with a temperature of 82. Observations for northern Arizona, skies ranged from clear to partly cloudy. It was 47 at Flagstaff, 72 at Kingman, 46 at the Grand Canyon, and 59 at Prescott. Payson reported 57, Page reported 62, Winslow reported 56, and Sholem reported 52. At Window Rock, fog was reported, with a visibility of 1 mile. Observations for southern Arizona, it was clear. It was 72 at Tucson, 86 at Yuma, 60 at Nogales, and 64 at Sierra Vista. Observations for Southern California, at Blythe, it was clear, with a temperature of 86. At Los Angeles Airport, it was partly cloudy, with a temperature of 66. At San Diego, it was mostly cloudy, with a temperature of 69. Regional observations, it was clear, with a temperature of 80 at Las Vegas, and 62 at Salt Lake City. At El Paso, it was mostly cloudy, with a temperature of 73. At Albuquerque, it was cloudy, with a temperature of 66. Once again, at 5 a.m. in Phoenix, under clear skies. The Sky Harbor temperature was 80 degrees. Here is the latest forecast. For the following area, in Arizona, Central Phoenix, issued at 4 a.m. Mountain Standard Time. Today, sunny and much warmer. Highs 97 to 100. Southeast wind around 5 miles per hour in the morning, becoming southwest 5 to 10 miles per hour in the afternoon. Tonight, clear. Lows 75 to 81. Southwest wind around 5 miles per hour. Wednesday, sunny. Highs 97 to 101. Southwest wind 5 to 10 miles per hour. Wednesday night, clear. Lows 75 to 82. Southwest wind 5 to 10 miles per hour. Thursday, mostly sunny, otherwise partly cloudy with a slight chance of afternoon showers and thunderstorms. Highs 96 to 100. South wind 5 to 10 miles per hour. Chance of rain 10%. Thursday night, partly cloudy. A slight chance of showers and thunderstorms in the evening, then a chance of showers and a slight chance of thunderstorms after midnight. Lows 74 to 80. Chance of rain 40%. Friday, partly cloudy. A chance of showers and a slight chance of thunderstorms in the morning, then a slight chance of afternoon showers and thunderstorms. Highs 95 to 101. Chance of rain 30%. Friday night, partly cloudy. A slight chance of showers and thunderstorms in the evening, then a chance of showers and a slight chance of thunderstorms after midnight. Lows 74 to 80. Chance of rain 30%. Saturday, partly cloudy. A chance of showers in the morning, then a slight chance of afternoon showers and thunderstorms. Highs 94 to 100. Chance of rain 30%. Saturday night, considerable cloudiness. A slight chance of showers and thunderstorms in the evening, then a chance of showers and a slight chance of thunderstorms after midnight. Lows 75 to 81. Chance of rain 30%. Sunday, partly sunny with a 20% chance of showers and thunderstorms. Highs 97 to 102. Sunday night, partly cloudy with a 20% chance of showers and thunderstorms. Lows 77 to 83. Labor Day, partly sunny with a 20% chance of showers and thunderstorms. Highs 99 to 104. Here is the synopsis for Southeast California, Southwest, and South Central Arizona. Dry and tranquil weather under mostly clear skies can be expected midweek before potentially another period of wet weather materializes by the end of the week into the weekend. Near to slightly below normal temperatures are expected throughout much of the week. 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
The current time is 5:51 a.m. Mountain Standard Time. Here is the 5 a.m. Mountain Standard Time observation for Phoenix on Tuesday, September 1st. At Sky Harbor, it was clear. Visibility 10 miles. Temperature was 80 degrees, dew point 66, relative humidity 62%. Wind was east, at 5 miles an hour. And the pressure was 29.92 inches, and steady. Other observations for south-central Arizona including the greater Phoenix area, it was clear, with a temperature of 81 at Luke Air Force Base, 77 at Deer Valley, 78 at Scottsdale Airport, and 78 at Falcon Field. Under clear skies, Mesa Gateway reported 73, Chandler reported 76, and Gila Bend reported 82. At Buckeye, it was cloudy, with a temperature of 82. Observations for northern Arizona, skies ranged from clear to partly cloudy. It was 47 at Flagstaff, 72 at Kingman, 46 at the Grand Canyon, and 59 at Prescott. Payson reported 57, Page reported 62, Winslow reported 56, and Shoal reported 52. At Window Rock, fog was reported, with a visibility of 1 mile. Observations for southern Arizona, it was clear. It was 72 at Tucson, 86 at Yuma, 60 at Nogales, and 64 at Sierra Vista. Observations for Southern California, at Blythe, it was clear, with a temperature of 86. At Los Angeles Airport, it was partly cloudy, with a temperature of 66. At San Diego, it was mostly cloudy, with a temperature of 69. Regional observations, it was clear, with a temperature of 80 at Las Vegas, and 62 at Salt Lake City. At El Paso, it was mostly cloudy, with a temperature of 73. At Albuquerque, it was cloudy, with a temperature of 66. Once again, at 5 a.m. in Phoenix, under clear skies. The Sky Harbor temperature was 80 degrees. Here is the latest forecast. For the following area, in Arizona, Central Phoenix, issued at 4 a.m. Mountain Standard Time. Today, sunny and much warmer. Highs 97 to 100. Southeast wind around 5 miles per hour in the morning, becoming southwest 5 to 10 miles per hour in the afternoon. Tonight, clear. Lows 75 to 81. Southwest wind around 5 miles per hour. Wednesday, sunny. Highs 97 to 101. Southwest wind 5 to 10 miles per hour. Wednesday night, clear. Lows 75 to 82. Southwest wind 5 to 10 miles per hour. Thursday, mostly sunny, otherwise partly cloudy with a slight chance of afternoon showers and thunderstorms. Highs 96 to 100. South wind 5 to 10 miles per hour. Chance of rain 10%. Thursday night, partly cloudy. A slight chance of showers and thunderstorms in the evening, then a chance of showers and a slight chance of thunderstorms after midnight. Lows 74 to 80. Chance of rain 40%. Friday, partly cloudy. A chance of showers and a slight chance of thunderstorms in the morning, then a slight chance of afternoon showers and thunderstorms. Highs 95 to 101. Chance of rain 30%. Friday night, partly cloudy. A slight chance of showers and thunderstorms in the evening, then a chance of showers and a slight chance of thunderstorms after midnight. Lows 74 to 80. Chance of rain 30%. Saturday, partly cloudy. A chance of showers in the morning, then a slight chance of afternoon showers and thunderstorms. Highs 94 to 100. Chance of rain 30%. Saturday night, considerable cloudiness. A slight chance of showers and thunderstorms in the evening, then a chance of showers and a slight chance of thunderstorms after midnight. Lows 75 to 81. Chance of rain 30%. Sunday, partly sunny with a 20% chance of showers and thunderstorms.
highs 97 to 102. Sunday night, partly cloudy with a 20% chance of showers and thunderstorms. Lows 77 to 83. Labor Day, partly sunny with a 20% chance of showers and thunderstorms. Highs 99 to 104. Here is the synopsis for Southeast California, Southwest, and South Central Arizona. Dry and tranquil weather under mostly clear skies can be expected midweek before potentially another period of wet weather materializes by the end of the week into the weekend. Near to slightly below normal temperatures are expected throughout much of the week. 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The current time is 5:57 a.m. Mountain Standard Time. Here is the 5 a.m. Mountain Standard Time observation for Phoenix, on Tuesday, September 1st. At Sky Harbor, it was clear. Visibility 10 miles. Temperature was 80 degrees, dew point 66, relative humidity 62%. Wind was east, at 5 miles an hour. And the pressure was 29.92 inches, and steady. Other observations for South Central Arizona including the Greater Phoenix area, it was clear, with a temperature of 81 at Luke Air Force Base, 77 at Deer Valley, 78 at Scottsdale Airport, and 78 at Falcon Field. Under clear skies, Mesa Gateway reported 73, Chandler reported 76, and Gila Bend reported 82. At Buckeye, it was cloudy, with a temperature of 82. Observations for northern Arizona, skies ranged from clear to partly cloudy. It was 47 at Flagstaff, 72 at Kingman, 46 at the Grand Canyon, and 59 at Prescott. Payson reported 57, Page reported 62, Winslow reported 56, and Sholo reported 52. At Window Rock, fog was reported, with a visibility of 1 mile. Observations for southern Arizona, it was clear. It was 72 at Tucson, 86 at Yuma, 60 at Nogales, and 64 at Sierra Vista. Observations for Southern California, at Blythe, it was clear, with a temperature of 86. At Los Angeles Airport, it was partly cloudy, with a temperature of 66. At San Diego, it was mostly cloudy, with a temperature of 69. Regional observations, it was clear, with a temperature of 80 at Las Vegas, and 62 at Salt Lake City. At El Paso, it was mostly cloudy, with a temperature of 73. At Albuquerque, it was cloudy, with a temperature of 66. Once again, at 5 a.m. in Phoenix, under clear skies. The Sky Harbor temperature was 80 degrees. Here is the latest forecast. For the following area, in Arizona, Central Phoenix, issued at 4 a.m. Mountain Standard Time. Today, sunny and much warmer. Highs 97 to 100. Southeast wind around 5 miles per hour in the morning becoming southwest 5 to 10 miles per hour in the afternoon. Tonight, clear. Lows 75 to 81. Southwest wind around 5 miles per hour. Wednesday, sunny. High 71. Southwest wind 5 to 10 miles per hour. Wednesday night, clear. Lows 75 to 82. Southwest wind 5 to 10 miles per hour. Thursday, mostly sunny, otherwise partly cloudy with a slight chance of afternoon showers and thunderstorms. Highs 96 to 100. South wind 5 to 10 miles per hour. Chance of rain 10%. Thursday night, partly cloudy. A slight chance of showers and thunderstorms in the evening, then a chance of showers and a slight chance of thunderstorms after midnight. Lows 74 to 80. Chance of rain 40%. Friday, partly cloudy. A chance of showers and a slight chance of thunderstorms in the morning, then a slight chance of afternoon showers and thunderstorms. Highs 95 to 101. Chance of rain 30%. Friday night, partly cloudy.
a slight chance of showers and thunderstorms in the evening, then a chance of showers and a slight chance of thunderstorms after midnight. Lows 74 to 80. Chance of rain 30%. Saturday, partly cloudy. A chance of showers in the morning, then a slight chance of afternoon showers and thunderstorms. Highs 94 to 100. Chance of rain 30%. Saturday night, considerable cloudiness. A slight chance of showers and thunderstorms in the evening, then a chance of showers and a slight chance of thunderstorms after midnight. Lows 75 to 81. Chance of rain 30%. Sunday, partly sunny with a 20% chance of showers and thunderstorms. Highs 97 to 102. Sunday night, partly cloudy with a 20% chance of showers and thunderstorms. Lows 77 to 83. Labor Day, partly sunny with a 20% chance of showers and thunderstorms. Highs 99 to 104. Here is the synopsis for Southeast California, Southwest, and South Central Arizona. Dry and tranquil weather under mostly clear skies can be expected midweek before potentially another period of wet weather materializes by the end of the week into the weekend. Near to slightly below normal temperatures are expected throughout much of the week. 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The current time is 6:03 a.m. Mountain Standard Time. Here is the latest forecast. For the following area, in Arizona, Central Phoenix, issued at 4 a.m. Mountain Standard Time. Today, sunny and much warmer. Highs 97 to 100. Southeast wind around 5 miles per hour in the morning, becoming southwest 5 to 10 miles per hour in the afternoon. Tonight, clear. Lows 75 to 81. Southwest wind around 5 miles per hour. Wednesday, sunny. Highs 97 to 101. Southwest wind 5 to 10 miles per hour. Wednesday night, clear. Lows 75 to 82. Southwest wind 5 to 10 miles per hour. Thursday, mostly sunny, otherwise partly cloudy with a slight chance of afternoon showers and thunderstorms. Highs 96 to 100. South wind 5 to 10 miles per hour. Chance of rain 10%. Thursday night, partly cloudy. A slight chance of showers and thunderstorms in the evening, then a chance of showers and a slight chance of thunderstorms after midnight. Lows 74 to 80. Chance of rain 40%. Friday, partly cloudy. A chance of showers and a slight chance of thunderstorms in the morning, then a slight chance of afternoon showers and thunderstorms. Highs 95 to 101. Chance of rain 30%. Friday night, partly cloudy. A slight chance of showers and thunderstorms in the evening, then a chance of showers and a slight chance of thunderstorms after midnight. Lows 74 to 80. Chance of rain 30%. Saturday, partly cloudy. A chance of showers in the morning, then a slight chance of afternoon showers and thunderstorms. Highs 94 to 100. Chance of rain 30%. Saturday night, considerable cloudiness. A slight chance of showers and thunderstorms in the evening, then a chance of showers and a slight chance of thunderstorms after midnight. Lows 75 to 81. Chance of rain 30%. Sunday, partly sunny with a 20% chance of showers and thunderstorms. Highs 97 to 102. Sunday night, partly cloudy with a 20% chance of showers and thunderstorms. Lows 77 to 83. Labor Day, partly sunny with a 20% chance of showers and thunderstorms. Highs 99 to 104. Here is the synopsis for Southeast California, Southwest, and South Central Arizona. Dry and tranquil weather under mostly clear skies can be expected midweek before potentially another period of wet weather materializes by the end of the week into the weekend.
Near to slightly below normal temperatures are expected throughout much of the week. 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The current time is 6:06 a.m. Mountain Standard Time. Here is the latest forecast. For the following area, in Arizona, Central Phoenix, issued at 4 a.m. Mountain Standard Time. Today, sunny and much warmer. Highs 97 to 100. Southeast wind around 5 miles per hour in the morning, becoming southwest 5 to 10 miles per hour in the afternoon. Tonight, clear. Lows 75 to 81. Southwest wind around 5 miles per hour. Wednesday, sunny. Highs 97 to 101. Southwest wind 5 to 10 miles per hour. Wednesday night, clear. Lows 75 to 82. Southwest wind 5 to 10 miles per hour. Thursday, mostly sunny, otherwise partly cloudy with a slight chance of afternoon showers and thunderstorms. Highs 96 to 100. South wind 5 to 10 miles per hour. Chance of rain 10%. Thursday night, partly cloudy. A slight chance of showers and thunderstorms in the evening, then a chance of showers and a slight chance of thunderstorms after midnight. Lows 74 to 80. Chance of rain 40%. Friday, partly cloudy. A chance of showers and a slight chance of thunderstorms in the morning, then a slight chance of afternoon showers and thunderstorms. Highs 95 to 101. Chance of rain 30%. Friday night, partly cloudy. A slight chance of showers and thunderstorms in the evening, then a chance of showers and a slight chance of thunderstorms after midnight. Lows 74 to 80. Chance of rain 30%. Saturday, partly cloudy. A chance of showers in the morning, then a slight chance of afternoon showers and thunderstorms. Highs 94 to 100. Chance of rain 30%. Saturday night, considerable cloudiness. A slight chance of showers and thunderstorms in the evening, then a chance of showers and a slight chance of thunderstorms at midnight. Lows 75 to 81. Chance of rain 30%. Sunday, partly sunny with a 20% chance of showers and thunderstorms. Highs 97 to 102. Sunday night, partly cloudy with a 20% chance of showers and thunderstorms. Lows 77 to 83. Labor Day, partly sunny with a 20% chance of showers and thunderstorms. Highs 99 to 104. Here is the synopsis for Southeast California, Southwest, and South Central Arizona. Dry and tranquil weather under mostly clear skies can be expected midweek before potentially another period of wet weather materializes by the end of the week into the weekend. Near to slightly below normal temperatures are expected throughout much of the week. 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The current time is 6:10 a.m. Mountain Standard Time. Here is the 6 a.m. Mountain Standard Time observation for Phoenix, on Tuesday, September 1st. At Sky Harbor, it was partly cloudy. Visibility 10 miles. Temperature was 80 degrees, dew point 66, relative humidity 62%. Wind was east, at 7 miles an hour. And the pressure was 29.93 inches, and rising. Other observations for South Central Arizona, including the Greater Phoenix area, it was clear, with a temperature of 79 at Glendale, 80 at Luke Air Force Base, 77 at Deer Valley, and 76 at Scottsdale Airport. Under clear skies, Falcon Field reported 76, Mesa Gateway reported 73, and Gila Bend reported 81. It was partly cloudy, with a temperature of 81 at Buckeye, and 77 at Chandler. Observations for northern Arizona, it was clear, with a temperature of 47 at Flagstaff, 45 at the Grand Canyon, and 57 at Payson.
under clear skies, Page reported 63, Winslow reported 54, and Scholl reported 52. At Prescott, it was partly cloudy, with a temperature of 58. At Kingman, it was mostly cloudy, with a temperature of 72. At Window Rock, fog was reported, with a visibility of 3/4 of a mile. Observations for southern Arizona, it was clear, with a temperature of 71 at Tucson, and 60 at Nogales. Observations for southern California, at Blythe, it was clear, with a temperature of 85. At Los Angeles Airport, it was partly cloudy, with a temperature of 67. At San Diego, it was mostly cloudy, with a temperature of 70. Regional observations, it was partly cloudy, with a temperature of 79 at Las Vegas, and 61 at Salt Lake City. At El Paso, it was mostly cloudy, with a temperature of 74. At Albuquerque, it was cloudy, with a temperature of 66. Once again, at 6 a.m. in Phoenix, under partly cloudy skies. The Sky Harbor temperature was 80 degrees. Here is the latest forecast. For the following area, in Arizona, Central Phoenix, issued at 4 a.m. Mountain Standard Time. Today, sunny and much warmer. Highs 97 to 100. Southeast wind around 5 miles per hour in the morning, becoming southwest 5 to 10 miles per hour in the afternoon. Tonight, clear. Lows 75 to 81. Southwest wind around 5 miles per hour. Wednesday, sunny. Highs 97 to 101. Southwest wind 5 to 10 miles per hour. Wednesday night, clear. Lows 75 to 82. Southwest wind 5 to 10 miles per hour. Thursday, mostly sunny, otherwise partly cloudy with a slight chance of afternoon showers and thunderstorms. Highs 96 to 100. South wind 5 to 10 miles per hour. Chance of rain 10%. Thursday night, partly cloudy. A slight chance of showers and thunderstorms in the evening, then a chance of showers and a slight chance of thunderstorms after midnight. Lows 74 to 80. Chance of rain 40%. Friday, partly cloudy. A chance of showers and a slight chance of thunderstorms in the morning, then a slight chance of afternoon showers and thunderstorms. Highs 95 to 101. Chance of rain 30%. Friday night, partly cloudy. A slight chance of showers and thunderstorms in the evening, then a chance of showers and a slight chance of thunderstorms after midnight. Lows 74 to 80. Chance of rain 30%. Saturday, partly cloudy. A chance of showers in the morning, then a slight chance of afternoon showers and thunderstorms. Highs 94 to 100. Chance of rain 30%. Saturday night, considerable cloudiness. A slight chance of showers and thunderstorms in the evening, then a chance of showers and a slight chance of thunderstorms after midnight. Lows 75 to 81. Chance of rain 30%. Sunday, partly sunny with a 20% chance of showers and thunderstorms. Highs 97 to 102. Sunday night, partly cloudy with a 20% chance of showers and thunderstorms. Lows 77 to 83. Labor Day, partly sunny with a 20% chance of showers and thunderstorms. Highs 99 to 104. Here is the synopsis for Southeast California, Southwest, and South Central Arizona. Dry and tranquil weather under mostly clear skies can be expected midweek before potentially another period of wet weather materializes by the end of the week into the weekend. Near to slightly below normal temperatures are expected throughout much of the week. 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The current time is 6:16 a.m. Mountain Standard Time. Here is the 6 a.m. Mountain Standard Time observation for Phoenix, on Tuesday, September 1st.
At Sky Harbor, it was partly cloudy. Visibility 10 miles. Temperature was 80 degrees, dew point 66, relative humidity 62%. Wind was east, at 7 miles an hour. And the pressure was 29.93 inches, and rising. Other observations for South Central Arizona, including the Greater Phoenix area, it was clear, with a temperature of 79 at Glendale, 80 at Luke Air Force Base, 77 at Deer Valley, and 76 at Scottsdale Airport. Under clear skies, Falcon Field reported 76, Mesa Gateway reported 73, and Gila Bend reported 81. It was partly cloudy, with a temperature of 81 at Buckeye, and 77 at Chandler. Observations for northern Arizona, it was clear, with a temperature of 47 at Flagstaff, 45 at the Grand Canyon, and 57 at Payson. Under clear skies, Page reported 63, Winslow reported 54, and Sholo reported 52. At Prescott, it was partly cloudy, with a temperature of 58. At Kingman, it was mostly cloudy, with a temperature of 72. At Window Rock, fog was reported, with a visibility of 3/4 of a mile. Observations for southern Arizona, it was clear, with a temperature of 71 at Tucson, and 60 at Nogales. Observations for southern California, at Blythe, it was clear, with a temperature of 85. At Los Angeles Airport, it was partly cloudy, with a temperature of 67. At San Diego, it was mostly cloudy, with a temperature of 70. Regional observations, it was partly cloudy, with a temperature of 79 at Las Vegas, and 61 at Salt Lake City. At El Paso, it was mostly cloudy, with a temperature of 74. At Albuquerque, it was cloudy, with a temperature of 66. Once again, at 6 a.m. in Phoenix, under partly cloudy skies. The Sky Harbor temperature was 80 degrees. Here is the latest forecast. For the following area, in Arizona, Central Phoenix, issued at 4 a.m. Mountain Standard Time. Today, sunny and much warmer. Highs 97 to 100. Southeast wind around 5 miles per hour in the morning, becoming southwest 5 to 10 miles per hour in the afternoon. Tonight, clear. Lows 75 to 81. Southwest wind around 5 miles per hour. Wednesday, sunny. Highs 97 to 101. Southwest wind 5 to 10 miles per hour. Wednesday night, clear. Lows 75 to 82. Southwest wind 5 to 10 miles per hour. Thursday, mostly sunny, otherwise partly cloudy with a slight chance of afternoon showers and thunderstorms. Highs 96 to 100. South wind 5 to 10 miles per hour. Chance of rain 10%. Thursday night, partly cloudy. A slight chance of showers and thunderstorms in the evening, then a chance of showers and a slight chance of thunderstorms after midnight. Lows 74 to 80. Chance of rain 40%. Friday, partly cloudy. A chance of showers and a slight chance of thunderstorms in the morning, then a slight chance of afternoon showers and thunderstorms. Highs 95 to 101. Chance of rain 30%. Friday night, partly cloudy. A slight chance of showers and thunderstorms in the evening, then a chance of showers and a slight chance of thunderstorms after midnight. Lows 74 to 80. Chance of rain 30%. Saturday, partly cloudy. A chance of showers in the morning, then a slight chance of afternoon showers and thunderstorms. Highs 94 to 100. Chance of rain 30%. Saturday night, considerable cloudiness. A slight chance of showers and thunderstorms in the evening, then a chance of showers and a slight chance of thunderstorms after midnight. Lows 75 to 81. Chance of rain 30%. Sunday, partly sunny with a 20% chance of showers and thunderstorms. Highs 97 to 102. Sunday night,
partly cloudy with a 20% chance of showers and thunderstorms. Lows 77 to 83. Labor Day, partly sunny with a 20% chance of showers and thunderstorms. Highs 99 to 104.

Sky Harbor, it was partly cloudy. Visibility 10 miles. Temperature was 80 degrees, dew point 66, relative humidity 62%. Wind was east, at 7 miles an hour. And the pressure was 29.93 inches, and rising. Other observations for South Central Arizona, including the Greater Phoenix area, it was clear, with a temperature of 79 at Glendale, 80 at Luke Air Force Base, 77 at Deer Valley, and 76 at Scottsdale Airport. Under clear skies, Falcon Field reported 76, Mesa Gateway reported 73, and Gila Bend reported 81. It was partly cloudy, with a temperature of 81 at Buckeye, and 77 at Chandler. Observations for northern Arizona, it was clear, with a temperature of 47 at Flagstaff, 45 at the Grand Canyon, and 57 at Payson. Under clear skies, Page reported 63, Winslow reported 54, and Shoal reported 52. At Prescott, it was partly cloudy, with a temperature of 58. At Kingman, it was mostly cloudy, with a temperature of 72. At Window Rock, fog was reported, with a visibility of 3/4 of a mile. Observations for southern Arizona, it was clear, with a temperature of 71 at Tucson, and 60 at Nogales. Observations for southern California, at Blythe, it was clear, with a temperature of 85. At Los Angeles Airport, it was partly cloudy, with a temperature of 67. At San Diego, it was mostly cloudy, with a temperature of 70. Regional observations, it was partly cloudy, with a temperature of 79 at Las Vegas, and 61 at Salt Lake City. At El Paso, it was mostly cloudy, with a temperature of 74. At Albuquerque, it was cloudy, with a temperature of 66. Once again, at 6 a.m. in Phoenix, under partly cloudy skies. The Sky Harbor temperature was 80 degrees. Here is the latest forecast. For the following area, in Arizona, Central Phoenix, issued at 4 a.m. Mountain Standard Time. Today, sunny and much warmer. Highs 97 to 100. Southeast wind around 5 miles per hour in the morning, becoming southwest 5 to 10 miles per hour in the afternoon. Tonight, clear. Lows 75 to 81. Southwest wind around 5 miles per hour. Wednesday, sunny. Highs 97 to 101. Southwest wind 5 to 10 miles per hour. Wednesday night, clear. Lows 75 to 82. Southwest wind 5 to 10 miles per hour. Thursday, mostly sunny, otherwise partly cloudy with a slight chance of afternoon showers and thunderstorms. Highs 96 to 100. South wind 5 to 10 miles per hour. Chance of rain 10%. Thursday night, partly cloudy. A slight chance of showers and thunderstorms in the evening, then a chance of showers and a slight chance of thunderstorms after midnight. Lows 74 to 80. Chance of rain 40%. Friday, partly cloudy. A chance of showers and a slight chance of thunderstorms in the morning, then a slight chance of afternoon showers and thunderstorms. Highs 95 to 101. Chance of rain 30%. Friday night, partly cloudy. A slight chance of showers and thunderstorms in the evening, then a chance of showers and a slight chance of thunderstorms after midnight. Lows 74 to 80. Chance of rain 30%. Saturday, partly cloudy. A chance of showers in the morning, then a slight chance of afternoon showers and thunderstorms. Highs 94 to 100. Chance of rain 30%. Saturday night, considerable cloudiness. A slight chance of showers and thunderstorms in the evening, then a chance of showers and a slight chance of thunderstorms after midnight. Lows 75 to 81. Chance of rain 30%. Sunday, partly sunny with a 20% chance of showers and thunderstorms. Highs 97 to 102. Sunday night, partly cloudy with a 20% chance of showers and thunderstorms.

lows 77 to 83. Labor Day, partly sunny with a 20% chance of showers and thunderstorms. Highs 99 to 104. Here is the synopsis for Southeast California, Southwest, and South Central Arizona. Dry and tranquil weather under mostly clear skies can be expected midweek before potentially another period of wet weather materializes by the end of the week into the weekend. Near to slightly below normal temperatures are expected throughout much of the week. 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The current time is 6:28 a.m. Mountain Standard Time. Here is the 6 a.m. Mountain Standard Time observation for Phoenix, on Tuesday, September 1st. At Sky Harbor, it was partly cloudy. Visibility 10 miles. Temperature was 80 degrees, dew point 66, relative humidity 62%. Wind was east, at 7 miles an hour. And the pressure was 29.93 inches, and rising. Other observations for South Central Arizona including the Greater Phoenix area, it was clear, with a temperature of 79 at Glendale, 80 at Luke Air Force Base, 77 at Deer Valley, and 76 at Scottsdale Airport. Under clear skies, Falcon Field reported 76, Mesa Gateway reported 73, and Gila Bend reported 81. It was partly cloudy, with a temperature of 81 at Buckeye, and 77 at Chandler. Observations for northern Arizona, it was clear, with a temperature of 47 at Flagstaff, 45 at the Grand Canyon, and 57 at Payson. Under clear skies, Page reported 63, winds low reported 54, and Shoal reported 52. At Prescott, it was partly cloudy, with a temperature of 58. At Kingman, it was mostly cloudy, with a temperature of 72. At Window Rock, fog was reported, with a visibility of 3/4 of a mile. Observations for southern Arizona, it was clear, with a temperature of 71 at Tucson, and 60 at Nogales. Observations for Southern California, at Blythe, it was clear, with a temperature of 85. At Los Angeles Airport, it was partly cloudy, with a temperature of 67. At San Diego, it was mostly cloudy, with a temperature of 70. Regional observations, it was partly cloudy, with a temperature of 79 at Las Vegas, and 61 at Salt Lake City. At El Paso, it was mostly cloudy, with a temperature of 74. At Albuquerque, it was cloudy, with a temperature of 66. Once again, at 6 a.m. in Phoenix, under partly cloudy skies. The Sky Harbor temperature was 80 degrees. Here is the latest forecast. For the following area, in Arizona, Central Phoenix, issued at 4 a.m. Mountain Standard Time. Today, sunny and much warmer. Highs 97 to 100. Southeast wind around 5 miles per hour in the morning, becoming southwest 5 to 10 miles per hour in the afternoon. Tonight, clear. Lows 75 to 81. Southwest wind around 5 miles per hour. Wednesday, sunny. Highs 97 to 101. Southwest wind 5 to 10 miles per hour. Wednesday night, clear. Lows 75 to 82. Southwest wind 5 to 10 miles per hour. Thursday, mostly sunny, otherwise partly cloudy with a slight chance of afternoon showers and thunderstorms. Highs 96 to 100. South wind 5 to 10 miles per hour. Chance of rain 10%. Thursday night, partly cloudy. A slight chance of showers and thunderstorms in the evening, then a chance of showers and a slight chance of thunderstorms after midnight. Lows 74 to 80. Chance of rain 40%. Friday, partly cloudy. A chance of showers and a slight chance of thunderstorms in the morning, then a slight chance of afternoon showers and thunderstorms. Highs 95 to 101. Chance of rain 30%. Friday night, partly cloudy.
a slight chance of showers and thunderstorms in the evening, then a chance of showers and a slight chance of thunderstorms after midnight. Lows 74 to 80. Chance of rain 30%. Saturday, partly cloudy. A chance of showers in the morning, then a slight chance of afternoon showers and thunderstorms. Highs 94 to 100. Chance of rain 30%. Saturday night, considerable cloudiness. A slight chance of showers and thunderstorms in the evening, then a chance of showers and a slight chance of thunderstorms after midnight. Lows 75 to 81. Chance of rain 30%. Sunday, partly sunny with a 20% chance of showers and thunderstorms. Lows 77 to 83. Labor Day, partly sunny with a 20% chance of showers and thunderstorms. Highs 99 to 104. Here is the synopsis for Southeast California, Southwest, and South Central Arizona. Dry and tranquil weather under mostly clear skies can be expected midweek before potentially another period of wet weather materializes by the end of the week into the weekend. Near to slightly below normal temperatures are expected throughout much of the week. 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The current time is 6:34 a.m. Mountain Standard Time. Here is the 6 a.m. Mountain Standard Time observation for Phoenix, on Tuesday, September 1st. At Sky Harbor, it was partly cloudy. Visibility 10 miles. Temperature was 80 degrees, dew point 66, relative humidity 62%. Wind was east, at 7 miles an hour. And the pressure was 29.93 inches, and rising. Other observations for South Central Arizona including the Greater Phoenix area, it was clear, with a temperature of 79 at Glendale, 80 at Luke Air Force Base, 77 at Deer Valley, and 76 at Scottsdale Airport. Under clear skies, Falcon Field reported 76, Mesa Gateway reported 73, and Gila Bend reported 81. It was partly cloudy, with a temperature of 81 at Buckeye, and 77 at Chandler. Observations for northern Arizona, it was clear, with a temperature of 47 at Flagstaff, 45 at the Grand Canyon, and 57 at Payson. Under clear skies, Page reported 63, Winslow reported 54, and Shoal reported 52. At Prescott, it was partly cloudy, with a temperature of 58. At Kingman, it was mostly cloudy, with a temperature of 72. At Window Rock, fog was reported, with a visibility of 3/4 of a mile. Observations for southern Arizona, it was clear, with a temperature of 71 at Tucson, and 60 at Nogales. Observations for Southern California, at Blythe, it was clear, with a temperature of 85. At Los Angeles Airport, it was partly cloudy, with a temperature of 67. At San Diego, it was mostly cloudy, with a temperature of 70. Regional observations, it was partly cloudy, with a temperature of 79 at Las Vegas, and 61 at Salt Lake City. At El Paso, it was mostly cloudy, with a temperature of 74. At Albuquerque, it was cloudy, with a temperature of 66. Once again, at 6 a.m. in Phoenix, under partly cloudy skies. The Sky Harbor temperature was 80 degrees. Here is the latest forecast. For the following area, in Arizona, Central Phoenix, issued at 4 a.m. Mountain Standard Time. Today, sunny and much warmer. Highs 97 to 100. Southeast wind around 5 miles per hour in the morning becoming southwest 5 to 10 miles per hour in the afternoon. Tonight, clear. Lows 75 to 81. Southwest wind around 5 miles per hour. Wednesday, sunny. Highs 97 to 101. Southwest wind 5 to 10 miles per hour. Wednesday night, clear. Lows 75 to 82. Southwest wind 5 to 10 miles per hour.

Thursday, mostly sunny, otherwise partly cloudy with a slight chance of afternoon showers and thunderstorms. Highs 96 to 100. South wind 5 to 10 miles per hour. Chance of rain 10%. Thursday night, partly cloudy. A slight chance of showers and thunderstorms in the evening, then a chance of showers and a slight chance of thunderstorms after midnight. Lows 74 to 80. Chance of rain 40%. Friday, partly cloudy. A chance of showers and a slight chance of thunderstorms in the morning, then a slight chance of afternoon showers and thunderstorms. Highs 95 to 101. Chance of rain 30%. Friday night, partly cloudy. A slight chance of showers and thunderstorms in the evening, then a chance of showers and a slight chance of thunderstorms after midnight. Lows 74 to 80. Chance of rain 30%. Saturday, partly cloudy. A chance of showers in the morning, then a slight chance of afternoon showers and thunderstorms. Highs 94 to 100. Chance of rain 30%. Saturday night, considerable cloudiness. A slight chance of showers and thunderstorms in the evening, then a chance of showers and a slight chance of thunderstorms after midnight. Lows 75 to 81. Chance of rain 30%. Sunday, partly sunny with a 20% chance of showers and thunderstorms. Highs 97 to 102. Sunday night, partly cloudy with a 20% chance of showers and thunderstorms. Lows 77 to 83. Labor Day, partly sunny with a 20% chance of showers and thunderstorms. Highs 99 to 104. Here is the synopsis for Southeast California, Southwest, and South Central Arizona. Dry and tranquil weather under mostly clear skies can be expected midweek before potentially another period of wet weather materializes by the end of the week into the weekend. Near to slightly below normal temperatures are expected throughout much of the week. 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The current time is 6:40 a.m. Mountain Standard Time. Here is the 6 a.m. Mountain Standard Time observation for Phoenix, on Tuesday, September 1st. At Sky Harbor, it was partly cloudy. Visibility 10 miles. Temperature was 80 degrees, dew point 66, relative humidity 62%. Wind was east, at 7 miles an hour. And the pressure was 29.93 inches, and rising. Other observations for South Central Arizona including the Greater Phoenix area, it was clear, with a temperature of 79 at Glendale, 80 at Luke Air Force Base, 77 at Deer Valley, and 76 at Scottsdale Airport. Under clear skies, Falcon Field reported 76, Mesa Gateway reported 73, and Gila Bend reported 81. It was partly cloudy, with a temperature of 81 at Buckeye, and 77 at Chandler. Observations for northern Arizona, it was clear, with a temperature of 47 at Flagstaff, 45 at the Grand Canyon, and 57 at Payson. Under clear skies, Page reported 63, Winslow reported 54, and Shoal reported 52. At Prescott, it was partly cloudy, with a temperature of 58. At Kingman, it was mostly cloudy, with a temperature of 72. At Window Rock, fog was reported, with a visibility of 3/4 of a mile. Observations for southern Arizona, it was clear, with a temperature of 71 at Tucson, and 60 at Nogales. Observations for Southern California, at Blythe, it was clear, with a temperature of 85. At Los Angeles Airport, it was partly cloudy, with a temperature of 67. At San Diego, it was mostly cloudy, with a temperature of 70. Regional observations, it was partly cloudy, with a temperature of 79 at Las Vegas, and 61 at Salt Lake City. At El Paso, it was mostly cloudy, with a temperature of 74. At Albuquerque, it was cloudy, with a temperature of 66.
once again, at 6 a.m. in Phoenix, under partly cloudy skies. The Sky Harbor temperature was 80 degrees. Here is the latest forecast. For the following area, in Arizona, central Phoenix, issued at 4 a.m. Mountain Standard Time. Today, sunny and much warmer. Highs 97 to 100. Southeast wind around 5 miles per hour in the morning, becoming southwest 5 to 10 miles per hour in the afternoon. Tonight, clear. Lows 75 to 81. Southwest wind around 5 miles per hour. Wednesday, sunny. Highs 97 to 101. Southwest wind 5 to 10 miles per hour. Wednesday night, clear. Lows 75 to 82. Southwest wind 5 to 10 miles per hour. Thursday, mostly sunny, otherwise partly cloudy with a slight chance of afternoon showers and thunderstorms. Highs 96 to 100. South wind 5 to 10 miles per hour. Chance of rain 10%. Thursday night, partly cloudy. A slight chance of showers and thunderstorms in the evening, then a chance of showers and a slight chance of thunderstorms after midnight. Lows 74 to 80. Chance of rain 40%. Friday, partly cloudy. A chance of showers and a slight chance of thunderstorms in the morning, then a slight chance of afternoon showers and thunderstorms. Highs 95 to 101. Chance of rain 30%. Friday night, partly cloudy. A slight chance of showers and thunderstorms in the evening, then a chance of showers and a slight chance of thunderstorms after midnight. Lows 74 to 80. Chance of rain 30%. Saturday, partly cloudy. A chance of showers in the morning, then a slight chance of afternoon showers and thunderstorms. Highs 94 to 100. Chance of rain 30%. Saturday night, considerable cloudiness. A slight chance of showers and thunderstorms in the evening, then a chance of showers and a slight chance of thunderstorms after midnight. Lows 75 to 81. Chance of rain 30%. Sunday, partly sunny with a 20% chance of showers and thunderstorms. Highs 97 to 102. Sunday night, partly cloudy with a 20% chance of showers and thunderstorms. Lows 77 to 83. Labor Day, partly sunny with a 20% chance of showers and thunderstorms. Highs 99 to 104. Here is the synopsis for Southeast California, Southwest, and South Central Arizona. Dry and tranquil weather under mostly clear skies can be expected midweek before potentially another period of wet weather materializes by the end of the week into the weekend. Near to slightly below normal temperatures are expected throughout much of the week. 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The current time is 6:46 a.m. Mountain Standard Time. Here is the 6 a.m. Mountain Standard Time observation for Phoenix, on Tuesday, September 1st. At Sky Harbor, it was partly cloudy. Visibility 10 miles. Temperature was 80 degrees, dew point 66, relative humidity 62%. Wind was east, at 7 miles an hour. And the pressure was 29.93 inches, and rising. Other observations for South Central Arizona, including the greater Phoenix area, it was clear, with a temperature of 79 at Glendale, 80 at Luke Air Force Base, 77 at Deer Valley, and 76 at Scottsdale Airport. Under clear skies, Falcon Field reported 76, Mesa Gateway reported 73, and Gila Bend reported 81. It was partly cloudy, with a temperature of 81 at Buckeye, and 77 at Chandler. Observations for northern Arizona, it was clear, with a temperature of 47 at Flagstaff, 45 at the Grand Canyon, and 57 at Payson. Under clear skies, Page reported 63, Winslow reported 54, and Sholo reported 52. At Prescott, it was partly cloudy,
with a temperature of 58. At Kingman, it was mostly cloudy, with a temperature of 72. At Window Rock, fog was reported, with a visibility of 3/4 of a mile. Observations for southern Arizona, it was clear, with a temperature of 71 at Tucson, and 60 at Nogales. Observations for Southern California, at Blythe, it was clear, with a temperature of 85. At Los Angeles Airport, it was partly cloudy, with a temperature of 67. At San Diego, it was mostly cloudy, with a temperature of 70. Regional observations, it was partly cloudy, with a temperature of 79 at Las Vegas, and 61 at Salt Lake City. At El Paso, it was mostly cloudy, with a temperature of 74. At Albuquerque, it was cloudy, with a temperature of 66. Once again, at 6 a.m. in Phoenix, under partly cloudy skies. The Sky Harbor temperature was 80 degrees. Here is the latest forecast. For the following area, in Arizona, Central Phoenix, issued at 4 a.m. Mountain Standard Time. Today, sunny and much warmer. Highs 97 to 100. Southeast wind around 5 miles per hour in the morning, becoming southwest 5 to 10 miles per hour in the afternoon. Tonight, clear. Lows 75 to 81. Southwest wind around 5 miles per hour. Wednesday, sunny. Highs 97 to 101. Southwest wind 5 to 10 miles per hour. Wednesday night, clear. Lows 75 to 82. Southwest wind 5 to 10 miles per hour. Thursday, mostly sunny, otherwise partly cloudy with a slight chance of afternoon showers and thunderstorms. Highs 96 to 100. South wind 5 to 10 miles per hour. Chance of rain 10%. Thursday night, partly cloudy. A slight chance of showers and thunderstorms in the evening, then a chance of showers and a slight chance of thunderstorms after midnight. Lows 74 to 80. Chance of rain 40%. Friday, partly cloudy. A chance of showers and a slight chance of thunderstorms in the morning, then a slight chance of afternoon showers and thunderstorms. Highs 95 to 101. Chance of rain 30%. Friday night, partly cloudy. A slight chance of showers and thunderstorms in the evening, then a chance of showers and a slight chance of thunderstorms after midnight. Lows 74 to 80. Chance of rain 30%. Saturday, partly cloudy. A chance of showers in the morning, then a slight chance of afternoon showers and thunderstorms. Highs 94 to 100. Chance of rain 30%. Saturday night, considerable cloudiness. A slight chance of showers and thunderstorms in the evening, then a chance of showers and a slight chance of thunderstorms after midnight. Lows 75 to 81. Chance of rain 30%. Sunday, partly sunny with a 20% chance of showers and thunderstorms. Highs 97 to 102. Sunday night, partly cloudy with a 20% chance of showers and thunderstorms. Lows 77 to 83. Labor Day, partly sunny with a 20% chance of showers and thunderstorms. Highs 99 to 104. Here is the synopsis for Southeast California, Southwest, and South Central Arizona. Dry and tranquil weather under mostly clear skies can be expected midweek before potentially another period of wet weather materializes by the end of the week into the weekend. Near to slightly below normal temperatures are expected throughout much of the week. 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The current time is 6:52 a.m. Mountain Standard Time. Here is the 6 a.m. Mountain Standard Time observation for Phoenix, on Tuesday, September 1st. At Sky Harbor, it was partly cloudy. Visibility 10 miles. Temperature was 80 degrees, dew point 66, relative humidity 62%.
Wind was east, at 7 miles an hour. And the pressure was 29.93 inches, and rising. Other observations for south-central Arizona, including the greater Phoenix area, it was clear, with a temperature of 79 at Glendale, 80 at Luke Air Force Base, 77 at Deer Valley, and 76 at Scottsdale Airport. Under clear skies, Falcon Field reported 76, Mesa Gateway reported 73, and Gila Bend reported 81. It was partly cloudy, with a temperature of 81 at Buckeye, and 77 at Chandler. Observations for northern Arizona, it was clear, with a temperature of 47 at Flagstaff, 45 at the Grand Canyon, and 57 at Payson. Under clear skies, Page reported 63, Winslow reported 54, and Sholo reported 52. At Prescott, it was partly cloudy, with a temperature of 58. At Kingman, it was mostly cloudy, with a temperature of 72. At Window Rock, fog was reported, with a visibility of 3/4 of a mile. Observations for southern Arizona, it was clear, with a temperature of 71 at Tucson, and 60 at Nogales. Observations for southern California, at Blythe, it was clear, with a temperature of 85. At Los Angeles Airport, it was partly cloudy, with a temperature of 67. At San Diego, it was mostly cloudy, with a temperature of 70. Regional observations, it was partly cloudy, with a temperature of 79 at Las Vegas, and 61 at Salt Lake City. At El Paso, it was mostly cloudy, with a temperature of 74. At Albuquerque, it was cloudy, with a temperature of 66. Once again, at 6 a.m. in Phoenix, under partly cloudy skies. The Sky Harbor temperature was 80 degrees. Here is the latest forecast. For the following area, in Arizona, Central Phoenix, issued at 4 a.m. Mountain Standard Time. Today, sunny and much warmer. Highs 97 to 100. Southeast wind around 5 miles per hour in the morning, becoming southwest 5 to 10 miles per hour in the afternoon. Tonight, clear. Lows 75 to 81. Southwest wind around 5 miles per hour. Wednesday, sunny. Highs 97 to 101. Southwest wind 5 to 10 miles per hour. Wednesday night, clear. Lows 75 to 82. Southwest wind 5 to 10 miles per hour. Thursday, mostly sunny, otherwise partly cloudy with a slight chance of afternoon showers and thunderstorms. Highs 96 to 100. South wind 5 to 10 miles per hour. Chance of rain 10%. Thursday night, partly cloudy. A slight chance of showers and thunderstorms in the evening, then a chance of showers and a slight chance of thunderstorms after midnight. Lows 74 to 80. Chance of rain 40%. Friday, partly cloudy. A chance of showers and a slight chance of thunderstorms in the morning, then a slight chance of afternoon showers and thunderstorms. Highs 95 to 101. Chance of rain 30%. Friday night, partly cloudy. A slight chance of showers and thunderstorms in the evening, then a chance of showers and a slight chance of thunderstorms after midnight. Lows 74 to 80. Chance of rain 30%. Saturday, partly cloudy. A chance of showers in the morning, then a slight chance of afternoon showers and thunderstorms. Highs 94 to 100. Chance of rain 30%. Saturday night, considerable cloudiness. A slight chance of showers and thunderstorms in the evening, then a chance of showers and a slight chance of thunderstorms after midnight. Lows 75 to 81. Chance of rain 30%. Sunday, partly sunny with a 20% chance of showers and thunderstorms. Highs 97 to 102. Sunday night, partly cloudy with a 20% chance of showers and thunderstorms. Lows 77 to 83. Labor Day, partly sunny with a 20% chance of showers and thunderstorms. Highs 99 to 104.
Here is the synopsis for Southeast California, Southwest, and South Central Arizona. Dry and tranquil weather under mostly clear skies can be expected midweek before potentially another period of wet weather materializes by the end of the week into the weekend. Near to slightly below normal temperatures are expected throughout much of the week. 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The current time is 6:58 a.m. Mountain Standard Time. Here is the 6 a.m. Mountain Standard Time observation for Phoenix, on Tuesday, September 1st. At Sky Harbor, it was partly cloudy. Visibility 10 miles. Temperature was 80 degrees, dew point 66, relative humidity 62%. Wind was east, at 7 miles an hour. And the pressure was 29.93 inches, and rising. Other observations for South Central Arizona including the Greater Phoenix area, it was clear, with a temperature of 79 at Glendale, 80 at Luke Air Force Base, 77 at Deer Valley, and 76 at Scottsdale Airport. Under clear skies, Falcon Field reported 76, Mesa Gateway reported 73, and Gila Bend reported 81. It was partly cloudy, with a temperature of 81 at Buckeye, and 77 at Chandler. Observations for northern Arizona, it was clear, with a temperature of 47 at Flagstaff, 45 at the Grand Canyon, and 57 at Payson. Under clear skies, Page reported 63, Winslow reported 54, and Shoal reported 52. At Prescott, it was partly cloudy, with a temperature of 58. At Kingman, it was mostly cloudy, with a temperature of 72. At Window Rock, fog was reported, with a visibility of 3/4 of a mile. Observations for southern Arizona, it was clear, with a temperature of 71 at Tucson, and 60 at Nogales. Observations for southern California, at Blythe, it was clear, with a temperature of 85. At Los Angeles Airport, it was partly cloudy, with a temperature of 67. At San Diego, it was mostly cloudy, with a temperature of 70. Regional observations, it was partly cloudy, with a temperature of 79 at Las Vegas, and 61 at Salt Lake City. At El Paso, it was mostly cloudy, with a temperature of 74. At Albuquerque, it was cloudy, with a temperature of 66. Once again, at 6 a.m. in Phoenix, under partly cloudy skies. The Sky Harbor temperature was 80 degrees. Here is the latest forecast. For the following area, in Arizona, Central Phoenix, issued at 4 a.m. Mountain Standard Time. Today, sunny and much warmer. Highs 97 to 100. Southeast wind around 5 miles per hour in the morning, becoming southwest 5 to 10 miles per hour in the afternoon. Tonight, clear. Lows 75 to 81. Southwest wind around 5 miles per hour. Wednesday, sunny. Highs 97 to 101. Southwest wind 5 to 10 miles per hour. Wednesday night, clear. Lows 75 to 82. Southwest wind 5 to 10 miles per hour. Thursday, mostly sunny, otherwise partly cloudy with a slight chance of afternoon showers and thunderstorms. Highs 96 to 100. South wind 5 to 10 miles per hour. Chance of rain 10%. Thursday night, partly cloudy. A slight chance of showers and thunderstorms in the evening, then a chance of showers and a slight chance of thunderstorms after midnight. Lows 74 to 80. Chance of rain 40%. Friday, partly cloudy. A chance of showers and a slight chance of thunderstorms in the morning, then a slight chance of afternoon showers and thunderstorms. Highs 95 to 101. Chance of rain 30%. Friday night, partly cloudy. A slight chance of showers and thunderstorms in the evening, then a chance of showers and a slight chance of thunderstorms after midnight. Lows 74 to 80. Chance of rain 30%.
Saturday, partly cloudy. A chance of showers in the morning, then a slight chance of afternoon showers and thunderstorms. Highs 94 to 100. Chance of rain 30%. Saturday night, considerable cloudiness. A slight chance of showers and thunderstorms in the evening, then a chance of showers and a slight chance of thunderstorms after midnight. Lows 75 to 81. Chance of rain 30%. Sunday, partly sunny with a 20% chance of showers and thunderstorms. Highs 97 to 102. Sunday night, partly cloudy with a 20% chance of showers and thunderstorms. Lows 77 to 83. Labor Day, partly sunny with a 20% chance of showers and thunderstorms. Highs 99 to 104. Here is the synopsis for Southeast California, Southwest, and South Central Arizona. Dry and tranquil weather under mostly clear skies can be expected midweek before potentially another period of wet weather materializes by the end of the week into the weekend. Near to slightly below normal temperatures are expected throughout much of the week. 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The current time is 7:04 a.m. Mountain Standard Time. Here is the latest forecast. For the following area, in Arizona, Central Phoenix, issued at 4 a.m. Mountain Standard Time. Today, sunny and much warmer. Highs 97 to 100. Southeast wind around 5 miles per hour in the morning, becoming southwest 5 to 10 miles per hour in the afternoon. Tonight, clear. Lows 75 to 81. Southwest wind around 5 miles per hour. Wednesday, sunny. Highs 97 to 101. Southwest wind 5 to 10 miles per hour. Wednesday night, clear. Lows 75 to 82. Southwest wind 5 to 10 miles per hour. Thursday, mostly sunny, otherwise partly cloudy with a slight chance of afternoon showers and thunderstorms. Highs 96 to 100. South wind 5 to 10 miles per hour. Chance of rain 10%. Thursday night, partly cloudy. A slight chance of showers and thunderstorms in the evening, then a chance of showers and a slight chance of thunderstorms after midnight. Lows 74 to 80. Chance of rain 40%. Friday, partly cloudy. A chance of showers and a slight chance of thunderstorms in the morning, then a slight chance of afternoon showers and thunderstorms. Highs 95 to 101. Chance of rain 30%. Friday night, partly cloudy. A slight chance of showers and thunderstorms in the evening, then a chance of showers and a slight chance of thunderstorms after midnight. Lows 74 to 80. Chance of rain 30%. Saturday, partly cloudy. A chance of showers in the morning, then a slight chance of afternoon showers and thunderstorms. Highs 94 to 100. Chance of rain 30%. Saturday night, considerable cloudiness. A slight chance of showers and thunderstorms in the evening, then a chance of showers and a slight chance of thunderstorms after midnight. Lows 75 to 81. Chance of rain 30%. Sunday, partly sunny with a 20% chance of showers and thunderstorms. Highs 97 to 102. Sunday night, partly cloudy with a 20% chance of showers and thunderstorms. Lows 77 to 83. Labor Day, partly sunny with a 20% chance of showers and thunderstorms. Highs 99 to 104. Here is the synopsis for Southeast California, Southwest, and South Central Arizona. Dry and tranquil weather under mostly clear skies can be expected midweek before potentially another period of wet weather materializes by the end of the week into the weekend. Near to slightly below normal temperatures are expected throughout much of the week.
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The current time is 7:07 a.m. Mountain Standard Time. Here is the latest forecast for the following area in Arizona, Central Phoenix, issued at 4 a.m. Mountain Standard Time. Today, sunny and much warmer. Highs 97 to 100. Southeast wind around 5 miles per hour in the morning, becoming southwest 5 to 10 miles per hour in the afternoon. Tonight, clear. Lows 75 to 81. Southwest wind around 5 miles per hour. Wednesday, sunny. Highs 97 to 101. Southwest wind 5 to 10 miles per hour. Wednesday night, clear. Lows 75 to 82. Southwest wind 5 to 10 miles per hour. Thursday, mostly sunny, otherwise partly cloudy with a slight chance of afternoon showers and thunderstorms. Highs 96 to 100. South wind 5 to 10 miles per hour. Chance of rain 10%. Thursday night, partly cloudy. A slight chance of showers and thunderstorms in the evening, then a chance of showers and a slight chance of thunderstorms after midnight. Lows 74 to 80. Chance of rain 40%. Friday, partly cloudy. A chance of showers and a slight chance of thunderstorms in the morning, then a slight chance of afternoon showers and thunderstorms. Highs 95 to 101. Chance of rain 30%. Friday night, partly cloudy. A slight chance of showers and thunderstorms in the evening, then a chance of showers and a slight chance of thunderstorms after midnight. Lows 74 to 80. Chance of rain 30%. Saturday, partly cloudy. A chance of showers in the morning, then a slight chance of afternoon showers and thunderstorms. Highs 94 to 100. Chance of rain 30%. Saturday night, considerable cloudiness. A slight chance of showers and thunderstorms in the evening, then a chance of showers and a slight chance of thunderstorms after midnight. Lows 75 to 81. Chance of rain 30%. Sunday, partly sunny with a 20% chance of showers and thunderstorms. Highs 97 to 102. Sunday night, partly cloudy with a 20% chance of showers and thunderstorms. Lows 77 to 83. Labor Day, partly sunny with a 20% chance of showers and thunderstorms. Highs 99 to 104. Here is the synopsis for Southeast California, Southwest, and South Central Arizona. Dry and tranquil weather under mostly clear skies can be expected midweek before potentially another period of wet weather materializes by the end of the week into the weekend. Near to slightly below normal temperatures are expected throughout much of the week. 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The current time is 7:11 a.m. Mountain Standard Time. Here is the 7 a.m. Mountain Standard Time observation for Phoenix, on Tuesday, September 1st. At Sky Harbor, it was mostly sunny. Visibility 10 miles. Temperature was 81 degrees, dew point 66, relative humidity 60%. Wind was east, at 7 miles an hour. And the pressure was 29.95 inches, and rising. Other observations for South Central Arizona including the greater Phoenix area, it was sunny, with a temperature of 82 at Buckeye, 81 at Glendale, 82 at Luke Air Force Base, 78 at Deer Valley, and 78 at Scottsdale Airport. Under sunny skies, Falcon Field reported 78, Mesa Gateway reported 75, Chandler reported 77, and Gila Bend reported 83. Observations for northern Arizona, skies ranged from sunny to mostly sunny. It was 52 at Flagstaff, 71 at Kingman, 48 at the Grand Canyon, and 61 at Prescott.
Payson reported 61, Page reported 65, Winslow reported 58, and Scholl reported 59. Observations for southern Arizona. It was sunny, with a temperature of 71 at Tucson, and 63 at Nogales. At Yuma, it was mostly sunny, with a temperature of 86. Observations for Southern California, at Blythe, it was clear, with a temperature of 84. It was mostly cloudy, with a temperature of 66 at Los Angeles Airport, and 71 at San Diego. Regional observations, it was mostly sunny, with a temperature of 79 at Las Vegas, and 64 at Salt Lake City. At El Paso, it was partly sunny, with a temperature of 77. At Albuquerque, it was cloudy, with a temperature of 66. Once again, at 7 a.m. in Phoenix, under mostly sunny skies. The Sky Harbor temperature was 81 degrees. Here is the latest forecast. For the following area, in Arizona, Central Phoenix, issued at 4 a.m. Mountain Standard Time. Today, sunny and much warmer. Highs 97 to 100. Southeast wind around 5 miles per hour in the morning, becoming southwest 5 to 10 miles per hour in the afternoon. Tonight, clear. Lows 75 to 81. Southwest wind around 5 miles per hour. Wednesday, sunny. Highs 97 to 101. Southwest wind 5 to 10 miles per hour. Wednesday night, clear. Lows 75 to 82. Southwest wind 5 to 10 miles per hour. Thursday, mostly sunny, otherwise partly cloudy with a slight chance of afternoon showers and thunderstorms. Highs 96 to 100. South wind 5 to 10 miles per hour. Chance of rain 10%. Thursday night, partly cloudy. A slight chance of showers and thunderstorms in the evening, then a chance of showers and a slight chance of thunderstorms after midnight. Lows 74 to 80. Chance of rain 40%. Friday, partly cloudy. A chance of showers and a slight chance of thunderstorms in the morning, then a slight chance of afternoon showers and thunderstorms. Highs 95 to 101. Chance of rain 30%. Friday night, partly cloudy. A slight chance of showers and thunderstorms in the evening, then a chance of showers and a slight chance of thunderstorms after midnight. Lows 74 to 80. Chance of rain 30%. Saturday, partly cloudy. A chance of showers in the morning, then a slight chance of afternoon showers and thunderstorms. Highs 94 to 100. Chance of rain 30%. Saturday night, considerable cloudiness. A slight chance of showers and thunderstorms in the evening, then a chance of showers and a slight chance of thunderstorms after midnight. Lows 75 to 81. Chance of rain 30%. Sunday, partly sunny with a 20% chance of showers and thunderstorms. Highs 97 to 102. Sunday night, partly cloudy with a 20% chance of showers and thunderstorms. Lows 77 to 83. Labor Day, partly sunny with a 20% chance of showers and thunderstorms. Highs 99 to 104. Here is the synopsis for Southeast California, Southwest, and South Central Arizona. Dry and tranquil weather under mostly clear skies can be expected midweek before potentially another period of wet weather materializes by the end of the week into the weekend. Near to slightly below normal temperatures are expected throughout much of the week. 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The current time is 7:17 a.m. Mountain Standard Time. Here is the 7 a.m. Mountain Standard Time observation for Phoenix, on Tuesday, September 1st. At Sky Harbor, it was mostly sunny. Visibility 10 miles. Temperature was 81 degrees, dew point 66, relative humidity 60%. Wind was east, at 7 miles an hour.
and the pressure was 29.95 inches and rising. Other observations for South Central Arizona, including the Greater Phoenix area, it was sunny, with a temperature of 82 at Buckeye, 81 at Glendale, 82 at Luke Air Force Base, 78 at Deer Valley, and 78 at Scottsdale Airport. Under sunny skies, Falcon Field reported 78, Mesa Gateway reported 75, Chandler reported 77, and Gila Bend reported 83. Observations for northern Arizona, skies ranged from sunny to mostly sunny. It was 52 at Flagstaff, 71 at Kingman, 48 at the Grand Canyon, and 61 at Prescott. Payson reported 61, Page reported 65, Winslow reported 58, and Scholl reported 59. Observations for southern Arizona, it was sunny, with a temperature of 71 at Tucson, and 63 at Nogales. At Yuma, it was mostly sunny, with a temperature of 86. Observations for southern California, at Blythe, it was clear, with a temperature of 84. It was mostly cloudy, with a temperature of 66 at Los Angeles Airport, and 71 at San Diego. Regional observations, it was mostly sunny, with a temperature of 79 at Las Vegas, and 64 at Salt Lake City. At El Paso, it was partly sunny, with a temperature of 77. At Albuquerque, it was cloudy, with a temperature of 66. Once again, at 7 a.m. in Phoenix, under mostly sunny skies. The Sky Harbor temperature was 81 degrees. Here is the latest forecast. For the following area, in Arizona, Central Phoenix, issued at 4 a.m. Mountain Standard Time. Today, sunny and much warmer. Highs 97 to 100. Southeast wind around 5 miles per hour in the morning, becoming southwest 5 to 10 miles per hour in the afternoon. Tonight, clear. Lows 75 to 81. Southwest wind around 5 miles per hour. Wednesday, sunny. Highs 97 to 101. Southwest wind 5 to 10 miles per hour. Wednesday night, clear. Lows 75 to 82. Southwest wind 5 to 10 miles per hour. Thursday, mostly sunny, otherwise partly cloudy with a slight chance of afternoon showers and thunderstorms. Highs 96 to 100. South wind 5 to 10 miles per hour. Chance of rain 10%. Thursday night, partly cloudy. A slight chance of showers and thunderstorms in the evening, then a chance of showers and a slight chance of thunderstorms after midnight. Lows 74 to 80. Chance of rain 40%. Friday, partly cloudy. A chance of showers and a slight chance of thunderstorms in the morning, then a slight chance of afternoon showers and thunderstorms. Highs 95 to 101. Chance of rain 30%. Friday night, partly cloudy. A slight chance of showers and thunderstorms in the evening, then a chance of showers and a slight chance of thunderstorms after midnight. Lows 74 to 80. Chance of rain 30%. Saturday, partly cloudy. A chance of showers in the morning, then a slight chance of afternoon showers and thunderstorms. Highs 94 to 100. Chance of rain 30%. Saturday night, considerable cloudiness. A slight chance of showers and thunderstorms in the evening, then a chance of showers and a slight chance of thunderstorms after midnight. Lows 75 to 81. Chance of rain 30%. Sunday, partly sunny with a 20% chance of showers and thunderstorms. Highs 97 to 102. Sunday night, partly cloudy with a 20% chance of showers and thunderstorms. Lows 77 to 83. Labor Day, partly sunny with a 20% chance of showers and thunderstorms. Highs 99 to 104. Here is the synopsis for Southeast California, Southwest, and South Central Arizona.
Dry and tranquil weather under mostly clear skies can be expected midweek before potentially another period of wet weather materializes by the end of the week into the weekend. Near to slightly below normal temperatures are expected throughout much of the week.

other observations for South Central Arizona, including the greater Phoenix area. It was sunny, with a temperature of 82 at Buckeye, 81 at Glendale, 82 at Luke Air Force Base, 78 at Deer Valley, and 78 at Scottsdale Airport. Under sunny skies, Falcon Field reported 78, Mesa Gateway reported 75, Chandler reported 77, and Gila Bend reported 83. Observations for northern Arizona, skies ranged from sunny to mostly sunny. It was 52 at Flagstaff, 71 at Kingman, 48 at the Grand Canyon, and 61 at Prescott. Payson reported 61, Page reported 65, Winslow reported 58, and Scholl reported 59. Observations for southern Arizona, it was sunny, with a temperature of 71 at Tucson, and 63 at Nogales. At Yuma, it was mostly sunny, with a temperature of 86. Observations for Southern California, at Blythe, it was clear, with a temperature of 84. It was mostly cloudy, with a temperature of 66 at Los Angeles Airport, and 71 at San Diego. Regional observations, it was mostly sunny, with a temperature of 79 at Las Vegas, and 64 at Salt Lake City. At El Paso, it was partly sunny, with a temperature of 77. At Albuquerque, it was cloudy, with a temperature of 66. Once again, at 7 a.m. in Phoenix, under mostly sunny skies. The Sky Harbor temperature was 81 degrees. Here is the latest forecast. For the following area, in Arizona, Central Phoenix, issued at 4 a.m. Mountain Standard Time. Today, sunny and much warmer. Highs 97 to 100. Southeast wind around 5 miles per hour in the morning, becoming southwest 5 to 10 miles per hour in the afternoon. Tonight, clear. Lows 75 to 81. Southwest wind around 5 miles per hour. Wednesday, sunny. Highs 97 to 101. Southwest wind 5 to 10 miles per hour. Wednesday night, clear. Lows 75 to 82. Southwest wind 5 to 10 miles per hour. Thursday, mostly sunny, otherwise partly cloudy with a slight chance of afternoon showers and thunderstorms. Highs 96 to 100. South wind 5 to 10 miles per hour. Chance of rain 10%. Thursday night, partly cloudy. A slight chance of showers and thunderstorms in the evening, then a chance of showers and a slight chance of thunderstorms after midnight. Lows 74 to 80. Chance of rain 40%. Friday, partly cloudy. A chance of showers and a slight chance of thunderstorms in the morning, then a slight chance of afternoon showers and thunderstorms. Highs 95 to 101. Chance of rain 30%. Friday night, partly cloudy. A slight chance of showers and thunderstorms in the evening, then a chance of showers and a slight chance of thunderstorms after midnight. Lows 74 to 80. Chance of rain 30%. Saturday, partly cloudy. A chance of showers in the morning, then a slight chance of afternoon showers and thunderstorms. Highs 94 to 100. Chance of rain 30%. Saturday night, considerable cloudiness. A slight chance of showers and thunderstorms in the evening, then a chance of showers and a slight chance of thunderstorms after midnight. Lows 75 to 81. Chance of rain 30%. Sunday, partly sunny with a 20% chance of showers and thunderstorms. Highs 97 to 102. Sunday night, partly cloudy with a 20% chance of showers and thunderstorms. Lows 77 to 83. Labor Day, partly sunny with a 20% chance of showers and thunderstorms. Highs 99 to 104. Here is the synopsis for Southeast California, Southwest, and South Central Arizona. Dry and tranquil weather under mostly clear skies can be expected midweek before potentially another period of wet weather materializes by the end of the week into the weekend. Near to slightly below normal temperatures are expected throughout.

much of the week. 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The current time is 7:28 a.m. Mountain Standard Time. Here is the 7 a.m. Mountain Standard Time observation for Phoenix on Tuesday, September 1st. At Sky Harbor, it was mostly sunny. Visibility 10 miles. Temperature was 81 degrees, dew point 66, relative humidity 60%. Wind was east, at 7 miles an hour. And the pressure was 29.95 inches, and rising. Other observations for South Central Arizona, including the greater Phoenix area, it was sunny, with a temperature of 82 at Buckeye, 81 at Glendale, 82 at Luke Air Force Base, 78 at Deer Valley, and 78 at Scottsdale Airport. Under sunny skies, Falcon Field reported 78, Mesa Gateway reported 75, Chandler reported 77, and Gila Bend reported 83. Observations for northern Arizona, skies ranged from sunny to mostly sunny. It was 52 at Flagstaff, 71 at Kingman, 48 at the Grand Canyon, and 61 at Prescott. Payson reported 61, Page reported 65, Winslow reported 58, and Sholo reported 59. Observations for southern Arizona, it was sunny, with a temperature of 71 at Tucson, and 63 at Nogales. At Yuma, it was mostly sunny, with a temperature of 86. Observations for southern California, at Blythe, it was clear, with a temperature of 84. It was mostly cloudy, with a temperature of 66 at Los Angeles Airport, and 71 at San Diego. Regional observations, it was mostly sunny, with a temperature of 79 at Las Vegas, and 64 at Salt Lake City. At El Paso, it was partly sunny, with a temperature of 77. At Albuquerque, it was cloudy, with a temperature of 66. Once again, at 7 a.m. in Phoenix, under mostly sunny skies. The Sky Harbor temperature was 81 degrees. Here is the latest forecast. For the following area, in Arizona, Central Phoenix, issued at 4 a.m. Mountain Standard Time. Today, sunny and much warmer. Highs 97 to 100. Southeast wind around 5 miles per hour in the morning, becoming southwest 5 to 10 miles per hour in the afternoon. Tonight, clear. Lows 75 to 81. Southwest wind around 5 miles per hour. Wednesday, sunny. Highs 97 to 101. Southwest wind 5 to 10 miles per hour. Wednesday night, clear. Lows 75 to 82. Southwest wind 5 to 10 miles per hour. Thursday, mostly sunny, otherwise partly cloudy with a slight chance of afternoon showers and thunderstorms. Highs 96 to 100. South wind 5 to 10 miles per hour. Chance of rain 10%. Thursday night, partly cloudy. A slight chance of showers and thunderstorms in the evening, then a chance of showers and a slight chance of thunderstorms after midnight. Lows 74 to 80. Chance of rain 40%. Friday, partly cloudy. A chance of showers and a slight chance of thunderstorms in the morning, then a slight chance of afternoon showers and thunderstorms. Highs 95 to 101. Chance of rain 30%. Friday night, partly cloudy. A slight chance of showers and thunderstorms in the evening, then a chance of showers and a slight chance of thunderstorms after midnight. Lows 74 to 80. Chance of rain 30%. Saturday, partly cloudy. A chance of showers in the morning, then a slight chance of afternoon showers and thunderstorms. Highs 94 to 100. Chance of rain 30%. Saturday night, considerable cloudiness. A slight chance of showers and thunderstorms in the evening, then a chance of showers and a slight chance of thunderstorms after midnight. Lows 75 to 81. Chance of rain 30%. Sunday,
partly sunny with a 20% chance of showers and thunderstorms. Highs, partly cloudy with a 20% chance of showers and thunderstorms. Lows 77 to 83. Labor Day, partly sunny with a 20% chance of showers and thunderstorms. Highs 99 to 104. Here is the synopsis for Southeast California, Southwest, and South Central Arizona. Dry and tranquil weather under mostly clear skies can be expected midweek before potentially another period of wet weather materializes by the end of the week into the weekend. Near to slightly below normal temperatures are expected throughout much of the week. 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The current time is 7:34 a.m. Mountain Standard Time. Here is the 7 a.m. Mountain Standard Time observation for Phoenix on Tuesday, September 1st. At Sky Harbor, it was mostly sunny. Visibility 10 miles. Temperature was 81 degrees, dew point 66, relative humidity 60%. Wind was east, at 7 miles an hour. And the pressure was 29.95 inches, and rising. Other observations for South Central Arizona including the Greater Phoenix area, it was sunny, with a temperature of 82 at Buckeye, 81 at Glendale, 82 at Luke Air Force Base, 78 at Deer Valley, and 78 at Scottsdale Airport. Under sunny skies, Falcon Field reported 78, Mesa Gateway reported 75, Chandler reported 77, and Gila Bend reported 83. Observations for northern Arizona, skies ranged from sunny to mostly sunny. It was 52 at Flagstaff, 71 at Kingman, 48 at the Grand Canyon, and 61 at Prescott. Payson reported 61, Page reported 65, Winslow reported 58, and Sholo reported 59. Observations for southern Arizona, it was sunny, with a temperature of 71 at Tucson, and 63 at Nogales. At Yuma, it was mostly sunny, with a temperature of 86. Observations for southern California, at Blythe, it was clear, with a temperature of 84. It was mostly cloudy, with a temperature of 66 at Los Angeles Airport, and 71 at San Diego. Regional observations, it was mostly sunny, with a temperature of 79 at Las Vegas, and 64 at Salt Lake City. At El Paso, it was partly sunny, with a temperature of 77. At Albuquerque, it was cloudy, with a temperature of 66. Once again, at 7 a.m. in Phoenix, under mostly sunny skies. The Sky Harbor temperature was 81 degrees. Here is the latest forecast. For the following area, in Arizona, Central Phoenix, issued at 4 a.m. Mountain Standard Time. Today, sunny and much warmer. Highs 97 to 100. Southeast wind around 5 miles per hour in the morning, becoming southwest 5 to 10 miles per hour in the afternoon. Tonight, clear. Lows 75 to 81. Southwest wind around 5 miles per hour. Wednesday, sunny. Highs 97 to 101. Southwest wind 5 to 10 miles per hour. Wednesday night, clear. Lows 75 to 82. Southwest wind 5 to 10 miles per hour. Thursday, mostly sunny, otherwise partly cloudy with a slight chance of afternoon showers and thunderstorms. Highs 96 to 100. South wind 5 to 10 miles per hour. Chance of rain 10%. Thursday night, partly cloudy. A slight chance of showers and thunderstorms in the evening, then a chance of showers and a slight chance of thunderstorms after midnight. Lows 74 to 80. Chance of rain 40%. Friday, partly cloudy. A chance of showers and a slight chance of thunderstorms in the morning, then a slight chance of afternoon showers and thunderstorms. Highs 95 to 101. Chance of rain 30%. Friday night, partly cloudy. A slight chance of showers and thunderstorms in the evening,
then a chance

of showers and a slight chance of thunderstorms after midnight. Lows 74 to 80. Chance of rain 30%. Saturday, partly cloudy. A chance of showers in the morning, then a slight chance of afternoon showers and thunderstorms. Highs 94 to 100. Chance of rain 30%. Saturday night, considerable cloudiness. A slight chance of showers and thunderstorms in the evening, then a chance of showers and a slight chance of thunderstorms after midnight. Lows 75 to 81. Chance of rain 30%. Sunday, partly sunny with a 20% chance of showers and thunderstorms. Highs 97 to 102. Sunday night, partly cloudy with a 20% chance of showers and thunderstorms. Lows 77 to 83. Labor Day, partly sunny with a 20% chance of showers and thunderstorms. Highs 99 to 104. Here is the synopsis for Southeast California, Southwest, and South Central Arizona. Dry and tranquil weather under mostly clear skies can be expected midweek before potentially another period of wet weather materializes by the end of the week into the weekend. Near to slightly below normal temperatures are expected throughout much of the week. 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The current time is 7:40 a.m. Mountain Standard Time. Here is the 7 a.m. Mountain Standard Time observation for Phoenix, on Tuesday, September 1st. At Sky Harbor, it was mostly sunny. Visibility 10 miles. Temperature was 81 degrees, dew point 66, relative humidity 60%. Wind was east, at 7 miles an hour. And the pressure was 29.95 inches, and rising. Other observations for South Central Arizona including the Greater Phoenix area, it was sunny, with a temperature of 82 at Buckeye, 81 at Glendale, 82 at Luke Air Force Base, 78 at Deer Valley, and 78 at Scottsdale Airport. Under sunny skies, Falcon Field reported 78, Mesa Gateway reported 75, Chandler reported 77, and Gila Bend reported 83. Observations for northern Arizona, skies ranged from sunny to mostly sunny. It was 52 at Flagstaff, 71 at Kingman, 48 at the Grand Canyon, and 61 at Prescott. Payson reported 61, Page reported 65, Winslow reported 58, and Sholo reported 59. Observations for southern Arizona, it was sunny, with a temperature of 71 at Tucson, and 63 at Nogales. At Yuma, it was mostly sunny, with a temperature of 86. Observations for Southern California, at Blythe, it was clear, with a temperature of 84. It was mostly cloudy, with a temperature of 66 at Los Angeles Airport, and 71 at San Diego. Regional observations, it was mostly sunny, with a temperature of 79 at Las Vegas, and 64 at Salt Lake City. At El Paso, it was partly sunny, with a temperature of 77. At Albuquerque, it was cloudy, with a temperature of 66. Once again, at 7 a.m. in Phoenix, under mostly sunny skies. The Sky Harbor temperature was 81 degrees. Here is the latest forecast. For the following area, in Arizona, Central Phoenix, issued at 4 a.m. Mountain Standard Time. Today, sunny and much warmer. Highs 97 to 100. Southeast wind around 5 miles per hour in the morning, becoming southwest 5 to 10 miles per hour in the afternoon. Tonight, clear. Lows 75 to 81. Southwest wind around 5 miles per hour. Wednesday, sunny. Highs 97 to 101. Southwest wind 5 to 10 miles per hour. Wednesday night, clear. Lows 75 to 82. Southwest wind 5 to 10 miles per hour. Thursday, mostly sunny, otherwise partly cloudy with a slight chance of afternoon showers and thunderstorms. Highs 96 to 100.
south wind 5 to 10 miles per hour. Chance of rain 10%. Thursday night, partly cloudy. A slight chance of showers and thunderstorms in the evening, then a chance of showers and a slight chance of thunderstorms after midnight. Lows 74 to 80. Chance of rain 40%. Friday, partly cloudy. A chance of showers and a slight chance of thunderstorms in the morning, then a slight chance of afternoon showers and thunderstorms. Highs 95 to 101. Chance of rain 30%. Friday night, partly cloudy. A slight chance of showers and thunderstorms in the evening, then a chance of showers and a slight chance of thunderstorms after midnight. Lows 74 to 80. Chance of rain 30%. Saturday, partly cloudy. A chance of showers in the morning, then a slight chance of afternoon showers and thunderstorms. Highs 94 to 100. Chance of rain 30%. Saturday night, considerable cloudiness. A slight chance of showers and thunderstorms in the evening, then a chance of showers and a slight chance of thunderstorms after midnight. Lows 75 to 81. Chance of rain 30%. Sunday, partly sunny with a 20% chance of showers and thunderstorms. Highs 97 to 102. Sunday night, partly cloudy with a 20% chance of showers and thunderstorms. Lows 77 to 83. Labor Day, partly sunny with a 20% chance of showers and thunderstorms. Highs 99 to 104. Here is the synopsis for Southeast California, Southwest, and South Central Arizona. Dry and tranquil weather under mostly clear skies can be expected midweek before potentially another period of wet weather materializes by the end of the week into the weekend. Near to slightly below normal temperatures are expected throughout much of the week. 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The current time is 7:45 a.m. Mountain Standard Time. Here is the 7 a.m. Mountain Standard Time observation for Phoenix, on Tuesday, September 1st. At Sky Harbor, it was mostly sunny. Visibility 10 miles. Temperature was 81 degrees, dew point 66, relative humidity 60%. Wind was east, at 7 miles an hour. And the pressure was 29.95 inches, and rising. Other observations for South Central Arizona including the Greater Phoenix area, it was sunny, with a temperature of 82 at Buckeye, 81 at Glendale, 82 at Luke Air Force Base, 78 at Deer Valley, and 78 at Scottsdale Airport. Under sunny skies, Falcon Field reported 78, Mesa Gateway reported 75, Chandler reported 77, and Gila Bend reported 83. Observations for northern Arizona, skies ranged from sunny to mostly sunny. It was 52 at Flagstaff, 71 at Kingman, 48 at the Grand Canyon, and 61 at Prescott. Payson reported 61, Page reported 65, Winslow reported 58, and Sholo reported 59. Observations for southern Arizona, it was sunny, with a temperature of 71 at Tucson, and 63 at Nogales. At Yuma, it was mostly sunny, with a temperature of 86. Observations for southern California, at Blythe, it was clear, with a temperature of 84. It was mostly cloudy, with a temperature of 66 at Los Angeles Airport, and 71 at San Diego. Regional observations, it was mostly sunny, with a temperature of 79 at Las Vegas, and 64 at Salt Lake City. At El Paso, it was partly sunny, with a temperature of 77. At Albuquerque, it was cloudy, with a temperature of 66. Once again, at 7 a.m. in Phoenix, under mostly sunny skies. The Sky Harbor temperature was 81 degrees. Here is the latest forecast. For the following area, in Arizona, Central Phoenix, issued at 4 a.m. Mountain Standard Time. Today, sunny and much warmer. Highs 97 to 100.
southeast wind around 5 miles per hour in the morning, becoming southwest 5 to 10 miles per hour in the afternoon. Tonight, clear. Lows 75 to 81. Southwest wind around 5 miles per hour. Wednesday, sunny. Highs 97 to 101. Southwest wind 5 to 10 miles per hour. Wednesday night, clear. Lows 75 to 82. Southwest wind 5 to 10 miles per hour. Thursday, mostly sunny, otherwise partly cloudy with a slight chance of afternoon showers and thunderstorms. Highs 96 to 100. South wind 5 to 10 miles per hour. Chance of rain 10%. Thursday night, partly cloudy. A slight chance of showers and thunderstorms in the evening, then a chance of showers and a slight chance of thunderstorms after midnight. Lows 74 to 80. Chance of rain 40%. Friday, partly cloudy. A chance of showers and a slight chance of thunderstorms in the morning, then a slight chance of afternoon showers and thunderstorms. Highs 95 to 101. Chance of rain 30%. Friday night, partly cloudy. A slight chance of showers and thunderstorms in the evening, then a chance of showers and a slight chance of thunderstorms after midnight. Lows 74 to 80. Chance of rain 30%. Saturday, partly cloudy. A chance of showers in the morning, then a slight chance of afternoon showers and thunderstorms. Highs 94 to 100. Chance of rain 30%. Saturday night, considerable cloudiness. A slight chance of showers and thunderstorms in the evening, then a chance of showers and a slight chance of thunderstorms after midnight. Lows 75 to 81. Chance of rain 30%. Sunday, partly sunny with a 20% chance of showers and thunderstorms. Highs 97 to 102. Sunday night, partly cloudy with a 20% chance of showers and thunderstorms. Lows 77 to 83. Labor Day, partly sunny with a 20% chance of showers and thunderstorms. Highs 99 to 104. Here is the synopsis for Southeast California, Southwest, and South Central Arizona. Dry and tranquil weather under mostly clear skies can be expected midweek before potentially another period of wet weather materializes by the end of the week into the weekend. Near to slightly below normal temperatures are expected throughout much of the week. 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The current time is 7:51 a.m. Mountain Standard Time. Here is the 7 a.m. Mountain Standard Time observation for Phoenix, on Tuesday, September 1st. At Sky Harbor, it was mostly sunny. Visibility 10 miles. Temperature was 81 degrees, dew point 66, relative humidity 60%. Wind was east, at 7 miles an hour. And the pressure was 29.95 inches, and rising. Other observations for South Central Arizona including the Greater Phoenix area, it was sunny, with a temperature of 82 at Buckeye, 81 at Glendale, 82 at Luke Air Force Base, 78 at Deer Valley, and 78 at Scottsdale Airport. Under sunny skies, Falcon Field reported 78, Mesa Gateway reported 75, Chandler reported 77, and Gila Bend reported 83. Observations for northern Arizona, skies ranged from sunny to mostly sunny. It was 52 at Flagstaff, 71 at Kingman, 48 at the Grand Canyon, and 61 at Prescott. Payson reported 61, Page reported 65, Winslow reported 58, and Sholo reported 59. Observations for southern Arizona, it was sunny, with a temperature of 71 at Tucson, and 63 at Nogales. At Yuma, it was mostly sunny, with a temperature of 86. Observations for southern California, at Blythe, it was clear, with a temperature of 84.
It was mostly cloudy, with a temperature of 66 at Los Angeles Airport, and 71 at San Diego. Regional observations, it was mostly sunny, with a temperature of 79 at Las Vegas, and 64 at Salt Lake City. At El Paso, it was partly sunny, with a temperature of 77. At Albuquerque, it was cloudy, with a temperature of 66. Once again, at 7 a.m. in Phoenix, under mostly sunny skies. The Sky Harbor temperature was 81 degrees. Here is the latest forecast. For the following area, in Arizona, Central Phoenix, issued at 4 a.m. Mountain Standard Time. Today, sunny and much warmer. Highs 97 to 100. Southeast wind around 5 miles per hour in the morning, becoming southwest 5 to 10 miles per hour in the afternoon. Tonight, clear. Lows 75 to 81. Southwest wind around 5 miles per hour. Wednesday, sunny. Highs 97 to 101. Southwest wind 5 to 10 miles per hour. Wednesday night, clear. Lows 75 to 82. Southwest wind 5 to 10 miles per hour. Thursday, mostly sunny, otherwise partly cloudy with a slight chance of afternoon showers and thunderstorms. Highs 96 to 100. South wind 5 to 10 miles per hour. Chance of rain 10%. Thursday night, partly cloudy. A slight chance of showers and thunderstorms in the evening, then a chance of showers and a slight chance of thunderstorms after midnight. Lows 74 to 80. Chance of rain 40%. Friday, partly cloudy. A chance of showers and a slight chance of thunderstorms in the morning, then a slight chance of afternoon showers and thunderstorms. Highs 95 to 101. Chance of rain 30%. Friday night, partly cloudy. A slight chance of showers and thunderstorms in the evening, then a chance of showers and a slight chance of thunderstorms after midnight. Lows 74 to 80. Chance of rain 30%. Saturday, partly cloudy. A chance of showers in the morning, then a slight chance of afternoon showers and thunderstorms. Highs 94 to 100. Chance of rain 30%. Saturday night, considerable cloudiness. A slight chance of showers and thunderstorms in the evening, then a chance of showers and a slight chance of thunderstorms after midnight. Lows 75 to 81. Chance of rain 30%. Sunday, partly sunny with a 20% chance of showers and thunderstorms. Highs 97 to 102. Sunday night, partly cloudy with a 20% chance of showers and thunderstorms. Lows 77 to 83. Labor Day, partly sunny with a 20% chance of showers and thunderstorms. Highs 99 to 104. Here is the synopsis for Southeast California, Southwest, and South Central Arizona. Dry and tranquil weather under mostly clear skies can be expected midweek before potentially another period of wet weather materializes by the end of the week into the weekend. Near to slightly below normal temperatures are expected throughout much of the week. 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The current time is 7:57 a.m. Mountain Standard Time. Here is the 7 a.m. Mountain Standard Time observation for Phoenix, on Tuesday, September 1st. At Sky Harbor, it was mostly sunny. Visibility 10 miles. Temperature was 81 degrees, dew point 66, relative humidity 60%. Wind was east, at 7 miles an hour. And the pressure was 29.95 inches, and rising. Other observations for South Central Arizona, including the greater Phoenix area, it was sunny, with a temperature of 82 at Buckeye, 81 at Glendale, 82 at Luke Air Force Base, 78 at Deer Valley, and 78 at Scottsdale Airport. Under sunny skies, Falcon Field reported 78, Mesa Gateway reported 75, Chandler reported 77,
Anilibend reported 83. Observations for northern Arizona, skies ranged from sunny to mostly sunny. It was 52 at Flagstaff, 71 at Kingman, 48 at the Grand Canyon, and 61 at Prescott. Payson reported 61, Page reported 65, Winslow reported 58, and Scholl reported 59. Observations for southern Arizona, it was sunny, with a temperature of 71 at Tucson, and 63 at Nogales. At Yuma, it was mostly sunny, with a temperature of 86. Observations for southern California, at Blythe, it was clear, with a temperature of 84. It was mostly cloudy, with a temperature of 66 at Los Angeles Airport, and 71 at San Diego. Regional observations, it was mostly sunny, with a temperature of 79 at Las Vegas, and 64 at Salt Lake City. At El Paso, it was partly sunny, with a temperature of 77. At Albuquerque, it was cloudy, with a temperature of 66. Once again, at 7 a.m. in Phoenix, under mostly sunny skies. The Sky Harbor temperature was 81 degrees. Here is the latest forecast. For the following area, in Arizona, Central Phoenix, issued at 4 a.m. Mountain Standard Time. Today, sunny and much warmer. Highs 97 to 100. Southeast wind around 5 miles per hour in the morning, becoming southwest 5 to 10 miles per hour in the afternoon. Tonight, clear. Lows 75 to 81. Southwest wind around 5 miles per hour. Wednesday, sunny. Highs 97 to 101. Southwest wind 5 to 10 miles per hour. Wednesday night, clear. Lows 75 to 82. Southwest wind 5 to 10 miles per hour. Thursday, mostly sunny, otherwise partly cloudy with a slight chance of afternoon showers and thunderstorms. Highs 96 to 100. South wind 5 to 10 miles per hour. Chance of rain 10%. Thursday night, partly cloudy. A slight chance of showers and thunderstorms in the evening, then a chance of showers and a slight chance of thunderstorms after midnight. Lows 74 to 80. Chance of rain 40%. Friday, partly cloudy. A chance of showers and a slight chance of thunderstorms in the morning, then a slight chance of afternoon showers and thunderstorms. Highs 95 to 101. Chance of rain 30%. Friday night, partly cloudy. A slight chance of showers and thunderstorms in the evening, then a chance of showers and a slight chance of thunderstorms after midnight. Lows 74 to 80. Chance of rain 30%. Saturday, partly cloudy. A chance of showers in the morning, then a slight chance of afternoon showers and thunderstorms. Highs 94 to 100. Chance of rain 30%. Saturday night, considerable cloudiness. A slight chance of showers and thunderstorms in the evening, then a chance of showers and a slight chance of thunderstorms after midnight. Lows 75 to 81. Chance of rain 30%. Sunday, partly sunny with a 20% chance of showers and thunderstorms. Highs 97 to 102. Sunday night, partly cloudy with a 20% chance of showers and thunderstorms. Lows 77 to 83. Labor Day, partly sunny with a 20% chance of showers and thunderstorms. Highs 99 to 104. Here is the synopsis for Southeast California, Southwest, and South Central Arizona. Dry and tranquil weather under mostly clear skies can be expected midweek before potentially another period of wet weather materializes by the end of the week into the weekend. Near to slightly below normal temperatures are expected throughout much of the week. 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The current time is 8:03 a.m. Mountain Standard Time. Here is the latest forecast. For the following area, in Arizona, Central Phoenix,
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Today, sunny and much warmer. Highs 97 to 100. Southeast wind around 5 miles per hour in the morning, becoming southwest 5 to 10 miles per hour in the afternoon. Tonight, clear. Lows 75 to 81. Southwest wind around 5 miles per hour. Wednesday, sunny. Highs 97 to 101. Southwest wind 5 to 10 miles per hour. Wednesday night, clear. Lows 75 to 82. Southwest wind 5 to 10 miles per hour. Thursday, mostly sunny, otherwise partly cloudy with a slight chance of afternoon showers and thunderstorms. Highs 96 to 100. South wind 5 to 10 miles per hour. Chance of rain 10%. Thursday night, partly cloudy. A slight chance of showers and thunderstorms in the evening, then a chance of showers and a slight chance of thunderstorms after midnight. Lows 74 to 80. Chance of rain 40%. Friday, partly cloudy. A chance of showers and a slight chance of thunderstorms in the morning, then a slight chance of afternoon showers and thunderstorms. Highs 95 to 101. Chance of rain 30%. Friday night, partly cloudy. A slight chance of showers and thunderstorms in the evening, then a chance of showers and a slight chance of thunderstorms after midnight. Lows 74 to 80. Chance of rain 30%. Saturday, partly cloudy. A chance of showers in the morning, then a slight chance of afternoon showers and thunderstorms. Highs 94 to 100. Chance of rain 30%. Saturday night, considerable cloudiness. A slight chance of showers and thunderstorms in the evening, then a chance of showers and a slight chance of thunderstorms after midnight. Lows 75 to 81. Chance of rain 30%. Sunday, partly sunny with a 20% chance of showers and thunderstorms. Highs 97 to 102. Sunday night, partly cloudy with a 20% chance of showers and thunderstorms. Lows 77 to 83. Labor Day, partly sunny with a 20% chance of showers and thunderstorms. Highs 99 to 104. Here is the synopsis for Southeast California, Southwest, and South Central Arizona. Dry and tranquil weather under mostly clear skies can be expected midweek before potentially another period of wet weather materializes by the end of the week into the weekend. Near to slightly below normal temperatures are expected throughout much of the week. 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The current time is 8:06 a.m. Mountain Standard Time. Here is the latest forecast. For the following area, in Arizona, Central Phoenix, issued at 4 a.m. Mountain Standard Time. Today, sunny and much warmer. Highs 97 to 100. Southeast wind around 5 miles per hour in the morning, becoming southwest 5 to 10 miles per hour in the afternoon. Tonight, clear. Lows 75 to 81. Southwest wind around 5 miles per hour. Wednesday, sunny. Highs 97 to 101. Southwest wind 5 to 10 miles per hour. Wednesday night, clear. Lows 75 to 82. Southwest wind 5 to 10 miles per hour. Thursday, mostly sunny, otherwise partly cloudy with a slight chance of afternoon showers and thunderstorms. Highs 96 to 100. South wind 5 to 10 miles per hour. Chance of rain 10%. Thursday night, partly cloudy. A slight chance of showers and thunderstorms in the evening, then a chance of showers and a slight chance of thunderstorms after midnight. Lows 74 to 80. Chance of rain 40%. Friday, partly cloudy. A chance of showers and a slight chance of thunderstorms in the morning, then a slight chance of afternoon showers and thunderstorms.
highs 95 to 101. Chance of rain 30%. Friday night, partly cloudy. A slight chance of showers and thunderstorms in the evening, then a chance of showers and a slight chance of thunderstorms after midnight. Lows 74 to 80. Chance of rain 30%. Saturday, partly cloudy. A chance of showers in the morning, then a slight chance of afternoon showers and thunderstorms. Highs 94 to 100. Chance of rain 30%. Saturday night, considerable cloudiness. A slight chance of showers and thunderstorms in the evening, then a chance of showers and a slight chance of thunderstorms after midnight. Lows 75 to 81. Chance of rain 30%. Sunday, partly sunny with a 20% chance of showers and thunderstorms. Highs 97 to 102. Sunday night, partly cloudy with a 20% chance of showers and thunderstorms. Lows 77 to 83. Labor Day, partly sunny with a 20% chance of showers and thunderstorms. Highs 99 to 104. Here is the synopsis for Southeast California, Southwest, and South Central Arizona. Dry and tranquil weather under mostly clear skies can be expected midweek before potentially another period of wet weather materializes by the end of the week into the weekend. Near to slightly below normal temperatures are expected throughout much of the week. 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The current time is 8:10 a.m. Mountain Standard Time. Here is the latest forecast. For the following area, in Arizona, Central Phoenix, issued at 4 a.m. Mountain Standard Time. Today, sunny and much warmer. Highs 97 to 100. Southeast wind around 5 miles per hour in the morning, becoming southwest 5 to 10 miles per hour in the afternoon. Tonight, clear. Lows 75 to 81. Southwest wind around 5 miles per hour. Wednesday, sunny. Highs 97 to 101. Southwest wind 5 to 10 miles per hour. Wednesday night, clear. Lows 75 to 82. Southwest wind 5 to 10 miles per hour. Thursday, mostly sunny, otherwise partly cloudy with a slight chance of afternoon showers and thunderstorms. Highs 96 to 100. South wind 5 to 10 miles per hour. Chance of rain 10%. Thursday night, partly cloudy. A slight chance of showers and thunderstorms in the evening, then a chance of showers and a slight chance of thunderstorms after midnight. Lows 74 to 80. Chance of rain 40%. Friday, partly cloudy. A chance of showers and a slight chance of thunderstorms in the morning, then a slight chance of afternoon showers and thunderstorms. Highs 95 to 101. Chance of rain 30%. Friday night, partly cloudy. A slight chance of showers and thunderstorms in the evening, then a chance of showers and a slight chance of thunderstorms after midnight. Lows 74 to 80. Chance of rain 30%. Saturday, partly cloudy. A chance of showers in the morning, then a slight chance of afternoon showers and thunderstorms. Highs 94 to 100. Chance of rain 30%. Saturday night, considerable cloudiness. A slight chance of showers and thunderstorms in the evening, then a chance of showers and a slight chance of thunderstorms after midnight. Lows 75 to 81. Chance of rain 30%. Sunday, partly sunny with a 20% chance of showers and thunderstorms. Highs 97 to 102. Sunday night, partly cloudy with a 20% chance of showers and thunderstorms. Lows 77 to 83. Labor Day, partly sunny with a 20% chance of showers and thunderstorms. Highs 99 to 104. Here is the synopsis for Southeast California, Southwest, and South Central Arizona.
Dry and tranquil weather under mostly clear skies can be expected midweek before potentially another period of wet weather materializes by the end of the week into the weekend. Near to slightly below normal temperatures are expected throughout much of the week. 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The current time is 8:13 a.m. Mountain Standard Time. Here is the 8 a.m. Mountain Standard Time observation for Phoenix, on Tuesday, September 1st. At Sky Harbor, it was mostly sunny. Visibility 10 miles. Temperature was 84 degrees, dew point 66, relative humidity 54%. Wind was east, at 9 miles an hour. And the pressure was 29.95 inches, and steady. Other observations for South Central Arizona including the Greater Phoenix area, it was sunny, with a temperature of 84 at Buckeye, 82 at Glendale, 84 at Luke Air Force Base, 81 at Deer Valley, and 81 at Scottsdale Airport. Under sunny skies, Falcon Field reported 81, Mesa Gateway reported 79, Chandler reported 81, and Gila Bend reported 87. Observations for northern Arizona, skies ranged from sunny to mostly sunny. It was 61 at Flagstaff, 77 at Kingman, 62 at the Grand Canyon, and 68 at Prescott. Payson reported 70, Page reported 66, Winslow reported 62, and Sholo reported 64. Observations for southern Arizona, it was sunny, with a temperature of 75 at Tucson, and 65 at Nogales. At Yuma, it was mostly sunny, with a temperature of 88. Observations for southern California, at Blythe, it was sunny, with a temperature of 87. It was partly sunny, with a temperature of 68 at Los Angeles Airport, and 71 at San Diego. Regional observations, skies ranged from mostly sunny to partly sunny. It was 81 at Las Vegas, 66 at Salt Lake City, 67 at Albuquerque, and 79 at El Paso. Once again, at 8 a.m. in Phoenix, under mostly sunny skies. The Sky Harbor temperature was 84 degrees. Here is the latest forecast. For the following area, in Arizona, Central Phoenix, issued at 4 a.m. Mountain Standard Time. Today, sunny and much warmer. Highs 97 to 100. Southeast wind around 5 miles per hour in the morning, becoming southwest 5 to 10 miles per hour in the afternoon. Tonight, clear. Lows 75 to 81. Southwest wind around 5 miles per hour. Wednesday, sunny. Highs 97 to 101. Southwest wind 5 to 10 miles per hour. Wednesday night, clear. Lows 75 to 82. Southwest wind 5 to 10 miles per hour. Thursday, mostly sunny, otherwise partly cloudy with a slight chance of afternoon showers and thunderstorms. Highs 96 to 100. South wind 5 to 10 miles per hour. Chance of rain 10%. Thursday night, partly cloudy. A slight chance of showers and thunderstorms in the evening, then a chance of showers and a slight chance of thunderstorms after midnight. Lows 74 to 80. Chance of rain 40%. Friday, partly cloudy. A chance of showers and a slight chance of thunderstorms in the morning, then a slight chance of afternoon showers and thunderstorms. Highs 95 to 101. Chance of rain 30%. Friday night, partly cloudy. A slight chance of showers and thunderstorms in the evening, then a chance of showers and a slight chance of thunderstorms after midnight. Lows 74 to 80. Chance of rain 30%. Saturday, partly cloudy. A chance of showers in the morning, then a slight chance of afternoon showers and thunderstorms. Highs 94 to 100. Chance of rain 30%. Saturday night, considerable cloudiness. A slight chance of showers and thunderstorms in the evening, then a chance of showers and a slight chance of thunderstorms after midnight.
Lows 75 to 81. Chance of rain 30%. Sunday, partly sunny with a 20% chance of showers and thunderstorms. Highs 97 to 102. Sunday night, partly cloudy with a 20% chance of showers and thunderstorms. Lows 77 to 83. Labor Day, partly sunny with a 20% chance of showers and thunderstorms. Highs 99 to 104. Here is the synopsis for Southeast California, Southwest, and South Central Arizona. Dry and tranquil weather under mostly clear skies can be expected midweek before potentially another period of wet weather materializes by the end of the week into the weekend. Near to slightly below normal temperatures are expected throughout much of the week. 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The current time is 8:19 a.m. Mountain Standard Time. Here is the 8 a.m. Mountain Standard Time observation for Phoenix, on Tuesday, September 1st. At Sky Harbor, it was mostly sunny. Visibility 10 miles. Temperature was 84 degrees, dew point 66, relative humidity 54%. Wind was east, at 9 miles an hour. And the pressure was 29.95 inches, and steady. Other observations for South Central Arizona including the greater Phoenix area, it was sunny, with a temperature of 84 at Buckeye, 82 at Glendale, 84 at Luke Air Force Base, 81 at Deer Valley, and 81 at Scottsdale Airport. Under sunny skies, Falcon Field reported 81, Mesa Gateway reported 79, Chandler reported 81, and Gila Bend reported 87. Observations for northern Arizona, skies ranged from sunny to mostly sunny. It was 61 at Flagstaff, 77 at Kingman, 62 at the Grand Canyon, and 68 at Prescott. Payson reported 70, Page reported 66, Winslow reported 62, and Sholo reported 64. Observations for southern Arizona, it was sunny, with a temperature of 75 at Tucson, and 65 at Nogales. At Yuma, it was mostly sunny, with a temperature of 88. Observations for Southern California, at Blythe, it was sunny, with a temperature of 87. It was partly sunny, with a temperature of 68 at Los Angeles Airport, and 71 at San Diego. Regional observations, skies ranged from mostly sunny to partly sunny. It was 81 at Las Vegas, 66 at Salt Lake City, 67 at Albuquerque, and 79 at El Paso. Once again, at 8 a.m. in Phoenix, under mostly sunny skies. The Sky Harbor temperature was 84 degrees. Here is the latest forecast. For the following area, in Arizona, Central Phoenix, issued at 4 a.m. Mountain Standard Time. Today, sunny and much warmer. Highs 97 to 100. Southeast wind around 5 miles per hour in the morning becoming southwest 5 to 10 miles per hour in the afternoon. Tonight, clear. Lows 75 to 81. Southwest wind around 5 miles per hour. Wednesday, sunny. Highs 97 to 101. Southwest wind 5 to 10 miles per hour. Wednesday night, clear. Lows 75 to 82. Southwest wind 5 to 10 miles per hour. Thursday, mostly sunny, otherwise partly cloudy with a slight chance of afternoon showers and thunderstorms. Highs 96 to 100. South wind 5 to 10 miles per hour. Chance of rain 10%. Thursday night, partly cloudy. A slight chance of showers and thunderstorms in the evening, then a chance of showers and a slight chance of thunderstorms after midnight. Lows 74 to 80. Chance of rain 40%. Friday, partly cloudy. A chance of showers and a slight chance of thunderstorms in the morning, then a slight chance of afternoon showers and thunderstorms. Highs 95 to 101. Chance of rain 30%. Friday night, partly cloudy.
a slight chance of showers and thunderstorms in the evening, then a chance of showers and a slight chance of thunderstorms after midnight. Lows 74 to 80.

partly cloudy with a 20% chance of showers and thunderstorms. Lows 77 to 83. Labor Day, partly sunny with a 20% chance of showers and thunderstorms. Highs 99 to 104. The Phoenix, Arizona climate summary for yesterday, August 31, 2026. Yesterday's high temperature was 91 degrees and the low 75 degrees. 0.16 inches of precipitation fell yesterday, which brings the monthly total to 0.95 inches. The total precipitation for the year now stands at 1.73 inches. Yesterday the maximum wind observed was 21 miles an hour from the southeast, which occurred at 7:17 a.m. The highest wind gust observed was 28 miles per hour from the southeast, which occurred at 7:34 a.m. Yesterday the average wind speed was 9 miles per hour. Yesterday's maximum relative humidity was 84%, and the minimum relative humidity was 40%. The normal high temperature for today is 104 degrees, and the normal low is 82. The record high for today is 116, which occurred in 1950, and the record low is 63, which occurred in 1962. Sunrise today is at 6:02 a.m. and sunset is at 6:53 p.m. The low temperature this morning was 80 degrees. Here is the synopsis for Southeast California, Southwest, and South Central Arizona. Dry and tranquil weather under mostly clear skies can be expected midweek before potentially another period of wet weather materializes by the end of the week into the weekend. Near to slightly below normal temperatures are expected throughout much of the week. 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The current time is 8:26 a.m. Mountain Standard Time. Here is the 8 a.m. Mountain Standard Time observation for Phoenix, on Tuesday, September 1st. At Sky Harbor, it was mostly sunny. Visibility 10 miles. Temperature was 84 degrees, dew point 66, relative humidity 54%. Wind was east, at 9 miles an hour. And the pressure was 29.95 inches, and steady. Other observations for South Central Arizona, including the Greater Phoenix area, it was sunny, with a temperature of 84 at Buckeye, 82 at Glendale, 84 at Luke Air Force Base, 81 at Deer Valley, and 81 at Scottsdale Airport. Under sunny skies, Falcon Field reported 81, Mesa Gateway reported 79, Chandler reported 81, and Gila Bend reported 87. Observations for northern Arizona, skies ranged from sunny to mostly sunny. It was 61 at Flagstaff, 77 at Kingman, 62 at the Grand Canyon, and 68 at Prescott. Payson reported 70, Page reported 66, Winslow reported 62, and Sholo reported 64. Observations for southern Arizona, it was sunny, with a temperature of 75 at Tucson, and 65 at Nogales. At Yuma, it was mostly sunny, with a temperature of 88. Observations for Southern California, at Blythe, it was sunny, with a temperature of 87. It was partly sunny, with a temperature of 68 at Los Angeles Airport, and 71 at San Diego. Regional observations, skies ranged from mostly sunny to partly sunny. It was 81 at Las Vegas, 66 at Salt Lake City, 67 at Albuquerque, and 79 at El Paso. Once again, at 8 a.m. in Phoenix, under mostly sunny skies. The Sky Harbor temperature was 84 degrees. Here is the latest forecast. For the following area, in Arizona, Central Phoenix, issued at 4 a.m. Mountain Standard Time. Today, sunny and much warmer. Highs 97 to 100. Southeast wind around 5 miles per hour in the morning, becoming southwest 5 to 10 miles per hour in the afternoon. Tonight, clear. Lows 75 to 81. Southwest wind around 5 miles per hour. Wednesday, sunny. Highs 97 to 101. Southwest wind 5 to 10 miles.

Wednesday night, clear. Lows 75 to 82. Southwest wind 5 to 10 miles per hour. Thursday, mostly sunny, otherwise partly cloudy with a slight chance of afternoon showers and thunderstorms. Highs 96 to 100. South wind 5 to 10 miles per hour. Chance of rain 10%. Thursday night, partly cloudy. A slight chance of showers and thunderstorms in the evening, then a chance of showers and a slight chance of thunderstorms after midnight. Lows 74 to 80. Chance of rain 40%. Friday, partly cloudy. A chance of showers and a slight chance of thunderstorms in the morning, then a slight chance of afternoon showers and thunderstorms. Highs 95 to 101. Chance of rain 30%. Friday night, partly cloudy. A slight chance of showers and thunderstorms in the evening, then a chance of showers and a slight chance of thunderstorms after midnight. Lows 74 to 80. Chance of rain 30%. Saturday, partly cloudy. A chance of showers in the morning, then a slight chance of afternoon showers and thunderstorms. Highs 94 to 100. Chance of rain 30%. Saturday night, considerable cloudiness. A slight chance of showers and thunderstorms in the evening, then a chance of showers and a slight chance of thunderstorms after midnight. Lows 75 to 81. Chance of rain 30%. Sunday, partly sunny with a 20% chance of showers and thunderstorms. Highs 97 to 102. Sunday night, partly cloudy with a 20% chance of showers and thunderstorms. Lows 77 to 83. Labor Day, partly sunny with a 20% chance of showers and thunderstorms. Highs 99 to 104. The Phoenix, Arizona climate summary for yesterday, August 31, 2026. Yesterday's high temperature was 91 degrees and the low 75 degrees. 0.16 inches of precipitation fell yesterday, which brings the monthly total to 0.95 inches. The total precipitation for the year now stands at 1.73 inches. Yesterday the maximum wind observed was 21 miles an hour from the southeast, which occurred at 7:17 a.m. The highest wind gust observed was 28 miles per hour from the southeast, which occurred at 7:34 a.m. Yesterday the average wind speed was 9 miles per hour. Yesterday's maximum relative humidity was 84%, and the minimum relative humidity was 40%. The normal high temperature for today is 104 degrees, and the normal low is 82. The record high for today is 116, which occurred in 1950, and the record low is 63, which occurred in 1962. Sunrise today is at 6:02 a.m. and sunset is at 6:53 p.m. The low temperature this morning was 80 degrees. Here is the synopsis for Southeast California, Southwest, and South Central Arizona. Dry and tranquil weather under mostly clear skies can be expected midweek before potentially another period of wet weather materializes by the end of the week into the weekend. Near to slightly below normal temperatures are expected throughout much of the week. 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The current time is 8:33 a.m. Mountain Standard Time. Here is the 8 a.m. Mountain Standard Time observation for Phoenix, on Tuesday, September 1st. At Sky Harbor, it was mostly temperature was 84 degrees, dew point 66, relative humidity 54%. Wind was east, at 9 miles an hour. And the pressure was 29.95 inches, and steady. Other observations for South Central Arizona including the Greater Phoenix area, it was sunny, with a temperature of 84 at Buckeye, 82 at Glendale, 84 at Luke Air Force Base, 81 at Deer Valley, and 81 at Scottsdale Airport. Under sunny skies, Falcon Field reported 81, Mesa Gateway reported 79, Chandler reported 81, and Ely Bend reported 87.

observations for northern Arizona. Skies ranged from sunny to mostly sunny. It was 61 at Flagstaff, 77 at Kingman, 62 at the Grand Canyon, and 68 at Prescott. Payson reported 70, Page reported 66, Winslow reported 62, and Sholo reported 64. Observations for southern Arizona, it was sunny, with a temperature of 75 at Tucson, and 65 at Nogales. At Yuma, it was mostly sunny, with a temperature of 88. Observations for Southern California, at Blythe, it was sunny, with a temperature of 87. It was partly sunny, with a temperature of 68 at Los Angeles Airport, and 71 at San Diego. Regional observations, skies ranged from mostly sunny to partly sunny. It was 81 at Las Vegas, 66 at Salt Lake City, 67 at Albuquerque, and 79 at El Paso. Once again, at 8 a.m. in Phoenix, under mostly sunny skies. The Sky Harbor temperature was 84 degrees. Here is the latest forecast. For the following area, in Arizona, Central Phoenix, issued at 4 a.m. Mountain Standard Time. Today, sunny and much warmer. Highs 97 to 100. Southeast wind around 5 miles per hour in the morning, becoming southwest 5 to 10 miles per hour in the afternoon. Tonight, clear. Lows 75 to 81. Southwest wind around 5 miles per hour. Wednesday, sunny. Highs 97 to 101. Southwest wind 5 to 10 miles per hour. Wednesday night, clear. Lows 75 to 82. Southwest wind 5 to 10 miles per hour. Thursday, mostly sunny, otherwise partly cloudy with a slight chance of afternoon showers and thunderstorms. Highs 96 to 100. South wind 5 to 10 miles per hour. Chance of rain 10%. Thursday night, partly cloudy. A slight chance of showers and thunderstorms in the evening, then a chance of showers and a slight chance of thunderstorms after midnight. Lows 74 to 80. Chance of rain 40%. Friday, partly cloudy. A chance of showers and a slight chance of thunderstorms in the morning, then a slight chance of afternoon showers and thunderstorms. Highs 95 to 101. Chance of rain 30%. Friday night, partly cloudy. A slight chance of showers and thunderstorms in the evening, then a chance of showers and a slight chance of thunderstorms after midnight. Lows 74 to 80. Chance of rain 30%. Saturday, partly cloudy. A chance of showers in the morning, then a slight chance of afternoon showers and thunderstorms. Highs 94 to 100. Chance of rain 30%. Saturday night, considerable cloudiness. A slight chance of showers and thunderstorms in the evening, then a chance of showers and a slight chance of thunderstorms after midnight. Lows 75 to 81. Chance of rain 30%. Sunday, partly sunny with a 20% chance of showers and thunderstorms. Highs 97 to 102. Sunday night, partly cloudy with a 20% chance of showers and thunderstorms. Lows 77 to 83. Labor Day, partly sunny with a 20% chance of showers and thunderstorms. Highs 99 to 104. The Phoenix, Arizona climate summary for yesterday, August 31, 2026. Yesterday's high temperature was 91 degrees and the low 75 degrees. 0.16 inches of precipitation fell yesterday, which brings the monthly total to 0.95 inches. The total precipitation for the year now stands at 1.73 inches. Yesterday the maximum wind observed was 21 miles an hour from the southeast, which occurred at 7:17 a.m. The highest wind gust observed was 28 miles per hour from the southeast, which occurred at 7:34 a.m. Yesterday the average wind speed was 9 miles per hour. Yesterday's maximum relative humidity was 84%, and the minimum relative humidity was 40%.
The normal high temperature for today is 104 degrees, and the normal low is 82. The record high for today is 116, which occurred in 1950, and the record low is 63, which occurred in 1962. Sunrise today is at 6:02 a.m. and sunset is at 6:53 p.m. The low temperature this morning was 80 degrees. Here is the synopsis for Southeast California, Southwest, and South Central Arizona. Dry and tranquil weather under mostly clear skies can be expected midweek before potentially another period of wet weather materializes by the end of the week into the weekend. Near to slightly below normal temperatures are expected throughout much of the week. 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The current time is 8:40 a.m. Mountain Standard Time. Here is the 8 a.m. Mountain Standard Time observation for Phoenix, on Tuesday, September 1st. At Sky Harbor, it was mostly sunny. Visibility 10 miles. Temperature was 84 degrees, dew point 66, relative humidity 54%. Wind was east, at 9 miles an hour. And the pressure was 29.95 inches, and steady. Other observations for South Central Arizona including the Greater Phoenix area, it was sunny, with a temperature of 84 at Buckeye, 82 at Glendale, 84 at Luke Air Force Base, 81 at Deer Valley, and 81 at Scottsdale Airport. Under sunny skies, Falcon Field reported 81, Mesa Gateway reported 79, Chandler reported 81, and Gila Bend reported 87. Observations for northern Arizona, skies ranged from sunny to mostly sunny. It was 61 at Flagstaff, 77 at Kingman, 62 at the Grand Canyon, and 68 at Prescott. Payson reported 70, Page reported 66, Winslow reported 62, and Sholo reported 64. Observations for southern Arizona, it was sunny, with a temperature of 75 at Tucson, and 65 at Nogales. At Yuma, it was mostly sunny, with a temperature of 88. Observations for Southern California, at Blythe, it was sunny, with a temperature of 87. It was partly sunny, with a temperature of 68 at Los Angeles Airport, and 71 at San Diego. Regional observations, skies ranged from mostly sunny to partly sunny. It was 81 at Las Vegas, 66 at Salt Lake City, 67 at Albuquerque, and 79 at El Paso. Once again, at 8 a.m. in Phoenix, under mostly sunny skies. The Sky Harbor temperature was 84 degrees. Here is the latest forecast. For the following area, in Arizona, Central Phoenix, issued at 4 a.m. Mountain Standard Time. Today, sunny and much warmer. Highs 97 to 100. Southeast wind around 5 miles per hour in the morning, becoming southwest 5 to 10 miles per hour in the afternoon. Tonight, clear. Lows 75 to 81. Southwest wind around 5 miles per hour. Wednesday, sunny. Highs 97 to 101. Southwest wind 5 to 10 miles per hour. Wednesday night, clear. Lows 75 to 82. Southwest wind 5 to 10 miles per hour. Thursday, mostly sunny, otherwise partly cloudy with a slight chance of afternoon showers and thunderstorms. Highs 96 to 100. South wind 5 to 10 miles per hour. Chance of rain 10%. Thursday night, partly cloudy. A slight chance of showers and thunderstorms in the evening, then a chance of showers and a slight chance of thunderstorms after midnight. Lows 74 to 80. Chance of rain 40%. Friday, partly cloudy. A chance of showers and a slight chance of thunderstorms in the morning, then a slight chance of afternoon showers and thunderstorms. Highs 95 to 101. Chance of rain 30%. Friday night, partly cloudy. A slight chance of showers and thunderstorms in the evening,
then a chance of showers and a slight chance of thunderstorms after midnight. Lows 74 to 80. Chance of rain 30%. Saturday, partly cloudy. A chance of showers in the morning, then a slight chance of afternoon showers and thunderstorms. Highs 94 to 100. Chance of rain 30%. Saturday night, considerable cloudiness. A slight chance of showers and thunderstorms in the evening, then a chance of showers and a slight chance of thunderstorms after midnight. Lows 75 to 81. Chance of rain 30%. Sunday, partly sunny with a 20% chance of showers and thunderstorms. Highs 97 to 102. Sunday night, partly cloudy with a 20% chance of showers and thunderstorms. Lows 77 to 83. Labor Day, partly sunny with a 20% chance of showers and thunderstorms. Highs 99 to 104. The Phoenix, Arizona climate summary for yesterday, August 31, 2026. Yesterday's high temperature was 91 degrees and the low 75 degrees. 0.16 inches of precipitation fell yesterday, which brings the monthly total to 0.95 inches. The total precipitation for the year now stands at 1.73 inches. Yesterday the maximum wind observed was 21 miles an hour from the southeast, which occurred at 7:17 a.m. The highest wind gust observed was 28 miles per hour from the southeast, which occurred at 7:34 a.m. Yesterday the average wind speed was 9 miles per hour. Yesterday's maximum relative humidity was 84%, and the minimum relative humidity was 40%. The normal high temperature for today is 104 degrees, and the normal low is 82. The record high for today is 116, which occurred in 1950, and the record low is 63, which occurred in 1962. Sunrise today is at 6:02 a.m. and sunset is at 6:53 p.m. The low temperature this morning was 80 degrees. Here is the synopsis for Southeast California, Southwest, and South Central Arizona. Dry and tranquil weather under mostly clear skies can be expected midweek before potentially another period of wet weather materializes by the end of the week into the weekend. Near to slightly below normal temperatures are expected throughout much of the week. 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The current time is 8:47 a.m. Mountain Standard Time. Here is the 8 a.m. Mountain Standard Time observation for Phoenix, on Tuesday, September 1st. At Sky Harbor, it was mostly sunny. Visibility 10 miles. Temperature was 84 degrees, dew point 66, relative humidity 54%. Wind was east, at 9 miles an hour. And the pressure was 29.95 inches, and steady. Other observations for South Central Arizona, including the greater Phoenix area, it was sunny, with a temperature of 84 at Buckeye, 82 at Glendale, 84 at Luke Air Force Base, 81 at Deer Valley, and 81 at Scottsdale Airport. Under sunny skies, Falcon Field reported 81, Mesa Gateway reported 79, Chandler reported 81, and Gila Bend reported 87. Observations for northern Arizona, skies ranged from sunny to mostly sunny. It was 61 at Flagstaff, 77 at Kingman, 62 at the Grand Canyon, and 68 at Prescott. Payson reported 70, Page reported 66, Winslow reported 62, and Sholo reported 64. Observations for southern Arizona, it was sunny, with a temperature of 75 at Tucson, and 65 at Nogales. At Yuma, it was mostly sunny, with a temperature of 88. Observations for Southern California, at Blythe, it was sunny, with a temperature of 87. It was partly sunny, with a temperature of 68 at Los Angeles Airport, and 71 at San Diego. Regional observations, skies ranged from mostly sunny to partly sunny. It was 81 at Las Vegas,
66 at Salt Lake City, 67 at Albuquerque, and 79 at El Paso. Once again, at 8 a.m. in Phoenix, under mostly sunny skies. The Sky Harbor temperature was 84 degrees. Here is the latest forecast. For the following area, in Arizona, Central Phoenix, issued at 4 a.m. Mountain Standard Time. Today, sunny and much warmer. Highs 97 to 100. Southeast wind around 5 miles per hour in the morning, becoming southwest 5 to 10 miles per hour in the afternoon. Tonight, clear. Lows 75 to 81. Southwest wind around 5 miles per hour. Wednesday, sunny. Highs 97 to 101. Southwest wind 5 to 10 miles per hour. Wednesday night, clear. Lows 75 to 82. Southwest wind 5 to 10 miles per hour. Thursday, mostly sunny, otherwise partly cloudy with a slight chance of afternoon showers and thunderstorms. Highs 96 to 100. South wind 5 to 10 miles per hour. Chance of rain 10%. Thursday night, partly cloudy. A slight chance of showers and thunderstorms in the evening, then a chance of showers and a slight chance of thunderstorms after midnight. Lows 74 to 80. Chance of rain 40%. Friday, partly cloudy. A chance of showers and a slight chance of thunderstorms in the morning, then a slight chance of afternoon showers and thunderstorms. Highs 95 to 101. Chance of rain 30%. Friday night, partly cloudy. A slight chance of showers and thunderstorms in the evening, then a chance of showers and a slight chance of thunderstorms after midnight. Lows 74 to 80. Chance of rain 30%. Saturday, partly cloudy. A chance of showers in the morning, then a slight chance of afternoon showers and thunderstorms. Highs 94 to 100. Chance of rain 30%. Saturday night, considerable cloudiness. A slight chance of showers and thunderstorms in the evening, then a chance of showers and a slight chance of thunderstorms after midnight. Lows 75 to 81. Chance of rain 30%. Sunday, partly sunny with a 20% chance of showers and thunderstorms. Highs 97 to 102. Sunday night, partly cloudy with a 20% chance of showers and thunderstorms. Lows 77 to 83. Labor Day, partly sunny with a 20% chance of showers and thunderstorms. Highs 99 to 104. The Phoenix, Arizona climate summary for yesterday, August 31, 2026. Yesterday's high temperature was 91 degrees and the low 75 degrees. 0.16 inches of precipitation fell yesterday, which brings the monthly total to 0.95 inches. The total precipitation for the year now stands at 1.73 inches. Yesterday the maximum wind observed was 21 miles an hour from the southeast, which occurred at 7:17 a.m. The highest wind gust observed was 28 miles per hour from the southeast, which occurred at 7:34 a.m. Yesterday the average wind speed was 9 miles per hour. Yesterday's maximum relative humidity was 84%, and the minimum relative humidity was 40%. The normal high temperature for today is 104 degrees, and the normal low is 82. The record high for today is 116, which occurred in 1950, and the record low is 63, which occurred in 1962. Sunrise today is at 6:02 a.m. and sunset is at 6:53 p.m. The low temperature this morning was 80 degrees. Here is the synopsis for Southeast California, Southwest, and South Central Arizona. Dry and tranquil weather under mostly clear skies can be expected midweek before potentially another period of wet weather materializes by the end of the week into the weekend. Near to slightly below normal temperatures are expected throughout much of the week. 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
The current time is 8:54 a.m. Mountain Standard Time. Here is the 8 a.m. Mountain Standard Time observation for Phoenix on Tuesday, September 1st. At Sky Harbor, it was mostly sunny. Visibility 10 miles. Temperature was 84 degrees, dew point 66, relative humidity 54%. Wind was east, at 9 miles an hour. And the pressure was 29.95 inches, and steady. Other observations for South Central Arizona, including the greater Phoenix area, it was sunny, with a temperature of 84 at Buckeye, 82 at Glendale, 84 at Luke Air Force Base, 81 at Deer Valley, and 81 at Scottsdale Airport. Under sunny skies, Falcon Field reported 81, Mesa Gateway reported 79, Chandler reported 81, and Gila Bend reported 87. Observations for Northern Arizona, skies ranged from sunny to mostly sunny. It was 61 at Flagstaff, 77 at Kingman, 62 at the Grand Canyon, and 68 at Prescott. Payson reported 70, Page reported 66, Winslow reported 62, and Sholo reported 64. Observations for Southern Arizona, it was sunny, with a temperature of 75 at Tucson, and 65 at Nogales. At Yuma, it was mostly sunny, with a temperature of 88. Observations for Southern California, at Blythe, it was sunny, with a temperature of 87. It was partly sunny, with a temperature of 68 at Los Angeles Airport, and 71 at San Diego. Regional observations, skies ranged from mostly sunny to partly sunny. It was 81 at Las Vegas, 66 at Salt Lake City, 67 at Albuquerque, and 79 at El Paso. Once again, at 8 a.m. in Phoenix, under mostly sunny skies. The Sky Harbor temperature was 84 degrees. Here is the latest forecast. For the following area, in Arizona, Central Phoenix, issued at 4 a.m. Mountain Standard Time. Today, sunny and much warmer. Highs 97 to 100. Southeast wind around 5 miles per hour in the morning, becoming southwest 5 to 10 miles per hour in the afternoon. Tonight, clear. Lows 75 to 81. Southwest wind around 5 miles per hour. Wednesday, sunny. Highs 97 to 101. Southwest wind 5 to 10 miles per hour. Wednesday night, clear. Lows 75 to 82. Southwest wind 5 to 10 miles per hour. Thursday, mostly sunny, otherwise partly cloudy with a slight chance of afternoon showers and thunderstorms. Highs 96 to 100. South wind 5 to 10 miles per hour. Chance of rain 10%. Thursday night, partly cloudy. A slight chance of showers and thunderstorms in the evening, then a chance of showers and a slight chance of thunderstorms after midnight. Lows 74 to 80. Chance of rain 40%. Friday, partly cloudy. A chance of showers and a slight chance of thunderstorms in the morning, then a slight chance of afternoon showers and thunderstorms. Highs 95 to 101. Chance of rain 30%. Friday night, partly cloudy. A slight chance of showers and thunderstorms in the evening, then a chance of showers and a slight chance of thunderstorms after midnight. Lows 74 to 80. Chance of rain 30%. Saturday, partly cloudy. A chance of showers in the morning, then a slight chance of afternoon showers and thunderstorms. Highs 94 to 100. Chance of rain 30%. Saturday night, considerable cloudiness. A slight chance of showers and thunderstorms in the evening, then a chance of showers and a slight chance of thunderstorms after midnight. Lows 75 to 81. Chance of rain 30%. Sunday, partly sunny with a 20% chance of showers and thunderstorms. Highs 97 to 102. Sunday night, partly cloudy with a 20% chance of showers and thunderstorms. Lows 77 to 83. Labor Day,
partly sunny with a 20% chance of showers and thunderstorms. Highs 99 to 104. The Phoenix, Arizona climate summary for yesterday, August 31, 2026. Yesterday's high temperature was 91 degrees and the low 75 degrees. 0.16 inches of precipitation fell yesterday, which brings the monthly total to 0.95 inches. The total precipitation for the year now stands at 1.73 inches. Yesterday the maximum wind observed was 21 miles an hour from the southeast, which occurred at 7:17 a.m. The highest wind gust observed was 28 miles per hour from the southeast, which occurred at 7:34 a.m. Yesterday the average wind speed was 9 miles per hour. Yesterday's maximum relative humidity was 84%, and the minimum relative humidity was 40%. The normal high temperature for today is 104 degrees, and the normal low is 82. The record high for today is 116, which occurred in 1950, and the record low is 63, which occurred in 1962. Sunrise today is at 6:02 a.m. and sunset is at 6:53 p.m. The low temperature this morning was 80 degrees. Here is the synopsis for Southeast California, Southwest, and South Central Arizona. Dry and tranquil weather under mostly clear skies can be expected midweek before potentially another period of wet weather materializes by the end of the week into the weekend. Near to slightly below normal temperatures are expected throughout much of the week. 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The current time is 9 a.m. Mountain Standard Time. Here is the latest forecast. For the following area, in Arizona, Central Phoenix, issued at 4 a.m. Mountain Standard Time. Today, sunny and much warmer. Highs 97 to 100. Southeast wind around 5 miles per hour in the morning, becoming southwest 5 to 10 miles per hour in the afternoon. Tonight, clear. Lows 75 to 81. Southwest wind around 5 miles per hour. Wednesday, sunny. Highs 97 to 101. Southwest wind 5 to 10 miles per hour. Wednesday night, clear. Lows 75 to 82. Southwest wind 5 to 10 miles per hour. Thursday, mostly sunny, otherwise partly cloudy with a slight chance of afternoon showers and thunderstorms. Highs 96 to 100. South wind 5 to 10 miles per hour. Chance of rain 10%. Thursday night, partly cloudy. A slight chance of showers and thunderstorms in the evening, then a chance of showers and a slight chance of thunderstorms after midnight. Lows 74 to 80. Chance of rain 40%. Friday, partly cloudy. A chance of showers and a slight chance of thunderstorms in the morning, then a slight chance of afternoon showers and thunderstorms. Highs 95 to 101. Chance of rain 30%. Friday night, partly cloudy. A slight chance of showers and thunderstorms in the evening, then a chance of showers and a slight chance of thunderstorms after midnight. Lows 74 to 80. Chance of rain 30%. Saturday, partly cloudy. A chance of showers in the morning, then a slight chance of afternoon showers and thunderstorms. Highs 94 to 100. Chance of rain 30%. Saturday night, considerable cloudiness. A slight chance of showers and thunderstorms in the evening, then a chance of showers and a slight chance of thunderstorms after midnight. Lows 75 to 81. Chance of rain 30%. Sunday, partly sunny with a 20% chance of showers and thunderstorms. Highs 97 to 102. Sunday night, partly cloudy with a 20% chance of showers and thunderstorms. Lows 77 to 83. Labor Day, partly sunny with a 20% chance of showers and thunderstorms. Highs 99 to 104.
the Phoenix, Arizona climate summary for yesterday, August 31, 2026. Yesterday's high temperature was 91 degrees and the low 75 degrees. 0.16 inches of precipitation fell yesterday, which brings the monthly total to 0.95 inches. The total precipitation for the year now stands at 1.73 inches. Yesterday the maximum wind observed was 21 miles an hour from the southeast, which occurred at 7:17 a.m. The highest wind gust observed was 28 miles per hour from the southeast, which occurred at 7:34 a.m. Yesterday the average wind speed was 9 miles per hour. Yesterday's maximum relative humidity was 84%, and the minimum relative humidity was 40%. The normal high temperature for today is 104 degrees, and the normal low is 82. The record high for today is 116, which occurred in 1950, and the record low is 63, which occurred in 1962. Sunrise today is at 6:02 a.m. and sunset is at 6:53 p.m. The low temperature this morning was 80 degrees. Here is the synopsis for Southeast California, Southwest, and South Central Arizona. Dry and tranquil weather under mostly clear skies can be expected midweek before potentially another period of wet weather materializes by the end of the week into the weekend. Near to slightly below normal temperatures are expected throughout much of the week. 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The current time is 9:05 a.m. Mountain Standard Time. Here is the latest forecast. For the following area, in Arizona, Central Phoenix, issued at 4 a.m. Mountain Standard Time. Today, sunny and much warmer. Highs 97 to 100. Southeast wind around 5 miles per hour in the morning, becoming southwest 5 to 10 miles per hour in the afternoon. Tonight, clear. Lows 75 to 81. Southwest wind around 5 miles per hour. Wednesday, sunny. Highs 97 to 101. Southwest wind 5 to 10 miles per hour. Wednesday night, clear. Lows 75 to 82. Southwest wind 5 to 10 miles per hour. Thursday, mostly sunny, otherwise partly cloudy with a slight chance of afternoon showers and thunderstorms. Highs 96 to 100. South wind 5 to 10 miles per hour. Chance of rain 10%. Thursday night, partly cloudy. A slight chance of showers and thunderstorms in the evening, then a chance of showers and a slight chance of thunderstorms after midnight. Lows 74 to 80. Chance of rain 40%. Friday, partly cloudy. A chance of showers and a slight chance of thunderstorms in the morning, then a slight chance of afternoon showers and thunderstorms. Highs 95 to 101. Chance of rain 30%. Friday night, partly cloudy. A slight chance of showers and thunderstorms in the evening, then a chance of showers and a slight chance of thunderstorms after midnight. Lows 74 to 80. Chance of rain 30%. Saturday, partly cloudy. A chance of showers in the morning, then a slight chance of afternoon showers and thunderstorms. Highs 94 to 100. Chance of rain 30%. Saturday night, considerable cloudiness. A slight chance of showers and thunderstorms in the evening, then a chance of showers and a slight chance of thunderstorms after midnight. Lows 75 to 81. Chance of rain 30%. Sunday, partly sunny with a 20% chance of showers and thunderstorms. Highs 97 to 102. Sunday night, partly cloudy with a 20% chance of showers and thunderstorms. Lows 77 to 83. Labor Day, partly sunny with a 20% chance of showers and thunderstorms. Highs 99 to 104. The Phoenix, Arizona climate summary for yesterday, August 31, 2026. Yesterday's high temperature was 91 degrees and the low 75 degrees.
0.16 inches of precipitation fell yesterday, which brings the monthly total to 0.95 inches. The total precipitation for the year now stands at 1.73 inches. Yesterday, the maximum wind observed was 21 miles an hour from the southeast, which occurred at 7:17 a.m. The highest wind gust observed was 28 miles per hour from the southeast, which occurred at 7:34 a.m. Yesterday, the average wind speed was 9 miles per hour. Yesterday's maximum relative humidity was 84%, and the minimum relative humidity was 40%. The normal high temperature for today is 104 degrees, and the normal low is 82. The record high for today is 116, which occurred in 1950, and the record low is 63, which occurred in 1962. Sunrise today is at 6:02 a.m. and sunset is at 6:53 p.m. The low temperature this morning was 80 degrees. Here is the synopsis for Southeast California, Southwest, and South Central Arizona. Dry and tranquil weather under mostly clear skies can be expected midweek before potentially another period of wet weather materializes by the end of the week into the weekend. Near to slightly below normal temperatures are expected throughout much of the week. 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The current time is 9:10 a.m. Mountain Standard Time. Here is the 9 a.m. Mountain Standard Time observation for Phoenix, on Tuesday, September 1st. At Sky Harbor, it was mostly sunny. Visibility 10 miles. Temperature was 86 degrees, dew point 66, relative humidity 51%. Wind was southeast, at 10 miles an hour. And the pressure was 29.96 inches, and rising. Other observations for South Central Arizona, including the Greater Phoenix area, it was sunny, with a temperature of 86 at Buckeye, 86 at Glendale, 85 at Deer Valley, and 85 at Scottsdale Airport. Under sunny skies, Falcon Field reported 83, Mesa Gateway reported 82, and Chandler reported 82. Observations for Northern Arizona, it was sunny. It was 64 at Flagstaff, 81 at Kingman, 65 at the Grand Canyon, and 72 at Prescott. Payson reported 72, Page reported 68, Winslow reported 66, and Scholl reported 68. Observations for Southern Arizona, at Tucson, it was sunny, with a temperature of 79. It was mostly sunny, with a temperature of 90 at Yuma, and 73 at Nogales. Observations for Southern California, at Blythe, it was sunny, with a temperature of 90. It was partly sunny, with a temperature of 70 at Los Angeles Airport, and 74 at San Diego. Regional observations, it was mostly sunny, with a temperature of 85 at Las Vegas, and 70 at Salt Lake City. At El Paso, it was partly sunny, with a temperature of 80. At Albuquerque, it was cloudy, with a temperature of 69. Once again, at 9 a.m. in Phoenix, under mostly sunny skies. The Sky Harbor temperature was 86 degrees. Here is the latest forecast. For the following area, in Arizona, Central Phoenix, issued at 4 a.m. Mountain Standard Time. Today, sunny and much warmer. Highs 97 to 100. Southeast wind around 5 miles per hour in the morning, becoming southwest 5 to 10 miles per hour in the afternoon. Tonight, clear. Lows 75 to 81. Southwest wind around 5 miles per hour. Wednesday, sunny. Highs 97 to 101. Southwest wind 5 to 10 miles per hour. Wednesday night, clear. Lows 75 to 82. Southwest wind 5 to 10 miles per hour. Thursday, mostly sunny, otherwise partly cloudy with a slight chance of afternoon showers and thunderstorms. Highs 96 to 100. South wind 5 to 10 miles per hour. Chance of rain 10%. Thursday night, partly cloudy.
a slight chance of showers and thunderstorms in the evening, then a chance of showers and a slight chance of thunderstorms after midnight. Lows 74 to 80. Chance of rain 40%. Friday, partly cloudy. A chance of showers and a slight chance of thunderstorms in the morning, then a slight chance of afternoon showers and thunderstorms. Highs 95 to 101. Chance of rain 30%. Friday night, partly cloudy. A slight chance of showers and thunderstorms in the evening, then a chance of showers and a slight chance of thunderstorms after midnight. Lows 74 to 80. Chance of rain 30%. Saturday, partly cloudy. A chance of showers in the morning, then a slight chance of afternoon showers and thunderstorms. Highs 94 to 100. Chance of rain 30%. Saturday night, considerable cloudiness. A slight chance of showers and thunderstorms in the evening, then a chance of showers and a slight chance of thunderstorms after midnight. Lows 75 to 81. Chance of rain 30%. Sunday, partly sunny with a 20% chance of showers and thunderstorms. Highs 97 to 102. Sunday night, partly cloudy with a 20% chance of showers and thunderstorms. Lows 77 to 83. Labor Day, partly sunny with a 20% chance of showers and thunderstorms. Highs 99 to 104. The Phoenix, Arizona climate summary for yesterday, August 31, 2026. Yesterday's high temperature was 91 degrees and the low 75 degrees. 0.16 inches of precipitation fell yesterday, which brings the monthly total to 0.95 inches. The total precipitation for the year now stands at 1.73 inches. Yesterday the maximum wind observed was 21 miles an hour from the southeast, which occurred at 7:17 a.m. The highest wind gust observed was 28 miles per hour from the southeast, which occurred at 7:34 a.m. Yesterday the average wind speed was 9 miles per hour. Yesterday's maximum relative humidity was 84%, and the minimum relative humidity was 40%. The normal high temperature for today is 104 degrees, and the normal low is 82. The record high for today is 116, which occurred in 1950, and the record low is 63, which occurred in 1962. Sunrise today is at 6:02 a.m. and sunset is at 6:53 p.m. The low temperature this morning was 80 degrees. Here is the synopsis for Southeast California, Southwest, and South Central Arizona. Dry and tranquil weather under mostly clear skies can be expected midweek before potentially another period of wet weather materializes by the end of the week into the weekend. Near to slightly below normal temperatures are expected throughout much of the week. 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The current time is 9:17 a.m. Mountain Standard Time. Here is the 9 a.m. Mountain Standard Time observation for Phoenix, on Tuesday, September 1st. At Sky Harbor, it was mostly sunny. Visibility 10 miles. Temperature was 86 degrees, dew point 66, relative humidity 51%. Wind was southeast, at 10 miles an hour. And the pressure was 29.96 inches, and rising. Other observations for South Central Arizona, including the Greater Phoenix area, it was sunny, with a temperature of 86 at Buckeye, 86 at Glendale, 85 at Deer Valley, and 85 at Scottsdale Airport. Under sunny skies, Falcon Field reported 83, Mesa Gateway reported 82, and Chandler reported 82. Observations for Northern Arizona, it was sunny. It was 64 at Flagstaff, 81 at Kingman, 65 at the Grand Canyon, and 72 at Prescott. Payson reported 72, Page reported 68, Winslow reported 66, and Shoal reported 68. Observations for Southern Arizona, at Tucson, it was sunny, with a temperature of 79. It was mostly sunny,
with a temperature of 90 at Yuma and 73 at Nogales. Observations for Southern California, Ed Blythe. It was sunny, with a temperature of 90. It was partly sunny, with a temperature of 70 at Los Angeles Airport and 74 at San Diego. Regional observations, it was mostly sunny, with a temperature of 85 at Las Vegas and 70 at Salt Lake City. At El Paso, it was partly sunny, with a temperature of 80. At Albuquerque, it was cloudy, with a temperature of 69. Once again, at 9 a.m. in Phoenix, under mostly sunny skies, the Sky Harbor temperature was 86 degrees. Here is the latest forecast. For the following area, in Arizona, Central Phoenix, issued at 4 a.m. Mountain Standard Time. Today, sunny and much warmer. Highs 97 to 100. Southeast wind around 5 miles per hour in the morning, becoming southwest 5 to 10 miles per hour in the afternoon. Tonight, clear. Lows 75 to 81. Southwest wind around 5 miles per hour. Wednesday, sunny. Highs 97 to 101. Southwest wind 5 to 10 miles per hour. Wednesday night, clear. Lows 75 to 82. Southwest wind 5 to 10 miles per hour. Thursday, mostly sunny, otherwise partly cloudy with a slight chance of afternoon showers and thunderstorms. Highs 96 to 100. South wind 5 to 10 miles per hour. Chance of rain 10%. Thursday night, partly cloudy. A slight chance of showers and thunderstorms in the evening, then a chance of showers and a slight chance of thunderstorms after midnight. Lows 74 to 80. Chance of rain 40%. Friday, partly cloudy. A chance of showers and a slight chance of thunderstorms in the morning, then a slight chance of afternoon showers and thunderstorms. Highs 95 to 101. Chance of rain 30%. Friday night, partly cloudy. A slight chance of showers and thunderstorms in the evening, then a chance of showers and a slight chance of thunderstorms after midnight. Lows 74 to 80. Chance of rain 30%. Saturday, partly cloudy. A chance of showers in the morning, then a slight chance of afternoon showers and thunderstorms. Highs 94 to 100. Chance of rain 30%. Saturday night, considerable cloudiness. A slight chance of showers and thunderstorms in the evening, then a chance of showers and a slight chance of thunderstorms after midnight. Lows 75 to 81. Chance of rain 30%. Sunday, partly sunny with a 20% chance of showers and thunderstorms. Highs 97 to 102. Sunday night, partly cloudy with a 20% chance of showers and thunderstorms. Lows 77 to 83. Labor Day, partly sunny with a 20% chance of showers and thunderstorms. Highs 99 to 104. The Phoenix, Arizona climate summary for yesterday, August 31, 2026. Yesterday's high temperature was 91 degrees and the low 75 degrees. 0.16 inches of precipitation fell yesterday, which brings the monthly total to 0.95 inches. The total precipitation for the year now stands at 1.73 inches. Yesterday the maximum wind observed was 21 miles an hour from the southeast, which occurred at 7:17 a.m. The highest wind gust observed was 28 miles per hour from the southeast, which occurred at 7:34 a.m. Yesterday the average wind speed was 9 miles per hour. Yesterday's maximum relative humidity was 84%, and the minimum relative humidity was 40%. The normal high temperature for today is 104 degrees, and the normal low is 82. The record high for today is 116, which occurred in 1950, and the record low is 63, which occurred in 1962. Sunrise today is at 6:02 a.m. and sunset is at 6:53 p.m. The low temperature this morning was 80 degrees.
Here is the synopsis for Southeast California, Southwest, and South Central Arizona. Dry and tranquil weather under mostly clear skies can be expected midweek before potentially another period of wet weather materializes by the end of the week into the weekend. Near to slightly

hour. And the pressure was 29.96 inches and rising. Other observations for South Central Arizona, including the greater Phoenix area, it was sunny, with a temperature of 86 at Buckeye, 86 at Glendale, 85 at Deer Valley, and 85 at Scottsdale Airport. Under sunny skies, Falcon Field reported 83, Mesa Gateway reported 82, and Chandler reported 82. Observations for northern Arizona, it was sunny. It was 64 at Flagstaff, 81 at Kingman, 65 at the Grand Canyon, and 72 at Prescott. Payson reported 72, Page reported 68, Winslow reported 66, and Sholo reported 68. Observations for southern Arizona, at Tucson, it was sunny, with a temperature of 79. It was mostly sunny, with a temperature of 90 at Yuma, and 73 at Nogales. Observations for Southern California, at Blythe, it was sunny, with a temperature of 90. It was partly sunny, with a temperature of 70 at Los Angeles Airport, and 74 at San Diego. Regional observations, it was mostly sunny, with a temperature of 85 at Las Vegas, and 70 at Salt Lake City. At El Paso, it was partly sunny, with a temperature of 80. At Albuquerque, it was cloudy, with a temperature of 69. Once again, at 9 a.m. in Phoenix, under mostly sunny skies. The Sky Harbor temperature was 86 degrees. Here is the latest forecast. For the following area, in Arizona, Central Phoenix, issued at 4 a.m. Mountain Standard Time. Today, sunny and much warmer. Highs 97 to 100. Southeast wind around 5 miles per hour in the morning, becoming southwest 5 to 10 miles per hour in the afternoon. Tonight, clear. Lows 75 to 81. Southwest wind around 5 miles per hour. Wednesday, sunny. Highs 97 to 101. Southwest wind 5 to 10 miles per hour. Wednesday night, clear. Lows 75 to 82. Southwest wind 5 to 10 miles per hour. Thursday, mostly sunny, otherwise partly cloudy with a slight chance of afternoon showers and thunderstorms. Highs 96 to 100. South wind 5 to 10 miles per hour. Chance of rain 10%. Thursday night, partly cloudy. A slight chance of showers and thunderstorms in the evening, then a chance of showers and a slight chance of thunderstorms after midnight. Lows 74 to 80. Chance of rain 40%. Friday, partly cloudy. A chance of showers and a slight chance of thunderstorms in the morning, then a slight chance of afternoon showers and thunderstorms. Highs 95 to 101. Chance of rain 30%. Friday night, partly cloudy. A slight chance of showers and thunderstorms in the evening, then a chance of showers and a slight chance of thunderstorms after midnight. Lows 74 to 80. Chance of rain 30%. Saturday, partly cloudy. A chance of showers in the morning, then a slight chance of afternoon showers and thunderstorms. Highs 94 to 100. Chance of rain 30%. Saturday night, considerable cloudiness. A slight chance of showers and thunderstorms in the evening, then a chance of showers and a slight chance of thunderstorms after midnight. Lows 75 to 81. Chance of rain 30%. Sunday, partly sunny with a 20% chance of showers and thunderstorms. Highs 97 to 102. Sunday night, partly cloudy with a 20% chance of showers and thunderstorms. Lows 77 to 83. Labor Day, partly sunny with a 20% chance of showers and thunderstorms. Highs 99 to 104. The Phoenix, Arizona climate summary for yesterday, August 31, 2026. Yesterday's high temperature was 91 degrees and the low 75 degrees. 0.16 inches of precipitation fell yesterday, which brings the monthly total to 0.95 inches. The total precipitation for the year now stands at 1.2.

0.73 inches. Yesterday the maximum wind observed was 21 miles an hour from the southeast, which occurred at 7:17 a.m. The highest wind gust observed was 28 miles per hour from the southeast, which occurred at 7:34 a.m. Yesterday the average wind speed was 9 miles per hour. Yesterday's maximum relative humidity was 84%, and the minimum relative humidity was 40%. The normal high temperature for today is 104 degrees, and the normal low is 82. The record high for today is 116, which occurred in 1950, and the record low is 63, which occurred in 1962. Sunrise today is at 6:02 a.m. and sunset is at 6:53 p.m. The low temperature this morning was 80 degrees. Here is the synopsis for Southeast California, Southwest, and South Central Arizona. Dry and tranquil weather under mostly clear skies can be expected midweek before potentially another period of wet weather materializes by the end of the week into the weekend. Near to slightly below normal temperatures are expected throughout much of the week. 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The current time is 9:31 a.m. Mountain Standard Time. Here is the 9 a.m. Mountain Standard Time observation for Phoenix, on Tuesday, September 1st. At Sky Harbor, it was mostly sunny. Visibility 10 miles. Temperature was 86 degrees, dew point 66, relative humidity 51%. Wind was southeast, at 10 miles an hour. And the pressure was 29.96 inches, and rising. Other observations for South Central Arizona, including the greater Phoenix area, it was sunny, with a temperature of 86 at Buckeye, 86 at Glendale, 85 at Deer Valley, and 85 at Scottsdale Airport. Under sunny skies, Falcon Field reported 83, Mesa Gateway reported 82, and Chandler reported 82. Observations for northern Arizona, it was sunny. It was 64 at Flagstaff, 81 at Kingman, 65 at the Grand Canyon, and 72 at Prescott. Payson reported 72, Page reported 68, Winslow reported 66, and Sholo reported 68. Observations for southern Arizona, at Tucson, it was sunny, with a temperature of 79. It was mostly sunny, with a temperature of 90 at Yuma, and 73 at Nogales. Observations for southern California, at Blythe, it was sunny, with a temperature of 90. It was partly sunny, with a temperature of 70 at Los Angeles Airport, and 74 at San Diego. Regional observations, it was mostly sunny, with a temperature of 85 at Las Vegas, and 70 at Salt Lake City. At El Paso, it was partly sunny, with a temperature of 80. At Albuquerque, it was cloudy, with a temperature of 69. Once again, at 9 a.m. in Phoenix, under mostly sunny skies, Sky Harbor temperature was 86 degrees. Here is the latest forecast. For the following area, in Arizona, Central Phoenix, issued at 4 a.m. Mountain Standard Time. Today, sunny and much warmer. Highs 97 to 100. Southeast wind around 5 miles per hour in the morning, becoming southwest 5 to 10 miles per hour in the afternoon. Tonight, clear. Lows 75 to 81. Southwest wind around 5 miles per hour. Wednesday, sunny. Highs 97 to 101. Southwest wind 5 to 10 miles per hour. Wednesday night, clear. Lows 75 to 82. Southwest wind 5 to 10 miles per hour. Thursday, mostly sunny, otherwise partly cloudy with a slight chance of afternoon showers and thunderstorms. Highs 96 to 100. South wind 5 to 10 miles per hour. Chance of rain 10%. Thursday night, partly cloudy. A slight chance of showers and thunderstorms in the evening, then a chance of showers and a slight chance of thunderstorms after midnight. Lows 74 to 80. Chance of rain 40%.
Friday, partly cloudy. A chance of showers and a slight chance of thunderstorms in the morning, then a slight chance of afternoon showers and thunderstorms. Highs 95 to 101. Chance of rain 30%. Friday night, partly cloudy. A slight chance of showers and thunderstorms in the evening, then a chance of showers and a slight chance of thunderstorms after midnight. Lows 74 to 80. Chance of rain 30%. Saturday, partly cloudy. A chance of showers in the morning, then a slight chance of afternoon showers and thunderstorms. Highs 94 to 100. Chance of rain 30%. Saturday night, considerable cloudiness. A slight chance of showers and thunderstorms in the evening, then a chance of showers and a slight chance of thunderstorms after midnight. Lows 75 to 81. Chance of rain 30%. Sunday, partly sunny with a 20% chance of showers and thunderstorms. Highs 97 to 102. Sunday night, partly cloudy with a 20% chance of showers and thunderstorms. Lows 77 to 83. Labor Day, partly sunny with a 20% chance of showers and thunderstorms. Highs 99 to 104. The Phoenix, Arizona climate summary for yesterday, August 31, 2026. Yesterday's high temperature was 91 degrees and the low 75 degrees. 0.16 inches of precipitation fell yesterday, which brings the monthly total to 0.95 inches. The total precipitation for the year now stands at 1.73 inches. Yesterday the maximum wind observed was 21 miles an hour from the southeast, which occurred at 7:17 a.m. The highest wind gust observed was 28 miles per hour from the southeast, which occurred at 7:34 a.m. Yesterday the average wind speed was 9 miles per hour. Yesterday's maximum relative humidity was 84%, and the minimum relative humidity was 40%. The normal high temperature for today is 104 degrees, and the normal low is 82. The record high for today is 116, which occurred in 1950, and the record low is 63, which occurred in 1962. Sunrise today is at 6:02 a.m. and sunset is at 6:53 p.m. The low temperature this morning was 80 degrees. Here is the synopsis for Southeast California, Southwest, and South Central Arizona. Dry and tranquil weather under mostly clear skies can be expected midweek before potentially another period of wet weather materializes by the end of the week into the weekend. Near to slightly below normal temperatures are expected throughout much of the week. 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The current time is 9:38 a.m. Mountain Standard Time. Here is the 9 a.m. Mountain Standard Time observation for Phoenix, on Tuesday, September 1st. At Sky Harbor, it was mostly sunny. Visibility 10 miles. Temperature was 86 degrees, dew point 66, relative humidity 51%. Wind was southeast, at 10 miles an hour. And the pressure was 29.96 inches, and rising. Other observations for South Central Arizona including the Greater Phoenix area, it was sunny, with a temperature of 86 at Buckeye, 86 at Glendale, 85 at Deer Valley, and 85 at Scottsdale Airport. Under sunny skies, Falcon Field reported 83, Mesa Gateway reported 82, and Chandler reported 82. Observations for Northern Arizona, it was sunny. It was 64 at Flagstaff, 81 at Kingman, 65 at the Grand Canyon, and 72 at Prescott. Payson reported 72, Page reported 68, Winslow reported 66, and Shoal reported 68. Observations for Southern Arizona, at Tucson, it was sunny, with a temperature of 79. It was mostly sunny, with a temperature of 90 at Yuma, and 73 at Nogales. Observations for Southern California, at Blythe, it was sunny, with a temperature of 90. It was partly sunny,
with a temperature of 70 at Los Angeles Airport and 74 at San Diego. Regional observations, it was mostly sunny, with a temperature of 85 at Las Vegas and 70 at Salt Lake City. At El Paso, it was partly sunny, with a temperature of 80. At Albuquerque, it was cloudy, with a temperature of 69. Once again, at 9 a.m. in Phoenix, under mostly sunny skies. The Sky Harbor temperature was 86 degrees. Here is the latest forecast. For the following area, in Arizona, Central Phoenix, issued at 4 a.m. Mountain Standard Time. Today, sunny and much warmer. Highs 97 to 100. Southeast wind around 5 miles per hour in the morning, becoming southwest 5 to 10 miles per hour in the afternoon. Tonight, clear. Lows 75 to 81. Southwest wind around 5 miles per hour. Wednesday, sunny. Highs 97 to 101. Southwest wind 5 to 10 miles per hour. Wednesday night, clear. Lows 75 to 82. Southwest wind 5 to 10 miles per hour. Thursday, mostly sunny, otherwise partly cloudy with a slight chance of afternoon showers and thunderstorms. Highs 96 to 100. South wind 5 to 10 miles per hour. Chance of rain 10%. Thursday night, partly cloudy. A slight chance of showers and thunderstorms in the evening, then a chance of showers and a slight chance of thunderstorms after midnight. Lows 74 to 80. Chance of rain 40%. Friday, partly cloudy. A chance of showers and a slight chance of thunderstorms in the morning, then a slight chance of afternoon showers and thunderstorms. Highs 95 to 101. Chance of rain 30%. Friday night, partly cloudy. A slight chance of showers and thunderstorms in the evening, then a chance of showers and a slight chance of thunderstorms after midnight. Lows 74 to 80. Chance of rain 30%. Saturday, partly cloudy. A chance of showers in the morning, then a slight chance of afternoon showers and thunderstorms. Highs 94 to 100. Chance of rain 30%. Saturday night, considerable cloudiness. A slight chance of showers and thunderstorms in the evening, then a chance of showers and a slight chance of thunderstorms after midnight. Lows 75 to 81. Chance of rain 30%. Sunday, partly sunny with a 20% chance of showers and thunderstorms. Highs 97 to 102. Sunday night, partly cloudy with a 20% chance of showers and thunderstorms. Lows 77 to 83. Labor Day, partly sunny with a 20% chance of showers and thunderstorms. Highs 99 to 104. The Phoenix, Arizona climate summary for yesterday, August 31, 2026. Yesterday's high temperature was 91 degrees and the low 75 degrees. 0.16 inches of precipitation fell yesterday, which brings the monthly total to 0.95 inches. The total precipitation for the year now stands at 1.73 inches. Yesterday the maximum wind observed was 21 miles an hour from the southeast, which occurred at 7:17 a.m. The highest wind gust observed was 28 miles per hour from the southeast, which occurred at 7:34 a.m. Yesterday the average wind speed was 9 miles per hour. Yesterday's maximum relative humidity was 84%, and the minimum relative humidity was 40%. The normal high temperature for today is 104 degrees, and the normal low is 82. The record high for today is 116, which occurred in 1950, and the record low is 63, which occurred in 1962. Sunrise today is at 6:02 a.m. and sunset is at 6:53 p.m. The low temperature this morning was 80 degrees. Here is the synopsis for Southeast California, Southwest, and South Central Arizona.
Dry and tranquil weather under mostly clear skies can be expected midweek before potentially another period of wet weather materializes by the end of the week into the weekend. Near to slightly below normal temperatures are expected throughout much of the week. 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The current time is 9:45 a.m. Mountain Standard Time. Here is the 9 a.m. Mountain Standard Time observation for Phoenix, on Tuesday, September 1st. At Sky Harbor, it was mostly sunny. Visibility 10 miles. Temperature was 86 degrees, dew point 66, relative humidity 51%. Wind was southeast, at 10 miles an hour. And the pressure was 29.96 inches, and rising. Other observations for South Central Arizona including the Greater Phoenix area, it was sunny, with a temperature of 86 at Buckeye, 86 at Glendale, 85 at Deer Valley, and 85 at Scottsdale Airport. Under sunny skies, Falcon Field reported 83, Mesa Gateway reported 82, and Chandler reported 82. Observations for Northern Arizona, it was sunny. It was 64 at Flagstaff, 81 at Kingman, 65 at the Grand Canyon, and 72 at Prescott. Payson reported 72, Page reported 68, Winslow reported 66, and Shoal reported 68. Observations for Southern Arizona, at Tucson, it was sunny, with a temperature of 79. It was mostly sunny, with a temperature of 90 at Yuma, and 73 at Nogales. Observations for Southern California, at Blythe, it was sunny, with a temperature of 90. It was partly sunny, with a temperature of 70 at Los Angeles Airport, and 74 at San Diego. Regional observations, it was mostly sunny, with a temperature of 85 at Las Vegas, and 70 at Salt Lake City. At El Paso, it was partly sunny, with a temperature of 80. At Albuquerque, it was cloudy, with a temperature of 69. Once again, at 9 a.m. in Phoenix, under mostly sunny skies. The Sky Harbor temperature was 86 degrees. Here is the latest forecast. For the following area, in Arizona, Central Phoenix, issued at 4 a.m. Mountain Standard Time. Today, sunny and much warmer. Highs 97 to 100. Southeast wind around 5 miles per hour in the morning becoming southwest 5 to 10 miles per hour in the afternoon. Tonight, clear. Lows 75 to 81. Southwest wind around 5 miles per hour. Wednesday, sunny. Highs 97 to 101. Southwest wind 5 to 10 miles per hour. Wednesday night, clear. Lows 75 to 82. Southwest wind 5 to 10 miles per hour. Thursday, mostly sunny, otherwise partly cloudy with a slight chance of afternoon showers and thunderstorms. Highs 96 to 100. South wind 5 to 10 miles per hour. Chance of rain 10%. Thursday night, partly cloudy. A slight chance of showers and thunderstorms in the evening, then a chance of showers and a slight chance of thunderstorms after midnight. Lows 74 to 80. Chance of rain 40%. Friday, partly cloudy. A chance of showers and a slight chance of thunderstorms in the morning, then a slight chance of afternoon showers and thunderstorms. Highs 95 to 101. Chance of rain 30%. Friday night, partly cloudy. A slight chance of showers and thunderstorms in the evening, then a chance of showers and a slight chance of thunderstorms after midnight. Lows 74 to 80. Chance of rain 30%. Saturday, partly cloudy. A chance of showers in the morning, then a slight chance of afternoon showers and thunderstorms. Highs 94 to 100. Chance of rain 30%. Saturday night, considerable cloudiness. A slight chance of showers and thunderstorms in the evening, then a chance of showers and a slight chance of thunderstorms after midnight.
Lows 75 to 81. Chance of rain 30%. Sunday, partly sunny with a 20% chance of showers and thunderstorms. Highs 97 to 102. Sunday night, partly cloudy with a 20% chance of showers and thunderstorms. Lows 77 to 83. Labor Day, partly sunny with a 20% chance of showers and thunderstorms. Highs 99 to 104. The Phoenix, Arizona climate summary for yesterday, August 31, 2026. Yesterday's high temperature was 91 degrees and the low 75 degrees. 0.16 inches of precipitation fell yesterday, which brings the monthly total to 0.95 inches. The total precipitation for the year now stands at 1.73 inches. Yesterday the maximum wind observed was 21 miles an hour from the southeast, which occurred at 7:17 a.m. The highest wind gust observed was 28 miles per hour from the southeast, which occurred at 7:34 a.m. Yesterday the average wind speed was 9 miles per hour. Yesterday's maximum relative humidity was 84%, and the minimum relative humidity was 40%. The normal high temperature for today is 104 degrees, and the normal low is 82. The record high for today is 116, which occurred in 1950, and the record low is 63, which occurred in 1962. Sunrise today is at 6:02 a.m. and sunset is at 6:53 p.m. The low temperature this morning was 80 degrees. Here is the synopsis for Southeast California, Southwest, and South Central Arizona. Dry and tranquil weather under mostly clear skies can be expected midweek before potentially another period of wet weather materializes by the end of the week into the weekend. Near to slightly below normal temperatures are expected throughout much of the week. 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The current time is 9:52 a.m. Mountain Standard Time. Here is the 9 a.m. Mountain Standard Time observation for Phoenix, on Tuesday, September 1st. At Sky Harbor, it was mostly sunny. Visibility 10 miles. Temperature was 86 degrees, dew point 66, relative humidity 51%. Wind was southeast, at 10 miles an hour. And the pressure was 29.96 inches, and rising. Other observations for South Central Arizona including the Greater Phoenix area, it was sunny, with a temperature of 86 at Buckeye, 86 at Glendale, 85 at Deer Valley, and 85 at Scottsdale Airport. Under sunny skies, Falcon Field reported 83, Mesa Gateway reported 82, and Chandler reported 82. Observations for Northern Arizona, it was sunny. It was 64 at Flagstaff, 81 at Kingman, 65 at the Grand Canyon, and 72 at Prescott. Payson reported 72, Page reported 68, Winslow reported 66, and Shoal reported 68. Observations for Southern Arizona, at Tucson, it was sunny, with a temperature of 79. It was mostly sunny, with a temperature of 90 at Yuma, and 73 at Nogales. Observations for Southern California, at Blythe, it was sunny, with a temperature of 90. It was partly sunny, with a temperature of 70 at Los Angeles Airport, and 74 at San Diego. Regional observations, it was mostly sunny, with a temperature of 85 at Las Vegas, and 70 at Salt Lake City. At El Paso, it was partly sunny, with a temperature of 80. At Albuquerque, it was cloudy, with a temperature of 69. Once again, at 9 a.m. in Phoenix, under mostly sunny skies. The Sky Harbor temperature was 86 degrees. Here is the latest forecast. For the following area, in Arizona, Central Phoenix, issued at 4 a.m. Mountain Standard Time. Today, sunny and much warmer. Highs 97 to 100. Southeast wind around 5 miles per hour in the morning, becoming southwest 5 to 10 miles per hour in the afternoon. Tonight, clear.
lows 75 to 81. Southwest wind around 5 miles per hour. Wednesday, sunny. Highs 97 to 101. Southwest wind 5 to 10 miles per hour. Wednesday night, clear. Lows 75 to 82. Southwest wind 5 to 10 miles per hour. Thursday, mostly sunny, otherwise partly cloudy with a slight chance of afternoon showers and thunderstorms. Highs 96 to 100. South wind 5 to 10 miles per hour. Chance of rain 10%. Thursday night, partly cloudy. A slight chance of showers and thunderstorms in the evening, then a chance of showers and a slight chance of thunderstorms after midnight. Lows 74 to 80. Chance of rain 40%. Friday, partly cloudy. A chance of showers and a slight chance of thunderstorms in the morning, then a slight chance of afternoon showers and thunderstorms. Highs 95 to 101. Chance of rain 30%. Friday night, partly cloudy. A slight chance of showers and thunderstorms in the evening, then a chance of showers and a slight chance of thunderstorms after midnight. Lows 74 to 80. Chance of rain 30%. Saturday, partly cloudy. A chance of showers in the morning, then a slight chance of afternoon showers and thunderstorms. Highs 94 to 100. Chance of rain 30%. Saturday night, considerable cloudiness. A slight chance of showers and thunderstorms in the evening, then a chance of showers and a slight chance of thunderstorms after midnight. Lows 75 to 81. Chance of rain 30%. Sunday, partly sunny with a 20% chance of showers and thunderstorms. Highs 97 to 102. Sunday night, partly cloudy with a 20% chance of showers and thunderstorms. Lows 77 to 83. Labor Day, partly sunny with a 20% chance of showers and thunderstorms. Highs 99 to 104. The Phoenix, Arizona climate summary for yesterday, August 31, 2026. Yesterday's high temperature was 91 degrees and the low 75 degrees. 0.16 inches of precipitation fell yesterday, which brings the monthly total to 0.95 inches. The total precipitation for the year now stands at 1.73 inches. Yesterday the maximum wind observed was 21 miles an hour from the southeast, which occurred at 7:17 a.m. The highest wind gust observed was 28 miles per hour from the southeast, which occurred at 7:34 a.m. Yesterday the average wind speed was 9 miles per hour. Yesterday's maximum relative humidity was 84%, and the minimum relative humidity was 40%. The normal high temperature for today is 104 degrees, and the normal low is 82. The record high for today is 116, which occurred in 1950, and the record low is 63, which occurred in 1962. Sunrise today is at 6:02 a.m. and sunset is at 6:53 p.m. The low temperature this morning was 80 degrees. Here is the synopsis for Southeast California, Southwest, and South Central Arizona. Dry and tranquil weather under mostly clear skies can be expected midweek before potentially another period of wet weather materializes by the end of the week into the weekend. Near to slightly below normal temperatures are expected throughout much of the week. 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The current time is 9:58 a.m. Mountain Standard Time. Here is the 9 a.m. Mountain Standard Time observation for Phoenix, on Tuesday, September 1st. At Sky Harbor, it was mostly sunny. Visibility 10 miles. Temperature was 86 degrees, dew point 66, relative humidity 51%. Wind was southeast, at 10 miles an hour. And the pressure was 29.96 inches, and rising. Other observations for South Central Arizona, including the Greater Phoenix area, it was sunny,
with a temperature of 86 at Buckeye, 86 at Glendale, 85 at Deer Valley, and 85 at Scottsdale Airport. Under sunny skies, Falcon Field reported 83, Mesa Gateway reported 82, and Chandler reported 82. Observations for northern Arizona, it was sunny. It was 64 at Flagstaff, 81 at Kingman, 65 at the Grand Canyon, and 72 at Prescott. Payson reported 72, Page reported 68, Winslow reported 66, and Sholo reported 68. Observations for southern Arizona, at Tucson, it was sunny, with a temperature of 79. It was mostly sunny, with a temperature of 90 at Yuma, and 73 at Nogales. Observations for Southern California, at Blythe, it was sunny, with a temperature of 90. It was partly sunny, with a temperature of 70 at Los Angeles Airport, and 74 at San Diego. Regional observations, it was mostly sunny, with a temperature of 85 at Las Vegas, and 70 at Salt Lake City. At El Paso, it was partly sunny, with a temperature of 80. At Albuquerque, it was cloudy, with a temperature of 69. Once again, at 9 a.m. in Phoenix, under mostly sunny skies. The Sky Harbor temperature was 86 degrees. Here is the latest forecast. For the following area, in Arizona, Central Phoenix, issued at 4 a.m. Mountain Standard Time. Today, sunny and much warmer. Highs 97 to 100. Southeast wind around 5 miles per hour in the morning, becoming southwest 5 to 10 miles per hour in the afternoon. Tonight, clear. Lows 75 to 81. Southwest wind around 5 miles per hour. Wednesday, sunny. Highs 97 to 101. Southwest wind 5 to 10 miles per hour. Wednesday night, clear. Lows 75 to 82. Southwest wind 5 to 10 miles per hour. Thursday, mostly sunny, otherwise partly cloudy with a slight chance of afternoon showers and thunderstorms. Highs 96 to 100. South wind 5 to 10 miles per hour. Chance of rain 10%. Thursday night, partly cloudy. A slight chance of showers and thunderstorms in the evening, then a chance of showers and a slight chance of thunderstorms after midnight. Lows 74 to 80. Chance of rain 40%. Friday, partly cloudy. A chance of showers and a slight chance of thunderstorms in the morning, then a slight chance of afternoon showers and thunderstorms. Highs 95 to 101. Chance of rain 30%. Friday night, partly cloudy. A slight chance of showers and thunderstorms in the evening, then a chance of showers and a slight chance of thunderstorms after midnight. Lows 74 to 80. Chance of rain 30%. Saturday, partly cloudy. A chance of showers in the morning, then a slight chance of afternoon showers and thunderstorms. Highs 94 to 100. Chance of rain 30%. Saturday night, considerable cloudiness. A slight chance of showers and thunderstorms in the evening, then a chance of showers and a slight chance of thunderstorms after midnight. Lows 75 to 81. Chance of rain 30%. Sunday, partly sunny with a 20% chance of showers and thunderstorms. Highs 97 to 102. Sunday night, partly cloudy with a 20% chance of showers and thunderstorms. Lows 77 to 83. Labor Day, partly sunny with a 20% chance of showers and thunderstorms. Highs 99 to 104. The Phoenix, Arizona climate summary for yesterday, August 31, 2026. Yesterday's high temperature was 91 degrees and the low 75 degrees. 0.16 inches of precipitation fell yesterday, which brings the monthly total to 0.95 inches. The total precipitation for the year now stands at 1.73 inches. Yesterday the maximum wind observed was 21 miles an hour from the southeast, which occurred at 7:17 a.m.
The highest wind gust observed was 28 miles per hour from the southeast, which occurred at 7:34 a.m. Yesterday, the average wind speed was 9 miles per hour. Yesterday's maximum relative humidity was 84%, and the minimum relative humidity was 40%. The normal high temperature for today is 104 degrees, and the normal low is 82. The record high for today is 116, which occurred in 1950, and the record low is 63, which occurred in 1962. Sunrise today is at 6:02 a.m. and sunset is at 6:53 p.m. The low temperature this morning was 80 degrees. Here is the synopsis for Southeast California, Southwest, and South Central Arizona. Dry and tranquil weather under mostly clear skies can be expected midweek before potentially another period of wet weather materializes by the end of the week into the weekend. Near to slightly below normal temperatures are expected throughout much of the week. 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The current time is 10:05 a.m. Mountain Standard Time. Here is the latest forecast. For the following area, in Arizona, Central Phoenix, issued at 4 a.m. Mountain Standard Time. Today, sunny and much warmer. Highs 97 to 100. Southeast wind around 5 miles per hour in the morning, becoming southwest 5 to 10 miles per hour in the afternoon. Tonight, clear. Lows 75 to 81. Southwest wind around 5 miles per hour. Wednesday, sunny. Highs 97 to 101. Southwest wind 5 to 10 miles per hour. Wednesday night, clear. Lows 75 to 82. Southwest wind 5 to 10 miles per hour. Thursday, mostly sunny, otherwise partly cloudy with a slight chance of afternoon showers and thunderstorms. Highs 96 to 100. South wind 5 to 10 miles per hour. Chance of rain 10%. Thursday night, partly cloudy. A slight chance of showers and thunderstorms in the evening, then a chance of showers and a slight chance of thunderstorms after midnight. Lows 74 to 80. Chance of rain 40%. Friday, partly cloudy. A chance of showers and a slight chance of thunderstorms in the morning, then a slight chance of afternoon showers and thunderstorms. Highs 95 to 101. Chance of rain 30%. Friday night, partly cloudy. A slight chance of showers and thunderstorms in the evening, then a chance of showers and a slight chance of thunderstorms after midnight. Lows 74 to 80. Chance of rain 30%. Saturday, partly cloudy. A chance of showers in the morning, then a slight chance of afternoon showers and thunderstorms. Highs 94 to 100. Chance of rain 30%. Saturday night, considerable cloudiness. A slight chance of showers and thunderstorms in the evening, then a chance of showers and a slight chance of thunderstorms after midnight. Lows 75 to 81. Chance of rain 30%. Sunday, partly sunny with a 20% chance of showers and thunderstorms. Highs 97 to 102. Sunday night, partly cloudy with a 20% chance of showers and thunderstorms. Lows 77 to 83. Labor Day, partly sunny with a 20% chance of showers and thunderstorms. Highs 99 to 104. The Phoenix, Arizona climate summary for yesterday, August 31, 2026. Yesterday's high temperature was 91 degrees and the low 75 degrees. 0.16 inches of precipitation fell yesterday, which brings the monthly total to 0.95 inches. The total precipitation for the year now stands at 1.73 inches. Yesterday the maximum wind observed was 21 miles an hour from the southeast, which occurred at 7:17 a.m. The highest wind gust observed was 28 miles per hour from the southeast, which occurred at 7:34 a.m.
Yesterday the average wind speed was 9 miles per hour. Yesterday's maximum relative humidity was 84%, and the minimum relative humidity was 40%. The normal high temperature for today is 104 degrees, and the normal low is 82. The record high for today is 116, which occurred in 1950, and the record low is 63, which occurred in 1962. Sunrise today is at 6:02 a.m. and sunset is at 6:53 p.m. The low temperature this morning was 80 degrees. Here is the synopsis for Southeast California, Southwest, and South Central Arizona. Dry and tranquil weather under mostly clear skies can be expected midweek before potentially another period of wet weather materializes by the end of the week into the weekend. Near to slightly below normal temperatures are expected throughout much of the week. 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The current time is 10:10 a.m. Mountain Standard Time. Here is a 10 a.m. Mountain Standard Time observation for Phoenix, on Tuesday, September 1st. At Sky Harbor, it was mostly sunny. Visibility 10 miles. Temperature was 88 degrees, dew point 67, relative humidity 49%. Wind was south, at 5 miles an hour. And the pressure was 29.97 inches, and rising. Other observations for South Central Arizona including the Greater Phoenix area, it was sunny, with a temperature of 90 at Buckeye, 88 at Glendale, 90 at Luke Air Force Base, 87 at Deer Valley, and 86 at Scottsdale Airport. Under sunny skies, Falcon Field reported 87, Mesa Gateway reported 86, Chandler reported 84, and Gila Bend reported 94. Observations for northern Arizona, skies ranged from sunny to mostly sunny. It was 68 at Flagstaff, 83 at Kingman, 67 at the Grand Canyon, and 75 at Prescott. Payson reported 73, Page reported 70, Winslow reported 71, and Sholo reported 70. At Bullhead City, wind was south gusting to 28 miles an hour. Observations for southern Arizona, it was sunny, with a temperature of 81 at Tucson, and 79 at Nogales. At Yuma, it was mostly sunny, with a temperature of 92. Observations for southern California, skies ranged from sunny to mostly sunny. It was 71 at Los Angeles Airport, 74 at San Diego, and 93 at Blythe. Regional observations, skies ranged from mostly sunny to partly sunny. It was 87 at Las Vegas, 75 at Salt Lake City, 73 at Albuquerque, and 84 at El Paso. Once again, at 10 a.m. in Phoenix, under mostly sunny skies. The Sky Harbor temperature was 88 degrees. Here is the latest forecast. For the following area, in Arizona, Central Phoenix, issued at 10:11 a.m. Mountain Standard Time. Today, sunny and much warmer. Highs 97 to 100. East wind around 5 miles per hour in the morning, becoming south 5 to 10 miles per hour in the afternoon. Tonight, clear. Lows 75 to 81. Southwest wind around 5 miles per hour. Wednesday, sunny. Highs 97 to 101. Southwest wind 5 to 10 miles per hour. Wednesday night, clear. Lows 75 to 82. Southwest wind 5 to 10 miles per hour. Thursday, mostly sunny in the morning, then partly sunny with a slight chance of afternoon showers and thunderstorms. Highs 96 to 100. South wind 5 to 10 miles per hour. Chance of rain 10%. Thursday night, considerable cloudiness with a chance of showers and a slight chance of thunderstorms. Lows 74 to 80. Chance of rain 50%. Rainfall less than a quarter of an inch, except locally higher in thunderstorms. Friday, partly cloudy. A chance of showers and a slight chance of thunderstorms in the morning, then a slight chance of afternoon showers and thunderstorms.
Highs 95 to 101. Chance of rain 40%. Friday night, partly cloudy. A chance of showers and thunderstorms in the evening, then a chance of showers and a slight chance of thunderstorms after midnight. Lows 74 to 80. Chance of rain 40%. Saturday, partly cloudy. A chance of showers in the morning, then a chance of showers and a slight chance of thunderstorms in the afternoon. Highs 94 to 100. Chance of rain 30%. Saturday night, partly cloudy with a 20% chance of showers and thunderstorms. Lows 75 to 81. Sunday, partly sunny. A 20% chance of showers in the morning. Highs 97 to 102. Sunday night, partly cloudy with a 20% chance of showers and thunderstorms. Lows 77 to 83. Labor Day, partly sunny. A slight chance of showers in the morning, then a slight chance of afternoon showers and thunderstorms. Highs 99 to 104. Chance of rain 10%. The Phoenix, Arizona climate summary for yesterday, August 31, 2026. Yesterday's high temperature was 91 degrees and the low 75 degrees. 0.16 inches of precipitation fell yesterday, which brings the monthly total to 0.95 inches. The total precipitation for the year now stands at 1.73 inches. Yesterday the maximum wind observed was 21 miles an hour from the southeast, which occurred at 7:17 a.m. The highest wind gust observed was 28 miles per hour from the southeast, which occurred at 7:34 a.m. Yesterday the average wind speed was 9 miles per hour. Yesterday's maximum relative humidity was 84%, and the minimum relative humidity was 40%. The normal high temperature for today is 104 degrees, and the normal low is 82. The record high for today is 116, which occurred in 1950, and the record low is 63, which occurred in 1962. Sunrise today is at 6:02 a.m. and sunset is at 6:53 p.m. The low temperature this morning was 80 degrees. Here is the synopsis for Southeast California, Southwest, and South Central Arizona. Dry and tranquil weather under mostly clear skies can be expected midweek before potentially another period of wet weather materializes by the end of the week into the weekend. Near to slightly below normal temperatures are expected throughout much of the week. 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The current time is 10:17 a.m. Mountain Standard Time. Here is the 10 a.m. Mountain Standard Time observation for Phoenix, on Tuesday, September 1st. At Sky Harbor, it was mostly sunny. Visibility 10 miles. Temperature was 88 degrees, dew point 67, relative humidity 49%. Wind was south, at 5 miles an hour. And the pressure was 29.97 inches, and rising. Other observations for South Central Arizona, including the Greater Phoenix area, it was sunny, with a temperature of 90 at Buckeye, 88 at Glendale, 90 at Luke Air Force Base, 87 at Deer Valley, and 86 at Scottsdale Airport. Under sunny skies, Falcon Field reported 87, Mesa Gateway reported 86, Chandler reported 84, and Gila Bend reported 94. Observations for northern Arizona, skies ranged from sunny to mostly sunny. It was 68 at Flagstaff, 83 at Kingman, 67 at the Grand Canyon, and 75 at Prescott. Payson reported 73, Page reported 70, Winslow reported 71, and Sholo reported 70. At Bullhead City, wind was south gusting to 28 miles an hour. Observations for southern Arizona, it was sunny, with a temperature of 81 at Tucson, and 79 at Nogales. At Yuma, it was mostly sunny, with a temperature of 92. Observations for Southern California, skies ranged from sunny to mostly sunny. It was 71 at Los Angeles Airport, 74 at San Diego,
and 93 at Blythe. Regional observations, skies ranged from mostly sunny to partly sunny. It was 87 at Las Vegas, 75 at Salt Lake City, 73 at Albuquerque, and 84 at El Paso. Once again, at 10 a.m. in Phoenix, under mostly sunny skies. The Sky Harbor temperature was 88 degrees. Here is the latest forecast. For the following area, in Arizona, Central Phoenix, issued at 10:11 a.m. Mountain Standard Time. Today, sunny and much warmer. Highs 97 to 100. East wind around 5 miles per hour in the morning, becoming south 5 to 10 miles per hour in the afternoon. Tonight, clear. Lows 75 to 81. Southwest wind around 5 miles per hour. Wednesday, sunny. Highs 97 to 101. Southwest wind 5 to 10 miles per hour. Wednesday night, clear. Lows 75 to 82. Southwest wind 5 to 10 miles per hour. Thursday, mostly sunny in the morning, then partly sunny with a slight chance of afternoon showers and thunderstorms. Highs 96 to 100. South wind 5 to 10 miles per hour. Chance of rain 10%. Thursday night, considerable cloudiness with a chance of showers and a slight chance of thunderstorms. Lows 74 to 80. Chance of rain 50%. Rainfall less than a quarter of an inch, except locally higher in thunderstorms. Friday, partly cloudy. A chance of showers and a slight chance of thunderstorms in the morning, then a slight chance of afternoon showers and thunderstorms. Highs 95 to 101. Chance of rain 40%. Friday night, partly cloudy. A chance of showers and thunderstorms in the evening, then a chance of showers and a slight chance of thunderstorms after midnight. Lows 74 to 80. Chance of rain 40%. Saturday, partly cloudy. A chance of showers in the morning, then a chance of showers and a slight chance of thunderstorms in the afternoon. Highs 94 to 100. Chance of rain 30%. Saturday night, partly cloudy with a 20% chance of showers and thunderstorms. Lows 75 to 81. Sunday, partly sunny. A 20% chance of showers in the morning. Highs 97 to 102. Sunday night, partly cloudy with a 20% chance of showers and thunderstorms. Lows 77 to 83. Labor Day, partly sunny. A slight chance of showers in the morning, then a slight chance of afternoon showers and thunderstorms. Highs 99 to 104. Chance of rain 10%. The Phoenix, Arizona climate summary for yesterday, August 31, 2026. Yesterday's high temperature was 91 degrees and the low 75 degrees. 0.16 inches of precipitation fell yesterday, which brings the monthly total to 0.95 inches. The total precipitation for the year now stands at 1.73 inches. Yesterday the maximum wind observed was 21 miles an hour from the southeast, which occurred at 7:17 a.m. The highest wind gust observed was 28 miles per hour from the southeast, which occurred at 7:34 a.m. Yesterday the average wind speed was 9 miles per hour. Yesterday's maximum relative humidity was 84%, and the minimum relative humidity was 40%. The normal high temperature for today is 104 degrees, and the normal low is 82. The record high for today is 116, which occurred in 1950, and the record low is 63, which occurred in 1962. Sunrise today is at 6:02 a.m. and sunset is at 6:53 p.m. The low temperature this morning was 80 degrees. Here is the synopsis for Southeast California, Southwest, and South Central Arizona. Dry and tranquil weather under mostly clear skies can be expected midweek before potentially another period of wet weather materializes by the end of the week into the weekend. Near to slightly below normal temperatures are expected throughout much of the week.
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The current time is 10:24 a.m. Mountain Standard Time. Here is a 10 a.m. Mountain Standard Time observation for Phoenix on Tuesday, September 1st.

Annie LeBend reported 94. Observations for northern Arizona, skies ranged from sunny to mostly sunny. It was 68 at Flagstaff, 83 at Kingman, 67 at the Grand Canyon, and 75 at Prescott. Payson reported 73, Page reported 70, Winslow reported 71, and Sholo reported 70. At Bullhead City, wind was south gusting to 28 miles an hour. Observations for southern Arizona, it was sunny, with a temperature of 81 at Tucson, and 79 at Nogales. At Yuma, it was mostly sunny, with a temperature of 92. Observations for Southern California, skies ranged from sunny to mostly sunny. It was 71 at Los Angeles Airport, 74 at San Diego, and 93 at Blythe. Regional observations, skies ranged from mostly sunny to partly sunny. It was 87 at Las Vegas, 75 at Salt Lake City, 73 at Albuquerque, and 84 at El Paso. Once again, at 10 a.m. in Phoenix, under mostly sunny skies. The Sky Harbor temperature was 88 degrees. Here is the latest forecast. For the following area, in Arizona, Central Phoenix, issued at 10:11 a.m. Mountain Standard Time. Today, sunny and much warmer. Highs 97 to 100. East wind around 5 miles per hour in the morning, becoming south 5 to 10 miles per hour in the afternoon. Tonight, clear. Lows 75 to 81. Southwest wind around 5 miles per hour. Wednesday, sunny. Highs 97 to 101. Southwest wind 5 to 10 miles per hour. Wednesday night, clear. Lows 75 to 82. Southwest wind 5 to 10 miles per hour. Thursday, mostly sunny in the morning, then partly sunny with a slight chance of afternoon showers and thunderstorms. Highs 96 to 100. South wind 5 to 10 miles per hour. Chance of rain 10%. Thursday night, considerable cloudiness with a chance of showers and a slight chance of thunderstorms. Lows 74 to 80. Chance of rain 50%. Rainfall less than a quarter of an inch, except locally higher in thunderstorms. Friday, partly cloudy. A chance of showers and a slight chance of thunderstorms in the morning, then a slight chance of afternoon showers and thunderstorms. Highs 95 to 101. Chance of rain 40%. Friday night, partly cloudy. A chance of showers and thunderstorms in the evening, then a chance of showers and a slight chance of thunderstorms after midnight. Lows 74 to 80. Chance of rain 40%. Saturday, partly cloudy. A chance of showers in the morning, then a chance of showers and a slight chance of thunderstorms in the afternoon. Highs 94 to 100. Chance of rain 30%. Saturday night, partly cloudy with a 20% chance of showers and thunderstorms. Lows 75 to 81. Sunday, partly sunny. A 20% chance of showers in the morning. Highs 97 to 102. Sunday night, partly cloudy with a 20% chance of showers and thunderstorms. Lows 77 to 83. Labor Day, partly sunny. A slight chance of showers in the morning, then a slight chance of afternoon showers and thunderstorms. Highs 99 to 104. Chance of rain 10%. The Phoenix, Arizona climate summary for yesterday, August 31, 2026. Yesterday's high temperature was 91 degrees and the low 75 degrees. 0.16 inches of precipitation fell yesterday, which brings the monthly total to 0.95 inches. The total precipitation for the year now stands at 1.73 inches. Yesterday the maximum wind observed was 21 miles an hour from the southeast, which occurred at 7:17 a.m. The highest wind gust observed was 28 miles per hour from the southeast, which occurred at 7:34 a.m. Yesterday the average wind speed was 9 miles per hour. Yesterday's maximum relative humidity was 84%.

10%, and the minimum relative humidity was 40%. The normal high temperature for today is 104 degrees, and the normal low is 82. The record high for today is 116, which occurred in 1950, and the record low is 63, which occurred in 1962. Sunrise today is at 6:02 a.m. and sunset is at 6:53 p.m. The low temperature this morning was 80 degrees. Here is the synopsis for Southeast California, Southwest, and South Central Arizona. Dry and tranquil weather under mostly clear skies can be expected midweek before potentially another period of wet weather materializes by the end of the week into the weekend. Near to slightly below normal temperatures are expected throughout much of the week. 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The current time is 10:31 a.m. Mountain Standard Time. Here is the 10 a.m. Mountain Standard Time observation for Phoenix, on Tuesday, September 1st. At Sky Harbor, it was mostly sunny. Visibility 10 miles. Temperature was 88 degrees, dew point 67, relative humidity 49%. Wind was south, at 5 miles an hour. And the pressure was 29.97 inches, and rising. Other observations for South Central Arizona including the Greater Phoenix area, it was sunny, with a temperature of 90 at Buckeye, 88 at Glendale, 90 at Luke Air Force Base, 87 at Deer Valley, and 86 at Scottsdale Airport. Under sunny skies, Falcon Field reported 87, Mesa Gateway reported 86, Chandler reported 84, and Gila Bend reported 94. Observations for northern Arizona, skies ranged from sunny to mostly sunny. It was 68 at Flagstaff, 83 at Kingman, 67 at the Grand Canyon, and 75 at Prescott. Payson reported 73, Page reported 70, Winslow reported 71, and Sholo reported 70. At Bullhead City, wind was south gusting to 28 miles an hour. Observations for southern Arizona, it was sunny, with a temperature of 81 at Tucson, and 79 at Nogales. At Yuma, it was mostly sunny, with a temperature of 92. Observations for southern California, sky to mostly sunny. It was 71 at Los Angeles Airport, 74 at San Diego, and 93 at Blythe. Regional observations, skies ranged from mostly sunny to partly sunny. It was 87 at Las Vegas, 75 at Salt Lake City, 73 at Albuquerque, and 84 at El Paso. Once again, at 10 a.m. in Phoenix, under mostly sunny skies. The Sky Harbor temperature was 88 degrees. Here is the latest forecast. For the following area, in Arizona, Central Phoenix, issued at 10:11 a.m. Mountain Standard Time. Today, sunny and much warmer. Highs 97 to 100. East wind around 5 miles per hour in the morning, becoming south 5 to 10 miles per hour in the afternoon. Tonight, clear. Lows 75 to 81. Southwest wind around 5 miles per hour. Wednesday, sunny. Highs 97 to 101. Southwest wind 5 to 10 miles per hour. Wednesday night, clear. Lows 75 to 82. Southwest wind 5 to 10 miles per hour. Thursday, mostly sunny in the morning, then partly sunny with a slight chance of afternoon showers and thunderstorms. Highs 96 to 100. South wind 5 to 10 miles per hour. Chance of rain 10%. Thursday night, considerable cloudiness with a chance of showers and a slight chance of thunderstorms. Lows 74 to 80. Chance of rain 50%. Rainfall less than a quarter of an inch, except locally higher in thunderstorms. Friday, partly cloudy. A chance of showers and a slight chance of thunderstorms in the morning, then a slight chance of afternoon showers and thunderstorms. Highs 95 to 101. Chance of rain 40%.
Friday night, partly cloudy. A chance of showers and thunderstorms in the evening, then a chance of showers and a slight chance of thunderstorms after midnight. Lows 74 to 80. Chance of rain 40%. Saturday, partly cloudy. A chance of showers in the morning, then a chance of showers and a slight chance of thunderstorms in the afternoon. Highs 94 to 100. Chance of rain 30%. Saturday night, partly cloudy with a 20% chance of showers and thunderstorms. Lows 75 to 81. Sunday, partly sunny. A 20% chance of showers in the morning. Highs 97 to 102. Sunday night, partly cloudy with a 20% chance of showers and thunderstorms. Lows 77 to 83. Labor Day, partly sunny. A slight chance of showers in the morning, then a slight chance of afternoon showers and thunderstorms. Highs 99 to 104. Chance of rain 10%. The Phoenix, Arizona climate summary for yesterday, August 31, 2026. Yesterday's high temperature was 91 degrees and the low 75 degrees. 0.16 inches of precipitation fell yesterday, which brings the monthly total to 0.95 inches. The total precipitation for the year now stands at 1.73 inches. Yesterday the maximum wind observed was 21 miles an hour from the southeast, which occurred at 7:17 a.m. The highest wind gust observed was 28 miles per hour from the southeast, which occurred at 7:34 a.m. Yesterday the average wind speed was 9 miles per hour. Yesterday's maximum relative humidity was 84%, and the minimum relative humidity was 40%. The normal high temperature for today is 104 degrees, and the normal low is 82. The record high for today is 116, which occurred in 1950, and the record low is 63, which occurred in 1962. Sunrise today is at 6:02 a.m. and sunset is at 6:53 p.m. The low temperature this morning was 80 degrees. Here is the synopsis for Southeast California, Southwest, and South Central Arizona. Dry and tranquil weather under mostly clear skies can be expected midweek before potentially another period of wet weather materializes by the end of the week into the weekend. Near to slightly below normal temperatures are expected throughout much of the week. 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The current time is 10:38 a.m. Mountain Standard Time. Here is the 10 a.m. Mountain Standard Time observation for Phoenix, on Tuesday, September 1st. At Sky Harbor, it was mostly sunny. Visibility 10 miles. Temperature was 88 degrees, dew point 67, relative humidity 49%. Wind was south, at 5 miles an hour. And the pressure was 29.97 inches, and rising. Other observations for South Central Arizona including the Greater Phoenix area, it was sunny, with a temperature of 90 at Buckeye, 88 at Glendale, 90 at Luke Air Force Base, 87 at Deer Valley, and 86 at Scottsdale Airport. Under sunny skies, Falcon Field reported 87, Mesa Gateway reported 86, Chandler reported 84, and Gila Bend reported 94. Observations for northern Arizona, skies ranged from sunny to mostly sunny. It was 68 at Flagstaff, 83 at Kingman, 67 at the Grand Canyon, and 75 at Prescott. Payson reported 73, Page reported 70, Winslow reported 71, and Sholo reported 70. At Bullhead City, wind was south gusting to 28 miles an hour. Observations for southern Arizona, it was sunny, with a temperature of 81 at Tucson, and 79 at Nogales. At Yuma, it was mostly sunny, with a temperature of 92. Observations for southern California, skies ranged from sunny to mostly sunny. It was 71 at Los Angeles Airport, 74 at San Diego, and 93 at Blythe.
Regional observations, skies ranged from mostly sunny to partly sunny. It was 87 at Las Vegas, 75 at Salt Lake City, 73 at Albuquerque, and 84 at El Paso. Once again, at 10 a.m. in Phoenix, under mostly sunny skies. The Sky Harbor temperature was 88 degrees. Here is the latest forecast. For the following area, in Arizona, Central Phoenix, issued at 10:11 a.m. Mountain Standard Time. Today, sunny and much warmer. Highs 97 to 100. East wind around 5 miles per hour in the morning, becoming south 5 to 10 miles per hour in the afternoon. Tonight, clear. Lows 75 to 81. Southwest wind around 5 miles per hour. Wednesday, sunny. Highs 97 to 101. Southwest wind 5 to 10 miles per hour. Wednesday night, clear. Lows 75 to 82. Southwest wind 5 to 10 miles per hour. Thursday, mostly sunny in the morning, then partly sunny with a slight chance of afternoon showers and thunderstorms. Highs 96 to 100. South wind 5 to 10 miles per hour. Chance of rain 10%. Thursday night, considerable cloudiness with a chance of showers and a slight chance of thunderstorms. Lows 74 to 80. Chance of rain 50%. Rainfall less than a quarter of an inch, except locally higher in thunderstorms. Friday, partly cloudy. A chance of showers and a slight chance of thunderstorms in the morning, then a slight chance of afternoon showers and thunderstorms. Highs 95 to 101. Chance of rain 40%. Friday night, partly cloudy. A chance of showers and thunderstorms in the evening, then a chance of showers and a slight chance of thunderstorms after midnight. Lows 74 to 80. Chance of rain 40%. Saturday, partly cloudy. A chance of showers in the morning, then a chance of showers and a slight chance of thunderstorms in the afternoon. Highs 94 to 100. Chance of rain 30%. Saturday night, partly cloudy with a 20% chance of showers and thunderstorms. Lows 75 to 81. Sunday, partly sunny. A 20% chance of showers in the morning. Highs 97 to 102. Sunday night, partly cloudy with a 20% chance of showers and thunderstorms. Lows 77 to 83. Labor Day, partly sunny. A slight chance of showers in the morning, then a slight chance of afternoon showers and thunderstorms. Highs 99 to 104. Chance of rain 10%. The Phoenix, Arizona climate summary for yesterday, August 31, 2026. Yesterday's high temperature was 91 degrees and the low 75 degrees. 0.16 inches of precipitation fell yesterday, which brings the monthly total to 0.95 inches. The total precipitation for the year now stands at 1.73 inches. Yesterday the maximum wind observed was 21 miles an hour from the southeast, which occurred at 7:17 a.m. The highest wind gust observed was 28 miles per hour from the southeast, which occurred at 7:34 a.m. Yesterday the average wind speed was 9 miles per hour. Yesterday's maximum relative humidity was 84%, and the minimum relative humidity was 40%. The normal high temperature for today is 104 degrees, and the normal low is 82. The record high for today is 116, which occurred in 1950, and the record low is 63, which occurred in 1962. Sunrise today is at 6:02 a.m. and sunset is at 6:53 p.m. The low temperature this morning was 80 degrees. Here is the synopsis for Southeast California, Southwest, and South Central Arizona. Dry and tranquil weather under mostly clear skies can be expected midweek before potentially another period of wet weather materializes by the end of the week into the weekend. Near to slightly below normal temperatures are expected throughout much of the week.
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The current time is 10:45 a.m. Mountain Standard Time. Here is a 10 a.m. Mountain Standard Time observation for Phoenix on Tuesday, September 1st. At Sky Harbor, it was mostly sunny. Visibility 10 miles. Temperature was 88 degrees, dew point 67, relative humidity 49%. Wind was south, at 5 miles an hour. And the pressure was 29.97 inches, and rising. Other observations for South Central Arizona including the Greater Phoenix area, it was sunny, with a temperature of 90 at Buckeye, 88 at Glendale, 90 at Luke Air Force Base, 87 at Deer Valley, and 86 at Scottsdale Airport. Under sunny skies, Falcon Field reported 87, Mesa Gateway reported 86, Chandler reported 84, and Gila Bend reported 94. Observations for northern Arizona, skies ranged from sunny to mostly sunny. It was 68 at Flagstaff, 83 at Kingman, 67 at the Grand Canyon, and 75 at Prescott. Payson reported 73, Page reported 70, Winslow reported 71, and Sholo reported 70. At Bullhead City, wind was south gusting to 28 miles an hour. Observations for southern Arizona, it was sunny, with a temperature of 81 at Tucson, and 79 at Nogales. At Yuma, it was mostly sunny, with a temperature of 92. Observations for Southern California, skies ranged from sunny to mostly sunny. It was 71 at Los Angeles Airport, 74 at San Diego, and 93 at Blythe. Regional observations, skies ranged from mostly sunny to partly sunny. It was 87 at Las Vegas, 75 at Salt Lake City, 73 at Albuquerque, and 84 at El Paso. Once again, at 10 a.m. in Phoenix, under mostly sunny skies. The Sky Harbor temperature was 88 degrees. Here is the latest forecast. For the following area, in Arizona, Central Phoenix, issued at 10:11 a.m. Mountain Standard Time. Today, sunny and much warmer. Highs 97 to 100. East wind around 5 miles per hour in the morning, becoming south 5 to 10 miles per hour in the afternoon. Tonight, clear. Lows 75 to 81. Southwest wind around 5 miles per hour. Wednesday, sunny. Highs 97 to 101. Southwest wind 5 to 10 miles per hour. Wednesday night, clear. Lows 75 to 82. Southwest wind 5 to 10 miles per hour. Thursday, mostly sunny in the morning, then partly sunny with a slight chance of afternoon showers and thunderstorms. Highs 96 to 100. South wind 5 to 10 miles per hour. Chance of rain 10%. Thursday night, considerable cloudiness with a chance of showers and a slight chance of thunderstorms. Lows 74 to 80. Chance of rain 50%. Rainfall less than a quarter of an inch, except locally higher in thunderstorms. Friday, partly cloudy. A chance of showers and a slight chance of thunderstorms in the morning, then a slight chance of afternoon showers and thunderstorms. Highs 95 to 101. Chance of rain 40%. Friday night, partly cloudy. A chance of showers and thunderstorms in the evening, then a chance of showers and a slight chance of thunderstorms after midnight. Lows 74 to 80. Chance of rain 40%. Saturday, partly cloudy. A chance of showers in the morning, then a chance of showers and a slight chance of thunderstorms in the afternoon. Highs 94 to 100. Chance of rain 30%. Saturday night, partly cloudy with a 20% chance of showers and thunderstorms. Lows 75 to 81. Sunday, partly sunny. A 20% chance of showers in the morning. Highs 97 to 102. Sunday night, partly cloudy with a 20% chance of showers and thunderstorms.
lows 77 to 83. Labor Day, partly sunny. A slight chance of showers in the morning, then a slight chance of afternoon showers and thunderstorms. Highs 99 to 104. Chance of rain 10%. The Phoenix, Arizona climate summary for yesterday, August 31, 2026. Yesterday's high temperature was 91 degrees and the low 75 degrees. 0.16 inches of precipitation fell yesterday, which brings the monthly total to 0.95 inches. The total precipitation for the year now stands at 1.73 inches. Yesterday the maximum wind observed was 21 miles an hour from the southeast, which occurred at 7:17 a.m. The highest wind gust observed was 28 miles per hour from the southeast, which occurred at 7:34 a.m. Yesterday the average wind speed was 9 miles per hour. Yesterday's maximum relative humidity was 84%, and the minimum relative humidity was 40%. The normal high temperature for today is 104 degrees, and the normal low is 82. The record high for today is 116, which occurred in 1950, and the record low is 63, which occurred in 1962. Sunrise today is at 6:02 a.m. and sunset is at 6:53 p.m. The low temperature this morning was 80 degrees. Here is the synopsis for Southeast California, Southwest, and South Central Arizona. Dry and tranquil weather under mostly clear skies can be expected midweek before potentially another period of wet weather materializes by the end of the week into the weekend. Near to slightly below normal temperatures are expected throughout much of the week. 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The current time is 10:52 a.m. Mountain Standard Time. Here is the 10 a.m. Mountain Standard Time observation for Phoenix, on Tuesday, September 1st. At Sky Harbor, it was mostly sunny. Visibility 10 miles. Temperature was 88 degrees, dew point 67, relative humidity 49%. Wind was south, at 5 miles an hour. And the pressure was 29.97 inches, and rising. Other observations for South Central Arizona, including the Greater Phoenix area, it was sunny, with a temperature of 90 at Buckeye, 88 at Glendale, 90 at Luke Air Force Base, 87 at Deer Valley, and 86 at Scottsdale Airport. Under sunny skies, Falcon Field reported 87, Mesa Gateway reported 86, Chandler reported 84, and Gila Bend reported 94. Observations for northern Arizona, skies ranged from sunny to mostly sunny. It was 68 at Flagstaff, 83 at Kingman, 67 at the Grand Canyon, and 75 at Prescott. Payson reported 73, Page reported 70, Winslow reported 71, and Sholo reported 70. At Bullhead City, wind was south gusting to 28 miles an hour. Observations for southern Arizona, it was sunny, with a temperature of 81 at Tucson, and 79 at Nogales. At Yuma, it was mostly sunny, with a temperature of 92. Observations for southern California, skies ranged from sunny to mostly sunny. It was 71 at Los Angeles Airport, 74 at San Diego, and 93 at Blythe. Regional observations, skies ranged from mostly sunny to partly sunny. It was 87 at Las Vegas, 75 at Salt Lake City, 73 at Albuquerque, and 84 at El Paso. Once again, at 10 a.m. in Phoenix, under mostly sunny skies. The Sky Harbor temperature was 88 degrees. Here is the latest forecast. For the following area, in Arizona, Central Phoenix, issued at 10:11 a.m. Mountain Standard Time. Today, sunny and much warmer. Highs 97 to 100. East wind around 5 miles per hour in the morning, becoming south 5 to 10 miles per hour in the afternoon. Tonight, clear. Lows 75 to 81. Southwest wind around 5 miles per hour. Wednesday, sunny.
highs 97 to 101. Southwest wind 5 to 10 miles per hour. Wednesday night, clear. Lows 75 to 82. Southwest wind 5 to 10 miles per hour. Thursday, mostly sunny in the morning, then partly sunny with a slight chance of afternoon showers and thunderstorms. Highs 96 to 100. South wind 5 to 10 miles per hour. Chance of rain 10%. Thursday night, considerable cloudiness with a chance of showers and a slight chance of thunderstorms. Lows 74 to 80. Chance of rain 50%. Rainfall less than a quarter of an inch, except locally higher in thunderstorms. Friday, partly cloudy. A chance of showers and a slight chance of thunderstorms in the morning, then a slight chance of afternoon showers and thunderstorms. Highs 95 to 101. Chance of rain 40%. Friday night, partly cloudy. A chance of showers and thunderstorms in the evening, then a chance of showers and a slight chance of thunderstorms after midnight. Lows 74 to 80. Chance of rain 40%. Saturday, partly cloudy. A chance of showers in the morning, then a chance of showers and a slight chance of thunderstorms in the afternoon. Highs 94 to 100. Chance of rain 30%. Saturday night, partly cloudy with a 20% chance of showers and thunderstorms. Lows 75 to 81. Sunday, partly sunny. A 20% chance of showers in the morning. Highs 97 to 102. Sunday night, partly cloudy with a 20% chance of showers and thunderstorms. Lows 77 to 83. Labor Day, partly sunny. A slight chance of showers in the morning, then a slight chance of afternoon showers and thunderstorms. Highs 99 to 104. Chance of rain 10%. The Phoenix, Arizona climate summary for yesterday, August 31, 2026. Yesterday's high temperature was 91 degrees and the low 75 degrees. 0.16 inches of precipitation fell yesterday, which brings the monthly total to 0.95 inches. The total precipitation for the year now stands at 1.73 inches. Yesterday the maximum wind observed was 21 miles an hour from the southeast, which occurred at 7:17 a.m. The highest wind gust observed was 28 miles per hour from the southeast, which occurred at 7:34 a.m. Yesterday the average wind speed was 9 miles per hour. Yesterday's maximum relative humidity was 84%, and the minimum relative humidity was 40%. The normal high temperature for today is 104 degrees, and the normal low is 82. The record high for today is 116, which occurred in 1950, and the record low is 63, which occurred in 1962. Sunrise today is at 6:02 a.m. and sunset is at 6:53 p.m. The low temperature this morning was 80 degrees. Here is the synopsis for Southeast California, Southwest, and South Central Arizona. Dry and tranquil weather under mostly clear skies can be expected midweek before potentially another period of wet weather materializes by the end of the week into the weekend. Near to slightly below normal temperatures are expected throughout much of the week. 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The current time is 10:59 a.m. Mountain Standard Time. Here is a 10 a.m. Mountain Standard Time observation for Phoenix, on Tuesday, September 1st. At Sky Harbor, it was mostly sunny. Visibility 10 miles. Temperature was 88 degrees, dew point 67, relative humidity 49%. Wind was south, at 5 miles an hour. And the pressure was 29.97 inches, and rising. Other observations for South Central Arizona including the Greater Phoenix area, it was sunny, with a temperature of 90 at Buckeye, 88 at Glendale, 90 at Luke Air Force Base, 87 at Deer Valley, and 86 at Scottsdale Airport.
under sunny skies. Falcon Field reported 87, Mesa Gateway reported 86, Chandler reported 84, and Gila Bend reported 94. Observations for northern Arizona, skies ranged from sunny to mostly sunny. It was 68 at Flagstaff, 83 at Kingman, 67 at the Grand Canyon, and 75 at Prescott. Payson reported 73, Page reported 70, Winslow reported 71, and Sholo reported 70. At Bullhead City, wind was south gusting to 28 miles an hour. Observations for southern Arizona, it was sunny, with a temperature of 81 at Tucson, and 79 at Nogales. At Yuma, it was mostly sunny, with a temperature of 92. Observations for Southern California, skies ranged from sunny to mostly sunny. It was 71 at Los Angeles Airport, 74 at San Diego, and 93 at Blythe. Regional observations, skies ranged from mostly sunny to partly sunny. It was 87 at Las Vegas, 75 at Salt Lake City, 73 at Albuquerque, and 84 at El Paso. Once again, at 10 a.m. in Phoenix, under mostly sunny skies. The Sky Harbor temperature was 88 degrees. Here is the latest forecast. For the following area, in Arizona, Central Phoenix, issued at 10:11 a.m. Mountain Standard Time. Today, sunny and much warmer. Highs 97 to 100. East wind around 5 miles per hour in the morning, becoming south 5 to 10 miles per hour in the afternoon. Tonight, clear. Lows 75 to 81. Southwest wind around 5 miles per hour. Wednesday, sunny. Highs 97 to 101. Southwest wind 5 to 10 miles per hour. Wednesday night, clear. Lows 75 to 82. Southwest wind 5 to 10 miles per hour. Thursday, mostly sunny in the morning, then partly sunny with a slight chance of afternoon showers and thunderstorms. Highs 96 to 100. South wind 5 to 10 miles per hour. Chance of rain 10%. Thursday night, considerable cloudiness with a chance of showers and a slight chance of thunderstorms. Lows 74 to 80. Chance of rain 50%. Rainfall less than a quarter of an inch, except locally higher in thunderstorms. Friday, partly cloudy. A chance of showers and a slight chance of thunderstorms in the morning, then a slight chance of afternoon showers and thunderstorms. Highs 95 to 101. Chance of rain 40%. Friday night, partly cloudy. A chance of showers and thunderstorms in the evening, then a chance of showers and a slight chance of thunderstorms after midnight. Lows 74 to 80. Chance of rain 40%. Saturday, partly cloudy. A chance of showers in the morning, then a chance of showers and a slight chance of thunderstorms in the afternoon. Highs 94 to 100. Chance of rain 30%. Saturday night, partly cloudy with a 20% chance of showers and thunderstorms. Lows 75 to 81. Sunday, partly sunny. A 20% chance of showers in the morning. Highs 97 to 102. Sunday night, partly cloudy with a 20% chance of showers and thunderstorms. Lows 77 to 83. Labor Day, partly sunny. A slight chance of showers in the morning, then a slight chance of afternoon showers and thunderstorms. Highs 99 to 104. Chance of rain 10%. Here is the synopsis for Southeast California, Southwest, and South Central Arizona. Dry and tranquil weather under mostly clear skies can be expected midweek before potentially another period of wet weather materializes by the end of the week into the weekend. Near to slightly below normal temperatures are expected throughout much of the week. 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The current time is 11:05 a.m. Mountain Standard Time. Here is the latest forecast.
for the following area. In Arizona, Central Phoenix, issued at 10:11 a.m. Mountain Standard Time. Today, sunny and much warmer. Highs 97 to 100. East wind around 5 miles per hour in the morning, becoming south 5 to 10 miles per hour in the afternoon. Tonight, clear. Lows 75 to 81. Southwest wind around 5 miles per hour. Wednesday, sunny. Highs 97 to 101. Southwest wind 5 to 10 miles per hour. Wednesday night, clear. Lows 75 to 82. Southwest wind 5 to 10 miles per hour. Thursday, mostly sunny in the morning, then partly sunny with a slight chance of afternoon showers and thunderstorms. Highs 96 to 100. South wind 5 to 10 miles per hour. Chance of rain 10%. Thursday night, considerable cloudiness with a chance of showers and a slight chance of thunderstorms. Lows 74 to 80. Chance of rain 50%. Rainfall less than a quarter of an inch, except locally higher in thunderstorms. Friday, partly cloudy. A chance of showers and a slight chance of thunderstorms in the morning, then a slight chance of afternoon showers and thunderstorms. Highs 95 to 101. Chance of rain 40%. Friday night, partly cloudy. A chance of showers and thunderstorms in the evening, then a chance of showers and a slight chance of thunderstorms after midnight. Lows 74 to 80. Chance of rain 40%. Saturday, partly cloudy. A chance of showers in the morning, then a chance of showers and a slight chance of thunderstorms in the afternoon. Highs 94 to 100. Chance of rain 30%. Saturday night, partly cloudy with a 20% chance of showers and thunderstorms. Lows 75 to 81. Sunday, partly sunny. A 20% chance of showers in the morning. Highs 97 to 102. Sunday night, partly cloudy with a 20% chance of showers and thunderstorms. Lows 77 to 83. Labor Day, partly sunny. A slight chance of showers in the morning, then a slight chance of afternoon showers and thunderstorms. Highs 99 to 104. Chance of rain 10%. Here is the synopsis for Southeast California, Southwest, and South Central Arizona. Dry and tranquil weather under mostly clear skies can be expected midweek before potentially another period of wet weather materializes by the end of the week into the weekend. Near to slightly below normal temperatures are expected throughout much of the week. 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The current time is 11:08 a.m. Mountain Standard Time. Here is the latest forecast. For the following area, in Arizona, Central Phoenix, issued at 10:11 a.m. Mountain Standard Time. Today, sunny and much warmer. Highs 97 to 100. East wind around 5 miles per hour in the morning, becoming south 5 to 10 miles per hour in the afternoon. Tonight, clear. Lows 75 to 81. Southwest wind around 5 miles per hour. Wednesday, sunny. Highs 97 to 101. Southwest wind 5 to 10 miles per hour. Wednesday night, clear. Lows 75 to 82. Southwest wind 5 to 10 miles per hour. Thursday, mostly sunny in the morning, then partly sunny with a slight chance of afternoon showers and thunderstorms. Highs 96 to 100. South wind 5 to 10 miles per hour. Chance of rain 10%. Thursday night, considerable cloudiness with a chance of showers and a slight chance of thunderstorms. Lows 74 to 80. Chance of rain 50%. Rainfall less than a quarter of an inch, except locally higher in thunderstorms. Friday, partly cloudy. A chance of showers and a slight chance of thunderstorms in the morning,
then a slight chance of afternoon showers and thunderstorms. Highs 95 to 101. Chance of rain 40%. Friday night, partly cloudy. A chance of showers and thunderstorms in the evening, then a chance of showers and a slight chance of thunderstorms after midnight. Lows 74 to 80. Chance of rain 40%. Saturday, partly cloudy. A chance of showers in the morning, then a chance of showers and a slight chance of thunderstorms in the afternoon. Highs 94 to 100. Chance of rain 30%. Saturday night, partly cloudy with a 20% chance of showers and thunderstorms. Lows 75 to 81. Sunday, partly sunny. A 20% chance of showers in the morning. Highs 97 to 102. Sunday night, partly cloudy with a 20% chance of showers and thunderstorms. Lows 77 to 83. Labor Day, partly sunny. A slight chance of showers in the morning, then a slight chance of afternoon showers and thunderstorms. Highs 99 to 104. Chance of rain 10%. Here is the synopsis for Southeast California, Southwest, and South Central Arizona. Dry and tranquil weather under mostly clear skies can be expected midweek before potentially another period of wet weather materializes by the end of the week into the weekend. Near to slightly below normal temperatures are expected throughout much of the week. 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The current time is 11:12 a.m. Mountain Standard Time. Here is the 11 a.m. Mountain Standard Time observation for Phoenix, on Tuesday, September 1st. At Sky Harbor, it was mostly sunny. Visibility 10 miles. Temperature was 91 degrees, dew point 67, relative humidity 44%. Wind was southeast, at 6 miles an hour. And the pressure was 29.97 inches, and steady. Other observations for South Central Arizona including the Greater Phoenix area, it was sunny, with a temperature of 91 at Buckeye, 90 at Glendale, 92 at Luke Air Force Base, 88 at Deer Valley, and 88 at Scottsdale Airport. Under sunny skies, Falcon Field reported 88, Mesa Gateway reported 90, Chandler reported 90, and Gila Bend reported 95. Observations for Northern Arizona, it was sunny, with a temperature of 71 at Flagstaff, 85 at Kingman, and 75 at Payson. Under sunny skies, Page reported 74, Winslow reported 76, and Sholo reported 73. At Prescott, it was mostly sunny, with a temperature of 78. At the Grand Canyon, it was partly sunny, with a temperature of 69. At Bullhead City, wind was south gusting to 29 miles an hour. At Kingman, wind was southwest gusting to 28 miles an hour. Observations for Southern Arizona, at Tucson, it was sunny, with a temperature of 84. It was mostly sunny, with a temperature of 94 at Yuma, and 83 at Nogales. Observations for Southern California, it was mostly sunny. It was 73 at Los Angeles Airport, 76 at San Diego, and 94 at Blythe. Regional observations, skies ranged from mostly sunny to partly sunny. It was 90 at Las Vegas, 77 at Salt Lake City, 74 at Albuquerque, and 86 at El Paso. At Las Vegas, wind was south gusting to 25 miles an hour. At Salt Lake City, wind was south gusting to 31 miles an hour. Once again, at 11 a.m. in Phoenix, under mostly sunny skies. The Sky Harbor temperature was 91 degrees. Here is the latest forecast. For the following area, in Arizona, Central Phoenix, issued at 10:11 a.m. Mountain Standard Time. Today, sunny and much warmer. Highs 97 to 100. East wind around 5 miles per hour in the morning becoming south 5 to 10 miles per hour in the afternoon. Tonight, clear. Lows 75 to 81.
southwest wind around 5 miles per hour. Wednesday, sunny. Highs 97 to 101. Southwest wind 5 to 10 miles per hour. Wednesday night, clear. Lows 75 to 82. Southwest wind 5 to 10 miles per hour. Thursday, mostly sunny in the morning, then partly sunny with a slight chance of afternoon showers and thunderstorms. Highs 96 to 100. South wind 5 to 10 miles per hour. Chance of rain 10%. Thursday night, considerable cloudiness with a chance of showers and a slight chance of thunderstorms. Lows 74 to 80. Chance of rain 50%. Rainfall less than a quarter of an inch, except locally higher in thunderstorms. Friday, partly cloudy. A chance of showers and a slight chance of thunderstorms in the morning, then a slight chance of afternoon showers and thunderstorms. Highs 95 to 101. Chance of rain 40%. Friday night, partly cloudy. A chance of showers and thunderstorms in the evening, then a chance of showers and a slight chance of thunderstorms after midnight. Lows 74 to 80. Chance of rain 40%. Saturday, partly cloudy. A chance of showers in the morning, then a chance of showers and a slight chance of thunderstorms in the afternoon. Highs 94 to 100. Chance of rain 30%. Saturday night, partly cloudy with a 20% chance of showers and thunderstorms. Lows 75 to 81. Sunday, partly sunny. A 20% chance of showers in the morning. Highs 97 to 102. Sunday night, partly cloudy with a 20% chance of showers and thunderstorms. Lows 77 to 83. Labor Day, partly sunny. A slight chance of showers in the morning, then a slight chance of afternoon showers and thunderstorms. Highs 99 to 104. Chance of rain 10%. Here is the synopsis for Southeast California, Southwest, and South Central Arizona. Dry and tranquil weather under mostly clear skies can be expected midweek before potentially another period of wet weather materializes by the end of the week into the weekend. Near to slightly below normal temperatures are expected throughout much of the week. 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The current time is 11:18 a.m. Mountain Standard Time. Here is the 11 a.m. Mountain Standard Time observation for Phoenix, on Tuesday, September 1st. At Sky Harbor, it was mostly sunny. Visibility 10 miles. Temperature was 91 degrees, dew point 67, relative humidity 44%. Wind was southeast, at 6 miles an hour. And the pressure was 29.97 inches, and steady. Other observations for South Central Arizona including the Greater Phoenix area, it was sunny, with a temperature of 91 at Buckeye, 90 at Glendale, 92 at Luke Air Force Base, 88 at Deer Valley, and 88 at Scottsdale Airport. Under sunny skies, Falcon Field reported 88, Mesa Gateway reported 90, Chandler reported 90, and Gila Bend reported 95. Observations for Northern Arizona, it was sunny, with a temperature of 71 at Flagstaff, 85 at Kingman, and 75 at Payson. Under sunny skies, Page reported 74, Winslow reported 76, and Sholo reported 73. At Prescott, it was mostly sunny, with a temperature of 78. At the Grand Canyon, it was partly sunny, with a temperature of 69. At Bullhead City, wind was south gusting to 29 miles an hour. At Kingman, wind was southwest gusting to 28 miles an hour. Observations for Southern Arizona, at Tucson, it was sunny, with a temperature of 84. It was mostly sunny, with a temperature of 94 at Yuma, and 83 at Nogales. Observations for Southern California, it was mostly sunny. It was 73 at Los Angeles Airport, 76 at San Diego, and 94 at Blythe.
Regional observations. Skies ranged from mostly sunny to partly sunny. It was 90 at Las Vegas, 77 at Salt Lake City, 74 at Albuquerque, and 86 at El Paso. At Las Vegas, wind was south gusting to 25 miles an hour. At Salt Lake City, wind was south gusting to 31 miles an hour. Once again, at 11 a.m. in Phoenix, under mostly sunny skies. The Sky Harbor temperature was 91 degrees. Here is the latest forecast. For the following area, in Arizona, Central Phoenix, issued at 10:11 a.m. Mountain Standard Time. Today, sunny and much warmer. Highs 97 to 100. East wind around 5 miles per hour in the morning, becoming south 5 to 10 miles per hour in the afternoon. Tonight, clear. Lows 75 to 81. Southwest wind around 5 miles per hour. Wednesday, sunny. Highs 97 to 101. Southwest wind 5 to 10 miles per hour. Wednesday night, clear. Lows 75 to 82. Southwest wind 5 to 10 miles per hour. Thursday, mostly sunny in the morning, then partly sunny with a slight chance of afternoon showers and thunderstorms. Highs 96 to 100. South wind 5 to 10 miles per hour. Chance of rain 10%. Thursday night, considerable cloudiness with a chance of showers and a slight chance of thunderstorms. Lows 74 to 80. Chance of rain 50%. Rainfall less than a quarter of an inch, except locally higher in thunderstorms. Friday, partly cloudy. A chance of showers and a slight chance of thunderstorms in the morning, then a slight chance of afternoon showers and thunderstorms. Highs 95 to 101. Chance of rain 40%. Friday night, partly cloudy. A chance of showers and thunderstorms in the evening, then a chance of showers and a slight chance of thunderstorms after midnight. Lows 74 to 80. Chance of rain 40%. Saturday, partly cloudy. A chance of showers in the morning, then a chance of showers and a slight chance of thunderstorms in the afternoon. Highs 94 to 100. Chance of rain 30%. Saturday night, partly cloudy with a 20% chance of showers and thunderstorms. Lows 75 to 81. Sunday, partly sunny. A 20% chance of showers in the morning. Highs 97 to 102. Sunday night, partly cloudy with a 20% chance of showers and thunderstorms. Lows 77 to 83. Labor Day, partly sunny. A slight chance of showers in the morning, then a slight chance of afternoon showers and thunderstorms. Highs 99 to 104. Chance of rain 10%. Here is the synopsis for Southeast California, Southwest, and South Central Arizona. Dry and tranquil weather under mostly clear skies can be expected midweek before potentially another period of wet weather materializes by the end of the week into the weekend. Near to slightly below normal temperatures are expected throughout much of the week. 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The current time is 11:24 a.m. Mountain Standard Time. Here is the 11 a.m. Mountain Standard Time observation for Phoenix, on Tuesday, September 1st. At Sky Harbor, it was mostly sunny. Visibility 10 miles. Temperature was 91 degrees, dew point 67, relative humidity 44%. Wind was southeast, at 6 miles an hour. And the pressure was 29.97 inches, and steady. Other observations for South Central Arizona, including the greater Phoenix area, it was sunny, with a temperature of 91 at Buckeye, 90 at Glendale, 92 at Luke Air Force Base, 88 at Deer Valley, and 88 at Scottsdale Airport. Under sunny skies, Falcon Field reported 88, Mesa Gateway reported 90, Chandler reported 90, and Elba Bend reported 95.
Observations for Northern Arizona. It was sunny, with a temperature of 71 at Flagstaff, 85 at Kingman, and 75 at Payson. Under sunny skies, Page reported 74, winds low reported 76, and Sholo

and 94 at Blythe. Regional observations, skies ranged from mostly sunny to partly sunny. It was 90 at Las Vegas, 77 at Salt Lake City, 74 at Albuquerque, and 86 at El Paso. At Las Vegas, wind was south gusting to 25 miles an hour. At Salt Lake City, wind was south gusting to 31 miles an hour. Once again, at 11 a.m. in Phoenix, under mostly sunny skies. The Sky Harbor temperature was 91 degrees. Here is the latest forecast. For the following area, in Arizona, Central Phoenix, issued at 10:11 a.m. Mountain Standard Time. Today, sunny and much warmer. Highs 97 to 100. East wind around 5 miles per hour in the morning, becoming south 5 to 10 miles per hour in the afternoon. Tonight, clear. Lows 75 to 81. Southwest wind around 5 miles per hour. Wednesday, sunny. Highs 97 to 101. Southwest wind 5 to 10 miles per hour. Wednesday night, clear. Lows 75 to 82. Southwest wind 5 to 10 miles per hour. Thursday, mostly sunny in the morning, then partly sunny with a slight chance of afternoon showers and thunderstorms. Highs 96 to 100. South wind 5 to 10 miles per hour. Chance of rain 10%. Thursday night, considerable cloudiness with a chance of showers and a slight chance of thunderstorms. Lows 74 to 80. Chance of rain 50%. Rainfall less than a quarter of an inch, except locally higher in thunderstorms. Friday, partly cloudy. A chance of showers and a slight chance of thunderstorms in the morning, then a slight chance of afternoon showers and thunderstorms. Highs 95 to 101. Chance of rain 40%. Friday night, partly cloudy. A chance of showers and thunderstorms in the evening, then a chance of showers and a slight chance of thunderstorms after midnight. Lows 74 to 80. Chance of rain 40%. Saturday, partly cloudy. A chance of showers in the morning, then a chance of showers and a slight chance of thunderstorms in the afternoon. Highs 94 to 100. Chance of rain 30%. Saturday night, partly cloudy with a 20% chance of showers and thunderstorms. Lows 75 to 81. Sunday, partly sunny. A 20% chance of showers in the morning. Highs 97 to 102. Sunday night, partly cloudy with a 20% chance of showers and thunderstorms. Lows 77 to 83. Labor Day, partly sunny. A slight chance of showers in the morning, then a slight chance of afternoon showers and thunderstorms. Highs 99 to 104. Chance of rain 10%. Here is the synopsis for Southeast California, Southwest, and South Central Arizona. Dry and tranquil weather under mostly clear skies can be expected midweek before potentially another period of wet weather materializes by the end of the week into the weekend. Near to slightly below normal temperatures are expected throughout much of the week. 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The current time is 11:30 a.m. Mountain Standard Time. Here is the 11 a.m. Mountain Standard Time observation for Phoenix, on Tuesday, September 1st. At Sky Harbor, it was mostly sunny. Visibility 10 miles. Temperature was 91 degrees, dew point 67, relative humidity 44%. Wind was southeast, at 6 miles an hour. And the pressure was 29.97 inches, and steady. Other observations for South Central Arizona, including the greater Phoenix area, it was sunny, with a temperature of 91 at Buckeye, 90 at Glendale, 92 at Luke Air Force Base, 88 at Deer Valley, and 88 at Scottsdale Airport. Under sunny skies, Falcon Field reported 88, Mesa Gateway reported 90, Chandler reported 90, and Elba Bend reported 95.

observations for northern Arizona. It was sunny, with a temperature of 71 at Flagstaff, 85 at Kingman, and 75 at Payson. Under sunny skies, Page reported 74, Winslow reported 76, and Sholo reported 73. At Prescott, it was mostly sunny, with a temperature of 78. At the Grand Canyon, it was partly sunny, with a temperature of 69. At Bullhead City, wind was south gusting to 29 miles an hour. At Kingman, wind was southwest gusting to 28 miles an hour. Observations for southern Arizona. At Tucson, it was sunny, with a temperature of 84. It was mostly sunny, with a temperature of 94 at Yuma, and 83 at Nogales. Observations for Southern California, it was mostly sunny. It was 73 at Los Angeles Airport, 76 at San Diego, and 94 at Blythe. Regional observations, skies ranged from mostly sunny to partly sunny. It was 90 at Las Vegas, 77 at Salt Lake City, 74 at Albuquerque, and 86 at El Paso. At Las Vegas, wind was south gusting to 25 miles an hour. At Salt Lake City, wind was south gusting to 31 miles an hour. Once again, at 11 a.m. in Phoenix, under mostly sunny skies, the Sky Harbor temperature was 91 degrees. Here is the latest forecast. For the following area, in Arizona, Central Phoenix, issued at 11:31 a.m. Mountain Standard Time. Today, sunny and much warmer. Highs 97 to 100. Southeast wind 5 to 10 miles per hour in the morning, becoming south in the afternoon. Lows 75 to 84. Southwest wind around 5 miles per hour. Wednesday, sunny. Highs 99 to 104. Southwest wind 5 to 10 miles per hour. Wednesday night, clear. Lows 75 to 84. Southwest wind 5 to 10 miles per hour. Thursday, mostly sunny in the morning, then partly sunny with a slight chance of afternoon showers and thunderstorms. Highs 98 to 103. South wind 5 to 10 miles per hour. Chance of rain 10%. Thursday night, considerable cloudiness. A slight chance of showers and thunderstorms in the evening, then a chance of showers and a slight chance of thunderstorms after midnight. Lows 75 to 82. Chance of rain 30%. Friday, partly cloudy. A chance of showers and a slight chance of thunderstorms in the morning, then a slight chance of afternoon showers and thunderstorms. Highs 96 to 102. Chance of rain 40%. Friday night, partly cloudy. A chance of showers and thunderstorms in the evening, then a chance of showers and a slight chance of thunderstorms after midnight. Lows 75 to 81. Chance of rain 40%. Saturday, considerable cloudiness. A chance of showers in the morning, then a chance of showers and a slight chance of thunderstorms in the afternoon. Highs 94 to 100. Chance of rain 30%. Saturday night, partly cloudy with a 20% chance of showers and thunderstorms. Lows 76 to 82. Sunday, partly cloudy. Highs 98 to 104. Sunday night, partly cloudy with a 20% chance of showers and thunderstorms. Lows 77 to 83. Labor Day, partly sunny. A slight chance of showers in the morning, then a slight chance of afternoon showers and thunderstorms. Highs 99 to 105. Chance of rain 10%. Here is the synopsis for Southeast California, Southwest, and South Central Arizona. Dry and tranquil weather under mostly clear skies can be expected midweek before potentially another period of wet weather materializes by the end of the week into the weekend. Near to slightly below normal temperatures are expected throughout much of the week. 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The current time is 11:36.

a.m. Mountain Standard Time. Here is the 11 a.m. Mountain Standard Time observation for Phoenix on Tuesday, September 1st. At Sky Harbor, it was mostly sunny. Visibility 10 miles. Temperature was 91 degrees, dew point 67, relative humidity 44%. Wind was southeast, at 6 miles an hour. And the pressure was 29.97 inches, and steady. Other observations for South Central Arizona, including the Greater Phoenix area, it was sunny, with a temperature of 91 at Buckeye, 90 at Glendale, 92 at Luke Air Force Base, 88 at Deer Valley, and 88 at Scottsdale Airport. Under sunny skies, Falcon Field reported 88, Mesa Gateway reported 90, Chandler reported 90, and Gila Bend reported 95. Observations for Northern Arizona, it was sunny, with a temperature of 71 at Flagstaff, 85 at Kingman, and 75 at Payson. Under sunny skies, Page reported 74, Winslow reported 76, and Sholo reported 73. At Prescott, it was mostly sunny, with a temperature of 78. At the Grand Canyon, it was partly sunny, with a temperature of 69. At Bullhead City, wind was south gusting to 29 miles an hour. At Kingman, wind was southwest gusting to 28 miles an hour. Observations for Southern Arizona, at Tucson, it was sunny, with a temperature of 84. It was mostly sunny, with a temperature of 94 at Yuma, and 83 at Nogales. Observations for Southern California, it was mostly sunny. It was 73 at Los Angeles Airport, 76 at San Diego, and 94 at Blythe. Regional observations, skies ranged from mostly sunny to partly sunny. It was 90 at Las Vegas, 77 at Salt Lake City, 74 at Albuquerque, and 86 at El Paso. At Las Vegas, wind was south gusting to 25 miles an hour. At Salt Lake City, wind was south gusting to 31 miles an hour. Once again, at 11 a.m. in Phoenix, under mostly sunny skies. The Sky Harbor temperature was 91 degrees. Here is the latest forecast. For the following area, in Arizona, Central Phoenix, issued at 11:31 a.m. Mountain Standard Time. Today, sunny and much warmer. Highs 97 to 100. Southeast wind 5 to 10 miles per hour in the morning, becoming south in the afternoon. Tonight, clear and warmer. Lows 75 to 84. Southwest wind around 5 miles per hour. Wednesday, sunny. Highs 99 to 104. Southwest wind 5 to 10 miles per hour. Wednesday night, clear. Lows 75 to 84. Southwest wind 5 to 10 miles per hour. Thursday, mostly sunny in the morning, then partly sunny with a slight chance of afternoon showers and thunderstorms. Highs 98 to 103. South wind 5 to 10 miles per hour. Chance of rain 10%. Thursday night, considerable cloudiness. A slight chance of showers and thunderstorms in the evening, then a chance of showers and a slight chance of thunderstorms after midnight. Lows 75 to 82. Chance of rain 30%. Friday, partly cloudy. A chance of showers and a slight chance of thunderstorms in the morning, then a slight chance of afternoon showers and thunderstorms. Highs 96 to 102. Chance of rain 40%. Friday night, partly cloudy. A chance of showers and thunderstorms in the evening, then a chance of showers and a slight chance of thunderstorms after midnight. Lows 75 to 81. Chance of rain 40%. Saturday, considerable cloudiness. A chance of showers in the morning, then a chance of showers and a slight chance of thunderstorms in the afternoon. Highs 94 to 100. Chance of rain 30%. Saturday night, partly cloudy with a 20% chance of showers and thunderstorms. Lows 76 to 82. Sunday, partly cloudy.
highs 98 to 104. Sunday night, partly cloudy with a 20% chance of showers and thunderstorms. Lows 77 to 83. Labor Day, partly sunny. A slight chance of showers in the morning, then a slight chance of afternoon showers and thunderstorms. Highs 99 to 105. Chance of rain 10%. Here is the synopsis for Southeast California, Southwest, and South Central Arizona. Dry and tranquil weather under mostly clear skies can be expected midweek before potentially another period of wet weather materializes by the end of the week into the weekend. Near to slightly below normal temperatures are expected throughout much of the week. 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The current time is 11:42 a.m. Mountain Standard Time. Here is the 11 a.m. Mountain Standard Time observation for Phoenix on Tuesday, September 1st. At Sky Harbor, it was mostly sunny. Visibility 10 miles. Temperature was 91 degrees, dew point 67, relative humidity 44%. Wind was southeast, at 6 miles an hour. And the pressure was 29.97 inches, and steady. Other observations for South Central Arizona, including the greater Phoenix area, it was sunny, with a temperature of 91 at Buckeye, 90 at Glendale, 92 at Luke Air Force Base, 88 at Deer Valley, and 88 at Scottsdale Airport. Under sunny skies, Falcon Field reported 88, Mesa Gateway reported 90, Chandler reported 90, and Gila Bend reported 95. Observations for northern Arizona, it was sunny, with a temperature of 71 at Flagstaff, 85 at Kingman, and 75 at Payson. Under sunny skies, Page reported 74, Winslow reported 76, and Sholo reported 73. At Prescott, it was mostly sunny, with a temperature of 78. At the Grand Canyon, it was partly sunny, with a temperature of 69. At Bullhead City, wind was south gusting to 29 miles an hour. At Kingman, wind was southwest gusting to 28 miles an hour. Observations for southern Arizona, at Tucson, it was sunny, with a temperature of 84. It was mostly sunny, with a temperature of 94 at Yuma, and 83 at Nogales. Observations for Southern California, it was mostly sunny. It was 73 at Los Angeles Airport, 76 at San Diego, and 94 at Blythe. Regional observations, skies ranged from mostly sunny to partly sunny. It was 90 at Las Vegas, 77 at Salt Lake City, 74 at Albuquerque, and 86 at El Paso. At Las Vegas, wind was south gusting to 25 miles an hour. At Salt Lake City, wind was south gusting to 31 miles an hour. Once again, at 11 a.m. in Phoenix, under mostly sunny skies. The Sky Harbor temperature was 91 degrees. Here is the latest forecast. For the following area, in Arizona, Central Phoenix, issued at 11:31 a.m. Mountain Standard Time. Today, sunny and much warmer. Highs 97 to 100. Lows 75 to 84. Southwest wind around 5 miles per hour. Wednesday, sunny. Highs 99 to 104. Southwest wind 5 to 10 miles per hour. Wednesday night, clear. Lows 75 to 84. Southwest wind 5 to 10 miles per hour. Thursday, mostly sunny in the morning, then partly sunny with a slight chance of afternoon showers and thunderstorms. Highs 98 to 103. South wind 5 to 10 miles per hour. Chance of rain 10%. Thursday night, considerable cloudiness. A slight chance of showers and thunderstorms in the evening, then a chance of showers and a slight chance of thunderstorms after midnight. Lows 75 to 82. Chance of rain 30%. Friday, partly cloudy. A chance of showers and a slight chance of thunderstorms in the morning,
then a slight chance of afternoon showers and thunderstorms.

storms. Highs 96 to 102. Chance of rain 40%. Friday night, partly cloudy. A chance of showers and thunderstorms in the evening, then a chance of showers and a slight chance of thunderstorms after midnight. Lows 75 to 81. Chance of rain 40%. Saturday, considerable cloudiness. A chance of showers in the morning, then a chance of showers and a slight chance of thunderstorms in the afternoon. Highs 94 to 100. Chance of rain 30%. Saturday night, partly cloudy with a 20% chance of showers and thunderstorms. Lows 76 to 82. Sunday, partly cloudy. Highs 98 to 104. Sunday night, partly cloudy with a 20% chance of showers and thunderstorms. Lows 77 to 83. Labor Day, partly sunny. A slight chance of showers in the morning, then a slight chance of afternoon showers and thunderstorms. Highs 99 to 105. Chance of rain 10%. Here is the synopsis for Southeast California, Southwest, and South Central Arizona. Dry and tranquil weather under mostly clear skies can be expected midweek before potentially another period of wet weather materializes by the end of the week into the weekend. Near to slightly below normal temperatures are expected throughout much of the week. 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The current time is 11:48 a.m. Mountain Standard Time. Here is the 11 a.m. Mountain Standard Time observation for Phoenix, on Tuesday, September 1st. At Sky Harbor, it was mostly sunny. Visibility 10 miles. Temperature was 91 degrees, dew point 67, relative humidity 44%. Wind was southeast, at 6 miles an hour. And the pressure was 29.97 inches, and steady. Other observations for South Central Arizona including the Greater Phoenix area, it was sunny, with a temperature of 91 at Buckeye, 90 at Glendale, 92 at Luke Air Force Base, 88 at Deer Valley, and 88 at Scottsdale Airport. Under sunny skies, Falcon Field reported 88, Mesa Gateway reported 90, Chandler reported 90, and Gila Bend reported 95. Observations for Northern Arizona, it was sunny, with a temperature of 71 at Flagstaff, 85 at Kingman, and 75 at Payson. Under sunny skies, Page reported 74, Winslow reported 76, and Sholo reported 73. At Prescott, it was mostly sunny, with a temperature of 78. At the Grand Canyon, it was partly sunny, with a temperature of 69. At Bullhead City, wind was south gusting to 29 miles an hour. At Kingman, wind was southwest gusting to 28 miles an hour. Observations for Southern Arizona, at Tucson, it was sunny, with a temperature of 84. It was mostly sunny, with a temperature of 94 at Yuma, and 83 at Nogales. Observations for Southern California, it was mostly sunny. It was 73 at Los Angeles Airport, 76 at San Diego, and 94 at Blythe. Regional observations, skies ranged from mostly sunny to partly sunny. It was 90 at Las Vegas, 77 at Salt Lake City, 74 at Albuquerque, and 86 at El Paso. At Las Vegas, wind was south gusting to 25 miles an hour. At Salt Lake City, wind was south gusting to 31 miles an hour. Once again, at 11 a.m. in Phoenix, under mostly sunny skies. The Sky Harbor temperature was 91 degrees. Here is the latest forecast. For the following area, in Arizona, Central Phoenix, issued at 11:31 a.m. Mountain Standard Time. Today, sunny and much warmer. Highs 97 to 100. Southeast wind 5 to 10 miles per hour in the morning becoming south in the afternoon. Tonight, clear and warmer. Lows 75 to 84. Southwest wind around 5 miles per hour. Wednesday,
sunny. Highs 99 to 104. Southwest wind 5 to 10 miles per hour. Wednesday night, clear. Lows 75 to 84. Southwest wind 5 to 10 miles per hour. Thursday, mostly sunny in the morning, then partly sunny with a slight chance of afternoon showers and thunderstorms. Highs 98 to 103. South wind 5 to 10 miles per hour. Chance of rain 10%. Thursday night, considerable cloudiness. A slight chance of showers and thunderstorms in the evening, then a chance of showers and a slight chance of thunderstorms after midnight. Lows 75 to 82. Chance of rain 30%. Friday, partly cloudy. A chance of showers and a slight chance of thunderstorms in the morning, then a slight chance of afternoon showers and thunderstorms. Highs 96 to 102. Chance of rain 40%. Friday night, partly cloudy. A chance of showers and thunderstorms in the evening, then a chance of showers and a slight chance of thunderstorms after midnight. Lows 75 to 81. Chance of rain 40%. Saturday, considerable cloudiness. A chance of showers in the morning, then a chance of showers and a slight chance of thunderstorms in the afternoon. Highs 94 to 100. Chance of rain 30%. Saturday night, partly cloudy with a 20% chance of showers and thunderstorms. Lows 76 to 82. Sunday, partly cloudy. Highs 98 to 104. Sunday night, partly cloudy with a 20% chance of showers and thunderstorms. Lows 77 to 83. Labor Day, partly sunny. A slight chance of showers in the morning, then a slight chance of afternoon showers and thunderstorms. Highs 99 to 105. Chance of rain 10%. Here is the synopsis for Southeast California, Southwest, and South Central Arizona. Dry and tranquil weather under mostly clear skies can be expected midweek before potentially another period of wet weather materializes by the end of the week into the weekend. Near to slightly below normal temperatures are expected throughout much of the week. 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The current time is 11:54 a.m. Mountain Standard Time. Here is the 11 a.m. Mountain Standard Time observation for Phoenix, on Tuesday, September 1st. At Sky Harbor, it was mostly sunny. Visibility 10 miles. Temperature was 91 degrees, dew point 67, relative humidity 44%. Wind was southeast, at 6 miles an hour. And the pressure was 29.97 inches, and steady. Other observations for South Central Arizona including the Greater Phoenix area, it was sunny, with a temperature of 91 at Buckeye, 90 at Glendale, 92 at Luke Air Force Base, 88 at Deer Valley, and 88 at Scottsdale Airport. Under sunny skies, Falcon Field reported 88, Mesa Gateway reported 90, Chandler reported 90, and Gila Bend reported 95. Observations for Northern Arizona, it was sunny, with a temperature of 71 at Flagstaff, 85 at Kingman, and 75 at Payson. Under sunny skies, Page reported 74, Winslow reported 76, and Sholo reported 73. At Prescott, it was mostly sunny, with a temperature of 78. At the Grand Canyon, it was partly sunny, with a temperature of 69. At Bullhead City, wind was south gusting to 29 miles an hour. At Kingman, wind was southwest gusting to 28 miles an hour. Observations for Southern Arizona, at Tucson, it was sunny, with a temperature of 84. It was mostly sunny, with a temperature of 94 at Yuma, and 83 at Nogales. Observations for Southern California, it was mostly sunny. It was 73 at Los Angeles Airport, 76 at San Diego, and 94 at Blythe. Regional observations, skies ranged from mostly sunny to partly sunny.
It was 90 at Las Vegas, 77 at Salt Lake City, 74 at Albuquerque, and 86 at El Paso. At Las Vegas, wind was south gusting to 25 miles an hour. At Salt Lake City, wind was south gusting to 31 miles an hour. Once again, at 11 a.m. in Phoenix, under mostly sunny skies, the Sky Harbor temperature was 91 degrees. Here is the latest forecast. For the following area, in Arizona, Central Phoenix, issued at 11:31 a.m. Mountain Standard Time. Today, sunny and much warmer. Highs 97 to 100. Southeast wind 5 to 10 miles per hour in the morning, becoming south in the afternoon. Tonight, clear and warmer. Lows 75 to 84. Southwest wind around 5 miles per hour. Wednesday, sunny. Highs 99 to 104. Southwest wind 5 to 10 miles per hour. Wednesday night, clear. Lows 75 to 84. Southwest wind 5 to 10 miles per hour. Thursday, mostly sunny in the morning, then partly sunny with a slight chance of afternoon showers and thunderstorms. Highs 98 to 103. South wind 5 to 10 miles per hour. Chance of rain 10%. Thursday night, considerable cloudiness. A slight chance of showers and thunderstorms in the evening, then a chance of showers and a slight chance of thunderstorms after midnight. Lows 75 to 82. Chance of rain 30%. Friday, partly cloudy. A chance of showers and a slight chance of thunderstorms in the morning, then a slight chance of afternoon showers and thunderstorms. Highs 96 to 102. Chance of rain 40%. Friday night, partly cloudy. A chance of showers and thunderstorms in the evening, then a chance of showers and a slight chance of thunderstorms after midnight. Lows 75 to 81. Chance of rain 40%. Saturday, considerable cloudiness. A chance of showers in the morning, then a chance of showers and a slight chance of thunderstorms in the afternoon. Highs 94 to 100. Chance of rain 30%. Saturday night, partly cloudy with a 20% chance of showers and thunderstorms. Lows 76 to 82. Sunday, partly cloudy. Highs 98 to 104. Sunday night, partly cloudy with a 20% chance of showers and thunderstorms. Lows 77 to 83. Labor Day, partly sunny. A slight chance of showers in the morning, then a slight chance of afternoon showers and thunderstorms. Highs 99 to 105. Chance of rain 10%. Here is the synopsis for Southeast California, Southwest, and South Central Arizona. Dry and tranquil weather under mostly clear skies can be expected midweek before potentially another period of wet weather materializes by the end of the week into the weekend. Near to slightly below normal temperatures are expected throughout much of the week. 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The current time is 12 p.m. Mountain Standard Time. Here is the latest forecast. For the following area, in Arizona, Central Phoenix, issued at 11:31 a.m. Mountain Standard Time. Today, sunny and much warmer. Highs 97 to 100. Southeast wind 5 to 10 miles per hour in the morning, becoming south in the afternoon. Tonight, clear and warmer. Lows 75 to 84. Southwest wind around 5 miles per hour. Wednesday, sunny. Highs 99 to 104. Southwest wind 5 to 10 miles per hour. Wednesday night, clear. Lows 75 to 84. Southwest wind 5 to 10 miles per hour. Thursday, mostly sunny in the morning, then partly sunny with a slight chance of afternoon showers and thunderstorms. Highs 98 to 103. South wind 5 to 10 miles per hour.
chance of rain 10%. Thursday night, considerable cloudiness. A slight chance of showers and thunderstorms in the evening, then a chance of showers and a slight chance of thunderstorms after midnight. Lows 75 to 82. Chance of rain 30%. Friday, partly cloudy. A chance of showers and a slight chance of thunderstorms in the morning, then a slight chance of afternoon showers and thunderstorms. Highs 96 to 102. Chance of rain 40%. Friday night, partly cloudy. A chance of showers and thunderstorms in the evening, then a chance of showers and a slight chance of thunderstorms after midnight. Lows 75 to 81. Chance of rain 40%. Saturday, considerable cloudiness. A chance of showers in the morning, then a chance of showers and a slight chance of thunderstorms in the afternoon. Highs 94 to 100. Chance of rain 30%. Saturday night, partly cloudy with a 20% chance of showers and thunderstorms. Lows 76 to 82. Sunday, partly cloudy. Highs 98 to 104. Sunday night, partly cloudy with a 20% chance of showers and thunderstorms. Lows 77 to 83. Labor Day, partly sunny. A slight chance of showers in the morning, then a slight chance of afternoon showers and thunderstorms. Highs 99 to 105. Chance of rain 10%. Here is the synopsis for Southeast California, Southwest, and South Central Arizona. Dry and tranquil weather under mostly clear skies can be expected midweek before potentially another period of wet weather materializes by the end of the week into the weekend. Near to slightly below normal temperatures are expected throughout much of the week. 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The current time is 12:03 p.m. Mountain Standard Time. Here is the latest forecast. For the following area, in Arizona, Central Phoenix, issued at 11:31 a.m. Mountain Standard Time. Today, sunny and much warmer. Highs 97 to 100. Southeast wind 5 to 10 miles per hour in the morning, becoming south in the afternoon. Tonight, clear and warmer. Lows 75 to 84. Southwest wind around 5 miles per hour. Wednesday, sunny. Highs 99 to 104. Southwest wind 5 to 10 miles per hour. Wednesday night, clear. Lows 75 to 84. Southwest wind 5 to 10 miles per hour. Thursday, mostly sunny in the morning, then partly sunny with a slight chance of afternoon showers and thunderstorms. Highs 98 to 103. South wind 5 to 10 miles per hour. Chance of rain 10%. Thursday night, considerable cloudiness. A slight chance of showers and thunderstorms in the evening, then a chance of showers and a slight chance of thunderstorms after midnight. Lows 75 to 82. Chance of rain 30%. Friday, partly cloudy. A chance of showers and a slight chance of thunderstorms in the morning, then a slight chance of afternoon showers and thunderstorms. Highs 96 to 102. Chance of rain 40%. Friday night, partly cloudy. A chance of showers and thunderstorms in the evening, then a chance of showers and a slight chance of thunderstorms after midnight. Lows 75 to 81. Chance of rain 40%. Saturday, considerable cloudiness. A chance of showers in the morning, then a chance of showers and a slight chance of thunderstorms in the afternoon. Highs 94 to 100. Chance of rain 30%. Saturday night, partly cloudy with a 20% chance of showers and thunderstorms. Lows 76 to 82. Sunday, partly cloudy. Highs 98 to 104. Sunday night, partly cloudy with a 20% chance of showers and thunderstorms. Lows 77 to 83. Labor Day,
partly sunny. A slight chance of showers in the morning, then a slight chance of afternoon showers and thunderstorms. Highs 99 to 105. Chance of rain 10%. Here is the synopsis for Southeast California, Southwest, and South Central Arizona. Dry and tranquil weather under mostly clear skies can be expected midweek before potentially another period of wet weather materializes by the end of the week into the weekend. Near to slightly below normal temperatures are expected throughout much of the week. 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The current time is 12:07 p.m. Mountain Standard Time. Here is the latest forecast for the following area in Arizona, Central Phoenix, issued at 11:31 a.m. Mountain Standard Time. Today, sunny and much warmer. Highs 97 to 100. Southeast wind 5 to 10 miles per hour in the morning, becoming south in the afternoon. Tonight, clear and warmer. Lows 75 to 84. Southwest wind around 5 miles per hour. Wednesday, sunny. Highs 99 to 104. Southwest wind 5 to 10 miles per hour. Wednesday night, clear. Lows 75 to 84. Southwest wind 5 to 10 miles per hour. Thursday, mostly sunny in the morning, then partly sunny with a slight chance of afternoon showers and thunderstorms. Highs 98 to 103. South wind 5 to 10 miles per hour. Chance of rain 10%. Thursday night, considerable cloudiness. A slight chance of showers and thunderstorms in the evening, then a chance of showers and a slight chance of thunderstorms after midnight. Lows 75 to 82. Chance of rain 30%. Friday, partly cloudy. A chance of showers and a slight chance of thunderstorms in the morning, then a slight chance of afternoon showers and thunderstorms. Highs 96 to 102. Chance of rain 40%. Friday night, partly cloudy. A chance of showers and thunderstorms in the evening, then a chance of showers and a slight chance of thunderstorms after midnight. Lows 75 to 81. Chance of rain 40%. Saturday, considerable cloudiness. A chance of showers in the morning, then a chance of showers and a slight chance of thunderstorms in the afternoon. Highs 94 to 100. Chance of rain 30%. Saturday night, partly cloudy with a 20% chance of showers and thunderstorms. Lows 76 to 82. Sunday, partly cloudy. Highs 98 to 104. Sunday night, partly cloudy with a 20% chance of showers and thunderstorms. Lows 77 to 83. Labor Day, partly sunny. A slight chance of showers in the morning, then a slight chance of afternoon showers and thunderstorms. Highs 99 to 105. Chance of rain 10%. Here is the synopsis for Southeast California, Southwest, and South Central Arizona. Dry and tranquil weather under mostly clear skies can be expected midweek before potentially another period of wet weather materializes by the end of the week into the weekend. Near to slightly below normal temperatures are expected throughout much of the week. 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The current time is 12:10 p.m. Mountain Standard Time. Here is the noon Mountain Standard Time observation for Phoenix, on Tuesday, September 1st. At Sky Harbor, it was mostly sunny. Visibility 10 miles. Temperature was 95 degrees, dew point 66, relative humidity 38%. Wind was variable, at 6 miles an hour. And the pressure was 29.95 inches, and falling. Other observations for South Central Arizona, including the Greater Phoenix area,
It was sunny, with a temperature of 93 at Buckeye, 93 at Glendale, 93 at Luke Air Force Base, 91 at Deer Valley, and 91 at Scottsdale Airport. Under sunny skies, Falcon Field reported 90, Mesa Gateway reported 90, Chandler reported 97, and Gila Bend reported 98. Observations for Northern Arizona. It was sunny, with a temperature of 72 at Flagstaff, 88 at Kingman, and 79 at Payson. Under sunny skies, Page reported 77, Winslow reported 80, and Sholo reported 73. At the Grand Canyon, it was mostly sunny, with a temperature of 72. At Prescott, it was partly sunny, with a temperature of 79. At Bullhead City, wind was south gusting to 31 miles an hour. At Kingman, wind was southwest gusting to 36 miles an hour. At the Grand Canyon, wind was southwest gusting to 25 miles an hour. Observations for Southern Arizona, it was sunny, with a temperature of 86 at Tucson, and 85 at Nogales. At Yuma, it was mostly sunny, with a temperature of 98. Observations for Southern California, skies ranged from sunny to mostly sunny. It was 75 at Los Angeles Airport, 78 at San Diego, and 97 at Blythe. Regional observations, skies ranged from mostly sunny to partly sunny. It was 91 at Las Vegas, 78 at Salt Lake City, 76 at Albuquerque, and 89 at El Paso. At Salt Lake City, wind was south gusting to 31 miles an hour. Once again, at noon in Phoenix, under mostly sunny skies. The Sky Harbor temperature was 95 degrees. Here is the latest forecast. For the following area, in Arizona, Central Phoenix, issued at 11:31 a.m. Mountain Standard Time. Today, sunny and much warmer. Highs 97 to 100. Southeast wind 5 to 10 miles per hour in the morning, becoming south in the afternoon. Tonight, clear and warmer. Lows 75 to 84. Southwest wind around 5 miles per hour. Wednesday, sunny. Highs 99 to 104. Southwest wind 5 to 10 miles per hour. Wednesday night, clear. Lows 75 to 84. Southwest wind 5 to 10 miles per hour. Thursday, mostly sunny in the morning, then partly sunny with a slight chance of afternoon showers and thunderstorms. Highs 98 to 103. South wind 5 to 10 miles per hour. Chance of rain 10%. Thursday night, considerable cloudiness. A slight chance of showers and thunderstorms in the evening, then a chance of showers and a slight chance of thunderstorms after midnight. Lows 75 to 82. Chance of rain 30%. Friday, partly cloudy. A chance of showers and a slight chance of thunderstorms in the morning, then a slight chance of afternoon showers and thunderstorms. Highs 96 to 102. Chance of rain 40%. Friday night, partly cloudy. A chance of showers and thunderstorms in the evening, then a chance of showers and a slight chance of thunderstorms after midnight. Lows 75 to 81. Chance of rain 40%. Saturday, considerable cloudiness. A chance of showers in the morning, then a chance of showers and a slight chance of thunderstorms in the afternoon. Highs 94 to 100. Chance of rain 30%. Saturday night, partly cloudy with a 20% chance of showers and thunderstorms. Lows 76 to 82. Sunday, partly cloudy. Highs 98 to 104. Sunday night, partly cloudy with a 20% chance of showers and thunderstorms. Lows 77 to 83. Labor Day, partly sunny. A slight chance of showers in the morning, then a slight chance of afternoon showers and thunderstorms. Highs 99 to 105. Chance of rain 10%. Here is the synopsis for Southeast California, Southwest, and South Central Arizona.
Dry and tranquil weather under mostly clear skies can be expected midweek before potentially another period of wet weather materializes by the end of the week into the weekend. Near to slightly below normal temperatures are expected throughout much of the week. 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The current time is 12:16 p.m. Mountain Standard Time. Here is the noon Mountain Standard Time observation for Phoenix, on Tuesday, September 1st. At Sky Harbor, it was mostly sunny. Visibility 10 miles. Temperature was 95 degrees, dew point 66, relative humidity 38%. Wind was variable, at 6 miles an hour. And the pressure was 29.95 inches, and falling. Other observations for South Central Arizona including the greater Phoenix area, it was sunny, with a temperature of 93 at Buckeye, 93 at Glendale, 93 at Luke Air Force Base, 91 at Deer Valley, and 91 at Scottsdale Airport. Under sunny skies, Falcon Field reported 90, Mesa Gateway reported 90, Chandler reported 97, and Gila Bend reported 98. Observations for northern Arizona, it was sunny, with a temperature of 72 at Flagstaff, 88 at Kingman, and 79 at Payson. Under sunny skies, Page reported 77, Winslow reported 80, and Sholo reported 73. At the Grand Canyon, it was mostly sunny, with a temperature of 72. At Prescott, it was partly sunny, with a temperature of 79. At Bullhead City, wind was south gusting to 31 miles an hour. At Kingman, wind was southwest gusting to 36 miles an hour. At the Grand Canyon, wind was southwest gusting to 25 miles an hour. Observations for southern Arizona, it was sunny, with a temperature of 86 at Tucson, and 85 at Nogales. At Yuma, it was mostly sunny, with a temperature of 98. Observations for Southern California, skies ranged from sunny to mostly sunny. It was 75 at Los Angeles Airport, 78 at San Diego, and 97 at Blythe. Regional observations, skies ranged from mostly sunny to partly sunny. It was 91 at Las Vegas, 78 at Salt Lake City, 76 at Albuquerque, and 89 at El Paso. At Salt Lake City, wind was south gusting to 31 miles an hour. Once again, at noon in Phoenix, under mostly sunny skies. The Sky Harbor temperature was 95 degrees. Here is the latest forecast. For the following area, in Arizona, Central Phoenix, issued at 11:31 a.m. Mountain Standard Time. Today, sunny and much warmer. Highs 97 to 100. Southeast wind 5 to 10 miles per hour in the morning becoming south in the afternoon. Tonight, clear and warmer. Lows 75 to 84. Southwest wind around 5 miles per hour. Wednesday, sunny. Highs 99 to 104. Southwest wind 5 to 10 miles per hour. Wednesday night, clear. Lows 75 to 84. Southwest wind 5 to 10 miles per hour. Thursday, mostly sunny in the morning, then partly sunny with a slight chance of afternoon showers and thunderstorms. Highs 98 to 103. South wind 5 to 10 miles per hour. Chance of rain 10%. Thursday night, considerable cloudiness. A slight chance of showers and thunderstorms in the evening, then a chance of showers and a slight chance of thunderstorms after midnight. Lows 75 to 82. Chance of rain 30%. Friday, partly cloudy. A chance of showers and a slight chance of thunderstorms in the morning, then a slight chance of afternoon showers and thunderstorms. Highs 96 to 102. Chance of rain 40%. Friday night, partly cloudy. A chance of showers and thunderstorms in the evening, then a chance of showers and a slight chance of thunderstorms after midnight. Lows 75 to 81.
Chance of rain 40%. Saturday, considerable cloudiness. A chance of showers in the morning, then a chance of showers and a slight chance of thunderstorms in the afternoon. Highs 94 to 100. Chance of rain 30%. Saturday night, partly cloudy with a 20% chance of showers and thunderstorms. Lows 76 to 82. Sunday, partly cloudy. Highs 98 to 104. Sunday night, partly cloudy with a 20% chance of showers and thunderstorms. Lows 77 to 83. Labor Day, partly sunny. A slight chance of showers in the morning, then a slight chance of afternoon showers and thunderstorms. Highs 99 to 105. Chance of rain 10%. Here is the synopsis for Southeast California, Southwest, and South Central Arizona. Dry and tranquil weather under mostly clear skies can be expected midweek before potentially another period of wet weather materializes by the end of the week into the weekend. Near to slightly below normal temperatures are expected throughout much of the week. 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The current time is 12:22 p.m. Mountain Standard Time. Here is the noon Mountain Standard Time observation for Phoenix, on Tuesday, September 1st. At Sky Harbor, it was mostly sunny. Visibility 10 miles. Temperature was 95 degrees, dew point 66, relative humidity 38%. Wind was variable, at 6 miles an hour. And the pressure was 29.95 inches, and falling. Other observations for South Central Arizona including the Greater Phoenix area, it was sunny, with a temperature of 93 at Buckeye, 93 at Glendale, 93 at Luke Air Force Base, 91 at Deer Valley, and 91 at Scottsdale Airport. Under sunny skies, Falcon Field reported 90, Mesa Gateway reported 90, Chandler reported 97, and Gila Bend reported 98. Observations for northern Arizona, it was sunny, with a temperature of 72 at Flagstaff, 88 at Kingman, and 79 at Payson. Under sunny skies, Page reported 77, Winslow reported 80, and Sholo reported 73. At the Grand Canyon, it was mostly sunny, with a temperature of 72. At Prescott, it was partly sunny, with a temperature of 79. At Bullhead City, wind was south gusting to 31 miles an hour. At Kingman, wind was southwest gusting to 36 miles an hour. At the Grand Canyon, wind was southwest gusting to 25 miles an hour. Observations for southern Arizona, it was sunny, with a temperature of 86 at Tucson, and 85 at Nogales. At Yuma, it was mostly sunny, with a temperature of 98. Observations for Southern California, skies ranged from sunny to mostly sunny. It was 75 at Los Angeles Airport, 78 at San Diego, and 97 at Blythe. Regional observations, skies ranged from mostly sunny to partly sunny. It was 91 at Las Vegas, 78 at Salt Lake City, 76 at Albuquerque, and 89 at El Paso. At Salt Lake City, wind was south gusting to 31 miles an hour. Once again, at noon in Phoenix, under mostly sunny skies. The Sky Harbor temperature was 95 degrees. Here is the latest forecast. For the following area, in Arizona, Central Phoenix, issued at 11:31 a.m. Mountain Standard Time. Today, sunny and much warmer. Highs 97 to 100. Southeast wind 5 to 10 miles per hour in the morning becoming south in the afternoon. Tonight, clear and warmer. Lows 75 to 84. Southwest wind around 5 miles per hour. Wednesday, sunny. Highs 99 to 104. Southwest wind 5 to 10 miles per hour. Wednesday night, clear. Lows 75 to 84. Southwest wind 5 to 10 miles per hour. Thursday, mostly sunny in the morning,
then partly sunny with a slight chance of afternoon shower.

storms in the evening, then a chance of showers and a slight chance of thunderstorms after midnight. Lows 75 to 81. Chance of rain 40%. Saturday, considerable cloudiness. A chance of showers in the morning, then a chance of showers and a slight chance of thunderstorms in the afternoon. Highs 94 to 100. Chance of rain 30%. Saturday night, partly cloudy with a 20% chance of showers and thunderstorms. Lows 76 to 82. Sunday, partly cloudy. Highs 98 to 104. Sunday night, partly cloudy with a 20% chance of showers and thunderstorms. Lows 77 to 83. Labor Day, partly sunny. A slight chance of showers in the morning, then a slight chance of afternoon showers and thunderstorms. Highs 99 to 105. Chance of rain 10%. Here is the synopsis for Southeast California, Southwest, and South Central Arizona. Dry and tranquil weather under mostly clear skies can be expected midweek before potentially another period of wet weather materializes by the end of the week into the weekend. Near to slightly below normal temperatures are expected throughout much of the week. 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The current time is 12:28 p.m. Mountain Standard Time. Here is the noon Mountain Standard Time observation for Phoenix, on Tuesday, September 1st. At Sky Harbor, it was mostly sunny. Visibility 10 miles. Temperature was 95 degrees, dew point 66, relative humidity 38%. Wind was variable, at 6 miles an hour. And the pressure was 29.95 inches, and falling. Other observations for South Central Arizona including the Greater Phoenix area, it was sunny, with a temperature of 93 at Buckeye, 93 at Glendale, 93 at Luke Air Force Base, 91 at Deer Valley, and 91 at Scottsdale Airport. Under sunny skies, Falcon Field reported 90, Mesa Gateway reported 90, Chandler reported 97, and Gila Bend reported 98. Observations for Northern Arizona, it was sunny, with a temperature of 72 at Flagstaff, 88 at Kingman, and 79 at Payson. Under sunny skies, Page reported 77, Winslow reported 80, and Sholo reported 73. At the Grand Canyon, it was mostly sunny, with a temperature of 72. At Prescott, it was partly sunny, with a temperature of 79. At Bullhead City, wind was south gusting to 31 miles an hour. At Kingman, wind was southwest gusting to 36 miles an hour. At the Grand Canyon, wind was southwest gusting to 25 miles an hour. Observations for Southern Arizona, it was sunny, with a temperature of 86 at Tucson, and 85 at Nogales. At Yuma, it was mostly sunny, with a temperature of 98. Observations for Southern California, skies ranged from sunny to mostly sunny. It was 75 at Los Angeles Airport, 78 at San Diego, and 97 at Blythe. Regional observations, skies ranged from mostly sunny to partly sunny. It was 91 at Las Vegas, 78 at Salt Lake City, 76 at Albuquerque, and 89 at El Paso. At Salt Lake City, wind was south gusting to 31 miles an hour. Once again, at noon in Phoenix, under mostly sunny skies. The Sky Harbor temperature was 95 degrees. Here is the latest forecast. For the following area, in Arizona, Central Phoenix, issued at 11:31 a.m. Mountain Standard Time. Today, sunny and much warmer. Highs 97 to 100. Southeast wind 5 to 10 miles per hour in the morning becoming south in the afternoon. Tonight, clear and warmer. Lows 75 to 84. Southwest wind around 5 miles per hour. Wednesday, sunny. Highs 99 to 104. Southwest wind 5 to 10 miles per hour. Wednesday night, clear. Lows 75.

75 to 84. Southwest wind 5 to 10 miles per hour. Thursday, mostly sunny in the morning, then partly sunny with a slight chance of afternoon showers and thunderstorms. Highs 98 to 103. South wind 5 to 10 miles per hour. Chance of rain 10%. Thursday night, considerable cloudiness. A slight chance of showers and thunderstorms in the evening, then a chance of showers and a slight chance of thunderstorms after midnight. Lows 75 to 82. Chance of rain 30%. Friday, partly cloudy. A chance of showers and a slight chance of thunderstorms in the morning, then a slight chance of afternoon showers and thunderstorms. Highs 96 to 102. Chance of rain 40%. Friday night, partly cloudy. A chance of showers and thunderstorms in the evening, then a chance of showers and a slight chance of thunderstorms after midnight. Lows 75. Saturday, considerable cloudiness. A chance of showers in the morning, then a chance of showers and a slight chance of thunderstorms in the afternoon. Highs 94 to 100. Chance of rain 30%. Saturday night, partly cloudy with a 20% chance of showers and thunderstorms. Lows 76 to 82. Sunday, partly cloudy. Highs 98 to 104. Sunday night, partly cloudy with a 20% chance of showers and thunderstorms. Lows 77 to 83. Labor Day, partly sunny. A slight chance of showers in the morning, then a slight chance of afternoon showers and thunderstorms. Highs 99 to 105. Chance of rain 10%. Here is the synopsis for Southeast California, Southwest, and South Central Arizona. Dry and tranquil weather under mostly clear skies can be expected midweek before potentially another period of wet weather materializes by the end of the week into the weekend. Near to slightly below normal temperatures are expected throughout much of the week. 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The current time is 12:34 p.m. Mountain Standard Time. Here is the noon Mountain Standard Time observation for Phoenix, on Tuesday, September 1st. At Sky Harbor, it was mostly sunny. Visibility 10 miles. Temperature was 95 degrees, dew point 66, relative humidity 38%. Wind was variable, at 6 miles an hour. And the pressure was 29.95 inches, and falling. Other observations for South Central Arizona including the Greater Phoenix area, it was sunny, with a temperature of 93 at Buckeye, 93 at Glendale, 93 at Luke Air Force Base, 91 at Deer Valley, and 91 at Scottsdale Airport. Under sunny skies, Falcon Field reported 90, Mesa Gateway reported 90, Chandler reported 97, and Gila Bend reported 98. Observations for northern Arizona, it was sunny, with a temperature of 72 at Flagstaff, 88 at Kingman, and 79 at Payson. Under sunny skies, Page reported 77, winds low reported 80, and Sholo reported 73. At the Grand Canyon, it was mostly sunny, with a temperature of 72. At Prescott, it was partly sunny, with a temperature of 79. At Bullhead City, wind was south gusting to 31 miles an hour. At Kingman, wind was southwest gusting to 36 miles an hour. At the Grand Canyon, wind was southwest gusting to 25 miles an hour. Observations for southern Arizona, it was sunny, with a temperature of 86 at Tucson, and 85 at Nogales. At Yuma, it was mostly sunny, with a temperature of 98. Observations for Southern California, skies ranged from sunny to mostly sunny. It was 75 at Los Angeles Airport, 78 at San Diego, and 97 at Blythe. Regional observations, skies ranged from mostly sunny to partly sunny. It was 91 at Las Vegas, 78 at Salt Lake City, 76 at Albuquerque, and 89 at El Paso. At Salt Lake City,

wind was south gusting to 31 miles an hour. Once again, at noon in Phoenix, under mostly sunny skies, the Sky Harbor temperature was 95 degrees. Here is the latest forecast. For the following area, in Arizona, Central Phoenix, issued at 11:31 a.m. Mountain Standard Time. Today, sunny and much warmer. Highs 97 to 100. Southeast wind 5 to 10 miles per hour in the morning, becoming south in the afternoon. Tonight, clear and warmer. Lows 75 to 84. Southwest wind around 5 miles per hour. Wednesday, sunny. Highs 99 to 104. Southwest wind 5 to 10 miles per hour. Wednesday night, clear. Lows 75 to 84. Southwest wind 5 to 10 miles per hour. Thursday, mostly sunny in the morning, then partly sunny with a slight chance of afternoon showers and thunderstorms. Highs 98 to 103. South wind 5 to 10 miles per hour. Chance of rain 10%. Thursday night, considerable cloudiness. A slight chance of showers and thunderstorms in the evening, then a chance of showers and a slight chance of thunderstorms after midnight. Lows 75 to 82. Chance of rain 30%. Friday, partly cloudy. A chance of showers and a slight chance of thunderstorms in the morning, then a slight chance of afternoon showers and thunderstorms. Highs 96 to 102. Chance of rain 40%. Friday night, partly cloudy. A chance of showers and thunderstorms in the evening, then a chance of showers and a slight chance of thunderstorms after midnight. Lows 75 to 81. Chance of rain 40%. Saturday, considerable cloudiness. A chance of showers in the morning, then a chance of showers and a slight chance of thunderstorms in the afternoon. Highs 94 to 100. Chance of rain 30%. Saturday night, partly cloudy with a 20% chance of showers and thunderstorms. Lows 76 to 82. Sunday, partly cloudy. Highs 98 to 104. Sunday night, partly cloudy with a 20% chance of showers and thunderstorms. Lows 77 to 83. Labor Day, partly sunny. A slight chance of showers in the morning, then a slight chance of afternoon showers and thunderstorms. Highs 99 to 105. Chance of rain 10%. Here is the synopsis for Southeast California, Southwest, and South Central Arizona. Dry and tranquil weather under mostly clear skies can be expected midweek before potentially another period of wet weather materializes by the end of the week into the weekend. Near to slightly below normal temperatures are expected throughout much of the week. 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The current time is 12:40 p.m. Mountain Standard Time. Here is the noon Mountain Standard Time observation for Phoenix, on Tuesday, September 1st. At Sky Harbor, it was mostly sunny. Visibility 10 miles. Temperature was 95 degrees, dew point 66, relative humidity 38%. Wind was variable, at 6 miles an hour. And the pressure was 29.95 inches, and falling. Other observations for South Central Arizona, including the greater Phoenix area, it was sunny, with a temperature of 93 at Buckeye, 93 at Glendale, 93 at Luke Air Force Base, 91 at Deer Valley, and 91 at Scottsdale Airport. Under sunny skies, Falcon Field reported 90, Mesa Gateway reported 90, Chandler reported 97, and Gila Bend reported 98. Observations for Northern Arizona, it was sunny, with a temperature of 72 at Flagstaff, 88 at Kingman, and 79 at Payson. Under sunny skies, Page reported 77, Winslow reported 80, and Sholo reported 73. At the Grand Canyon, it was mostly sunny, with a temperature of 72.
At Prescott, it was partly sunny, with a temperature of 79. At Bullhead City, wind was south gusting to 31 miles an hour. At Kingman, wind was southwest gusting to 36 miles an hour. At the Grand Canyon, wind was southwest gusting to 25 miles an hour. Observations for southern Arizona, it was sunny, with a temperature of 86 at Tucson, and 85 at Nogales. At Yuma, it was mostly sunny, with a temperature of 98. Observations for Southern California, skies ranged from sunny to mostly sunny. It was 75 at Los Angeles Airport, 78 at San Diego, and 97 at Blythe. Regional observations, skies ranged from mostly sunny to partly sunny. It was 91 at Las Vegas, 78 at Salt Lake City, 76 at Albuquerque, and 89 at El Paso. At Salt Lake City, wind was south gusting to 31 miles an hour. Once again, at noon in Phoenix, under mostly sunny skies. The Sky Harbor temperature was 95 degrees. Here is the latest forecast. For the following area, in Arizona, Central Phoenix, issued at 11:31 a.m. Mountain Standard Time. Today, sunny and much warmer. Highs 97 to 100. Southeast wind 5 to 10 miles per hour in the morning, becoming south in the afternoon. Tonight, clear and warmer. Lows 75 to 84. Southwest wind around 5 miles per hour. Wednesday, sunny. Highs 99 to 104. Southwest wind 5 to 10 miles per hour. Wednesday night, clear. Lows 75 to 84. Southwest wind 5 to 10 miles per hour. Thursday, mostly sunny in the morning, then partly sunny with a slight chance of afternoon showers and thunderstorms. Highs 98 to 103. South wind 5 to 10 miles per hour. Chance of rain 10%. Thursday night, considerable cloudiness. A slight chance of showers and thunderstorms in the evening, then a chance of showers and a slight chance of thunderstorms after midnight. Lows 75 to 82. Chance of rain 30%. Friday, partly cloudy. A chance of showers and a slight chance of thunderstorms in the morning, then a slight chance of afternoon showers and thunderstorms. Highs 96 to 102. Chance of rain 40%. Friday night, partly cloudy. A chance of showers and thunderstorms in the evening, then a chance of showers and a slight chance of thunderstorms after midnight. Lows 75 to 81. Chance of rain 40%. Saturday, considerable cloudiness. A chance of showers in the morning, then a chance of showers and a slight chance of thunderstorms in the afternoon. Highs 94 to 100. Chance of rain 30%. Saturday night, partly cloudy with a 20% chance of showers and thunderstorms. Lows 76 to 82. Sunday, partly cloudy. Highs 98 to 104. Sunday night, partly cloudy with a 20% chance of showers and thunderstorms. Lows 77 to 83. Labor Day, partly sunny. A slight chance of showers in the morning, then a slight chance of afternoon showers and thunderstorms. Highs 99 to 105. Chance of rain 10%. Here is the synopsis for Southeast California, Southwest, and South Central Arizona. Dry and tranquil weather under mostly clear skies can be expected midweek before potentially another period of wet weather materializes by the end of the week into the weekend. Near to slightly below normal temperatures are expected throughout much of the week. 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The current time is 12:46 p.m. Mountain Standard Time. Here is the noon Mountain Standard Time observation for Phoenix on Tuesday, September 1st. At Sky Harbor, it was mostly sunny. Visibility 10 miles. Temperature was 95 degrees.
dew point 66, relative humidity 38%. Wind was variable, at 6 miles an hour. And the pressure was 29.95 inches, and falling. Other observations for South Central Arizona, including the Greater Phoenix area, it was sunny, with a temperature of 93 at Buckeye, 93 at Glendale, 93 at Luke Air Force Base, 91 at Deer Valley, and 91 at Scottsdale Airport. Under sunny skies, Falcon Field reported 90, Mesa Gateway reported 90, Chandler reported 97, and Gila Bend reported 98. Observations for Northern Arizona, it was sunny, with a temperature of 72 at Flagstaff, 88 at Kingman, and 79 at Payson. Under sunny skies, Page reported 77, Winslow reported 80, and Sholo reported 73. At the Grand Canyon, it was mostly sunny, with a temperature of 72. At Prescott, it was partly sunny, with a temperature of 79. At Bullhead City, wind was south gusting to 31 miles an hour. At Kingman, wind was southwest gusting to 36 miles an hour. At the Grand Canyon, wind was southwest gusting to 25 miles an hour. Observations for Southern Arizona, it was sunny, with a temperature of 86 at Tucson, and 85 at Nogales. At Yuma, it was mostly sunny, with a temperature of 98. Observations for Southern California, skies ranged from sunny to mostly sunny. It was 75 at Los Angeles Airport, 78 at San Diego, and 97 at Blythe. Regional observations, skies ranged from mostly sunny to partly sunny. It was 91 at Las Vegas, 78 at Salt Lake City, 76 at Albuquerque, and 89 at El Paso. At Salt Lake City, wind was south gusting to 31 miles an hour. Once again, at noon in Phoenix, under mostly sunny skies. The Sky Harbor temperature was 95 degrees. Here is the latest forecast. For the following area, in Arizona, Central Phoenix, issued at 11:31 a.m. Mountain Standard Time. Today, sunny and much warmer. Highs 97 to 100. Southeast wind 5 to 10 miles per hour in the morning, becoming south in the afternoon. Tonight, clear and warmer. Lows 75 to 84. Southwest wind around 5 miles per hour. Wednesday, sunny. Highs 99 to 104. Southwest wind 5 to 10 miles per hour. Wednesday night, clear. Lows 75 to 84. Southwest wind 5 to 10 miles per hour. Thursday, mostly sunny in the morning, then partly sunny with a slight chance of afternoon showers and thunderstorms. Highs 98 to 103. South wind 5 to 10 miles per hour. Chance of rain 10%. Thursday night, considerable cloudiness. A slight chance of showers and thunderstorms in the evening, then a chance of showers and a slight chance of thunderstorms after midnight. Lows 75 to 82. Chance of rain 30%. Friday, partly cloudy. A chance of showers and a slight chance of thunderstorms in the morning, then a slight chance of afternoon showers and thunderstorms. Highs 96 to 102. Chance of rain 40%. Friday night, partly cloudy. A chance of showers and thunderstorms in the evening, then a chance of showers and a slight chance of thunderstorms after midnight. Lows 75 to 81. Chance of rain 40%. Saturday, considerable cloudiness. A chance of showers in the morning, then a chance of showers and a slight chance of thunderstorms in the afternoon. Highs 94 to 100. Chance of rain 30%. Saturday night, partly cloudy with a 20% chance of showers and thunderstorms. Lows 76 to 82. Sunday, partly cloudy. Highs 98 to 104. Sunday night, partly cloudy with a 20% chance of showers and thunderstorms. Lows 77 to 83. Labor Day, partly sunny. A slight chance of showers in the morning,
then a slight chance of afternoon showers and thunderstorms. Highs 99 to 105. Chance of rain 10%. Here is the synopsis for Southeast California, Southwest, and South Central Arizona. Dry and tranquil weather under mostly clear skies can be expected midweek before potentially another period of wet weather materializes by the end of the week into the weekend. Near to slightly below normal temperatures are expected throughout much of the week. 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The current time is 12:52 p.m. Mountain Standard Time. Here is the noon Mountain Standard Time observation for Phoenix, on Tuesday, September 1st. At Sky Harbor, it was mostly sunny. Visibility 10 miles. Temperature was 95 degrees, dew point 66, relative humidity 38%. Wind was variable, at 6 miles an hour. And the pressure was 29.95 inches, and falling. Other observations for South Central Arizona including the Greater Phoenix area, it was sunny, with a temperature of 93 at Buckeye, 93 at Glendale, 93 at Luke Air Force Base, 91 at Deer Valley, and 91 at Scottsdale Airport. Under sunny skies, Falcon Field reported 90, Mesa Gateway reported 90, Chandler reported 97, and Gila Bend reported 98. Observations for northern Arizona, it was sunny, with a temperature of 72 at Flagstaff, 88 at Kingman, and 79 at Payson. Under sunny skies, Page reported 77, Winslow reported 80, and Sholo reported 73. At the Grand Canyon, it was mostly sunny, with a temperature of 72. At Prescott, it was partly sunny, with a temperature of 79. At Bullhead City, wind was south gusting to 31 miles an hour. At Kingman, wind was southwest gusting to 36 miles an hour. At the Grand Canyon, wind was southwest gusting to 25 miles an hour. Observations for southern Arizona, it was sunny, with a temperature of 86 at Tucson, and 85 at Nogales. At Yuma, it was mostly sunny, with a temperature of 98. Observations for Southern California, skies ranged from sunny to mostly sunny. It was 75 at Los Angeles Airport, 78 at San Diego, and 97 at Blythe. Regional observations, skies ranged from mostly sunny to partly sunny. It was 91 at Las Vegas, 78 at Salt Lake City, 76 at Albuquerque, and 89 at El Paso. At Salt Lake City, wind was south gusting to 31 miles an hour. Once again, at noon in Phoenix, under mostly sunny skies. The Sky Harbor temperature was 95 degrees. Here is the latest forecast. For the following area, in Arizona, Central Phoenix, issued at 11:31 a.m. Mountain Standard Time. Today, sunny and much warmer. Highs 97 to 100. Southeast wind 5 to 10 miles per hour in the morning becoming south in the afternoon. Tonight, clear and warmer. Lows 75 to 84. Southwest wind around 5 miles per hour. Wednesday, sunny. Highs 99 to 104. Southwest wind 5 to 10 miles per hour. Wednesday night, clear. Lows 75 to 84. Southwest wind 5 to 10 miles per hour. Thursday, mostly sunny in the morning, then partly sunny with a slight chance of afternoon showers and thunderstorms. Highs 98 to 103. South wind 5 to 10 miles per hour. Chance of rain 10%. Thursday night, considerable cloudiness. A slight chance of showers and thunderstorms in the evening, then a chance of showers and a slight chance of thunderstorms after midnight. Lows 75 to 82. Chance of rain 30%. Friday, partly cloudy. A chance of showers and a slight chance of thunderstorms in the morning, then a slight chance of afternoon showers and thunderstorms. Highs 96 to 102.
chance of rain 40%. Friday night, partly cloudy. A chance of showers and thunderstorms in the evening, then a chance of showers and a slight chance of thunderstorms after midnight. Lows 75 to 81. Chance of rain 40%. Saturday, considerable cloudiness. A chance of showers in the morning, then a chance of showers and a slight chance of thunderstorms in the afternoon. Highs 94 to 100. Chance of rain 30%. Saturday night, partly cloudy with a 20% chance of showers and thunderstorms. Lows 76 to 82. Sunday, partly cloudy. Highs 98 to 104. Sunday night, partly cloudy with a 20% chance of showers and thunderstorms. Lows 77 to 83. Labor Day, partly sunny. A slight chance of showers in the morning, then a slight chance of afternoon showers and thunderstorms. Highs 99 to 105. Chance of rain 10%. Here is the synopsis for Southeast California, Southwest, and South Central Arizona. Dry and tranquil weather under mostly clear skies can be expected midweek before potentially another period of wet weather materializes by the end of the week into the weekend. Near to slightly below normal temperatures are expected throughout much of the week. 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The current time is 12:58 p.m. Mountain Standard Time. Here is the noon Mountain Standard Time observation for Phoenix, on Tuesday, September 1st. At Sky Harbor, it was mostly sunny. Visibility 10 miles. Temperature was 95 degrees, dew point 66, relative humidity 38%. Wind was variable, at 6 miles an hour. And the pressure was 29.95 inches, and falling. Other observations for South Central Arizona including the Greater Phoenix area, it was sunny, with a temperature of 93 at Buckeye, 93 at Glendale, 93 at Luke Air Force Base, 91 at Deer Valley, and 91 at Scottsdale Airport. Under sunny skies, Falcon Field reported 90, Mesa Gateway reported 90, Chandler reported 97, and Gila Bend reported 98. Observations for Northern Arizona, it was sunny, with a temperature of 72 at Flagstaff, 88 at Kingman, and 79 at Payson. Under sunny skies, Page reported 77, Winslow reported 80, and Sholo reported 73. At the Grand Canyon, it was mostly sunny, with a temperature of 72. At Prescott, it was partly sunny, with a temperature of 79. At Bullhead City, wind was south gusting to 31 miles an hour. At Kingman, wind was southwest gusting to 36 miles an hour. At the Grand Canyon, wind was southwest gusting to 25 miles an hour. Observations for Southern Arizona, it was sunny, with a temperature of 86 at Tucson, and 85 at Nogales. At Yuma, it was mostly sunny, with a temperature of 98. Observations for Southern California, skies ranged from sunny to mostly sunny. It was 75 at Los Angeles Airport, 78 at San Diego, and 97 at Blythe. Regional observations, skies ranged from mostly sunny to partly sunny. It was 91 at Las Vegas, 78 at Salt Lake City, 76 at Albuquerque, and 89 at El Paso. At Salt Lake City, wind was south gusting to 31 miles an hour. Once again, at noon in Phoenix, under mostly sunny skies. The Sky Harbor temperature was 95 degrees. Here is the latest forecast. For the following area, in Arizona, Central Phoenix, issued at 11:31 a.m. Mountain Standard Time. Today, sunny and much warmer. Highs 97 to 100. Southeast wind 5 to 10 miles per hour in the morning becoming south in the afternoon. Tonight, clear and warmer. Lows 75 to 84. Southwest wind around 5 miles per hour. Wednesday, sunny. Highs 99 to 104.
southwest wind 5 to 10 miles per hour. Wednesday night, clear. Lows 75 to 84. Southwest wind 5 to 10 miles per hour. Thursday, mostly sunny in the morning, then partly sunny with a slight chance of afternoon showers and thunderstorms. Highs 98 to 103. South wind 5 to 10 miles per hour. Chance of rain 10%. Thursday night, considerable cloudiness. A slight chance of showers and thunderstorms in the evening, then a chance of showers and a slight chance of thunderstorms after midnight. Lows 75 to 82. Chance of rain 30%. Friday, partly cloudy. A chance of showers and a slight chance of thunderstorms in the morning, then a slight chance of afternoon showers and thunderstorms. Highs 96 to 102. Chance of rain 40%. Friday night, partly cloudy. A chance of showers and thunderstorms in the evening, then a chance of showers and a slight chance of thunderstorms after midnight. Lows 75 to 81. Chance of rain 40%. Saturday, considerable cloudiness. A chance of showers in the morning, then a chance of showers and a slight chance of thunderstorms in the afternoon. Highs 94 to 100. Chance of rain 30%. Saturday night, partly cloudy with a 20% chance of showers and thunderstorms. Lows 76 to 82. Sunday, partly cloudy. Highs 98 to 104. Sunday night, partly cloudy with a 20% chance of showers and thunderstorms. Lows 77 to 83. Labor Day, partly sunny. A slight chance of showers in the morning, then a slight chance of afternoon showers and thunderstorms. Highs 99 to 105. Chance of rain 10%. Here is the synopsis for Southeast California, Southwest, and South Central Arizona. Dry and tranquil weather under mostly clear skies can be expected midweek before potentially another period of wet weather materializes by the end of the week into the weekend. Near to slightly below normal temperatures are expected throughout much of the week. 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The current time is 1:04 p.m. Mountain Standard Time. Here is the latest forecast. For the following area, in Arizona, Central Phoenix, issued at 11:31 a.m. Mountain Standard Time. Today, sunny and much warmer. Highs 97 to 100. Southeast wind 5 to 10 miles per hour in the morning, becoming south in the afternoon. Tonight, clear and warmer. Lows 75 to 84. Southwest wind around 5 miles per hour. Wednesday, sunny. Highs 99 to 104. Southwest wind 5 to 10 miles per hour. Wednesday night, clear. Lows 75 to 84. Southwest wind 5 to 10 miles per hour. Thursday, mostly sunny in the morning, then partly sunny with a slight chance of afternoon showers and thunderstorms. Highs 98 to 103. South wind 5 to 10 miles per hour. Chance of rain 10%. Thursday night, considerable cloudiness. A slight chance of showers and thunderstorms in the evening, then a chance of showers and a slight chance of thunderstorms after midnight. Lows 75 to 82. Chance of rain 30%. Friday, partly cloudy. A chance of showers and a slight chance of thunderstorms in the morning, then a slight chance of afternoon showers and thunderstorms. Highs 96 to 102. Chance of rain 40%. Friday night, partly cloudy. A chance of showers and thunderstorms in the evening, then a chance of showers and a slight chance of thunderstorms after midnight. Lows 75 to 81. Chance of rain 40%. Saturday, considerable cloudiness. A chance of showers in the morning, then a chance of showers and a slight chance of thunderstorms in the afternoon. Highs 94 to 100.
chance of rain 30%. Saturday night, partly cloudy with a 20% chance of showers and thunderstorms. Lows 76 to 82. Sunday, partly cloudy. Highs 98 to 104. Sunday night, partly cloudy with a 20% chance of showers and thunderstorms. Lows 77 to 83. Labor Day, partly sunny. A slight chance of showers in the morning, then a slight chance of afternoon showers and thunderstorms. Highs 99 to 105. Chance of rain 10%. Here is the synopsis for Southeast California, Southwest, and South Central Arizona. Dry and tranquil weather under mostly clear skies can be expected midweek before potentially another period of wet weather materializes by the end of the week into the weekend. Near to slightly below normal temperatures are expected throughout much of the week. 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The current time is 1:08 p.m. Mountain Standard Time. Here is the latest forecast. For the following area, in Arizona, Central Phoenix, issued at 11:31 a.m. Mountain Standard Time. Today, sunny and much warmer. Highs 97 to 100. Southeast wind 5 to 10 miles per hour in the morning, becoming south in the afternoon. Tonight, clear and warmer. Lows 75 to 84. Southwest wind around 5 miles per hour. Wednesday, sunny. Highs 99 to 104. Southwest wind 5 to 10 miles per hour. Wednesday night, clear. Lows 75 to 84. Southwest wind 5 to 10 miles per hour. Thursday, mostly sunny in the morning, then partly sunny with a slight chance of afternoon showers and thunderstorms. Highs 98 to 103. South wind 5 to 10 miles per hour. Chance of rain 10%. Thursday night, considerable cloudiness. A slight chance of showers and thunderstorms in the evening, then a chance of showers and a slight chance of thunderstorms after midnight. Lows 75 to 82. Chance of rain 30%. Friday, partly cloudy. A chance of showers and a slight chance of thunderstorms in the morning, then a slight chance of afternoon showers and thunderstorms. Highs 96 to 102. Chance of rain 40%. Friday night, partly cloudy. A chance of showers and thunderstorms in the evening, then a chance of showers and a slight chance of thunderstorms after midnight. Lows 75 to 81. Chance of rain 40%. Saturday, considerable cloudiness. A chance of showers in the morning, then a chance of showers and a slight chance of thunderstorms in the afternoon. Highs 94 to 100. Chance of rain 30%. Saturday night, partly cloudy with a 20% chance of showers and thunderstorms. Lows 76 to 82. Sunday, partly cloudy. Highs 98 to 104. Sunday night, partly cloudy with a 20% chance of showers and thunderstorms. Lows 77 to 83. Labor Day, partly sunny. A slight chance of showers in the morning, then a slight chance of afternoon showers and thunderstorms. Highs 99 to 105. Chance of rain 10%. Here is the synopsis for Southeast California, Southwest, and South Central Arizona. Dry and tranquil weather under mostly clear skies can be expected midweek before potentially another period of wet weather materializes by the end of the week into the weekend. Near to slightly below normal temperatures are expected throughout much of the week. 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The current time is 1:11 p.m. Mountain Standard Time. Here is the 1 p.m. Mountain Standard Time observation for Phoenix, on Tuesday, September 1st. At Sky Harbor, it was mostly sunny. Visibility 10 miles.
Temperature was 94 degrees, dew point 66, relative humidity 39%. Wind was variable, at 5 miles an hour. And the pressure was 29.92 inches, and falling. Other observations for South Central Arizona, including the Greater Phoenix area, it was sunny, with a temperature of 97 at Buckeye, 95 at Glendale, 96 at Luke Air Force Base, and 93 at Deer Valley. Under sunny skies, Scottsdale Airport reported 93, Falcon Field reported 94, Chandler reported 93, and Gila Bend reported 101. At Mesa Gateway, it was mostly sunny, with a temperature of 93. Observations for northern Arizona, it was sunny, with a temperature of 79 at Payson, 78 at Page, and 81 at Winslow. It was mostly sunny, with a temperature of 89 at Kingman, 73 at the Grand Canyon, 82 at Prescott, and 77 at Shiloh. At Flagstaff, it was partly sunny, with a temperature of 70. At Bullhead City, wind was south gusting to 36 miles an hour. At Kingman, wind was southwest gusting to 35 miles an hour. At the Grand Canyon, wind was southwest gusting to 25 miles an hour. At Williams, wind was south gusting to 28 miles an hour. Observations for southern Arizona, at Tucson, it was sunny, with a temperature of 88. It was mostly sunny, with a temperature of 97 at Yuma, and 87 at Nogales. At Sierra Vista, it was partly sunny, with a temperature of 82. Observations for Southern California, skies ranged from sunny to mostly sunny. It was 75 at Los Angeles Airport, 78 at San Diego, and 100 at Blythe. Regional observations, skies ranged from mostly sunny to partly sunny. It was 92 at Las Vegas, 79 at Salt Lake City, 79 at Albuquerque, and 91 at El Paso. At Salt Lake City, wind was south gusting to 30 miles an hour. Once again, at 1 p.m. in Phoenix, under mostly sunny skies. The Sky Harbor temperature was 94 degrees. Here is the latest forecast. For the following area, in Arizona, Central Phoenix, issued at 11:31 a.m. Mountain Standard Time. Today, sunny and much warmer. Highs 97 to 100. Southeast wind 5 to 10 miles per hour in the morning, becoming south in the afternoon. Tonight, clear and warmer. Lows 75 to 84. Southwest wind around 5 miles per hour. Wednesday, sunny. Highs 99 to 104. Southwest wind 5 to 10 miles per hour. Wednesday night, clear. Lows 75 to 84. Southwest wind 5 to 10 miles per hour. Thursday, mostly sunny in the morning, then partly sunny with a slight chance of afternoon showers and thunderstorms. Highs 98 to 103. South wind 5 to 10 miles per hour. Chance of rain 10%. Thursday night, considerable cloudiness. A slight chance of showers and thunderstorms in the evening, then a chance of showers and a slight chance of thunderstorms after midnight. Lows 75 to 82. Chance of rain 30%. Friday, partly cloudy. A chance of showers and a slight chance of thunderstorms in the morning, then a slight chance of afternoon showers and thunderstorms. Highs 96 to 102. Chance of rain 40%. Friday night, partly cloudy. A chance of showers and thunderstorms in the evening, then a chance of showers and a slight chance of thunderstorms after midnight. Lows 75 to 81. Chance of rain 40%. Saturday, considerable cloudiness. A chance of showers in the morning, then a chance of showers and a slight chance of thunderstorms in the afternoon. Highs 94 to 100. Chance of rain 30%. Saturday night, partly cloudy with a 20% chance of showers and thunderstorms. Lows 76 to 82. Sunday, partly cloudy. Highs 98 to 104. Sunday night,
partly cloudy with a 20% chance of showers and thunderstorms. Lows 77 to 83. Labor Day, partly sunny. A slight chance of showers in the morning, then a slight chance of afternoon showers and thunderstorms. Highs 99 to 105. Chance of rain 10%. Here is the synopsis for Southeast California, Southwest, and South Central Arizona. Dry and tranquil weather under mostly clear skies can be expected midweek before potentially another period of wet weather materializes by the end of the week into the weekend. Near to slightly below normal temperatures are expected throughout much of the week. 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The current time is 1:18 p.m. Mountain Standard Time. Here is the 1 p.m. Mountain Standard Time observation for Phoenix, on Tuesday, September 1st. At Sky Harbor, it was mostly sunny. Visibility 10 miles. Temperature was 94 degrees, dew point 66, relative humidity 39%. Wind was variable, at 5 miles an hour. And the pressure was 29.92 inches, and falling. Other observations for South Central Arizona including the greater Phoenix area, it was sunny, with a temperature of 97 at Buckeye, 95 at Glendale, 96 at Luke Air Force Base, and 93 at Deer Valley. Under sunny skies, Scottsdale Airport reported 93, Falcon Field reported 94, Chandler reported 93, and Gila Bend reported 101. At Mesa Gateway, it was mostly sunny, with a temperature of 93. Observations for northern Arizona, it was sunny, with a temperature of 79 at Payson, 78 at Page, and 81 at Winslow. It was mostly sunny, with a temperature of 89 at Kingman, 73 at the Grand Canyon, 82 at Prescott, and 77 at Shiloh. At Flagstaff, it was partly sunny, with a temperature of 70. At Bullhead City, wind was south gusting to 36 miles an hour. At Kingman, wind was southwest gusting to 35 miles an hour. At the Grand Canyon, wind was southwest gusting to 25 miles an hour. At Williams, wind was south gusting to 28 miles an hour. Observations for southern Arizona, at Tucson, it was sunny, with a temperature of 88. It was mostly sunny, with a temperature of 97 at Yuma, and 87 at Nogales. At Sierra Vista, it was partly sunny, with a temperature of 82. Observations for Southern California, skies ranged from sunny to mostly sunny. It was 75 at Los Angeles Airport, 78 at San Diego, and 100 at Blythe. Regional observations, skies ranged from mostly sunny to partly sunny. It was 92 at Las Vegas, 79 at Salt Lake City, 79 at Albuquerque, and 91 at El Paso. Salt Lake City, wind was south gusting to 30 miles an hour. Once again, at 1 p.m. in Phoenix, under mostly sunny skies. The Sky Harbor temperature was 94 degrees. Here is the latest forecast. For the following area, in Arizona, Central Phoenix, issued at 11:31 a.m. Mountain Standard Time. Today, sunny and much warmer. Highs 97 to 100. Southeast wind 5 to 10 miles per hour in the morning becoming south in the afternoon. Tonight, clear and warmer. Lows 75 to 84. Southwest wind around 5 miles per hour. Wednesday, sunny. Highs 99 to 104. Southwest wind 5 to 10 miles per hour. Wednesday night, clear. Lows 75 to 84. Southwest wind 5 to 10 miles per hour. Thursday, mostly sunny in the morning, then partly sunny with a slight chance of afternoon showers and thunderstorms. Highs 98 to 103. South wind 5 to 10 miles per hour. Chance of rain 10%. Thursday night, considerable cloudiness.
a slight chance of showers and thunderstorms in the evening, then a chance of showers and a slight chance of thunderstorms after midnight. Lows 75 to 82. Chance of rain 30%. Friday, partly cloudy. A chance of showers and a slight chance of thunderstorms in the morning, then a slight chance of afternoon showers and thunderstorms. Highs 96 to 102. Chance of rain 40%. Friday night, partly cloudy. A chance of showers and thunderstorms in the evening, then a chance of showers and a slight chance of thunderstorms after midnight. Lows 75 to 81. Chance of rain 40%. Saturday, considerable cloudiness. A chance of showers in the morning, then a chance of showers and a slight chance of thunderstorms in the afternoon. Highs 94 to 100. Chance of rain 30%. Saturday night, partly cloudy with a 20% chance of showers and thunderstorms. Lows 76 to 82. Sunday, partly cloudy. Highs 98 to 104. Sunday night, partly cloudy with a 20% chance of showers and thunderstorms. Lows 77 to 83. Labor Day, partly sunny. A slight chance of showers in the morning, then a slight chance of afternoon showers and thunderstorms. Highs 99 to 105. Chance of rain 10%. Here is the synopsis for Southeast California, Southwest, and South Central Arizona. Dry and tranquil weather under mostly clear skies can be expected midweek before potentially another period of wet weather materializes by the end of the week into the weekend. Near to slightly below normal temperatures are expected throughout much of the week. 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The current time is 1:24 p.m. Mountain Standard Time. Here is the 1 p.m. Mountain Standard Time observation for Phoenix, on Tuesday, September 1st. At Sky Harbor, it was mostly sunny. Visibility 10 miles. Temperature was 94 degrees, dew point 66, relative humidity 39%. Wind was variable, at 5 miles an hour. And the pressure was 29.92 inches, and falling. Other observations for South Central Arizona including the Greater Phoenix area, it was sunny, with a temperature of 97 at Buckeye, 95 at Glendale, 96 at Luke Air Force Base, and 93 at Deer Valley. Under sunny skies, Scottsdale Airport reported 93, Falcon Field reported 94, Chandler reported 93, and Gila Bend reported 101. At Mesa Gateway, it was mostly sunny, with a temperature of 93. Observations for northern Arizona, it was sunny, with a temperature of 79 at Payson, 78 at Page, and 81 at Winslow. It was mostly sunny, with a temperature of 89 at Kingman, 73 at the Grand Canyon, 82 at Prescott, and 77 at Shiloh. At Flagstaff, it was partly sunny, with a temperature of 70. At Bullhead City, wind was south gusting to 36 miles an hour. At Kingman, wind was southwest gusting to 35 miles an hour. At the Grand Canyon, wind was southwest gusting to 25 miles an hour. At Williams, wind was south gusting to 28 miles an hour. Observations for southern Arizona, at Tucson, it was sunny, with a temperature of 88. It was mostly sunny, with a temperature of 97 at Yuma, and 87 at Nogales. At Sierra Vista, it was partly sunny, with a temperature of 82. Observations for Southern California, skies ranged from sunny to mostly sunny. It was 75 at Los Angeles Airport, 78 at San Diego, and 100 at Blythe. Regional observations, skies ranged from mostly sunny to partly sunny. It was 92 at Las Vegas, 79 at Salt Lake City, 79 at Albuquerque, and 91 at El Paso. At Salt Lake City, wind was south gusting to 30 miles an hour. Once again, at 1 p.m. in Phoenix, under mostly sunny skies.
the Sky Harbor temperature was 94 degrees. Here is the latest forecast for the following area in Arizona, Central Phoenix,

Thursday, mostly sunny in the morning, then partly sunny with a slight chance of afternoon showers and thunderstorms. Highs 98 to 103. South wind 5 to 10 miles per hour. Chance of rain 10%. Thursday night, considerable cloudiness. A slight chance of showers and thunderstorms in the evening, then a chance of showers and a slight chance of thunderstorms after midnight. Lows 75 to 82. Chance of rain 30%. Friday, partly cloudy. A chance of showers and a slight chance of thunderstorms in the morning, then a slight chance of afternoon showers and thunderstorms. Highs 96 to 102. Chance of rain 40%. Friday night, partly cloudy. A chance of showers and thunderstorms in the evening, then a chance of showers and a slight chance of thunderstorms after midnight. Lows 75 to 81. Chance of rain 40%. Saturday, considerable cloudiness. A chance of showers in the morning, then a chance of showers and a slight chance of thunderstorms in the afternoon. Highs 94 to 100. Chance of rain 30%. Saturday night, partly cloudy with a 20% chance of showers and thunderstorms. Lows 76 to 82. Sunday, partly cloudy. Highs 98 to 104. Sunday night, partly cloudy with a 20% chance of showers and thunderstorms. Lows 77 to 83. Labor Day, partly sunny. A slight chance of showers in the morning, then a slight chance of afternoon showers and thunderstorms. Highs 99 to 105. Chance of rain 10%. Here is the synopsis for Southeast California, Southwest, and South Central Arizona. Dry and tranquil weather under mostly clear skies can be expected midweek before potentially another period of wet weather materializes by the end of the week into the weekend. Near to slightly below normal temperatures are expected throughout much of the week. 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The current time is 1:30 p.m. Mountain Standard Time. Here is the 1 p.m. Mountain Standard Time observation for Phoenix, on Tuesday, September 1st. At Sky Harbor, it was mostly sunny. Visibility 10 miles. Temperature was 94 degrees, dew point 66, relative humidity 39%. Wind was variable, at 5 miles an hour. And the pressure was 29.92 inches, and falling. Other observations for South Central Arizona including the Greater Phoenix area, it was sunny, with a temperature of 97 at Buckeye, 95 at Glendale, 96 at Luke Air Force Base, and 93 at Deer Valley. Under sunny skies, Scottsdale Airport reported 93, Falcon Field reported 94, Chandler reported 93, and Gila Bend reported 101. At Mesa Gateway, it was mostly sunny, with a temperature of 93. Observations for northern Arizona, it was sunny, with a temperature of 79 at Payson, 78 at Page, and 81 at Winslow. It was mostly sunny, with a temperature of 89 at Kingman, 73 at the Grand Canyon, 82 at Prescott, and 77 at Shiloh. At Flagstaff, it was partly sunny, with a temperature of 70. At Bullhead City, wind was south gusting to 36 miles an hour. At Kingman, wind was southwest gusting to 35 miles an hour. At the Grand Canyon, wind was southwest gusting to 25 miles an hour. At Williams, wind was south gusting to 28 miles an hour. Observations for southern Arizona, at Tucson, it was sunny, with a temperature of 88. It was mostly sunny, with a temperature of 97 at Yuma, and 87 at Nogales. At Sierra Vista, it was partly sunny, with a temperature of 82. Observations for Southern California, skies ranged from sunny to mostly sunny. It was 75 at Los Angeles Airport, 78 at San Diego, and 100 at Blythe. Regional observations, skies ranged from mostly sunny to partly sunny. It was 92 at Los

Vegas, 79 at Salt Lake City, 79 at Albuquerque, and 91 at El Paso. At Salt Lake City, wind was south gusting to 30 miles an hour. Once again, at 1 p.m. in Phoenix, under mostly sunny skies. The Sky Harbor temperature was 94 degrees. Here is the latest forecast for the following area in Arizona. Highs 97 to 100. Southeast wind 5 to 10 miles per hour in the morning, becoming south in the afternoon. Tonight, clear and warmer. Lows 75 to 84. Southwest wind around 5 miles per hour. Wednesday, sunny. Highs 99 to 104. Southwest wind 5 to 10 miles per hour. Wednesday night, clear. Lows 75 to 84. Southwest wind 5 to 10 miles per hour. Thursday, mostly sunny in the morning, then partly sunny with a slight chance of afternoon showers and thunderstorms. Highs 98 to 103. South wind 5 to 10 miles per hour. Chance of rain 10%. Thursday night, considerable cloudiness. A slight chance of showers and thunderstorms in the evening, then a chance of showers and a slight chance of thunderstorms after midnight. Lows 75 to 82. Chance of rain 30%. Friday, partly cloudy. A chance of showers and a slight chance of thunderstorms in the morning, then a slight chance of afternoon showers and thunderstorms. Highs 96 to 102. Chance of rain 40%. Friday night, partly cloudy. A chance of showers and thunderstorms in the evening, then a chance of showers and a slight chance of thunderstorms after midnight. Lows 75 to 81. Chance of rain 40%. Saturday, considerable cloudiness. A chance of showers in the morning, then a chance of showers and a slight chance of thunderstorms in the afternoon. Highs 94 to 100. Chance of rain 30%. Saturday night, partly cloudy with a 20% chance of showers and thunderstorms. Lows 76 to 82. Sunday, partly cloudy. Highs 98 to 104. Sunday night, partly cloudy with a 20% chance of showers and thunderstorms. Lows 77 to 83. Labor Day, partly sunny. A slight chance of showers in the morning, then a slight chance of afternoon showers and thunderstorms. Highs 99 to 105. Chance of rain 10%. Here is the synopsis for Southeast California, Southwest, and South Central Arizona. Temperature should remain in the near to below normal category for the first week of September, resulting in widespread minor heat risk and localized areas of moderate heat risk. Drier conditions will prevail through the middle of the work week before potentially another period of wet weather materializes late week into the weekend. 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The current time is 1:36 p.m. Mountain Standard Time. Here is the 1 p.m. Mountain Standard Time observation for Phoenix, on Tuesday, September 1st. At Sky Harbor, it was mostly sunny. Visibility 10 miles. Temperature was 94 degrees, dew point 66, relative humidity 39%. Wind was variable, at 5 miles an hour. And the pressure was 29.92 inches, and falling. Other observations for South Central Arizona, including the greater Phoenix area, it was sunny, with a temperature of 97 at Buckeye, 95 at Glendale, 96 at Luke Air Force Base, and 93 at Deer Valley. Under sunny skies, Scottsdale Airport reported 93, Falcon Field reported 94, Chandler reported 93, and Gila Bend reported 101. At Mesa Gateway, it was mostly sunny, with a temperature of 93. Observations for northern Arizona, it was sunny, with a temperature of 79 at Payson, 78 at Page, and 81 at Winslow. It was mostly sunny, with a temperature of 89 at Kingman, 73 at the

Grand Canyon, 82 at Prescott, and 77 at Cholo. At Flagstaff, it was partly sunny, with a temperature of 70. At Bullhead City, wind was south gusting to 36 miles an hour. At Kingman, wind was southwest gusting to 35 miles an hour. At the Grand Canyon, wind was southwest gusting to 25 miles an hour. At Williams, wind was south gusting to 28 miles an hour. Observations for southern Arizona. At Tucson, it was sunny, with a temperature of 88. It was mostly sunny, with a temperature of 97 at Yuma, and 87 at Nogales. At Sierra Vista, it was partly sunny, with a temperature of 82. Observations for Southern California, skies ranged from sunny to mostly sunny. It was 75 at Los Angeles Airport, 78 at San Diego, and 100 at Blythe. Regional observations, skies ranged from mostly sunny to partly sunny. It was 92 at Las Vegas, 79 at Salt Lake City, 79 at Albuquerque, and 91 at El Paso. At Salt Lake City, wind was south gusting to 30 miles an hour. Once again, at 1 p.m. in Phoenix, under mostly sunny skies. The Sky Harbor temperature was 94 degrees. Here is the latest forecast. For the following area, in Arizona, Central Phoenix, issued at 11:31 a.m. Mountain Standard Time. Today, sunny and much warmer. Highs 97 to 100. Southeast wind 5 to 10 miles per hour in the morning, becoming south in the afternoon. Tonight, clear and warmer. Lows 75 to 84. Southwest wind around 5 miles per hour. Wednesday, sunny. Highs 99 to 104. Southwest wind 5 to 10 miles per hour. Wednesday night, clear. Lows 75 to 84. Southwest wind 5 to 10 miles per hour. Thursday, mostly sunny in the morning, then partly sunny with a slight chance of afternoon showers and thunderstorms. Highs 98 to 103. South wind 5 to 10 miles per hour. Chance of rain 10%. Thursday night, considerable cloudiness. A slight chance of showers and thunderstorms in the evening, then a chance of showers and a slight chance of thunderstorms after midnight. Lows 75 to 82. Chance of rain 30%. Friday, partly cloudy. A chance of showers and a slight chance of thunderstorms in the morning, then a slight chance of afternoon showers and thunderstorms. Highs 96 to 102. Chance of rain 40%. Friday night, partly cloudy. A chance of showers and thunderstorms in the evening, then a chance of showers and a slight chance of thunderstorms after midnight. Lows 75 to 81. Chance of rain 40%. Saturday, considerable cloudiness. A chance of showers in the morning, then a chance of showers and a slight chance of thunderstorms in the afternoon. Highs 94 to 100. Chance of rain 30%. Saturday night, partly cloudy with a 20% chance of showers and thunderstorms. Lows 76 to 82. Sunday, partly cloudy. Highs 98 to 104. Sunday night, partly cloudy with a 20% chance of showers and thunderstorms. Lows 77 to 83. Labor Day, partly sunny. A slight chance of showers in the morning, then a slight chance of afternoon showers and thunderstorms. Highs 99 to 105. Chance of rain 10%. Here is the synopsis for Southeast California, Southwest, and South Central Arizona. Temperature should remain in the near to below normal category for the first week of September, resulting in widespread minor heat risk and localized areas of moderate heat risk. Drier conditions will prevail through the middle of the work week before potentially another period of wet weather materializes late week into the weekend. 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
The current time is 1:42 p.m. Mountain Standard Time. Here is the 1 p.m. Mountain Standard Time observation for Phoenix on Tuesday, September 1st. At Sky Harbor, it was mostly sunny. Visibility 10 miles. Temperature was 94 degrees, dew point 66, relative humidity 39%. Wind was variable, at 5 miles an hour. And the pressure was 29.92 inches, and falling. Other observations for South Central Arizona, including the Greater Phoenix area, it was sunny, with a temperature of 97 at Buckeye, 95 at Glendale, 96 at Luke Air Force Base, and 93 at Deer Valley. Under sunny skies, Scottsdale Airport reported 93, Falcon Field reported 94, Chandler reported 93, and Gila Bend reported 101. At Mesa Gateway, it was mostly sunny, with a temperature of 93. Observations for northern Arizona, it was sunny, with a temperature of 79 at Payson, 78 at Page, and 81 at Winslow. It was mostly sunny, with a temperature of 89 at Kingman, 73 at the Grand Canyon, 82 at Prescott, and 77 at Shiloh. At Flagstaff, it was partly sunny, with a temperature of 70. At Bullhead City, wind was south gusting to 36 miles an hour. At Kingman, wind was southwest gusting to 35 miles an hour. At the Grand Canyon, wind was southwest gusting to 25 miles an hour. At Williams, wind was south gusting to 28 miles an hour. Observations for southern Arizona, at Tucson, it was sunny, with a temperature of 88. It was mostly sunny, with a temperature of 97 at Yuma, and 87 at Nogales. At Sierra Vista, it was partly sunny, with a temperature of 82. Observations for Southern California, skies ranged from sunny to mostly sunny. It was 75 at Los Angeles Airport, 78 at San Diego, and 100 at Blythe. Regional observations, skies ranged from mostly sunny to partly sunny. It was 92 at Las Vegas, 79 at Salt Lake City, 79 at Albuquerque, and 91 at El Paso. At Salt Lake City, wind was south gusting to 30 miles an hour. Once again, at 1 p.m. in Phoenix, under mostly sunny skies. The Sky Harbor temperature was 94 degrees. Here is the latest forecast. For the following area, in Arizona, Central Phoenix, issued at 11:31 a.m. Mountain Standard Time. Today, sunny and much warmer. Highs 97 to 100. Southeast wind 5 to 10 miles per hour in the morning, becoming south in the afternoon. Tonight, clear and warmer. Lows 75 to 84. Southwest wind around 5 miles per hour. Wednesday, sunny. Highs 99 to 104. Southwest wind 5 to 10 miles per hour. Wednesday night, clear. Lows 75 to 84. Southwest wind 5 to 10 miles per hour. Thursday, mostly sunny in the morning, then partly sunny with a slight chance of afternoon showers and thunderstorms. Highs 98 to 103. South wind 5 to 10 miles per hour. Chance of rain 10%. Thursday night, considerable cloudiness. A slight chance of showers and thunderstorms in the evening, then a chance of showers and a slight chance of thunderstorms after midnight. Lows 75 to 82. Chance of rain 30%. Friday, partly cloudy. A chance of showers and a slight chance of thunderstorms in the morning, then a slight chance of afternoon showers and thunderstorms. Highs 96 to 102. Chance of rain 40%. Friday night, partly cloudy. A chance of showers and thunderstorms in the evening, then a chance of showers and a slight chance of thunderstorms after midnight. Lows 75 to 81. Chance of rain 40%. Saturday, considerable cloudiness. A chance of showers in the morning, then a chance of showers and a slight chance of thunderstorms in the afternoon. Highs 94 to 100. Chance of rain 30%.
Saturday night, partly cloudy with a 20% chance of showers and thunderstorms. Lows 76 to 82. Sunday, partly cloudy. Highs 98 to 104. Sunday night, partly cloudy with a 20% chance of showers and thunderstorms. Lows 77 to 83. Labor Day, partly sunny. A slight chance of showers in the morning, then a slight chance of afternoon showers and thunderstorms. Highs 99 to 105. Chance of rain 10%. Here is the synopsis for Southeast California, Southwest, and South Central Arizona. Temperatures should remain in the near to below normal category for the first week of September, resulting in widespread minor heat risk and localized areas of moderate heat risk. Drier conditions will prevail through the middle of the work week before potentially another period of wet weather materializes late week into the weekend. 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The current time is 1:49 p.m. Mountain Standard Time. Here is the 1 p.m. Mountain Standard Time observation for Phoenix, on Tuesday, September 1st. At Sky Harbor, it was mostly sunny. Visibility 10 miles. Temperature was 94 degrees, dew point 66, relative humidity 39%. Wind was variable, at 5 miles an hour. And the pressure was 29.92 inches, and falling. Other observations for South Central Arizona including the Greater Phoenix area, it was sunny, with a temperature of 97 at Buckeye, 95 at Glendale, 96 at Luke Air Force Base, and 93 at Deer Valley. Under sunny skies, Scottsdale Airport reported 93, Falcon Field reported 94, Chandler reported 93, and Gila Bend reported 101. At Mesa Gateway, it was mostly sunny, with a temperature of 93. Observations for northern Arizona, it was sunny, with a temperature of 79 at Payson, 78 at Page, and 81 at Winslow. It was mostly sunny, with a temperature of 89 at Kingman, 73 at the Grand Canyon, 82 at Prescott, and 77 at Cholo. At Flagstaff, it was partly sunny, with a temperature of 70. At Bullhead City, wind was south gusting to 36 miles an hour. At Kingman, wind was southwest gusting to 35 miles an hour. At the Grand Canyon, wind was southwest gusting to 25 miles an hour. At Williams, wind was south gusting to 28 miles an hour. Observations for southern Arizona, at Tucson, it was sunny, with a temperature of 88. It was mostly sunny, with a temperature of 97 at Yuma, and 87 at Nogales. At Sierra Vista, it was partly sunny, with a temperature of 82. Observations for Southern California, skies ranged from sunny to mostly sunny. It was 75 at Los Angeles Airport, 78 at San Diego, and 100 at Blythe. Regional observations, skies ranged from mostly sunny to partly sunny. It was 92 at Las Vegas, 79 at Salt Lake City, 79 at Albuquerque, and 91 at El Paso. At Salt Lake City, wind was south gusting to 30 miles an hour. Once again, at 1 p.m. in Phoenix, under mostly sunny skies. The Sky Harbor temperature was 94 degrees. Here is the latest forecast. For the following area, in Arizona, Central Phoenix, issued at 11:31 a.m. Mountain Standard Time. Today, sunny and much warmer. Highs 97 to 100. Southeast wind 5 to 10 miles per hour in the morning becoming south in the afternoon. Tonight, clear and warmer. Lows 75 to 84. Southwest wind around 5 miles per hour. Wednesday, sunny. Highs 99 to 104. Southwest wind 5 to 10 miles per hour. Wednesday night, clear. Lows 75 to 84. Southwest wind 5 to 10 miles per hour. Thursday, mostly sunny in the morning,
then partly sunny with a slight chance of afternoon showers and thunderstorms. Highs 98 to 103. South wind 5 to 10 miles per hour. Chance of rain 10%. Thursday night, considerable cloudiness. A slight chance of showers and thunderstorms in the evening, then a chance of showers and a slight chance of thunderstorms after midnight. Lows 75 to 82. Chance of rain 30%. Friday, partly cloudy. A chance of showers and a slight chance of thunderstorms in the morning, then a slight chance of afternoon showers and thunderstorms. Highs 96 to 102. Chance of rain 40%. Friday night, partly cloudy. A chance of showers and thunderstorms in the evening, then a chance of showers and a slight chance of thunderstorms after midnight. Lows 75 to 81. Chance of rain 40%. Saturday, considerable cloudiness. A chance of showers in the morning, then a chance of showers and a slight chance of thunderstorms in the afternoon. Highs 94 to 100. Chance of rain 30%. Saturday night, partly cloudy with a 20% chance of showers and thunderstorms. Lows 76 to 82. Sunday, partly cloudy. Highs 98 to 104. Sunday night, partly cloudy with a 20% chance of showers and thunderstorms. Lows 77 to 83. Labor Day, partly sunny. A slight chance of showers in the morning, then a slight chance of afternoon showers and thunderstorms. Highs 99 to 105. Chance of rain 10%. Here is the synopsis for Southeast California, Southwest, and South Central Arizona. Temperatures should remain in the near to below normal category for the first week of September, resulting in widespread minor heat risk and localized areas of moderate heat risk. Drier conditions will prevail through the middle of the work week before potentially another period of wet weather materializes late week into the weekend. 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The current time is 1:55 p.m. Mountain Standard Time. Here is the 1 p.m. Mountain Standard Time observation for Phoenix, on Tuesday, September 1st. At Sky Harbor, it was mostly sunny. Visibility 10 miles. Temperature was 94 degrees, dew point 66, relative humidity 39%. Wind was variable, at 5 miles an hour. And the pressure was 29.92 inches, and falling. Other observations for South Central Arizona including the Greater Phoenix area, it was sunny, with a temperature of 97 at Buckeye, 95 at Glendale, 96 at Luke Air Force Base, and 93 at Deer Valley. Under sunny skies, Scottsdale Airport reported 93, Falcon Field reported 94, Chandler reported 93, and Gila Bend reported 101. At Mesa Gateway, it was mostly sunny, with a temperature of 93. Observations for northern Arizona, it was sunny, with a temperature of 79 at Payson, 78 at Page, and 81 at Winslow. It was mostly sunny, with a temperature of 89 at Kingman, 73 at the Grand Canyon, 82 at Prescott, and 77 at Shiloh. At Flagstaff, it was partly sunny, with a temperature of 70. At Bullhead City, wind was south gusting to 36 miles an hour. At Kingman, wind was southwest gusting to 35 miles an hour. At the Grand Canyon, wind was southwest gusting to 25 miles an hour. At Williams, wind was south gusting to 28 miles an hour. Observations for southern Arizona, at Tucson, it was sunny, with a temperature of 88. It was mostly sunny, with a temperature of 97 at Yuma, and 87 at Nogales. At Sierra Vista, it was partly sunny, with a temperature of 82. Observations for Southern California, skies ranged from sunny to mostly sunny. It was 75 at Los Angeles Airport, 78 at San Diego, and 100 at Blythe. Regional observations, skies ranged from mostly sunny to partly sunny.
It was 92 at Las Vegas, 79 at Salt Lake City, 79 at Albuquerque, and 91 at El Paso. At Salt Lake City, wind was south gusting to 30 miles an hour. Once again, at 1 p.m. in Phoenix, under mostly sunny skies. The Sky Harbor temperature was 94 degrees. Here is the latest forecast. For the following area, in Arizona, Central Phoenix, issued at 11:31 a.m. Mountain Standard Time. Today, sunny and much warmer. Highs 97 to 100. Southeast wind 5 to 10 miles per hour in the morning, becoming south in the afternoon. Tonight, clear and warmer. Lows 75 to 84. Southwest wind around 5 miles per hour. Wednesday, sunny. Highs 99 to 104. Southwest wind 5 to 10 miles per hour. Wednesday night, clear. Lows 75 to 84. Southwest wind 5 to 10 miles per hour. Thursday, mostly sunny in the morning, then partly sunny with a slight chance of afternoon showers and thunderstorms. Highs 98 to 103. South wind 5 to 10 miles per hour. Chance of rain 10%. Thursday night, considerable cloudiness. A slight chance of showers and thunderstorms in the evening, then a chance of showers and a slight chance of thunderstorms after midnight. Lows 75 to 82. Chance of rain 30%. Friday, partly cloudy. A chance of showers and a slight chance of thunderstorms in the morning, then a slight chance of afternoon showers and thunderstorms. Highs 96 to 102. Chance of rain 40%. Friday night, partly cloudy. A chance of showers and thunderstorms in the evening, then a chance of showers and a slight chance of thunderstorms after midnight. Lows 75 to 81. Chance of rain 40%. Saturday, considerable cloudiness. A chance of showers in the morning, then a chance of showers and a slight chance of thunderstorms in the afternoon. Highs 94 to 100. Chance of rain 30%. Saturday night, partly cloudy with a 20% chance of showers and thunderstorms. Lows 76 to 82. Sunday, partly cloudy. Highs 98 to 104. Sunday night, partly cloudy with a 20% chance of showers and thunderstorms. Lows 77 to 83. Labor Day, partly sunny. A slight chance of showers in the morning, then a slight chance of afternoon showers and thunderstorms. Highs 99 to 105. Chance of rain 10%. Here is the synopsis for Southeast California, Southwest, and South Central Arizona. Temperature should remain in the near to below normal category for the first week of September, resulting in widespread minor heat risk and localized areas of moderate heat risk. Drier conditions will prevail through the middle of the work week before potentially another period of wet weather materializes late week into the weekend. 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The current time is 2:01 p.m. Mountain Standard Time. Here is the latest forecast. For the following area, in Arizona, Central Phoenix, issued at 11:31 a.m. Mountain Standard Time. Today, sunny and much warmer. Highs 97 to 100. Southeast wind 5 to 10 miles per hour in the morning, becoming south in the afternoon. Tonight, clear and warmer. Lows 75 to 84. Southwest wind around 5 miles per hour. Wednesday, sunny. Highs 99 to 104. Southwest wind 5 to 10 miles per hour. Wednesday night, clear. Lows 75 to 84. Southwest wind 5 to 10 miles per hour. Thursday, mostly sunny in the morning, then partly sunny with a slight chance of afternoon showers and thunderstorms. Highs 98 to 103. South wind 5 to 10 miles per hour.
chance of rain 10%. Thursday night, considerable cloudiness. A slight chance of showers and thunderstorms in the evening, then a chance of showers and a slight chance of thunderstorms after midnight. Lows 75 to 82. Chance of rain 30%. Friday, partly cloudy. A chance of showers and a slight chance of thunderstorms in the morning, then a slight chance of afternoon showers and thunderstorms. Highs 96 to 102. Chance of rain 40%. Friday night, partly cloudy. A chance of showers and thunderstorms in the evening, then a chance of showers and a slight chance of thunderstorms after midnight. Lows 75 to 81. Chance of rain 40%. Saturday, considerable cloudiness. A chance of showers in the morning, then a chance of showers and a slight chance of thunderstorms in the afternoon. Highs 94 to 100. Chance of rain 30%. Saturday night, partly cloudy with a 20% chance of showers and thunderstorms. Lows 76 to 82. Sunday, partly cloudy. Highs 98 to 104. Sunday night, partly cloudy with a 20% chance of showers and thunderstorms. Lows 77 to 83. Labor Day, partly sunny. A slight chance of showers in the morning, then a slight chance of afternoon showers and thunderstorms. Highs 99 to 105. Chance of rain 10%. Here is the synopsis for Southeast California, Southwest, and South Central Arizona. Temperature should remain in the near to below normal category for the first week of September, resulting in widespread minor heat risk and localized areas of moderate heat risk. Drier conditions will prevail through the middle of the work week before potentially another period of wet weather materializes late week into the weekend. 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The current time is 2:05 p.m. Mountain Standard Time. Here is the latest forecast. For the following area, in Arizona, Central Phoenix, issued at 11:31 a.m. Mountain Standard Time. Today, sunny and much warmer. Highs 97 to 100. Southeast wind 5 to 10 miles per hour in the morning, becoming south in the afternoon. Tonight, clear and warmer. Lows 75 to 84. Southwest wind around 5 miles per hour. Wednesday, sunny. Highs 99 to 104. Southwest wind 5 to 10 miles per hour. Wednesday night, clear. Lows 75 to 84. Southwest wind 5 to 10 miles per hour. Thursday, mostly sunny in the morning, then partly sunny with a slight chance of afternoon showers and thunderstorms. Highs 98 to 103. South wind 5 to 10 miles per hour. Chance of rain 10%. Thursday night, considerable cloudiness. A slight chance of showers and thunderstorms in the evening, then a chance of showers and a slight chance of thunderstorms after midnight. Lows 75 to 82. Chance of rain 30%. Friday, partly cloudy. A chance of showers and a slight chance of thunderstorms in the morning, then a slight chance of afternoon showers and thunderstorms. Highs 96 to 102. Chance of rain 40%. Friday night, partly cloudy. A chance of showers and thunderstorms in the evening, then a chance of showers and a slight chance of thunderstorms after midnight. Lows 75 to 81. Chance of rain 40%. Saturday, considerable cloudiness. A chance of showers in the morning, then a chance of showers and a slight chance of thunderstorms in the afternoon. Highs 94 to 100. Chance of rain 30%. Saturday night, partly cloudy with a 20% chance of showers and thunderstorms. Lows 76 to 82. Sunday, partly cloudy. Highs 98 to 104. Sunday night, partly cloudy with a 20% chance of showers and thunderstorms.
lows 77 to 83. Labor Day, partly sunny. A slight chance of showers in the morning, then a slight chance of afternoon showers and thunderstorms. Highs 99 to 105. Chance of rain 10%. Here is the synopsis for Southeast California, Southwest, and South Central Arizona. Temperatures should remain in a near to below normal category for the first week of September, resulting in widespread minor heat risk and localized areas of moderate heat risk. Drier conditions will prevail through the middle of the work week before potentially another period of wet weather materializes late week into the weekend. 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The current time is 2:08 p.m. Mountain Standard Time. Here is the latest forecast for the following area in Arizona, Central Phoenix, issued at 11:31 a.m. Mountain Standard Time. Today, sunny and much warmer. Highs 97 to 100. Southeast wind 5 to 10 miles per hour in the morning, becoming south in the afternoon. Tonight, clear and warmer. Lows 75 to 84. Southwest wind around 5 miles per hour. Wednesday, sunny. Highs 99 to 104. Southwest wind 5 to 10 miles per hour. Wednesday night, clear. Lows 75 to 84. Southwest wind 5 to 10 miles per hour. Thursday, mostly sunny in the morning, then partly sunny with a slight chance of afternoon showers and thunderstorms. Highs 98 to 103. South wind 5 to 10 miles per hour. Chance of rain 10%. Thursday night, considerable cloudiness. A slight chance of showers and thunderstorms in the evening, then a chance of showers and a slight chance of thunderstorms after midnight. Lows 75 to 82. Chance of rain 30%. Friday, partly cloudy. A chance of showers and a slight chance of thunderstorms in the morning, then a slight chance of afternoon showers and thunderstorms. Highs 96 to 102. Chance of rain 40%. Friday night, partly cloudy. A chance of showers and thunderstorms in the evening, then a chance of showers and a slight chance of thunderstorms after midnight. Lows 75 to 81. Chance of rain 40%. Saturday, considerable cloudiness. A chance of showers in the morning, then a chance of showers and a slight chance of thunderstorms in the afternoon. Highs 94 to 100. Chance of rain 30%. Saturday night, partly cloudy with a 20% chance of showers and thunderstorms. Lows 76 to 82. Sunday, partly cloudy. Highs 98 to 104. Sunday night, partly cloudy with a 20% chance of showers and thunderstorms. Lows 77 to 83. Labor Day, partly sunny. A slight chance of showers in the morning, then a slight chance of afternoon showers and thunderstorms. Highs 99 to 105. Chance of rain 10%. Here is the synopsis for Southeast California, Southwest, and South Central Arizona. Temperatures should remain in a near to below normal category for the first week of September, resulting in widespread minor heat risk and localized areas of moderate heat risk. Drier conditions will prevail through the middle of the work week before potentially another period of wet weather materializes late week into the weekend. 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The current time is 2:12 p.m. Mountain Standard Time. Here is the 2 p.m. Mountain Standard Time observation for Phoenix, on Tuesday, September 1st. At Sky Harbor, it was mostly sunny. Visibility 10 miles. Temperature was 96 degrees, dew point 66, relative humidity 37%. Wind was variable, at 3 miles an hour. And the pressure was 29.90 inches, and falling.
Other observations for South Central Arizona, including the greater Phoenix area, it was sunny, with a temperature of 97 at Buckeye, 97 at Glendale, 98 at Luke Air Force Base, and 95 at Deer Valley. Under sunny skies, Scottsdale Airport reported 94, Falcon Field reported 95, Chandler reported 95, and Gila Bend reported 102. At Mesa Gateway, it was mostly sunny, with a temperature of 95. Observations for northern Arizona, it was sunny, with a temperature of 81 at Payson, and 84 at Winslow. It was mostly sunny, with a temperature of 90 at Kingman, 70 at the Grand Canyon, 81 at Prescott, 82 at Page, and 77 at Shiloh. At Flagstaff, it was cloudy, with a temperature of 70. At Bullhead City, wind was south gusting to 29 miles an hour. At Kingman, wind was southwest gusting to 36 miles an hour. At Williams, wind was south gusting to 28 miles an hour. Observations for southern Arizona, skies ranged from sunny to mostly sunny. It was 89 at Tucson, 100 at Yuma, 90 at Nogales, and 83 at Sierra Vista. Observations for Southern California, skies ranged from sunny to mostly sunny. It was 75 at Los Angeles Airport, 76 at San Diego, and 102 at Blythe. At Blythe, wind was south gusting to 29 miles an hour. Regional observations, skies ranged from mostly sunny to partly sunny. It was 96 at Las Vegas, 82 at Salt Lake City, 81 at Albuquerque, and 93 at El Paso. At Salt Lake City, wind was southeast gusting to 26 miles an hour. Once again, at 2 p.m. in Phoenix, under mostly sunny skies. The Sky Harbor temperature was 96 degrees. Here is the latest forecast. For the following area, in Arizona, Central Phoenix, issued at 11:31 a.m. Mountain Standard Time. Today, sunny and much warmer. Highs 97 to 100. Southeast wind 5 to 10 miles per hour in the morning, becoming south in the afternoon. Tonight, clear and warmer. Lows 75 to 84. Southwest wind around 5 miles per hour. Wednesday, sunny. Highs 99 to 104. Southwest wind 5 to 10 miles per hour. Wednesday night, clear. Lows 75 to 84. Southwest wind 5 to 10 miles per hour. Thursday, mostly sunny in the morning, then partly sunny with a slight chance of afternoon showers and thunderstorms. Highs 98 to 103. South wind 5 to 10 miles per hour. Chance of rain 10%. Thursday night, considerable cloudiness. A slight chance of showers and thunderstorms in the evening, then a chance of showers and a slight chance of thunderstorms after midnight. Lows 75 to 82. Chance of rain 30%. Friday, partly cloudy. A chance of showers and a slight chance of thunderstorms in the morning, then a slight chance of afternoon showers and thunderstorms. Highs 96 to 102. Chance of rain 40%. Friday night, partly cloudy. A chance of showers and thunderstorms in the evening, then a chance of showers and a slight chance of thunderstorms after midnight. Lows 75 to 81. Chance of rain 40%. Saturday, considerable cloudiness. A chance of showers in the morning, then a chance of showers and a slight chance of thunderstorms in the afternoon. Highs 94 to 100. Chance of rain 30%. Saturday night, partly cloudy with a 20% chance of showers and thunderstorms. Lows 76 to 82. Sunday, partly cloudy. Highs 98 to 104. Sunday night, partly cloudy with a 20% chance of showers and thunderstorms. Lows 77 to 83. Labor Day, partly sunny. A slight chance of showers in the morning, then a slight chance of afternoon showers and thunderstorms. Highs 99 to 105. Chance of rain 10%.
Here is the synopsis for Southeast California, Southwest, and South Central Arizona. Temperatures should remain in a near to below normal category for the first week of September, resulting in widespread minor heat risk and localized areas of moderate heat risk. Drier conditions will prevail through the middle of the work week before potentially another period of wet weather materializes late week into the weekend. 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The current time is 2:18 p.m. Mountain Standard Time. Here is the 2 p.m. Mountain Standard Time observation for Phoenix, on Tuesday, September 1st. At Sky Harbor, it was mostly sunny. Visibility 10 miles. Temperature was 96 degrees, dew point 66, relative humidity 37%. Wind was variable, at 3 miles an hour. And the pressure was 29.90 inches, and falling. Other observations for South Central Arizona including the Greater Phoenix area, it was sunny, with a temperature of 97 at Buckeye, 97 at Glendale, 98 at Luke Air Force Base, and 95 at Deer Valley. Under sunny skies, Scottsdale Airport reported 94, Falcon Field reported 95, Chandler reported 95, and Gila Bend reported 102. At Mesa Gateway, it was mostly sunny, with a temperature of 95. Observations for northern Arizona, it was sunny, with a temperature of 81 at Payson, and 84 at Winslow. It was mostly sunny, with a temperature of 90 at Kingman, 70 at the Grand Canyon, 81 at Prescott, 82 at Page, and 77 at Shiloh. At Flagstaff, it was cloudy, with a temperature of 70. At Bullhead City, wind was south gusting to 29 miles an hour. At Kingman, wind was southwest gusting to 36 miles an hour. At Williams, wind was south gusting to 28 miles an hour. Observations for southern Arizona, skies ranged from sunny to mostly sunny. It was 89 at Tucson, 100 at Yuma, 90 at Nogales, and 83 at Sierra Vista. Observations for Southern California, skies ranged from sunny to mostly sunny. It was 75 at Los Angeles Airport, 76 at San Diego, and 102 at Blythe. At Blythe, wind was south gusting to 29 miles an hour. Regional observations, skies ranged from mostly sunny to partly sunny. It was 96 at Las Vegas, 82 at Salt Lake City, 81 at Albuquerque, and 93 at El Paso. At Salt Lake City, wind was southeast gusting to 26 miles an hour. Once again, at 2 p.m. in Phoenix, under mostly sunny skies. The Sky Harbor temperature was 96 degrees. Here is the latest forecast. For the following area, in Arizona, Central Phoenix, issued at 11:31 a.m. Mountain Standard Time. Today, sunny and much warmer. Highs 97 to 100. Southeast wind 5 to 10 miles per hour in the morning becoming south in the afternoon. Tonight, clear and warmer. Lows 75 to 84. Southwest wind around 5 miles per hour. Wednesday, sunny. Highs 99 to 104. Southwest wind 5 to 10 miles per hour. Wednesday night, clear. Lows 75 to 84. Southwest wind 5 to 10 miles per hour. Thursday, mostly sunny in the morning, then partly sunny with a slight chance of afternoon showers and thunderstorms. Highs 98 to 103. South wind 5 to 10 miles per hour. Chance of rain 10%. Thursday night, considerable cloudiness. A slight chance of showers and thunderstorms in the evening, then a chance of showers and a slight chance of thunderstorms after midnight. Lows 75 to 82. Chance of rain 30%. Friday, partly cloudy. A chance of showers and a slight chance of thunderstorms in the morning, then a slight chance of afternoon showers and thunderstorms. Highs 96 to 102. Chance of rain 40%.
Friday night, partly cloudy. A chance of showers and thunderstorms in the evening, then a chance of showers and a slight chance of thunderstorms after midnight. Lows 75 to 81. Chance of rain 40%. Saturday, considerable cloudiness. A chance of showers in the morning, then a chance of showers and a slight chance of thunderstorms in the afternoon. Highs 94 to 100. Chance of rain 30%. Saturday night, partly cloudy with a 20% chance of showers and thunderstorms. Lows 76 to 82. Sunday, partly cloudy. Highs 98 to 104. Sunday night, partly cloudy with a 20% chance of showers and thunderstorms. Lows 77 to 83. Labor Day, partly sunny. A slight chance of showers in the morning, then a slight chance of afternoon showers and thunderstorms. Highs 99 to 105. Chance of rain 10%. Here is the synopsis for Southeast California, Southwest, and South Central Arizona. Temperature should remain in the near to below normal category for the first week of September, resulting in widespread minor heat risk and localized areas of moderate heat risk. Drier conditions will prevail through the middle of the work week before potentially another period of wet weather materializes late week into the weekend. 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The current time is 2:24 p.m. Mountain Standard Time. Here is the 2 p.m. Mountain Standard Time observation for Phoenix, on Tuesday, September 1st. At Sky Harbor, it was mostly sunny. Visibility 10 miles. Temperature was 96 degrees, dew point 66, relative humidity 37%. Wind was variable, at 3 miles an hour. And the pressure was 29.90 inches, and falling. Other observations for South Central Arizona including the Greater Phoenix area, it was sunny, with a temperature of 97 at Buckeye, 97 at Glendale, 98 at Luke Air Force Base, and 95 at Deer Valley. Under sunny skies, Scottsdale Airport reported 94, Falcon Field reported 95, Chandler reported 95, and Gila Bend reported 102. At Mesa Gateway, it was mostly sunny, with a temperature of 95. Observations for northern Arizona, it was sunny, with a temperature of 81 at Payson, and 84 at Winslow. It was mostly sunny, with a temperature of 90 at Kingman, 70 at the Grand Canyon, 81 at Prescott, 82 at Page, and 77 at Shiloh. At Flagstaff, it was cloudy, with a temperature of 70. At Bullhead City, wind was south gusting to 29 miles an hour. At Kingman, wind was southwest gusting to 36 miles an hour. At Williams, wind was south gusting to 28 miles an hour. Observations for southern Arizona, skies ranged from sunny to mostly sunny. It was 89 at Tucson, 100 at Yuma, 90 at Nogales, and 83 at Sierra Vista. Observations for Southern California, skies ranged from sunny to mostly sunny. It was 75 at Los Angeles Airport, 76 at San Diego, and 102 at Blythe. At Blythe, wind was south gusting to 29 miles an hour. Regional observations, skies ranged from mostly sunny to partly sunny. It was 96 at Las Vegas, 82 at Salt Lake City, 81 at Albuquerque, and 93 at El Paso. At Salt Lake City, wind was southeast gusting to 26 miles an hour. Once again, at 2 p.m. in Phoenix, under mostly sunny skies. The Sky Harbor temperature was 96 degrees. Here is the latest forecast. For the following area, in Arizona, Central Phoenix, issued at 11:31 a.m. Mountain Standard Time. Today, sunny and much warmer. Highs 97 to 100. Southeast wind 5 to 10 miles per hour in the morning becoming south in the afternoon. Tonight, clear and warmer. Lows 75 to 84.
southwest wind around 5 miles per hour. Wednesday, sunny. Highs 9.

75 to 82. Chance of rain 30%. Friday, partly cloudy. A chance of showers and a slight chance of thunderstorms in the morning, then a slight chance of afternoon showers and thunderstorms. Highs 96 to 102. Chance of rain 40%. Friday night, partly cloudy. A chance of showers and thunderstorms in the evening, then a chance of showers and a slight chance of thunderstorms after midnight. Lows 75 to 81. Chance of rain 40%. Saturday, considerable cloudiness. A chance of showers in the morning, then a chance of showers and a slight chance of thunderstorms in the afternoon. Highs 94 to 100. Chance of rain 30%. Saturday night, partly cloudy with a 20% chance of showers and thunderstorms. Lows 76 to 82. Sunday, partly cloudy. Highs 98 to 104. Sunday night, partly cloudy with a 20% chance of showers and thunderstorms. Lows 77 to 83. Labor Day, partly sunny. A slight chance of showers in the morning, then a slight chance of afternoon showers and thunderstorms. Highs 99 to 105. Chance of rain 10%. Here is the synopsis for Southeast California, Southwest, and South Central Arizona. Temperatures should remain in a near to below normal category for the first week of September, resulting in widespread minor heat risk and localized areas of moderate heat risk. Drier conditions will prevail through the middle of the work week before potentially another period of wet weather materializes late week into the weekend. 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The current time is 2:30 p.m. Mountain Standard Time. Here is the 2 p.m. Mountain Standard Time observation for Phoenix, on Tuesday, September 1st. At Sky Harbor, it was mostly sunny. Visibility 10 miles. Temperature was 96 degrees, dew point 66, relative humidity 37%. Wind was variable, at 3 miles an hour. And the pressure was 29.90 inches, and falling. Other observations for South Central Arizona including the Greater Phoenix area, it was sunny, with a temperature of 97 at Buckeye, 97 at Glendale, 98 at Luke Air Force Base, and 95 at Deer Valley. Under sunny skies, Scottsdale Airport reported 94, Falcon Field reported 95, Chandler reported 95, and Gila Bend reported 102. At Mesa Gateway, it was mostly sunny, with a temperature of 95. Observations for northern Arizona, it was sunny, with a temperature of 81 at Payson, and 84 at Winslow. It was mostly sunny, with a temperature of 90 at Kingman, 70 at the Grand Canyon, 81 at Prescott, 82 at Page, and 77 at Sholo. At Flagstaff, it was cloudy, with a temperature of 70. At Bullhead City, wind was south gusting to 29 miles an hour. At Kingman, wind was southwest gusting to 36 miles an hour. At Williams, wind was south gusting to 28 miles an hour. Observations for southern Arizona, skies ranged from sunny to mostly sunny. It was 89 at Tucson, 100 at Yuma, 90 at Nogales, and 83 at Sierra Vista. Observations for Southern California, skies ranged from sunny to mostly sunny. It was 75 at Los Angeles Airport, 76 at San Diego, and 102 at Blythe. At Blythe, wind was south gusting to 29 miles an hour. Regional observations, skies ranged from mostly sunny to partly sunny. It was 96 at Las Vegas, 82 at Salt Lake City, 81 at Albuquerque, and 93 at El Paso. At Salt Lake City, wind was at 2 p.m. in Phoenix, under mostly sunny skies. The Sky Harbor temperature was 96 degrees. Here is the latest forecast. For the following area, in Arizona, Central Phoenix, issued at 11:31 a.m. Mountain Standard Time. Today, sunny and much warmer.

highs 97 to 100. Southeast wind 5 to 10 miles per hour in the morning, becoming south in the afternoon. Tonight, clear and warmer. Lows 75 to 84. Southwest wind around 5 miles per hour. Wednesday, sunny. Highs 99 to 104. Southwest wind 5 to 10 miles per hour. Wednesday night, clear. Lows 75 to 84. Southwest wind 5 to 10 miles per hour. Thursday, mostly sunny in the morning, then partly sunny with a slight chance of afternoon showers and thunderstorms. Highs 98 to 103. South wind 5 to 10 miles per hour. Chance of rain 10%. Thursday night, considerable cloudiness. A slight chance of showers and thunderstorms in the evening, then a chance of showers and a slight chance of thunderstorms after midnight. Lows 75 to 82. Chance of rain 30%. Friday, partly cloudy. A chance of showers and a slight chance of thunderstorms in the morning, then a slight chance of afternoon showers and thunderstorms. Highs 96 to 102. Chance of rain 40%. Friday night, partly cloudy. A chance of showers and thunderstorms in the evening, then a chance of showers and a slight chance of thunderstorms after midnight. Lows 75 to 81. Chance of rain 40%. Saturday, considerable cloudiness. A chance of showers in the morning, then a chance of showers and a slight chance of thunderstorms in the afternoon. Highs 94 to 100. Chance of rain 30%. Saturday night, partly cloudy with a 20% chance of showers and thunderstorms. Lows 76 to 82. Sunday, partly cloudy. Highs 98 to 104. Sunday night, partly cloudy with a 20% chance of showers and thunderstorms. Lows 77 to 83. Labor Day, partly sunny. A slight chance of showers in the morning, then a slight chance of afternoon showers and thunderstorms. Highs 99 to 105. Chance of rain 10%. Here is the synopsis for Southeast California, Southwest, and South Central Arizona. Temperature should remain in the near to below normal category for the first week of September, resulting in widespread minor heat risk and localized areas of moderate heat risk. Drier conditions will prevail through the middle of the work week before potentially another period of wet weather materializes late week into the weekend. 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The current time is 2:36 p.m. Mountain Standard Time. Here is the 2 p.m. Mountain Standard Time observation for Phoenix, on Tuesday, September 1st. At Sky Harbor, it was mostly sunny. Visibility 10 miles. Temperature was 96 degrees, dew point 66, relative humidity 37%. Wind was variable, at 3 miles an hour. And the pressure was 29.90 inches, and falling. Other observations for South Central Arizona, including the Greater Phoenix area, it was sunny, with a temperature of 97 at Buckeye, 97 at Glendale, 98 at Luke Air Force Base, and 95 at Deer Valley. Under sunny skies, Scottsdale Airport reported 94, Falcon Field reported 95, Chandler reported 95, and Gila Bend reported 102. At Mesa Gateway, it was mostly sunny, with a temperature of 95. Observations for northern Arizona, it was sunny, with a temperature of 81 at Payson, and 84 at Winslow. It was mostly sunny, with a temperature of 90 at Kingman, 70 at the Grand Canyon, 81 at Prescott, 82 at Page, and 77 at Shiloh. At Flagstaff, it was cloudy, with a temperature of 70. At Bullhead City, wind was south gusting to 29 miles an hour. At Kingman, wind was southwest gusting to 36 miles an hour. At Williams, wind was south gusting to 28 miles an hour.
Observations for southern Arizona, skies ranged from sunny to mostly sunny. It was 89 at Tucson, 100 at Yuma, 90 at Nogales, and 83 at Sierra Vista. Observations for Southern California, skies ranged from sunny to mostly sunny. It was 75 at Los Angeles Airport, 76 at San Diego, and 102 at Blythe. At Blythe, wind was south gusting to 29 miles an hour. Regional observations, skies ranged from mostly sunny to partly sunny. It was 96 at Las Vegas, 82 at Salt Lake City, 81 at Albuquerque, and 93 at El Paso. At Salt Lake City, wind was southeast gusting to 26 miles an hour. Once again, at 2 p.m. in Phoenix, under mostly sunny skies. The Sky Harbor temperature was 96 degrees. Here is the latest forecast. For the following area, in Arizona, Central Phoenix, issued at 11:31 a.m. Mountain Standard Time. Today, sunny and much warmer. Highs 97 to 100. Southeast wind 5 to 10 miles per hour in the morning, becoming south in the afternoon. Tonight, clear and warmer. Lows 75 to 84. Southwest wind around 5 miles per hour. Wednesday, sunny. Highs 99 to 104. Southwest wind 5 to 10 miles per hour. Wednesday night, clear. Lows 75 to 84. Southwest wind 5 to 10 miles per hour. Thursday, mostly sunny in the morning, then partly sunny with a slight chance of afternoon showers and thunderstorms. Highs 98 to 103. South wind 5 to 10 miles per hour. Chance of rain 10%. Thursday night, considerable cloudiness. A slight chance of showers and thunderstorms in the evening, then a chance of showers and a slight chance of thunderstorms after midnight. Lows 75 to 82. Chance of rain 30%. Friday, partly cloudy. A chance of showers and a slight chance of thunderstorms in the morning, then a slight chance of afternoon showers and thunderstorms. Highs 96 to 102. Chance of rain 40%. Friday night, partly cloudy. A chance of showers and thunderstorms in the evening, then a chance of showers and a slight chance of thunderstorms after midnight. Lows 75 to 81. Chance of rain 40%. Saturday, considerable cloudiness. A chance of showers in the morning, then a chance of showers and a slight chance of thunderstorms in the afternoon. Highs 94 to 100. Chance of rain 30%. Saturday night, partly cloudy with a 20% chance of showers and thunderstorms. Lows 76 to 82. Sunday, partly cloudy. Highs 98 to 104. Sunday night, partly cloudy with a 20% chance of showers and thunderstorms. Lows 77 to 83. Labor Day, partly sunny. A slight chance of showers in the morning, then a slight chance of afternoon showers and thunderstorms. Highs 99 to 105. Chance of rain 10%. Here is the synopsis for Southeast California, Southwest, and South Central Arizona. Temperature should remain in the near to below normal category for the first week of September, resulting in widespread minor heat risk and localized areas of moderate heat risk. Drier conditions will prevail through the middle of the work week before potentially another period of wet weather materializes late week into the weekend. 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The current time is 2:43 p.m. Mountain Standard Time. Here is the 2 p.m. Mountain Standard Time observation for Phoenix, on Tuesday, September 1st. At Sky Harbor, it was mostly sunny. Visibility 10 miles. Temperature was 96 degrees, dew point 66, relative humidity 37%. Wind was variable, at 3 miles an hour. And the pressure was 29.90 inches, and falling.
Other observations for South Central Arizona, including the greater Phoenix area, it was sunny, with a temperature of 97 at Buckeye, 97 at Glendale, 98 at Luke Air Force Base, and 95 at Deer Valley. Under sunny skies, Scottsdale Airport reported 94, Falcon Field reported 95, Chandler reported 95, and Gila Bend reported 102. At Mesa Gateway, it was mostly sunny, with a temperature of 95. Observations for northern Arizona, it was sunny, with a temperature of 81 at Payson, and 84 at Winslow. It was mostly sunny, with a temperature of 90 at Kingman, 70 at the Grand Canyon, 81 at Prescott, 82 at Page, and 77 at Sholo. At Flagstaff, it was cloudy, with a temperature of 70. At Bullhead City, wind was south gusting to 29 miles an hour. At Kingman, wind was southwest gusting to 36 miles an hour. At Williams, wind was south gusting to 28 miles an hour. Observations for southern Arizona, skies ranged from sunny to mostly sunny. It was 89 at Tucson, 100 at Yuma, 90 at Nogales, and 83 at Sierra Vista. Observations for Southern California, skies ranged from sunny to mostly sunny. It was 75 at Los Angeles Airport, 76 at San Diego, and 102 at Blythe. At Blythe, wind was south gusting to 29 miles an hour. Regional observations, skies ranged from mostly sunny to partly sunny. It was 96 at Las Vegas, 82 at Salt Lake City, 81 at Albuquerque, and 93 at El Paso. At Salt Lake City, wind was southeast gusting to 26 miles an hour. Once again, at 2 p.m. in Phoenix, under mostly sunny skies. The Sky Harbor temperature was 96 degrees. Here is the latest forecast. For the following area, in Arizona, Central Phoenix, issued at 11:31 a.m. Mountain Standard Time. Today, sunny and much warmer. Highs 97 to 100. Southeast wind 5 to 10 miles per hour in the morning, becoming south in the afternoon. Tonight, clear and warmer. Lows 75 to 84. Southwest wind around 5 miles per hour. Wednesday, sunny. Highs 99 to 104. Southwest wind 5 to 10 miles per hour. Wednesday night, clear. Lows 75 to 84. Southwest wind 5 to 10 miles per hour. Thursday, mostly sunny in the morning, then partly sunny with a slight chance of afternoon showers and thunderstorms. Highs 98 to 103. South wind 5 to 10 miles per hour. Chance of rain 10%. Thursday night, considerable cloudiness. A slight chance of showers and thunderstorms in the evening, then a chance of showers and a slight chance of thunderstorms after midnight. Lows 75 to 82. Chance of rain 30%. Friday, partly cloudy. A chance of showers and a slight chance of thunderstorms in the morning, then a slight chance of afternoon showers and thunderstorms. Highs 96 to 102. Chance of rain 40%. Friday night, partly cloudy. A chance of showers and thunderstorms in the evening, then a chance of showers and a slight chance of thunderstorms after midnight. Lows 75 to 81. Chance of rain 40%. Saturday, considerable cloudiness. A chance of showers in the morning, then a chance of showers and a slight chance of thunderstorms in the afternoon. Highs 94 to 100. Chance of rain 30%. Saturday night, partly cloudy with a 20% chance of showers and thunderstorms. Lows 76 to 82. Sunday, partly cloudy. Highs 98 to 104. Sunday night, partly cloudy with a 20% chance of showers and thunderstorms. Lows 77 to 83. Labor Day, partly sunny. A slight chance of showers in the morning, then a slight chance of afternoon showers and thunderstorms. Highs 99 to 105. Chance of rain 10%.
Here is the synopsis for Southeast California, Southwest, and South Central Arizona. Temperature should remain in a near to below normal category for the first week of September, resulting in widespread minor heat risk and localized areas of moderate heat risk. Drier conditions will prevail through the middle of the work week before potentially another period of wet weather materializes late week into the weekend. 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The current time is 2:49 p.m. Mountain Standard Time. Here is the 2 p.m. Mountain Standard Time observation for Phoenix, on Tuesday, September 1st. At Sky Harbor, it was mostly sunny. Visibility 10 miles. Temperature was 96 degrees, dew point 66, relative humidity 37%. Wind was variable, at 3 miles an hour. And the pressure was 29.90 inches, and falling. Other observations for South Central Arizona including the Greater Phoenix area, it was sunny, with a temperature of 97 at Buckeye, 97 at Glendale, 98 at Luke Air Force Base, and 95 at Deer Valley. Under sunny skies, Scottsdale Airport reported 94, Falcon Field reported 95, Chandler reported 95, and Gila Bend reported 102. At Mesa Gateway, it was mostly sunny, with a temperature of 95. Observations for northern Arizona, it was sunny, with a temperature of 81 at Payson, and 84 at Winslow. It was mostly sunny, with a temperature of 90 at Kingman, 70 at the Grand Canyon, 81 at Prescott, 82 at Page, and 77 at Cholo. At Flagstaff, it was cloudy, with a temperature of 70. At Bullhead City, wind was south gusting to 29 miles an hour. At Kingman, wind was southwest gusting to 36 miles an hour. At Williams, wind was south gusting to 28 miles an hour. Observations for southern Arizona, skies ranged from sunny to mostly sunny. It was 89 at Tucson, 100 at Yuma, 90 at Nogales, and 83 at Sierra Vista. Observations for Southern California, skies ranged from sunny to mostly sunny. It was 75 at Los Angeles Airport, 76 at San Diego, and 102 at Blythe. At Blythe, wind was south gusting to 29 miles an hour. Regional observations, skies ranged from mostly sunny to partly sunny. It was 96 at Las Vegas, 82 at Salt Lake City, 81 at Albuquerque, and 93 at El Paso. At Salt Lake City, wind was southeast gusting to 26 miles an hour. Once again, at 2 p.m. in Phoenix, under mostly sunny skies. The Sky Harbor temperature was 96 degrees. Here is the latest forecast. For the following area, in Arizona, Central Phoenix, issued at 11:31 a.m. Mountain Standard Time. Today, sunny and much warmer. Highs 97 to 100. Southeast wind 5 to 10 miles per hour in the morning becoming south in the afternoon. Tonight, clear and warmer. Lows 75 to 84. Southwest wind around 5 miles per hour. Wednesday, sunny. Highs 99 to 104. Southwest wind 5 to 10 miles per hour. Wednesday night, clear. Lows 75 to 84. Southwest wind 5 to 10 miles per hour. Thursday, mostly sunny in the morning, then partly sunny with a slight chance of afternoon showers and thunderstorms. Highs 98 to 103. South wind 5 to 10 miles per hour. Chance of rain 10%. Thursday night, considerable cloudiness. A slight chance of showers and thunderstorms in the evening, then a chance of showers and a slight chance of thunderstorms after midnight. Lows 75 to 82. Chance of rain 30%. Friday, partly cloudy. A chance of showers and a slight chance of thunderstorms in the morning, then a slight chance of afternoon showers and thunderstorms. Highs 96 to 102. Chance of rain 40%.
Friday night, partly cloudy. A chance of showers and thunderstorms in the evening, then a chance of showers and a slight chance of thunderstorms after midnight. Lows 75 to 81. Chance of rain 40%. Saturday, considerable cloudiness. A chance of showers in the morning, then a chance of showers and a slight chance of thunderstorms in the afternoon. Highs 94 to 100. Chance of rain 30%. Saturday night, partly cloudy with a 20% chance of showers and thunderstorms. Lows 76 to 82. Sunday, partly cloudy. Highs 98 to 104. Sunday night, partly cloudy with a 20% chance of showers and thunderstorms. Lows 77 to 83. Labor Day, partly sunny. A slight chance of showers in the morning, then a slight chance of afternoon showers and thunderstorms. Highs 99 to 105. Chance of rain 10%. Here is the synopsis for Southeast California, Southwest, and South Central Arizona. Temperatures should remain in the near to below normal category for the first week of September, resulting in widespread minor heat risk and localized areas of moderate heat risk. Drier conditions will prevail through the middle of the work week before potentially another period of wet weather materializes late week into the weekend. 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The current time is 2:55 p.m. Mountain Standard Time. Here is the 2 p.m. Mountain Standard Time observation for Phoenix, on Tuesday, September 1st. At Sky Harbor, it was mostly sunny. Visibility 10 miles. Temperature was 96 degrees, dew point 66, relative humidity 37%. Wind was variable, at 3 miles an hour. And the pressure was 29.90 inches, and falling. Other observations for South Central Arizona including the Greater Phoenix area, it was sunny, with a temperature of 97 at Buckeye, 97 at Glendale, 98 at Luke Air Force Base, and 95 at Deer Valley. Under sunny skies, Scottsdale Airport reported 94, Falcon Field reported 95, Chandler reported 95, and Gila Bend reported 102. At Mesa Gateway, it was mostly sunny, with a temperature of 95. Observations for northern Arizona, it was sunny, with a temperature of 81 at Payson, and 84 at Winslow. It was mostly sunny, with a temperature of 90 at Kingman, 70 at the Grand Canyon, 81 at Prescott, 82 at Page, and 77 at Sholo. At Flagstaff, it was cloudy, with a temperature of 70. At Bullhead City, wind was south gusting to 29 miles an hour. At Kingman, wind was southwest gusting to 36 miles an hour. At Williams, wind was south gusting to 28 miles an hour. Observations for southern Arizona, skies ranged from sunny to mostly sunny. It was 89 at Tucson, 100 at Yuma, 90 at Nogales, and 83 at Sierra Vista. Observations for Southern California, skies ranged from sunny to mostly sunny. It was 75 at Los Angeles Airport, 76 at San Diego, and 102 at Blythe. At Blythe, wind was south gusting to 29 miles an hour. Regional observations, skies ranged from mostly sunny to partly sunny. It was 96 at Las Vegas, 82 at Salt Lake City, 81 at Albuquerque, and 93 at El Paso. At Salt Lake City, wind was southeast gusting to 26 miles an hour. Once again, at 2 p.m. in Phoenix, under mostly sunny skies. The Sky Harbor temperature was 96 degrees. Here is the latest forecast. For the following area, in Arizona, Central Phoenix, issued at 11:31 a.m. Mountain Standard Time. Today, sunny and much warmer. Highs 97 to 100. Southeast wind 5 to 10 miles per hour in the morning, becoming south in the afternoon. Tonight, clear and warmer. Lows 75 to 84.
Southwest wind around 5 miles per hour. Wednesday, sunny. Highs 99 to 104. Southwest wind 5 to 10 miles per hour. Wednesday night, clear. Lows 75 to 84. Southwest wind 5 to 10 miles per hour. Thursday, mostly sunny in the morning, then partly sunny with a slight chance of afternoon showers and thunderstorms. Highs 98 to 103. South wind 5 to 10 miles per hour. Chance of rain 10%. Thursday night, considerable cloudiness. A slight chance of showers and thunderstorms in the evening, then a chance of showers and a slight chance of thunderstorms after midnight. Lows 75 to 82. Chance of rain 30%. Friday, partly cloudy. A chance of showers and a slight chance of thunderstorms in the morning, then a slight chance of afternoon showers and thunderstorms. Highs 96 to 102. Chance of rain 40%. Friday night, partly cloudy. A chance of showers and thunderstorms in the evening, then a chance of showers and a slight chance of thunderstorms after midnight. Lows 75 to 81. Chance of rain 40%. Saturday, considerable cloudiness. A chance of showers in the morning, then a chance of showers and a slight chance of thunderstorms in the afternoon. Highs 94 to 100. Chance of rain 30%. Saturday night, partly cloudy with a 20% chance of showers and thunderstorms. Lows 76 to 82. Sunday, partly cloudy. Highs 98 to 104. Sunday night, partly cloudy with a 20% chance of showers and thunderstorms. Lows 77 to 83. Labor Day, partly sunny. A slight chance of showers in the morning, then a slight chance of afternoon showers and thunderstorms. Highs 99 to 105. Chance of rain 10%. Here is the synopsis for Southeast California, Southwest, and South Central Arizona. Temperature should remain in the near to below normal category for the first week of September, resulting in widespread minor heat risk and localized areas of moderate heat risk. Drier conditions will prevail through the middle of the work week before potentially another period of wet weather materializes late week into the weekend. 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The current time is 3:01 p.m. Mountain Standard Time. Here is the latest forecast. For the following area, in Arizona, Central Phoenix, issued at 11:31 a.m. Mountain Standard Time. Today, sunny and much warmer. Highs 97 to 100. Southeast wind 5 to 10 miles per hour in the morning, becoming south in the afternoon. Tonight, clear and warmer. Lows 75 to 84. Southwest wind around 5 miles per hour. Wednesday, sunny. Highs 99 to 104. Southwest wind 5 to 10 miles per hour. Wednesday night, clear. Lows 75 to 84. Southwest wind 5 to 10 miles per hour. Thursday, mostly sunny in the morning, then partly sunny with a slight chance of afternoon showers and thunderstorms. Highs 98 to 103. South wind 5 to 10 miles per hour. Chance of rain 10%. Thursday night, considerable cloudiness. A slight chance of showers and thunderstorms in the evening, then a chance of showers and a slight chance of thunderstorms after midnight. Lows 75 to 82. Chance of rain 30%. Friday, partly cloudy. A chance of showers and a slight chance of thunderstorms in the morning, then a slight chance of afternoon showers and thunderstorms. Highs 96 to 102. Chance of rain 40%. Friday night, partly cloudy. A chance of showers and thunderstorms in the evening, then a chance of showers and a slight chance of thunderstorms after midnight. Lows 75 to 81. Chance of rain 40%.
Saturday, considerable cloudiness. A chance of showers in the morning, then a chance of showers and a slight chance of thunderstorms in the afternoon. Highs 94 to 100. Chance of rain 30%. Saturday night, partly cloudy with a 20% chance of showers and thunderstorms. Lows 76 to 82. Sunday, partly cloudy. Highs 98 to 104. Sunday night, partly cloudy with a 20% chance of showers and thunderstorms. Lows 77 to 83. Labor Day, partly sunny. A slight chance of showers in the morning, then a slight chance of afternoon showers and thunderstorms. Highs 99 to 105. Chance of rain 10%. Here is the synopsis for Southeast California, Southwest, and South Central Arizona. Temperature should remain in a near to below normal category for the first week of September, resulting in widespread minor heat risk and localized areas of moderate heat risk. Drier conditions will prevail through the middle of the work week before potentially another period of wet weather materializes late week into the weekend. 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The current time is 3:05 p.m. Mountain Standard Time. Here is the latest forecast. For the following area, in Arizona, Central Phoenix, issued at 11:31 a.m. Mountain Standard Time. Today, sunny and much warmer. Highs 97 to 100. Southeast wind 5 to 10 miles per hour in the morning, becoming south in the afternoon. Tonight, clear and warmer. Lows 75 to 84. Southwest wind around 5 miles per hour. Wednesday, sunny. Highs 99 to 104. Southwest wind 5 to 10 miles per hour. Wednesday night, clear. Lows 75 to 84. Southwest wind 5 to 10 miles per hour. Thursday, mostly sunny in the morning, then partly sunny with a slight chance of afternoon showers and thunderstorms. Highs 98 to 103. South wind 5 to 10 miles per hour. Chance of rain 10%. Thursday night, considerable cloudiness. A slight chance of showers and thunderstorms in the evening, then a chance of showers and a slight chance of thunderstorms after midnight. Lows 75 to 82. Chance of rain 30%. Friday, partly cloudy. A chance of showers and a slight chance of thunderstorms in the morning, then a slight chance of afternoon showers and thunderstorms. Highs 96 to 102. Chance of rain 40%. Friday night, partly cloudy. A chance of showers and thunderstorms in the evening, then a chance of showers and a slight chance of thunderstorms after midnight. Lows 75 to 81. Chance of rain 40%. Saturday, considerable cloudiness. A chance of showers in the morning, then a chance of showers and a slight chance of thunderstorms in the afternoon. Highs 94 to 100. Chance of rain 30%. Saturday night, partly cloudy with a 20% chance of showers and thunderstorms. Lows 76 to 82. Sunday, partly cloudy. Highs 98 to 104. Sunday night, partly cloudy with a 20% chance of showers and thunderstorms. Lows 77 to 83. Labor Day, partly sunny. A slight chance of showers in the morning, then a slight chance of afternoon showers and thunderstorms. Highs 99 to 105. Chance of rain 10%. Here is the synopsis for Southeast California, Southwest, and South Central Arizona. Temperature should remain in a near to below normal category for the first week of September, resulting in widespread minor heat risk and localized areas of moderate heat risk. Drier conditions will prevail through the middle of the work week before potentially another period of wet weather materializes late week into the weekend.
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The current time is 3:08 p.m. Mountain Standard Time. Here is the latest forecast for the following area in Arizona, Central Phoenix, issued at 11:31 a.m. Mountain Standard Time. Today, sunny and much warmer. Highs 97 to 100. Southeast wind 5 to 10 miles per hour in the morning, becoming south in the afternoon. Tonight, clear and warmer. Lows 75 to 84. Southwest wind around 5 miles per hour. Wednesday, sunny. Highs 99 to 104. Southwest wind 5 to 10 miles per hour. Wednesday night, clear. Lows 75 to 84. Southwest wind 5 to 10 miles per hour. Thursday, mostly sunny in the morning, then partly sunny with a slight chance of afternoon showers and thunderstorms. Highs 98 to 103. South wind 5 to 10 miles per hour. Chance of rain 10%. Thursday night, considerable cloudiness. A slight chance of showers and thunderstorms in the evening, then a chance of showers and a slight chance of thunderstorms after midnight. Lows 75 to 82. Chance of rain 30%. Friday, partly cloudy. A chance of showers and a slight chance of thunderstorms in the morning, then a slight chance of afternoon showers and thunderstorms. Highs 96 to 102. Chance of rain 40%. Friday night, partly cloudy. A chance of showers and thunderstorms in the evening, then a chance of showers and a slight chance of thunderstorms after midnight. Lows 75 to 81. Chance of rain 40%. Saturday, considerable cloudiness. A chance of showers in the morning, then a chance of showers and a slight chance of thunderstorms in the afternoon. Highs 94 to 100. Chance of rain 30%. Saturday night, partly cloudy with a 20% chance of showers and thunderstorms. Lows 76 to 82. Sunday, partly cloudy. Highs 98 to 104. Sunday night, partly cloudy with a 20% chance of showers and thunderstorms. Lows 77 to 83. Labor Day, partly sunny. A slight chance of showers in the morning, then a slight chance of afternoon showers and thunderstorms. Highs 99 to 105. Chance of rain 10%. Here is the synopsis for Southeast California, Southwest, and South Central Arizona. Temperature should remain in a near to below normal category for the first week of September, resulting in widespread minor heat risk and localized areas of moderate heat risk. Drier conditions will prevail through the middle of the work week before potentially another period of wet weather materializes late week into the weekend. 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The current time is 3:12 p.m. Mountain Standard Time. Here is the 3 p.m. Mountain Standard Time observation for Phoenix, on Tuesday, September 1st. At Sky Harbor, it was mostly sunny. Visibility 10 miles. Temperature was 99 degrees, dew point 64, relative humidity 31%. Wind was variable, at 5 miles an hour. And the pressure was 29.87 inches, and falling. Other observations for South Central Arizona, including the Greater Phoenix area, it was sunny, with a temperature of 99 at Buckeye, 97 at Glendale, and 96 at Scottsdale Airport. Under sunny skies, Falcon Field reported 96, Mesa Gateway reported 95, and Chandler reported 95. It was mostly sunny, with a temperature of 99 at Luke Air Force Base, and 97 at Deer Valley. At Gila Bend, it was partly sunny, with a temperature of 102. Observations for northern Arizona, at Flagstaff, rain was falling, with a temperature of 62. It was mostly sunny,
with a temperature of 89 at Kingman, 82 at Prescott, 81 at Payson, 79 at Page, and 85 at Winslow. It was partly sunny, with a temperature of 62 at the Grand Canyon, and 79 at Cholo. At Bullhead City, wind was south gusting to 33 miles an hour. At Kingman, wind was southwest gusting to 37 miles an hour. At Williams, wind was south gusting to 29 miles an hour. Observations for southern Arizona. At Tucson, it was sunny, with a temperature of 91. At Yuma, it was mostly sunny, with a temperature of 102. At Nogales, it was partly sunny, with a temperature of 89. Observations for Southern California, skies ranged from sunny to mostly sunny. It was 75 at Los Angeles Airport, 76 at San Diego, and 102 at Blythe. Regional observations, skies ranged from mostly sunny to partly sunny. It was 95 at Las Vegas, 83 at Salt Lake City, 83 at Albuquerque, and 95 at El Paso. At Las Vegas, wind was southwest gusting to 26 miles an hour. At Salt Lake City, wind was south gusting to 32 miles an hour. Once again, at 3 p.m. in Phoenix, under mostly sunny skies. The Sky Harbor temperature was 99 degrees. Here is the latest forecast. For the following area, in Arizona, Central Phoenix, issued at 11:31 a.m. Mountain Standard Time. Today, sunny and much warmer. Highs 97 to 100. Southeast wind 5 to 10 miles per hour in the morning, becoming south in the afternoon. Tonight, clear and warmer. Lows 75 to 84. Southwest wind around 5 miles per hour. Wednesday, sunny. Highs 99 to 104. Southwest wind 5 to 10 miles per hour. Wednesday night, clear. Lows 75 to 84. Southwest wind 5 to 10 miles per hour. Thursday, mostly sunny in the morning, then partly sunny with a slight chance of afternoon showers and thunderstorms. Highs 98 to 103. South wind 5 to 10 miles per hour. Chance of rain 10%. Thursday night, considerable cloudiness. A slight chance of showers and thunderstorms in the evening, then a chance of showers and a slight chance of thunderstorms after midnight. Lows 75 to 82. Chance of rain 30%. Friday, partly cloudy. A chance of showers and a slight chance of thunderstorms in the morning, then a slight chance of afternoon showers and thunderstorms. Highs 96 to 102. Chance of rain 40%. Friday night, partly cloudy. A chance of showers and thunderstorms in the evening, then a chance of showers and a slight chance of thunderstorms after midnight. Lows 75 to 81. Chance of rain 40%. Saturday, considerable cloudiness. A chance of showers in the morning, then a chance of showers and a slight chance of thunderstorms in the afternoon. Highs 94 to 100. Chance of rain 30%. Saturday night, partly cloudy with a 20% chance of showers and thunderstorms. Lows 76 to 82. Sunday, partly cloudy. Highs 98 to 104. Sunday night, partly cloudy with a 20% chance of showers and thunderstorms. Lows 77 to 83. Labor Day, partly sunny. A slight chance of showers in the morning, then a slight chance of afternoon showers and thunderstorms. Highs 99 to 105. Chance of rain 10%. Here is the synopsis for Southeast California, Southwest, and South Central Arizona. Temperature should remain in a near to below normal category for the first week of September, resulting in widespread minor heat risk and localized areas of moderate heat risk. Drier conditions will prevail through the middle of the work week before potentially another period of wet weather materializes late week into the weekend. 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
The current time is 3:18 p.m. Mountain Standard Time. Here is the 3 p.m. Mountain Standard Time observation for Phoenix, on Tuesday, September 1st. At Sky Harbor, it was mostly sunny. Visibility 10 miles. Temperature was 99 degrees, dew point 64, relative humidity 31%. Wind was variable, at 5 miles an hour. And the pressure was 29.87 inches, and falling. Other observations for South Central Arizona, including the Greater Phoenix area, it was sunny, with a temperature of 99 at Buckeye, 97 at Glendale, and 96 at Scottsdale Airport. Under sunny skies, Falcon Field reported 96, Mesa Gateway reported 95, and Chandler reported 95. It was mostly sunny, with a temperature of 99 at Luke Air Force Base, and 97 at Deer Valley. At Gila Bend, it was partly sunny, with a temperature of 102. Observations for Northern Arizona, at Flagstaff, rain was falling, with a temperature of 62. It was mostly sunny, with a temperature of 89 at Kingman, 82 at Prescott, 81 at Payson, 79 at Page, and 85 at Winslow. It was partly sunny, with a temperature of 62 at the Grand Canyon, and 79 at Cholo. At Bullhead City, wind was south gusting to 33 miles an hour. At Kingman, wind was southwest gusting to 37 miles an hour. At Williams, wind was south gusting to 29 miles an hour. Observations for Southern Arizona, at Tucson, it was sunny, with a temperature of 91. At Yuma, it was mostly sunny, with a temperature of 102. At Nogales, it was partly sunny, with a temperature of 89. Observations for Southern California, skies ranged from sunny to mostly sunny. It was 75 at Los Angeles Airport, 76 at San Diego, and 102 at Blythe. Regional observations, skies ranged from mostly sunny to partly sunny. It was 95 at Las Vegas, 83 at Salt Lake City, 83 at Albuquerque, and 95 at El Paso. At Las Vegas, wind was southwest gusting to 26 miles an hour. At Salt Lake City, wind was south gusting to 32 miles an hour. Once again, at 3 p.m. in Phoenix, under mostly sunny skies. The Sky Harbor temperature was 99 degrees. Here is the latest forecast. For the following area, in Arizona, Central Phoenix, issued at 11:31 a.m. Mountain Standard Time. Today, sunny and much warmer. Highs 97 to 100. Southeast wind 5 to 10 miles per hour in the morning, becoming south in the afternoon. Tonight, clear and warmer. Lows 75 to 84. Southwest wind around 5 miles per hour. Wednesday, sunny. Highs 99 to 104. Southwest wind 5 to 10 miles per hour. Wednesday night, clear. Lows 75 to 84. Southwest wind 5 to 10 miles per hour. Thursday, mostly sunny in the morning, then partly sunny with a slight chance of afternoon showers and thunderstorms. Highs 98 to 103. South wind 5 to 10 miles per hour. Chance of rain 10%. Thursday night, considerable cloudiness. A slight chance of showers and thunderstorms in the evening, then a chance of showers and a slight chance of thunderstorms after midnight. Lows 75 to 82. Chance of rain 30%. Friday, partly cloudy. A chance of showers and a slight chance of thunderstorms in the morning, then a slight chance of afternoon showers and thunderstorms. Highs 96 to 102. Chance of rain 40%. Friday night, partly cloudy. A chance of showers and thunderstorms in the evening, then a chance of showers and a slight chance of thunderstorms after midnight. Lows 75 to 81. Chance of rain 40%. Saturday, considerable cloudiness.

lows 76 to 82. Sunday, partly cloudy. Highs 98 to 104. Sunday night, partly cloudy with a 20% chance of showers and thunderstorms. Lows 77 to 83. Labor Day, partly sunny. A slight chance of showers in the morning, then a slight chance of afternoon showers and thunderstorms. Highs 99 to 105. Chance of rain 10%. Here is the synopsis for Southeast California, Southwest, and South Central Arizona. Temperatures should remain in the near to below normal category for the first week of September, resulting in widespread minor heat risk and localized areas of moderate heat risk. Drier conditions will prevail through the middle of the work week before potentially another period of wet weather materializes late week into the weekend. 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The current time is 3:24 p.m. Mountain Standard Time. Here is the 3 p.m. Mountain Standard Time observation for Phoenix, on Tuesday, September 1st. At Sky Harbor, it was mostly sunny. Visibility 10 miles. Temperature was 99 degrees, dew point 64, relative humidity 31%. Wind was variable, at 5 miles an hour. And the pressure was 29.87 inches, and falling. Other observations for South Central Arizona including the Greater Phoenix area, it was sunny, with a temperature of 99 at Buckeye, 97 at Glendale, and 96 at Scottsdale Airport. Under sunny skies, Falcon Field reported 96, Mesa Gateway reported 95, and Chandler reported 95. It was mostly sunny, with a temperature of 99 at Luke Air Force Base, and 97 at Deer Valley. At Gila Bend, it was partly sunny, with a temperature of 102. Observations for Northern Arizona, at Flagstaff, rain was falling, with a temperature of 62. It was mostly sunny, with a temperature of 89 at Kingman, 82 at Prescott, 81 at Payson, 79 at Page, and 85 at Winslow. It was partly sunny, with a temperature of 62 at the Grand Canyon, and 79 at Cholo. At Bullhead City, wind was south gusting to 33 miles an hour. At Kingman, wind was southwest gusting to 37 miles an hour. At Williams, wind was south gusting to 29 miles an hour. Observations for Southern Arizona, at Tucson, it was sunny, with a temperature of 91. At Yuma, it was mostly sunny, with a temperature of 102. At Nogales, it was partly sunny, with a temperature of 89. Observations for Southern California, skies ranged from sunny to mostly sunny. It was 75 at Los Angeles Airport, 76 at San Diego, and 102 at Blythe. Regional observations, skies ranged from mostly sunny to partly sunny. It was 95 at Las Vegas, 83 at Salt Lake City, 83 at Albuquerque, and 95 at El Paso. At Las Vegas, wind was southwest gusting to 26 miles an hour. At Salt Lake City, wind was south gusting to 32 miles an hour. Once again, at 3 p.m. in Phoenix, under mostly sunny skies. The Sky Harbor temperature was 99 degrees. Here is the latest forecast. For the following area, in Arizona, Central Phoenix, issued at 11:31 a.m. Mountain Standard Time. Today, sunny and much warmer. Highs 97 to 100. Southeast wind 5 to 10 miles per hour in the morning becoming south in the afternoon. Tonight, clear and warmer. Lows 75 to 84. Southwest wind around 5 miles per hour. Wednesday, sunny. Highs 99 to 104. Southwest wind 5 to 10 miles per hour. Wednesday night, clear. Lows 75 to 84. Southwest wind 5 to 10 miles per hour. Thursday, mostly sunny in the morning, then partly sunny with a slight chance of afternoon showers and thunderstorms. Highs 98 to 103.

81. Chance of rain 40%. Saturday, considerable cloudiness. A chance of showers in the morning, then a chance of showers and a slight chance of thunderstorms in the afternoon. Highs 94 to 100. Chance of rain 30%. Saturday night, partly cloudy with a 20% chance of showers and thunderstorms. Lows 76 to 82. Sunday, partly cloudy. Highs 98 to 104. Sunday night, partly cloudy with a 20% chance of showers and thunderstorms. Lows 77 to 83. Labor Day, partly sunny. A slight chance of showers in the morning, then a slight chance of afternoon showers and thunderstorms. Highs 99 to 105. Chance of rain 10%. Here is the synopsis for Southeast California, Southwest, and South Central Arizona. Temperatures should remain in the near to below normal category for the first week of September, resulting in widespread minor heat risk and localized areas of moderate heat risk. Drier conditions will prevail through the middle of the work week before potentially another period of wet weather materializes late week into the weekend. 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The current time is 3:31 p.m. Mountain Standard Time. Here is the 3 p.m. Mountain Standard Time observation for Phoenix, on Tuesday, September 1st. At Sky Harbor, it was mostly sunny. Visibility 10 miles. Temperature was 99 degrees, dew point 64, relative humidity 31%. Wind was variable, at 5 miles an hour. And the pressure was 29.87 inches, and falling. Other observations for South Central Arizona including the Greater Phoenix area, it was sunny, with a temperature of 99 at Buckeye, 97 at Glendale, and 96 at Scottsdale Airport. Under sunny skies, Falcon Field reported 96, Mesa Gateway reported 95, and Chandler reported 95. It was mostly sunny, with a temperature of 99 at Luke Air Force Base, and 97 at Deer Valley. At Gila Bend, it was partly sunny, with a temperature of 102. Observations for Northern Arizona, at Flagstaff, rain was falling, with a temperature of 62. It was mostly sunny, with a temperature of 89 at Kingman, 82 at Prescott, 81 at Payson, 79 at Page, and 85 at Winslow. It was partly sunny, with a temperature of 62 at the Grand Canyon, and 79 at Cholo. At Bullhead City, wind was south gusting to 33 miles an hour. At Kingman, wind was southwest gusting to 37 miles an hour. At Williams, wind was south gusting to 29 miles an hour. Observations for Southern Arizona, at Tucson, it was sunny, with a temperature of 91. At Yuma, it was mostly sunny, with a temperature of 102. At Nogales, it was partly sunny, with a temperature of 89. Observations for Southern California, skies ranged from sunny to mostly sunny. It was 75 at Los Angeles Airport, 76 at San Diego, and 102 at Blythe. Regional observations, skies ranged from mostly sunny to partly sunny. It was 95 at Las Vegas, 83 at Salt Lake City, 83 at Albuquerque, and 95 at El Paso. At Las Vegas, wind was southwest gusting to 26 miles an hour. At Salt Lake City, wind was south gusting to 32 miles an hour. Once again, at 3 p.m. in Phoenix, under mostly sunny skies. The Sky Harbor temperature was 99 degrees. Here is the latest forecast. For the following area, in Arizona, Central Phoenix, issued at 11:31 a.m. Mountain Standard Time. Today, sunny and much warmer. Highs 97 to 100. Southeast wind 5 to 10 miles per hour in the morning becoming south in the afternoon. Tonight, clear and warmer. Lows 75 to 84. Southwest wind around 5 miles per hour. Wednesday, sunny. Highs 90.

to 104. Southwest wind 5 to 10 miles per hour. Wednesday night, clear. Lows 75 to 84. Southwest wind 5 to 10 miles per hour. Thursday, mostly sunny in the morning, then partly sunny with a slight chance of afternoon showers and thunderstorms. Highs 98 to 103. South wind 5 to 10 miles per hour. Chance of rain 10%. Thursday night, considerable cloudiness. A slight chance of showers and thunderstorms in the evening, then a chance of showers and a slight chance of thunderstorms after midnight. Lows 75 to 82. Chance of rain 30%. Friday, partly cloudy. A chance of showers and a slight chance of thunderstorms in the morning, then a slight chance of afternoon showers and thunderstorms. Highs 96 to 102. Chance of rain 40%. Friday night, partly cloudy. A chance of showers and thunderstorms in the evening, then a chance of showers and a slight chance of thunderstorms after midnight. Lows 75 to 81. Chance of rain 40%. Saturday, considerable cloudiness. A chance of showers in the morning, then a chance of showers and a slight chance of thunderstorms in the afternoon. Highs 94 to 100. Chance of rain 30%. Saturday night, partly cloudy with a 20% chance of showers and thunderstorms. Lows 76 to 82. Sunday, partly cloudy. Highs 98 to 104. Sunday night, partly cloudy with a 20% chance of showers and thunderstorms. Lows 77 to 83. Labor Day, partly sunny. A slight chance of showers in the morning, then a slight chance of afternoon showers and thunderstorms. Highs 99 to 105. Chance of rain 10%. Here is the synopsis for Southeast California, Southwest, and South Central Arizona. Temperature should remain in the near to below normal category for the first week of September, resulting in widespread minor heat risk and localized areas of moderate heat risk. Drier conditions will prevail through the middle of the work week before potentially another period of wet weather materializes late week into the weekend. 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The current time is 3:37 p.m. Mountain Standard Time. Here is the 3 p.m. Mountain Standard Time observation for Phoenix, on Tuesday, September 1st. At Sky Harbor, it was mostly sunny. Visibility 10 miles. Temperature was 99 degrees, dew point 64, relative humidity 31%. Wind was variable, at 5 miles an hour. And the pressure was 29.87 inches, and falling. Other observations for South Central Arizona including the Greater Phoenix area, it was sunny, with a temperature of 99 at Buckeye, 97 at Glendale, and 96 at Scottsdale Airport. Under sunny skies, Falcon Field reported 96, Mesa Gateway reported 95, and Chandler reported 95. It was mostly sunny, with a temperature of 99 at Luke Air Force Base, and 97 at Deer Valley. At Gila Bend, it was partly sunny, with a temperature of 102. Observations for northern Arizona, at Flagstaff, rain was falling, with a temperature of 62. It was mostly sunny, with a temperature of 89 at Kingman, 82 at Prescott, 81 at Payson, 79 at Page, and 85 at Winslow. It was partly sunny, with a temperature of 62 at the Grand Canyon, and 79 at Cholo. At Bullhead City, wind was south gusting to 33 miles an hour. At Kingman, wind was southwest gusting to 37 miles an hour. At Williams, wind was south gusting to 29 miles an hour. Observations for southern Arizona, at Tucson, it was sunny, with a temperature of 91. At Yuma, it was mostly sunny, with a temperature of 102. At Nogales, it was partly sunny, with a temperature of 89.
Observations for Southern California, skies ranged from sunny to mostly sunny. It was 75 at Los Angeles Airport, 76 at San Diego, and 102 at Blythe. Regional observations, skies ranged from mostly sunny to partly sunny. It was 95 at Las Vegas, 83 at Salt Lake City, 83 at Albuquerque, at 95 at El Paso. At Las Vegas, wind was southwest gusting to 26 miles an hour. At Salt Lake City, wind was south gusting to 32 miles an hour. Once again, at 3 p.m. in Phoenix, under mostly sunny skies. The Sky Harbor temperature was 99 degrees. Here is the latest forecast. For the following area, in Arizona, Central Phoenix, issued at 11:31 a.m. Mountain Standard Time. Today, sunny and much warmer. Highs 97 to 100. Southeast wind 5 to 10 miles per hour in the morning, becoming south in the afternoon. Tonight, clear and warmer. Lows 75 to 84. Southwest wind around 5 miles per hour. Wednesday, sunny. Highs 99 to 104. Southwest wind 5 to 10 miles per hour. Wednesday night, clear. Lows 75 to 84. Southwest wind 5 to 10 miles per hour. Thursday, mostly sunny in the morning, then partly sunny with a slight chance of afternoon showers and thunderstorms. Highs 98 to 103. South wind 5 to 10 miles per hour. Chance of rain 10%. Thursday night, considerable cloudiness. A slight chance of showers and thunderstorms in the evening, then a chance of showers and a slight chance of thunderstorms after midnight. Lows 75 to 82. Chance of rain 30%. Friday, partly cloudy. A chance of showers and a slight chance of thunderstorms in the morning, then a slight chance of afternoon showers and thunderstorms. Highs 96 to 102. Chance of rain 40%. Friday night, partly cloudy. A chance of showers and thunderstorms in the evening, then a chance of showers and a slight chance of thunderstorms after midnight. Lows 75 to 81. Chance of rain 40%. Saturday, considerable cloudiness. A chance of showers in the morning, then a chance of showers and a slight chance of thunderstorms in the afternoon. Highs 94 to 100. Chance of rain 30%. Saturday night, partly cloudy with a 20% chance of showers and thunderstorms. Lows 76 to 82. Sunday, partly cloudy. Highs 98 to 104. Sunday night, partly cloudy with a 20% chance of showers and thunderstorms. Lows 77 to 83. Labor Day, partly sunny. A slight chance of showers in the morning, then a slight chance of afternoon showers and thunderstorms. Highs 99 to 105. Chance of rain 10%. Here is the synopsis for Southeast California, Southwest, and South Central Arizona. Temperature should remain in the near to below normal category for the first week of September, resulting in widespread minor heat risk and localized areas of moderate heat risk. Drier conditions will prevail through the middle of the work week before potentially another period of wet weather materializes late week into the weekend. 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The current time is 3:43 p.m. Mountain Standard Time. Here is the 3 p.m. Mountain Standard Time observation for Phoenix, on Tuesday, September 1st. At Sky Harbor, it was mostly sunny. Visibility 10 miles. Temperature was 99 degrees, dew point 64, relative humidity 31%. Wind was variable, at 5 miles an hour. And the pressure was 29.87 inches, and falling. Other observations for South Central Arizona, including the Greater Phoenix area, it was sunny, with a temperature of 99 at Buckeye, 97 at Glendale, and 96 at Scottsdale Airport.
under sunny skies. Falcon Field reported 96, Mesa Gateway reported 95, and Chandler reported 95. It was mostly sunny, with a temperature of 99 at Luke Air Force Base, and 97 at Deer Valley. At Gila Bend, it was partly sunny, with a temperature of 102. Observations for Northern Arizona, at Flagstaff, rain was falling, with a temperature of 62. It was mostly sunny, with a temperature of 89 at Kingman, 82 at Prescott, 81 at Payson, 79 at Page, and 85 at Winslow. It was partly sunny, with a temperature of 62 at the Grand Canyon, and 79 at Cholo. At Bullhead City, wind was south gusting to 33 miles an hour. At Kingman, wind was southwest gusting to 37 miles an hour. At Williams, wind was south gusting to 29 miles an hour. Observations for Southern Arizona, at Tucson, it was sunny, with a temperature of 91. At Yuma, it was mostly sunny, with a temperature of 102. At Nogales, it was partly sunny, with a temperature of 89. Observations for Southern California, skies ranged from sunny to mostly sunny. It was 75 at Los Angeles Airport, 76 at San Diego, and 102 at Blythe. Regional observations, skies ranged from mostly sunny to partly sunny. It was 95 at Las Vegas, 83 at Salt Lake City, 83 at Albuquerque, and 95 at El Paso. At Las Vegas, wind was southwest gusting to 26 miles an hour. At Salt Lake City, wind was south gusting to 32 miles an hour. Once again, at 3 p.m. in Phoenix, under mostly sunny skies. The Sky Harbor temperature was 99 degrees. Here is the latest forecast. For the following area, in Arizona, Central Phoenix, issued at 11:31 a.m. Mountain Standard Time. Today, sunny and much warmer. Highs 97 to 100. Southeast wind 5 to 10 miles per hour in the morning, becoming south in the afternoon. Tonight, clear and warmer. Lows 75 to 84. Southwest wind around 5 miles per hour. Wednesday, sunny. Highs 99 to 104. Southwest wind 5 to 10 miles per hour. Wednesday night, clear. Lows 75 to 84. Southwest wind 5 to 10 miles per hour. Thursday, mostly sunny in the morning, then partly sunny with a slight chance of afternoon showers and thunderstorms. Highs 98 to 103. South wind 5 to 10 miles per hour. Chance of rain 10%. Thursday night, considerable cloudiness. A slight chance of showers and thunderstorms in the evening, then a chance of showers and a slight chance of thunderstorms after midnight. Lows 75 to 82. Chance of rain 30%. Friday, partly cloudy. A chance of showers and a slight chance of thunderstorms in the morning, then a slight chance of afternoon showers and thunderstorms. Highs 96 to 102. Chance of rain 40%. Friday night, partly cloudy. A chance of showers and thunderstorms in the evening, then a chance of showers and a slight chance of thunderstorms after midnight. Lows 75 to 81. Chance of rain 40%. Saturday, considerable cloudiness. A chance of showers in the morning, then a chance of showers and a slight chance of thunderstorms in the afternoon. Highs 94 to 100. Chance of rain 30%. Saturday night, partly cloudy with a 20% chance of showers and thunderstorms. Lows 76 to 82. Sunday, partly cloudy. Highs 98 to 104. Sunday night, partly cloudy with a 20% chance of showers and thunderstorms. Lows 77 to 83. Labor Day, partly sunny. A slight chance of showers in the morning, then a slight chance of afternoon showers and thunderstorms. Highs 99 to 105. Chance of rain 10%. Here is the synopsis for Southeast California, Southwest,
in south-central Arizona. Temperatures should remain in the near to below normal category for the first week of September, resulting in widespread minor heat risk and localized areas of moderate heat risk. Drier conditions will prevail through the middle of the work week before potentially another period of wet weather materializes late week into the weekend. 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The current time is 3:49 p.m. Mountain Standard Time. Here is the 3 p.m. Mountain Standard Time observation for Phoenix, on Tuesday, September 1st. At Sky Harbor, it was mostly sunny. Visibility 10 miles. Temperature was 99 degrees, dew point 64, relative humidity 31%. Wind was variable, at 5 miles an hour. And the pressure was 29.87 inches, and falling. Other observations for South Central Arizona including the Greater Phoenix area, it was sunny, with a temperature of 99 at Buckeye, 97 at Glendale, and 96 at Scottsdale Airport. Under sunny skies, Falcon Field reported 96, Mesa Gateway reported 95, and Chandler reported 95. It was mostly sunny, with a temperature of 99 at Luke Air Force Base, and 97 at Deer Valley. At Gila Bend, it was partly sunny, with a temperature of 102. Observations for northern Arizona, at Flagstaff, rain was falling, with a temperature of 62. It was mostly sunny, with a temperature of 89 at Kingman, 82 at Prescott, 81 at Payson, 79 at Page, and 85 at Winslow. It was partly sunny, with a temperature of 62 at the Grand Canyon, and 79 at Cholo. At Bullhead City, wind was south gusting to 33 miles an hour. At Kingman, wind was southwest gusting to 37 miles an hour. At Williams, wind was south gusting to 29 miles an hour. Observations for southern Arizona, at Tucson, it was sunny, with a temperature of 91. At Yuma, it was mostly sunny, with a temperature of 102. At Nogales, it was partly sunny, with a temperature of 89. Observations for Southern California, skies ranged from sunny to mostly sunny. It was 75 at Los Angeles Airport, 76 at San Diego, and 102 at Blythe. Regional observations, skies ranged from mostly sunny to partly sunny. It was 95 at Las Vegas, 83 at Salt Lake City, 83 at Albuquerque, at 95 at El Paso. At Las Vegas, wind was southwest gusting to 26 miles an hour. At Salt Lake City, wind was south gusting to 32 miles an hour. Once again, at 3 p.m. in Phoenix, under mostly sunny skies. The Sky Harbor temperature was 99 degrees. Here is the latest forecast. For the following area, in Arizona, Central Phoenix, issued at 11:31 a.m. Mountain Standard Time. Today, sunny and much warmer. Highs 97 to 100. Southeast wind 5 to 10 miles per hour in the morning becoming south in the afternoon. Tonight, clear and warmer. Lows 75 to 84. Southwest wind around 5 miles per hour. Wednesday, sunny. Highs 99 to 104. Southwest wind 5 to 10 miles per hour. Wednesday night, clear. Lows 75 to 84. Southwest wind 5 to 10 miles per hour. Thursday, mostly sunny in the morning, then partly sunny with a slight chance of afternoon showers and thunderstorms. Highs 98 to 103. South wind 5 to 10 miles per hour. Chance of rain 10%. Thursday night, considerable cloudiness. A slight chance of showers and thunderstorms in the evening, then a chance of showers and a slight chance of thunderstorms after midnight. Lows 75 to 82. Chance of rain 30%. Friday, partly cloudy. A chance of showers and a slight chance of thunderstorms in the morning, then a slight chance of afternoon showers and thunderstorms.
Highs 96 to 102. Chance of rain 40%. Friday night, partly cloudy. A chance of showers and thunderstorms in the evening, then a chance of showers and a slight chance of thunderstorms after midnight. Lows 75 to 81. Chance of rain 40%. Saturday, considerable cloudiness. A chance of showers in the morning, then a chance of showers and a slight chance of thunderstorms in the afternoon. Highs 94 to 100. Chance of rain 30%. Saturday night, partly cloudy with a 20% chance of showers and thunderstorms. Lows 76 to 82. Sunday, partly cloudy. Highs 98 to 104. Sunday night, partly cloudy with a 20% chance of showers and thunderstorms. Lows 77 to 83. Labor Day, partly sunny. A slight chance of showers in the morning, then a slight chance of afternoon showers and thunderstorms. Highs 99 to 105. Chance of rain 10%. Here is the synopsis for Southeast California, Southwest, and South Central Arizona. Temperature should remain in a near to below normal category for the first week of September, resulting in widespread minor heat risk and localized areas of moderate heat risk. Drier conditions will prevail through the middle of the work week before potentially another period of wet weather materializes late week into the weekend. 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The current time is 3:56 p.m. Mountain Standard Time. Here is the 3 p.m. Mountain Standard Time observation for Phoenix, on Tuesday, September 1st. At Sky Harbor, it was mostly sunny. Visibility 10 miles. Temperature was 99 degrees, dew point 64, relative humidity 31%. Wind was variable, at 5 miles an hour. And the pressure was 29.87 inches, and falling. Other observations for South Central Arizona including the Greater Phoenix area, it was sunny, with a temperature of 99 at Buckeye, 97 at Glendale, and 96 at Scottsdale Airport. Under sunny skies, Falcon Field reported 96, Mesa Gateway reported 95, and Chandler reported 95. It was mostly sunny, with a temperature of 99 at Luke Air Force Base, and 97 at Deer Valley. At Gila Bend, it was partly sunny, with a temperature of 102. Observations for Northern Arizona, at Flagstaff, rain was falling, with a temperature of 62. It was mostly sunny, with a temperature of 89 at Kingman, 82 at Prescott, 81 at Payson, 79 at Page, and 85 at Winslow. It was partly sunny, with a temperature of 62 at the Grand Canyon, and 79 at Cholo. At Bullhead City, wind was south gusting to 33 miles an hour. At Kingman, wind was southwest gusting to 37 miles an hour. At Williams, wind was south gusting to 29 miles an hour. Observations for Southern Arizona, at Tucson, it was sunny, with a temperature of 91. At Yuma, it was mostly sunny, with a temperature of 102. At Nogales, it was partly sunny, with a temperature of 89. Observations for Southern California, skies ranged from sunny to mostly sunny. It was 75 at Los Angeles Airport, 76 at San Diego, and 102 at Blythe. Regional observations, skies ranged from mostly sunny to partly sunny. It was 95 at Las Vegas, 83 at Salt Lake City, 83 at Albuquerque, and 95 at El Paso. At Las Vegas, wind was southwest gusting to 26 miles an hour. At Salt Lake City, wind was south gusting to 32 miles an hour. Once again, at 3 p.m. in Phoenix, under mostly sunny skies, the Sky Harbor temperature was 99 degrees. Here is the latest forecast. For the following area, in Arizona, Central Phoenix, issued at 11:31 a.m. Mountain Standard Time. Today, sunny and much warmer. Highs 97 to 100.
southeast wind 5 to 10 miles per hour in the morning, becoming south in the afternoon. Tonight, clear and warmer. Lows 75 to 84. Southwest wind around 5 miles per hour. Wednesday, sunny. Highs 99 to 104. Southwest wind 5 to 10 miles per hour. Wednesday night, clear. Lows 75 to 84. Southwest wind 5 to 10 miles per hour. Thursday, mostly sunny in the morning, then partly sunny with a slight chance of afternoon showers and thunderstorms. Highs 98 to 103. South wind 5 to 10 miles per hour. Chance of rain 10%. Thursday night, considerable cloudiness. A slight chance of showers and thunderstorms in the evening, then a chance of showers and a slight chance of thunderstorms after midnight. Lows 75 to 82. Chance of rain 30%. Friday, partly cloudy. A chance of showers and a slight chance of thunderstorms in the morning, then a slight chance of afternoon showers and thunderstorms. Highs 96 to 102. Chance of rain 40%. Friday night, partly cloudy. A chance of showers and thunderstorms in the evening, then a chance of showers and a slight chance of thunderstorms after midnight. Lows 75 to 81. Chance of rain 40%. Saturday, considerable cloudiness. A chance of showers in the morning, then a chance of showers and a slight chance of thunderstorms in the afternoon. Highs 94 to 100. Chance of rain 30%. Saturday night, partly cloudy with a 20% chance of showers and thunderstorms. Lows 76 to 82. Sunday, partly cloudy. Highs 98 to 104. Sunday night, partly cloudy with a 20% chance of showers and thunderstorms. Lows 77 to 83. Labor Day, partly sunny. A slight chance of showers in the morning, then a slight chance of afternoon showers and thunderstorms. Highs 99 to 105. Chance of rain 10%. Here is the latest forecast. For the following area, in Arizona, Central Phoenix, issued at 4 p.m. Mountain Standard Time. Tonight, clear and warmer. Lows 75 to 84. Southwest wind around 5 miles per hour. Wednesday, sunny. Highs 99 to 104. Southwest wind 5 to 10 miles per hour. Wednesday night, clear. Lows 75 to 84. Southwest wind 5 to 10 miles per hour. Thursday, mostly sunny in the morning, then partly sunny with a slight chance of afternoon showers and thunderstorms. Highs 98 to 103. South wind 5 to 10 miles per hour. Chance of rain 10%. Thursday night, partly cloudy with a slight chance of showers and thunderstorms in the evening, then considerable cloudiness with a chance of showers and a slight chance of thunderstorms after midnight. Lows 75 to 82. South wind 5 to 10 miles per hour in the evening, becoming southeast 10 to 15 miles per hour after midnight. Chance of rain 30%. Friday, partly cloudy. A chance of showers and a slight chance of thunderstorms in the morning, then a slight chance of afternoon showers and thunderstorms. Highs 96 to 102. Chance of rain 40%. Friday night, partly cloudy. A chance of showers and thunderstorms in the evening, then a chance of showers and a slight chance of thunderstorms after midnight. Lows 75 to 81. Chance of rain 40%. Saturday, considerable cloudiness. A chance of showers in the morning, then a chance of showers and a slight chance of thunderstorms in the afternoon. Highs 94 to 100. Chance of rain 30%. Saturday night, partly cloudy with a 20% chance of showers and thunderstorms. Lows 76 to 82. Sunday, partly cloudy. Highs 98 to 104. Sunday night, partly cloudy with a 20% chance of showers and thunderstorms.
lows 77 to 83. Labor Day, partly sunny. A slight chance of showers in the morning, then a slight chance of afternoon showers and thunderstorms. Highs 99 to 105. Chance of rain 10%. Monday night, partly cloudy with a 20% chance of showers and thunderstorms. Lows 77 to 83. Tuesday, partly sunny. A slight chance of showers and thunderstorms in the morning, then a chance of showers and a slight chance of thunderstorms in the afternoon. Highs 99 to 104. Chance of rain 30%. Here is the synopsis for Southeast California, Southwest, and South Central Arizona. Temperatures should remain in the near to below normal category for the first week of September, resulting in widespread minor heat risk and localized areas of moderate heat risk. Drier conditions will prevail through the middle of the work week before potentially another period of wet weather materializes late week into the weekend. 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The current time is 4:05 p.m. Mountain Standard Time. Here is the latest forecast. For the following area, in Arizona, Central Phoenix, issued at 4 p.m. Mountain Standard Time. Tonight, clear and warmer. Lows 75 to 84. Southwest wind around 5 miles per hour. Wednesday, sunny. Highs 99 to 104. Southwest wind 5 to 10 miles per hour. Wednesday night, clear. Lows 75 to 84. Southwest wind 5 to 10 miles per hour. Thursday, mostly sunny in the morning, then partly sunny with a slight chance of afternoon showers and thunderstorms. Highs 98 to 103. South wind 5 to 10 miles per hour. Chance of rain 10%. Thursday night, partly cloudy with a slight chance of showers and thunderstorms in the evening, then considerable cloudiness with a chance of showers and a slight chance of thunderstorms after midnight. Lows 75 to 82. South wind 5 to 10 miles per hour in the evening, becoming southeast 10 to 15 miles per hour after midnight. Chance of rain 30%. Friday, partly cloudy. A chance of showers and a slight chance of thunderstorms in the morning, then a slight chance of afternoon showers and thunderstorms. Highs 96 to 102. Chance of rain 40%. Friday night, partly cloudy. A chance of showers and thunderstorms in the evening, then a chance of showers and a slight chance of thunderstorms after midnight. Lows 75 to 81. Chance of rain 40%. Saturday, considerable cloudiness. A chance of showers in the morning, then a chance of showers and a slight chance of thunderstorms in the afternoon. Highs 94 to 100. Chance of rain 30%. Saturday night, partly cloudy with a 20% chance of showers and thunderstorms. Lows 76 to 82. Sunday, partly cloudy. Highs 98 to 104. Sunday night, partly cloudy with a 20% chance of showers and thunderstorms. Lows 77 to 83. Labor Day, partly sunny. A slight chance of showers in the morning, then a slight chance of afternoon showers and thunderstorms. Highs 99 to 105. Chance of rain 10%. Monday night, partly cloudy with a 20% chance of showers and thunderstorms. Lows 77 to 83. Tuesday, partly sunny. A slight chance of showers and thunderstorms in the morning, then a chance of showers and a slight chance of thunderstorms in the afternoon. Highs 99 to 104. Chance of rain 30%. Here is the synopsis for Southeast California, Southwest, and South Central Arizona. Temperatures should remain in the near to below normal category for the first week of September, resulting in widespread minor heat risk and localized areas of moderate heat risk.
Drier conditions will prevail through the middle of the work week before potentially another period of wet weather materializes late week into the weekend. 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The current time is 4:09 p.m. Mountain Standard Time. Here is the latest forecast for the following area in Arizona, Central Phoenix, issued at 4 p.m. Mountain Standard Time. Tonight, clear and warmer. Lows 75 to 84. Southwest wind around 5 miles per hour. Wednesday, sunny. Highs 99 to 104. Southwest wind 5 to 10 miles per hour. Wednesday night, clear. Lows 75 to 84. Southwest wind 5 to 10 miles per hour. Thursday, mostly sunny in the morning, then partly sunny with a slight chance of afternoon showers and thunderstorms. Highs 98 to 103. South wind 5 to 10 miles per hour. Chance of rain 10%. Thursday night, partly cloudy with a slight chance of showers and thunderstorms in the evening, then considerable cloudiness with a chance of showers and a slight chance of thunderstorms after midnight. Lows 75 to 82. South wind 5 to 10 miles per hour in the evening, becoming southeast 10 to 15 miles per hour after midnight. Chance of rain 30%. Friday, partly cloudy. A chance of showers and a slight chance of thunderstorms in the morning, then a slight chance of afternoon showers and thunderstorms. Highs 96 to 102. Chance of rain 40%. Friday night, partly cloudy. A chance of showers and thunderstorms in the evening, then a chance of showers and a slight chance of thunderstorms after midnight. Lows 75 to 81. Chance of rain 40%. Saturday, considerable cloudiness. A chance of showers in the morning, then a chance of showers and a slight chance of thunderstorms in the afternoon. Highs 94 to 100. Chance of rain 30%. Saturday night, partly cloudy with a 20% chance of showers and thunderstorms. Lows 76 to 82. Sunday, partly cloudy. Highs 98 to 104. Sunday night, partly cloudy with a 20% chance of showers and thunderstorms. Lows 77 to 83. Labor Day, partly sunny. A slight chance of showers in the morning, then a slight chance of afternoon showers and thunderstorms. Highs 99 to 105. Chance of rain 10%. Monday night, partly cloudy with a 20% chance of showers and thunderstorms. Lows 77 to 83. Tuesday, partly sunny. A slight chance of showers and thunderstorms in the morning, then a chance of showers and a slight chance of thunderstorms in the afternoon. Highs 99 to 104. Chance of rain 30%. Here is the synopsis for Southeast California, Southwest, and South Central Arizona. Temperature should remain in a near to below normal category for the first week of September, resulting in widespread minor heat risk and localized areas of moderate heat risk. Drier conditions will prevail through the middle of the work week before potentially another period of wet weather materializes late week into the weekend. 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The current time is 4:13 p.m. Mountain Standard Time. Here is the 4 p.m. Mountain Standard Time observation for Phoenix on Tuesday, September 1st. At Sky Harbor, it was mostly sunny. Visibility 10 miles. Temperature was 99 degrees, dew point 63, relative humidity 30%. Wind was variable at 6 miles an hour. And the pressure was 29.85 inches and falling. Other observations for South Central Arizona, including the Greater Phoenix area, it was sunny, with a temperature of 100 at Buckeye, 99 at Glendale, and 96 at Deer Valley. Under sunny skies,
Scottsdale Airport reported 96, Falcon Field reported 97, and Ely Bend reported 103. It was mostly sunny, with a temperature of 100 at Luke Air Force Base, 97 at Mesa Gateway, and 97 at Chandler. Observations for northern Arizona, skies ranged from mostly sunny to partly sunny. It was 69 at Flagstaff, 89 at Kingman, 72 at the Grand Canyon, and 82 at Prescott. Payson reported 79, Page reported 69, Winslow reported 87, and Shoal reported 81. At Bullhead City, wind was south gusting to 33 miles an hour. At Kingman, wind was southwest gusting to 36 miles an hour. Observations for southern Arizona, at Tucson, it was sunny, with a temperature of 91. At Yuma, it was mostly sunny, with a temperature of 104. It was partly sunny, with a temperature of 90 at Nogales, and 83 at Sierra Vista. Observations for Southern California, skies ranged from sunny to mostly sunny. It was 74 at Los Angeles Airport, 75 at San Diego, and 105 at Blythe. At Blythe, wind was southwest gusting to 25 miles an hour. Regional observations, skies ranged from mostly sunny to partly sunny. It was 96 at Las Vegas, 83 at Salt Lake City, 82 at Albuquerque, and 94 at El Paso. At Las Vegas, wind was south gusting to 25 miles an hour. At Salt Lake City, wind was south gusting to 29 miles an hour. Once again, at 4 p.m. in Phoenix, under mostly sunny skies. The Sky Harbor temperature was 99 degrees. Here is the latest forecast. For the following area, in Arizona, Central Phoenix, issued at 4 p.m. Mountain Standard Time. Tonight, clear and warmer. Lows 75 to 84. Southwest wind around 5 miles per hour. Wednesday, sunny. Highs 99 to 104. Southwest wind 5 to 10 miles per hour. Wednesday night, clear. Lows 75 to 84. Southwest wind 5 to 10 miles per hour. Thursday, mostly sunny in the morning, then partly sunny with a slight chance of afternoon showers and thunderstorms. Highs 98 to 103. South wind 5 to 10 miles per hour. Chance of rain 10%. Thursday night, partly cloudy with a slight chance of showers and thunderstorms in the evening, then considerable cloudiness with a chance of showers and a slight chance of thunderstorms after midnight. Lows 75 to 82. South wind 5 to 10 miles per hour in the evening, becoming southeast 10 to 15 miles per hour after midnight. Chance of rain 30%. Friday, partly cloudy. A chance of showers and a slight chance of thunderstorms in the morning, then a slight chance of afternoon showers and thunderstorms. Highs 96 to 102. Chance of rain 40%. Friday night, partly cloudy. A chance of showers and thunderstorms in the evening, then a chance of showers and a slight chance of thunderstorms after midnight. Lows 75 to 81. Chance of rain 40%. Saturday, considerable cloudiness. A chance of showers in the morning, then a chance of showers and a slight chance of thunderstorms in the afternoon. Highs 94 to 100. Chance of rain 30%. Saturday night, partly cloudy with a 20% chance of showers and thunderstorms. Lows 76 to 82. Sunday, partly cloudy. Highs 98 to 104. Sunday night, partly cloudy with a 20% chance of showers and thunderstorms. Lows 77 to 83. Labor Day, partly sunny. A slight chance of showers in the morning, then a slight chance of afternoon showers and thunderstorms. Highs 99 to 105. Chance of rain 10%. Monday night, partly cloudy with a 20% chance of showers and thunderstorms. Lows 77 to 83. Tuesday, partly sunny. A slight chance of showers and thunderstorms in the morning,
then a chance of showers and a slight chance of thunderstorms in the afternoon. Highs 99 to 104. Chance of rain 30%. Here is the synopsis for Southeast California, Southwest, and South Central Arizona. Temperature should remain in a near to below normal category for the first week of September, resulting in widespread minor heat risk and localized areas of moderate heat risk. Drier conditions will prevail through the middle of the work week before potentially another period of wet weather materializes late week into the weekend. 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The current time is 4:19 p.m. Mountain Standard Time. Here is the 4 p.m. Mountain Standard Time observation for Phoenix, on Tuesday, September 1st. At Sky Harbor, it was mostly sunny. Visibility 10 miles. Temperature was 99 degrees, dew point 63, relative humidity 30%. Wind was variable, at 6 miles an hour. And the pressure was 29.85 inches, and falling. Other observations for South Central Arizona including the Greater Phoenix area, it was sunny, with a temperature of 100 at Buckeye, 99 at Glendale, and 96 at Deer Valley. Under sunny skies, Scottsdale Airport reported 96, Falcon Field reported 97, and Gila Bend reported 103. It was mostly sunny, with a temperature of 100 at Luke Air Force Base, 97 at Mesa Gateway, and 97 at Chandler. Observations for northern Arizona, skies ranged from mostly sunny to partly sunny. It was 69 at Flagstaff, 89 at Kingman, 72 at the Grand Canyon, and 82 at Prescott. Payson reported 79, Page reported 69, Winslow reported 87, and Sholo reported 81. At Bullhead City, wind was south gusting to 33 miles an hour. At Kingman, wind was southwest gusting to 36 miles an hour. Observations for southern Arizona, at Tucson, it was sunny, with a temperature of 91. At Yuma, it was mostly sunny, with a temperature of 104. It was partly sunny, with a temperature of 90 at Nogales, and 83 at Sierra Vista. Observations for Southern California, skies ranged from sunny to mostly sunny. It was 74 at Los Angeles Airport, 75 at San Diego, and 105 at Blythe. At Blythe, wind was southwest gusting to 25 miles an hour. Regional observations, skies ranged from mostly sunny to partly sunny. It was 96 at Las Vegas, 83 at Salt Lake City, 82 at Albuquerque, and 94 at El Paso. At Las Vegas, wind was south gusting to 25 miles an hour. At Salt Lake City, wind was south gusting to 29 miles an hour. Once again, at 4 p.m. in Phoenix, under mostly sunny skies. The Sky Harbor temperature was 99 degrees. Here is the latest forecast. For the following area, in Arizona, Central Phoenix, issued at 4 p.m. Mountain Standard Time. Tonight, clear and warmer. Lows 75 to 84. Southwest wind around 5 miles per hour. Wednesday, sunny. Highs 99 to 104. Southwest wind 5 to 10 miles per hour. Wednesday night, clear. Lows 75 to 84. Southwest wind 5 to 10 miles per hour. Thursday, mostly sunny in the morning, then partly sunny with a slight chance of afternoon showers and thunderstorms. Highs 98 to 103. South wind 5 to 10 miles per hour. Chance of rain 10%. Thursday night, partly cloudy with a slight chance of showers and thunderstorms in the evening, then considerable cloudiness with a chance of showers and a slight chance of thunderstorms after midnight. Lows 75 to 82. South wind 5 to 10 miles per hour in the evening becoming southeast 10 to 15 miles per hour after midnight. Chance of rain 30%. Friday, partly cloudy. A chance of showers and a slight chance of thunderstorms in the morning,
then a slight chance of afternoon showers and thunderstorms. Highs 96 to 102. Chance of rain 40%. Friday night, partly cloudy. A chance of showers and thunderstorms in the evening, then a chance of showers and a slight chance of thunderstorms after midnight. Lows 75 to 81. Chance of rain 40%. Saturday, considerable cloudiness. A chance of showers in the morning, then a chance of showers and a slight chance of thunderstorms in the afternoon. Highs 94 to 100. Chance of rain 30%. Saturday night, partly cloudy with a 20% chance of showers and thunderstorms. Lows 76 to 82. Sunday, partly cloudy. Highs 98 to 104. Sunday night, partly cloudy with a 20% chance of showers and thunderstorms. Lows 77 to 83. Labor Day, partly sunny. A slight chance of showers in the morning, then a slight chance of afternoon showers and thunderstorms. Highs 99 to 105. Chance of rain 10%. Monday night, partly cloudy with a 20% chance of showers and thunderstorms. Lows 77 to 83. Tuesday, partly sunny. A slight chance of showers and thunderstorms in the morning, then a chance of showers and a slight chance of thunderstorms in the afternoon. Highs 99 to 104. Chance of rain 30%. Here is the synopsis for Southeast California, Southwest, and South Central Arizona. Temperature should remain in a near to below normal category for the first week of September, resulting in widespread minor heat risk and localized areas of moderate heat risk. Drier conditions will prevail through the middle of the work week before potentially another period of wet weather materializes late week into the weekend. 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The current time is 4:26 p.m. Mountain Standard Time. Here is the 4 p.m. Mountain Standard Time observation for Phoenix, on Tuesday, September 1st. At Sky Harbor, it was mostly sunny. Visibility 10 miles. Temperature was 99 degrees, dew point 63, relative humidity 30%. Wind was variable, at 6 miles an hour. And the pressure was 29.85 inches, and falling. Other observations for South Central Arizona including the Greater Phoenix area, it was sunny, with a temperature of 100 at Buckeye, 99 at Glendale, and 96 at Deer Valley. Under sunny skies, Scottsdale Airport reported 96, Falcon Field reported 97, and Gila Bend reported 103. It was mostly sunny, with a temperature of 100 at Luke Air Force Base, 97 at Mesa Gateway, and 97 at Chandler. Observations for northern Arizona, skies ranged from mostly sunny to partly sunny. It was 69 at Flagstaff, 89 at Kingman, 72 at the Grand Canyon, and 82 at Prescott. Payson reported 79, Page reported 69, Winslow reported 87, and Shoal reported 81. At Bullhead City, wind was south gusting to 33 miles an hour. At Kingman, wind was southwest gusting to 36 miles an hour. Observations for southern Arizona, at Tucson, it was sunny, with a temperature of 91. At Yuma, it was mostly sunny, with a temperature of 104. It was partly sunny, with a temperature of 90 at Nogales, and 83 at Sierra Vista. Observations for Southern California, skies ranged from sunny to mostly sunny. It was 74 at Los Angeles Airport, 75 at San Diego, and 105 at Blythe. At Blythe, wind was southwest gusting to 25 miles an hour. Regional observations, skies ranged from mostly sunny to partly sunny. It was 96 at Las Vegas, 83 at Salt Lake City, 82 at Albuquerque, and 94 at El Paso. At Las Vegas, wind was south gusting to 25 miles an hour. At Salt Lake City, wind was south gusting to 29 miles an hour. Once again,
at 4 p.m. in Phoenix, under mostly sunny skies. The Sky Harbor temperature was 99 degrees. Here is the latest forecast. For the following area, in Arizona, central Phoenix, issued at 4 p.m. Mountain Standard Time. Tonight, clear and warmer. Lows 75

11, considerable cloudiness with a chance of showers and a slight chance of thunderstorms after midnight. Lows 75 to 82. South wind 5 to 10 miles per hour in the evening, becoming southeast 10 to 15 miles per hour after midnight. Chance of rain 30%. Friday, partly cloudy. A chance of showers and a slight chance of thunderstorms in the morning, then a slight chance of afternoon showers and thunderstorms. Highs 96 to 102. Chance of rain 40%. Friday night, partly cloudy. A chance of showers and thunderstorms in the evening, then a chance of showers and a slight chance of thunderstorms after midnight. Lows 75 to 81. Chance of rain 40%. Saturday, considerable cloudiness. A chance of showers in the morning, then a chance of showers and a slight chance of thunderstorms in the afternoon. Highs 94 to 100. Chance of rain 30%. Saturday night, partly cloudy with a 20% chance of showers and thunderstorms. Lows 76 to 82. Sunday, partly cloudy. Highs 98 to 104. Sunday night, partly cloudy with a 20% chance of showers and thunderstorms. Lows 77 to 83. Labor Day, partly sunny. A slight chance of showers in the morning, then a slight chance of afternoon showers and thunderstorms. Highs 99 to 105. Chance of rain 10%. Monday night, partly cloudy with a 20% chance of showers and thunderstorms. Lows 77 to 83. Tuesday, partly sunny. A slight chance of showers and thunderstorms in the morning, then a chance of showers and a slight chance of thunderstorms in the afternoon. Highs 99 to 104. Chance of rain 30%. Here is the synopsis for Southeast California, Southwest, and South Central Arizona. Temperatures should remain in the near to below normal category for the first week of September, resulting in widespread minor heat risk and localized areas of moderate heat risk. Drier conditions will prevail through the middle of the work week before potentially another period of wet weather materializes late week into the weekend. 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The current time is 4:33 p.m. Mountain Standard Time. Here is the 4 p.m. Mountain Standard Time observation for Phoenix, on Tuesday, September 1st. At Sky Harbor, it was mostly sunny. Visibility 10 miles. Temperature was 99.63, relative humidity 30%. Wind was variable, at 6 miles an hour. And the pressure was 29.85 inches, and falling. Other observations for South Central Arizona, including the greater Phoenix area, it was sunny, with a temperature of 100 at Buckeye, 99 at Glendale, and 96 at Deer Valley. Under sunny skies, Scottsdale Airport reported 96, Falcon Field reported 97, and Gila Bend reported 103. It was mostly sunny, with a temperature of 100 at Luke Air Force Base, 97 at Mesa Gateway, and 97 at Chandler. Observations for northern Arizona, skies ranged from mostly sunny to partly sunny. It was 69 at Flagstaff, 89 at Kingman, 72 at the Grand Canyon, and 82 at Prescott. Payson reported 79, Page reported 69, Winslow reported 87, and Shoal reported 81. At Bullhead City, wind was south gusting to 33 miles an hour. At Kingman, wind was southwest gusting to 36 miles an hour. Observations for southern Arizona, at Tucson, it was sunny, with a temperature of 91. At Yuma, it was mostly sunny, with a temperature of 104. It was partly sunny, with a temperature of 90 at Nogales, and 83 at Sierra Vista. Observations for Southern California, skies ranged from sunny to mostly sunny. It was 74 at Los Angeles Airport, 75 at San Diego, and 105 at Blythe. At Blythe, wind was southwest gusting to 25 miles an hour. Regional observations.